At 7 p.m. in Peoria, skies were sunny. The temperature was 87 degrees, the dew point was 71, and the relative humidity was 58%. The heat index was 93. The wind was northeast at 3 miles an hour. The pressure was 30.12 inches and falling. Around central and western Illinois, it was sunny, with a temperature of 87 at Bloomington, 89 at Moline, and 87 at Galesburg. Under sunny skies, Macomb reported 87, Quincy reported 86, and Springfield reported 85. And once again at 7 p.m. in Peoria, under sunny skies, the temperature was 87, and the heat index was 93. The time is currently 7:04 p.m. Central Daylight Time. 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Now for the official National Weather Service forecast for Peoria and surrounding areas of central Illinois. Rest of tonight, clear. Patchy fog after midnight. Lows in the lower 70s. Southeast winds around 5 miles an hour until midnight, becoming light and variable. Wednesday, patchy fog in the morning. Sunny with highs in the lower 90s. Light and variable winds, becoming west around 5 miles an hour in the afternoon. Heat index values up to 101. Wednesday night, mostly clear until midnight, then becoming partly cloudy. Humid with lows in the lower 70s. Light and variable winds. Thursday, sunny. A chance of showers in the afternoon. Humid with highs in the lower 90s. Light and variable winds, becoming south around 5 miles an hour in the afternoon. Chance of rain 30%. Heat index values up to 102. Thursday night, mostly clear. Humid with lows in the lower 70s. South winds around 5 miles an hour until midnight, becoming light and variable. Friday, mostly sunny with a chance of thunderstorms. A chance of showers in the morning, then showers likely in the afternoon. Highs around 90. Chance of rain 70%. Heat index values up to 100. Friday night, partly cloudy. Lows in the lower 70s. Saturday through Sunday night, mostly clear. Highs in the lower 90s. Lows in the lower 70s. Monday, mostly sunny. Highs around 90. Monday night, mostly clear until midnight, then becoming partly cloudy. Lows around 70. Tuesday, mostly sunny. Highs in the mid-80s. Again, the forecast for Peoria and surrounding areas of central Illinois for the rest of tonight, clear. Patchy fog after midnight. Lows in the lower 70s. Southeast winds around 5 miles an hour until midnight, becoming light and variable. At 7 p.m. in Peoria, skies were sunny. The temperature was 87 degrees, the dew point was 71, and the relative humidity was 58%. The heat index was 93. The wind was northeast at 3 miles an hour. The pressure was 30.12 inches and falling. Around central and western Illinois, it was sunny, with a temperature of 87 at Bloomington, 89 at Moline, and 87 at Galesburg. Under sunny skies, Macomb reported 87, Quincy reported 86, and Springfield reported 85. And once again at 7 p.m. in Peoria, under sunny skies, the temperature was 87, and the heat index was 93. Looking elsewhere around the Midwest at 7 p.m., Chicago was mostly sunny, and 93. Indianapolis was mostly sunny, and 88. St. Louis was mostly sunny, and 87. Kansas City was mostly sunny, and 86. Des Moines was mostly sunny, and 88. Milwaukee was mostly sunny, and 96. The time is currently 7:07 p.m. Central Daylight Time. 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Now for the official National Weather Service forecast for Peoria and surrounding areas of central Illinois. Rest of tonight, clear. Patchy fog after midnight. Lows in the lower 70s. Southeast winds around 5 miles an hour until midnight, becoming light and variable. Wednesday, patchy fog in the morning. Sunny with highs in the lower 90s. Light and variable winds, becoming west around 5 miles an hour.

or in the afternoon. Heat index values up to 101. Wednesday night, mostly clear until midnight, then becoming partly cloudy. Humid with lows in the lower 70s. Light and variable winds. Thursday, sunny. A chance of showers in the afternoon. Humid with highs in the lower 90s. Light and variable winds, becoming south around 5 miles an hour in the afternoon. Chance of rain 30%. Heat index values up to 102. Thursday night, mostly clear. Humid with lows in the lower 70s. South winds around 5 miles an hour until midnight, becoming light and variable. Friday, mostly sunny with a chance of thunderstorms. A chance of showers in the morning, then showers likely in the afternoon. Highs around 90. Chance of rain 70%. Heat index values up to 100. Friday night, partly cloudy. Lows in the lower 70s. Saturday through Sunday night, mostly clear. Highs in the lower 90s. Lows in the lower 70s. Monday, mostly sunny. Highs around 90. Monday night, mostly clear until midnight, then becoming partly cloudy. Lows around 70. Tuesday, mostly sunny. Highs in the mid-80s. Again, the forecast for Peoria and surrounding areas of central Illinois for the rest of tonight, clear. Patchy fog after midnight. Lows in the lower 70s. Southeast winds around 5 miles an hour until midnight, becoming light and variable. At 7 p.m. in Peoria, skies were sunny. The temperature was 87 degrees, the dew point was 71, and the relative humidity was 58%. The heat index was 93. The wind was northeast at 3 miles an hour. The pressure was 30.12 inches and falling. Around central and western Illinois, it was sunny, with a temperature of 87 at Bloomington, 89 at Moline, and 87 at Galesburg. Under sunny skies, Macomb reported 87, Quincy reported 86, and Springfield reported 85. And once again at 7 p.m. in Peoria, under sunny skies, the temperature was 87, and the heat index was 93. Looking elsewhere around the Midwest at 7 p.m., Chicago was mostly sunny, and 93. Indianapolis was mostly sunny, and 88. St. Louis was mostly sunny, and 87. Kansas City was mostly sunny, and 86. Des Moines was mostly sunny, and 88. Milwaukee was mostly sunny, and 96. The time is currently 7:11 p.m. Central Daylight Time. 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Now for the official National Weather Service forecast for Peoria and surrounding areas of central Illinois. Rest of tonight, clear. Patchy fog after midnight. Lows in the lower 70s. Southeast winds around 5 miles an hour until midnight, becoming light and variable. Wednesday, patchy fog in the morning. Sunny with highs in the lower 90s. Light and variable winds, becoming west around 5 miles an hour in the afternoon. Heat index values up to 101. Wednesday night, mostly clear until midnight, then becoming partly cloudy. Humid with lows in the lower 70s. Light and variable winds. Thursday, sunny. A chance of showers in the afternoon. Humid with highs in the lower 90s. Light and variable winds, becoming south around 5 miles an hour in the afternoon. Chance of rain 30%. Heat index values up to 102. Thursday night, mostly clear. Humid with lows in the lower 70s. South winds around 5 miles an hour until midnight, becoming light and variable. Friday, mostly sunny with a chance of thunderstorms. A chance of showers in the morning, then showers likely in the afternoon. Highs around 90. Chance of rain 70%. Heat index values up to 100. Friday night, partly cloudy. Lows in the lower 70s. Saturday through Sunday night, mostly clear. Highs in the lower 90s. Lows in the lower 70s. Monday, mostly sunny. Highs around 90. Monday night, mostly clear until midnight, then becoming partly cloudy. Lows around 70. Tuesday, mostly sunny. Highs in the mid-80s.

Again, the forecast for Peoria and surrounding areas of central Illinois for the rest of tonight, clear. Patchy fog after midnight. Lows in the lower 70s. Southeast winds around 5 miles an hour until midnight, becoming light and variable. 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At 7 p.m. in Peoria, skies were sunny. The temperature was 87 degrees, the dew point was 71, and the relative humidity was 58%. The heat index was 93. The wind was northeast at 3 miles an hour. The pressure was 30.12 inches and falling. Around central and western Illinois, it was sunny, with a temperature of 87 at Bloomington, 89 at Moline, 87 at Galesburg, and 87 at Lakin. Under sunny skies, Macomb reported 87, Quincy reported 86, and Springfield reported 85. And once again at 7 p.m. in Peoria, under sunny skies, the temperature was 87, and the heat index was 93. Looking elsewhere around the Midwest at 7 p.m., Chicago was mostly sunny, and 93. Indianapolis was mostly sunny, and 88. St. Louis was mostly sunny, and 87. Kansas City was mostly sunny, and 86. Des Moines was mostly sunny, and 88. Milwaukee was mostly sunny, and 96. The Peoria, Illinois climate summary for this evening, as of 4 p.m., July 14, 2026. Today's high temperature was 91 degrees. The normal high is 87. The record high is 110 degrees, which was set in 1936. Today's low temperature was 69 degrees. The normal low is 67. The record low is 49 degrees, which was set in 1975. No precipitation fell today, which leaves the monthly total at 0.92 inches. The total precipitation for the year still stands at 23.66 inches. Sunset tonight is at 8:29 p.m. Sunrise tomorrow is at 5:41 a.m. The time is currently 7:16 p.m. Central Daylight Time. 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Now for the official National Weather Service forecast for Peoria and surrounding areas of central Illinois. Rest of tonight, clear. Patchy fog after midnight. Lows in the lower 70s. Southeast winds around 5 miles an hour until midnight, becoming light and variable. Wednesday, patchy fog in the morning. Sunny with highs in the lower 90s. Light and variable winds, becoming west around 5 miles an hour in the afternoon. Heat index values up to 101. Wednesday night, mostly clear until midnight, then becoming partly cloudy. Humid with lows in the lower 70s. Light and variable winds. Thursday, sunny. A chance of showers in the afternoon. Humid with highs in the lower 90s. Light and variable winds, becoming south around 5 miles an hour in the afternoon. Chance of rain 30%. Heat index values up to 102. Thursday night, mostly clear. Humid with lows in the lower 70s. South winds around 5 miles an hour until midnight, becoming light and variable. Friday, mostly sunny with a chance of thunderstorms. A chance of showers in the morning, then showers likely in the afternoon. Highs around 90. Chance of rain 70%. Heat index values up to 100. Friday night, partly cloudy. Lows in the lower 70s. Saturday through Sunday night, mostly clear. Highs in the lower 90s. Lows in the lower 70s. Monday, mostly sunny. Highs around 90. Monday night, mostly clear until midnight, then becoming partly cloudy. Lows around 70. Tuesday, mostly sunny. Highs in the mid-80s. Again, the forecast for Peoria and

surrounding areas of central Illinois for the rest of tonight, clear. Patchy fog after midnight. Lows in the lower 70s. Southeast winds around 5 miles an hour until midnight, becoming light and variable. At 7 p.m. in Peoria, skies were sunny. The temperature was 87 degrees, the dew point was 71, and the relative humidity was 58%. The heat index was 93. The wind was northeast at 3 miles an hour. The pressure was 30.12 inches and falling. Around central and western Illinois, it was sunny, with a temperature of 87 at Bloomington, 89 at Moline, 87 at Galesburg, and 87 at Lakin. Under sunny skies, Macomb reported 87, Quincy reported 86, and Springfield reported 85. And once again at 7 p.m. in Peoria, under sunny skies, the temperature was 87, and the heat index was 93. Looking elsewhere around the Midwest at 7 p.m., Chicago was mostly sunny, and 93. Indianapolis was mostly sunny, and 88. St. Louis was mostly sunny, and 87. Kansas City was mostly sunny, and 86. Des Moines was mostly sunny, and 88. Milwaukee was mostly sunny, and 96. The time is currently 7:19 p.m. Central Daylight Time. 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Now for the official National Weather Service forecast for Peoria and surrounding areas of central Illinois. Rest of tonight, clear. Patchy fog after midnight. Lows in the lower 70s. Southeast winds around 5 miles an hour until midnight, becoming light and variable. Wednesday, patchy fog in the morning. Sunny with highs in the lower 90s. Light and variable winds, becoming west around 5 miles an hour in the afternoon. Heat index values up to 101. Wednesday night, mostly clear until midnight, then becoming partly cloudy. Humid with lows in the lower 70s. Light and variable winds. Thursday, sunny. A chance of showers in the afternoon. Humid with highs in the lower 90s. Light and variable winds, becoming south around 5 miles an hour in the afternoon. Chance of rain 30%. Heat index values up to 102. Thursday night, mostly clear. Humid with lows in the lower 70s. South winds around 5 miles an hour until midnight, becoming light and variable. Friday, mostly sunny with a chance of thunderstorms. A chance of showers in the morning, then showers likely in the afternoon. Highs around 90. Chance of rain 70%. Heat index values up to 100. Friday night, partly cloudy. Lows in the lower 70s. Saturday through Sunday night, mostly clear. Highs in the lower 90s. Lows in the lower 70s. Monday, mostly sunny. Highs around 90. Monday night, mostly clear until midnight, then becoming partly cloudy. Lows around 70. Tuesday, mostly sunny. Highs in the mid-80s. Again, the forecast for Peoria and surrounding areas of central Illinois for the rest of tonight, clear. Patchy fog after midnight. Lows in the lower 70s. Southeast winds around 5 miles an hour until midnight, becoming light and variable. At 7 p.m. in Peoria, skies were sunny. The temperature was 87 degrees, the dew point was 71, and the relative humidity was 58%. The heat index was 93. The wind was northeast at 3 miles an hour. The pressure was 30.12 inches and falling. Around central and western Illinois, it was sunny, with a temperature of 87 at Bloomington, 89 at Moline, 87 at Galesburg, and 87 at Lakin. Under sunny skies, Macomb reported 87, Quincy reported 86, and Springfield reported 85. And once again at 7 p.m. in Peoria, under sunny skies, the temperature was 87, and the heat index was 93. Looking elsewhere around the Midwest at 7 p.m., Chicago was mostly sunny, and 93. Indianapolis was mostly sunny, and 88. St. Louis was mostly sunny, and 87. Kansas City was mostly sunny, and 86. Des Moines was mostly sunny, and 88. Milwaukee was mostly sunny, and 96.

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Now for the official National Weather Service forecast for Peoria and surrounding areas of central Illinois. Rest of tonight, clear. Patchy fog after midnight. Lows in the lower 70s. Southeast winds around 5 miles an hour until midnight, becoming light and variable. Wednesday, patchy fog in the morning. Sunny with highs in the lower 90s. Light and variable winds, becoming west around 5 miles an hour in the afternoon. Heat index values up to 101. Wednesday night, mostly clear until midnight, then becoming partly cloudy. Humid with lows in the lower 70s. Light and variable winds. Thursday, sunny. A chance of showers in the afternoon. Humid with highs in the lower 90s. Light and variable winds, becoming south around 5 miles an hour in the afternoon. Chance of rain 30%. Heat index values up to 102. Thursday night, mostly clear. Humid with lows in the lower 70s. South winds around 5 miles an hour until midnight, becoming light and variable. Friday, mostly sunny with a chance of thunderstorms. A chance of showers in the morning, then showers likely in the afternoon. Highs around 90. Chance of rain 70%. Heat index values up to 100. Friday night, partly cloudy. Lows in the lower 70s. Saturday through Sunday night, mostly clear. Highs in the lower 90s. Lows in the lower 70s. Monday, mostly sunny. Highs around 90. Monday night, mostly clear until midnight, then becoming partly cloudy. Lows around 70. Tuesday, mostly sunny. Highs in the mid-80s. Again, the forecast for Peoria and surrounding areas of central Illinois for the rest of tonight, clear. Patchy fog after midnight. Lows in the lower 70s. Southeast winds around 5 miles an hour until midnight, becoming light and variable. At 7 p.m. in Peoria, skies were sunny. The temperature was 87 degrees, the dew point was 71, and the relative humidity was 58%. The heat index was 93. The wind was northeast at 3 miles an hour. The pressure was 30.12 inches and falling. Around central and western Illinois, it was sunny, with a temperature of 87 at Bloomington, 89 at Moline, 87 at Galesburg, and 87 at Lakin. Under sunny skies, Macomb reported 87, Quincy reported 86, and Springfield reported 85. And once again at 7 p.m. in Peoria, under sunny skies, the temperature was 87, and the heat index was 93. Looking elsewhere around the Midwest at 7 p.m., Chicago was mostly sunny, and 93. Indianapolis was mostly sunny, and 88. St. Louis was mostly sunny, and 87. Kansas City was mostly sunny, and 86. Des Moines was mostly sunny, and 88. Milwaukee was mostly sunny, and 96. The time is currently 7:26 p.m. Central Daylight Time. 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Now for the official National Weather Service forecast for Peoria and surrounding areas of central Illinois. Rest of tonight, clear. Patchy fog after midnight. Lows in the lower 70s. Southeast winds around 5 miles an hour until midnight, becoming light and variable. Wednesday, patchy fog in the morning. Sunny with highs in the lower 90s. Light and variable winds, becoming west around 5 miles an hour in the afternoon. Heat index values up to 101. Wednesday night, mostly clear until midnight, then becoming partly cloudy. Humid with lows in the lower 70s. Light and variable winds. Thursday, sunny. A chance of showers in the afternoon. Humid with highs in the lower 90s. Light and variable winds, becoming south around 5 miles an hour in the afternoon. Chance of rain 30%. Heat index values up to 102. Thursday night, mostly clear. Humid with lows in the lower 70s. South winds around 5 miles an hour until midnight, becoming light and variable. Friday,

mostly sunny with a chance of thunderstorms. A chance of showers in the morning, then showers likely in the afternoon. Highs around 90. Chance of rain 70%. Heat index values up to 100. Friday night, partly cloudy. Lows in the lower 70s. Saturday through Sunday night, mostly clear. Highs in the lower 90s. Lows in the lower 70s. Monday, mostly sunny. Highs around 90. Monday night, mostly clear until midnight, then becoming partly cloudy. Lows around 70. Tuesday, mostly sunny. Highs in the mid-80s. Again, the forecast for Peoria and surrounding areas of central Illinois for the rest of tonight, clear. Patchy fog after midnight. Lows in the lower 70s. Southeast winds around 5 miles an hour until midnight, becoming light and variable. At 7 p.m. in Peoria, skies were sunny. The temperature was 87 degrees, the dew point was 71, and the relative humidity was 58%. The heat index was 93. The wind was northeast at 3 miles an hour. The pressure was 30.12 inches and falling. Around central and western Illinois, it was sunny, with a temperature of 87 at Bloomington, 89 at Moline, 87 at Galesburg, and 87 at Lakin. Under sunny skies, Macomb reported 87, Quincy reported 86, and Springfield reported 85. And once again at 7 p.m. in Peoria, under sunny skies, the temperature was 87, and the heat index was 93. The Peoria, Illinois climate summary for this evening, as of 4 p.m., July 14, 2026. Today's high temperature was 91 degrees. The normal high is 87. The record high is 110 degrees, which was set in 1936. Today's low temperature was 69 degrees. The normal low is 67. The record low is 49 degrees, which was set in 1975. No precipitation fell today, which leaves the monthly total at 0.92 inches. The total precipitation for the year still stands at 23.66 inches. Sunset tonight is at 8:29 p.m. Sunrise tomorrow is at 5:41 a.m. Looking elsewhere around the Midwest at 7 p.m., Chicago was mostly sunny, and 93. Indianapolis was mostly sunny, and 88. St. Louis was mostly sunny, and 87. Kansas City was mostly sunny, and 86. Des Moines was mostly sunny, and 88. Milwaukee was mostly sunny, and 96. The time is currently 7:31 p.m. Central Daylight Time. 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Now for the official National Weather Service forecast for Peoria and surrounding areas of central Illinois. Rest of tonight, clear. Patchy fog after midnight. Lows in the lower 70s. Southeast winds around 5 miles an hour until midnight, becoming light and variable. Wednesday, patchy fog in the morning. Sunny with highs in the lower 90s. Light and variable winds, becoming west around 5 miles an hour in the afternoon. Heat index values up to 101. Wednesday night, mostly clear until midnight, then becoming partly cloudy. Humid with lows in the lower 70s. Light and variable winds. Thursday, sunny. A chance of showers in the afternoon. Humid with highs in the lower 90s. Light and variable winds, becoming south around 5 miles an hour in the afternoon. Chance of rain 30%. Heat index values up to 102. Thursday night, mostly clear. Humid with lows in the lower 70s. South winds around 5 miles an hour until midnight, becoming light and variable. Friday, mostly sunny with a chance of thunderstorms. A chance of showers in the morning, then showers likely in the afternoon. Highs around 90. Chance of rain 70%. Heat index values up to 100. Friday night, partly cloudy. Lows in the lower 70s. Saturday through Sunday night, mostly clear. Highs in the lower 90s. Lows in the lower 70s. Monday, mostly sunny. Highs around 90. Monday night, mostly clear until midnight, 70s. Monday, mostly sunny. Highs around 90. Monday night.

mostly clear until midnight, then becoming partly cloudy. Lows around 70. Tuesday, mostly sunny. Highs in the mid-80s. Again, the forecast for Peoria and surrounding areas of central Illinois for the rest of tonight, clear. Patchy fog after midnight. Lows in the lower 70s. Southeast winds around 5 miles an hour until midnight, becoming light and variable. At 7 p.m. in Peoria, skies were sunny. The temperature was 87 degrees, the dew point was 71, and the relative humidity was 58%. The heat index was 93. The wind was northeast at 3 miles an hour. The pressure was 30.12 inches and falling. Around central and western Illinois, it was sunny, with a temperature of 87 at Bloomington, 89 at Moline, 87 at Galesburg, and 87 at Lakin. Under sunny skies, Macomb reported 87, Quincy reported 86, and Springfield reported 85. And once again at 7 p.m. in Peoria, under sunny skies, the temperature was 87, and the heat index was 93. Looking elsewhere around the Midwest at 7 p.m., Chicago was mostly sunny, and 93. Indianapolis was mostly sunny, and 88. St. Louis was mostly sunny, and 87. Kansas City was mostly sunny, and 86. Des Moines was mostly sunny, and 88. Milwaukee was mostly sunny, and 96. The time is currently 7:34 p.m. Central Daylight Time. 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Now for the official National Weather Service forecast for Peoria and surrounding areas of central Illinois. Rest of tonight, clear. Patchy fog after midnight. Lows in the lower 70s. Southeast winds around 5 miles an hour until midnight, becoming light and variable. Wednesday, patchy fog in the morning. Sunny with highs in the lower 90s. Light and variable winds, becoming west around 5 miles an hour in the afternoon. Heat index values up to 101. Wednesday night, mostly clear until midnight, then becoming partly cloudy. Humid with lows in the lower 70s. Light and variable winds. Thursday, sunny. A chance of showers in the afternoon. Humid with highs in the lower 90s. Light and variable winds, becoming south around 5 miles an hour in the afternoon. Chance of rain 30%. Heat index values up to 102. Thursday night, mostly clear. Humid with lows in the lower 70s. South winds around 5 miles an hour until midnight, becoming light and variable. Friday, mostly sunny with a chance of thunderstorms. A chance of showers in the morning, then showers likely in the afternoon. Highs around 90. Chance of rain 70%. Heat index values up to 100. Friday night, partly cloudy. Lows in the lower 70s. Saturday through Sunday night, mostly clear. Highs in the lower 90s. Lows in the lower 70s. Monday, mostly sunny. Highs around 90. Monday night, mostly clear until midnight, then becoming partly cloudy. Lows around 70. Tuesday, mostly sunny. Highs in the mid-80s. Again, the forecast for Peoria and surrounding areas of central Illinois for the rest of tonight, clear. Patchy fog after midnight. Lows in the lower 70s. Southeast winds around 5 miles an hour until midnight, becoming light and variable. At 7 p.m. in Peoria, skies were sunny. The temperature was 87 degrees, the dew point was 71, and the relative humidity was 58%. The heat index was 93. The wind was northeast at 3 miles an hour. The pressure was 30.12 inches and falling. Around central and western Illinois, it was sunny, with a temperature of 87 at Bloomington, 89 at Moline, 87 at Galesburg, and 87 at Lakin. Under sunny skies, Macomb reported 87, Quincy reported 86, and Springfield reported 85. And once again at 7 p.m. in Peoria, under sunny skies, the temperature was 87, and the heat index was 93. Looking elsewhere around the Midwest at 7 p.m., Chicago was mostly sunny, and 93. Indianapolis was mostly sunny, and 88. St. Louis was mostly

heat index was 93. The wind was northeast at 3 miles an hour. The pressure was 30.12 inches and falling. Around central and western Illinois, it was sunny, with a temperature of 87 at Bloomington, 89 at Moline, 87 at Galesburg, and 87 at Lakin. Under sunny skies, Macomb reported 87, Quincy reported 86, and Springfield reported 85. And once again at 7 p.m. in Peoria, under sunny skies, the temperature was 87, and the heat index was 93. Looking elsewhere around the Midwest at 7 p.m., Chicago was mostly sunny, and 93. Indianapolis was mostly sunny, and 88. St. Louis was mostly sunny, and 87. Kansas City was mostly sunny, and 86. Des Moines was mostly sunny, and 88. Milwaukee was mostly sunny, and 96. The time is currently 7:44 p.m. Central Daylight Time. 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Now for the official National Weather Service forecast for Peoria and surrounding areas of central Illinois. Rest of tonight, clear. Patchy fog after midnight. Lows in the lower 70s. Southeast winds around 5 miles an hour until midnight, becoming light and variable. Wednesday, patchy fog in the morning. Sunny with highs in the lower 90s. Light and variable winds, becoming west around 5 miles an hour in the afternoon. Heat index values up to 101. Wednesday night, mostly clear until midnight, then becoming partly cloudy. Humid with lows in the lower 70s. Light and variable winds. Thursday, sunny. A chance of showers in the afternoon. Humid with highs in the lower 90s. Light and variable winds, becoming south around 5 miles an hour in the afternoon. Chance of rain 30%. Heat index values up to 102. Thursday night, mostly clear. Humid with lows in the lower 70s. South winds around 5 miles an hour until midnight, becoming light and variable. Friday, mostly sunny with a chance of thunderstorms. A chance of showers in the morning, then showers likely in the afternoon. Highs around 90. Chance of rain 70%. Heat index values up to 100. Friday night, partly cloudy. Lows in the lower 70s. Saturday through Sunday night, mostly clear. Highs in the lower 90s. Lows in the lower 70s. Monday, mostly sunny. Highs around 90. Monday night, mostly clear until midnight, then becoming partly cloudy. Lows around 70. Tuesday, mostly sunny. Highs in the mid-80s. Again, the forecast for Peoria and surrounding areas of central Illinois for the rest of tonight, clear. Patchy fog after midnight. Lows in the lower 70s. Southeast winds around 5 miles an hour until midnight, becoming light and variable. The Peoria, Illinois climate summary for this evening, as of 4 p.m., July 14, 2026. Today's high temperature was 91 degrees. The normal high is 87. The record high is 110 degrees, which was set in 1936. Today's low temperature was 69 degrees. The normal low is 67. The record low is 49 degrees, which was set in 1975. No precipitation fell today, which leaves the monthly total at 0.92 inches. The total precipitation for the year still stands at 23.66 inches. Sunset tonight is at 8:29 p.m. Sunrise tomorrow is at 5:41 a.m. At 7 p.m. in Peoria, skies were sunny. The temperature was 87 degrees, the dew point was 71, and the relative humidity was 58%. The heat index was 93. The wind was northeast at 3 miles an hour. The pressure was 30.12 inches and falling. Around central and western Illinois, it was sunny, with a temperature of 87 at Bloomington, 89 at Moline, 87 at Galesburg, and 87 at Lakin. Under sunny skies, Macomb reported 87, Quincy reported 86, and Springfield reported 85. And once again at 7 p.m. in Peoria, under sunny skies, the temperature was 87, and the heat index was 93. Looking elsewhere around the Midwest at 7 p.m., Chicago.

heat index values up to 101. Wednesday night, mostly clear until midnight, then becoming partly cloudy. Humid with lows in the lower 70s. Light and variable winds. Thursday, sunny. A chance of showers in the afternoon. Humid with highs in the lower 90s. Light and variable winds, becoming south around 5 miles an hour in the afternoon. Chance of rain 30%. Heat index values up to 102. Thursday night, mostly clear. Humid with lows in the lower 70s. South winds around 5 miles an hour until midnight, becoming light and variable. Friday, mostly sunny with a chance of thunderstorms. A chance of showers in the morning, then showers likely in the afternoon. Highs around 90. Chance of rain 70%. Heat index values up to 100. Friday night, partly cloudy. Lows in the lower 70s. Saturday through Sunday night, mostly clear. Highs in the lower 90s. Lows in the lower 70s. Monday, mostly sunny. Highs around 90. Monday night, mostly clear until midnight, then becoming partly cloudy. Lows around 70. Tuesday, mostly sunny. Highs in the mid-80s. Again, the forecast for Peoria and surrounding areas of central Illinois for the rest of tonight, clear. Patchy fog after midnight. Lows in the lower 70s. Southeast winds around 5 miles an hour until midnight, becoming light and variable. At 7 p.m. in Peoria, skies were sunny. The temperature was 87 degrees, the dew point was 71, and the relative humidity was 58%. The heat index was 93. The wind was northeast at 3 miles an hour. The pressure was 30.12 inches and falling. Around central and western Illinois, it was sunny, with a temperature of 87 at Bloomington, 89 at Moline, 87 at Galesburg, and 87 at Lakin. Under sunny skies, Macomb reported 87, Quincy reported 86, and Springfield reported 85. And once again at 7 p.m. in Peoria, under sunny skies, the temperature was 87, and the heat index was 93. Looking elsewhere around the Midwest at 7 p.m., Chicago was mostly sunny, and 93. Indianapolis was mostly sunny, and 88. St. Louis was mostly sunny, and 87. Kansas City was mostly sunny, and 86. Des Moines was mostly sunny, and 88. Milwaukee was mostly sunny, and 96. The time is currently 7:52 p.m. Central Daylight Time. 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Now for the official National Weather Service forecast for Peoria and surrounding areas of central Illinois. Rest of tonight, clear. Patchy fog after midnight. Lows in the lower 70s. Southeast winds around 5 miles an hour until midnight, becoming light and variable. Wednesday, patchy fog in the morning. Sunny with highs in the lower 90s. Light and variable winds, becoming west around 5 miles an hour in the afternoon. Heat index values up to 101. Wednesday night, mostly clear until midnight, then becoming partly cloudy. Humid with lows in the lower 70s. Light and variable winds. Thursday, sunny. A chance of showers in the afternoon. Humid with highs in the lower 90s. Light and variable winds, becoming south around 5 miles an hour in the afternoon. Chance of rain 30%. Heat index values up to 102. Thursday night, mostly clear. Humid with lows in the lower 70s. South winds around 5 miles an hour until midnight, becoming light and variable. Friday, mostly sunny with a chance of thunderstorms. A chance of showers in the morning, then showers likely in the afternoon. Highs around 90. Chance of rain 70%. Heat index values up to 100. Friday night, partly cloudy. Lows in the lower 70s. Saturday through Sunday night, mostly clear. Highs in the lower 90s. Lows in the lower 70s. Monday, mostly sunny. Highs around 90. Monday night, mostly clear until midnight, then becoming partly cloudy. Lows around 70. Tuesday, mostly sunny. Highs in the mid-80s.

Again, the forecast for Peoria and surrounding areas of central Illinois for the rest of tonight, clear. Patchy fog after midnight. Lows in the lower 70s. Southeast winds around 5 miles an hour until midnight, becoming light and variable. At 7 p.m. in Peoria, skies were sunny. The temperature was 87 degrees, the dew point was 71, and the relative humidity was 58%. The heat index was 93. The wind was northeast at 3 miles an hour. The pressure was 30.12 inches and falling. Around central and western Illinois, it was sunny, with a temperature of 87 at Bloomington, 89 at Moline, 87 at Galesburg, and 87 at Lakin. Under sunny skies, Macomb reported 87, Quincy reported 86, and Springfield reported 85. And once again at 7 p.m. in Peoria, under sunny skies, the temperature was 87, and the heat index was 93. Looking elsewhere around the Midwest at 7 p.m., Chicago was mostly sunny, and 93. Indianapolis was mostly sunny, and 88. St. Louis was mostly sunny, and 87. Kansas City was mostly sunny, and 86. Des Moines was mostly sunny, and 88. Milwaukee was mostly sunny, and 96. The time is currently 7:55 p.m. Central Daylight Time. 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Now for the official National Weather Service forecast for Peoria and surrounding areas of central Illinois. Rest of tonight, clear. Patchy fog after midnight. Lows in the lower 70s. Southeast winds around 5 miles an hour until midnight, becoming light and variable. Wednesday, patchy fog in the morning. Sunny with highs in the lower 90s. Light and variable winds, becoming west around 5 miles an hour in the afternoon. Heat index values up to 101. Wednesday night, mostly clear until midnight, then becoming partly cloudy. Humid with lows in the lower 70s. Light and variable winds. Thursday, sunny. A chance of showers in the afternoon. Humid with highs in the lower 90s. Light and variable winds, becoming south around 5 miles an hour in the afternoon. Chance of rain 30%. Heat index values up to 102. Thursday night, mostly clear. Humid with lows in the lower 70s. South winds around 5 miles an hour until midnight, becoming light and variable. Friday, mostly sunny with a chance of thunderstorms. A chance of showers in the morning, then showers likely in the afternoon. Highs around 90. Chance of rain 70%. Heat index values up to 100. Friday night, partly cloudy. Lows in the lower 70s. Saturday through Sunday night, mostly clear. Highs in the lower 90s. Lows in the lower 70s. Monday, mostly sunny. Highs around 90. Monday night, mostly clear until midnight, then becoming partly cloudy. Lows around 70. Tuesday, mostly sunny. Highs in the mid-80s. Again, the forecast for Peoria and surrounding areas of central Illinois for the rest of tonight, clear. Patchy fog after midnight. Lows in the lower 70s. Southeast winds around 5 miles an hour until midnight, becoming light and variable. At 7 p.m. in Peoria, skies were sunny. The temperature was 87 degrees, the dew point was 71, and the relative humidity was 58%. The heat index was 93. The wind was northeast at 3 miles an hour. The pressure was 30.12 inches and falling. Around central and western Illinois, it was sunny, with a temperature of 87 at Bloomington, 89 at Moline, 87 at Galesburg, and 87 at Lakin. Under sunny skies, Macomb reported 87, Quincy reported 86, and Springfield reported 85. And once again at 7 p.m. in Peoria, under sunny skies, the temperature was 87, and the heat index was 93. Looking elsewhere around the Midwest at 7 p.m., Chicago was mostly sunny, and 93. Indianapolis was mostly sunny, and 88. St. Louis was mostly sunny, and 87. Kansas City was mostly sunny, and 86. Des Moines was mostly sunny, and 88. Milwaukee was

humidity was 63%. The heat index was 90. The wind was north at 3 miles an hour. The pressure was 30.13 inches and rising. Around central and western Illinois, it was clear, with a temperature of 84 at Bloomington, 87 at Moline, 84 at Macomb, 85 at Quincy, and 82 at Springfield. At Galesburg, it was partly cloudy, with a temperature of 84. And once again at 8 p.m. in Peoria, under clear skies, the temperature was 85, and the heat index was 90. The time is currently 8:04 p.m. Central Daylight Time. 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Now for the official National Weather Service forecast for Peoria and surrounding areas of central Illinois. Rest of tonight, clear. Patchy fog after midnight. Lows in the lower 70s. Southeast winds around 5 miles an hour until midnight, becoming light and variable. Wednesday, patchy fog in the morning. Sunny with highs in the lower 90s. Light and variable winds, becoming west around 5 miles an hour in the afternoon. Heat index values up to 101. Wednesday night, mostly clear until midnight, then becoming partly cloudy. Humid with lows in the lower 70s. Light and variable winds. Thursday, sunny. A chance of showers in the afternoon. Humid with highs in the lower 90s. Light and variable winds, becoming south around 5 miles an hour in the afternoon. Chance of rain 30%. Heat index values up to 102. Thursday night, mostly clear. Humid with lows in the lower 70s. South winds around 5 miles an hour until midnight, becoming light and variable. Friday, mostly sunny with a chance of thunderstorms. A chance of showers in the morning, then showers likely in the afternoon. Highs around 90. Chance of rain 70%. Heat index values up to 100. Friday night, partly cloudy. Lows in the lower 70s. Saturday through Sunday night, mostly clear. Highs in the lower 90s. Lows in the lower 70s. Monday, mostly sunny. Highs around 90. Monday night, mostly clear until midnight, then becoming partly cloudy. Lows around 70. Tuesday, mostly sunny. Highs in the mid-80s. Again, the forecast for Peoria and surrounding areas of central Illinois for the rest of tonight, clear. Patchy fog after midnight. Lows in the lower 70s. Southeast winds around 5 miles an hour until midnight, becoming light and variable. At 8 p.m. in Peoria, skies were clear. The temperature was 85 degrees, the dew point was 71, and the relative humidity was 63%. The heat index was 90. The wind was north at 3 miles an hour. The pressure was 30.13 inches and rising. Around central and western Illinois, it was clear, with a temperature of 84 at Bloomington, 87 at Moline, 84 at Macomb, 85 at Quincy, and 82 at Springfield. At Galesburg, it was partly cloudy, with a temperature of 84. And once again at 8 p.m. in Peoria, under clear skies, the temperature was 85, and the heat index was 90. Looking elsewhere around the Midwest at 8 p.m., Chicago was clear, and 90. Indianapolis was mostly cloudy, and 85. St. Louis was partly cloudy, and 86. Kansas City was partly cloudy, and 84. Des Moines was partly cloudy, and 87. Milwaukee was clear, and 93. The time is currently 8:08 p.m. Central Daylight Time. 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Now for the official National Weather Service forecast for Peoria and surrounding areas of central Illinois. Rest of tonight, clear. Patchy fog after midnight. Lows in the lower 70s. Southeast winds around 5 miles an hour until midnight, becoming light and variable. Wednesday, patchy fog in the morning. Sunny with highs in the lower 90s. Light and variable winds, becoming west around 5 miles an hour in the afternoon. Heat index values up to 101. Wednesday night, mostly clear until midnight, then becoming partly cloudy. Humid with lows in the lower 70s. Light and very

Thursday, sunny. A chance of showers in the afternoon. Humid with highs in the lower 90s. Light and variable winds, becoming south around 5 miles an hour in the afternoon. Chance of rain 30%. Heat index values up to 102. Thursday night, mostly clear. Humid with lows in the lower 70s. South winds around 5 miles an hour until midnight, becoming light and variable. Friday, mostly sunny with a chance of thunderstorms. A chance of showers in the morning, then showers likely in the afternoon. Highs around 90. Chance of rain 70%. Heat index values up to 100. Friday night, partly cloudy. Lows in the lower 70s. Saturday through Sunday night, mostly clear. Highs in the lower 90s. Lows in the lower 70s. Monday, mostly sunny. Highs around 90. Monday night, mostly clear until midnight, then becoming partly cloudy. Lows around 70. Tuesday, mostly sunny. Highs in the mid-80s. Again, the forecast for Peoria and surrounding areas of central Illinois for the rest of tonight, clear. Patchy fog after midnight. Lows in the lower 70s. Southeast winds around 5 miles an hour until midnight, becoming light and variable. At 8 p.m. in Peoria, skies were clear. The temperature was 85 degrees, the dew point was 71, and the relative humidity was 63%. The heat index was 90. The wind was north at 3 miles an hour. The pressure was 30.13 inches and rising. Around central and western Illinois, it was clear, with a temperature of 84 at Bloomington, 87 at Moline, 84 at Macomb, 85 at Quincy, and 82 at Springfield. At Galesburg, it was partly cloudy, with a temperature of 84. And once again at 8 p.m. in Peoria, under clear skies, the temperature was 85, and the heat index was 90. Looking elsewhere around the Midwest at 8 p.m., Chicago was clear, and 90. Indianapolis was mostly cloudy, and 85. St. Louis was partly cloudy, and 86. Kansas City was partly cloudy, and 84. Des Moines was partly cloudy, and 87. Milwaukee was clear, and 93. The time is currently 8:11 p.m. Central Daylight Time. 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Now for the official National Weather Service forecast for Peoria and surrounding areas of central Illinois. Rest of tonight, clear. Patchy fog after midnight. Lows in the lower 70s. Southeast winds around 5 miles an hour until midnight, becoming light and variable. Wednesday, patchy fog in the morning. Sunny with highs in the lower 90s. Light and variable winds, becoming west around 5 miles an hour in the afternoon. Heat index values up to 101. Wednesday night, mostly clear until midnight, then becoming partly cloudy. Humid with lows in the lower 70s. Light and variable winds. Thursday, sunny. A chance of showers in the afternoon. Humid with highs in the lower 90s. Light and variable winds, becoming south around 5 miles an hour in the afternoon. Chance of rain 30%. Heat index values up to 102. Thursday night, mostly clear. Humid with lows in the lower 70s. South winds around 5 miles an hour until midnight, becoming light and variable. Friday, mostly sunny with a chance of thunderstorms. A chance of showers in the morning, then showers likely in the afternoon. Highs around 90. Chance of rain 70%. Heat index values up to 100. Friday night, partly cloudy. Lows in the lower 70s. Saturday through Sunday night, mostly clear. Highs in the lower 90s. Lows in the lower 70s. Monday, mostly sunny. Highs around 90. Monday night, mostly clear until midnight, then becoming partly cloudy. Lows around 70. Tuesday, mostly sunny. Highs in the mid-80s. Again, the forecast for Peoria and surrounding areas of central Illinois for the rest of tonight, clear. Patchy fog after midnight. Lows in the lower 70s. Southeast winds around 5 miles an hour until midnight, becoming light and

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At 8 p.m. in Peoria, skies were clear. The temperature was 85 degrees, the dew point was 71, and the relative humidity was 63%. The heat index was 90. The wind was north at 3 miles an hour. The pressure was 30.13 inches and rising. Around central and western Illinois, it was clear, with a temperature of 84 at Bloomington, 87 at Moline, and 82 at Lakin. Under clear skies, Macomb reported 84, Quincy reported 85, and Springfield reported 82. At Galesburg, it was partly cloudy, with a temperature of 84. And once again at 8 p.m. in Peoria, under clear skies, the temperature was 85, and the heat index was 90. Looking elsewhere around the Midwest at 8 p.m., Chicago was clear, and 90. Indianapolis was mostly cloudy, and 85. St. Louis was partly cloudy, and 86. Kansas City was partly cloudy, and 84. Des Moines was partly cloudy, and 87. Milwaukee was clear, and 93. The time is currently 8:16 p.m. Central Daylight Time. 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Now for the official National Weather Service forecast for Peoria and surrounding areas of central Illinois. Rest of tonight, clear. Patchy fog after midnight. Lows in the lower 70s. Southeast winds around 5 miles an hour until midnight, becoming light and variable. Wednesday, patchy fog in the morning. Sunny with highs in the lower 90s. Light and variable winds, becoming west around 5 miles an hour in the afternoon. Heat index values up to 101. Wednesday night, mostly clear until midnight, then becoming partly cloudy. Humid with lows in the lower 70s. Light and variable winds. Thursday, sunny. A chance of showers in the afternoon. Humid with highs in the lower 90s. Light and variable winds, becoming south around 5 miles an hour in the afternoon. Chance of rain 30%. Heat index values up to 102. Thursday night, mostly clear. Humid with lows in the lower 70s. South winds around 5 miles an hour until midnight, becoming light and variable. Friday, mostly sunny with a chance of thunderstorms. A chance of showers in the morning, then showers likely in the afternoon. Highs around 90. Chance of rain 70%. Heat index values up to 100. Friday night, partly cloudy. Lows in the lower 70s. Saturday through Sunday night, mostly clear. Highs in the lower 90s. Lows in the lower 70s. Monday, mostly sunny. Highs around 90. Monday night, mostly clear until midnight, then becoming partly cloudy. Lows around 70. Tuesday, mostly sunny. Highs in the mid-80s. Again, the forecast for Peoria and surrounding areas of central Illinois for the rest of tonight, clear. Patchy fog after midnight. Lows in the lower 70s. Southeast winds around 5 miles an hour until midnight, becoming light and variable. At 8 p.m. in Peoria, skies were clear. The temperature was 85 degrees. The dew point was 71, and the relative humidity was 63%. The heat index was 90. The wind was north at 3 miles an hour. The pressure was 30.13 inches and rising. Around central and western Illinois, it was clear, with a temperature of 84 at Bloomington, 87 at Moline, and 82 at Lakin. Under clear skies, Macomb reported 84, Quincy reported 85, and Springfield reported 82. At Galesburg, it was partly cloudy, with a temperature of 84. And once again at 8 p.m. in Peoria, under clear skies, the temperature was 85, and the heat

index was 90. Looking elsewhere around the Midwest at 8 p.m., Chicago was clear, and 90. Indianapolis was mostly cloudy, and 85. St. Louis was partly cloudy, and 86. Kansas City was partly cloudy, and 84. Des Moines was partly cloudy, and 87. Milwaukee was clear, and 93. The time is currently 8:19 p.m. Central Daylight Time. 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Now for the official National Weather Service forecast for Peoria and surrounding areas of central Illinois. Rest of tonight, clear. Patchy fog after midnight. Lows in the lower 70s. Southeast winds around 5 miles an hour until midnight, becoming light and variable. Wednesday, patchy fog in the morning. Sunny with highs in the lower 90s. Light and variable winds, becoming west around 5 miles an hour in the afternoon. Heat index values up to 101. Wednesday night, mostly clear until midnight, then becoming partly cloudy. Humid with lows in the lower 70s. Light and variable winds. Thursday, sunny. A chance of showers in the afternoon. Humid with highs in the lower 90s. Light and variable winds, becoming south around 5 miles an hour in the afternoon. Chance of rain 30%. Heat index values up to 102. Thursday night, mostly clear. Humid with lows in the lower 70s. South winds around 5 miles an hour until midnight, becoming light and variable. Friday, mostly sunny with a chance of thunderstorms. A chance of showers in the morning, then showers likely in the afternoon. Highs around 90. Chance of rain 70%. Heat index values up to 100. Friday night, partly cloudy. Lows in the lower 70s. Saturday through Sunday night, mostly clear. Highs in the lower 90s. Lows in the lower 70s. Monday, mostly sunny. Highs around 90. Monday night, mostly clear until midnight, then becoming partly cloudy. Lows around 70. Tuesday, mostly sunny. Highs in the mid-80s. Again, the forecast for Peoria and surrounding areas of central Illinois for the rest of tonight, clear. Patchy fog after midnight. Lows in the lower 70s. Southeast winds around 5 miles an hour until midnight, becoming light and variable. At 8 p.m. in Peoria, skies were clear. The temperature was 85 degrees, the dew point was 71, and the relative humidity was 63%. The heat index was 90. The wind was north at 3 miles an hour. The pressure was 30.13 inches and rising. Around central and western Illinois, it was clear, with a temperature of 84 at Bloomington, 87 at Moline, and 82 at Lakin. Under clear skies, Macomb reported 84, Quincy reported 85, and Springfield reported 82. At Galesburg, it was partly cloudy, with a temperature of 84. And once again at 8 p.m. in Peoria, under clear skies, the temperature was 85, and the heat index was 90. Looking elsewhere around the Midwest at 8 p.m., Chicago was clear, and 90. Indianapolis was mostly cloudy, and 85. St. Louis was partly cloudy, and 86. Kansas City was partly cloudy, and 84. Des Moines was partly cloudy, and 87. Milwaukee was clear, and 93. The time is currently 8:23 p.m. Central Daylight Time. 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Now for the official National Weather Service forecast for Peoria and surrounding areas of central Illinois. Rest of tonight, clear. Patchy fog after midnight. Lows in the lower 70s. Southeast winds around 5 miles an hour until midnight, becoming light and variable. Wednesday, patchy fog in the morning. Sunny with highs in the lower 90s. Light and variable winds, becoming west around 5 miles an hour in the afternoon. Heat index values up to 101. Wednesday night, mostly clear until midnight, then becoming partly cloudy. Humid with lows in the lower 70s. Light and variable winds. Thursday, sunny. A chance of showers in the afternoon.

afternoon. Humid with highs in the lower 90s. Light and variable winds, becoming south around 5 miles an hour in the afternoon. Chance of rain 30%. Heat index values up to 102. Thursday night, mostly clear. Humid with lows in the lower 70s. South winds around 5 miles an hour until midnight, becoming light and variable. Friday, mostly sunny with a chance of thunderstorms. A chance of showers in the morning, then showers likely in the afternoon. Highs around 90. Chance of rain 70%. Heat index values up to 100. Friday night, partly cloudy. Lows in the lower 70s. Saturday through Sunday night, mostly clear. Highs in the lower 90s. Lows in the lower 70s. Monday, mostly sunny. Highs around 90. Monday night, mostly clear until midnight, then becoming partly cloudy. Lows around 70. Tuesday, mostly sunny. Highs in the mid-80s. Again, the forecast for Peoria and surrounding areas of central Illinois for the rest of tonight, clear. Patchy fog after midnight. Lows in the lower 70s. Southeast winds around 5 miles an hour until midnight, becoming light and variable. At 8 p.m. in Peoria, skies were clear. The temperature was 85 degrees, the dew point was 71, and the relative humidity was 63%. The heat index was 90. The wind was north at 3 miles an hour. The pressure was 30.13 inches and rising. Around central and western Illinois, it was clear, with a temperature of 84 at Bloomington, 87 at Moline, and 82 at Lakin. Under clear skies, Macomb reported 84, Quincy reported 85, and Springfield reported 82. At Galesburg, it was partly cloudy, with a temperature of 84. And once again at 8 p.m. in Peoria, under clear skies, the temperature was 85, and the heat index was 90. Looking elsewhere around the Midwest at 8 p.m., Chicago was clear, and 90. Indianapolis was mostly cloudy, and 85. St. Louis was partly cloudy, and 86. Kansas City was partly cloudy, and 84. Des Moines was partly cloudy, and 87. Milwaukee was clear, and 93. The time is currently 8:26 p.m. Central Daylight Time. 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Now for the official National Weather Service forecast for Peoria and surrounding areas of central Illinois. Rest of tonight, clear. Patchy fog after midnight. Lows in the lower 70s. Southeast winds around 5 miles an hour until midnight, becoming light and variable. Wednesday, patchy fog in the morning. Sunny with highs in the lower 90s. Light and variable winds, becoming west around 5 miles an hour in the afternoon. Heat index values up to 101. Wednesday night, mostly clear until midnight, then becoming partly cloudy. Humid with lows in the lower 70s. Light and variable winds. Thursday, sunny. A chance of showers in the afternoon. Humid with highs in the lower 90s. Light and variable winds, becoming south around 5 miles an hour in the afternoon. Chance of rain 30%. Heat index values up to 102. Thursday night, mostly clear. Humid with lows in the lower 70s. South winds around 5 miles an hour until midnight, becoming light and variable. Friday, mostly sunny with a chance of thunderstorms. A chance of showers in the morning, then showers likely in the afternoon. Highs around 90. Chance of rain 70%. Heat index values up to 100. Friday night, partly cloudy. Lows in the lower 70s. Saturday through Sunday night, mostly clear. Highs in the lower 90s. Lows in the lower 70s. Monday, mostly sunny. Highs around 90. Monday night, mostly clear until midnight, then becoming partly cloudy. Lows around 70. Tuesday, mostly sunny. Highs in the mid-80s. Again, the forecast for Peoria and surrounding areas of central Illinois for the rest of tonight, clear. Patchy fog after midnight. Lows in the lower 70s. Southeast winds around 5 miles an hour until midnight, becoming light and very

At 8 p.m. in Peoria, skies were clear. The temperature was 85 degrees, the dew point was 71, and the relative humidity was 63%. The heat index was 90. The wind was north at 3 miles an hour. The pressure was 30.13 inches and rising. Around central and western Illinois, it was clear, with a temperature of 84 at Bloomington, 87 at Moline, and 82 at Lakin. Under clear skies, Macomb reported 84, Quincy reported 85, and Springfield reported 82. At Galesburg, it was partly cloudy, with a temperature of 84. And once again at 8 p.m. in Peoria, under clear skies, the temperature was 85, and the heat index was 90. Looking elsewhere around the Midwest at 8 p.m., Chicago was clear, and 90. Indianapolis was mostly cloudy, and 85. St. Louis was partly cloudy, and 86. Kansas City was partly cloudy, and 84. Des Moines was partly cloudy, and 87. Milwaukee was clear, and 93. The time is currently 8:30 p.m. Central Daylight Time. 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Now for the official National Weather Service forecast for Peoria and surrounding areas of central Illinois. Rest of tonight, clear. Patchy fog after midnight. Lows in the lower 70s. Southeast winds around 5 miles an hour until midnight, becoming light and variable. Wednesday, patchy fog in the morning. Sunny with highs in the lower 90s. Light and variable winds, becoming west around 5 miles an hour in the afternoon. Heat index values up to 101. Wednesday night, mostly clear until midnight, then becoming partly cloudy. Humid with lows in the lower 70s. Light and variable winds. Thursday, sunny. A chance of showers in the afternoon. Humid with highs in the lower 90s. Light and variable winds, becoming south around 5 miles an hour in the afternoon. Chance of rain 30%. Heat index values up to 102. Thursday night, mostly clear. Humid with lows in the lower 70s. South winds around 5 miles an hour until midnight, becoming light and variable. Friday, mostly sunny with a chance of thunderstorms. A chance of showers in the morning, then showers likely in the afternoon. Highs around 90. Chance of rain 70%. Heat index values up to 100. Friday night, partly cloudy. Lows in the lower 70s. Saturday through Sunday night, mostly clear. Highs in the lower 90s. Lows in the lower 70s. Monday, mostly sunny. Highs around 90. Monday night, mostly clear until midnight, then becoming partly cloudy. Lows around 70. Tuesday, mostly sunny. Highs in the mid-80s. Again, the forecast for Peoria and surrounding areas of central Illinois for the rest of tonight, clear. Patchy fog after midnight. Lows in the lower 70s. Southeast winds around 5 miles an hour until midnight, becoming light and variable. At 8 p.m. in Peoria, skies were clear. The temperature was 85 degrees, the dew point was 71, and the relative humidity was 63%. The heat index was 90. The wind was north at 3 miles an hour. The pressure was 30.13 inches and rising. Around central and western Illinois, it was clear, with a temperature of 84 at Bloomington, 87 at Moline, and 82 at Lakin. 0.13 inches and rising. Around central and western Illinois, it was clear, with a temperature of 84 at Bloomington, 87 at Moline, and 82 at Lakin. Under clear skies, Macomb reported 84, Quincy reported 85, and Springfield reported 82. At Galesburg, it was partly cloudy, with a temperature of 84. And once again at 8 p.m. in Peoria, under clear skies, the temperature was 85, and the heat index was 90. Looking elsewhere around the Midwest at 8 p.m., Chicago was clear, and 90. Indianapolis was mostly cloudy, and 85. St. Louis was partly cloudy, and 86. Kansas City was partly cloudy, and 84. Des Moines was partly cloudy, and 87. Milwaukee was clear, and 93. The time is

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Now for the official National Weather Service forecast for Peoria and surrounding areas of central Illinois. Rest of tonight, clear. Patchy fog after midnight. Lows in the lower 70s. Southeast winds around 5 miles an hour until midnight, becoming light and variable. Wednesday, patchy fog in the morning. Sunny with highs in the lower 90s. Light and variable winds, becoming west around 5 miles an hour in the afternoon. Heat index values up to 101. Wednesday night, mostly clear until midnight, then becoming partly cloudy. Humid with lows in the lower 70s. Light and variable winds. Thursday, sunny. A chance of showers in the afternoon. Humid with highs in the lower 90s. Light and variable winds, becoming south around 5 miles an hour in the afternoon. Chance of rain 30%. Heat index values up to 102. Thursday night, mostly clear. Humid with lows in the lower 70s. South winds around 5 miles an hour until midnight, becoming light and variable. Friday, mostly sunny with a chance of thunderstorms. A chance of showers in the morning, then showers likely in the afternoon. Highs around 90. Chance of rain 70%. Heat index values up to 100. Friday night, partly cloudy. Lows in the lower 70s. Saturday through Sunday night, mostly clear. Highs in the lower 90s. Lows in the lower 70s. Monday, mostly sunny. Highs around 90. Monday night, mostly clear until midnight, then becoming partly cloudy. Lows around 70. Tuesday, mostly sunny. Highs in the mid-80s. Again, the forecast for Peoria and surrounding areas of central Illinois for the rest of tonight, clear. Patchy fog after midnight. Lows in the lower 70s. Southeast winds around 5 miles an hour until midnight, becoming light and variable. At 8 p.m. in Peoria, skies were clear. The temperature was 85 degrees, the dew point was 71, and the relative humidity was 63%. The heat index was 90. The wind was north at 3 miles an hour. The pressure was 30.13 inches and rising. Around central and western Illinois, it was clear, with a temperature of 84 at Bloomington, 87 at Moline, and 82 at Lakin. Under clear skies, Macomb reported 84, Quincy reported 85, and Springfield reported 82. At Galesburg, it was partly cloudy, with a temperature of 84. And once again at 8 p.m. in Peoria, under clear skies, the temperature was 85, and the heat index was 90. Looking elsewhere around the Midwest at 8 p.m., Chicago was clear, and 90. Indianapolis was mostly cloudy, and 85. St. Louis was partly cloudy, and 86. Kansas City was partly cloudy, and 84. Des Moines was partly cloudy, and 87. Milwaukee was clear, and 93. The time is currently 8:37 p.m. Central Daylight Time. 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Now for the official National Weather Service forecast for Peoria and surrounding areas of central Illinois. Rest of tonight, clear. Patchy fog after midnight. Lows in the lower 70s. Southeast winds around 5 miles an hour until midnight, becoming light and variable. Wednesday, patchy fog in the morning. Sunny with highs in the lower 90s. Light and variable winds, becoming west around 5 miles an hour in the afternoon. Heat index values up to 101. Wednesday night, mostly clear until midnight, then becoming partly cloudy. Humid with lows in the lower 70s. Light and variable winds. Thursday, sunny. A chance of showers in the afternoon. Humid with highs in the lower 90s. Light and variable winds, becoming south around 5 miles an hour in the afternoon. Chance of rain 30%. Heat index values up to 102. Thursday night, mostly clear. Humid with lows in the lower 70s. South winds around 5 miles an hour until midnight, becoming light and variable. Friday, mostly

be sunny with a chance of thunderstorms. A chance of showers in the morning, then showers likely in the afternoon. Highs around 90. Chance of rain 70%. Heat index values up to 100. Friday night, partly cloudy. Lows in the lower 70s. Saturday through Sunday night, mostly clear. Highs in the lower 90s. Lows in the lower 70s. Monday, mostly sunny. Highs around 90. Monday night, mostly clear until midnight, then becoming partly cloudy. Lows around 70. Tuesday, mostly sunny. Highs in the mid-80s. Again, the forecast for Peoria and surrounding areas of central Illinois for the rest of tonight, clear. Patchy fog after midnight. Lows in the lower 70s. Southeast winds around 5 miles an hour until midnight, becoming light and variable. At 8 p.m. in Peoria, skies were clear. The temperature was 85 degrees, the dew point was 71, and the relative humidity was 63%. The heat index was 90. The wind was north at 3 miles an hour. The pressure was 30.13 inches and rising. Around central and western Illinois, it was clear, with a temperature of 84 at Bloomington, 87 at Moline, and 82 at Lakin. Under clear skies, Macomb reported 84, Quincy reported 85, and Springfield reported 82. At Galesburg, it was partly cloudy, with a temperature of 84. And once again at 8 p.m. in Peoria, under clear skies, the temperature was 85, and the heat index was 90. Looking elsewhere around the Midwest at 8 p.m., Chicago was clear, and 90. Indianapolis was mostly cloudy, and 85. St. Louis was partly cloudy, and 86. Kansas City was partly cloudy, and 84. Des Moines was partly cloudy, and 87. Milwaukee was clear, and 93. The time is currently 8:41 p.m. Central Daylight Time. 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Now for the official National Weather Service forecast for Peoria and surrounding areas of central Illinois. Rest of tonight, clear. Patchy fog after midnight. Lows in the lower 70s. Southeast winds around 5 miles an hour until midnight, becoming light and variable. Wednesday, patchy fog in the morning. Sunny with highs in the lower 90s. Light and variable winds, becoming west around 5 miles an hour in the afternoon. Heat index values up to 101. Wednesday night, mostly clear until midnight, then becoming partly cloudy. Humid with lows in the lower 70s. Light and variable winds. Thursday, sunny. A chance of showers in the afternoon. Humid with highs in the lower 90s. Light and variable winds, becoming south around 5 miles an hour in the afternoon. Chance of rain 30%. Heat index values up to 102. Thursday night, mostly clear. Humid with lows in the lower 70s. South winds around 5 miles an hour until midnight, becoming light and variable. Friday, mostly sunny with a chance of thunderstorms. A chance of showers in the morning, then showers likely in the afternoon. Highs around 90. Chance of rain 70%. Heat index values up to 100. Friday night, partly cloudy. Lows in the lower 70s. Saturday through Sunday night, mostly clear. Highs in the lower 90s. Lows in the lower 70s. Monday, mostly sunny. Highs around 90. Monday night, mostly clear until midnight, then becoming partly cloudy. Lows around 70. Tuesday, mostly sunny. Highs in the mid-80s. Again, the forecast for Peoria and surrounding areas of central Illinois for the rest of tonight, clear. Patchy fog after midnight. Lows in the lower 70s. Southeast winds around 5 miles an hour until midnight, becoming light and variable. At 8 p.m. in Peoria, skies were clear. The temperature was 85 degrees, the dew point was 71, and the relative humidity was 63%. The heat index was 90. The wind was north at 3 miles an hour. The pressure was 30.13 inches and rising. Around central and western Illinois, it was clear, with a temperature of 84 at Bloomington, 87 at

Saline, and 82 at Lakin. Under clear skies, Macomb reported 84, Quincy reported 85, and Springfield reported 82. At Galesburg, it was partly cloudy, with a temperature of 84. And once again at 8 p.m. in Peoria, under clear skies, the temperature was 85, and the heat index was 90. Looking elsewhere around the Midwest at 8 p.m., Chicago was clear, and 90. Indianapolis was mostly cloudy, and 85. St. Louis was partly cloudy, and 86. Kansas City was partly cloudy, and 84. Des Moines was partly cloudy, and 87. Milwaukee was clear, and 93. The time is currently 8:44 p.m. Central Daylight Time. 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Now for the official National Weather Service forecast for Peoria and surrounding areas of central Illinois. Rest of tonight, clear. Patchy fog after midnight. Lows in the lower 70s. Southeast winds around 5 miles an hour until midnight, becoming light and variable. Wednesday, patchy fog in the morning. Sunny with highs in the lower 90s. Light and variable winds, becoming west around 5 miles an hour in the afternoon. Heat index values up to 101. Wednesday night, mostly clear until midnight, then becoming partly cloudy. Humid with lows in the lower 70s. Light and variable winds. Thursday, sunny. A chance of showers in the afternoon. Humid with highs in the lower 90s. Light and variable winds, becoming south around 5 miles an hour in the afternoon. Chance of rain 30%. Heat index values up to 102. Thursday night, mostly clear. Humid with lows in the lower 70s. South winds around 5 miles an hour until midnight, becoming light and variable. Friday, mostly sunny with a chance of thunderstorms. A chance of showers in the morning, then showers likely in the afternoon. Highs around 90. Chance of rain 70%. Heat index values up to 100. Friday night, partly cloudy. Lows in the lower 70s. Saturday through Sunday night, mostly clear. Highs in the lower 90s. Lows in the lower 70s. Monday, mostly sunny. Highs around 90. Monday night, mostly clear until midnight, then becoming partly cloudy. Lows around 70. Tuesday, mostly sunny. Highs in the mid-80s. Again, the forecast for Peoria and surrounding areas of central Illinois for the rest of tonight, clear. Patchy fog after midnight. Lows in the lower 70s. Southeast winds around 5 miles an hour until midnight, becoming light and variable. At 8 p.m. in Peoria, skies were clear. The temperature was 85 degrees, the dew point was 71, and the relative humidity was 63%. The heat index was 90. The wind was north at 3 miles an hour. The pressure was 30.13 inches and rising. Around central and western Illinois, it was clear, with a temperature of 84 at Bloomington, 87 at Moline, and 82 at Lakin. Under clear skies, Macomb reported 84, Quincy reported 85, and Springfield reported 82. At Galesburg, it was partly cloudy, with a temperature of 84. And once again at 8 p.m. in Peoria, under clear skies, the temperature was 85, and the heat index was 90. Looking elsewhere around the Midwest at 8 p.m., Chicago was clear, and 90. Indianapolis was mostly cloudy, and 85. St. Louis was partly cloudy, and 86. Kansas City was partly cloudy, and 84. Des Moines was partly cloudy, and 87. Milwaukee was clear, and 93. The time is currently 8:48 p.m. Central Daylight Time. 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Now for the official National Weather Service forecast for Peoria and surrounding areas of central Illinois. Rest of tonight, clear. Patchy fog after midnight. Lows in the lower 70s. Southeast winds around 5 miles an hour until midnight, becoming light and variable. Wednesday, patchy fog in the morning. Sunny with highs in the lower 90s. Light and variable winds,

percent. Heat index values up to 100. Friday night, partly cloudy. Lows in the lower 70s. Saturday through Sunday night, mostly clear. Highs in the lower 90s. Lows in the lower 70s. Monday, mostly sunny. Highs around 90. Monday night, mostly clear until midnight, then becoming partly cloudy. Lows around 70. Tuesday, mostly sunny. Highs in the mid-80s. Again, the forecast for Peoria and surrounding areas of central Illinois for the rest of tonight, clear. Patchy fog after midnight. Lows in the lower 70s. Southeast winds around 5 miles an hour until midnight, becoming light and variable. At 8 p.m. in Peoria, skies were clear. The temperature was 85 degrees, the dew point was 71, and the relative humidity was 63%. The heat index was 90. The wind was north at 3 miles an hour. The pressure was 30.13 inches and rising. Around central and western Illinois, it was clear, with a temperature of 84 at Bloomington, 87 at Moline, and 82 at Lakin. Under clear skies, Macomb reported 84, Quincy reported 85, and Springfield reported 82. At Galesburg, it was partly cloudy, with a temperature of 84. And once again at 8 p.m. in Peoria, under clear skies, the temperature was 85, and the heat index was 90. Looking elsewhere around the Midwest at 8 p.m., Chicago was clear, and 90. Indianapolis was mostly cloudy, and 85. St. Louis was partly cloudy, and 86. Kansas City was partly cloudy, and 84. Des Moines was partly cloudy, and 87. Milwaukee was clear, and 93. The time is currently 8:51 p.m. Central Daylight Time. 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Now for the official National Weather Service forecast for Peoria and surrounding areas of central Illinois. Rest of tonight, clear. Patchy fog after midnight. Lows in the lower 70s. Southeast winds around 5 miles an hour until midnight, becoming light and variable. Wednesday, patchy fog in the morning. Sunny with highs in the lower 90s. Light and variable winds, becoming west around 5 miles an hour in the afternoon. Heat index values up to 101. Wednesday night, mostly clear until midnight, then becoming partly cloudy. Humid with lows in the lower 70s. Light and variable winds. Thursday, sunny. A chance of showers in the afternoon. Humid with highs in the lower 90s. Light and variable winds, becoming south around 5 miles an hour in the afternoon. Chance of rain 30%. Heat index values up to 102. Thursday night, mostly clear. Humid with lows in the lower 70s. South winds around 5 miles an hour until midnight, becoming light and variable. Friday, mostly sunny with a chance of thunderstorms. A chance of showers in the morning, then showers likely in the afternoon. Highs around 90. Chance of rain 70%. Heat index values up to 100. Friday night, partly cloudy. Lows in the lower 70s. Saturday through Sunday night, mostly clear. Highs in the lower 90s. Lows in the lower 70s. Monday, mostly sunny. Highs around 90. Monday night, mostly clear until midnight, then becoming partly cloudy. Lows around 70. Tuesday, mostly sunny. Highs in the mid-80s. Again, the forecast for Peoria and surrounding areas of central Illinois for the rest of tonight, clear. Patchy fog after midnight. Lows in the lower 70s. Southeast winds around 5 miles an hour until midnight, becoming light and variable. At 8 p.m. in Peoria, skies were clear. The temperature was 85 degrees, the dew point was 71, and the relative humidity was 63%. The heat index was 90. The wind was north at 3 miles an hour. The pressure was 30.13 inches and rising. Around central and western Illinois, it was clear, with a temperature of 84 at Bloomington, 87 at Moline, and 82 at Lakin. Under clear skies, Macomb reported 84, Quincy reported 85, and Springfield reported 82.

Galesburg, it was partly cloudy, with a temperature of 84. And once again at 8 p.m. in Peoria, under clear skies, the temperature was 85, and the heat index was 90. Looking elsewhere around the Midwest at 8 p.m., Chicago was clear, and 90. Indianapolis was mostly cloudy, and 85. St. Louis was partly cloudy, and 86. Kansas City was partly cloudy, and 84. Des Moines was partly cloudy, and 87. Milwaukee was clear, and 93. The time is currently 8:55 p.m. Central Daylight Time. 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Now for the official National Weather Service forecast for Peoria and surrounding areas of central Illinois. Rest of tonight, clear. Patchy fog after midnight. Lows in the lower 70s. Southeast winds around 5 miles an hour until midnight, becoming light and variable. Wednesday, patchy fog in the morning. Sunny with highs in the lower 90s. Light and variable winds, becoming west around 5 miles an hour in the afternoon. Heat index values up to 101. Wednesday night, mostly clear until midnight, then becoming partly cloudy. Humid with lows in the lower 70s. Light and variable winds. Thursday, sunny. A chance of showers in the afternoon. Humid with highs in the lower 90s. Light and variable winds, becoming south around 5 miles an hour in the afternoon. Chance of rain 30%. Heat index values up to 102. Thursday night, mostly clear. Humid with lows in the lower 70s. South winds around 5 miles an hour until midnight, becoming light and variable. Friday, mostly sunny with a chance of thunderstorms. A chance of showers in the morning, then showers likely in the afternoon. Highs around 90. Chance of rain 70%. Heat index values up to 100. Friday night, partly cloudy. Lows in the lower 70s. Saturday through Sunday night, mostly clear. Highs in the lower 90s. Lows in the lower 70s. Monday, mostly sunny. Highs around 90. Monday night, mostly clear until midnight, then becoming partly cloudy. Lows around 70. Tuesday, mostly sunny. Highs in the mid-80s. Again, the forecast for Peoria and surrounding areas of central Illinois for the rest of tonight, clear. Patchy fog after midnight. Lows in the lower 70s. Southeast winds around 5 miles an hour until midnight, becoming light and variable. At 8 p.m. in Peoria, skies were clear. The temperature was 85 degrees, the dew point was 71, and the relative humidity was 63%. The heat index was 90. The wind was north at 3 miles an hour. The pressure was 30.13 inches and rising. Around central and western Illinois, it was clear, with a temperature of 84 at Bloomington, 87 at Moline, and 82 at Lakin. Under clear skies, Macomb reported 84, Quincy reported 85, and Springfield reported 82. At Galesburg, it was partly cloudy, with a temperature of 84. And once again at 8 p.m. in Peoria, under clear skies, the temperature was 85, and the heat index was 90. Looking elsewhere around the Midwest at 8 p.m., Chicago was clear, and 90. Indianapolis was mostly cloudy, and 85. St. Louis was partly cloudy, and 86. Kansas City was partly cloudy, and 84. Des Moines was partly cloudy, and 87. Milwaukee was clear, and 93. The time is currently 8:59 p.m. Central Daylight Time. 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Now for the official National Weather Service forecast for Peoria and surrounding areas of central Illinois. Rest of tonight, clear. Patchy fog after midnight. Lows in the lower 70s. Southeast winds around 5 miles an hour until midnight, becoming light and variable. Wednesday, patchy fog in the morning. Sunny with highs in the lower 90s. Light and variable winds, becoming west around 5 miles an hour in the afternoon. Heat index values up to 101. Wednesday night, mostly clear until midnight, then becoming

partly cloudy. Humid with lows in the lower 70s. Light and variable winds. Thursday, sunny. A chance of showers in the afternoon. Humid with highs in the lower 90s. Light and variable winds, becoming south around 5 miles an hour in the afternoon. Chance of rain 30%. Heat index values up to 102. Thursday night, mostly clear. Humid with lows in the lower 70s. South winds around 5 miles an hour until midnight, becoming light and variable. Friday, mostly sunny with a chance of thunderstorms. A chance of showers in the morning, then showers likely in the afternoon. Highs around 90. Chance of rain 70%. Heat index values up to 100. Friday night, partly cloudy. Lows in the lower 70s. Saturday through Sunday night, mostly clear. Highs in the lower 90s. Lows in the lower 70s. Monday, mostly sunny. Highs around 90. Monday night, mostly clear until midnight, then becoming partly cloudy. Lows around 70. Tuesday, mostly sunny. Highs in the mid-80s. Again, the forecast for Peoria and surrounding areas of central Illinois for the rest of tonight, clear. Patchy fog after midnight. Lows in the lower 70s. Southeast winds around 5 miles an hour until midnight, becoming light and variable. The time is currently 9:01 p.m. Central Daylight Time. 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Now for the official National Weather Service forecast for Peoria and surrounding areas of central Illinois. Rest of tonight, clear. Patchy fog after midnight. Lows in the lower 70s. Southeast winds around 5 miles an hour until midnight, becoming light and variable. Wednesday, patchy fog in the morning. Sunny with highs in the lower 90s. Light and variable winds, becoming west around 5 miles an hour in the afternoon. Heat index values up to 101. Wednesday night, mostly clear until midnight, then becoming partly cloudy. Humid with lows in the lower 70s. Light and variable winds. Thursday, sunny. A chance of showers in the afternoon. Humid with highs in the lower 90s. Light and variable winds, becoming south around 5 miles an hour in the afternoon. Chance of rain 30%. Heat index values up to 102. Thursday night, mostly clear. Humid with lows in the lower 70s. South winds around 5 miles an hour until midnight, becoming light and variable. Friday, mostly sunny with a chance of thunderstorms. A chance of showers in the morning, then showers likely in the afternoon. Highs around 90. Chance of rain 70%. Heat index values up to 100. Friday night, partly cloudy. Lows in the lower 70s. Saturday through Sunday night, mostly clear. Highs in the lower 90s. Lows in the lower 70s. Monday, mostly sunny. Highs around 90. Monday night, mostly clear until midnight, then becoming partly cloudy. Lows around 70. Tuesday, mostly sunny. Highs in the mid-80s. Again, the forecast for Peoria and surrounding areas of central Illinois for the rest of tonight, clear. Patchy fog after midnight. Lows in the lower 70s. Southeast winds around 5 miles an hour until midnight, becoming light and variable. At 9 p.m. in Peoria, skies were clear. The temperature was 82 degrees, the dew point was 72, and the relative humidity was 71%. The heat index was 87. The wind was calm. The pressure was 30.13 inches and steady. Around central and western Illinois, it was clear, with a temperature of 83 at Bloomington, 81 at Moline, 79 at Macomb, 80 at Quincy, and 76 at Springfield. And once again at 9 p.m. in Peoria, under clear skies, the temperature was 82, and the heat index was 87. The time is currently 9:04 p.m. Central Daylight Time. 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Now for the official National Weather Service forecast for Peoria and surrounding areas of central Illinois. Rest of tonight, clear. Patchy fog

after midnight. Lows in the lower 70s. Southeast winds around 5 miles an hour until midnight, becoming light and variable. Wednesday, patchy fog in the morning. Sunny with highs in the lower 90s. Light and variable winds, becoming west around 5 miles an hour in the afternoon. Heat index values up to 101. Wednesday night, mostly clear until midnight, then becoming partly cloudy. Humid with lows in the lower 70s. Light and variable winds. Thursday, sunny. A chance of showers in the afternoon. Humid with highs in the lower 90s. Light and variable winds, becoming south around 5 miles an hour in the afternoon. Chance of rain 30%. Heat index values up to 102. Thursday night, mostly clear. Humid with lows in the lower 70s. South winds around 5 miles an hour until midnight, becoming light and variable. Friday, mostly sunny with a chance of thunderstorms. A chance of showers in the morning, then showers likely in the afternoon. Highs around 90. Chance of rain 70%. Heat index values up to 100. Friday night, partly cloudy. Lows in the lower 70s. Saturday through Sunday night, mostly clear. Highs in the lower 90s. Lows in the lower 70s. Monday, mostly sunny. Highs around 90. Monday night, mostly clear until midnight, then becoming partly cloudy. Lows around 70. Tuesday, mostly sunny. Highs in the mid-80s. Again, the forecast for Peoria and surrounding areas of central Illinois for the rest of tonight, clear. Patchy fog after midnight. Lows in the lower 70s. Southeast winds around 5 miles an hour until midnight, becoming light and variable. At 9 p.m. in Peoria, skies were clear. The temperature was 82 degrees, the dew point was 72, and the relative humidity was 71%. The heat index was 87. The wind was calm. The pressure was 30.13 inches and steady. Around central and western Illinois, it was clear, with a temperature of 83 at Bloomington, 81 at Moline, 79 at Macomb, 80 at Quincy, and 76 at Springfield. And once again at 9 p.m. in Peoria, under clear skies, the temperature was 82, and the heat index was 87. Looking elsewhere around the Midwest at 9 p.m., Chicago was clear, and 88. Indianapolis was mostly cloudy, and 84. St. Louis was partly cloudy, and 84. Kansas City was partly cloudy, and 82. Des Moines was partly cloudy, and 85. Milwaukee was clear, and 89. Here is a river flood statement. The flood warning continues for the Illinois River near Havana until Saturday evening. At 8:45 p.m. Tuesday, the stage was 15.8 feet. The river is expected to fall below flood stage early Saturday afternoon and continue falling to 12.5 feet Tuesday, July 21st. The time is currently 9:08 p.m. Central Daylight Time. 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Now for the official National Weather Service forecast for Peoria and surrounding areas of central Illinois. Rest of tonight, clear. Patchy fog after midnight. Lows in the lower 70s. Southeast winds around 5 miles an hour until midnight, becoming light and variable. Wednesday, patchy fog in the morning. Sunny with highs in the lower 90s. Light and variable winds, becoming west around 5 miles an hour in the afternoon. Heat index values up to 101. Wednesday night, mostly clear until midnight, then becoming partly cloudy. Humid with lows in the lower 70s. Light and variable winds. Thursday, sunny. A chance of showers in the afternoon. Humid with highs in the lower 90s. Light and variable winds, becoming south around 5 miles an hour in the afternoon. Chance of rain 30%. Heat index values up to 102. Thursday night, mostly clear. Humid with lows in the lower 70s. South winds around 5 miles an hour until midnight, becoming light and variable. Friday, mostly sunny with a chance of thunderstorms. A chance of showers in the morning, then showers likely in the afternoon. Highs around 90.

Chance of rain 70%. Heat index values up to 100. Friday night, partly cloudy. Lows in the lower 70s. Saturday through Sunday night, mostly clear. Highs in the lower 90s. Lows in the lower 70s. Monday, mostly sunny. Highs around 90. Monday night, mostly clear until midnight, then becoming partly cloudy. Lows around 70. Tuesday, mostly sunny. Highs in the mid-80s. Again, the forecast for Peoria and surrounding areas of central Illinois for the rest of tonight, clear. Patchy fog after midnight. Lows in the lower 70s. Southeast winds around 5 miles an hour until midnight, becoming light and variable. At 9 p.m. in Peoria, skies were clear. The temperature was 82 degrees, the dew point was 72, and the relative humidity was 71%. The heat index was 87. The wind was calm. The pressure was 30.13 inches and steady. Around central and western Illinois, it was clear, with a temperature of 83 at Bloomington, 81 at Moline, 79 at Macomb, 80 at Quincy, and 76 at Springfield. And once again at 9 p.m. in Peoria, under clear skies, the temperature was 82 and the heat index was 87. At 9 p.m. in Peoria, skies were clear. The temperature was 82 degrees, the dew point was 72, and the relative humidity was 71%. The heat index was 87. The wind was calm. The pressure was 30.13 inches and steady. Around central and western Illinois, it was clear, with a temperature of 83 at Bloomington, 81 at Moline, 79 at Galesburg, and 77 at Lakin. Under clear skies, Macomb reported 79, Quincy reported 80, and Springfield reported 76. And once again at 9 p.m. in Peoria, under clear skies, the temperature was 82, and the heat index was 87. Looking elsewhere around the Midwest at 9 p.m., Chicago was clear, and 88. Indianapolis was mostly cloudy, and 84. St. Louis was partly cloudy, and 84. Kansas City was partly cloudy, and 82. Des Moines was partly cloudy, and 85. Milwaukee was clear, and 89. The time is currently 9:12 p.m. Central Daylight Time. 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Now for the official National Weather Service forecast for Peoria and surrounding areas of central Illinois. Rest of tonight, clear. Patchy fog after midnight. Lows in the lower 70s. Southeast winds around 5 miles an hour until midnight, becoming light and variable. Wednesday, patchy fog in the morning. Sunny with highs in the lower 90s. Light and variable winds, becoming west around 5 miles an hour in the afternoon. Heat index values up to 101. Wednesday night, mostly clear until midnight, then becoming partly cloudy. Humid with lows in the lower 70s. Light and variable winds. Thursday, sunny. A chance of showers in the afternoon. Humid with highs in the lower 90s. Light and variable winds, becoming south around 5 miles an hour in the afternoon. Chance of rain 30%. Heat index values up to 102. Thursday night, mostly clear. Humid with lows in the lower 70s. South winds around 5 miles an hour until midnight, becoming light and variable. Friday, mostly sunny with a chance of thunderstorms. A chance of showers in the morning, then showers likely in the afternoon. Highs around 90. Chance of rain 70%. Heat index values up to 100. Friday night, partly cloudy. Lows in the lower 70s. Saturday through Sunday night, mostly clear. Highs in the lower 90s. Lows in the lower 70s. Monday, mostly sunny. Highs around 90. Monday night, mostly clear until midnight, then becoming partly cloudy. Lows around 70. Tuesday, mostly sunny. Highs in the mid-80s. Again, the forecast for Peoria and surrounding areas of central Illinois for the rest of tonight, clear. Patchy fog after midnight. Lows in the lower 70s. Southeast winds around 5 miles an hour until midnight, becoming light and variable.

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Here is a river flood statement. The flood warning continues for the Illinois River near Havana until Saturday evening. At 8:45 p.m. Tuesday, the stage was 15.8 feet. The river is expected to fall below flood stage early Saturday afternoon and continue falling to 12.5 feet Tuesday, July 21st. At 9 p.m. in Peoria, skies were clear. The temperature was 82 degrees, the dew point was 72, and the relative humidity was 71%. The heat index was 87. The wind was calm. The pressure was 30.13 inches and steady. Around central and western Illinois, it was clear, with a temperature of 83 at Bloomington, 81 at Moline, 79 at Galesburg, and 77 at Lakin. Under clear skies, Macomb reported 79, Quincy reported 80, and Springfield reported 76. And once again at 9 p.m. in Peoria, under clear skies, the temperature was 82, and the heat index was 87. Looking elsewhere around the Midwest at 9 p.m., Chicago was clear, and 88. Indianapolis was mostly cloudy, and 84. St. Louis was partly cloudy, and 84. Kansas City was partly cloudy, and 82. Des Moines was partly cloudy, and 85. Milwaukee was clear, and 89. The time is currently 9:17 p.m. Central Daylight Time. 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Now for the official National Weather Service forecast for Peoria and surrounding areas of central Illinois. Rest of tonight, clear. Patchy fog after midnight. Lows in the lower 70s. Southeast winds around 5 miles an hour until midnight, becoming light and variable. Wednesday, patchy fog in the morning. Sunny with highs in the lower 90s. Light and variable winds, becoming west around 5 miles an hour in the afternoon. Heat index values up to 101. Wednesday night, mostly clear until midnight, then becoming partly cloudy. Humid with lows in the lower 70s. Light and variable winds. Thursday, sunny. A chance of showers in the afternoon. Humid with highs in the lower 90s. Light and variable winds, becoming south around 5 miles an hour in the afternoon. Chance of rain 30%. Heat index values up to 102. Thursday night, mostly clear. Humid with lows in the lower 70s. South winds around 5 miles an hour until midnight, becoming light and variable. Friday, mostly sunny with a chance of thunderstorms. A chance of showers in the morning, then showers likely in the afternoon. Highs around 90. Chance of rain 70%. Heat index values up to 100. Friday night, partly cloudy. Lows in the lower 70s. Saturday through Sunday night, mostly clear. Highs in the lower 90s. Lows in the lower 70s. Monday, mostly sunny. Highs around 90. Monday night, mostly clear until midnight, then becoming partly cloudy. Lows around 70. Tuesday, mostly sunny. Highs in the mid-80s. Again, the forecast for Peoria and surrounding areas of central Illinois for the rest of tonight, clear. Patchy fog after midnight. Lows in the lower 70s. Southeast winds around 5 miles an hour until midnight, becoming light and variable. At 9 p.m. in Peoria, skies were clear. The temperature was 82 degrees, the dew point was 72, and the relative humidity was 71%. The heat index was 87. The wind was calm. The pressure was 30.13 inches and steady. Around central and western Illinois, it was clear, with a temperature of 83 at Bloomington, 81 at Moline, 79 at Galesburg, and 77 at Lakin.

under clear skies. Macomb reported 79, Quincy reported 80, and Springfield reported 76. And once again at 9 p.m. in Peoria, under clear skies, the temperature was 82 and the heat index was 87. Looking elsewhere around the Midwest at 9 p.m., Chicago was clear and 88. Indianapolis was mostly cloudy and 84. St. Louis was partly cloudy and 84. Kansas City was partly cloudy and 82. Des Moines was partly cloudy and 85. Milwaukee was clear and 89. The time is currently 9:20 p.m. Central Daylight Time. 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Now for the official National Weather Service forecast for Peoria and surrounding areas of central Illinois. Rest of tonight, clear. Patchy fog after midnight. Lows in the lower 70s. Southeast winds around 5 miles an hour until midnight, becoming light and variable. Wednesday, patchy fog in the morning. Sunny with highs in the lower 90s. Light and variable winds, becoming west around 5 miles an hour in the afternoon. Heat index values up to 101. Wednesday night, mostly clear until midnight, then becoming partly cloudy. Humid with lows in the lower 70s. Light and variable winds. Thursday, sunny. A chance of showers in the afternoon. Humid with highs in the lower 90s. Light and variable winds, becoming south around 5 miles an hour in the afternoon. Chance of rain 30%. Heat index values up to 102. Thursday night, mostly clear. Humid with lows in the lower 70s. South winds around 5 miles an hour until midnight, becoming light and variable. Friday, mostly sunny with a chance of thunderstorms. A chance of showers in the morning, then showers likely in the afternoon. Highs around 90. Chance of rain 70%. Heat index values up to 100. Friday night, partly cloudy. Lows in the lower 70s. Saturday through Sunday night, mostly clear. Highs in the lower 90s. Lows in the lower 70s. Monday, mostly sunny. Highs around 90. Monday night, mostly clear until midnight, then becoming partly cloudy. Lows around 70. Tuesday, mostly sunny. Highs in the mid-80s. Again, the forecast for Peoria and surrounding areas of central Illinois for the rest of tonight, clear. Patchy fog after midnight. Lows in the lower 70s. Southeast winds around 5 miles an hour until midnight, becoming light and variable. At 9 p.m. in Peoria, skies were clear. The temperature was 82 degrees, the dew point was 72, and the relative humidity was 71%. The heat index was 87. The wind was calm. The pressure was 30.13 inches and steady. Around central and western Illinois, it was clear, with a temperature of 83 at Bloomington, 81 at Moline, 79 at Galesburg, and 77 at Lakin. Under clear skies, Macomb reported 79, Quincy reported 80, and Springfield reported 76. And once again at 9 p.m. in Peoria, under clear skies, the temperature was 82 and the heat index was 87. Looking elsewhere around the Midwest at 9 p.m., Chicago was clear and 88. Indianapolis was mostly cloudy and 84. St. Louis was partly cloudy and 84. Kansas City was partly cloudy and 82. Des Moines was partly cloudy and 85. Milwaukee was clear and 89. The time is currently 9:24 p.m. Central Daylight Time. 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Now for the official National Weather Service forecast for Peoria and surrounding areas of central Illinois. Rest of tonight, clear. Patchy fog after midnight. Lows in the lower 70s. Southeast winds around 5 miles an hour until midnight, becoming light and variable. Wednesday, patchy fog in the morning. Sunny with highs in the lower 90s. Light and variable winds, becoming west around 5 miles an hour in the afternoon. Heat index values up to 101. Wednesday night, mostly clear until midnight.

then becoming partly cloudy. Humid with lows in the lower 70s. Light and variable winds. Thursday, sunny. A chance of showers in the afternoon. Humid with highs in the lower 90s. Light and variable winds, becoming south around 5 miles an hour in the afternoon. Chance of rain 30%. Heat index values up to 102. Thursday night, mostly clear. Humid with lows in the lower 70s. South winds around 5 miles an hour until midnight, becoming light and variable. Friday, mostly sunny with a chance of thunderstorms. A chance of showers in the morning, then showers likely in the afternoon. Highs around 90. Chance of rain 70%. Heat index values up to 100. Friday night, partly cloudy. Lows in the lower 70s. Saturday through Sunday night, mostly clear. Highs in the lower 90s. Lows in the lower 70s. Monday, mostly sunny. Highs around 90. Monday night, mostly clear until midnight, then becoming partly cloudy. Lows around 70. Tuesday, mostly sunny. Highs in the mid-80s. Again, the forecast for Peoria and surrounding areas of central Illinois for the rest of tonight, clear. Patchy fog after midnight. Lows in the lower 70s. Southeast winds around 5 miles an hour until midnight, becoming light and variable. Here is a river flood statement. The flood warning continues for the Illinois River near Havana. Until Saturday evening. At 8:45 p.m. Tuesday, the stage was 15.8 feet. The river is expected to fall below flood stage early Saturday afternoon and continue falling to 12.5 feet Tuesday, July 21st. At 9 p.m. in Peoria, skies were clear. The temperature was 82 degrees, the dew point was 72, and the relative humidity was 71%. The heat index was 87. The wind was calm. The pressure was 30.13 inches and steady. Around central and western Illinois, it was clear, with a temperature of 83 at Bloomington, 81 at Moline, 79 at Galesburg, and 77 at Lakin. Under clear skies, Macomb reported 79, Quincy reported 80, and Springfield reported 76. And once again at 9 p.m. in Peoria, under clear skies, the temperature was 82, and the heat index was 87. Looking elsewhere around the Midwest at 9 p.m., Chicago was clear, and 88. Indianapolis was mostly cloudy, and 84. St. Louis was partly cloudy, and 84. Kansas City was partly cloudy, and 82. Des Moines was partly cloudy, and 85. Milwaukee was clear, and 89. The time is currently 9:28 p.m. Central Daylight Time. 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Now for the official National Weather Service forecast for Peoria and surrounding areas of central Illinois. Rest of tonight, clear. Patchy fog after midnight. Lows in the lower 70s. Southeast winds around 5 miles an hour until midnight, becoming light and variable. Wednesday, patchy fog in the morning. Sunny with highs in the lower 90s. Light and variable winds, becoming west around 5 miles an hour in the afternoon. Heat index values up to 101. Wednesday night, mostly clear until midnight, then becoming partly cloudy. Humid with lows in the lower 70s. Light and variable winds. Thursday, sunny. A chance of showers in the afternoon. Humid with highs in the lower 90s. Light and variable winds, becoming south around 5 miles an hour in the afternoon. Chance of rain 30%. Heat index values up to 102. Thursday night, mostly clear. Humid with lows in the lower 70s. South winds around 5 miles an hour until midnight, becoming light and variable. Friday, mostly sunny with a chance of thunderstorms. A chance of showers in the morning, then showers likely in the afternoon. Highs around 90. Chance of rain 70%. Heat index values up to 100. Friday night, partly cloudy. Lows in the lower 70s. Saturday through Sunday night, mostly clear. Highs in the lower 90s. Lows in the lower 70s. Monday, mostly sunny.

highs around 90. Monday night, mostly clear until midnight, then becoming partly cloudy. Lows around 70. Tuesday, mostly sunny. Highs in the mid-80s. Again, the forecast for Peoria and surrounding areas of central Illinois for the rest of tonight, clear. Patchy fog after midnight. Lows in the lower 70s. Southeast winds around 5 miles an hour until midnight, becoming light and variable. At 9 p.m. in Peoria, skies were clear. The temperature was 82 degrees, the dew point was 72, and the relative humidity was 71%. The heat index was 87. The wind was calm. The pressure was 30.13 inches and steady. Around central and western Illinois, it was clear, with a temperature of 83 at Bloomington, 81 at Moline, 79 at Galesburg, and 77 at Lakin. Under clear skies, Macomb reported 79, Quincy reported 80, and Springfield reported 76. And once again at 9 p.m. in Peoria, under clear skies, the temperature was 82 and the heat index was 87. Looking elsewhere around the Midwest at 9 p.m., Chicago was clear and 88. Indianapolis was mostly cloudy and 84. St. Louis was partly cloudy and 84. Kansas City was partly cloudy and 82. Des Moines was partly cloudy and 85. Milwaukee was clear and 89. The time is currently 9:31 p.m. Central Daylight Time. 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Now for the official National Weather Service forecast for Peoria and surrounding areas of central Illinois. Rest of tonight, clear. Patchy fog after midnight. Lows in the lower 70s. Southeast winds around 5 miles an hour until midnight, becoming light and variable. Wednesday, patchy fog in the morning. Sunny with highs in the lower 90s. Light and variable winds, becoming west around 5 miles an hour in the afternoon. Heat index values up to 101. Wednesday night, mostly clear until midnight, then becoming partly cloudy. Humid with lows in the lower 70s. Light and variable winds. Thursday, sunny. A chance of showers in the afternoon. Humid with highs in the lower 90s. Light and variable winds, becoming south around 5 miles an hour in the afternoon. Chance of rain 30%. Heat index values up to 102. Thursday night, mostly clear. Humid with lows in the lower 70s. South winds around 5 miles an hour until midnight, becoming light and variable. Friday, mostly sunny with a chance of thunderstorms. A chance of showers in the morning, then showers likely in the afternoon. Highs around 90. Chance of rain 70%. Chance of showers in the morning, then showers likely in the afternoon. Highs around 90. Chance of rain 70%. Heat index values up to 100. Friday night, partly cloudy. Lows in the lower 70s. Saturday through Sunday night, mostly clear. Highs in the lower 90s. Lows in the lower 70s. Monday, mostly sunny. Highs around 90. Monday night, mostly clear until midnight, then becoming partly cloudy. Lows around 70. Tuesday, mostly sunny. Highs in the mid-80s. Again, the forecast for Peoria and surrounding areas of central Illinois for the rest of tonight, clear. Patchy fog after midnight. Lows in the lower 70s. Southeast winds around 5 miles an hour until midnight, becoming light and variable. At 9 p.m. in Peoria, skies were clear. The temperature was 82 degrees, the dew point was 72, and the relative humidity was 71%. The heat index was 87. The wind was calm. The pressure was 30.13 inches and steady. Around central and western Illinois, it was clear, with a temperature of 83 at Bloomington, 81 at Moline, 79 at Galesburg, and 77 at Lakin. Under clear skies, Macomb reported 79, Quincy reported 80, and Springfield reported 76. And once again at 9 p.m. in Peoria, under clear skies, the temperature was 82 and the heat index was 87. Looking elsewhere around the Midwest at 9 p.m., Chicago was

clear and 88. Indianapolis was mostly cloudy and 84. St. Louis was partly cloudy and 84. Kansas City was partly cloudy and 82. Des Moines was partly cloudy and 85. Milwaukee was clear and 89. Here is a river flood statement. The flood warning continues for the Illinois River near Havana until Saturday evening. At 8:45 p.m. Tuesday, the stage was 15.8 feet. The river is expected to fall below flood stage early Saturday afternoon and continue falling to 12.5 feet Tuesday, July 21st. The time is currently 9:35 p.m. Central Daylight Time. 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Now for the official National Weather Service forecast for Peoria and surrounding areas of central Illinois. Rest of tonight, clear. Patchy fog after midnight. Lows in the lower 70s. Southeast winds around 5 miles an hour until midnight, becoming light and variable. Wednesday, patchy fog in the morning. Sunny with highs in the lower 90s. Light and variable winds, becoming west around 5 miles an hour in the afternoon. Heat index values up to 101. Wednesday night, mostly clear until midnight, then becoming partly cloudy. Humid with lows in the lower 70s. Light and variable winds. Thursday, sunny. A chance of showers in the afternoon. Humid with highs in the lower 90s. Light and variable winds, becoming south around 5 miles an hour in the afternoon. Chance of rain 30%. Heat index values up to 102. Thursday night, mostly clear. Humid with lows in the lower 70s. South winds around 5 miles an hour until midnight, becoming light and variable. Friday, mostly sunny with a chance of thunderstorms. A chance of showers in the morning, then showers likely in the afternoon. Highs around 90. Chance of rain 70%. Heat index values up to 100. Friday night, partly cloudy. Lows in the lower 70s. Saturday through Sunday night, mostly clear. Highs in the lower 90s. Lows in the lower 70s. Monday, mostly sunny. Highs around 90. Monday night, mostly clear until midnight, then becoming partly cloudy. Lows around 70. Tuesday, mostly sunny. Highs in the mid-80s. Again, the forecast for Peoria and surrounding areas of central Illinois for the rest of tonight, clear. Patchy fog after midnight. Lows in the lower 70s. Southeast winds around 5 miles an hour until midnight, becoming light and variable. At 9 p.m. in Peoria, skies were clear. The temperature was 82 degrees, the dew point was 72, and the relative humidity was 71%. The heat index was 87. The wind was calm. The pressure was 30.13 inches and steady. Around central and western Illinois, it was clear, with a temperature of 83 at Bloomington, 81 at Moline, 79 at Galesburg, and 77 at Lakin. Under clear skies, Macomb reported 79, Quincy reported 80, and Springfield reported 76. And once again at 9 p.m. in Peoria, under clear skies, the temperature was 82, and the heat index was 87. Looking elsewhere around the Midwest at 9 p.m., Chicago was clear, and 88. Indianapolis was mostly cloudy, and 84. St. Louis was partly cloudy, and 84. Kansas City was partly cloudy, and 82. Des Moines was partly cloudy, and 85. Milwaukee was clear, and 89. The time is currently 9:39 p.m. Central Daylight Time. 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Now for the official National Weather Service forecast for Peoria and surrounding areas of central Illinois. Rest of tonight, clear. Patchy fog after midnight. Lows in the lower 70s. Southeast winds around 5 miles an hour until midnight, becoming light and variable. Wednesday, patchy fog in the morning. Sunny with highs in the lower 90s. Light and variable winds, becoming west around 5 miles an hour in the afternoon. Heat index values up to 101.
Wednesday night, mostly clear until midnight, then becoming partly cloudy. Humid with lows in the lower 70s. Light and variable winds. Thursday, sunny. A chance of showers in the afternoon. Humid with highs in the lower 90s. Light and variable winds, becoming south around 5 miles an hour in the afternoon. Chance of rain 30%. Heat index values up to 102. Thursday night, mostly clear. Humid with lows in the lower 70s. South winds around 5 miles an hour until midnight, becoming light and variable. Friday, mostly sunny with a chance of thunderstorms. A chance of showers in the morning, then showers likely in the afternoon. Highs around 90. Chance of rain 70%. Heat index values up to 100. Friday night, partly cloudy. Lows in the lower 70s. Saturday through Sunday night, mostly clear. Highs in the lower 90s. Lows in the lower 70s. Monday, mostly sunny. Highs around 90. Monday night, mostly clear until midnight, then becoming partly cloudy. Lows around 70. Tuesday, mostly sunny. Highs in the mid-80s. Again, the forecast for Peoria and surrounding areas of central Illinois for the rest of tonight, clear. Patchy fog after midnight. Lows in the lower 70s. Southeast winds around 5 miles an hour until midnight, becoming light and variable. Now for the official National Weather Service forecast for Peoria and surrounding areas of central Illinois. Rest of tonight, clear. Patchy fog after midnight. Lows in the lower 70s. Light and variable winds. Wednesday, patchy fog in the morning. Sunny with highs in the lower 90s. Light and variable winds, becoming west around 5 miles an hour in the afternoon. Heat index values up to 101. Wednesday night, mostly clear until midnight, then becoming partly cloudy. Humid with lows in the lower 70s. Light and variable winds. Thursday, sunny. A chance of showers in the afternoon. Humid with highs in the lower 90s. Light and variable winds, becoming south around 5 miles an hour in the afternoon. Chance of rain 30%. Heat index values up to 102. Thursday night, mostly clear. Humid with lows in the lower 70s. South winds around 5 miles an hour until midnight, becoming light and variable. Friday, mostly sunny with a chance of thunderstorms. A chance of showers in the morning, then showers likely in the afternoon. Highs around 90. Chance of rain 70%. Heat index values up to 100. Friday night, partly cloudy. Lows in the lower 70s. Saturday through Sunday night, mostly clear. Highs in the lower 90s. Lows in the lower 70s. Monday, mostly sunny. Highs around 90. Monday night, mostly clear until midnight, then becoming partly cloudy. Lows around 70. Tuesday, mostly sunny. Highs in the mid-80s. Again, the forecast for Peoria and surrounding areas of central Illinois for the rest of tonight, clear. Patchy fog after midnight. Lows in the lower 70s. Light and variable winds. At 9 p.m. in Peoria, skies were clear. The temperature was 82 degrees, the dew point was 72, and the relative humidity was 71%. The heat index was 87. The wind was calm. The pressure was 30.13 inches and steady. Around central and western Illinois, it was clear, with a temperature of 83 at Bloomington, 81 at Moline, 79 at Galesburg, and 77 at Lakin. Under clear skies, Macomb reported 79, Quincy reported 80, and Springfield reported 76. And once again at 9 p.m. in Peoria, under clear skies, the temperature was 82, and the heat index was 87. Looking elsewhere around the Midwest at 9 p.m., Chicago was clear, and 88. Indianapolis was mostly cloudy, and 84. St. Louis was partly cloudy, and 84. Kansas City was partly cloudy, and 82. Des Moines was partly cloudy, and 85. Milwaukee was clear, and 89. The time is currently 9:44 p.m. Central Daylight Time.
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All hazards, station WXJ71 in Peoria. Now for the official National Weather Service forecast for Peoria and surrounding areas of central Illinois. Rest of tonight, clear. Patchy fog after midnight. Lows in the lower 70s. Light and variable winds. Wednesday, patchy fog in the morning. Sunny with highs in the lower 90s. Light and variable winds, becoming west around 5 miles an hour in the afternoon. Heat index values up to 101. Wednesday night, mostly clear until midnight, then becoming partly cloudy. Humid with lows in the lower 70s. Light and variable winds. Thursday, sunny. A chance of showers in the afternoon. Humid with highs in the lower 90s. Light and variable winds, becoming south around 5 miles an hour in the afternoon. Chance of rain 30%. Heat index values up to 102. Thursday night, mostly clear. Humid with lows in the lower 70s. South winds around 5 miles an hour until midnight, becoming light and variable. Friday, mostly sunny with a chance of thunderstorms. A chance of showers in the morning, then showers likely in the afternoon. Highs around 90. Chance of rain 70%. Heat index values up to 100. Friday night, partly cloudy. Lows in the lower 70s. Saturday through Sunday night, mostly clear. Highs in the lower 90s. Lows in the lower 70s. Monday, mostly sunny. Highs around 90. Monday night, mostly clear until midnight, then becoming partly cloudy. Lows around 70. Tuesday, mostly sunny. Highs in the mid-80s. Again, the forecast for Peoria and surrounding areas of central Illinois for the rest of tonight, clear. Patchy fog after midnight. Lows in the lower 70s. Light and variable winds. Here is a river flood statement. The flood warning continues for the Illinois River near Havana. Until Saturday evening. At 8:45 p.m. Tuesday, the stage was 15.8 feet. The river is expected to fall below flood stage early Saturday afternoon and continue falling to 12.5 feet Tuesday, July 21st. At 9 p.m. in Peoria, skies were clear. The temperature was 82 degrees, the dew point was 72, and the relative humidity was 71%. The heat index was 87. The wind was calm. The pressure was 30.13 inches and steady. Around central and western Illinois, it was clear, with a temperature of 83 at Bloomington, 81 at Moline, 79 at Galesburg, and 77 at Lakin. Under clear skies, Macomb reported 79, Quincy reported 80, and Springfield reported 76. And once again at 9 p.m. in Peoria, under clear skies, the temperature was 82, and the heat index was 87. Looking elsewhere around the Midwest at 9 p.m., Chicago was clear, and 88. Indianapolis was mostly cloudy, and 84. St. Louis was partly cloudy, and 84. Kansas City was partly cloudy, and 82. Des Moines was partly cloudy, and 85. Milwaukee was clear, and 89. The time is currently 9:48 p.m. Central Daylight Time. 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Now for the official National Weather Service forecast for Peoria and surrounding areas of central Illinois. Rest of tonight, clear. Patchy fog after midnight. Lows in the lower 70s. Light and variable winds. Wednesday, patchy fog in the morning. Sunny with highs in the lower 90s. Light and variable winds, becoming west around 5 miles an hour in the afternoon. Heat index values up to 101. Wednesday night, mostly clear until midnight, then becoming partly cloudy. Humid with lows in the lower 70s. Light and variable winds. Thursday, sunny. A chance of showers in the afternoon. Humid with highs in the lower 90s. Light and variable winds, becoming south around 5 miles an hour in the afternoon. Chance of rain 30%. Heat index values up to 102. Thursday night, mostly clear. Humid with lows in the lower 70s. South winds around 5 miles an hour until midnight, becoming light and

in the lower 70s. Light and variable winds. At 9 p.m. in Peoria, skies were clear. The temperature was 82 degrees, the dew point was 72, and the relative humidity was 71%. The heat index was 87. The wind was calm. The pressure was 30.13 inches and steady. Around central and western Illinois, it was clear, with a temperature of 83 at Bloomington, 81 at Moline, 79 at Galesburg, and 77 at Lakin. Under clear skies, Macomb reported 79, Quincy reported 80, and Springfield reported 76. And once again at 9 p.m. in Peoria, under clear skies, the temperature was 82, and the heat index was 87. Looking elsewhere around the Midwest at 9 p.m., Chicago was clear, and 88. Indianapolis was mostly cloudy, and 84. St. Louis was partly cloudy, and 84. Kansas City was partly cloudy, and 82. Des Moines was partly cloudy, and 85. Milwaukee was clear, and 89. The time is currently 9:51 p.m. Central Daylight Time. 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Now for the official National Weather Service forecast for Peoria and surrounding areas of central Illinois. Rest of tonight, clear. Patchy fog after midnight. Lows in the lower 70s. Light and variable winds. Wednesday, patchy fog in the morning. Sunny with highs in the lower 90s. Light and variable winds, becoming west around 5 miles an hour in the afternoon. Heat index values up to 101. Wednesday night, mostly clear until midnight, then becoming partly cloudy. Humid with lows in the lower 70s. Light and variable winds. Thursday, sunny. A chance of showers in the afternoon. Humid with highs in the lower 90s. Light and variable winds, becoming south around 5 miles an hour in the afternoon. Chance of rain 30%. Heat index values up to 102. Thursday night, mostly clear. Humid with lows in the lower 70s. South winds around 5 miles an hour until midnight, becoming light and variable. Friday, mostly sunny with a chance of thunderstorms. A chance of showers in the morning, then showers likely in the afternoon. Highs around 90. Chance of rain 70%. Heat index values up to 100. Friday night, partly cloudy. Lows in the lower 70s. Saturday through Sunday night, mostly clear. Highs in the lower 90s. Lows in the lower 70s. Monday, mostly sunny. Highs around 90. Monday night, mostly clear until midnight, then becoming partly cloudy. Lows around 70. Tuesday, mostly sunny. Highs in the mid-80s. Again, the forecast for Peoria and surrounding areas of central Illinois for the rest of tonight, clear. Patchy fog after midnight. Lows in the lower 70s. Light and variable winds. At 9 p.m. in Peoria, skies were clear. The temperature was 82 degrees, the dew point was 72, and the relative humidity was 71%. The heat index was 87. The wind was calm. The pressure was 30.13 inches and steady. Around central and western Illinois, it was clear, with a temperature of 83 at Bloomington, 81 at Moline, 79 at Galesburg, and 77 at Lakin. Under clear skies, Macomb reported 79, Quincy reported 80, and Springfield reported 76. And once again at 9 p.m. in Peoria, under clear skies, the temperature was 82, and the heat index was 87. Looking elsewhere around the Midwest at 9 p.m., Chicago was clear, and 88. Indianapolis was mostly cloudy, and 84. St. Louis was partly cloudy, and 84. Kansas City was partly cloudy, and 82. Des Moines was partly cloudy, and 85. Milwaukee was clear, and 89. Here is a river flood statement. The flood warning continues for the Illinois River near Havana. Until Saturday evening. At 8:45 p.m. Tuesday, the stage was 15.8 feet. The river is expected to fall below flood stage early Saturday afternoon and continue falling to 12.5 feet Tuesday, July 21.

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Now for the official National Weather Service forecast for Peoria and surrounding areas of central Illinois. Rest of tonight, clear. Patchy fog after midnight. Lows in the lower 70s. Light and variable winds. Wednesday, patchy fog in the morning. Sunny with highs in the lower 90s. Light and variable winds, becoming west around 5 miles an hour in the afternoon. Heat index values up to 101. Wednesday night, mostly clear until midnight, then becoming partly cloudy. Humid with lows in the lower 70s. Light and variable winds. Thursday, sunny. A chance of showers in the afternoon. Humid with highs in the lower 90s. Light and variable winds, becoming south around 5 miles an hour in the afternoon. Chance of rain 30%. Heat index values up to 102. Thursday night, mostly clear. Humid with lows in the lower 70s. South winds around 5 miles an hour until midnight, becoming light and variable. Friday, mostly sunny with a chance of thunderstorms. A chance of showers in the morning, then showers likely in the afternoon. Highs around 90. Chance of rain 70%. Heat index values up to 100. Friday night, partly cloudy. Lows in the lower 70s. Saturday through Sunday night, mostly clear. Highs in the lower 90s. Lows in the lower 70s. Monday, mostly sunny. Highs around 90. Monday night, mostly clear until midnight, then becoming partly cloudy. Lows around 70. Tuesday, mostly sunny. Highs in the mid-80s. Again, the forecast for Peoria and surrounding areas of central Illinois for the rest of tonight, clear. Patchy fog after midnight. Lows in the lower 70s. Light and variable winds. At 9 p.m. in Peoria, skies were clear. The temperature was 82 degrees, the dew point was 72, and the relative humidity was 71%. The heat index was 87. The wind was calm. The pressure was 30.13 inches and steady. Around central and western Illinois, it was clear, with a temperature of 83 at Bloomington, 81 at Moline, 79 at Galesburg, and 77 at Lakin. Under clear skies, Macomb reported 79, Quincy reported 80, and Springfield reported 76. And once again at 9 p.m. in Peoria, under clear skies, the temperature was 82, and the heat index was 87. Looking elsewhere around the Midwest at 9 p.m., Chicago was clear, and 88. Indianapolis was mostly cloudy, and 84. St. Louis was partly cloudy, and 84. Kansas City was partly cloudy, and 82. Des Moines was partly cloudy, and 85. Milwaukee was clear, and 89. The time is currently 9:59 p.m. Central Daylight Time. 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Now for the official National Weather Service forecast for Peoria and surrounding areas of central Illinois. Rest of tonight, clear. Patchy fog after midnight. Lows in the lower 70s. Light and variable winds. Wednesday, patchy fog in the morning. Sunny with highs in the lower 90s. Light and variable winds, becoming west around 5 miles an hour in the afternoon. Heat index values up to 101. Wednesday night, mostly clear until midnight, then becoming partly cloudy. Humid with lows in the lower 70s. Light and variable winds. Thursday, sunny. A chance of showers in the afternoon. Humid with highs in the lower 90s. Light and variable winds, becoming south around 5 miles an hour in the afternoon. Chance of rain 30%. Heat index values up to 102. Thursday night, mostly clear. Humid with lows in the lower 70s. South winds around 5 miles an hour until midnight, becoming light and variable. Friday, mostly sunny with a chance of thunderstorms. A chance of showers in the morning, then showers likely in the afternoon. Highs around 90. Chance of rain 70%.

heat index values up to 100. Friday night, partly cloudy. Lows in the lower 70s. Saturday through Sunday night, mostly clear. Highs in the lower 90s. Lows in the lower 70s. Monday, mostly sunny. Highs around 90. Monday night, mostly clear until midnight, then becoming partly cloudy. Lows around 70. Tuesday, mostly sunny. Highs in the mid-80s. Again, the forecast for Peoria and surrounding areas of central Illinois for the rest of tonight, clear. Patchy fog after midnight. Lows in the lower 70s. Light and variable winds. The time is currently 10:01 p.m. Central Daylight Time. 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Now for the official National Weather Service forecast for Peoria and surrounding areas of central Illinois. Rest of tonight, clear. Patchy fog after midnight. Lows in the lower 70s. Light and variable winds. Wednesday, patchy fog in the morning. Sunny with highs in the lower 90s. Light and variable winds, becoming west around 5 miles an hour in the afternoon. Heat index values up to 101. Wednesday night, mostly clear until midnight, then becoming partly cloudy. Humid with lows in the lower 70s. Light and variable winds. Thursday, sunny. A chance of showers in the afternoon. Humid with highs in the lower 90s. Light and variable winds, becoming south around 5 miles an hour in the afternoon. Chance of rain 30%. Heat index values up to 102. Thursday night, mostly clear. Humid with lows in the lower 70s. South winds around 5 miles an hour until midnight, becoming light and variable. Friday, mostly sunny with a chance of thunderstorms. A chance of showers in the morning, then showers likely in the afternoon. Highs around 90. Chance of rain 70%. Heat index values up to 100. Friday night, partly cloudy. Lows in the lower 70s. Saturday through Sunday night, mostly clear. Highs in the lower 90s. Lows in the lower 70s. Monday, mostly sunny. Highs around 90. Monday night, mostly clear until midnight, then becoming partly cloudy. Lows around 70. Tuesday, mostly sunny. Highs in the mid-80s. Again, the forecast for Peoria and surrounding areas of central Illinois for the rest of tonight, clear. Patchy fog after midnight. Lows in the lower 70s. Light and variable winds. At 10 p.m. in Peoria, skies were clear. The temperature was 79 degrees, the dew point was 72, and the relative humidity was 79%. The heat index was 82. The wind was calm. The pressure was 30.14 inches and rising. Around central and western Illinois, it was clear, with a temperature of 81 at Bloomington, 79 at Moline, 76 at Macomb, 78 at Quincy, and 74 at Springfield. And once again at 10 p.m. in Peoria, under clear skies, the temperature was 79, and the heat index was 82. The time is currently 10:04 p.m. Central Daylight Time. 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Now for the official National Weather Service forecast for Peoria and surrounding areas of central Illinois. Rest of tonight, clear. Patchy fog after midnight. Lows in the lower 70s. Light variable winds. Wednesday, patchy fog in the morning. Sunny with highs in the lower 90s. Light and variable winds, becoming west around 5 miles an hour in the afternoon. Heat index values up to 101. Wednesday night, mostly clear until midnight, then becoming partly cloudy. Humid with lows in the lower 70s. Light and variable winds. Thursday, sunny. A chance of showers in the afternoon. Humid with highs in the lower 90s. Light and variable winds, becoming south around 5 miles an hour in the afternoon. Chance of rain 30%. Heat index values up to 102. Thursday night, mostly clear. Humid with lows in the lower 70s. South winds around 5 miles an hour until midnight, becoming

light and variable. Friday, mostly sunny with a chance of thunderstorms. A chance of showers in the morning, then showers likely in the afternoon. Highs around 90. Chance of rain 70%. Heat index values up to 100. Friday night, partly cloudy. Lows in the lower 70s. Saturday through Sunday night, mostly clear. Highs in the lower 90s. Lows in the lower 70s. Monday, mostly sunny. Highs around 90. Monday night, mostly clear until midnight, then becoming partly cloudy. Lows around 70. Tuesday, mostly sunny. Highs in the mid-80s. Again, the forecast for Peoria and surrounding areas of central Illinois for the rest of tonight, clear. Patchy fog after midnight. Lows in the lower 70s. Light and variable winds. Here is a river flood statement. The flood warning continues for the Illinois River near Havana until Saturday evening. At 8:45 p.m. Tuesday, the stage was 15.8 feet. The river is expected to fall below flood stage early Saturday afternoon and continue falling to 12.5 feet Tuesday, July 21st. The time is currently 10:07 p.m. Central Daylight Time. 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Now for the official National Weather Service forecast for Peoria and surrounding areas of central Illinois. Rest of tonight, clear. Patchy fog after midnight. Lows in the lower 70s. Light and variable winds. Wednesday, patchy fog in the morning. Sunny with highs in the lower 90s. Light and variable winds, becoming west around 5 miles an hour in the afternoon. Heat index values up to 101. Wednesday night, mostly clear until midnight, then becoming partly cloudy. Humid with lows in the lower 70s. Light and variable winds. Thursday, sunny. A chance of showers in the afternoon. Humid with highs in the lower 90s. Light and variable winds, becoming south around 5 miles an hour in the afternoon. Chance of rain 30%. Heat index values up to 102. Thursday night, mostly clear. Humid with lows in the lower 70s. South winds around 5 miles an hour until midnight, becoming light and variable. Friday, mostly sunny with a chance of thunderstorms. A chance of showers in the morning, then showers likely in the afternoon. Highs around 90. Chance of rain 70%. Heat index values up to 100. Friday night, partly cloudy. Lows in the lower 70s. Saturday through Sunday night, mostly clear. Highs in the lower 90s. Lows in the lower 70s. Monday, mostly sunny. Highs around 90. Monday night, mostly clear until midnight, then becoming partly cloudy. Lows around 70. Tuesday, mostly sunny. Highs in the mid-80s. Again, the forecast for Peoria and surrounding areas of central Illinois for the rest of tonight, clear. Patchy fog after midnight. Lows in the lower 70s. Light and variable winds. At 10 p.m. in Peoria, skies were clear. The temperature was 79 degrees, the dew point was 72, and the relative humidity was 79%. The heat index was 82. The wind was calm. The pressure was 30.14 inches and rising. Around central and western Illinois, it was clear, with a temperature of 81 at Bloomington, 79 at Moline, 76 at Macomb, 78 at Quincy, and 74 at Springfield. And once again at 10 p.m. in Peoria, under clear skies, the temperature was 79, and the heat index was 82. Looking elsewhere around the Midwest at 10 p.m., Chicago was clear, and 86. Indianapolis was mostly cloudy, and 82. St. Louis was partly cloudy, and 83. Kansas City was clear, and 81. Des Moines was clear, and 83. Milwaukee was clear, and 87. The time is currently 10:10 p.m. Central Daylight Time. 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Now for the official National Weather Service forecast for Peoria and surrounding areas of central Illinois. Rest of tonight, clear.

Patchy fog after midnight. Lows in the lower 70s. Light and variable winds. Wednesday, patchy fog in the morning. Sunny with highs in the lower 90s. Light and variable winds, becoming west around 5 miles an hour in the afternoon. Heat index values up to 101. Wednesday night, mostly clear until midnight, then becoming partly cloudy. Humid with lows in the lower 70s. Light and variable winds. Thursday, sunny. A chance of showers in the afternoon. Humid with highs in the lower 90s. Light and variable winds, becoming south around 5 miles an hour in the afternoon. Chance of rain 30%. Heat index values up to 102. Thursday night, mostly clear. Humid with lows in the lower 70s. South winds around 5 miles an hour until midnight, becoming light and variable. Friday, mostly sunny with a chance of thunderstorms. A chance of showers in the morning, then showers likely in the afternoon. Highs around 90. Chance of rain 70%. Heat index values up to 100. Friday night, partly cloudy. Lows in the lower 70s. Saturday through Sunday night, mostly clear. Highs in the lower 90s. Lows in the lower 70s. Monday, mostly sunny. Highs around 90. Monday night, mostly clear until midnight, then becoming partly cloudy. Lows around 70. Tuesday, mostly sunny. Highs in the mid-80s. Again, the forecast for Peoria and surrounding areas of central Illinois for the rest of tonight, clear. Patchy fog after midnight. Lows in the lower 70s. Light and variable winds. At 10 p.m. in Peoria, skies were clear. The temperature was 79 degrees, the dew point was 72, and the relative humidity was 79%. The heat index was 82. The wind was calm. The pressure was 30.14 inches and rising. Around central and western Illinois, it was clear, with a temperature of 81 at Bloomington, 79 at Moline, and 74 at Lakin. Under clear skies, Macomb reported 76, Quincy reported 78, and Springfield reported 74. And once again at 10 p.m. in Peoria, under clear skies, the temperature was 79, and the heat index was 82. 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Looking elsewhere around the Midwest at 10 p.m., Chicago was clear, and 86. Indianapolis was mostly cloudy, and 82. St. Louis was partly cloudy, and 83. Kansas City was clear, and 81. Des Moines was clear, and 83. Milwaukee was clear, and 87. The time is currently 10:14 p.m. Central Daylight Time. 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Now for the official National Weather Service forecast for Peoria and surrounding areas of central Illinois. Rest of tonight, clear. Patchy fog after midnight. Lows in the lower 70s. Light and variable winds. Wednesday, patchy fog in the morning. Sunny with highs in the lower 90s. Light and variable winds, becoming west around 5 miles an hour in the afternoon. Heat index values up to 101. Wednesday night, mostly clear until midnight, then becoming partly cloudy. Humid with lows in the lower 70s. Light and variable winds. Thursday, sunny. A chance of showers in the afternoon. Humid with highs in the lower 90s. Light and variable winds, becoming south around 5 miles an hour in the afternoon. Chance of rain 30%. Heat index values up to 102. Thursday night, mostly clear. Humid with lows in the lower 70s. South winds around 5 miles an hour until midnight, becoming light and

variable. Friday, mostly sunny with a chance of thunderstorms. A chance of showers in the morning, then showers likely in the afternoon. Highs around 90. Chance of rain 70%. Heat index values up to 100. Friday night, partly cloudy. Lows in the lower 70s. Saturday through Sunday night, mostly clear. Highs in the lower 90s. Lows in the lower 70s. Monday, mostly sunny. Highs around 90. Monday night, mostly clear until midnight, then becoming partly cloudy. Lows around 70. Tuesday, mostly sunny. Highs in the mid-80s. Again, the forecast for Peoria and surrounding areas of central Illinois for the rest of tonight, clear. Patchy fog after midnight. Lows in the lower 70s. Light and variable winds. Here is a river flood statement. The flood warning continues for the Illinois River near Havana until Saturday evening. At 8:45 p.m. Tuesday, the stage was 15.8 feet. The river is expected to fall below flood stage early Saturday afternoon and continue falling to 12.5 feet Tuesday, July 21st. At 10 p.m. in Peoria, skies were clear. The temperature was 79 degrees, the dew point was 72, and the relative humidity was 79%. The heat index was 82. The wind was calm. The pressure was 30.14 inches and rising. Around central and western Illinois, it was clear, with a temperature of 81 at Bloomington, 79 at Moline, and 74 at Lakin. Under clear skies, Macomb reported 76, Quincy reported 78, and Springfield reported 74. And once again at 10 p.m. in Peoria, under clear skies, the temperature was 79, and the heat index was 82. Looking elsewhere around the Midwest at 10 p.m., Chicago was clear, and 86. Indianapolis was mostly cloudy, and 82. St. Louis was partly cloudy, and 83. Kansas City was clear, and 81. Des Moines was clear, and 83. Milwaukee was clear, and 87. The time is currently 10:18 p.m. Central Daylight Time. 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Now for the official National Weather Service forecast for Peoria and surrounding areas of central Illinois. Rest of tonight, clear. Patchy fog after midnight. Lows in the lower 70s. Light and variable winds. Wednesday, patchy fog in the morning. Sunny with highs in the lower 90s. Light and variable winds, becoming west around 5 miles an hour in the afternoon. Heat index values up to 101. Wednesday night, mostly clear until midnight, then becoming partly cloudy. Humid with lows in the lower 70s. Light and variable winds. Thursday, sunny. A chance of showers in the afternoon. Humid with highs in the lower 90s. Light and variable winds, becoming south around 5 miles an hour in the afternoon. Chance of rain 30%. Heat index values up to 102. Thursday night, mostly clear. Humid with lows in the lower 70s. South winds around 5 miles an hour until midnight, becoming light and variable. Friday, mostly sunny with a chance of thunderstorms. A chance of showers in the morning, then showers likely in the afternoon. Highs around 90. Chance of rain 70%. Heat index values up to 100. Friday night, partly cloudy. Lows in the lower 70s. Saturday through Sunday night, mostly clear. Highs in the lower 90s. Lows in the lower 70s. Monday, mostly sunny. Highs around 90. Monday night, mostly clear until midnight, then becoming partly cloudy. Lows around 70. Tuesday, mostly sunny. Highs in the mid-80s. Again, the forecast for Peoria and surrounding areas of central Illinois for the rest of tonight, clear. Patchy fog after midnight. Lows in the lower 70s. Light and variable winds. At 10 p.m. in Peoria, skies were clear. The temperature was 79 degrees, the dew point was 72, and the relative humidity was 79%. The heat index was 82. The wind was calm. The pressure was 30.14.

inches and rising. Around central and western Illinois, it was clear, with a temperature of 81 at Bloomington, 79 at Moline, and 74 at Lakin. Under clear skies, Macomb reported 76, Quincy reported 78, and Springfield reported 74. And once again at 10 p.m. in Peoria, under clear skies, the temperature was 79, and the heat index was 82. Looking elsewhere around the Midwest at 10 p.m., Chicago was clear, and 86. Indianapolis was mostly cloudy, and 82. St. Louis was partly cloudy, and 83. Kansas City was clear, and 81. Des Moines was clear, and 83. Milwaukee was clear, and 87. The time is currently 10:21 p.m. Central Daylight Time. 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Now for the official National Weather Service forecast for Peoria and surrounding areas of central Illinois. Rest of tonight, clear. Patchy fog after midnight. Lows in the lower 70s. Light and variable winds. Wednesday, patchy fog in the morning. Sunny with highs in the lower 90s. Light and variable winds, becoming west around 5 miles an hour in the afternoon. Heat index values up to 101. Wednesday night, mostly clear until midnight, then becoming partly cloudy. Humid with lows in the lower 70s. Light and variable winds. Thursday, sunny. A chance of showers in the afternoon. Humid with highs in the lower 90s. Light and variable winds, becoming south around 5 miles an hour in the afternoon. Chance of rain 30%. Heat index values up to 102. Thursday night, mostly clear. Humid with lows in the lower 70s. South winds around 5 miles an hour until midnight, becoming light and variable. Friday, mostly sunny with a chance of thunderstorms. A chance of showers in the morning, then showers likely in the afternoon. Highs around 90. Chance of rain 70%. Heat index values up to 100. Friday night, partly cloudy. Lows in the lower 70s. Saturday through Sunday night, mostly clear. Highs in the lower 90s. Lows in the lower 70s. Monday, mostly sunny. Highs around 90. Monday night, mostly clear until midnight, then becoming partly cloudy. Lows around 70. Tuesday, mostly sunny. Highs in the mid-80s. Again, the forecast for Peoria and surrounding areas of central Illinois for the rest of tonight, clear. Patchy fog after midnight. Lows in the lower 70s. Light and variable winds. At 10 p.m. in Peoria, skies were clear. The temperature was 79 degrees, the dew point was 72, and the relative humidity was 79%. The heat index was 82. The wind was calm. The pressure was 30.14 inches and rising. Around central and western Illinois, it was clear, with a temperature of 81 at Bloomington, 79 at Moline, and 74 at Lakin. Under clear skies, Macomb reported 76, Quincy reported 78, and Springfield reported 74. And once again at 10 p.m. in Peoria, under clear skies, the temperature was 79, and the heat index was 82. Looking elsewhere around the Midwest at 10 p.m., Chicago was clear, and 86. Indianapolis was mostly cloudy, and 82. St. Louis was partly cloudy, and 83. Kansas City was clear, and 81. Des Moines was clear, and 83. Milwaukee was clear, and 87. Looking elsewhere around the Midwest at 10 p.m., Chicago was clear, and 86. Indianapolis was mostly cloudy, and 82. St. Louis was partly cloudy, and 83. Kansas City was clear, and 81. Des Moines was clear, and 83. Milwaukee was clear, and 87. Here is a river flood statement. The flood warning continues for the Illinois River near Havana. Until Saturday evening. At 8:45 p.m. Tuesday, the stage was 15.8 feet. The river is expected to fall below flood stage early Saturday afternoon and continue falling to 12.5 feet Tuesday, July 21st. The time is currently 10:25 p.m.

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Now for the official National Weather Service forecast for Peoria and surrounding areas of central Illinois. Rest of tonight, clear. Patchy fog after midnight. Lows in the lower 70s. Light and variable winds. Wednesday, patchy fog in the morning. Sunny with highs in the lower 90s. Light and variable winds, becoming west around 5 miles an hour in the afternoon. Heat index values up to 101. Wednesday night, mostly clear until midnight, then becoming partly cloudy. Humid with lows in the lower 70s. Light and variable winds. Thursday, sunny. A chance of showers in the afternoon. Humid with highs in the lower 90s. Light and variable winds, becoming south around 5 miles an hour in the afternoon. Chance of rain 30%. Heat index values up to 102. Thursday night, mostly clear. Humid with lows in the lower 70s. South winds around 5 miles an hour until midnight, becoming light and variable. Friday, mostly sunny with a chance of thunderstorms. A chance of showers in the morning, then showers likely in the afternoon. Highs around 90. Chance of rain 70%. Heat index values up to 100. Friday night, partly cloudy. Lows in the lower 70s. Saturday through Sunday night, mostly clear. Highs in the lower 90s. Lows in the lower 70s. Monday, mostly sunny. Highs around 90. Monday night, mostly clear until midnight, then becoming partly cloudy. Lows around 70. Tuesday, mostly sunny. Highs in the mid-80s. Again, the forecast for Peoria and surrounding areas of central Illinois for the rest of tonight, clear. Patchy fog after midnight. Lows in the lower 70s. Light and variable winds. At 10 p.m. in Peoria, skies were clear. The temperature was 79 degrees, the dew point was 72, and the relative humidity was 79%. The heat index was 82. The wind was calm. The pressure was 30.14 inches and rising. Around central and western Illinois, it was clear, with a temperature of 81 at Bloomington, 79 at Moline, and 74 at Lakin. Under clear skies, Macomb reported 76, Quincy reported 78, and Springfield reported 74. And once again at 10 p.m. in Peoria, under clear skies, the temperature was 79, and the heat index was 82. Looking elsewhere around the Midwest at 10 p.m., Chicago was clear, and 86. Indianapolis was mostly cloudy, and 82. St. Louis was partly cloudy, and 83. Kansas City was clear, and 81. Des Moines was clear, and 83. Milwaukee was clear, and 87. The time is currently 10:29 p.m. Central Daylight Time. 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Now for the official National Weather Service forecast for Peoria and surrounding areas of central Illinois. Rest of tonight, clear. Patchy fog after midnight. Lows in the lower 70s. Light and variable winds. Wednesday, patchy fog in the morning. Sunny with highs in the lower 90s. Light and variable winds, becoming west around 5 miles an hour in the afternoon. Heat index values up to 101. Wednesday night, mostly clear until midnight, then becoming partly cloudy. Humid with lows in the lower 70s. Light and variable winds. Thursday, sunny. A chance of showers in the afternoon. Humid with highs in the lower 90s. Light and variable winds, becoming south around 5 miles an hour in the afternoon. Chance of rain 30%. Heat index values up to 102. Thursday night, mostly clear. Humid with lows in the lower 70s. South winds around 5 miles an hour until midnight, becoming light and variable. Friday, mostly sunny with a chance of thunderstorms. A chance of showers in the morning, then showers likely in the afternoon. Highs around 90. Chance of rain 70%. Heat index values up to 100. Friday night, partly cloudy.

in the lower 70s. Saturday through Sunday night, mostly clear. Highs in the lower 90s. Lows in the lower 70s. Monday, mostly sunny. Highs around 90. Monday night, mostly clear until midnight, then becoming partly cloudy. Lows around 70. Tuesday, mostly sunny. Highs in the mid-80s. Again, the forecast for Peoria and surrounding areas of central Illinois for the rest of tonight, clear. Patchy fog after midnight. Lows in the lower 70s. Light and variable winds. At 10 p.m. in Peoria, skies were clear. The temperature was 79 degrees, the dew point was 72, and the relative humidity was 79%. The heat index was 82. The wind was calm. The pressure was 30.14 inches and rising. Around central and western Illinois, it was clear, with a temperature of 81 at Bloomington, 79 at Moline, and 74 at Lakin. Under clear skies, Macomb reported 76, Quincy reported 78, and Springfield reported 74. And once again at 10 p.m. in Peoria, under clear skies, the temperature was 79, and the heat index was 82. Looking elsewhere around the Midwest at 10 p.m., Chicago was clear, and 86. Indianapolis was mostly cloudy, and 82. St. Louis was partly cloudy, and 83. Kansas City was clear, and 81. Des Moines was clear, and 83. Milwaukee was clear, and 87. The time is currently 10:32 p.m. Central Daylight Time. 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Now for the official National Weather Service forecast for Peoria and surrounding areas of central Illinois. Rest of tonight, clear. Patchy fog after midnight. Lows in the lower 70s. Light and variable winds. Wednesday, patchy fog in the morning. Sunny with highs in the lower 90s. Light and variable winds, becoming west around 5 miles an hour in the afternoon. Heat index values up to 101. Wednesday night, mostly clear until midnight, then becoming partly cloudy 5 miles an hour in the afternoon. Heat index values up to 101. Wednesday night, mostly clear until midnight, then becoming partly cloudy. Humid with lows in the lower 70s. Light and variable winds. Thursday, sunny. A chance of showers in the afternoon. Humid with highs in the lower 90s. Light and variable winds, becoming south around 5 miles an hour in the afternoon. Chance of rain 30%. Heat index values up to 102. Thursday night, mostly clear. Humid with lows in the lower 70s. South winds around 5 miles an hour until midnight, becoming light and variable. Friday, mostly sunny with a chance of thunderstorms. A chance of showers in the morning, then showers likely in the afternoon. Highs around 90. Chance of rain 70%. Heat index values up to 100. Friday night, partly cloudy. Lows in the lower 70s. Saturday through Sunday night, mostly clear. Highs in the lower 90s. Lows in the lower 70s. Monday, mostly sunny. Highs around 90. Monday night, mostly clear until midnight, then becoming partly cloudy. Lows around 70. Tuesday, mostly sunny. Highs in the mid-80s. Again, the forecast for Peoria and surrounding areas of central Illinois for the rest of tonight, clear. Patchy fog after midnight. Lows in the lower 70s. Light and variable winds. At 10 p.m. in Peoria, skies were clear. The temperature was 79 degrees, the dew point was 72, and the relative humidity was 79%. The heat index was 82. The wind was calm. The pressure was 30.14 inches and rising. Around central and western Illinois, it was clear, with a temperature of 81 at Bloomington, 79 at Moline, and 74 at Lakin. Under clear skies, Macomb reported 76, Quincy reported 78. And Springfield reported 74. And once again at 10 p.m. in Peoria, under clear skies, the temperature was 79, and the heat index was 82. Here is a river flood statement. The flood warning continues for the Illinois River.

or near Havana. Until Saturday evening. At 8:45 p.m. Tuesday, the stage was 15.8 feet. The river is expected to fall below flood stage early Saturday afternoon and continue falling to 12.5 feet Tuesday, July 21st. Looking elsewhere around the Midwest at 10 p.m., Chicago was clear, and 86. Indianapolis was mostly cloudy, and 82. St. Louis was partly cloudy, and 83. Kansas City was clear, and 81. Des Moines was clear, and 83. Milwaukee was clear, and 87. The time is currently 10:36 p.m. Central Daylight Time. 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Now for the official National Weather Service forecast for Peoria and surrounding areas of central Illinois. Rest of tonight, clear. Patchy fog after midnight. Lows in the lower 70s. Light and variable winds. Wednesday, patchy fog in the morning. Sunny with highs in the lower 90s. Light and variable winds, becoming west around 5 miles an hour in the afternoon. Heat index values up to 101. Wednesday night, mostly clear until midnight, then becoming partly cloudy. Humid with lows in the lower 70s. Light and variable winds. Thursday, sunny. A chance of showers in the afternoon. Humid with highs in the lower 90s. Light and variable winds, becoming south around 5 miles an hour in the afternoon. Chance of rain 30%. Heat index values up to 102. Thursday night, mostly clear. Humid with lows in the lower 70s. South winds around 5 miles an hour until midnight, becoming light and variable. Friday, mostly sunny with a chance of thunderstorms. A chance of showers in the morning, then showers likely in the afternoon. Highs around 90. Chance of rain 70%. Heat index values up to 100. Friday night, partly cloudy. Lows in the lower 70s. Saturday through Sunday night, mostly clear. Highs in the lower 90s. Lows in the lower 70s. Monday, mostly sunny. Highs around 90. Monday night, mostly clear until midnight, then becoming partly cloudy. Lows around 70. Tuesday, mostly sunny. Highs in the mid-80s. Again, the forecast for Peoria and surrounding areas of central Illinois for the rest of tonight, clear. Patchy fog after midnight. Lows in the lower 70s. Light and variable winds. At 10 p.m. in Peoria, skies were clear. The temperature was 79 degrees, the dew point was 72, and the relative humidity was 79%. The heat index was 82. The wind was calm. The pressure was 30.14 inches and rising. Around central and western Illinois, it was clear, with a temperature of 81 at Bloomington, 79 at Moline, and 74 at Lakin. Under clear skies, Macomb reported 76, Quincy reported 78, and Springfield reported 74. And once again at 10 p.m. in Peoria, under clear skies, the temperature was 79, and the heat index was 82. Looking elsewhere around the Midwest at 10 p.m., Chicago was clear, and 86. Indianapolis was mostly cloudy, and 82. St. Louis was partly cloudy, and 83. Kansas City was clear, and 81. Des Moines was clear, and 83. Milwaukee was clear, and 87. The time is currently 10:39 p.m. Central Daylight Time. 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Now for the official National Weather Service forecast for Peoria and surrounding areas of central Illinois. Rest of tonight, clear. Patchy fog after midnight. Lows in the lower 70s. Light and variable winds. Wednesday, patchy fog in the morning. Sunny with highs in the lower 90s. Light and variable winds, becoming west around 5 miles an hour in the afternoon. Heat index values up to 101. Wednesday night, mostly clear until midnight, then becoming partly cloudy. Humid with lows in the lower 70s. Light and variable winds. Thursday, sunny. A chance of showers in the afternoon.

humid with highs in the lower 90s. Light and variable winds, becoming south around 5 miles an hour in the afternoon. Chance of rain 30%. Heat index values up to 102. Thursday night, mostly clear. Humid with lows in the lower 70s. South winds around 5 miles an hour until midnight, becoming light and variable. Friday, mostly sunny with a chance of thunderstorms. A chance of showers in the morning, then showers likely in the afternoon. Highs around 90. Chance of rain 70%. Heat index values up to 100. Friday night, partly cloudy. Lows in the lower 70s. Saturday through Sunday night, mostly clear. Highs in the lower 90s. Lows in the lower 70s. Monday, mostly sunny. Highs around 90. Monday night, mostly clear until midnight, then becoming partly cloudy. Lows around 70. Tuesday, mostly sunny. Highs in the mid-80s. Again, the forecast for Peoria and surrounding areas of central Illinois for the rest of tonight, clear. Patchy fog after midnight. Lows in the lower 70s. Light and variable winds. At 10 p.m. in Peoria, skies were clear. The temperature was 79 degrees, the dew point was 72, and the relative humidity was 79%. The heat index was 82. The wind was calm. The pressure was 30.14 inches and rising. Around central and western Illinois, it was clear, with a temperature of 81 at Bloomington, 79 at Moline, and 74 at Lakin. Under clear skies, Macomb reported 76, Quincy reported 78, and Springfield reported 74. And once again at 10 p.m. in Peoria, under clear skies, the temperature was 79, and the heat index was 82. Looking elsewhere around the Midwest at 10 p.m., Chicago was clear, and 86. Indianapolis was mostly cloudy, and 82. St. Louis was partly cloudy, and 83. Kansas City was clear, and 81. Des Moines was clear, and 83. Milwaukee was clear, and 87. The time is currently 10:43 p.m. Central Daylight Time. 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Now for the official National Weather Service forecast for Peoria and surrounding areas of central Illinois. Rest of tonight, clear. Patchy fog after midnight. Lows in the lower 70s. Light and variable winds. Wednesday, patchy fog in the morning. Sunny with highs in the lower 90s. Light and variable winds, becoming west around 5 miles an hour in the afternoon. Heat index values up to 101. Wednesday night, mostly clear until midnight, then becoming partly cloudy. Humid with lows in the lower 70s. Light and variable winds. Thursday, sunny. A chance of showers in the afternoon. Humid with highs in the lower 90s. Light and variable winds, becoming south around 5 miles an hour in the afternoon. Chance of rain 30%. Heat index values up to 102. Thursday night, mostly clear. Humid with lows in the lower 70s. South winds around 5 miles an hour until midnight, becoming light and variable. Friday, mostly sunny with a chance of thunderstorms. A chance of showers in the morning, then showers likely in the afternoon. Highs around 90. Chance of rain 70%. Heat index values up to 100. Friday night, partly cloudy. Lows in the lower 70s. Saturday through Sunday night, mostly clear. Highs in the lower 90s. Lows in the lower 70s. Monday, mostly sunny. Highs around 90. Monday night, mostly clear until midnight, then becoming partly cloudy. Lows around 70. Tuesday, mostly sunny. Highs in the mid-80s. Again, the forecast for Peoria and surrounding areas of central Illinois for the rest of tonight, clear. Patchy fog after midnight. Lows in the lower 70s. Light and variable winds. Here is a river flood statement. The flood warning continues for the Illinois River near Havana until Saturday evening. At 8:45 p.m. Tuesday, the stage was 15.8 feet. The river is expected to fall below flood.

gauge early Saturday afternoon and continue falling to 12.5 feet Tuesday, July 21st. At 10 p.m. in Peoria, skies were clear. The temperature was 79 degrees, the dew point was 72, and the relative humidity was 79%. The heat index was 82. The wind was calm. The pressure was 30.14 inches and rising. Around central and western Illinois, it was clear, with a temperature of 81 at Bloomington, 79 at Moline, and 74 at Lakin. Under clear skies, Macomb reported 76, Quincy reported 78, and Springfield reported 74. And once again at 10 p.m. in Peoria, under clear skies, the temperature was 79, and the heat index was 82. Looking elsewhere around the Midwest at 10 p.m., Chicago was clear, and 86. Indianapolis was mostly cloudy, and 82. St. Louis was partly cloudy, and 83. Kansas City was clear, and 81. Des Moines was clear, and 83. Milwaukee was clear, and 87. The time is currently 10:46 p.m. Central Daylight Time. 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Now for the official National Weather Service forecast for Peoria and surrounding areas of central Illinois. Rest of tonight, clear. Patchy fog after midnight. Lows in the lower 70s. Light and variable winds. Wednesday, patchy fog in the morning. Sunny with highs in the lower 90s. Light and variable winds, becoming west around 5 miles an hour in the afternoon. Heat index values up to 101. Wednesday night, mostly clear until midnight, then becoming partly cloudy. Humid with lows in the lower 70s. Light and variable winds. Thursday, sunny. A chance of showers in the afternoon. Humid with highs in the lower 90s. Light and variable winds, becoming south around 5 miles an hour in the afternoon. Chance of rain 30%. Heat index values up to 102. Thursday night, mostly clear. Humid with lows in the lower 70s. South winds around 5 miles an hour until midnight, becoming light and variable. Friday, mostly sunny with a chance of thunderstorms. A chance of showers in the morning, then showers likely in the afternoon. Highs around 90. Chance of rain 70%. Heat index values up to 100. Friday night, partly cloudy. Lows in the lower 70s. Saturday through Sunday night, mostly clear. Highs in the lower 90s. Lows in the lower 70s. Monday, mostly sunny. Highs around 90. Monday night, mostly clear until midnight, then becoming partly cloudy. Lows around 70. Tuesday, mostly sunny. Highs in the mid-80s. Again, the forecast for Peoria and surrounding areas of central Illinois for the rest of tonight, clear. Patchy fog after midnight. Lows in the lower 70s. Light and variable winds. At 10 p.m. in Peoria, skies were clear. The temperature was 79 degrees, the dew point was 72, and the relative humidity was 79%. The heat index was 82. The wind was calm. The pressure was 30.14 inches and rising. Around central and western Illinois, it was clear, with a temperature of 81 at Bloomington, 79 at Moline, and 74 at Lakin. Under clear skies, Macomb reported 76, Quincy reported 78, and Springfield reported 74. And once again at 10 p.m. in Peoria, under clear skies, the temperature was 79, and the heat index was 82. Looking elsewhere around the Midwest at 10 p.m., Chicago was clear, and 86. Indianapolis was mostly cloudy, and 82. St. Louis was partly cloudy, and 83. Kansas City was clear, and 81. Des Moines was clear, and 83. Milwaukee was clear, and 87. The time is currently 10:50 p.m. Central Daylight Time. 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Now for the official National Weather Service forecast for Peoria and surrounding areas of central Illinois. Rest of tonight, clear. Patchy fog after midnight. Lows in the lower

mostly sunny with a chance of thunderstorms. A chance of showers in the morning, then showers likely in the afternoon. Highs around 90. Chance of rain 70%. Heat index values up to 100. Friday night, partly cloudy. Lows in the lower 70s. Saturday through Sunday night, mostly clear. Highs in the lower 90s. Lows in the lower 70s. Monday, mostly sunny. Highs around 90. Monday night, mostly clear until midnight, then becoming partly cloudy. Lows around 70. Tuesday, mostly sunny. Highs in the mid-80s. Again, the forecast for Peoria and surrounding areas of central Illinois for the rest of tonight, clear. Patchy fog after midnight. Lows in the lower 70s. Light and variable winds. At 10 p.m. in Peoria, skies were clear. The temperature was 79 degrees, the dew point was 72, and the relative humidity was 79%. The heat index was 82. The wind was calm. The pressure was 30.14 inches and rising. Around central and western Illinois, it was clear, with a temperature of 81 at Bloomington, 79 at Moline, and 74 at Lakin. Under clear skies, Macomb reported 76, Quincy reported 78, and Springfield reported 74. And once again at 10 p.m. in Peoria, under clear skies, the temperature was 79, and the heat index was 82. Looking elsewhere around the Midwest at 10 p.m., Chicago was clear, and 86. Indianapolis was mostly cloudy, and 82. St. Louis was partly cloudy, and 83. Kansas City was clear, and 81. Des Moines was clear, and 83. Milwaukee was clear, and 87. The time is currently 10:53 p.m. Central Daylight Time. 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Now for the official National Weather Service forecast for Peoria and surrounding areas of central Illinois. Rest of tonight, clear. Patchy fog after midnight. Lows in the lower 70s. Light and variable winds. Wednesday, patchy fog in the morning. Sunny with highs in the lower 90s. Light and variable winds, becoming west around 5 miles an hour in the afternoon. Heat index values up to 101. Wednesday night, mostly clear until midnight, then becoming partly cloudy. Humid with lows in the lower 70s. Light and variable winds. Thursday, sunny. A chance of showers in the afternoon. Humid with highs in the lower 90s. Light and variable winds, becoming south around 5 miles an hour in the afternoon. Chance of rain 30%. Heat index values up to 102. Thursday night, mostly clear. Humid with lows in the lower 70s. South winds around 5 miles an hour until midnight, becoming light and variable. Friday, mostly sunny with a chance of thunderstorms. A chance of showers in the morning, then showers likely in the afternoon. Highs around 90. Chance of rain 70%. Heat index values up to 100. Friday night, partly cloudy. Lows in the lower 70s. Saturday through Sunday night, mostly clear. Highs in the lower 90s. Lows in the lower 70s. Monday, mostly sunny. Highs around 90. Monday night, mostly clear until midnight, then becoming partly cloudy. Lows around 70. Tuesday, mostly sunny. Highs in the mid-80s. Again, the forecast for Peoria and surrounding areas of central Illinois for the rest of tonight, clear. Patchy fog after midnight. Lows in the lower 70s. Light and variable winds. Here is a river flood statement. The flood warning continues for the Illinois River near Havana until Saturday evening. At 8:45 p.m. Tuesday, the stage was 15.8 feet. The river is expected to fall below flood stage early Saturday afternoon and continue falling to 12.5 feet Tuesday, July 21st. At 10 p.m. in Peoria, skies were clear. The temperature was 79 degrees, the dew point was 72, and the relative humidity was 79%. The heat index was 82. The wind was calm. The pressure was 30.14 inches and rising.

around central and western Illinois, it was clear, with a temperature of 81 at Bloomington, 79 at Moline, and 74 at Lakin. Under clear skies, Macomb reported 76, Quincy reported 78, and Springfield reported 74. And once again at 10 p.m. in Peoria, under clear skies, the temperature was 79, and the heat index was 82. Looking elsewhere around the Midwest at 10 p.m., Chicago was clear, and 86. Indianapolis was mostly cloudy, and 82. St. Louis was partly cloudy, and 83. Kansas City was clear, and 81. Des Moines was clear, and 83. Milwaukee was clear, and 87. The time is currently 10:57 p.m. Central Daylight Time. 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Now for the official National Weather Service forecast for Peoria and surrounding areas of central Illinois. Rest of tonight, clear. Patchy fog after midnight. Lows in the lower 70s. Light and variable winds. Wednesday, patchy fog in the morning. Sunny with highs in the lower 90s. Light and variable winds, becoming west around 5 miles an hour in the afternoon. Heat index values up to 101. Wednesday night, mostly clear until midnight, then becoming partly cloudy. Humid with lows in the lower 70s. Light and variable winds. Thursday, sunny. A chance of showers in the afternoon. Humid with highs in the lower 90s. Light and variable winds, becoming south around 5 miles an hour in the afternoon. Chance of rain 30%. Heat index values up to 102. Thursday night, mostly clear. Humid with lows in the lower 70s. South winds around 5 miles an hour until midnight, becoming light and variable. Friday, mostly sunny with a chance of thunderstorms. A chance of showers in the morning, then showers likely in the afternoon. Highs around 90. Chance of rain 70%. Heat index values up to 100. Friday night, partly cloudy. Lows in the lower 70s. Saturday through Sunday night, mostly clear. Highs in the lower 90s. Lows in the lower 70s. Monday, mostly sunny. Highs around 90. Monday night, mostly clear until midnight, then becoming partly cloudy. Lows around 70. Tuesday, mostly sunny. Highs in the mid-80s. Again, the forecast for Peoria and surrounding areas of central Illinois for the rest of tonight, clear. Patchy fog after midnight. Lows in the lower 70s. Light and variable winds. At 10 p.m. in Peoria, skies were clear. The temperature was 79 degrees, the dew point was 72, and the relative humidity was 79%. The heat index was 82. The wind was calm. The pressure was 30.14 inches and rising. Around central and western Illinois, it was clear, with a temperature of 81 at Bloomington, 79 at Moline, and 74 at Lakin. Under clear skies, Macomb reported 76, Quincy reported 78, and Springfield reported 74. And once again at 10 p.m. in Peoria, under clear skies, the temperature was 79, and the heat index was 82. The time is currently 11 p.m. Central Daylight Time. 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Now for the official National Weather Service forecast for Peoria and surrounding areas of central Illinois. Rest of tonight, clear. Patchy fog after midnight. Lows in the lower 70s. Light and variable winds. Wednesday, patchy fog in the morning. Sunny with highs in the lower 90s. Light and variable winds, becoming west around 5 miles an hour in the afternoon. Heat index values up to 101. Wednesday night, mostly clear until midnight, then becoming partly cloudy. Humid with lows in the lower 70s. Light and variable winds. Thursday, sunny. A chance of showers in the afternoon. Humid with highs in the lower 90s. Light and variable winds, becoming south around 5 miles an hour in the afternoon. Chance of rain 30%. Heat index values up to 102. Thursday night, mostly clear.

humid with lows in the lower 70s. South winds around 5 miles an hour until midnight, becoming light and variable. Friday, mostly sunny with a chance of thunderstorms. A chance of showers in the morning, then showers likely in the afternoon. Highs around 90. Chance of rain 70%. Heat index values up to 100. Friday night, partly cloudy. Lows in the lower 70s. Saturday through Sunday night, mostly clear. Highs in the lower 90s. Lows in the lower 70s. Monday, mostly sunny. Highs around 90. Monday night, mostly clear until midnight, then becoming partly cloudy. Lows around 70. Tuesday, mostly sunny. Highs in the mid-80s. Again, the forecast for Peoria and surrounding areas of central Illinois for the rest of tonight, clear. Patchy fog after midnight. Lows in the lower 70s. Light and variable winds. The time is currently 11:02 p.m. Central Daylight Time. 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Now for the official National Weather Service forecast for Peoria and surrounding areas of central Illinois. Rest of tonight, clear. Patchy fog after midnight. Lows in the lower 70s. Light and variable winds. Wednesday, patchy fog in the morning. Sunny with highs in the lower 90s. Light and variable winds, becoming west around 5 miles an hour in the afternoon. Heat index values up to 101. Wednesday night, mostly clear until midnight, then becoming partly cloudy. Humid with lows in the lower 70s. Light and variable winds. Thursday, sunny. A chance of showers in the afternoon. Humid with highs in the lower 90s. Light and variable winds, becoming south around 5 miles an hour in the afternoon. Chance of rain 30%. Heat index values up to 102. Thursday night, mostly clear. Humid with lows in the lower 70s. South winds around 5 miles an hour until midnight, becoming light and variable. Friday, mostly sunny with a chance of thunderstorms. A chance of showers in the morning, then showers likely in the afternoon. Highs around 90. Chance of rain 70%. Heat index values up to 100. Friday night, partly cloudy. Lows in the lower 70s. Saturday through Sunday night, mostly clear. Highs in the lower 90s. Lows in the lower 70s. Monday, mostly sunny. Highs around 90. Monday night, mostly clear until midnight, then becoming partly cloudy. Lows around 70. Tuesday, mostly sunny. Highs in the mid-80s. Again, the forecast for Peoria and surrounding areas of central Illinois for the rest of tonight, clear. Patchy fog after midnight. Lows in the lower 70s. Light and variable winds. At 11 p.m. in Peoria, skies were clear. The temperature was 77 degrees, the dew point was 72, and the relative humidity was 84%. The wind was calm. The pressure was 30.15 inches and rising. Around central and western Illinois, it was clear, with a temperature of 76 at Bloomington, 78 at Moline, and 72 at Galesburg. Under clear skies, Macomb reported 73, Quincy reported 79, and Springfield reported 72. And once again at 11 p.m. in Peoria, under clear skies, the temperature was 77. Here is a river flood statement. The flood warning continues for the Illinois River near Havana until Saturday evening. At 8:45 p.m. Tuesday, the stage was 15.8 feet. The river is expected to fall below flood stage early Saturday afternoon and continue falling to 12.5 feet Tuesday, July 21st. The time is currently 11:05 p.m. Central Daylight Time. 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Now for the official National Weather Service forecast for Peoria and surrounding areas of central Illinois. Rest of tonight, clear. Patchy fog after midnight. Lows in the lower 70s. Light and variable winds. Wednesday, patchy fog in the morning. Sunny with highs in the lower 90s. Light and variable wind.

becoming west around 5 miles an hour in the afternoon. Heat index values up to 101. Wednesday night, mostly clear until midnight, then becoming partly cloudy. Humid with lows in the lower 70s. Light and variable winds. Thursday, sunny. A chance of showers in the afternoon. Humid with highs in the lower 90s. Light and variable winds, becoming south around 5 miles an hour in the afternoon. Chance of rain 30%. Heat index values up to 102. Thursday night, mostly clear. Humid with lows in the lower 70s. South winds around 5 miles an hour until midnight, becoming light and variable. Friday, mostly sunny with a chance of thunderstorms. A chance of showers in the morning, then showers likely in the afternoon. Highs around 90. Chance of rain 70%. Heat index values up to 100. Friday night, partly cloudy. Lows in the lower 70s. Saturday through Sunday night, mostly clear. Highs in the lower 90s. Lows in the lower 70s. Monday, mostly sunny. Highs around 90. Monday night, mostly clear until midnight, then becoming partly cloudy. Lows around 70. Tuesday, mostly sunny. Highs in the mid-80s. Again, the forecast for Peoria and surrounding areas of central Illinois for the rest of tonight, clear. Patchy fog after midnight. Lows in the lower 70s. Light and variable winds. The time is currently 11:08 p.m. Central Daylight Time. 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Now for the official National Weather Service forecast for Peoria and surrounding areas of central Illinois. Rest of tonight, clear. Patchy fog after midnight. Lows in the lower 70s. Light and variable winds. Wednesday, patchy fog in the morning. Sunny with highs in the lower 90s. Light and variable winds, becoming west around 5 miles an hour in the afternoon. Heat index values up to 101. Wednesday night, mostly clear until midnight, then becoming partly cloudy. Humid with lows in the lower 70s. Light and variable winds. Thursday, sunny. A chance of showers in the afternoon. Humid with highs in the lower 90s. Light and variable winds, becoming south around 5 miles an hour in the afternoon. Chance of rain 30%. Heat index values up to 102. Thursday night, mostly clear. Humid with lows in the lower 70s. South winds around 5 miles an hour until midnight, becoming light and variable. Friday, mostly sunny with a chance of thunderstorms. A chance of showers in the morning, then showers likely in the afternoon. Highs around 90. Chance of rain 70%. Heat index values up to 100. Friday night, partly cloudy. Lows in the lower 70s. Saturday through Sunday night, mostly clear. Highs in the lower 90s. Lows in the lower 70s. Monday, mostly sunny. Highs around 90. Monday night, mostly clear until midnight, then becoming partly cloudy. Lows around 70. Tuesday, mostly sunny. Highs in the mid-80s. Again, the forecast for Peoria and surrounding areas of central Illinois for the rest of tonight, clear. Patchy fog after midnight. Lows in the lower 70s. Light and variable winds. At 11 p.m. in Peoria, skies were clear. The temperature was 77 degrees, the dew point was 72, and the relative humidity was 84%. The wind was calm. The pressure was 30.15 inches and rising. Around central and western Illinois, it was clear, with a temperature of 76 at Bloomington, 78 at Moline, and 72 at Galesburg. Under clear skies, Macomb reported 73, Quincy reported 79, and Springfield reported 72. And once again at 11 p.m. in Peoria, under clear skies, the temperature was 77. Looking elsewhere around the Midwest at 11 p.m., Chicago was clear, and 84. Indianapolis was mostly cloudy, and 80. St. Louis was partly cloudy, and 81. Kansas City was clear, and 76. Des Moines was clear, and 82.

Milwaukee was clear, and 86. The time is currently 11:11 p.m. Central Daylight Time. 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Now for the official National Weather Service forecast for Peoria and surrounding areas of central Illinois. Rest of tonight, clear. Patchy fog after midnight. Lows in the lower 70s. Light and variable winds. Wednesday, patchy fog in the morning. Sunny with highs in the lower 90s. Light and variable winds, becoming west around 5 miles an hour in the afternoon. Heat index values up to 101. Wednesday night, mostly clear until midnight, then becoming partly cloudy. Humid with lows in the lower 70s. Light and variable winds. Thursday, sunny. A chance of showers in the afternoon. Humid with highs in the lower 90s. Light and variable winds, becoming south around 5 miles an hour in the afternoon. Chance of rain 30%. Heat index values up to 102. Thursday night, mostly clear. Humid with lows in the lower 70s. South winds around 5 miles an hour until midnight, becoming light and variable. Friday, mostly sunny with a chance of thunderstorms. A chance of showers in the morning, then showers likely in the afternoon. Highs around 90. Chance of rain 70%. Heat index values up to 100. Friday night, partly cloudy. Lows in the lower 70s. Saturday through Sunday night, mostly clear. Highs in the lower 90s. Lows in the lower 70s. Monday, mostly sunny. Highs around 90. Monday night, mostly clear until midnight, then becoming partly cloudy. Lows around 70. Tuesday, mostly sunny. Highs in the mid-80s. Again, the forecast for Peoria and surrounding areas of central Illinois for the rest of tonight, clear. Patchy fog after midnight. Lows in the lower 70s. Light and variable winds. 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At 11 p.m. in Peoria, skies were clear. The temperature was 77 degrees, the dew point was 72, and the relative humidity was 84%. The wind was calm. The pressure was 30.15 inches and rising. Around central and western Illinois, it was clear, with a temperature of 76 at Bloomington, 78 at Moline, 72 at Galesburg, and 72 at Lakin. Under clear skies, Macomb reported 73, Quincy reported 79, and Springfield reported 72. And once again at 11 p.m. in Peoria, under clear skies, the temperature was 77. Here is a river flood statement. The flood warning continues for the Illinois River near Havana until Saturday evening. At 8:45 p.m. Tuesday, the stage was 15.8 feet. The river is expected to fall below flood stage early Saturday afternoon and continue falling to 12.5 feet Tuesday, July 21st. Looking elsewhere around the Midwest at 11 p.m., Chicago was clear, and 84. Indianapolis was mostly cloudy, and 80. St. Louis was partly cloudy, and 81. Kansas City was clear, and 76. Des Moines was clear, and 82. Milwaukee was clear, and 86. The time is currently 11:15 p.m. Central Daylight Time. 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Now for the official National Weather Service forecast for Peoria and surrounding areas of central Illinois. Rest of tonight, clear. Patchy fog after midnight. Lows in the lower 70s. Light and variable winds. Wednesday, patchy fog in the morning. Sunny with highs in the lower 90s. Light and variable winds.

becoming west around 5 miles an hour in the afternoon. Heat index values up to 101. Wednesday night, mostly clear until midnight, then becoming partly cloudy. Humid with lows in the lower 70s. Light and variable winds. Thursday, sunny. A chance of showers in the afternoon. Humid with highs in the lower 90s. Light and variable winds, becoming south around 5 miles an hour in the afternoon. Chance of rain 30%. Heat index values up to 102. Thursday night, mostly clear. Humid with lows in the lower 70s. South winds around 5 miles an hour until midnight, becoming light and variable. Friday, mostly sunny with a chance of thunderstorms. A chance of showers in the morning, then showers likely in the afternoon. Highs around 90. Chance of rain 70%. Heat index values up to 100. Friday night, partly cloudy. Lows in the lower 70s. Saturday through Sunday night, mostly clear. Highs in the lower 90s. Lows in the lower 70s. Monday, mostly sunny. Highs around 90. Monday night, mostly clear until midnight, then becoming partly cloudy. Lows around 70. Tuesday, mostly sunny. Highs in the mid-80s. Again, the forecast for Peoria and surrounding areas of central Illinois for the rest of tonight, clear. Patchy fog after midnight. Lows in the lower 70s. Light and variable winds. At 11 p.m. in Peoria, skies were clear. The temperature was 77 degrees, the dew point was 72, and the relative humidity was 84%. The wind was calm. The pressure was 30.15 inches and rising. Around central and western Illinois, it was clear, with a temperature of 76 at Bloomington, 78 at Moline, 72 at Galesburg, and 72 at Lakin. Under clear skies, Macomb reported 73, Quincy reported 79, and Springfield reported 72. And once again at 11 p.m. in Peoria, under clear skies, the temperature was 77. Looking elsewhere around the Midwest at 11 p.m., Chicago was clear, and 84. Indianapolis was mostly cloudy, and 80. St. Louis was partly cloudy, and 81. Kansas City was clear, and 76. Des Moines was clear, and 82. Milwaukee was clear, and 86. The time is currently 11:19 p.m. Central Daylight Time. 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Now for the official National Weather Service forecast for Peoria and surrounding areas of central Illinois. Rest of tonight, clear. Patchy fog after midnight. Lows in the lower 70s. Light and variable winds. Wednesday, patchy fog in the morning. Sunny with highs in the lower 90s. Light and variable winds, becoming west around 5 miles an hour in the afternoon. Heat index values up to 101. Wednesday night, mostly clear until midnight, then becoming partly cloudy. Humid with lows in the lower 70s. Light and variable winds. Thursday, sunny. A chance of showers in the afternoon. Humid with highs in the lower 90s. Light and variable winds, becoming south around 5 miles an hour in the afternoon. Chance of rain 30%. Heat index values up to 102. Thursday night, mostly clear. Humid with lows in the lower 70s. South winds around 5 miles an hour until midnight, becoming light and variable. Friday, mostly sunny with a chance of thunderstorms. A chance of showers in the morning, then showers likely in the afternoon. Highs around 90. Chance of rain 70%. Heat index values up to 100. Friday night, partly cloudy. Lows in the lower 70s. Saturday through Sunday night, mostly clear. Highs in the lower 90s. Lows in the lower 70s. Monday, mostly sunny. Highs around 90. Monday night, mostly clear until midnight, then becoming partly cloudy. Lows around 70. Tuesday, mostly sunny. Highs in the mid-80s. Again, the forecast for Peoria and surrounding areas of central Illinois for the rest of tonight, clear. Patchy fog after midnight.

lows in the lower 70s. Light and variable winds. At 11 p.m. in Peoria, skies were clear. The temperature was 77 degrees, the dew point was 72, and the relative humidity was 84%. The wind was calm. The pressure was 30.15 inches and rising. Around central and western Illinois, it was clear, with a temperature of 76 at Bloomington, 78 at Moline, 72 at Galesburg, and 72 at Lakin. Under clear skies, Macomb reported 73, Quincy reported 79, and Springfield reported 72. And once again at 11 p.m. in Peoria, under clear skies, the temperature was 77. Looking elsewhere around the Midwest at 11 p.m., Chicago was clear, and 84. Indianapolis was mostly cloudy, and 80. St. Louis was partly cloudy, and 81. Kansas City was clear, and 76. Des Moines was clear, and 82. Milwaukee was clear, and 86. The time is currently 11:22 p.m. Central Daylight Time. 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Now for the official National Weather Service forecast for Peoria and surrounding areas of central Illinois. Rest of tonight, clear. Patchy fog after midnight. Lows in the lower 70s. Light and variable winds. Wednesday, patchy fog in the morning. Sunny with highs in the lower 90s. Light and variable winds, becoming west around 5 miles an hour in the afternoon. Heat index values up to 101. Wednesday night, mostly clear until midnight, then becoming partly cloudy. Humid with lows in the lower 70s. Light and variable winds. Thursday, sunny. A chance of showers in the afternoon. Humid with highs in the lower 90s. Light and variable winds, becoming south around 5 miles an hour in the afternoon. Chance of rain 30%. Heat index values up to 102. Thursday night, mostly clear. Humid with lows in the lower 70s. South winds around 5 miles an hour until midnight, becoming light and variable. Friday, mostly sunny with a chance of thunderstorms. A chance of showers in the morning, then showers likely in the afternoon. Highs around 90. Chance of rain 70%. Heat index values up to 100. Friday night, partly cloudy. Lows in the lower 70s. Saturday through Sunday night, mostly clear. Highs in the lower 90s. Lows in the lower 70s. Monday, mostly sunny. Highs around 90. Monday night, mostly clear until midnight, then becoming partly cloudy. Lows around 70. Tuesday, mostly sunny. Highs in the mid-80s. Again, the forecast for Peoria and surrounding areas of central Illinois for the rest of tonight, clear. Patchy fog after midnight. Lows in the lower 70s. Light and variable winds. At 11 p.m. in Peoria, skies were clear. The temperature was 77 degrees, the dew point was 72, and the relative humidity was 84%. The wind was calm. The pressure was 30.15 inches and rising. Around central and western Illinois, it was clear, with a temperature of 76 at Bloomington, 78 at Moline, 72 at Galesburg, and 72 at Lakin. Under clear skies, Macomb reported 73, Quincy reported 79, and Springfield reported 72. And once again at 11 p.m. in Peoria, under clear skies, the temperature was 77. Here is a river flood statement. The flood warning continues for the Illinois River near Havana until Saturday evening. At 8:45 p.m. Tuesday, the stage was 15.8 feet. The river is expected to fall below flood stage early Saturday afternoon and continue falling to 12.5 feet Tuesday, July 21st. Looking elsewhere around the Midwest at 11 p.m., Chicago was clear, and 84. Indianapolis was mostly cloudy, and 80. St. Louis was partly cloudy, and 81. Kansas City was clear, and 76. Des Moines was clear, and 82. Milwaukee was clear, and 86. The time is currently 11:26 p.m. Central Daylight Time. 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

to NOAA Weather Radio, All Hazards, Station WXJ71 in Peoria. Now for the official National Weather Service forecast for Peoria and surrounding areas of central Illinois. Rest of tonight, clear. Patchy fog after midnight. Lows in the lower 70s. Light and variable winds. Wednesday, patchy fog in the morning. Sunny with highs in the lower 90s. Light and variable winds, becoming west around 5 miles an hour in the afternoon. Heat index values up to 101. Wednesday night, mostly clear until midnight, then becoming partly cloudy. Humid with lows in the lower 70s. Light and variable winds. Thursday, sunny. A chance of showers in the afternoon. Humid with highs in the lower 90s. Light and variable winds, becoming south around 5 miles an hour in the afternoon. Chance of rain 30%. Heat index values up to 102. Thursday night, mostly clear. Humid with lows in the lower 70s. South winds around 5 miles an hour until midnight, becoming light and variable. Friday, mostly sunny with a chance of thunderstorms. A chance of showers in the morning, then showers likely in the afternoon. Highs around 90. Chance of rain 70%. Heat index values up to 100. Friday night, partly cloudy. Lows in the lower 70s. Saturday through Sunday night, mostly clear. Highs in the lower 90s. Lows in the lower 70s. Monday, mostly sunny. Highs around 90. Monday night, mostly clear until midnight, then becoming partly cloudy. Lows around 70. Tuesday, mostly sunny. Highs in the mid-80s. Again, the forecast for Peoria and surrounding areas of central Illinois for the rest of tonight, clear. Patchy fog after midnight. Lows in the lower 70s. Light and variable winds. At 11 p.m. in Peoria, skies were clear. The temperature was 77 degrees, the dew point was 72, and the relative humidity was 84%. The wind was calm. The pressure was 30.15 inches and rising. Around central and western Illinois, it was clear, with a temperature of 76 at Bloomington, 78 at Moline, 72 at Galesburg, and 72 at Lakin. Under clear skies, Macomb reported 73, Quincy reported 79, and Springfield reported 72. And once again at 11 p.m. in Peoria, under clear skies, the temperature was 77. Looking elsewhere around the Midwest at 11 p.m., Chicago was clear, and 84. Indianapolis was mostly cloudy, and 80. St. Louis was partly cloudy, and 81. Kansas City was clear, and 76. Des Moines was clear, and 82. Milwaukee was clear, and 86. The time is currently 11:29 p.m. Central Daylight Time. 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Now for the official National Weather Service forecast for Peoria and surrounding areas of central Illinois. Rest of tonight, clear. Patchy fog after midnight. Lows in the lower 70s. Light and variable winds. Wednesday, patchy fog in the morning. Sunny with highs in the lower 90s. Light and variable winds, becoming west around 5 miles an hour in the afternoon. Heat index values up to 101. Wednesday night, mostly clear until midnight, then becoming partly cloudy. Humid with lows in the lower 70s. Light and variable winds. Thursday, sunny. A chance of showers in the afternoon. Humid with highs in the lower 90s. Light and variable winds, becoming south around 5 miles an hour in the afternoon. Chance of rain 30%. Heat index values up to 102. Thursday night, mostly clear. Humid with lows in the lower 70s. South winds around 5 miles an hour until midnight, becoming light and variable. Friday, mostly sunny with a chance of thunderstorms. A chance of showers in the morning, then showers likely in the afternoon. Highs around 90. Chance of rain 70%. Heat index values up to 100. Friday night, partly cloudy. Lows in the lower 70s. Saturday through Sunday night, mostly clear.

Highs in the lower 90s. Lows in the lower 70s. Monday, mostly sunny. Highs around 90. Monday night, mostly clear until midnight, then becoming partly cloudy. Lows around 70. Tuesday, mostly sunny. Highs in the mid-80s. Again, the forecast for Peoria and surrounding areas of central Illinois for the rest of tonight, clear. Patchy fog after midnight. Lows in the lower 70s. Light and variable winds. At 11 p.m. in Peoria, skies were clear. The temperature was 77 degrees, the dew point was 72, and the relative humidity was 84%. The wind was calm. The pressure was 30.15 inches and rising. Around central and western Illinois, it was clear, with a temperature of 76 at Bloomington, 78 at Moline, 72 at Galesburg, and 72 at Lakin. Under clear skies, Macomb reported 73, Quincy reported 79, and Springfield reported 72. And once again at 11 p.m. in Peoria, under clear skies, the temperature was 77. Looking elsewhere around the Midwest at 11 p.m., Chicago was clear, and 84. Indianapolis was mostly cloudy, and 80. St. Louis was partly cloudy, and 81. Kansas City was clear, and 76. Des Moines was clear, and 82. Milwaukee was clear, and 86. The time is currently 11:33 p.m. Des Moines was clear, and 82. Milwaukee was clear, and 86. The time is currently 11:33 p.m. Central Daylight Time. 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Now for the official National Weather Service forecast for Peoria and surrounding areas of central Illinois. Rest of tonight, clear. Patchy fog after midnight. Lows in the lower 70s. Light and variable winds. Wednesday, patchy fog in the morning. Sunny with highs in the lower 90s. Light and variable winds, becoming west around 5 miles an hour in the afternoon. Heat index values up to 101. Wednesday night, mostly clear until midnight, then becoming partly cloudy. Humid with lows in the lower 70s. Light and variable winds. Thursday, sunny. A chance of showers in the afternoon. Humid with highs in the lower 90s. Light and variable winds, becoming south around 5 miles an hour in the afternoon. Chance of rain 30%. Heat index values up to 102. Thursday night, mostly clear. Humid with lows in the lower 70s. South winds around 5 miles an hour until midnight, becoming light and variable. Friday, mostly sunny with a chance of thunderstorms. A chance of showers in the morning, then showers likely in the afternoon. Highs around 90. Chance of rain 70%. Heat index values up to 100. Friday night, partly cloudy. Lows in the lower 70s. Saturday through Sunday night, mostly clear. Highs in the lower 90s. Lows in the lower 70s. Monday, mostly sunny. Highs around 90. Monday night, mostly clear until midnight, then becoming partly cloudy. Lows around 70. Tuesday, mostly sunny. Highs in the mid-80s. Again, the forecast for Peoria and surrounding areas of central Illinois for the rest of tonight, clear. Patchy fog after midnight. Lows in the lower 70s. Light and variable winds. Here is a river flood statement. The flood warning continues for the Illinois River near Havana until Saturday evening. At 8:45 p.m. Tuesday, the stage was 15.8 feet. The river is expected to fall below flood stage early Saturday afternoon and continue falling to 12.5 feet Tuesday, July 21st. At 11 p.m. in Peoria, skies were clear. The temperature was 77 degrees, the dew point was 72, and the relative humidity was 84%. The wind was calm. The pressure was 30.15 inches and rising. Around central and western Illinois, it was clear, with a temperature of 76 at Bloomington, 78 at Moline, 72 at Galesburg, and 72 at Lakin. Under clear skies, Macomb reported 73, Quincy reported 79.

and Springfield reported 72. And once again at 11 p.m. in Peoria, under clear skies, the temperature was 77. Looking elsewhere around the Midwest at 11 p.m., Chicago was clear and 84. Indianapolis was mostly cloudy and 80. St. Louis was partly cloudy and 81. Kansas City was clear and 76. Des Moines was clear and 82. Milwaukee was clear and 86. The time is currently 11:36 p.m. Central Daylight Time. 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Now for the official National Weather Service forecast for Peoria and surrounding areas of central Illinois. Rest of tonight, clear. Patchy fog after midnight. Lows in the lower 70s. Light and variable winds. Wednesday, patchy fog in the morning. Sunny with highs in the lower 90s. Light and variable winds, becoming west around 5 miles an hour in the afternoon. Heat index values up to 101. Wednesday night, mostly clear until midnight, then becoming partly cloudy. Humid with lows in the lower 70s. Light and variable winds. Thursday, sunny. A chance of showers in the afternoon. Humid with highs in the lower 90s. Light and variable winds, becoming south around 5 miles an hour in the afternoon. Chance of rain 30%. Heat index values up to 102. Thursday night, mostly clear. Humid with lows in the lower 70s. South winds around 5 miles an hour until midnight, becoming light and variable. Friday, mostly sunny with a chance of thunderstorms. A chance of showers in the morning, then showers likely in the afternoon. Highs around 90. Chance of rain 70%. Heat index values up to 100. Friday night, partly cloudy. Lows in the lower 70s. Saturday through Sunday night, mostly clear. Highs in the lower 90s. Lows in the lower 70s. Monday, mostly sunny. Highs around 90. Monday night, mostly clear until midnight, then becoming partly cloudy. Lows around 70. Tuesday, mostly sunny. Highs in the mid-80s. Again, the forecast for Peoria and surrounding areas of central Illinois for the rest of tonight, clear. Patchy fog after midnight. Lows in the lower 70s. Light and variable winds. At 11 p.m. in Peoria, skies were clear. The temperature was 77 degrees, the dew point was 72, and the relative humidity was 84%. The wind was calm. The pressure was 30.15 inches and rising. Around central and western Illinois, it was clear, with a temperature of 76 at Bloomington, 78 at Moline, 72 at Galesburg, and 72 at Lakin. Under clear skies, Macomb reported 73, Quincy reported 79, and Springfield reported 72. And once again at 11 p.m. in Peoria, under clear skies, the temperature was 77. Looking elsewhere around the Midwest at 11 p.m., Chicago was clear and 84. Indianapolis was mostly cloudy and 80. St. Louis was partly cloudy and 81. Kansas City was clear and 76. Des Moines was clear and 82. Milwaukee was clear and 86. The time is currently 11:40 p.m. Central Daylight Time. 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Now for the official National Weather Service forecast for Peoria and surrounding areas of central Illinois. Rest of tonight, clear. Patchy fog after midnight. Lows in the lower 70s. Light and variable winds. Wednesday, patchy fog in the morning. Sunny with highs in the lower 90s. Light and variable winds, becoming west around 5 miles an hour in the afternoon. Heat index values up to 101. Wednesday night, mostly clear until midnight, then becoming partly cloudy. Humid with lows in the lower 70s. Light and variable winds. Thursday, sunny. A chance of showers in the afternoon. Humid with highs in the lower 90s. Light and variable winds, becoming south around 5 miles an hour in the afternoon.
chance of rain 30%. Heat index values up to 102. Thursday night, mostly clear. Humid with lows in the lower 70s. South winds around 5 miles an hour until midnight, becoming light and variable. Friday, mostly sunny with a chance of thunderstorms. A chance of showers in the morning, then showers likely in the afternoon. Highs around 90. Chance of rain 70%. Heat index values up to 100. Friday night, partly cloudy. Lows in the lower 70s. Saturday through Sunday night, mostly clear. Highs in the lower 90s. Lows in the lower 70s. Monday, mostly sunny. Highs around 90. Monday night, mostly clear until midnight, then becoming partly cloudy. Lows around 70. Tuesday, mostly sunny. Highs in the mid-80s. Again, the forecast for Peoria and surrounding areas of central Illinois for the rest of tonight, clear. Patchy fog after midnight. Lows in the lower 70s. Light and variable winds. At 11 p.m. in Peoria, skies were clear. The temperature was 77 degrees, the dew point was 72, and the relative humidity was 84%. The wind was calm. The pressure was 30.15 inches and rising. Around central and western Illinois, it was clear, with a temperature of 76 at Bloomington, 78 at Moline, 72 at Galesburg, and 72 at Lakin. Under clear skies, Macomb reported 73, Quincy reported 79, and Springfield reported 72. And once again at 11 p.m. in Peoria, under clear skies, the temperature was 77. Looking elsewhere around the Midwest at 11 p.m., Chicago was clear, and 84. Indianapolis was mostly cloudy, and 80. St. Louis was partly cloudy, and 81. Kansas City was clear, and 76. Des Moines was clear, and 82. Milwaukee was clear, and 86. The time is currently 11:43 p.m. Central Daylight Time. 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Now for the official National Weather Service forecast for Peoria and surrounding areas of central Illinois. Rest of tonight, clear. Patchy fog after midnight. Lows in the lower 70s. Light and variable winds. Wednesday, patchy fog in the morning. Sunny with highs in the lower 90s. Light and variable winds, becoming west around 5 miles an hour in the afternoon. Heat index values up to 101. Wednesday night, mostly clear until midnight, then becoming partly cloudy. Humid with lows in the lower 70s. Light and variable winds. Thursday, sunny. A chance of showers in the afternoon. Humid with highs in the lower 90s. Light and variable winds, becoming south around 5 miles an hour in the afternoon. Chance of rain 30%. Heat index values up to 102. Thursday night, mostly clear. Humid with lows in the lower 70s. South winds around 5 miles an hour until midnight, becoming light and variable. Friday, mostly sunny with a chance of thunderstorms. A chance of showers in the morning, then showers likely in the afternoon. Highs around 90. Chance of rain 70%. Heat index values up to 100. Friday night, partly cloudy. Lows in the lower 70s. Saturday through Sunday night, mostly clear. Highs in the lower 90s. Lows in the lower 70s. Monday, mostly sunny. Highs around 90. Monday night, mostly clear until midnight, then becoming partly cloudy. Lows around 70. Tuesday, mostly sunny. Highs in the mid-80s. Again, the forecast for Peoria and surrounding areas of central Illinois for the rest of tonight, clear. Patchy fog after midnight. Lows in the lower 70s. Light and variable winds. Here is a river flood statement. The flood warning continues for the Illinois River near Havana. Until Saturday evening. At 8:45 p.m. Tuesday, the stage was 15.8 feet. The river is expected to fall below flood stage early Saturday afternoon and continue falling to 12.5 feet Tuesday, July 21st. At 11 p.m. in Peoria,
Skies were clear.

The temperature was 77 degrees, the dew point was 72, and the relative humidity was 84%. The wind was calm. The pressure was 30.15 inches and rising. Around central and western Illinois, it was clear, with a temperature of 76 at Bloomington, 78 at Moline, 72 at Galesburg, and 72 at Lakin. Under clear skies, Macomb reported 73, Quincy reported 79, and Springfield reported 72. And once again at 11 p.m. in Peoria, under clear skies, the temperature was 77. Looking elsewhere around the Midwest at 11 p.m., Chicago was clear, and 84. Indianapolis was mostly cloudy, and 80. St. Louis was partly cloudy, and 81. Kansas City was clear, and 76. Des Moines was clear, and 82. Milwaukee was clear, and 86. The time is currently 11:47 p.m. Central Daylight Time. 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Now for the official National Weather Service forecast for Peoria and surrounding areas of central Illinois. Rest of tonight, clear. Patchy fog after midnight. Lows in the lower 70s. Light and variable winds. Wednesday, patchy fog in the morning. Sunny with highs in the lower 90s. Light and variable winds, becoming west around 5 miles an hour in the afternoon. Heat index values up to 101. Wednesday night, mostly clear until midnight, then becoming partly cloudy. Humid with lows in the lower 70s. Light and variable winds. Thursday, sunny. A chance of showers in the afternoon. Humid with highs in the lower 90s. Light and variable winds, becoming south around 5 miles an hour in the afternoon. Chance of rain 30%. Heat index values up to 102. Thursday night, mostly clear. Humid with lows in the lower 70s. South winds around 5 miles an hour until midnight, becoming light and variable. Friday, mostly sunny with a chance of thunderstorms. A chance of showers in the morning, then showers likely in the afternoon. Highs around 90. Chance of rain 70%. Heat index values up to 100. Friday night, partly cloudy. Lows in the lower 70s. Saturday through Sunday night, mostly clear. Highs in the lower 90s. Lows in the lower 70s. Monday, mostly sunny. Highs around 90. Monday night, mostly clear until midnight, then becoming partly cloudy. Lows around 70. Tuesday, mostly sunny. Highs in the mid-80s. Again, the forecast for Peoria and surrounding areas of central Illinois for the rest of tonight, clear. Patchy fog after midnight. Lows in the lower 70s. Light and variable winds. At 11 p.m. in Peoria, skies were clear. The temperature was 77 degrees, the dew point was 72, and the relative humidity was 84%. The wind was calm. The pressure was 30.15 inches and rising. Around central and western Illinois, it was clear, with a temperature of 76 at Bloomington, 78 at Moline, 72 at Galesburg, and 72 at Lakin. Under clear skies, Macomb reported 73, Quincy reported 79, and Springfield reported 72. And once again at 11 p.m. in Peoria, under clear skies, the temperature was 77. Looking elsewhere around the Midwest at 11 p.m., Chicago was clear, and 84. Indianapolis was mostly cloudy, and 80. St. Louis was partly cloudy, and 81. Kansas City was clear, and 76. Des Moines was clear, and 82. Milwaukee was clear, and 86. The time is currently 11:50 p.m. Central Daylight Time. 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Now for the official National Weather Service forecast for Peoria and surrounding areas of central Illinois. Rest of tonight, clear. Patchy fog after midnight. Lows in the lower 70s. Light and variable winds. Wednesday, patchy fog in the morning. Sunny with highs in the lower 90s. Light and variable winds, becoming west around 5.

Highs around 90. Chance of rain 70%. Heat index values up to 100. Friday night, partly cloudy. Lows in the lower 70s. Saturday through Sunday night, mostly clear. Highs in the lower 90s. Lows in the lower 70s. Monday, mostly sunny. Highs around 90. Monday night, mostly clear until midnight, then becoming partly cloudy. Lows around 70. Tuesday, mostly sunny. Highs in the mid-80s. Again, the forecast for Peoria and surrounding areas of central Illinois for the rest of tonight, clear. Patchy fog after midnight. Lows in the lower 70s. Light and variable winds. At 11 p.m. in Peoria, skies were clear. The temperature was 77 degrees, the dew point was 72, and the relative humidity was 84%. The wind was calm. The pressure was 30.15 inches and rising. Around central and western Illinois, it was clear, with a temperature of 76 at Bloomington, 78 at Moline, 72 at Galesburg, and 72 at Lakin. Under clear skies, Macomb reported 73, Quincy reported 79, and Springfield reported 72. And once again at 11 p.m. in Peoria, under clear skies, the temperature was 77. Looking elsewhere around the Midwest at 11 p.m., Chicago was clear, and 84. Indianapolis was mostly cloudy, and 80. St. Louis was partly cloudy, and 81. Kansas City was clear, and 76. Des Moines was clear, and 82. Milwaukee was clear, and 86. The time is currently 11:54 p.m. Central Daylight Time. 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Now for the official National Weather Service forecast for Peoria and surrounding areas of central Illinois. Rest of tonight, clear. Patchy fog after midnight. Lows in the lower 70s. Light and variable winds. Wednesday, patchy fog in the morning. Sunny with highs in the lower 90s. Light and variable winds, becoming west around 5 miles an hour in the afternoon. Heat index values up to 101. Wednesday night, mostly clear until midnight, then becoming partly cloudy. Humid with lows in the lower 70s. Light and variable winds. Thursday, sunny. A chance of showers in the afternoon. Humid with highs in the lower 90s. Light and variable winds, becoming south around 5 miles an hour in the afternoon. Chance of rain 30%. Heat index values up to 102. Thursday night, mostly clear. Humid with lows in the lower 70s. South winds around 5 miles an hour until midnight, becoming light and variable. Friday, mostly sunny with a chance of thunderstorms. A chance of showers in the morning, then showers likely in the afternoon. Highs around 90. Chance of rain 70%. Heat index values up to 100. Friday night, partly cloudy. Lows in the lower 70s. Saturday through Sunday night, mostly clear. Highs in the lower 90s. Lows in the lower 70s. Monday, mostly sunny. Highs around 90. Monday night, mostly clear until midnight, then becoming partly cloudy. Lows around 70. Tuesday, mostly sunny. Highs in the mid-80s. Again, the forecast for Peoria and surrounding areas of central Illinois for the rest of tonight, clear. Patchy fog after midnight. Lows in the lower 70s. Light and variable winds. Here is a river flood statement. The flood warning continues for the Illinois River near Havana until Saturday evening. At 8:45 p.m. Tuesday, the stage was 15.8 feet. The river is expected to fall below flood stage early Saturday afternoon and continue falling to 12.5 feet Tuesday, July 21st. Now for the official National Weather Service forecast for Peoria and surrounding areas of central Illinois. Rest of tonight, clear. Patchy fog after midnight. Lows in the lower 70s. Light and variable winds. Wednesday, patchy fog in the morning. Sunny with highs in the lower 90s. Light and variable winds. Heat index values up to 101.

Wednesday night, mostly clear until midnight, then becoming partly cloudy. Humid with lows in the lower 70s. Light and variable winds. Thursday, sunny. A chance of showers in the afternoon. Humid with highs in the lower 90s. Light and variable winds, becoming south around 5 miles an hour in the afternoon. Chance of rain 30%. Heat index values up to 102. Thursday night, mostly clear. Humid with lows in the lower 70s. South winds around 5 miles an hour until midnight, becoming light and variable. Friday, mostly sunny with a chance of thunderstorms. A chance of showers in the morning, then showers likely in the afternoon. Highs around 90. Chance of rain 70%. Heat index values up to 100. Friday night, partly cloudy. Lows in the lower 70s. Saturday through Sunday night, mostly clear. Highs in the lower 90s. Lows in the lower 70s. Monday, mostly sunny. Highs around 90. Monday night, mostly clear until midnight, then becoming partly cloudy. Lows around 70. Tuesday, mostly sunny. Highs in the mid-80s. Again, the forecast for Peoria and surrounding areas of central Illinois for the rest of tonight, clear. Patchy fog after midnight. Lows in the lower 70s. Light and variable winds. At 11 p.m. in Peoria, skies were clear. The temperature was 77 degrees, the dew point was 72, and the relative humidity was 84%. The wind was calm. The pressure was 30.15 inches and rising. Around central and western Illinois, it was clear, with a temperature of 76 at Bloomington, 78 at Moline, 72 at Galesburg, and 72 at Lakin. Under clear skies, Macomb reported 73, Quincy reported 79, and Springfield reported 72. And once again at 11 p.m. in Peoria, under clear skies, the temperature was 77. Looking elsewhere around the Midwest at 11 p.m., Chicago was clear, and 84. Indianapolis was mostly cloudy, and 80. St. Louis was partly cloudy, and 81. Kansas City was clear, and 76. Des Moines was clear, and 82. Milwaukee was clear, and 86. The time is currently 11:59 p.m. Central Daylight Time. 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Now for the official National Weather Service forecast for Peoria and surrounding areas of central Illinois. Rest of tonight, clear. Patchy fog after midnight. Lows in the lower 70s. Light and variable winds. Wednesday, patchy fog in the morning. Sunny with highs in the lower 90s. Light and variable winds.

predictable in the lower 90s. Light and variable winds, becoming south around 5 miles an hour in the afternoon. Chance of rain 30%. Heat index values up to 102. Thursday night, mostly clear. Humid with lows in the lower 70s. South winds around 5 miles an hour until midnight, becoming light and variable. Friday, mostly sunny with a chance of thunderstorms. A chance of showers in the morning, then showers likely in the afternoon. Highs around 90. Chance of rain 70%. Heat index values up to 100. Friday night, partly cloudy. Lows in the lower 70s. Saturday through Sunday night, mostly clear. Highs in the lower 90s. Lows in the lower 70s. Monday, mostly sunny. Highs around 90. Monday night, mostly clear until midnight, then becoming partly cloudy. Lows around 70. Tuesday, mostly sunny. Highs in the mid-80s. Again, the forecast for Peoria and surrounding areas of central Illinois for the rest of tonight, clear. Patchy fog after midnight. Lows in the lower 70s. Light and variable winds. The time is currently 12:02 a.m. Central Daylight Time. 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

Station WXJ71 in Peoria. Now for the official National Weather Service forecast for Peoria and surrounding areas of central Illinois. Rest of tonight, clear. Patchy fog after midnight. Lows in the lower 70s. Light and variable winds. Wednesday, patchy fog in the morning. Sunny with highs in the lower 90s. Light and variable winds. Heat index values up to 101. Wednesday night, mostly clear until midnight, then becoming partly cloudy. Humid with lows in the lower 70s. Light and variable winds. Thursday, sunny. A chance of showers in the afternoon. Humid with highs in the lower 90s. Light and variable winds, becoming south around 5 miles an hour in the afternoon. Chance of rain 30%. Heat index values up to 102. Thursday night, mostly clear. Humid with lows in the lower 70s. South winds around 5 miles an hour until midnight, becoming light and variable. Friday, mostly sunny with a chance of thunderstorms. A chance of showers in the morning, then showers likely in the afternoon. Highs around 90. Chance of rain 70%. Heat index values up to 100. Friday night, partly cloudy. Lows in the lower 70s. Saturday through Sunday night, mostly clear. Highs in the lower 90s. Lows in the lower 70s. Monday, mostly sunny. Highs around 90. Monday night, mostly clear until midnight, then becoming partly cloudy. Lows around 70. Tuesday, mostly sunny. Highs in the mid-80s. Again, the forecast for Peoria and surrounding areas of central Illinois for the rest of tonight, clear. Patchy fog after midnight. Lows in the lower 70s. Light and variable winds. At midnight in Peoria, skies were clear. The temperature was 76 degrees, the dew point was 72, and the relative humidity was 87%. The wind was calm. The pressure was 30.14 inches and falling. Around central and western Illinois, it was clear, with a temperature of 76 at Bloomington, 76 at Moline, 71 at Galesburg, and 71 at Lakin. Under clear skies, Macomb reported 71, Quincy reported 75, and Springfield reported 72. And once again at midnight in Peoria, under clear skies, the temperature was 76. Here is a river flood statement. The flood warning continues for the Illinois River near Havana. Until Saturday evening. At 8:45 p.m. Tuesday, the stage was 15.8 feet. The river is expected to fall below flood stage early Saturday afternoon and continue falling to 12.5 feet Tuesday, July 21st. The time is currently 12:05 a.m. Central Daylight Time. 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Now for the official National Weather Service forecast for Peoria and surrounding areas of central Illinois. Rest of tonight, clear. Patchy fog after midnight. Lows in the lower 70s. Light and variable winds. Wednesday, patchy fog in the morning. Sunny with highs in the lower 90s. Light and variable winds. Heat index values up to 101. Wednesday night, mostly clear until midnight, then becoming partly cloudy. Humid with lows in the lower 70s. Light and variable winds. Thursday, sunny. A chance of showers in the afternoon. Humid with highs in the lower 90s. Light and variable winds, becoming south around 5 miles an hour in the afternoon. Chance of rain 30%. Heat index values up to 102. Thursday night, mostly clear. Humid with lows in the lower 70s. South winds around 5 miles an hour until midnight, becoming light and variable. Friday, mostly sunny with a chance of thunderstorms. A chance of showers in the morning, then showers likely in the afternoon. Highs around 90. Chance of rain 70%. Heat index values up to 100. Friday night, partly cloudy. Lows in the lower 70s. Saturday through Sunday night, mostly clear. Highs in the lower 90s. Lows in the lower 70s. Monday, mostly sunny. Highs around 90. Monday night,

mostly clear until midnight, then becoming partly cloudy. Lows around 70. Tuesday, mostly sunny. Highs in the mid-80s. Again, the forecast for Peoria and surrounding areas of central Illinois for the rest of tonight, clear. Patchy fog after midnight. Lows in the lower 70s. Light and variable winds. The time is currently 12:07 a.m. Central Daylight Time. 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Now for the official National Weather Service forecast for Peoria and surrounding areas of central Illinois. Rest of tonight, clear. Patchy fog after midnight. Lows in the lower 70s. Light and variable winds. Wednesday, patchy fog in the morning. Sunny with highs in the lower 90s. Light and variable winds. Heat index values up to 101. Wednesday night, mostly clear until midnight, then becoming partly cloudy. Humid with lows in the lower 70s. Light and variable winds. Thursday, sunny. A chance of showers in the afternoon. Humid with highs in the lower 90s. Light and variable winds, becoming south around 5 miles an hour in the afternoon. Chance of rain 30%. Heat index values up to 102. Thursday night, mostly clear. Humid with lows in the lower 70s. South winds around 5 miles an hour until midnight, becoming light and variable. Friday, mostly sunny with a chance of thunderstorms. A chance of showers in the morning, then showers likely in the afternoon. Highs around 90. Chance of rain 70%. Heat index values up to 100. Friday night, partly cloudy. Lows in the lower 70s. Saturday through Sunday night, mostly clear. Highs in the lower 90s. Lows in the lower 70s. Monday, mostly sunny. Highs around 90. Monday night, mostly clear until midnight, then becoming partly cloudy. Lows around 70. Tuesday, mostly sunny. Highs in the mid-80s. Again, the forecast for Peoria and surrounding areas of central Illinois for the rest of tonight, clear. Patchy fog after midnight. Lows in the lower 70s. Light and variable winds. At midnight in Peoria, skies were clear. The temperature was 76 degrees, the dew point was 72, and the relative humidity was 87%. The wind was calm. The pressure was 30.14 inches and falling. Around central and western Illinois, it was clear, with a temperature of 76 at Bloomington, 76 at Moline, 71 at Galesburg, and 71 at Lakin. Under clear skies, Macomb reported 71, Quincy reported 75, and Springfield reported 72. And once again at midnight in Peoria, under clear skies, the temperature was 76. Looking elsewhere around the Midwest at midnight, Chicago was clear, and 83. Indianapolis was clear, and 78. St. Louis was partly cloudy, and 81. Kansas City was clear, and 76. Des Moines was clear, and 80. Milwaukee was clear, and 84. The time is currently 12:10 a.m. Central Daylight Time. 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Now for the official National Weather Service forecast for Peoria and surrounding areas of central Illinois. Rest of tonight, clear. Patchy fog after midnight. Lows in the lower 70s. Light and variable winds. Wednesday, patchy fog in the morning. Sunny with highs in the lower 90s. Light and variable winds. Heat index values up to 101. Wednesday night, mostly clear until midnight, then becoming partly cloudy. Humid with lows in the lower 70s. Light and variable winds. Thursday, sunny. A chance of showers in the afternoon. Humid with highs in the lower 90s. Light and variable winds, becoming south around 5 miles an hour in the afternoon. Chance of rain 30%. Heat index values up to 102. Thursday night, mostly clear. Humid with lows in the lower 70s. South winds around 5 miles an hour until midnight, becoming light and variable. Friday,

mostly sunny with a chance of thunderstorms. A chance of showers in the morning, then showers likely in the afternoon. Highs around 90. Chance of rain 70%. Heat index values up to 100. Friday night, partly cloudy. Lows in the lower 70s. Saturday through Sunday night, mostly clear. Highs in the lower 90s. Lows in the lower 70s. Monday, mostly sunny. Highs around 90. Monday night, mostly clear until midnight, then becoming partly cloudy. Lows around 70. Tuesday, mostly sunny. Highs in the mid-80s. Again, the forecast for Peoria and surrounding areas of central Illinois for the rest of tonight, clear. Patchy fog after midnight. Lows in the lower 70s. Light and variable winds. 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At midnight in Peoria, skies were clear. The temperature was 76 degrees, the dew point was 72, and the relative humidity was 87%. The wind was calm. The pressure was 30.14 inches and falling. Around central and western Illinois, it was clear, with a temperature of 76 at Bloomington, 76 at Moline, 71 at Galesburg, and 71 at Lakin. Under clear skies, Macomb reported 71, Quincy reported 75, and Springfield reported 72. And once again at midnight in Peoria, under clear skies, the temperature was 76. Looking elsewhere around the Midwest at midnight, Chicago was clear, and 83. Indianapolis was clear, and 78. St. Louis was partly cloudy, and 81. Kansas City was clear, and 76. Des Moines was clear, and 80. Milwaukee was clear, and 84. The time is currently 12:14 a.m. Central Daylight Time. 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Here is a river flood statement. The flood warning continues for the Illinois River near Havana until Saturday evening. At 8:45 p.m. Tuesday, the stage was 15.8 feet. The river is expected to fall below flood stage early Saturday afternoon and continue falling to 12.5 feet Tuesday, July 21st. Now for the official National Weather Service forecast for Peoria and surrounding areas of central Illinois. Rest of tonight, clear. Patchy fog after midnight. Lows in the lower 70s. Light and variable winds. Wednesday, patchy fog in the morning. Sunny with highs in the lower 90s. Light and variable winds. Heat index values up to 101. Wednesday night, mostly clear until midnight, then becoming partly cloudy. Humid with lows in the lower 70s. Light and variable winds. Thursday, sunny. A chance of showers in the afternoon. Humid with highs in the lower 90s. Light and variable winds, becoming south around 5 miles an hour in the afternoon. Chance of rain 30%. Heat index values up to 102. Thursday night, mostly clear. Humid with lows in the lower 70s. South winds around 5 miles an hour until midnight, becoming light and variable. Friday, mostly sunny with a chance of thunderstorms. A chance of showers in the morning, then showers likely in the afternoon. Highs around 90. Chance of rain 70%. Heat index values up to 100. Friday night, partly cloudy. Lows in the lower 70s. Saturday through Sunday night, mostly clear. Highs in the lower 90s. Lows in the lower 70s. Monday, mostly sunny. Highs around 90. Monday night, mostly clear until midnight, then becoming partly cloudy. Lows around 70. Tuesday, mostly sunny. Highs in the mid-80s. Again, the forecast.

for Peoria and surrounding areas of central Illinois for the rest of tonight, clear. Patchy fog after midnight. Lows in the lower 70s. Light and variable winds. At midnight in Peoria, skies were clear. The temperature was 76 degrees, the dew point was 72, and the relative humidity was 87%. The wind was calm. The pressure was 30.14 inches and falling. Around central and western Illinois, it was clear, with a temperature of 76 at Bloomington, 76 at Moline, 71 at Galesburg, and 71 at Lakin. Under clear skies, Macomb reported 71, Quincy reported 75, and Springfield reported 72. And once again at midnight in Peoria, under clear skies, the temperature was 76. Looking elsewhere around the Midwest at midnight, Chicago was clear, and 83. Indianapolis was clear, and 78. St. Louis was partly cloudy, and 81. Kansas City was clear, and 76. Des Moines was clear, and 80. Milwaukee was clear, and 84. The time is currently 12:18 a.m. Central Daylight Time. 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Now for the official National Weather Service forecast for Peoria and surrounding areas of central Illinois. Rest of tonight, clear. Patchy fog after midnight. Lows in the lower 70s. Light and variable winds. Wednesday, patchy fog in the morning. Sunny with highs in the lower 90s. Light and variable winds. Heat index values up to 101. Wednesday night, mostly clear until midnight, then becoming partly cloudy. Humid with lows in the lower 70s. Light and variable winds. Thursday, sunny. A chance of showers in the afternoon. Humid with highs in the lower 90s. Light and variable winds, becoming south around 5 miles an hour in the afternoon. Chance of rain 30%. Heat index values up to 102. Thursday night, mostly clear. Humid with lows in the lower 70s. South winds around 5 miles an hour until midnight, becoming light and variable. Friday, mostly sunny with a chance of thunderstorms. A chance of showers in the morning, then showers likely in the afternoon. Highs around 90. Chance of rain 70%. Heat index values up to 100. Friday night, partly cloudy. Lows in the lower 70s. Saturday through Sunday night, mostly clear. Highs in the lower 90s. Lows in the lower 70s. Monday, mostly sunny. Highs around 90. Monday night, mostly clear until midnight, then becoming partly cloudy. Lows around 70. Tuesday, mostly sunny. Highs in the mid-80s. Again, the forecast for Peoria and surrounding areas of central Illinois for the rest of tonight, clear. Patchy fog after midnight. Lows in the lower 70s. Light and variable winds. At midnight in Peoria, skies were clear. The temperature was 76 degrees, the dew point was 72, and the relative humidity was 87%. The wind was calm. The pressure was 30.14 inches and falling. Around central and western Illinois, it was clear, with a temperature of 76 at Bloomington, 76 at Moline, 71 at Galesburg, and 71 at Lakin. Under clear skies, Macomb reported 71, Quincy reported 75, and Springfield reported 72. And once again at midnight in Peoria, under clear skies, the temperature was 76. At midnight in Peoria, skies were clear. The temperature was 76 degrees, the dew point was 72, and the relative humidity was 87%. The wind was calm. The pressure was 30.14 inches and falling. Around central and western Illinois, it was clear, with a temperature of 76 at Bloomington, 76 at Moline, 71 at Galesburg, and 71 at Lakin. Under clear skies, Macomb reported 71, Quincy reported 75, and Springfield reported 72. And once again at midnight in Peoria, under clear skies, the temperature was 76. Looking elsewhere around the Midwest at midnight, Chicago was clear, and 83. Indianapolis was clear, and 78.

St. Louis was partly cloudy and 81. Kansas City was clear and 76. Des Moines was clear and 80. Milwaukee was clear and 84. The time is currently 12:22 a.m. Central Daylight Time. 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Now for the official National Weather Service forecast for Peoria and surrounding areas of central Illinois. Rest of tonight, clear. Patchy fog after midnight. Lows in the lower 70s. Light and variable winds. Wednesday, patchy fog in the morning. Sunny with highs in the lower 90s. Light and variable winds. Heat index values up to 101. Wednesday night, mostly clear until midnight, then becoming partly cloudy. Humid with lows in the lower 70s. Light and variable winds. Thursday, sunny. A chance of showers in the afternoon. Humid with highs in the lower 90s. Light and variable winds, becoming south around 5 miles an hour in the afternoon. Chance of rain 30%. Heat index values up to 102. Thursday night, mostly clear. Humid with lows in the lower 70s. South winds around 5 miles an hour until midnight, becoming light and variable. Friday, mostly sunny with a chance of thunderstorms. A chance of showers in the morning, then showers likely in the afternoon. Highs around 90. Chance of rain 70%. Heat index values up to 100. Friday night, partly cloudy. Lows in the lower 70s. Saturday through Sunday night, mostly clear. Highs in the lower 90s. Lows in the lower 70s. Monday, mostly sunny. Highs around 90. Monday night, mostly clear until midnight, then becoming partly cloudy. Lows around 70. Tuesday, mostly sunny. Highs in the mid-80s. Again, the forecast for Peoria and surrounding areas of central Illinois for the rest of tonight, clear. Patchy fog after midnight. Lows in the lower 70s. Light and variable winds. At midnight in Peoria, skies were clear. The temperature was 76 degrees, the dew point was 72, and the relative humidity was 87%. The wind was calm. The pressure was 30.14 inches and falling. Around central and western Illinois, it was clear, with a temperature of 76 at Bloomington, 76 at Moline, 71 at Galesburg, and 71 at Lakin. Under clear skies, Macomb reported 71, Quincy reported 75, and Springfield reported 72. And once again at midnight in Peoria, under clear skies, the temperature was 76. Here is a river flood statement. The flood warning continues for the Illinois River near Havana. Until Saturday evening. At 8:45 p.m. Tuesday, the stage was 15.8 feet. The river is expected to fall below flood stage early Saturday afternoon and continue falling to 12.5 feet Tuesday, July 21st. Looking elsewhere around the Midwest at midnight, Chicago was clear, and 83. Indianapolis was clear, and 78. St. Louis was partly cloudy, and 81. Kansas City was clear, and 76. Des Moines was clear, and 80. Milwaukee was clear, and 84. The time is currently 12:26 a.m. Central Daylight Time. 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Now for the official National Weather Service forecast for Peoria and surrounding areas of central Illinois. Rest of tonight, clear. Patchy fog after midnight. Lows in the lower 70s. Light and variable winds. Wednesday, patchy fog in the morning. Sunny with highs in the lower 90s. Light and variable winds. Heat index values up to 101. Wednesday night, mostly clear until midnight, then becoming partly cloudy. Humid with lows in the lower 70s. Light and variable winds. Thursday, sunny. A chance of showers in the afternoon. Humid with highs in the lower 90s. Light and variable winds, becoming south around 5 miles an hour in the afternoon. Chance of rain 30%. Heat index values up to 102.

Thursday night, mostly clear. Humid with lows in the lower 70s. South winds around 5 miles an hour until midnight, becoming light and variable. Friday, mostly sunny with a chance of thunderstorms. A chance of showers in the morning, then showers likely in the afternoon. Highs around 90. Chance of rain 70%. Heat index values up to 100. Friday night, partly cloudy. Lows in the lower 70s. Saturday through Sunday night, mostly clear. Highs in the lower 90s. Lows in the lower 70s. Monday, mostly sunny. Highs around 90. Monday night, mostly clear until midnight, then becoming partly cloudy. Lows around 70. Tuesday, mostly sunny. Highs in the mid-80s. Again, the forecast for Peoria and surrounding areas of central Illinois for the rest of tonight, clear. Patchy fog after midnight. Lows in the lower 70s. Light and variable winds. At midnight in Peoria, skies were clear. The temperature was 76 degrees, the dew point was 72, and the relative humidity was 87%. The wind was calm. The pressure was 30.14 inches and falling. Around central and western Illinois, it was clear, with a temperature of 76 at Bloomington, 76 at Moline, 71 at Galesburg, and 71 at Lakin. Under clear skies, Macomb reported 71, Quincy reported 75, and Springfield reported 72. And once again at midnight in Peoria, under clear skies, the temperature was 76. Looking elsewhere around the Midwest at midnight, Chicago was clear, and 83. Indianapolis was clear, and 78. St. Louis was partly cloudy, and 81. Kansas City was clear, and 76. Des Moines was clear, and 80. Milwaukee was clear, and 84. The time is currently 12:29 a.m. Central Daylight Time. 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Now for the official National Weather Service forecast for Peoria and surrounding areas of central Illinois. Rest of tonight, clear. Patchy fog after midnight. Lows in the lower 70s. Light and variable winds. Wednesday, patchy fog in the morning. Sunny with highs in the lower 90s. Light and variable winds. Heat index values up to 101. Wednesday night, mostly clear until midnight, then becoming partly cloudy. Humid with lows in the lower 70s. Light and variable winds. Thursday, sunny. A chance of showers in the afternoon. Humid with highs in the lower 90s. Light and variable winds, becoming south around 5 miles an hour in the afternoon. Chance of rain 30%. Heat index values up to 102. Thursday night, mostly clear. Humid with lows in the lower 70s. South winds around 5 miles an hour until midnight, becoming light and variable. Friday, mostly sunny with a chance of thunderstorms. A chance of showers in the morning, then showers likely in the afternoon. Highs around 90. Chance of rain 70%. Heat index values up to 100. Friday night, partly cloudy. Lows in the lower 70s. Saturday through Sunday night, mostly clear. Highs in the lower 90s. Lows in the lower 70s. Monday, mostly sunny. Highs around 90. Monday night, mostly clear until midnight, then becoming partly cloudy. Lows around 70. Tuesday, mostly sunny. Highs in the mid-80s. Again, the forecast for Peoria and surrounding areas of central Illinois for the rest of tonight, clear. Patchy fog after midnight. Lows in the lower 70s. Light and variable winds. At midnight in Peoria, skies were clear. The temperature was 76 degrees, the dew point was 72, and the relative humidity was 87%. The wind was calm. The pressure was 30.14 inches and falling. Around central and western Illinois, it was clear, with a temperature of 76 at Bloomington, 76 at Moline, 71 at Galesburg, and 71 at Lakin. Under clear skies, Macomb reported 71, Quincy reported 75, and Springfield reported 72.

and once again at midnight in Peoria, under clear skies, the temperature was 76. Looking elsewhere around the Midwest at midnight, Chicago was clear, and 83. Indianapolis was clear, and 78. St. Louis was partly cloudy, and 81. Kansas City was clear, and 76. Des Moines was clear, and 80. Milwaukee was clear, and 84. The time is currently 12:32 a.m. Central Daylight Time. 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Now for the official National Weather Service forecast for Peoria and surrounding areas of central Illinois. Rest of tonight, clear. Patchy fog after midnight. Lows in the lower 70s. Light and variable winds. Wednesday, patchy fog in the morning. Sunny with highs in the lower 90s. Clear. Patchy fog after midnight. Lows in the lower 70s. Light and variable winds. Wednesday, patchy fog in the morning. Sunny with highs in the lower 90s. Light and variable winds. Heat index values up to 101. Wednesday night, mostly clear until midnight, then becoming partly cloudy. Humid with lows in the lower 70s. Light and variable winds. Thursday, sunny. A chance of showers in the afternoon. Humid with highs in the lower 90s. Light and variable winds, becoming south around 5 miles an hour in the afternoon. Chance of rain 30%. Heat index values up to 102. Thursday night, mostly clear. Humid with lows in the lower 70s. South winds around 5 miles an hour until midnight, becoming light and variable. Friday, mostly sunny with a chance of thunderstorms. A chance of showers in the morning, then showers likely in the afternoon. Highs around 90. Chance of rain 70%. Heat index values up to 100. Friday night, partly cloudy. Lows in the lower 70s. Saturday through Sunday night, mostly clear. Highs in the lower 90s. Lows in the lower 70s. Monday, mostly sunny. Highs around 90. Monday night, mostly clear until midnight, then becoming partly cloudy. Lows around 70. Tuesday, mostly sunny. Highs in the mid-80s. Again, the forecast for Peoria and surrounding areas of central Illinois for the rest of tonight, clear. Patchy fog after midnight. Lows in the lower 70s. Light and variable winds. At midnight in Peoria, skies were clear. The temperature was 76 degrees, the dew point was 72, and the relative humidity was 87%. The wind was calm. The pressure was 30.14 inches and falling. Around central and western Illinois, it was clear, with a temperature of 76 at Bloomington, 76 at Moline, 71 at Galesburg, and 71 at Lakin. Under clear skies, Macomb reported 71, Quincy reported 75, and Springfield reported 72. And once again at midnight in Peoria, under clear skies, the temperature was 76. Here is a river flood statement. The flood warning continues for the Illinois River near Havana until Saturday evening. At 8:45 p.m. Tuesday, the stage was 15.8 feet. The river is expected to fall below flood stage early Saturday afternoon and continue falling to 12.5 feet Tuesday, July 21st. Looking elsewhere around the Midwest at midnight, Chicago was clear, and 83. Indianapolis was clear, and 78. St. Louis was partly cloudy, and 81. Kansas City was clear, and 76. Des Moines was clear, and 80. Milwaukee was clear, and 84. The time is currently 12:36 a.m. Central Daylight Time. 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Now for the official National Weather Service forecast for Peoria and surrounding areas of central Illinois. Rest of tonight, clear. Patchy fog after midnight. Lows in the lower 70s. Light and variable winds. Wednesday, patchy fog in the morning. Sunny with highs in the lower 90s. Light and variable winds. Heat index values up to 101. Wednesday night,

mostly clear until midnight, then becoming partly cloudy. Humid with lows in the lower 70s. Light and variable winds. Thursday, sunny. A chance of showers in the afternoon. Humid with highs in the lower 90s. Light and variable winds, becoming south around 5 miles an hour in the afternoon. Chance of rain 30%. Heat index values up to 102. Thursday night, mostly clear. Humid with lows in the lower 70s. South winds around 5 miles an hour until midnight, becoming light and variable. Friday, mostly sunny with a chance of thunderstorms. A chance of showers in the morning, then showers likely in the afternoon. Highs around 90. Chance of rain 70%. Heat index values up to 100. Friday night, partly cloudy. Lows in the lower 70s. Saturday through Sunday night, mostly clear. Highs in the lower 90s. Lows in the lower 70s. Monday, mostly sunny. Highs around 90. Monday night, mostly clear until midnight, then becoming partly cloudy. Lows around 70. Tuesday, mostly sunny. Highs in the mid-80s. Again, the forecast for Peoria and surrounding areas of central Illinois for the rest of tonight, clear. Patchy fog after midnight. Lows in the lower 70s. Light and variable winds. At midnight in Peoria, skies were clear. The temperature was 76 degrees, the dew point was 72, and the relative humidity was 87%. The wind was calm. The pressure was 30.14 inches and falling. Around central and western Illinois, it was clear, with a temperature of 76 at Bloomington, 76 at Moline, 71 at Galesburg, and 71 at Lakin. Under clear skies, Macomb reported 71, Quincy reported 75, and Springfield reported 72. And once again at midnight in Peoria, under clear skies, the temperature was 76. Looking elsewhere around the Midwest at midnight, Chicago was clear, and 83. Indianapolis was clear, and 78. St. Louis was partly cloudy, and 81. Kansas City was clear, and 76. Des Moines was clear, and 80. Milwaukee was clear, and 84. The time is currently 12:39 a.m. Central Daylight Time. 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Now for the official National Weather Service forecast for Peoria and surrounding areas of central Illinois. Rest of tonight, clear. Patchy fog. Near steady temperature in the lower 70s. Light and variable winds. Wednesday, patchy fog in the morning. Sunny with highs in the lower 90s. Light and variable winds. Heat index values up to 101. Wednesday night, mostly clear until midnight, then becoming partly cloudy. Humid with lows in the lower 70s. Light and variable winds. Thursday, sunny. A chance of showers in the afternoon. Humid with highs in the lower 90s. Light and variable winds, becoming south around 5 miles an hour in the afternoon. Chance of rain 30%. Heat index values up to 102. Thursday night, mostly clear. Humid with lows in the lower 70s. South winds around 5 miles an hour until midnight, becoming light and variable. Friday, mostly sunny with a chance of thunderstorms. A chance of showers in the morning, then showers likely in the afternoon. Highs around 90. Chance of rain 70%. Heat index values up to 100. Friday night, partly cloudy. Lows in the lower 70s. Saturday through Sunday night, mostly clear. Highs in the lower 90s. Lows in the lower 70s. Monday, mostly sunny. Highs around 90. Monday night, mostly clear until midnight, then becoming partly cloudy. Lows around 70. Tuesday, mostly sunny. Highs in the mid-80s. Again, the forecast for Peoria and surrounding areas of central Illinois for the rest of tonight, clear. Patchy fog. Near steady temperature in the lower 70s. Light and variable winds. At midnight in Peoria, skies were clear. The temperature was 76 degrees, the dew point was 70.

2, and the relative humidity was 87%. The wind was calm. The pressure was 30.14 inches and falling. Around central and western Illinois, it was clear, with a temperature of 76 at Bloomington, 76 at Moline, 71 at Galesburg, and 71 at Lakin. Under clear skies, Macomb reported 71, Quincy reported 75, and Springfield reported 72. And once again at midnight in Peoria, under clear skies, the temperature was 76. Looking elsewhere around the Midwest at midnight, Chicago was clear, and 83. Indianapolis was clear, and 78. St. Louis was partly cloudy, and 81. Kansas City was clear, and 76. Des Moines was clear, and 80. Milwaukee was clear, and 84. The time is currently 12:42 a.m. Central Daylight Time. 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Now for the official National Weather Service forecast for Peoria and surrounding areas of central Illinois. Rest of tonight, clear. Patchy fog. Near steady temperature in the lower 70s. Light and variable winds. Wednesday, patchy fog in the morning. Sunny with highs in the lower 90s. Light and variable winds. Heat index values up to 101. Wednesday night, mostly clear until midnight, then becoming partly cloudy. Humid with lows in the lower 70s. Light and variable winds. Thursday, sunny. A chance of showers in the afternoon. Humid with highs in the lower 90s. Light and variable winds, becoming south around 5 miles an hour in the afternoon. Chance of rain 30%. Heat index values up to 102. Thursday night, mostly clear. Humid with lows in the lower 70s. South winds around 5 miles an hour until midnight, becoming light and variable. Friday, mostly sunny with a chance of thunderstorms. A chance of showers in the morning, then showers likely in the afternoon. Highs around 90. Chance of rain 70%. Heat index values up to 100. Friday night, partly cloudy. Lows in the lower 70s. Saturday through Sunday night, mostly clear. Highs in the lower 90s. Lows in the lower 70s. Monday, mostly sunny. Highs around 90. Monday night, mostly clear until midnight, then becoming partly cloudy. Lows around 70. Tuesday, mostly sunny. Highs in the mid-80s. Again, the forecast for Peoria and surrounding areas of central Illinois for the rest of tonight, clear. Patchy fog. Near steady temperature in the lower 70s. Light and variable winds. Here is a river flood statement. The flood warning continues for the Illinois River near Havana until Saturday evening. At 8:45 p.m. Tuesday, the stage was 15.8 feet. The river is expected to fall below flood stage early Saturday afternoon and continue falling to 12.5 feet Tuesday, July 21st. At midnight in Peoria, skies were clear. The temperature was 76 degrees, the dew point was 72, and the relative humidity was 87%. The wind was calm. The pressure was 30.14 inches and falling. Around central and western Illinois, it was clear, with a temperature of 76 at Bloomington, 76 at Moline, 71 at Galesburg, and 71 at Lakin. Under clear skies, Macomb reported 71, Quincy reported 75, and Springfield reported 72. And once again at midnight in Peoria, under clear skies, the temperature was 76. Looking elsewhere around the Midwest at midnight, Chicago was clear, and 83. Indianapolis was clear, and 78. St. Louis was partly cloudy, and 81. Kansas City was clear, and 76. Des Moines was clear, and 80. Milwaukee was clear, and 84. The time is currently 12:46 a.m. Central Daylight Time. 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Now for the official National Weather Service forecast for Peoria and surrounding areas of central Illinois. Rest of tonight, clear. Patchy fog. Near steady temperature in the lower 70s.

light and variable winds. Wednesday, patchy fog in the morning. Sunny with highs in the lower 90s. Light and variable winds. Heat index values up to 101. Wednesday night, mostly clear until midnight, then becoming partly cloudy. Humid with lows in the lower 70s. Light and variable winds. Thursday, sunny. A chance of showers in the afternoon. Humid with highs in the lower 90s. Light and variable winds, becoming south around 5 miles an hour in the afternoon. Chance of rain 30%. Heat index values up to 102. Thursday night, mostly clear. Humid with lows in the lower 70s. South winds around 5 miles an hour until midnight, becoming light and variable. Friday, mostly sunny with a chance of thunderstorms. A chance of showers in the morning, then showers likely in the afternoon. Highs around 90. Chance of rain 70%. Heat index values up to 100. Friday night, partly cloudy. Lows in the lower 70s. Saturday through Sunday night, mostly clear. Highs in the lower 90s. Lows in the lower 70s. Monday, mostly sunny. Highs around 90. Monday night, mostly clear until midnight, then becoming partly cloudy. Lows around 70. Tuesday, mostly sunny. Highs in the mid-80s. Again, the forecast for Peoria and surrounding areas of central Illinois for the rest of tonight, clear. Patchy fog. Near steady temperature in the lower 70s. Light and variable winds. At midnight in Peoria, skies were clear. The temperature was 76 degrees, the dew point was 72, and the relative humidity was 87%. The wind was calm. The pressure was 30.14 inches and falling. Around central and western Illinois, it was clear, with a temperature of 76 at Bloomington, 76 at Moline, 71 at Galesburg, and 71 at Lakin. Under clear skies, Macomb reported 71, Quincy reported 75, and Springfield reported 72. And once again at midnight in Peoria, under clear skies, the temperature was 76. Looking elsewhere around the Midwest at midnight, Chicago was clear, and 83. Indianapolis was clear, and 78. St. Louis was partly cloudy, and 81. Kansas City was clear, and 76. Des Moines was clear, and 80. Milwaukee was clear, and 84. The time is currently 12:49 a.m. Central Daylight Time. 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Now for the official National Weather Service forecast for Peoria and surrounding areas of central Illinois. Rest of tonight, clear. Patchy fog. Near steady temperature in the lower 70s. Light and variable winds. Wednesday, patchy fog in the morning. Sunny with highs in the lower 90s. Light and variable winds. Heat index values up to 101. Wednesday night, mostly clear until midnight, then becoming partly cloudy. Humid with lows in the lower 70s. Light and variable winds. Thursday, sunny. A chance of showers in the afternoon. Humid with highs in the lower 90s. Light and variable winds, becoming south around 5 miles an hour in the afternoon. Chance of rain 30%. Heat index values up to 102. Thursday night, mostly clear. Humid with lows in the lower 70s. South winds around 5 miles an hour until midnight, becoming light and variable. Friday, mostly sunny with a chance of thunderstorms. A chance of showers in the morning, then showers likely in the afternoon. Highs around 90. Chance of rain 70%. Heat index values up to 100. Friday night, partly cloudy. Lows in the lower 70s. Saturday through Sunday night, mostly clear. Highs in the lower 90s. Lows in the lower 70s. Monday, mostly sunny. Highs around 90. Monday night, mostly clear until midnight, then becoming partly cloudy. Lows around 70. Tuesday, mostly sunny. Highs in the mid-80s. Again, the forecast for Peoria and surrounding areas of central Illinois for the rest of tonight, clear.

81. Kansas City was clear, and 76. Des Moines was clear, and 80. Milwaukee was clear, and 84. The time is currently 12:53 a.m. Central Daylight Time. 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Now for the official National Weather Service forecast for Peoria and surrounding areas of central Illinois. Rest of tonight, clear. Patchy fog. Near steady temperature in the lower 70s. Light and variable winds. Wednesday, patchy fog in the morning. Sunny with highs in the lower 90s. Light and variable winds. Heat index values up to 101. Wednesday night, mostly clear until midnight, then becoming partly cloudy. Humid with lows in the lower 70s. Light and variable winds. Thursday, sunny. A chance of showers in the afternoon. Humid with highs in the lower 90s. Light and variable winds, becoming south around 5 miles an hour in the afternoon. Chance of rain 30%. Heat index values up to 102. Thursday night, mostly clear. Humid with lows in the lower 70s. South winds around 5 miles an hour until midnight, becoming light and variable. Friday, mostly sunny with a chance of thunderstorms. A chance of showers in the morning, then showers likely in the afternoon. Highs around 90. Chance of rain 70%. Heat index values up to 100. Friday night, partly cloudy. Lows in the lower 70s. Saturday through Sunday night, mostly clear. Highs in the lower 90s. Lows in the lower 70s. Monday, mostly sunny. Highs around 90. Monday night, mostly clear until midnight, then becoming partly cloudy. Lows around 70. Tuesday, mostly sunny. Highs in the mid-80s. Again, the forecast for Peoria and surrounding areas of central Illinois for the rest of tonight, clear. Patchy fog. Near steady temperature in the lower 70s. Light and variable winds. Here is a river flood statement. The flood warning continues for the Illinois River near Havana until Saturday evening. At 8:45 p.m. Tuesday, the stage was 15.8 feet. The river is expected to fall below flood stage early Saturday afternoon and continue falling to 12.5 feet Tuesday, July 21st. Now for the official National Weather Service forecast for Peoria and surrounding areas of central Illinois. Rest of tonight, clear. Patchy fog. Near steady temperature in the lower 70s. Light and variable winds. Wednesday, patchy fog in the morning. Sunny with highs in the lower 90s. Light and variable winds. Heat index values up to 102. Wednesday night, mostly clear until midnight, then becoming partly cloudy. Humid with lows in the lower 70s. Light and variable winds. Thursday, mostly sunny. Humid with highs in the lower 90s. Light and variable winds, becoming south around 5 miles an hour in the afternoon. Heat index values up to 101. Thursday night, partly cloudy. Humid with lows in the lower 70s. South winds around 5 miles an hour until midnight, becoming light and variable. Friday, mostly sunny with a chance of thunderstorms. A chance of showers in the morning, then showers in the afternoon. Highs around 90. Chance of rain 80%. Heat index values up to 100. Friday night, partly cloudy until midnight, then clearing. Lows in the lower 70s. Saturday through Sunday night, mostly clear. Highs in the lower 90s. Lows around 70. Monday, mostly sunny. Highs in the lower 90s. Heat index values up to 100. Monday night and Tuesday, mostly clear. Lows around 70. Highs in the mid-80s. Again, the forecast for Peoria and surrounding areas of central Illinois for the rest of tonight, clear. Patchy fog. Near steady temperature in the lower 70s. Light and variable winds. At midnight in Peoria, skies were clear. The temperature was 76 degrees. The dew point was 72, and the relative humidity was 87%. The wind was calm. The pressure was 30.14.

clear. Patchy fog. Near steady temperature in the lower 70s. Light and variable winds. The time is currently 1:03 a.m. Central Daylight Time. 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Now for the official National Weather Service forecast for Peoria and surrounding areas of central Illinois. Rest of tonight, clear. Patchy fog. Near steady temperature in the lower 70s. Light and variable winds. Wednesday, patchy fog in the morning. Sunny with highs in the lower 90s. Light and variable winds. Heat index values up to 102. Wednesday night, mostly clear until midnight, then becoming partly cloudy. Humid with lows in the lower 70s. Light and variable winds. Thursday, mostly sunny. Humid with highs in the lower 90s. Light and variable winds, becoming south around 5 miles an hour in the afternoon. Heat index values up to 101. Thursday night, partly cloudy. Humid with lows in the lower 70s. South winds around 5 miles an hour until midnight, becoming light and variable. Friday, mostly sunny with a chance of thunderstorms. A chance of showers in the morning, then showers in the afternoon. Highs around 90. Chance of rain 80%. Heat index values up to 100. Friday night, partly cloudy until midnight, then clearing. Lows in the lower 70s. Saturday through Sunday night, mostly clear. Highs in the lower 90s. Lows around 70. Monday, mostly sunny. Highs in the lower 90s. Heat index values up to 100. Monday night and Tuesday, mostly clear. Lows around 70. Highs in the mid-80s. Again, the forecast for Peoria and surrounding areas of central Illinois for the rest of tonight, clear. Patchy fog. Near steady temperature in the lower 70s. Light and variable winds. Here is a river flood statement. The flood warning continues for the Illinois River near Havana. Until Saturday evening. At 8:45 p.m. Tuesday, the stage was 15.8 feet. The river is expected to fall below flood stage early Saturday afternoon and continue falling to 12.5 feet Tuesday, July 21st. At 1 a.m. in Peoria, skies were clear. The temperature was 74 degrees, the dew point was 71, and the relative humidity was 91%. The wind was calm. The pressure was 30.14 inches and steady. Around central and western Illinois, it was clear, with a temperature of 76 at Bloomington, 76 at Moline, 70 at Galesburg, 75 at Quincy, and 71 at Springfield. And once again at 1 a.m. in Peoria, under clear skies, the temperature was 74. The time is currently 1:06 a.m. Central Daylight Time. 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Now for the official National Weather Service forecast for Peoria and surrounding areas of central Illinois. Rest of tonight, clear. Patchy fog. Near steady temperature in the lower 70s. Light and variable winds. Wednesday, patchy fog in the morning. Sunny with highs in the lower 90s. Light and variable winds. Heat index values up to 102. Wednesday night, mostly clear until midnight, then becoming partly cloudy. Humid with lows in the lower 70s. Light and variable winds. Thursday, mostly sunny. Humid with highs in the lower 90s. Light and variable winds, becoming south around 5 miles an hour in the afternoon. Heat index values up to 101. Thursday night, partly cloudy. Humid with lows in the lower 70s. South winds around 5 miles an hour until midnight, becoming light and variable. Friday, mostly sunny with a chance of thunderstorms. A chance of showers in the morning, then showers in the afternoon. Highs around 90. Chance of rain 80%. Heat index values up to 100. Friday night, partly cloudy until midnight, then clearing. Lows in the lower 70s. Saturday through Sunday night, mostly clear. Highs in the lower 90s. Lows around 70. Monday, mostly sunny. Highs in the

90s. Heat index values up to 100. Monday night and Tuesday, mostly clear. Lows around 70. Highs in the mid-80s. Again, the forecast for Peoria and surrounding areas of central Illinois for the rest of tonight, clear. Patchy fog. Near steady temperature in the lower 70s. Light and variable winds. At 1 a.m. in Peoria, skies were clear. The temperature was 74 degrees, the dew point was 71, and the relative humidity was 91%. The wind was calm. The pressure was 30.14 inches and steady. Around central and western Illinois, it was clear, with a temperature of 76 at Bloomington, 76 at Moline, 70 at Galesburg, 75 at Quincy, and 71 at Springfield. And once again at 1 a.m. in Peoria, under clear skies, the temperature was 74. Looking elsewhere around the Midwest at 1 a.m., Chicago was clear, and 82. Indianapolis was clear, and 78. St. Louis was partly cloudy, and 79. Kansas City was clear, and 76. Des Moines was clear, and 78. Milwaukee was clear, and 83. The time is currently 1:09 a.m. Central Daylight Time. 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Now for the official National Weather Service forecast for Peoria and surrounding areas of central Illinois. Rest of tonight, clear. Patchy fog. Near steady temperature in the lower 70s. Light and variable winds. Wednesday, patchy fog in the morning. Sunny with highs in the lower 90s. Light and variable winds. Heat index values up to 102. Wednesday night, mostly clear until midnight, then becoming partly cloudy. Humid with lows in the lower 70s. Light and variable winds. Thursday, mostly sunny. Humid with highs in the lower 90s. Light and variable winds, becoming south around 5 miles an hour in the afternoon. Heat index values up to 101. Thursday night, partly cloudy. Humid with lows in the lower 70s. South winds around 5 miles an hour until midnight, becoming light and variable. Friday, mostly sunny with a chance of thunderstorms. A chance of showers in the morning, then showers in the afternoon. Highs around 90. Chance of rain 80%. Heat index values up to 100. Friday night, partly cloudy until midnight, then clearing. Lows in the lower 70s. Saturday through Sunday night, mostly clear. Highs in the lower 90s. Lows around 70. Monday, mostly sunny. Highs in the lower 90s. Heat index values up to 100. Monday night and Tuesday, mostly clear. Lows around 70. Highs in the mid-80s. Again, the forecast for Peoria and surrounding areas of central Illinois for the rest of tonight, clear. Patchy fog. Near steady temperature in the lower 70s. Light and variable winds. At 1 a.m. in Peoria, skies were clear. The temperature was 74 degrees, the dew point was 71, and the relative humidity was 91%. The wind was calm. The pressure was 30.14 inches and steady. Around central and western Illinois, it was clear, with a temperature of 76 at Bloomington, 76 at Moline, 70 at Galesburg, and 71 at Lakin. Under clear skies, Macomb reported 70, Quincy reported 75, and Springfield reported 71. And once again at 1 a.m. in Peoria, under clear skies, the temperature was 74. Looking elsewhere around the Midwest at 1 a.m., Chicago was clear, and 82. Indianapolis was clear, and 78. St. Louis was partly cloudy, and 79. Kansas City was clear, and 76. Des Moines was clear, and 78. Milwaukee was clear, and 83. The time is currently 1:12 a.m. Central Daylight Time. 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Now for the official National Weather Service forecast for Peoria and surrounding areas of central Illinois. Rest of tonight, clear. Patchy fog. Near steady temperature in the lower 70s,

light and variable winds. Wednesday, patchy fog in the morning. Sunny with highs in the lower 90s. Light and variable winds. Heat index values up to 102. Wednesday night, mostly clear until midnight, then becoming partly cloudy. Humid with lows in the lower 70s. Light and variable winds. Thursday, mostly sunny. Humid with highs in the lower 90s. Light and variable winds, becoming south around 5 miles an hour in the afternoon. Heat index values up to 101. Thursday night, partly cloudy. Humid with lows in the lower 70s. South winds around 5 miles an hour until midnight, becoming light and variable. Friday, mostly sunny with a chance of thunderstorms. A chance of showers in the morning, then showers in the afternoon. Highs around 90. Chance of rain 80%. Heat index values up to 100. Friday night, partly cloudy until midnight, then clearing. Lows in the lower 70s. Saturday through Sunday night, mostly clear. Highs in the lower 90s. Lows around 70. Monday, mostly sunny. Highs in the lower 90s. Heat index values up to 100. Monday night and Tuesday, mostly clear. Lows around 70. Highs in the mid-80s. Again, the forecast for Peoria and surrounding areas of central Illinois for the rest of tonight, clear. Patchy fog. Near steady temperature in the lower 70s. Light and variable winds. 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Here is a river flood statement. The flood warning continues for the Illinois River near Havana until Saturday evening. At 8:45 p.m. Tuesday, the stage was 15.8 feet. The river is expected to fall below flood stage early Saturday afternoon and continue falling to 12.5 feet Tuesday, July 21st. At 1 a.m. in Peoria, skies were clear. The temperature was 74 degrees, the dew point was 71, and the relative humidity was 91%. The wind was calm. The pressure was 30.14 inches and steady. Around central and western Illinois, it was clear, with a temperature of 76 at Bloomington, 76 at Moline, 70 at Galesburg, and 71 at Lakin. Under clear skies, Macomb reported 70, Quincy reported 75, and Springfield reported 71. And once again at 1 a.m. in Peoria, under clear skies, the temperature was 74. Looking elsewhere around the Midwest at 1 a.m., Chicago was clear, and 82. Indianapolis was clear, and 78. St. Louis was partly cloudy, and 79. Kansas City was clear, and 76. Des Moines was clear, and 78. Milwaukee was clear, and 83. The time is currently 1:16 a.m. Central Daylight Time. 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Now for the official National Weather Service forecast for Peoria and surrounding areas of central Illinois. Rest of tonight, clear. Patchy fog. Near steady temperature in the lower 70s. Light and variable winds. Wednesday, patchy fog in the morning. Sunny with highs in the lower 90s. Light and variable winds. Heat index values up to 102. Wednesday night, mostly clear until midnight, then becoming partly cloudy. Humid with lows in the lower 70s. Light and variable winds. Thursday, mostly sunny. Humid with highs in the lower 90s. Light and variable winds, becoming south around 5 miles an hour in the afternoon. Heat index values up to 101. Thursday night, partly cloudy. Humid with lows in the lower 70s. South winds around 5 miles an hour until midnight, becoming light and variable.

Friday, mostly sunny with a chance of thunderstorms. A chance of showers in the morning, then showers in the afternoon. Highs around 90. Chance of rain 80%. Heat index values up to 100. Friday night, partly cloudy until midnight, then clearing. Lows in the lower 70s. Saturday through Sunday night, mostly clear. Highs in the lower 90s. Lows around 70. Monday, mostly sunny. Highs in the lower 90s. Heat index values up to 100. Monday night and Tuesday, mostly clear. Lows around 70. Highs in the mid-80s. Again, the forecast for Peoria and surrounding areas of central Illinois for the rest of tonight, clear. Patchy fog. Near steady temperature in the lower 70s. Light and variable winds. At 1 a.m. in Peoria, skies were clear. The temperature was 74 degrees, the dew point was 71, and the relative humidity was 91%. The wind was calm. The pressure was 30.14 inches and steady. Around central and western Illinois, it was clear, with a temperature of 76 at Bloomington, 76 at Moline, 70 at Galesburg, and 71 at Lakin. Under clear skies, Macomb reported 70, Quincy reported 75, and Springfield reported 71. And once again at 1 a.m. in Peoria, under clear skies, the temperature was 74. Looking elsewhere around the Midwest at 1 a.m., Chicago was clear, and 82. Indianapolis was clear, and 78. St. Louis was partly cloudy, and 79. Kansas City was clear, and 76. Des Moines was clear, and 78. Milwaukee was clear, and 83. The time is currently 1:20 a.m. Central Daylight Time. 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Now for the official National Weather Service forecast for Peoria and surrounding areas of central Illinois. Rest of tonight, mostly clear. Patchy fog. Near steady temperature in the lower 70s. Light and variable winds. Wednesday, patchy fog in the morning. Sunny with highs in the lower 90s. Light and variable winds. Heat index values up to 102. Wednesday night, mostly clear until midnight, then becoming partly cloudy. Humid with lows in the lower 70s. Light and variable winds. Thursday, mostly sunny. Humid with highs in the lower 90s. Light and variable winds, becoming south around 5 miles an hour in the afternoon. Heat index values up to 101. Thursday night, partly cloudy. Humid with lows in the lower 70s. South winds around 5 miles an hour until midnight, becoming light and variable. Friday, mostly sunny with a chance of thunderstorms. A chance of showers in the morning, then showers in the afternoon. Highs around 90. Chance of rain 80%. Heat index values up to 100. Friday night, partly cloudy until midnight, then clearing. Lows in the lower 70s. Saturday through Sunday night, mostly clear. Highs in the lower 90s. Lows around 70. Monday, mostly sunny. Highs in the lower 90s. Heat index values up to 100. Monday night and Tuesday, mostly clear. Lows around 70. Highs in the mid-80s. Again, the forecast for Peoria and surrounding areas of central Illinois for the rest of tonight, mostly clear. Patchy fog. Near steady temperature in the lower 70s. Light and variable winds. At 1 a.m. in Peoria, skies were clear. The temperature was 74 degrees, the dew point was 71, and the relative humidity was 91%. The wind was calm. The pressure was 30.14 inches and steady. Around central and western Illinois, it was clear, with a temperature of 76 at Bloomington, 76 at Moline, 70 at Galesburg, and 71 at Lakin. Under clear skies, Macomb reported 70, Quincy reported 75, and Springfield reported 71. And once again at 1 a.m. in Peoria, under clear skies, the temperature was 74. Looking elsewhere around the Midwest at 1 a.m., Chicago was clear, and 82. Indianapolis was clear, and 78.

St. Louis was partly cloudy and 79. Kansas City was clear and 76. Des Moines was clear and 78. Milwaukee was clear and 83. The time is currently 1:23 a.m. Central Daylight Time. 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Now for the official National Weather Service forecast for Peoria and surrounding areas of central Illinois. Rest of tonight, mostly clear. Patchy fog. Near steady temperature in the lower 70s. Light and variable winds. Wednesday, patchy fog in the morning. Sunny with highs in the lower 90s. Light and variable winds. Heat index values up to 102. Wednesday night, mostly clear until midnight, then becoming partly cloudy. Humid with lows in the lower 70s. Light and variable winds. Thursday, mostly sunny. Humid with highs in the lower 90s. Light and variable winds, becoming south around 5 miles an hour in the afternoon. Heat index values up to 101. Thursday night, partly cloudy. Humid with lows in the lower 70s. South winds around 5 miles an hour until midnight, becoming light and variable. Friday, mostly sunny with a chance of thunderstorms. A chance of showers in the morning, then showers in the afternoon. Highs around 90. Chance of rain 80%. Heat index values up to 100. Friday night, partly cloudy until midnight, then clearing. Lows in the lower 70s. Saturday through Sunday night, mostly clear. Highs in the lower 90s. Lows around 70. Monday, mostly sunny. Highs in the lower 90s. Heat index values up to 100. Monday night and Tuesday, mostly clear. Lows around 70. Highs in the mid-80s. Again, the forecast for Peoria and surrounding areas of central Illinois for the rest of tonight, mostly clear. Patchy fog. Near steady temperature in the lower 70s. Light and variable winds. Here is a river flood statement. The flood warning continues for the Illinois River near Havana. Until Saturday evening. At 8:45 p.m. Tuesday, the stage was 15.8 feet. The river is expected to fall below flood stage early Saturday afternoon and continue falling to 12.5 feet Tuesday, July 21st. At 1 a.m. in Peoria, skies were clear. The temperature was 74 degrees, the dew point was 71, and the relative humidity was 91%. The wind was calm. The pressure was 30.14 inches and steady. Around central and western Illinois, it was clear, with a temperature of 76 at Bloomington, 76 at Moline, 70 at Galesburg, and 71 at Lakin. Under clear skies, Macomb reported 70, Quincy reported 75, and Springfield reported 71. And once again at 1 a.m. in Peoria, under clear skies, the temperature was 74. Looking elsewhere around the Midwest at 1 a.m., Chicago was clear, and 82. Indianapolis was clear, and 78. St. Louis was partly cloudy, and 79. Kansas City was clear, and 76. Des Moines was clear, and 78. Milwaukee was clear, and 83. The time is currently 1:26 a.m. Central Daylight Time. 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Now for the official National Weather Service forecast for Peoria and surrounding areas of central Illinois. Rest of tonight, mostly clear. Patchy fog. Near steady temperature in the lower 70s. Light and variable winds. Wednesday, patchy fog in the morning. Sunny with highs in the lower 90s. Light and variable winds. Heat index values up to 102. Wednesday night, mostly clear until midnight, then becoming partly cloudy. Humid with lows in the lower 70s. Light and variable winds. Thursday, mostly sunny. Humid with highs in the lower 90s. Light and variable winds, becoming south around 5 miles an hour in the afternoon. Heat index values up to 101. Thursday night, partly cloudy. Humid with lows in the lower 70s. South winds around 5 miles

hour until midnight, becoming light and variable. Friday, mostly sunny with a chance of thunderstorms. A chance of showers in the morning, then showers in the afternoon. Highs around 90. Chance of rain 80%. Heat index values up to 100. Friday night, partly cloudy until midnight, then clearing. Lows in the lower 70s. Saturday through Sunday night, mostly clear. Highs in the lower 90s. Lows around 70. Monday, mostly sunny. Highs in the lower 90s. Heat index values up to 100. Monday night and Tuesday, mostly clear. Lows around 70. Highs in the mid-80s. Again, the forecast for Peoria and surrounding areas of central Illinois for the rest of tonight, mostly clear. Patchy fog. Near steady temperature in the lower 70s. Light and variable winds. At 1 a.m. in Peoria, skies were clear. The temperature was 74 degrees, the dew point was 71, and the relative humidity was 91%. The wind was calm. The pressure was 30.14 inches and steady. Around central and western Illinois, it was clear, with a temperature of 76 at Bloomington, 76 at Moline, 70 at Galesburg, and 71 at Lakin. Under clear skies, Macomb reported 70, Quincy reported 75, and Springfield reported 71. And once again at 1 a.m. in Peoria, under clear skies, the temperature was 74. Looking elsewhere around the Midwest at 1 a.m., Chicago was clear, and 82. Indianapolis was clear, and 78. St. Louis was partly cloudy, and 79. Kansas City was clear, and 76. Des Moines was clear, and 78. Milwaukee was clear, and 83. The time is currently 1:30 a.m. Central Daylight Time. 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Now for the official National Weather Service forecast for Peoria and surrounding areas of central Illinois. Rest of tonight, mostly clear. Patchy fog. Near steady temperature in the lower 70s. Light and variable winds. Wednesday, patchy fog in the morning. Sunny with highs in the lower 90s. Light and variable winds. Heat index values up to 102. Wednesday night, mostly clear until midnight, then becoming partly cloudy. Humid with lows in the lower 70s. Light and variable winds. Thursday, mostly sunny. Humid with highs in the lower 90s. Light and variable winds, becoming south around 5 miles an hour in the afternoon. Heat index values up to 101. Thursday night, partly cloudy. Humid with lows in the lower 70s. South winds around 5 miles an hour until midnight, becoming light and variable. Friday, mostly sunny with a chance of thunderstorms. A chance of showers in the morning, then showers in the afternoon. Highs around 90. Chance of rain 80%. Heat index values up to 100. Friday night, partly cloudy until midnight, then clearing. Lows in the lower 70s. Saturday through Sunday night, mostly clear. Highs in the lower 90s. Lows around 70. Monday, mostly sunny. Highs in the lower 90s. Heat index values up to 100. Monday night and Tuesday, mostly clear. Lows around 70. Highs in the mid-80s. Again, the forecast for Peoria and surrounding areas of central Illinois for the rest of tonight, mostly clear. Patchy fog. Near steady temperature in the lower 70s. Light and variable winds. At 1 a.m. in Peoria, skies were clear. The temperature was 74 degrees, the dew point was 71, and the relative humidity was 91%. The wind was calm. The pressure was 30.14 inches and steady. Around central and western Illinois, it was clear, with a temperature of 76 at Bloomington, 76 at Moline, 70 at Galesburg, and 71 at Lakin. Under clear skies, Macomb reported 70, Quincy reported 75, and Springfield reported 71. And once again at 1 a.m. in Peoria, under clear skies, the temperature was 74. Looking elsewhere around the Midwest at 1 a.m., Chicago was clear, and 82.

Indianapolis was clear and 78. St. Louis was partly cloudy and 79. Kansas City was clear and 76. Des Moines was clear and 78. Milwaukee was clear and Louis was partly cloudy and 79. Kansas City was clear and 76. Des Moines was clear and 78. Milwaukee was clear and 83. The time is currently 1:33 a.m. Central Daylight Time. 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Now for the official National Weather Service forecast for Peoria and surrounding areas of central Illinois. Rest of tonight, mostly clear. Patchy fog. Near steady temperature in the lower 70s. Light and variable winds. Wednesday, patchy fog in the morning. Sunny with highs in the lower 90s. Light and variable winds. Heat index values up to 102. Wednesday night, mostly clear until midnight, then becoming partly cloudy. Humid with lows in the lower 70s. Light and variable winds. Thursday, mostly sunny. Humid with highs in the lower 90s. Light and variable winds, becoming south around 5 miles an hour in the afternoon. Heat index values up to 101. Thursday night, partly cloudy. Humid with lows in the lower 70s. South winds around 5 miles an hour until midnight, becoming light and variable. Friday, mostly sunny with a chance of thunderstorms. A chance of showers in the morning, then showers in the afternoon. Highs around 90. Chance of rain 80%. Heat index values up to 100. Friday night, partly cloudy until midnight, then clearing. Lows in the lower 70s. Saturday through Sunday night, mostly clear. Highs in the lower 90s. Lows around 70. Monday, mostly sunny. Highs in the lower 90s. Heat index values up to 100. Monday night and Tuesday, mostly clear. Lows around 70. Highs in the mid-80s. Again, the forecast for Peoria and surrounding areas of central Illinois for the rest of tonight, mostly clear. Patchy fog. Near steady temperature in the lower 70s. Light and variable winds. Here is a river flood statement. The flood warning continues for the Illinois River near Havana. Until Saturday evening. At 8:45 p.m. Tuesday, the stage was 15.8 feet. The river is expected to fall below flood stage early Saturday afternoon and continue falling to 12.5 feet Tuesday, July 21st. At 1 a.m. in Peoria, skies were clear. The temperature was 74 degrees, the dew point was 71, and the relative humidity was 91%. The wind was calm. The pressure was 30.14 inches and steady. Around central and western Illinois, it was clear, with a temperature of 76 at Bloomington, 76 at Moline, 70 at Galesburg, and 71 at Lakin. Under clear skies, Macomb reported 70, Quincy reported 75, and Springfield reported 71. And once again at 1 a.m. in Peoria, under clear skies, the temperature was 74. Looking elsewhere around the Midwest at 1 a.m., Chicago was clear, and 82. Indianapolis was clear, and 78. St. Louis was partly cloudy, and 79. Kansas City was clear, and 76. Des Moines was clear, and 78. Milwaukee was clear, and 83. The time is currently 1:36 a.m. Central Daylight Time. 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Now for the official National Weather Service forecast for Peoria and surrounding areas of central Illinois. Rest of tonight, mostly clear. Patchy fog. Near steady temperature in the lower 70s. Light and variable winds. Wednesday, patchy fog in the morning. Sunny with highs in the lower 90s. Light and variable winds. Heat index values up to 102. Wednesday night, mostly clear until midnight, then becoming partly cloudy. Humid with lows in the lower 70s. Light and variable winds. Thursday, mostly sunny. Humid with highs in the lower 90s. Light and variable

winds, becoming south around 5 miles an hour in the afternoon. Heat index values up to 101. Thursday night, partly cloudy. Humid with lows in the lower 70s. South winds around 5 miles an hour until midnight, becoming light and variable. Friday, mostly sunny with a chance of thunderstorms. A chance of showers in the morning, then showers in the afternoon. Highs around 90. Chance of rain 80%. Heat index values up to 100. Friday night, partly cloudy until midnight, then clearing. Lows in the lower 70s. Saturday through Sunday night, mostly clear. Highs in the lower 90s. Lows around 70. Monday, mostly sunny. Highs in the lower 90s. Heat index values up to 100. Monday night and Tuesday, mostly clear. Lows around 70. Highs in the mid-80s. Again, the forecast for Peoria and surrounding areas of central Illinois for the rest of tonight, mostly clear. Patchy fog. Near steady temperature in the lower 70s. Light and variable winds. Now for the official National Weather Service forecast for Peoria and surrounding areas of central Illinois. Rest of tonight, mostly clear. Patchy fog. Near steady temperature in the lower 70s. Light and variable winds. Wednesday, patchy fog in the morning. Sunny with highs in the lower 90s. Northwest winds around 5 miles an hour, becoming southwest in the afternoon. Heat index values up to 102. Wednesday night, mostly clear until midnight, then becoming partly cloudy. Humid with lows in the lower 70s. South winds around 5 miles an hour until midnight, becoming light and variable. Thursday, mostly sunny. Humid with highs in the lower 90s. Southwest winds around 5 miles an hour. Heat index values up to 101. Thursday night, partly cloudy. Humid with lows in the lower 70s. Southwest winds around 5 miles an hour until midnight, becoming light and variable. Friday, mostly sunny with a chance of thunderstorms. A chance of showers in the morning, then showers in the afternoon. Highs around 90. Chance of rain 80%. Heat index values up to 100. Friday night, partly cloudy until midnight, then clearing. Lows in the lower 70s. Saturday through Sunday night, mostly clear. Highs in the lower 90s. Lows around 70. Monday, mostly sunny. Highs in the lower 90s. Heat index values up to 100. Monday night and Tuesday, mostly clear. Lows around 70. Highs in the mid-80s. Again, the forecast for Peoria and surrounding areas of central Illinois for the rest of tonight, mostly clear. Patchy fog. Near steady temperature in the lower 70s. Light and variable winds. At 1 a.m. in Peoria, skies were clear. The temperature was 74 degrees, the dew point was 71, and the relative humidity was 91%. The wind was calm. The pressure was 30.14 inches and steady. Around central and western Illinois, it was clear, with a temperature of 76 at Bloomington, 76 at Moline, 70 at Galesburg, and 71 at Lakin. Under clear skies, Macomb reported 70, Quincy reported 75, and Springfield reported 71. And once again at 1 a.m. in Peoria, under clear skies, the temperature was 74. Looking elsewhere around the Midwest at 1 a.m., Chicago was clear, and 82. Indianapolis was clear, and 78. St. Louis was partly cloudy, and 79. Kansas City was clear, and 76. Des Moines was clear, and 78. Milwaukee was clear, and 83. The time is currently 1:42 a.m. Central Daylight Time. 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Now for the official National Weather Service forecast for Peoria and surrounding areas of central Illinois. Rest of tonight, mostly clear. Patchy fog. Near steady temperature in the lower 70s. Light and variable winds. Wednesday, patchy fog in the morning. Sunny with highs in the lower 90s. Northwest winds around 5 miles an hour, becoming southwest in the afternoon.

heat index values up to 102. Wednesday night, mostly clear until midnight, then becoming partly cloudy. Humid with lows in the lower 70s. South winds around 5 miles an hour until midnight, becoming light and variable. Thursday, mostly sunny. Humid with highs in the lower 90s. Southwest winds around 5 miles an hour. Heat index values up to 101. Thursday night, partly cloudy. Humid with lows in the lower 70s. Southwest winds around 5 miles an hour until midnight, becoming light and variable. Friday, mostly sunny with a chance of thunderstorms. A chance of showers in the morning, then showers in the afternoon. Highs around 90. Chance of rain 80%. Heat index values up to 100. Friday night, partly cloudy until midnight, then clearing. Lows in the lower 70s. Saturday through Sunday night, mostly clear. Highs in the lower 90s. Lows around 70. Monday, mostly sunny. Highs in the lower 90s. Heat index values up to 100. Monday night and Tuesday, mostly clear. Lows around 70. Highs in the mid-80s. Again, the forecast for Peoria and surrounding areas of central Illinois for the rest of tonight, mostly clear. Patchy fog. Near steady temperature in the lower 70s. Light and variable winds. At 1 a.m. in Peoria, skies were clear. The temperature was 74 degrees, the dew point was 71, and the relative humidity was 91%. The wind was calm. The pressure was 30.14 inches and steady. Around central and western Illinois, it was clear, with a temperature of 76 at Bloomington, 76 at Moline, 70 at Galesburg, and 71 at Lakin. Under clear skies, Macomb reported 70, Quincy reported 75, and Springfield reported 71. And once again at 1 a.m. in Peoria, under clear skies, the temperature was 74. Here is a river flood statement. The flood warning continues for the Illinois River near Havana. Until Saturday evening. At 8:45 p.m. Tuesday, the stage was 15.8 feet. The river is expected to fall below flood stage early Saturday afternoon and continue falling to 12.5 feet Tuesday, July 21st. Looking elsewhere around the Midwest at 1 a.m., Chicago was clear, and 82. Indianapolis was clear, and 78. St. Louis was partly cloudy, and 79. Kansas City was clear, and 76. Des Moines was clear, and 78. Milwaukee was clear, and 83. The time is currently 1:45 a.m. Central Daylight Time. 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Now for the official National Weather Service forecast for Peoria and surrounding areas of central Illinois. Rest of tonight, mostly clear. Patchy fog. Near steady temperature in the lower 70s. Light and variable winds. Wednesday, patchy fog in the morning. Sunny with highs in the lower 90s. Northwest winds around 5 miles an hour, becoming southwest in the afternoon. Heat index values up to 102. Wednesday night, mostly clear until midnight, then becoming partly cloudy. Humid with lows in the lower 70s. South winds around 5 miles an hour until midnight, becoming light and variable. Thursday, mostly sunny. Humid with highs in the lower 90s. Southwest winds around 5 miles an hour. Heat index values up to 101. Thursday night, partly cloudy. Humid with lows in the lower 70s. Southwest winds around 5 miles an hour until midnight, becoming light and variable. Friday, mostly sunny with a chance of thunderstorms. A chance of showers in the morning, then showers in the afternoon. Highs around 90. Chance of rain 80%. Heat index values up to 100. Friday night, partly cloudy until midnight, then clearing. Lows in the lower 70s. Saturday through Sunday night, mostly clear. Highs in the lower 90s. Lows around 70. Monday, mostly sunny. Highs in the lower 90s. Heat index values up to 100. Monday night and Tuesday, mostly clear. Lows around 70.
highs in the mid-80s. Again, the forecast for Peoria and surrounding areas of central Illinois for the rest of tonight, mostly clear. Patchy fog. Near steady temperature in the lower 70s. Light and variable winds. At 1 a.m. in Peoria, skies were clear. The temperature was 74 degrees, the dew point was 71, and the relative humidity was 91%. The wind was calm. The pressure was 30.14 inches and steady. Around central and western Illinois, it was clear, with a temperature of 76 at Bloomington, 76 at Moline, 70 at Galesburg, and 71 at Lakin. Under clear skies, Macomb reported 70, Quincy reported 75, and Springfield reported 71. And once again at 1 a.m. in Peoria, under clear skies, the temperature was 74. Looking elsewhere around the Midwest at 1 a.m., Chicago was clear, and 82. Indianapolis was clear, and 78. St. Louis was partly cloudy, and 79. Kansas City was clear, and 76. Des Moines was clear, and 78. Milwaukee was clear, and 83. The time is currently 1:49 a.m. Central Daylight Time. 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Now for the official National Weather Service forecast for Peoria and surrounding areas of central Illinois. Rest of tonight, mostly clear. Patchy fog. Near steady temperature in the lower 70s. Light and variable winds. Wednesday, patchy fog in the morning. Sunny with highs in the lower 90s. Northwest winds around 5 miles an hour, becoming southwest in the afternoon. Heat index values up to 102. Wednesday night, mostly clear until midnight, then becoming partly cloudy. Humid with lows in the lower 70s. South winds around 5 miles an hour until midnight, becoming light and variable. Thursday, mostly sunny. Humid with highs in the lower 90s. Southwest winds around 5 miles an hour. Heat index values up to 101. Thursday night, partly cloudy. Humid with lows in the lower 70s. Southwest winds around 5 miles an hour until midnight, becoming light and variable. Friday, mostly sunny with a chance of thunderstorms. A chance of showers in the morning, then showers in the afternoon. Highs around 90. Chance of rain 80%. Heat index values up to 100. Friday night, partly cloudy until midnight, then clearing. Lows in the lower 70s. Saturday through Sunday night, mostly clear. Highs in the lower 90s. Lows around 70. Monday, mostly sunny. Highs in the lower 90s. Heat index values up to 100. Monday night and Tuesday, mostly clear. Lows around 70. Highs in the mid-80s. Again, the forecast for Peoria and surrounding areas of central Illinois for the rest of tonight, mostly clear. Patchy fog. Near steady temperature in the lower 70s. Light and variable winds. At 1 a.m. in Peoria, skies were clear. The temperature was 74 degrees, the dew point was 71, and the relative humidity was 91%. The wind was calm. The pressure was 30.14 inches and steady. Around central and western Illinois, it was clear, with a temperature of 76 at Bloomington, 76 at Moline, 70 at Galesburg, and 71 at Lakin. Under clear skies, Macomb reported 70, Quincy reported 75, and Springfield reported 71. And once again at 1 a.m. in Peoria, under clear skies, the temperature was 74. Looking elsewhere around the Midwest at 1 a.m., Chicago was clear, and 82. Indianapolis was clear, and 78. St. Louis was partly cloudy, and 79. Kansas City was clear, and 76. Des Moines was clear, and 78. Milwaukee was clear, and 83. The time is currently 1:52 a.m. Central Daylight Time. 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Now for the official National Weather Service forecast for Peoria and surrounding areas of central Illinois. Rest of tonight, mostly clear. Patchy fog.

chance of thunderstorms. A chance of showers in the morning, then showers in the afternoon. Highs around 90. Chance of rain 80%. Heat index values up to 100. Friday night, partly cloudy until midnight, then clearing. Lows in the lower 70s. Saturday through Sunday night, mostly clear. Highs in the lower 90s. Lows around 70. Monday, mostly sunny. Highs in the lower 90s. Heat index values up to 100. Monday night and Tuesday, mostly clear. Lows around 70. Highs in the mid-80s. Again, the forecast for Peoria and surrounding areas of central Illinois for the rest of tonight, mostly clear. Patchy fog. Near steady temperature in the lower 70s. Light and variable winds. At 1 a.m. in Peoria, skies were clear. The temperature was 74 degrees, the dew point was 71, and the relative humidity was 91%. The wind was calm. The pressure was 30.14 inches and steady. Around central and western Illinois, it was clear, with a temperature of 76 at Bloomington, 76 at Moline, 70 at Galesburg, and 71 at Lakin. Under clear skies, Macomb reported 70, Quincy reported 75, and Springfield reported 71. And once again at 1 a.m. in Peoria, under clear skies, the temperature was 74. Here is a river flood statement. The flood warning continues for the Illinois River near Havana. Until Saturday evening. At 8:45 p.m. Tuesday, the stage was 15.8 feet. The river is expected to fall below flood stage early Saturday afternoon and continue falling to 12.5 feet Tuesday, July 21st. Looking elsewhere around the Midwest at 1 a.m., Chicago was clear, and 82. Indianapolis was clear, and 78. St. Louis was partly cloudy, and 79. Kansas City was clear, and 76. Des Moines was clear, and 78. Milwaukee was clear, and 83. The time is currently 1:56 a.m. Central Daylight Time. 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Now for the official National Weather Service forecast for Peoria and surrounding areas of central Illinois. Rest of tonight, mostly clear. Patchy fog. Near steady temperature in the lower 70s. Light and variable winds. Wednesday, patchy fog in the morning. Sunny with highs in the lower 90s. Northwest winds around 5 miles an hour, becoming southwest in the afternoon. Heat index values up to 102. Wednesday night, mostly clear until midnight, then becoming partly cloudy. Humid with lows in the lower 70s. South winds around 5 miles an hour until midnight, becoming light and variable. Thursday, mostly sunny. Humid with highs in the lower 90s. Southwest winds around 5 miles an hour. Heat index values up to 101. Thursday night, partly cloudy. Humid with lows in the lower 70s. Southwest winds around 5 miles an hour until midnight, becoming light and variable. Friday, mostly sunny with a chance of thunderstorms. A chance of showers in the morning, then showers in the afternoon. Highs around 90. Chance of rain 80%. Heat index values up to 100. Friday night, partly cloudy until midnight, then clearing. Lows in the lower 70s. Saturday through Sunday night, mostly clear. Highs in the lower 90s. Lows around 70. Monday, mostly sunny. Highs in the lower 90s. Heat index values up to 100. Monday night and Tuesday, mostly clear. Lows around 70. Highs in the mid-80s. Again, the forecast for Peoria and surrounding areas of central Illinois for the rest of tonight, mostly clear. Patchy fog. Near steady temperature in the lower 70s. Light and variable winds. At 1 a.m. in Peoria, skies were clear. The temperature was 74 degrees, the dew point was 71, and the relative humidity was 91%. The wind was calm. The pressure was 30.14 inches and steady. Around central and western Illinois, it was clear, with a temperature of 76 at Bloomington, 76 at Moline, 70 at Galesburg,

patchy fog. Near steady temperature in the lower 70s. Light and variable winds. At 2 a.m. in Peoria, skies were clear. The temperature was 72 degrees, the dew point was 71, and the relative humidity was 97%. The wind was calm. The pressure was 30.13 inches and falling. Around central and western Illinois, it was clear, with a temperature of 74 at Bloomington, 72 at Moline, 69 at Galesburg, and 74 at Quincy. At Springfield, it was partly cloudy, with a temperature of 70. And once again at 2 a.m. in Peoria, under clear skies, the temperature was 72. The time is currently 2:04 a.m. Central Daylight Time. 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Now for the official National Weather Service forecast for Peoria and surrounding areas of central Illinois. Rest of tonight, mostly clear. Patchy fog. Near steady temperature in the lower 70s. Light and variable winds. Wednesday, patchy fog in the morning. Sunny with highs in the lower 90s. Northwest winds around 5 miles an hour, becoming southwest in the afternoon. Heat index values up to 102. Wednesday night, mostly clear until midnight, then becoming partly cloudy. Humid with lows in the lower 70s. South winds around 5 miles an hour until midnight, becoming light and variable. Thursday, mostly sunny. Humid with highs in the lower 90s. Southwest winds around 5 miles an hour. Heat index values up to 101. Thursday night, partly cloudy. Humid with lows in the lower 70s. Southwest winds around 5 miles an hour until midnight, becoming light and variable. Friday, mostly sunny with a chance of thunderstorms. A chance of showers in the morning, then showers in the afternoon. Highs around 90. Chance of rain 80%. Heat index values up to 100. Friday night, partly cloudy until midnight, then clearing. Lows in the lower 70s. Saturday through Sunday night, mostly clear. Highs in the lower 90s. Lows around 70. Monday, mostly sunny. Highs in the lower 90s. Heat index values up to 100. Monday night and Tuesday, mostly clear. Lows around 70. Highs in the mid-80s. Again, the forecast for Peoria and surrounding areas of central Illinois for the rest of tonight, mostly clear. Patchy fog. Near steady temperature in the lower 70s. Light and variable winds. Here is a river flood statement. The flood warning continues for the Illinois River near Havana. Until Saturday evening. At 8:45 p.m. Tuesday, the stage was 15.8 feet. The river is expected to fall below flood stage early Saturday afternoon and continue falling to 12.5 feet Tuesday, July 21st. The time is currently 2:07 a.m. Central Daylight Time. 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Now for the official National Weather Service forecast for Peoria and surrounding areas of central Illinois. Rest of tonight, mostly clear. Patchy fog. Near steady temperature in the lower 70s. Light and variable winds. Wednesday, patchy fog in the morning. Sunny with highs in the lower 90s. Northwest winds around 5 miles an hour, becoming southwest in the afternoon. Heat index values up to 102. Wednesday night, mostly clear until midnight, then becoming partly cloudy. Humid with lows in the lower 70s. South winds around 5 miles an hour until midnight, becoming light and variable. Thursday, mostly sunny. Humid with highs in the lower 90s. Southwest winds around 5 miles an hour. Heat index values up to 101. Thursday night, partly cloudy. Humid with lows in the lower 70s. Southwest winds around 5 miles an hour until midnight, becoming light and variable. Friday, mostly sunny with a chance of thunderstorms. A chance of showers in the morning, then showers in the afternoon. Highs around 90. Chance of rain 80%. Heat index values up to 100. Friday night, partly cloudy until midnight, then clearing. Lows in the lower 70s.

Saturday through Sunday night, mostly clear. Highs in the lower 90s. Lows around 70. Monday, mostly sunny. Highs in the lower 90s. Heat index values up to 100. Monday night and Tuesday, mostly clear. Lows around 70. Highs in the mid-80s. Again, the forecast for Peoria and surrounding areas of central Illinois for the rest of tonight, mostly clear. Patchy fog. Near steady temperature in the lower 70s. Light and variable winds. At 2 a.m. in Peoria, skies were clear. The temperature was 72 degrees, the dew point was 71, and the relative humidity was 97%. The wind was calm. The pressure was 30.13 inches and falling. Around central and western Illinois, it was clear, with a temperature of 74 at Bloomington, 72 at Moline, 69 at Galesburg, and 74 at Quincy. At Springfield, it was partly cloudy, with a temperature of 70. And once again at 2 a.m. in Peoria, under clear skies, the temperature was 72. Looking elsewhere around the Midwest at 2 a.m., Chicago was clear, and 80. Indianapolis was clear, and 75. St. Louis was clear, and 78. Kansas City was clear, and 73. Des Moines was clear, and 74. Milwaukee was clear, and 82. The time is currently 2:10 a.m. Central Daylight Time. 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Now for the official National Weather Service forecast for Peoria and surrounding areas of central Illinois. Rest of tonight, mostly clear. Patchy fog. Near steady temperature in the lower 70s. Light and variable winds. Wednesday, patchy fog in the morning. Sunny with highs in the lower 90s. Northwest winds around 5 miles an hour, becoming southwest in the afternoon. Heat index values up to 102. Wednesday night, mostly clear until midnight, then becoming partly cloudy. Humid with lows in the lower 70s. South winds around 5 miles an hour until midnight, becoming light and variable. Thursday, mostly sunny. Humid with highs in the lower 90s. Southwest winds around 5 miles an hour. Heat index values up to 101. Thursday night, partly cloudy. Humid with lows in the lower 70s. Southwest winds around 5 miles an hour until midnight, becoming light and variable. Friday, mostly sunny with a chance of thunderstorms. A chance of showers in the morning, then showers in the afternoon. Highs around 90. Chance of rain 80%. Heat index values up to 100. Friday night, partly cloudy until midnight, then clearing. Lows in the lower 70s. Saturday through Sunday night, mostly clear. Highs in the lower 90s. Lows around 70. Monday, mostly sunny. Highs in the lower 90s. Heat index values up to 100. Monday night and Tuesday, mostly clear. Lows around 70. Highs in the mid-80s. Again, the forecast for Peoria and surrounding areas of central Illinois for the rest of tonight, mostly clear. Patchy fog. Near steady temperature in the lower 70s. Light and variable winds. At 2 a.m. in Peoria, skies were clear. The temperature was 72 degrees, the dew point was 71, and the relative

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Looking elsewhere around the Midwest at 2 a.m., Chicago was clear and 80. Indianapolis was clear and 75. St. Louis was clear and 78. Kansas City was clear and 73. Des Moines was clear and 74. Milwaukee was clear and 82. The time is currently 2:14 a.m. Central Daylight Time. 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Now for the official National Weather Service forecast for Peoria and surrounding areas of central Illinois. Rest of tonight, mostly clear. Patchy fog. Near steady temperature in the lower 70s. Light and variable winds. Wednesday, patchy fog in the morning. Sunny with highs in the lower 90s. Northwest winds around 5 miles an hour, becoming southwest in the afternoon. Heat index values up to 102. Wednesday night, mostly clear until midnight, then becoming partly cloudy. Humid with lows in the lower 70s. South winds around 5 miles an hour until midnight, becoming light and variable. Thursday, mostly sunny. Humid with highs in the lower 90s. Southwest winds around 5 miles an hour. Heat index values up to 101. Thursday night, partly cloudy. Humid with lows in the lower 70s. Southwest winds around 5 miles an hour until midnight, becoming light and variable. Friday, mostly sunny with a chance of thunderstorms. A chance of showers in the morning, then showers in the afternoon. Highs around 90. Chance of rain 80%. Heat index values up to 100. Friday night, partly cloudy until midnight, then clearing. Lows in the lower 70s. Saturday through Sunday night, mostly clear. Highs in the lower 90s. Lows around 70. Monday, mostly sunny. Highs in the lower 90s. Heat index values up to 100. Monday night and Tuesday, mostly clear. Lows around 70. Highs in the mid-80s. Again, the forecast for Peoria and surrounding areas of central Illinois for the rest of tonight, mostly clear. Patchy fog. Near steady temperature in the lower 70s. Light and variable winds. Here is a river flood statement. The flood warning continues for the Illinois River near Havana until Saturday evening. At 8:45 p.m. Tuesday, the stage was 15.8 feet. The river is expected to fall below flood stage early Saturday afternoon and continue falling to 12.5 feet Tuesday, July 21st. At 2 a.m. in Peoria, skies were clear. The temperature was 72 degrees, the dew point was 71, and the relative humidity was 97%. The wind was calm. The pressure was 30.13 inches and falling. Around central and western Illinois, it was clear, with a temperature of 74 at Bloomington, 72 at Moline, 69 at Galesburg, and 74 at Quincy. At Springfield, it was partly cloudy, with a temperature of 70. At Lakin, it was mostly cloudy, with a temperature of 70. And once again at 2 a.m. in Peoria, under clear skies, the temperature was 72. Looking elsewhere around the Midwest at 2 a.m., Chicago was clear and 80. Indianapolis was clear and 75. St. Louis was clear and 78. Kansas City was clear and 73. Des Moines was clear and 74. Milwaukee was clear and 82. The time is currently 2:18 a.m. Central Daylight Time. 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Now for the official National Weather Service forecast for Peoria and surrounding areas of central Illinois. Rest of tonight, mostly clear. Patchy fog. Near steady temperature in the lower 70s. Light and variable winds. Wednesday, patchy fog in the morning. Sunny with highs in the lower 90s.

80s. Northwest winds around 5 miles an hour, becoming southwest in the afternoon. Heat index values up to 102. Wednesday night, mostly clear until midnight, then becoming partly cloudy. Humid with lows in the lower 70s. South winds around 5 miles an hour until midnight, becoming light and variable. Thursday, mostly sunny. Humid with highs in the lower 90s. Southwest winds around 5 miles an hour. Heat index values up to 101. Thursday night, partly cloudy. Humid with lows in the lower 70s. Southwest winds around 5 miles an hour until midnight, becoming light and variable. Friday, mostly sunny with a chance of thunderstorms. A chance of showers in the morning, then showers in the afternoon. Highs around 90. Chance of rain 80%. Heat index values up to 100. Friday night, partly cloudy until midnight, then clearing. Lows in the lower 70s. Saturday through Sunday night, mostly clear. Highs in the lower 90s. Lows around 70. Monday, mostly sunny. Highs in the lower 90s. Heat index values up to 100. Monday night and Tuesday, mostly clear. Lows around 70. Highs in the mid-80s. Again, the forecast for Peoria and surrounding areas of central Illinois for the rest of tonight, mostly clear. Patchy fog. Near steady temperature in the lower 70s. Light and variable winds. At 2 a.m. in Peoria, skies were clear. The temperature was 72 degrees, the dew point was 71, and the relative humidity was 97%. The wind was calm. The pressure was 30.13 inches and falling. Around central and western Illinois, it was clear, with a temperature of 74 at Bloomington, 72 at Moline, 69 at Galesburg, and 74 at Quincy. At Springfield, it was partly cloudy, with a temperature of 70. At Lakin, it was mostly cloudy, with a temperature of 70. And once again at 2 a.m. in Peoria, under clear skies, the temperature was 72. Looking elsewhere around the Midwest at 2 a.m., Chicago was clear, and 80. Indianapolis was clear, and 75. St. Louis was clear, and 78. Kansas City was clear, and 73. Des Moines was clear, and 74. Milwaukee was clear, and 82. The time is currently 2:21 a.m. Central Daylight Time. 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Now for the official National Weather Service forecast for Peoria and surrounding areas of central Illinois. Rest of tonight, mostly clear. Patchy fog. Near steady temperature in the lower 70s. Light and variable winds. Wednesday, patchy fog in the morning. Sunny with highs in the lower 90s. Northwest winds around 5 miles an hour, becoming southwest in the afternoon. Heat index values up to 102. Wednesday night, mostly clear until midnight, then becoming partly cloudy. Humid with lows in the lower 70s. South winds around 5 miles an hour until midnight, becoming light and variable. Thursday, mostly sunny. Humid with highs in the lower 90s. Southwest winds around 5 miles an hour. Heat index values up to 101. Thursday night, partly cloudy. Humid with lows in the lower 70s. Southwest winds around 5 miles an hour until midnight, becoming light and variable. Friday, mostly sunny with a chance of thunderstorms. A chance of showers in the morning, then showers in the afternoon. Highs around 90. Chance of rain 80%. Heat index values up to 100. Friday night, partly cloudy until midnight, then clearing. Lows in the lower 70s. Saturday through Sunday night, mostly clear. Highs in the lower 90s. Lows around 70. Monday, mostly sunny. Highs in the lower 90s. Heat index values up to 100. Monday night and Tuesday, mostly clear. Lows around 70. Highs in the mid-80s. Again, the forecast for Peoria and surrounding areas of central Illinois for the rest of tonight, mostly clear. Patchy fog. Near steady temperature in the lower 70s. Light and variable wind.

At 2 a.m. in Peoria, skies were clear. The temperature was 72 degrees, the dew point was 71, and the relative humidity was 97%. The wind was calm. The pressure was 30.13 inches and falling. Around central and western Illinois, it was clear, with a temperature of 74 at Bloomington, 72 at Moline, 69 at Galesburg, and 74 at Quincy. At Springfield, it was partly cloudy, with a temperature of 70. At Lakin, it was mostly cloudy, with a temperature of 70. And once again at 2 a.m. in Peoria, under clear skies, the temperature was 72. Looking elsewhere around the Midwest at 2 a.m., Chicago was clear, and 80. Indianapolis was clear, and 75. St. Louis was clear, and 78. Kansas City was clear, and 73. Des Moines was clear, and 74. Milwaukee was clear, and 82. The time is currently 2:24 a.m. Central Daylight Time. 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Now for the official National Weather Service forecast for Peoria and surrounding areas of central Illinois. Rest of tonight, mostly clear. Patchy fog. Near steady temperature in the lower 70s. Light and variable winds. Wednesday, patchy fog in the morning. Sunny with highs in the lower 90s. Northwest winds around 5 miles an hour, becoming southwest in the afternoon. Heat index values up to 102. Wednesday night, mostly clear until midnight, then becoming partly cloudy. Humid with lows in the lower 70s. South winds around 5 miles an hour until midnight, becoming light and variable. Thursday, mostly sunny. Humid with highs in the lower 90s. Southwest winds around 5 miles an hour. Heat index values up to 101. Thursday night, partly cloudy. Humid with lows in the lower 70s. Southwest winds around 5 miles an hour until midnight, becoming light and variable. Friday, mostly sunny with a chance of thunderstorms. A chance of showers in the morning, then showers in the afternoon. Highs around 90. Chance of rain 80%. Heat index values up to 100. Friday night, partly cloudy until midnight, then clearing. Lows in the lower 70s. Saturday through Sunday night, mostly clear. Highs in the lower 90s. Lows around 70. Monday, mostly sunny. Highs in the lower 90s. Heat index values up to 100. Monday night and Tuesday, mostly clear. Lows around 70. Highs in the mid-80s. Again, the forecast for Peoria and surrounding areas of central Illinois for the rest of tonight, mostly clear. Patchy fog. Near steady temperature in the lower 70s. Light and variable winds. Here is a river flood statement. The flood warning continues for the Illinois River near Havana until Saturday evening. At 8:45 p.m. Tuesday, the stage was 15.8 feet. The river is expected to fall below flood stage early Saturday afternoon and continue falling to 12.5 feet Tuesday, July 21st. At 2 a.m. in Peoria, skies were clear. The temperature was 72 degrees, the dew point was 71, and the relative humidity was 97%. The wind was calm. The pressure was 30.13 inches and falling. Around central and western Illinois, it was clear, with a temperature of 74 at Bloomington, 72 at Moline, 69 at Galesburg, and 74 at Quincy. At Springfield, it was partly cloudy, with a temperature of 70. At Lakin, it was mostly cloudy, with a temperature of 70. And once again at 2 a.m. in Peoria, under clear skies, the temperature was 72. Looking elsewhere around the Midwest at 2 a.m., Chicago was clear, and 80. Indianapolis was clear, and 75. St. Louis was clear, and 78. Kansas City was clear, and 73. Des Moines was clear, and 74. Milwaukee was clear, and 82. The time is currently 2:28 a.m. Central Daylight Time. 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

Asked for Peoria and surrounding areas of central Illinois. Rest of tonight, mostly clear. Patchy fog. Near steady temperature in the lower 70s. Light and variable winds. Wednesday, patchy fog in the morning. Sunny with highs in the lower 90s. Northwest winds around 5 miles an hour, becoming southwest in the afternoon. Heat index values up to 102. Wednesday night, mostly clear until midnight, then becoming partly cloudy. Humid with lows in the lower 70s. South winds around 5 miles an hour until midnight, becoming light and variable. Thursday, mostly sunny. Humid with highs in the lower 90s. Southwest winds around 5 miles an hour. Heat index values up to 101. Thursday night, partly cloudy. Humid with lows in the lower 70s. Southwest winds around 5 miles an hour until midnight, becoming light and variable. Friday, mostly sunny with a chance of thunderstorms. A chance of showers in the morning, then showers in the afternoon. Highs around 90. Chance of rain 80%. Heat index values up to 100. Friday night, partly cloudy until midnight, then clearing. Lows in the lower 70s. Saturday through Sunday night, mostly clear. Highs in the lower 90s. Lows around 70. Monday, mostly sunny. Highs in the lower 90s. Heat index values up to 100. Monday night and Tuesday, mostly clear. Lows around 70. Highs in the mid-80s. Again, the forecast for Peoria and surrounding areas of central Illinois for the rest of tonight, mostly clear. Patchy fog. Near steady temperature in the lower 70s. Light and variable winds. At 2 a.m. in Peoria, skies were clear. The temperature was 72 degrees, the dew point was 71, and the relative humidity was 97%. The wind was calm. The pressure was 30.13 inches and falling. Around central and western Illinois, it was clear, with a temperature of 74 at Bloomington, 72 at Moline, 69 at Galesburg, and 74 at Quincy. At Springfield, it was partly cloudy, with a temperature of 70. At Lakin, it was mostly cloudy, with a temperature of 70. And once again at 2 a.m. in Peoria, under clear skies, the temperature was 72. Looking elsewhere around the Midwest at 2 a.m., Chicago was clear, and 80. Indianapolis was clear, and 75. St. Louis was clear, and 78. Kansas City was clear, and 73. Des Moines was clear, and 74. Milwaukee was clear, and 82. The time is currently 2:31 a.m. Central Daylight Time. 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Now for the official National Weather Service forecast for Peoria and surrounding areas of central Illinois. Rest of tonight, mostly clear. Patchy fog. Near steady temperature in the lower 70s. Light and variable winds. Wednesday, patchy fog in the morning. Sunny with highs in the lower 90s. Northwest winds around 5 miles an hour, becoming southwest in the afternoon. Heat index values up to 102. Wednesday night, mostly clear until midnight, then becoming partly cloudy. Humid with lows in the lower 70s. South winds around 5 miles an hour until midnight, becoming light and variable. Thursday, mostly sunny. Humid with highs in the lower 90s. Southwest winds around 5 miles an hour. Heat index values up to 101. Thursday night, partly cloudy. Humid with lows in the lower 70s. Southwest winds around 5 miles an hour until midnight, becoming light and variable. Friday, mostly sunny with a chance of thunderstorms. A chance of showers in the morning, then showers in the afternoon. Highs around 90. Chance of rain 80%. Heat index values up to 100. Friday night, partly cloudy until midnight, then clearing. Lows in the lower 70s. Saturday through Sunday night, mostly rain 80%. Heat index values up to 100. Friday night, partly cloudy until midnight, then clearing. Lows in the lower 70s. Saturday through Sunday night, mostly clear.

in the lower 90s. Lows around 70. Monday, mostly sunny. Highs in the lower 90s. Heat index values up to 100. Monday night and Tuesday, mostly clear. Lows around 70. Highs in the mid-80s. Again, the forecast for Peoria and surrounding areas of central Illinois for the rest of tonight, mostly clear. Patchy fog. Near steady temperature in the lower 70s. Light and variable winds. At 2 a.m. in Peoria, skies were clear. The temperature was 72 degrees, the dew point was 71, and the relative humidity was 97%. The wind was calm. The pressure was 30.13 inches and falling. Around central and western Illinois, it was clear, with a temperature of 74 at Bloomington, 72 at Moline, 69 at Galesburg, and 74 at Quincy. At Springfield, it was partly cloudy, with a temperature of 70. At Lakin, it was mostly cloudy, with a temperature of 70. And once again at 2 a.m. in Peoria, under clear skies, the temperature was 72. Looking elsewhere around the Midwest at 2 a.m., Chicago was clear, and 80. Indianapolis was clear, and 75. St. Louis was clear, and 78. Kansas City was clear, and 73. Des Moines was clear, and 74. Milwaukee was clear, and 82. The time is currently 2:34 a.m. Central Daylight Time. Here is a river flood statement. The flood warning continues for the Illinois River near Havana until Saturday evening. At 8:45 p.m. Tuesday, the stage was 15.8 feet. The river is expected to fall below flood stage early Saturday afternoon and continue falling to 12.5 feet Tuesday, July 21st. 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Now for the official National Weather Service forecast for Peoria and surrounding areas of central Illinois. Rest of tonight, mostly clear. Patchy fog. Near steady temperature in the lower 70s. Light and variable winds. Wednesday, patchy fog in the morning. Sunny with highs in the lower 90s. Northwest winds around 5 miles an hour, becoming southwest in the afternoon. Heat index values up to 102. Wednesday night, mostly clear until midnight, then becoming partly cloudy. Humid with lows in the lower 70s. South winds around 5 miles an hour until midnight, becoming light and variable. Thursday, mostly sunny. Humid with highs in the lower 90s. Southwest winds around 5 miles an hour. Heat index values up to 101. Thursday night, partly cloudy. Humid with lows in the lower 70s. Southwest winds around 5 miles an hour until midnight, becoming light and variable. Friday, mostly sunny with a chance of thunderstorms. A chance of showers in the morning, then showers in the afternoon. Highs around 90. Chance of rain 80%. Heat index values up to 100. Friday night, partly cloudy until midnight, then clearing. Lows in the lower 70s. Saturday through Sunday night, mostly clear. Highs in the lower 90s. Lows around 70. Monday, mostly sunny. Highs in the lower 90s. Heat index values up to 100. Monday night and Tuesday, mostly clear. Lows around 70. Highs in the mid-80s. Again, the forecast for Peoria and surrounding areas of central Illinois for the rest of tonight, mostly clear. Patchy fog. Near steady temperature in the lower 70s. Light and variable winds. At 2 a.m. in Peoria, skies were clear. The temperature was 72 degrees. The dew point was 71, and the relative humidity was 97%. The wind was calm. The pressure was 30.13 inches and falling. Around central and western Illinois, it was clear, with a temperature of 74 at Bloomington, 72 at Moline, 69 at Galesburg, and 74 at Quincy. At Springfield, it was partly cloudy, with a temperature of 70. At Lakin, it was mostly cloudy, with a temperature of 70. And once again at 2 a.m. in Peoria, under clear skies, the temperature was 72. Looking elsewhere around the Midwest at 2 a.m., Chicago was clear, and 80.

Indianapolis was clear and 75. St. Louis was clear and 78. Kansas City was clear and 73. Des Moines was clear and 74. Milwaukee was clear and 82. The time is currently 2:38 a.m. Central Daylight Time. 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Now for the official National Weather Service forecast for Peoria and surrounding areas of central Illinois. Rest of tonight, mostly clear. Patchy fog. Near steady temperature in the lower 70s. Light and variable winds. Wednesday, patchy fog in the morning. Sunny with highs in the lower 90s. Northwest winds around 5 miles an hour, becoming southwest in the afternoon. Heat index values up to 102. Wednesday night, mostly clear until midnight, then becoming partly cloudy. Humid with lows in the lower 70s. South winds around 5 miles an hour until midnight, becoming light and variable. Thursday, mostly sunny. Humid with highs in the lower 90s. Southwest winds around 5 miles an hour. Heat index values up to 101. Thursday night, partly cloudy. Humid with lows in the lower 70s. Southwest winds around 5 miles an hour until midnight, becoming light and variable. Friday, mostly sunny with a chance of thunderstorms. A chance of showers in the morning, then showers in the afternoon. Highs around 90. Chance of rain 80%. Heat index values up to 100. Friday night, partly cloudy until midnight, then clearing. Lows in the lower 70s. Saturday through Sunday night, mostly clear. Highs in the lower 90s. Lows around 70. Monday, mostly sunny. Highs in the lower 90s. Heat index values up to 100. Monday night and Tuesday, mostly clear. Lows around 70. Highs in the mid-80s. Again, the forecast for Peoria and surrounding areas of central Illinois for the rest of tonight, mostly clear. Patchy fog. Near steady temperature in the lower 70s. Light and variable winds. At 2 a.m. in Peoria, skies were clear. The temperature was 72 degrees, the dew point was 71, and the relative humidity was 97%. The wind was calm. The pressure was 30.13 inches and falling. Around central and western Illinois, it was clear, with a temperature of 74 at Bloomington, 72 at Moline, 69 at Galesburg, and 74 at Quincy. At Springfield, it was partly cloudy, with a temperature of 70. At Lakin, it was mostly cloudy, with a temperature of 70. And once again at 2 a.m. in Peoria, under clear skies, the temperature was 72. Looking elsewhere around the Midwest at 2 a.m., Chicago was clear, and 80. Indianapolis was clear, and 75. St. Louis was clear, and 78. Kansas City was clear, and 73. Des Moines was clear, and 74. Milwaukee was clear, and 82. The time is currently 2:41 a.m. Central Daylight Time. 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Now for the official National Weather Service forecast for Peoria and surrounding areas of central Illinois. Rest of tonight, mostly clear. Patchy fog. Near steady temperature in the lower 70s. Light and variable winds. Wednesday, patchy fog in the morning. Sunny with highs in the lower 90s. Northwest winds around 5 miles an hour, becoming southwest in the afternoon. Heat index values up to 102. Wednesday night, mostly clear until midnight, then becoming partly cloudy. Humid with lows in the lower 70s. South winds around 5 miles an hour until midnight, becoming light and variable. Thursday, mostly sunny. Humid with highs in the lower 90s. Southwest winds around 5 miles an hour. Heat index values up to 101. Thursday night, partly cloudy. Humid with lows in the lower 70s. Southwest winds around 5 miles an hour until midnight, becoming light and variable. Friday, mostly sunny with a chance of thunderstorms. A chance of showers in the morning, then showers in the afternoon.

highs around 90. Chance of rain 80%. Heat index values up to 100. Friday night, partly cloudy until midnight, then clearing. Lows in the lower 70s. Saturday through Sunday night, mostly clear. Highs in the lower 90s. Lows around 70. Monday, mostly sunny. Highs in the lower 90s. Heat index values up to 100. Monday night and Tuesday, mostly clear. Lows around 70. Highs in the mid-80s. Again, the forecast for Peoria and surrounding areas of central Illinois for the rest of tonight, mostly clear. Patchy fog. Near steady temperature in the lower 70s. Light and variable winds. At 2 a.m. in Peoria, skies were clear. The temperature was 72 degrees, the dew point was 71, and the relative humidity was 97%. The wind was calm. The pressure was 30.13 inches and falling. Around central and western Illinois, it was clear, with a temperature of 74 at Bloomington, 72 at Moline, 69 at Galesburg, and 74 at Quincy. At Springfield, it was partly cloudy, with a temperature of 70. At Lakin, it was mostly cloudy, with a temperature of 70. And once again at 2 a.m. in Peoria, under clear skies, the temperature was 72. Looking elsewhere around the Midwest at 2 a.m., Chicago was clear, and 80. Indianapolis was clear, and 75. St. Louis was clear, and 78. Kansas City was clear, and 73. Des Moines was clear, and 74. Milwaukee was clear, and 82. Here is a river flood statement. The flood warning continues for the Illinois River near Havana. Until Saturday evening. At 8:45 p.m. Tuesday, the stage was 15.8 feet. The river is expected to fall below flood stage early Saturday afternoon and continue falling to 12.5 feet Tuesday, July 21st. The time is currently 2:45 a.m. Central Daylight Time. 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Now for the official National Weather Service forecast for Peoria and surrounding areas of central Illinois. Rest of tonight, mostly clear. Patchy fog. Near steady temperature in the lower 70s. Light and variable winds. Wednesday, patchy fog in the morning. Sunny with highs in the lower 90s. Northwest winds around 5 miles an hour, becoming southwest in the afternoon. Heat index values up to 102. Wednesday night, mostly clear until midnight, then becoming partly cloudy. Humid with lows in the lower 70s. South winds around 5 miles an hour until midnight, becoming light and variable. Thursday, mostly sunny. Humid with highs in the lower 90s. Southwest winds around 5 miles an hour. Heat index values up to 101. Thursday night, partly cloudy. Humid with lows in the lower 70s. Southwest winds around 5 miles an hour until midnight, becoming light and variable. Friday, mostly sunny with a chance of thunderstorms. A chance of showers in the morning, then showers in the afternoon. Highs around 90. Chance of rain 80%. Heat index values up to 100. Friday night, partly cloudy until midnight, then clearing. Lows in the lower 70s. Saturday through Sunday night, mostly clear. Highs in the lower 90s. Lows around 70. Monday, mostly sunny. Highs in the lower 90s. Heat index values up to 100. Monday night and Tuesday, mostly clear. Lows around 70. Highs in the mid-80s. Again, the forecast for Peoria and surrounding areas of central Illinois for the rest of tonight, mostly clear. Patchy fog. Near steady temperature in the lower 70s. Light and variable winds. At 2 a.m. in Peoria, skies were clear. The temperature was 72 degrees, the dew point was 71, and the relative humidity was 97%. The wind was calm. The pressure was 30.13 inches and falling. Around central and western Illinois, it was clear, with a temperature of 74 at Bloomington, 72 at Moline, 69 at Galesburg, and 74 at Quincy.
At Springfield, it was partly cloudy, with a temperature of 70. At Lakin, it was mostly cloudy, with a temperature of 70. And once again at 2 a.m. in Peoria, under clear skies, the temperature was 72. Looking elsewhere around the Midwest at 2 a.m., Chicago was clear, and 80. Indianapolis was clear, and 75. St. Louis was clear, and 78. Kansas City was clear, and 73. Des Moines was clear, and 74. Milwaukee was clear, and 82. The time is currently 2:48 a.m. Central Daylight Time. 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Now for the official National Weather Service forecast for Peoria and surrounding areas of central Illinois. Rest of tonight, mostly clear. Patchy fog. Near steady temperature in the lower 70s. Light and variable winds. Wednesday, patchy fog in the morning. Sunny with highs in the lower 90s. Northwest winds around 5 miles an hour, becoming southwest in the afternoon. Heat index values up to 102. Wednesday night, mostly clear until midnight, then becoming partly cloudy. Humid with lows in the lower 70s. South winds around 5 miles an hour until midnight, becoming light and variable. Thursday, mostly sunny. Humid with highs in the lower 90s. Southwest winds around 5 miles an hour. Heat index values up to 101. Thursday night, partly cloudy. Humid with lows in the lower 70s. Southwest winds around 5 miles an hour until midnight, becoming light and variable. Friday, mostly sunny with a chance of thunderstorms. A chance of showers in the morning, then showers in the afternoon. Highs around 90. Chance of rain 80%. Heat index values up to 100. Friday night, partly cloudy until midnight, then clearing. Lows in the lower 70s. Saturday through Sunday night, mostly clear. Highs in the lower 90s. Lows around 70. Monday, mostly sunny. Highs in the lower 90s. Heat index values up to 100. Monday night and Tuesday, mostly clear. Lows around 70. Highs in the mid-80s. Again, the forecast for Peoria and surrounding areas of central Illinois for the rest of tonight, mostly clear. Patchy fog. Near steady temperature in the lower 70s. Light and variable winds. Now for the official National Weather Service forecast for Peoria and surrounding areas of central Illinois. Rest of tonight, mostly clear. Patchy fog. Near steady temperature around 70. Light and variable winds. Wednesday, patchy fog in the morning. Sunny with highs in the lower 90s. Northwest winds around 5 miles an hour, becoming southwest in the afternoon. Heat index values up to 102. Wednesday night, mostly clear until midnight, then becoming partly cloudy. Humid with lows in the lower 70s. South winds around 5 miles an hour until midnight, becoming light and variable. Thursday, mostly sunny. Humid with highs in the lower 90s. Southwest winds around 5 miles an hour. Heat index values up to 101. Thursday night, partly cloudy. Humid with lows in the lower 70s. Southwest winds around 5 miles an hour until midnight, becoming light and variable. Friday, mostly sunny with a chance of thunderstorms. A chance of showers in the morning, then showers likely in the afternoon. Highs around 90. Chance of rain 70%. Heat index values up to 100. Friday night, partly cloudy until midnight, then clearing. Lows in the lower 70s. Saturday through Sunday night, mostly clear. Highs in the lower 90s. Lows around 70. Monday, mostly sunny. Highs in the lower 90s. Heat index values up to 100. Monday night and Tuesday, mostly clear. Lows around 70. Highs in the mid-80s. Again, the forecast for Peoria and surrounding areas of central Illinois for the rest of tonight, mostly clear. Patchy fog. Near steady temperature around 70. Light and variable winds. At 2 a.m. in Peoria, skies were clear.
The temperature was 72 degrees. The dew point was 71.

mostly clear. Patchy fog. Near steady temperature around 70. Light and variable winds. Wednesday, patchy fog in the morning. Sunny with highs in the lower 90s. Northwest winds around 5 miles an hour, becoming southwest in the afternoon. Heat index values up to 102. Wednesday night, mostly clear until midnight, then becoming partly cloudy. Humid with lows in the lower 70s. South winds around 5 miles an hour until midnight, becoming light and variable. Thursday, mostly sunny. Humid with highs in the lower 90s. Southwest winds around 5 miles an hour. Heat index values up to 101. Thursday night, partly cloudy. Humid with lows in the lower 70s. Southwest winds around 5 miles an hour until midnight, becoming light and variable. Friday, mostly sunny with a chance of thunderstorms. A chance of showers in the morning, then showers likely in the afternoon. Highs around 90. Chance of rain 70%. Heat index values up to 100. Friday night, partly cloudy until midnight, then clearing. Lows in the lower 70s. Saturday through Sunday night, mostly clear. Highs in the lower 90s. Lows around 70. Monday, mostly sunny. Highs in the lower 90s. Heat index values up to 100. Monday night and Tuesday, mostly clear. Lows around 70. Highs in the mid-80s. Again, the forecast for Peoria and surrounding areas of central Illinois for the rest of tonight, mostly clear. Patchy fog. Near steady temperature around 70. Light and variable winds. Here is a river flood statement. The flood warning continues for the Illinois River near Havana. Until Saturday evening. At 8:45 p.m. Tuesday, the stage was 15.8 feet. The river is expected to fall below flood stage early Saturday afternoon and continue falling to 12.5 feet Tuesday, July 21st. At 2 a.m. in Peoria, skies were clear. The temperature was 72 degrees, the dew point was 71, and the relative humidity was 97%. The wind was calm. The pressure was 30.13 inches and falling. Around central and western Illinois, it was clear, with a temperature of 74 at Bloomington, 72 at Moline, 69 at Galesburg, and 74 at Quincy. At Springfield, it was partly cloudy, with a temperature of 70. At Lakin, it was mostly cloudy, with a temperature of 70. And once again at 2 a.m. in Peoria, under clear skies, the temperature was 72. Looking elsewhere around the Midwest at 2 a.m., Chicago was clear, and 80. Indianapolis was clear, and 75. St. Louis was clear, and 78. Kansas City was clear, and 73. Des Moines was clear, and 74. Milwaukee was clear, and 82. The time is currently 2:57 a.m. Central Daylight Time. 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Now for the official National Weather Service forecast for Peoria and surrounding areas of central Illinois. Rest of tonight, mostly clear. Patchy fog. Near steady temperature around 70. Light and variable winds. Wednesday, patchy fog in the morning. Sunny with highs in the lower 90s. Northwest winds around 5 miles an hour, becoming southwest in the afternoon. Heat index values up to 102. Wednesday night, mostly clear until midnight, then becoming partly cloudy. Humid with lows in the lower 70s. South winds around 5 miles an hour until midnight, becoming light and variable. Thursday, mostly sunny. Humid with highs in the lower 90s. Southwest winds around 5 miles an hour. Heat index values up to 101. Thursday night, partly cloudy. Humid with lows in the lower 70s. Southwest winds around 5 miles an hour until midnight, becoming light and variable. Friday, mostly sunny with a chance of thunderstorms. A chance of showers in the morning, then showers likely in the afternoon. Highs around 90. Chance of rain 70%. Heat index values up to 100. Friday night, partly cloudy until midnight, then clearing. Lows in the lower 70s. Saturday

through Sunday night, mostly clear. Highs in the lower 90s. Lows around 70. Monday, mostly sunny. Highs in the lower 90s. Heat index values up to 100. Monday night and Tuesday, mostly clear. Lows around 70. Highs in the mid-80s. Again, the forecast for Peoria and surrounding areas of central Illinois for the rest of tonight, mostly clear. Patchy fog. Near steady temperature around 70. Light and variable winds. The time is currently 3 a.m. Central Daylight Time. 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Now for the official National Weather Service forecast for Peoria and surrounding areas of central Illinois. Rest of tonight, mostly clear. Patchy fog. Near steady temperature around 70. Light and variable winds. Wednesday, patchy fog in the morning. Sunny with highs in the lower 90s. Northwest winds around 5 miles an hour, becoming southwest in the afternoon. Heat index values up to 102. Wednesday night, mostly clear until midnight, then becoming partly cloudy. Humid with lows in the lower 70s. South winds around 5 miles an hour until midnight, becoming light and variable. Thursday, mostly sunny. Humid with highs in the lower 90s. Southwest winds around 5 miles an hour. Heat index values up to 101. Thursday night, partly cloudy. Humid with lows in the lower 70s. Southwest winds around 5 miles an hour until midnight, becoming light and variable. Friday, mostly sunny with a chance of thunderstorms. A chance of showers in the morning, then showers likely in the afternoon. Highs around 90. Chance of rain 70%. Heat index values up to 100. Friday night, partly cloudy until midnight, then clearing. Lows in the lower 70s. Saturday through Sunday night, mostly clear. Highs in the lower 90s. Lows around 70. Monday, mostly sunny. Highs in the

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The time is currently 3:02 a.m. Central Daylight Time. 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Now for the official National Weather Service forecast for Peoria and surrounding areas of central Illinois. Rest of tonight, mostly clear. Patchy fog. Near steady temperature around 70. Light and variable winds. Wednesday, patchy fog in the morning. Sunny with highs in the lower 90s. Northwest winds around 5 miles an hour, becoming southwest in the afternoon. Heat index values up to 102. Wednesday night, mostly clear until midnight, then becoming partly cloudy. Humid with lows in the lower 70s. South winds around 5 miles an hour until midnight, becoming light and variable. Thursday, mostly sunny. Humid with highs in the lower 90s. Southwest winds around 5 miles an hour. Heat index values up to 101. Thursday night, partly cloudy. Humid with lows in the lower 70s. Southwest winds around 5 miles an hour until midnight, becoming light and variable. Friday, mostly sunny with a chance of thunderstorms. A chance of showers in the morning, then showers likely in the afternoon. Highs around 90. Chance of rain 70%. Heat index values up to 100. Friday night, partly cloudy until midnight, then clearing. Lows in the lower 70s. Saturday through Sunday night, mostly clear. Highs in the lower 90s. Lows around 70. Monday, mostly sunny. Highs in the lower 90s. Heat index values up to 100. Monday night and Tuesday, mostly clear. Lows around 70. Highs in the mid-80s. Again, the forecast for Peoria and surrounding areas of central Illinois for the rest of tonight, mostly clear. Patchy fog. Near steady temperature around 70. Light and variable winds. At 3 a.m. in Peoria, skies were clear. The temperature was 72 degrees, the dew point was 71, and the relative humidity was 97%. The wind was calm. The pressure was 30.12 inches and falling. Around central and western Illinois, fog was reported, with a temperature of 67 at Galesburg and 69 at Lakin. It was clear, with a temperature of 73 at Bloomington, 71 at Moline, 69 at Macomb, 73 at Quincy, and 69 at Springfield. And once again at 3 a.m. in Peoria, under clear skies, the temperature was 72. Here is a river flood statement. The flood warning continues for the Illinois River near Havana until Saturday evening. At 8:45 p.m. Tuesday, the stage was 15.8 feet. The river is expected to fall below flood stage early Saturday afternoon and continue falling to 12.5 feet Tuesday, July 21st. The time is currently 3:05 a.m. Central Daylight Time. 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Now for the official National Weather Service forecast for Peoria and surrounding areas of central Illinois. Rest of tonight, mostly clear. Patchy fog. Near steady temperature around 70. Light and variable winds. Wednesday, patchy fog in the morning. Sunny with highs in the lower 90s. Northwest winds around 5 miles an hour, becoming southwest in the afternoon. Heat index values up to 102. Wednesday night, mostly clear until midnight, then becoming partly cloudy. Humid with lows in the lower 70s. South winds around 5 miles an hour until midnight, becoming light and variable. Thursday, mostly sunny. Humid with highs in the lower 90s. Southwest winds around 5 miles an hour. Heat index values up to 101. Thursday night, partly cloudy. Humid with lows in the lower 70s. Southwest winds around 5 miles an hour until midnight, becoming light and variable. Friday, mostly sunny with a chance of thunderstorms. A chance of showers in the morning, then showers likely in the afternoon. Highs around 90. Chance of rain 70%. Heat index values up to 100. Friday night, partly cloudy until midnight, then clearing. Lows in the lower 70s. Saturday through

Sunday night, mostly clear. Highs in the lower 90s. Lows around 70. Monday, mostly sunny. Highs in the lower 90s. Heat index values up to 100. Monday night and Tuesday, mostly clear. Lows around 70. Highs in the mid-80s. Again, the forecast for Peoria and surrounding areas of central Illinois for the rest of tonight, mostly clear. Patchy fog. Near steady temperature around 70. Light and variable winds. At 3 a.m. in Peoria, skies were clear. The temperature was 72 degrees, the dew point was 71, and the relative humidity was 97%. The wind was calm. The pressure was 30.12 inches and falling. Around central and western Illinois, fog was reported, with a temperature of 67 at Galesburg and 69 at Lakin. It was clear, with a temperature of 73 at Bloomington, 71 at Moline, 69 at Macomb, 73 at Quincy, and 69 at Springfield. And once again at 3 a.m. in Peoria, under clear skies, the temperature was 72. Looking elsewhere around the Midwest at 3 a.m., Chicago was clear, and 79. Indianapolis was clear, and 74. St. Louis was clear, and 77. Kansas City was clear, and 74. Des Moines was clear, and 74. Milwaukee was clear, and 79. The time is currently 3:09 a.m. Central Daylight Time. 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Now for the official National Weather Service forecast for Peoria and surrounding areas of central Illinois. Rest of tonight, mostly clear. Patchy fog. Near steady temperature around 70. Light and variable winds. Wednesday, patchy fog in the morning. Sunny with highs in the lower 90s. Northwest winds around 5 miles an hour, becoming southwest in the afternoon. Heat index values up to 102. Wednesday night, mostly clear until midnight, then becoming partly cloudy. Humid with lows in the lower 70s. South winds around 5 miles an hour until midnight, becoming light and variable. Thursday, mostly sunny. Humid with highs in the lower 90s. Southwest winds around 5 miles an hour. Heat index values up to 101. Thursday night, partly cloudy. Humid with lows in the lower 70s. Southwest winds around 5 miles an hour until midnight, becoming light and variable. Friday, mostly sunny with a chance of thunderstorms. A chance of showers in the morning, then showers likely in the afternoon. Highs around 90. Chance of rain 70%. Heat index values up to 100. Friday night, partly cloudy until midnight, then clearing. Lows in the lower 70s. Saturday through Sunday night, mostly clear. Highs in the lower 90s. Lows around 70. Monday, mostly sunny. Highs in the lower 90s. Heat index values up to 100. Monday night and Tuesday, mostly clear. Lows around 70. Highs in the mid-80s. Again, the forecast for Peoria and surrounding areas of central Illinois for the rest of tonight, mostly clear. Patchy fog. Near steady temperature around 70. Light and variable winds. At 3 a.m. in Peoria, skies were clear. The temperature was 72 degrees, the dew point was 71, and the relative humidity was 97%. The wind was calm. The pressure was 30.12 inches and falling. Around central and western Illinois, fog was reported, with a temperature of 67 at Galesburg and 69 at Lakin. It was clear, with a temperature of 73 at Bloomington, 71 at Moline, 69 at Macomb, 73 at Quincy, and 69 at Springfield. And once again at 3 a.m. in Peoria, under clear skies, the temperature was 72. At 3 a.m. in Peoria, skies were clear. The temperature was 72 degrees, the dew point was 71, and the relative humidity was 97%. The wind was calm. The pressure was 30.12 inches and falling. Around central and western Illinois, fog was reported, with a temperature of 67 at Galesburg and 69 at Lakin.
It was clear, with a temperature of 73 at Bloomington, 71 at Moline, 69 at Macomb, 73 at Quincy, and 69 at Springfield. And once again at 3 a.m. in Peoria, under clear skies, the temperature was 72. Looking elsewhere around the Midwest at 3 a.m., Chicago was clear, and 79. Indianapolis was clear, and 74. St. Louis was clear, and 77. Kansas City was clear, and 74. Des Moines was clear, and 74. Milwaukee was clear, and 79. The time is currently 3:12 a.m. Central Daylight Time. 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Now for the official National Weather Service forecast for Peoria and surrounding areas of central Illinois. Rest of tonight, mostly clear. Patchy fog. Near steady temperature around 70. Light and variable winds. Wednesday, patchy fog in the morning. Sunny with highs in the lower 90s. Northwest winds around 5 miles an hour, becoming southwest in the afternoon. Heat index values up to 102. Wednesday night, mostly clear until midnight, then becoming partly cloudy. Humid with lows in the lower 70s. South winds around 5 miles an hour until midnight, becoming light and variable. Thursday, mostly sunny. Humid with highs in the lower 90s. Southwest winds around 5 miles an hour. Heat index values up to 101. Thursday night, partly cloudy. Humid with lows in the lower 70s. Southwest winds around 5 miles an hour until midnight, becoming light and variable. Friday, mostly sunny with a chance of thunderstorms. A chance of showers in the morning, then showers likely in the afternoon. Highs around 90. Chance of rain 70%. Heat index values up to 100. Friday night, partly cloudy until midnight, then clearing. Lows in the lower 70s. Saturday through Sunday night, mostly clear. Highs in the lower 90s. Lows around 70. Monday, mostly sunny. Highs in the lower 90s. Heat index values up to 100. Monday night and Tuesday, mostly clear. Lows around 70. Highs in the mid-80s. Again, the forecast for Peoria and surrounding areas of central Illinois for the rest of tonight, mostly clear. Patchy fog. Near steady temperature around 70. Light and variable winds. Here is a river flood statement. The flood warning continues for the Illinois River near Havana until Saturday evening. At 8:45 p.m. Tuesday, the stage was 15.8 feet. The river is expected to fall below flood stage early Saturday afternoon and continue falling to 12.5 feet Tuesday, July 21st. Now for the official National Weather Service forecast for Peoria and surrounding areas of central Illinois. Today, patchy fog this morning. Sunny. Highs in the lower 90s. Northwest winds around 5 miles an hour, becoming southwest this afternoon. Heat index values up to 102. Tonight, mostly clear until midnight, then becoming partly cloudy. Humid with lows in the lower 70s. South winds around 5 miles an hour until midnight, becoming light and variable. Thursday, mostly sunny. A slight chance of showers and thunderstorms in the afternoon. Humid with highs in the lower 90s. Southwest winds around 5 miles an hour. Chance of rain 20%. Heat index values up to 101. Thursday night, partly cloudy. Humid with lows in the lower 70s. Southwest winds around 5 miles an hour until midnight, becoming light and variable. Friday, mostly sunny with a chance of thunderstorms. A chance of showers in the morning,
then showers likely in the afternoon. Humid with

Highs around 90. Southwest winds around 5 miles an hour. Chance of rain 70%. Heat index values up to 100. Friday night, partly cloudy until midnight, then clearing. Lows in the lower 70s. Saturday through Sunday night, mostly clear. Highs in the lower 90s. Lows around 70. Monday, mostly sunny. Highs in the lower 90s. Heat index values up to 100. Monday night and Tuesday, mostly clear. Lows around 70. Highs in the mid-80s. Again, the forecast for Peoria and surrounding areas of central Illinois for today, patchy fog this morning. Sunny. Highs in the lower 90s. Northwest winds around 5 miles an hour, becoming southwest this afternoon. Heat index values up to 102. At 3 a.m. in Peoria, skies were clear. The temperature was 72 degrees, the dew point was 71, and the relative humidity was 97%. The wind was calm. The pressure was 30.12 inches and falling. Around central and western Illinois, fog was reported, with a temperature of 67 at Galesburg and 69 at Lakin. It was clear, with a temperature of 73 at Bloomington, 71 at Moline, 69 at Macomb, 73 at Quincy, and 69 at Springfield. And once again at 3 a.m. in Peoria, under clear skies, the temperature was 72. Looking elsewhere around the Midwest at 3 a.m., Chicago was clear, and 79. Indianapolis was clear, and 74. St. Louis was clear, and 77. Kansas City was clear, and 74. Des Moines was clear, and 74. Milwaukee was clear, and 79. The time is currently 3:19 a.m. Central Daylight Time. 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Now for the official National Weather Service forecast for Peoria and surrounding areas of central Illinois. Today, patchy fog this morning. Sunny. Highs in the lower 90s. Northwest winds around 5 miles an hour, becoming southwest this afternoon. Heat index values up to 102. Tonight, mostly clear until midnight, then becoming partly cloudy. Humid with lows in the lower 70s. South winds around 5 miles an hour until midnight, becoming light and variable. Thursday, mostly sunny. A slight chance of showers and thunderstorms in the afternoon. Humid with highs in the lower 90s. Southwest winds around 5 miles an hour. Chance of rain 20%. Heat index values up to 101. Thursday night, partly cloudy. Humid with lows in the lower 70s. Southwest winds around 5 miles an hour until midnight, becoming light and variable. Friday, mostly sunny with a chance of thunderstorms. A chance of showers in the morning, then showers likely in the afternoon. Humid with highs around 90. Southwest winds around 5 miles an hour. Chance of rain 70%. Heat index values up to 100. Friday night, partly cloudy until midnight, then clearing. Lows in the lower 70s. Saturday through Sunday night, mostly clear. Highs in the lower 90s. Lows around 70. Monday, mostly sunny. Highs in the lower 90s. Heat index values up to 100. Monday night and Tuesday, mostly clear. Lows around 70. Highs in the mid-80s. Again, the forecast for Peoria and surrounding areas of central Illinois for today, patchy fog this morning. Sunny. Highs in the lower 90s. Northwest winds around 5 miles an hour, becoming southwest this afternoon. Heat index values up to 102. At 3 a.m. in Peoria, skies were clear. The temperature was 72 degrees, the dew point was 71, and the relative humidity was 97%. The wind was calm. The pressure was 30.12 inches and falling. Around central and western Illinois, fog was reported, with a temperature of 67 at Galesburg and 69 at Lakin. It was clear, with a temperature of 73 at Bloomington, 71 at Moline, 67 at Macomb, 73 at Quincy, and 69 at Springfield. And once again at 3 a.m. in Peoria, under clear skies, the temperature was 70.

2. Looking elsewhere around the Midwest at 3 a.m., Chicago was clear, and 79. Indianapolis was clear, and 74. St. Louis was clear, and 77. Kansas City was clear, and 74. Des Moines was clear, and 74. Milwaukee was clear, and 79. The time is currently 3:22 a.m. Central Daylight Time. 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Now for the official National Weather Service forecast for Peoria and surrounding areas of central Illinois. Today, patchy fog this morning. Sunny. Highs in the lower 90s. Northwest winds around 5 miles an hour, becoming southwest this afternoon. Heat index values up to 102. Tonight, mostly clear until midnight, then becoming partly cloudy. Humid with lows in the lower 70s. South winds around 5 miles an hour until midnight, becoming light and variable. Thursday, mostly sunny. A slight chance of showers and thunderstorms in the afternoon. Humid with highs in the lower 90s. Southwest winds around 5 miles an hour. Chance of rain 20%. Heat index values up to 101. Thursday night, partly cloudy. Humid with lows in the lower 70s. Southwest winds around 5 miles an hour until midnight, becoming light and variable. Friday, mostly sunny with a chance of thunderstorms. A chance of showers in the morning, then showers likely in the afternoon. Humid with highs around 90. Southwest winds around 5 miles an hour. Chance of rain 70%. Heat index values up to 100. Friday night, partly cloudy until midnight, then clearing. Lows in the lower 70s. Saturday through Sunday night, mostly clear. Highs in the lower 90s. Lows around 70. Monday, mostly sunny. Highs in the lower 90s. Heat index values up to 100. Monday night and Tuesday, mostly clear. Lows around 70. Highs in the mid-80s. Again, the forecast for Peoria and surrounding areas of central Illinois for today, patchy fog this morning. Sunny. Highs in the lower 90s. Northwest winds around 5 miles an hour, becoming southwest this afternoon. Heat index values up to 102. Here is a river flood statement. The flood warning continues for the Illinois River near Havana. Until Saturday evening. At 8:45 p.m. Tuesday, the stage was 15.8 feet. The river is expected to fall below flood stage early Saturday afternoon and continue falling to 12.5 feet Tuesday, July 21st. At 3 a.m. in Peoria, skies were clear. The temperature was 72 degrees, the dew point was 71, and the relative humidity was 97%. The wind was calm. The pressure was 30.12 inches and falling. Around central and western Illinois, fog was reported, with a temperature of 67 at Galesburg and 69 at Lakin. It was clear, with a temperature of 73 at Bloomington, 71 at Moline, 67 at Macomb, 73 at Quincy, and 69 at Springfield. And once again at 3 a.m. in Peoria, under clear skies, the temperature was 72. Looking elsewhere around the Midwest at 3 a.m., Chicago was clear, and 79. Indianapolis was clear, and 74. St. Louis was clear, and 77. Kansas City was clear, and 74. Des Moines was clear, and 74. Milwaukee was clear, and 79. The time is currently 3:26 a.m. Central Daylight Time. 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Now for the official National Weather Service forecast for Peoria and surrounding areas of central Illinois. Today, patchy fog this morning. Sunny. Highs in the lower 90s. Northwest winds around 5 miles an hour, becoming southwest this afternoon. Heat index values up to 102. Tonight, mostly clear until midnight, then becoming partly cloudy. Humid with lows in the lower 70s. South winds around 5 miles an hour until midnight, becoming light and variable. Thursday, mostly sunny. A slight chance of showers and thunderstorms in

Friday afternoon. Humid with highs in the lower 90s. Southwest winds around 5 miles an hour. Chance of rain 20%. Heat index values up to 101. Thursday night, partly cloudy. Humid with lows in the lower 70s. Southwest winds around 5 miles an hour until midnight, becoming light and variable. Friday, mostly sunny with a chance of thunderstorms. A chance of showers in the morning, then showers likely in the afternoon. Humid with highs around 90. Southwest winds around 5 miles an hour. Chance of rain 70%. Heat index values up to 100. Friday night, partly cloudy until midnight, then clearing. Lows in the lower 70s. Saturday through Sunday night, mostly clear. Highs in the lower 90s. Lows around 70. Monday, mostly sunny. Highs in the lower 90s. Heat index values up to 100. Monday night and Tuesday, mostly clear. Lows around 70. Highs in the mid-80s. Again, the forecast for Peoria and surrounding areas of central Illinois for today, patchy fog this morning. Sunny. Highs in the lower 90s. Northwest winds around 5 miles an hour, becoming southwest this afternoon. Heat index values up to 102. At 3 a.m. in Peoria, skies were clear. The temperature was 72 degrees, the dew point was 71, and the relative humidity was 97%. The wind was calm. The pressure was 30.12 inches and falling. Around central and western Illinois, fog was reported, with a temperature of 67 at Galesburg and 69 at Lakin. It was clear, with a temperature of 73 at Bloomington, 71 at Moline, 67 at Macomb, 73 at Quincy, and 69 at Springfield. And once again at 3 a.m. in Peoria, under clear skies, the temperature was 72. Looking elsewhere around the Midwest at 3 a.m., Chicago was clear, and 79. Indianapolis was clear, and 74. St. Louis was clear, and 77. Kansas City was clear, and 74. Des Moines was clear, and 74. Milwaukee was clear, and 79. The time is currently 3:29 a.m. Central Daylight Time. 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Now for the official National Weather Service forecast for Peoria and surrounding areas of central Illinois. Today, patchy fog this morning. Sunny. Highs in the lower 90s. Northwest winds around 5 miles an hour, becoming southwest this afternoon. Heat index values up to 102. Tonight, mostly clear until midnight, then becoming partly cloudy. Humid with lows in the lower 70s. South winds around 5 miles an hour until midnight, becoming light and variable. Thursday, mostly sunny. A slight chance of showers and thunderstorms in the afternoon. Humid with highs in the lower 90s. Southwest winds around 5 miles an hour. Chance of rain 20%. Heat index values up to 101. Thursday night, partly cloudy. Humid with lows in the lower 70s. Southwest winds around 5 miles an hour until midnight, becoming light and variable. Friday, mostly sunny with a chance of thunderstorms. A chance of showers in the morning, then showers likely in the afternoon. Humid with highs around 90. Southwest winds around 5 miles an hour. Chance of rain 70%. Heat index values up to 100. Friday night, partly cloudy until midnight, then clearing. Lows in the lower 70s. Saturday through Sunday night, mostly clear. Highs in the lower 90s. Lows around 70. Monday, mostly sunny. Highs in the lower 90s. Heat index values up to 100. Monday night and Tuesday, mostly clear. Lows around 70. Highs in the mid-80s. Again, the forecast for Peoria and surrounding areas of central Illinois for today, patchy fog this morning. Sunny. Highs in the lower 90s. Northwest winds around 5 miles an hour, becoming southwest this afternoon. Heat index values up to 102. At 3 a.m. in Peoria, skies were clear. The temperature was 72 degrees, the dew point was

71, and the relative humidity was 97%. The wind was calm. The pressure was 30.12 inches and falling. Around central and western Illinois, fog was reported, with a temperature of 67 at Galesburg and 69 at Lakin. It was clear, with a temperature of 73 at Bloomington, 71 at Moline, 67 at Macomb, 73 at Quincy, and 69 at Springfield. And once again at 3 a.m. in Peoria, under clear skies, the temperature was 72. Looking elsewhere around the Midwest at 3 a.m., Chicago was clear, and 79. Indianapolis was clear, and 74. St. Louis was clear, and 77. Kansas City was clear, and 74. Des Moines was clear, and 74. Milwaukee was clear, and 79. Kansas City was clear, and 74. Des Moines was clear, and 74. Milwaukee was clear, and 79. The time is currently 3:33 a.m. Central Daylight Time. 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Now for the official National Weather Service forecast for Peoria and surrounding areas of central Illinois. Today, patchy fog this morning. Sunny. Highs in the lower 90s. Northwest winds around 5 miles an hour, becoming southwest this afternoon. Heat index values up to 102. Tonight, mostly clear until midnight, then becoming partly cloudy. Humid with lows in the lower 70s. South winds around 5 miles an hour until midnight, becoming light and variable. Thursday, mostly sunny. A slight chance of showers and thunderstorms in the afternoon. Humid with highs in the lower 90s. Southwest winds around 5 miles an hour. Chance of rain 20%. Heat index values up to 101. Thursday night, partly cloudy. Humid with lows in the lower 70s. Southwest winds around 5 miles an hour until midnight, becoming light and variable. Friday, mostly sunny with a chance of thunderstorms. A chance of showers in the morning, then showers likely in the afternoon. Humid with highs around 90. Southwest winds around 5 miles an hour. Chance of rain 70%. Heat index values up to 100. Friday night, partly cloudy until midnight, then clearing. Lows in the lower 70s. Saturday through Sunday night, mostly clear. Highs in the lower 90s. Lows around 70. Monday, mostly sunny. Highs in the lower 90s. Heat index values up to 100. Monday night and Tuesday, mostly clear. Lows around 70. Highs in the mid-80s. Again, the forecast for Peoria and surrounding areas of central Illinois for today, patchy fog this morning. Sunny. Highs in the lower 90s. Northwest winds around 5 miles an hour, becoming southwest this afternoon. Heat index values up to 102. Here is a river flood statement. The flood warning continues for the Illinois River near Havana until Saturday evening. At 8:45 p.m. Tuesday, the stage was 15.8 feet. The river is expected to fall below flood stage early Saturday afternoon and continue falling to 12.5 feet Tuesday, July 21st. Now for the official National Weather Service forecast for Peoria and surrounding areas of central Illinois. Today, patchy fog this morning. Sunny. Highs in the lower 90s. Northwest winds around 5 miles an hour, becoming southwest this afternoon. Heat index values up to 102. Tonight, mostly clear until midnight, then becoming partly cloudy. Humid with lows in the lower 70s. South winds around 5 miles an hour until midnight, becoming light and variable. Thursday, mostly sunny. A slight chance of showers and thunderstorms in the afternoon. Humid with highs in the lower 90s. Light and variable winds, becoming south around 5 miles an hour in the afternoon. Chance of rain 20%. Heat index values up to 101. Thursday night, partly cloudy. Humid with lows in the lower 70s. Southwest winds around 5 miles an hour until midnight, becoming light and variable. Friday, mostly sunny with a chance of thunderstorms. A chance of showers in the morning, then showers likely in the afternoon.

humid with highs in the upper 80s. Southwest winds around 5 miles an hour. Chance of rain 70%. Heat index values up to 100. Friday night, partly cloudy until midnight, then clearing. Lows in the lower 70s. Saturday through Sunday night, mostly clear. Highs in the lower 90s. Lows around 70. Monday, mostly sunny. Highs in the lower 90s. Heat index values up to 100. Monday night and Tuesday, mostly clear. Lows around 70. Highs in the mid-80s. Again, the forecast for Peoria and surrounding areas of central Illinois for today, patchy fog this morning. Sunny. Highs in the lower 90s. Northwest winds around 5 miles an hour, becoming southwest this afternoon. Heat index values up to 102. At 3 a.m. in Peoria, skies were clear. The temperature was 72 degrees, the dew point was 71, and the relative humidity was 97%. The wind was calm. The pressure was 30.12 inches and falling. Around central and western Illinois, fog was reported, with a temperature of 67 at Galesburg and 69 at Lakin. It was clear, with a temperature of 73 at Bloomington, 71 at Moline, 67 at Macomb, 73 at Quincy, and 69 at Springfield. And once again at 3 a.m. in Peoria, under clear skies, the temperature was 72. Looking elsewhere around the Midwest at 3 a.m., Chicago was clear, and 79. Indianapolis was clear, and 74. St. Louis was clear, and 77. Kansas City was clear, and 74. Des Moines was clear, and 74. Milwaukee was clear, and 79. The time is currently 3:39 a.m. Central Daylight Time. 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Now for the official National Weather Service forecast for Peoria and surrounding areas of central Illinois. Today, patchy fog this morning. Sunny. Highs in the lower 90s. Northwest winds around 5 miles an hour, becoming southwest this afternoon. Heat index values up to 102. Tonight, mostly clear until midnight, then becoming partly cloudy. Humid with lows in the lower 70s. South winds around 5 miles an hour until midnight, becoming light and variable. Thursday, mostly sunny. A slight chance of showers and thunderstorms in the afternoon. Humid with highs in the lower 90s. Light and variable winds, becoming south around 5 miles an hour in the afternoon. Chance of rain 20%. Heat index values up to 101. Thursday night, partly cloudy. Humid with lows in the lower 70s. Southwest winds around 5 miles an hour until midnight, becoming light and variable. Friday, mostly sunny with a chance of thunderstorms. A chance of showers in the morning, then showers likely in the afternoon. Humid with highs in the upper 80s. Southwest winds around 5 miles an hour. Chance of rain 70%. Heat index values up to 100. Friday night, partly cloudy until midnight, then clearing. Lows in the lower 70s. Saturday through Sunday night, mostly clear. Highs in the lower 90s. Lows around 70. Monday, mostly sunny. Highs in the lower 90s. Heat index values up to 100. Monday night and Tuesday, mostly clear. Lows around 70. Highs in the mid-80s. Again, the forecast for Peoria and surrounding areas of central Illinois for today, patchy fog this morning. Sunny. Highs in the lower 90s. Northwest winds around 5 miles an hour, becoming southwest this afternoon. Heat index values up to 102. At 3 a.m. in Peoria, skies were clear. The temperature was 72 degrees. The dew point was 71, and the relative humidity was 97%. The wind was calm. The pressure was 30.12 inches and falling. Around central and western Illinois, fog was reported, with a temperature of 67 at Galesburg and 69 at Lakin. It was clear, with a temperature of 73 at Bloomington, 71 at Moline, 67 at Macomb, 73 at Quincy, and 69 at Springfield.

once again at 3 a.m. in Peoria, under clear skies, the temperature was 72. Looking elsewhere around the Midwest at 3 a.m., Chicago was clear, and 79. Indianapolis was clear, and 74. St. Louis was clear, and 77. Kansas City was clear, and 74. Des Moines was clear, and 74. Milwaukee was clear, and 79. The time is currently 3:42 a.m. Central Daylight Time. 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Now for the official National Weather Service forecast for Peoria and surrounding areas of central Illinois. Today, patchy fog this morning. Sunny. Highs in the lower 90s. Northwest winds around 5 miles an hour, becoming southwest this afternoon. Heat index values up to 102. Tonight, mostly clear until midnight, then becoming partly cloudy. Humid with lows in the lower 70s. South winds around 5 miles an hour until midnight, becoming light and variable. Thursday, mostly sunny. A slight chance of showers and thunderstorms in the afternoon. Humid with highs in the lower 90s. Light and variable winds, becoming south around 5 miles an hour in the afternoon. Chance of rain 20%. Heat index values up to 101. Thursday night, partly cloudy. Humid with lows in the lower 70s. Southwest winds around 5 miles an hour until midnight, becoming light and variable. Friday, mostly sunny with a chance of thunderstorms. A chance of showers in the morning, then showers likely in the afternoon. Humid with highs in the upper 80s. Southwest winds around 5 miles an hour. Chance of rain 70%. Heat index values up to 100. Friday night, partly cloudy until midnight, then clearing. Lows in the lower 70s. Saturday through Sunday night, mostly clear. Highs in the lower 90s. Lows around 70. Monday, mostly sunny. Highs in the lower 90s. Heat index values up to 100. Monday night and Tuesday, mostly clear. Lows around 70. Highs in the mid-80s. Again, the forecast for Peoria and surrounding areas of central Illinois for today, patchy fog this morning. Sunny. Highs in the lower 90s. Northwest winds around 5 miles an hour, becoming southwest this afternoon. Heat index values up to 102. Here is a river flood statement. The flood warning continues for the Illinois River near Havana. Until Saturday evening. At 8:45 p.m. Tuesday, the stage was 15.8 feet. The river is expected to fall below flood stage early Saturday afternoon and continue falling to 12.5 feet Tuesday, July 21st. At 3 a.m. in Peoria, skies were clear. The temperature was 72 degrees, the dew point was 71, and the relative humidity was 97%. The wind was calm. The pressure was 30.12 inches and falling. Around central and western Illinois, fog was reported, with a temperature of 67 at Galesburg and 69 at Lakin. It was clear, with a temperature of 73 at Bloomington, 71 at Moline, 67 at Macomb, 73 at Quincy, and 69 at Springfield. And once again at 3 a.m. in Peoria, under clear skies, the temperature was 72. Looking elsewhere around the Midwest at 3 a.m., Chicago was clear, and 79. Indianapolis was clear, and 74. St. Louis was clear, and 77. Kansas City was clear, and 74. Des Moines was clear, and 74. Milwaukee was clear, and 79. The time is currently 3:46 a.m. Central Daylight Time. 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Now for the official National Weather Service forecast for Peoria and surrounding areas of central Illinois. Today, patchy fog this morning. Sunny. Highs in the lower 90s. Northwest winds around 5 miles an hour, becoming southwest this afternoon. Heat index values up to 102. Tonight, mostly clear until midnight, then becoming partly cloudy. Humid with lows in the lower 70s. South winds around 5 miles an hour until midnight.
becoming light and variable. Thursday, mostly sunny. A slight chance of showers and thunderstorms in the afternoon. Humid with highs in the lower 90s. Light and variable winds, becoming south around 5 miles an hour in the afternoon. Chance of rain 20%. Heat index values up to 101. Thursday night, partly cloudy. Humid with lows in the lower 70s. Southwest winds around 5 miles an hour until midnight, becoming light and variable. Friday, mostly sunny with a chance of thunderstorms. A chance of showers in the morning, then showers likely in the afternoon. Humid with highs in the upper 80s. Southwest winds around 5 miles an hour. Chance of rain 70%. Heat index values up to 100. Friday night, partly cloudy until midnight, then clearing. Lows in the lower 70s. Saturday through Sunday night, mostly clear. Highs in the lower 90s. Lows around 70. Monday, mostly sunny. Highs in the lower 90s. Heat index values up to 100. Monday night and Tuesday, mostly clear. Lows around 70. Highs in the mid-80s. Again, the forecast for Peoria and surrounding areas of central Illinois for today, patchy fog this morning. Sunny. Highs in the lower 90s. Northwest winds around 5 miles an hour, becoming southwest this afternoon. Heat index values up to 102. At 3 a.m. in Peoria, skies were clear. The temperature was 72 degrees, the dew point was 71, and the relative humidity was 97%. The wind was calm. The pressure was 30.12 inches and falling. Around central and western Illinois, fog was reported, with a temperature of 67 at Galesburg and 69 at Lakin. It was clear, with a temperature of 73 at Bloomington, 71 at Moline, 67 at Macomb, 73 at Quincy, and 69 at Springfield. And once again at 3 a.m. in Peoria, under clear skies, the temperature was 72. Looking elsewhere around the Midwest at 3 a.m., Chicago was clear, and 79. Indianapolis was clear, and 74. St. Louis was clear, and 77. Kansas City was clear, and 74. Des Moines was clear, and 74. Milwaukee was clear, and 79. The time is currently 3:49 a.m. Central Daylight Time. 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Now for the official National Weather Service forecast for Peoria and surrounding areas of central Illinois. Today, patchy fog this morning. Sunny. Highs in the lower 90s. Northwest winds around 5 miles an hour, becoming southwest this afternoon. Heat index values up to 102. Tonight, mostly clear until midnight, then becoming partly cloudy. Humid with lows in the lower 70s. South winds around 5 miles an hour until midnight, becoming light and variable. Thursday, mostly sunny. A slight chance of showers and thunderstorms in the afternoon. Humid with highs in the lower 90s. Light and variable winds, becoming south around 5 miles an hour in the afternoon. Chance of rain 20%. Heat index values up to 101. Thursday night, partly cloudy. Humid with lows in the lower 70s. Southwest winds around 5 miles an hour until midnight, becoming light and variable. Friday, mostly sunny with a chance of thunderstorms. A chance of showers in the morning, then showers likely in the afternoon. Humid with highs in the upper 80s. Southwest winds around 5 miles an hour. Chance of rain 70%. Heat index values up to 100. Friday night, partly cloudy until midnight, then clearing. Lows in the lower 70s. Saturday through Sunday night, mostly clear. Highs in the lower 90s. Lows around 70. Monday, mostly sunny. Highs in the lower 90s. Heat index values up to 100. Monday night and Tuesday, mostly clear. Lows around 70. Highs in the mid-80s. Again, the forecast for Peoria and surrounding areas of central Illinois for today, patchy fog this morning. Sunny. Highs in the lower 90s. Northwest winds around 5 miles an hour, becoming southwest.

Just this afternoon. Heat index values up to 102. At 3 a.m. in Peoria, skies were clear. The temperature was 72 degrees, the dew point was 71, and the relative humidity was 97%. The wind was calm. The pressure was 30.12 inches and falling. Around central and western Illinois, fog was reported, with a temperature of 67 at Galesburg and 69 at Lakin. It was clear, with a temperature of 73 at Bloomington, 71 at Moline, 67 at Macomb, 73 at Quincy, and 69 at Springfield. And once again at 3 a.m. in Peoria, under clear skies, the temperature was 72. Looking elsewhere around the Midwest at 3 a.m., Chicago was clear, and 79. Indianapolis was clear, and 74. St. Louis was clear, and 77. Kansas City was clear, and 74. Des Moines was clear, and 74. Milwaukee was clear, and 79. The time is currently 3:53 a.m. Central Daylight Time. 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Now for the official National Weather Service forecast for Peoria and surrounding areas of central Illinois. Today, patchy fog this morning. Sunny. Highs in the lower 90s. Northwest winds around 5 miles an hour, becoming southwest this afternoon. Heat index values up to 102. Tonight, mostly clear until midnight, then becoming partly cloudy. Humid with lows in the lower 70s. South winds around 5 miles an hour until midnight, becoming light and variable. Thursday, mostly sunny. A slight chance of showers and thunderstorms in the afternoon. Humid with highs in the lower 90s. Light and variable winds, becoming south around 5 miles an hour in the afternoon. Chance of rain 20%.

Again, the forecast for Peoria and surrounding areas of central Illinois for today, patchy fog this morning. Sunny. Highs in the lower 90s. Northwest winds around 5 miles an hour, becoming southwest this afternoon. Heat index values up to 102. Here is a river flood statement. The flood warning continues for the Illinois River near Havana until Saturday evening. At 8:45 p.m. Tuesday, the stage was 15.8 feet. The river is expected to fall below flood stage early Saturday afternoon and continue falling to 12.5 feet Tuesday, July 21st. At 3 a.m. in Peoria, skies were clear. The temperature was 72 degrees, the dew point was 71, and the relative humidity was 97%. The wind was calm. The pressure was 30.12 inches and falling. Around central and western Illinois, fog was reported, with a temperature of 67 at Galesburg and 69 at Lakin. It was clear, with a temperature of 73 at Bloomington, 71 at Moline, 67 at Macomb, 73 at Quincy, and 69 at Springfield. And once again at 3 a.m. in Peoria, under clear skies, the temperature was 72. Looking elsewhere around the Midwest at 3 a.m., Chicago was clear, and 79. Indianapolis was clear, and 74. St. Louis was clear, and 77. Kansas City was clear, and 74. Des Moines was clear, and 74. Milwaukee was clear, and 79. The time is currently 3:57 a.m. Central Daylight Time. 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Now for the official National Weather Service forecast for Peoria and surrounding areas of central Illinois. Today, patchy fog this morning. Sunny. Highs in the lower 90s. Northwest winds around 5 miles an hour, becoming southwest this afternoon. Heat index values up to 102. Tonight, mostly clear until midnight, then becoming partly cloudy. Humid with lows in the lower 70s. South winds around 5 miles an hour until midnight, becoming light and variable. Thursday, mostly sunny. A slight chance of showers and thunderstorms in the afternoon. Humid with highs in the lower 90s. Light and variable winds, becoming south around 5 miles an hour in the afternoon. Chance of rain 20%. Heat index values up to 101. Thursday night, partly cloudy. Humid with lows in the lower 70s. Southwest winds around 5 miles an hour until midnight, becoming light and variable. Friday, mostly sunny with a chance of thunderstorms. A chance of showers in the morning, then showers likely in the afternoon. Humid with highs in the upper 80s. Southwest winds around 5 miles an hour. Chance of rain 70%. Heat index values up to 100. Friday night, partly cloudy until midnight, then clearing. Lows in the lower 70s. Saturday through Sunday night, mostly clear. Highs in the lower 90s. Lows around 70. Monday, mostly sunny. Highs in the lower 90s. Heat index values up to 100. Monday night and Tuesday, mostly clear. Lows around 70. Highs in the mid-80s. Again, the forecast for Peoria and surrounding areas of central Illinois for today, patchy fog this morning. Sunny. Highs in the lower 90s. Northwest winds around 5 miles an hour, becoming southwest this afternoon. Heat index values up to 102. At 3 a.m. in Peoria, skies were clear. The temperature was 72 degrees, the dew point was 71, and the relative humidity was 97%. The wind was calm. The pressure was 30.12 inches and falling. Around central and western Illinois, fog was reported, with a temperature of 67 at Galesburg and 69 at Lakin. It was clear, with a temperature of 73 at Bloomington, 71 at Moline, 67 at Macomb, 73 at Quincy, and 69 at Springfield. And once again at 3 a.m. in Peoria, under clear skies, the temperature was 72. The time is currently 4 a.m. Central Daylight Time. 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Now for

reported 67, Quincy reported 72, and Springfield reported 69. And once again at 4 a.m. in Peoria, under clear skies, the temperature was 71. Here is a river flood statement. The flood warning continues for the Illinois River near Havana until Saturday evening. At 8:45 p.m. Tuesday, the stage was 15.8 feet. The river is expected to fall below flood stage early Saturday afternoon and continue falling to 12.5 feet Tuesday, July 21st. The time is currently 4:05 a.m. Central Daylight Time. 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Now for the official National Weather Service forecast for Peoria and surrounding areas of central Illinois. Today, patchy fog this morning. Sunny. Highs in the lower 90s. Northwest winds around 5 miles an hour, becoming southwest this afternoon. Heat index values up to 102. Tonight, mostly clear until midnight, then becoming partly cloudy. Humid with lows in the lower 70s. South winds around 5 miles an hour until midnight, becoming light and variable. Thursday, mostly sunny. A slight chance of showers and thunderstorms in the afternoon. Humid with highs in the lower 90s. Light and variable winds, becoming south around 5 miles an hour in the afternoon. Chance of rain 20%. Heat index values up to 101. Thursday night, partly cloudy. Humid with lows in the lower 70s. Southwest winds around 5 miles an hour until midnight, becoming light and variable. Friday, mostly sunny with a chance of thunderstorms. A chance of showers in the morning, then showers likely in the afternoon. Humid with highs in the upper 80s. Southwest winds around 5 miles an hour. Chance of rain 70%. Heat index values up to 100. Friday night, partly cloudy until midnight, then clearing. Lows in the lower 70s. Saturday through Sunday night, mostly clear. Highs in the lower 90s. Lows around 70. Monday, mostly sunny. Highs in the lower 90s. Heat index values up to 100. Monday night and Tuesday, mostly clear. Lows around 70. Highs in the mid-80s. Again, the forecast for Peoria and surrounding areas of central Illinois for today, patchy fog this morning. Sunny. Highs in the lower 90s. Northwest winds around 5 miles an hour, becoming southwest this afternoon. Heat index values up to 102. At 4 a.m. in Peoria, skies were clear. The temperature was 71 degrees, the dew point was 70, and the relative humidity was 96%. The wind was calm. The pressure was 30.12 inches and steady. Around central and western Illinois, it was clear, with a temperature of 73 at Bloomington, 71 at Moline, and 68 at Galesburg. Under clear skies, Macomb reported 67, Quincy reported 72, and Springfield reported 69. And once again at 4 a.m. in Peoria, under clear skies, the temperature was 71. Looking elsewhere around the Midwest at 4 a.m., Chicago was clear, and 78. Indianapolis was clear, and 73. St. Louis was clear, and 76. Kansas City was clear, and 73. Des Moines was clear, and 76. Milwaukee was clear, and 78.

5 miles an hour, becoming southwest this afternoon. Heat index values up to 102. Tonight, mostly clear until midnight, then becoming partly cloudy. Humid with lows in the lower 70s. South winds around 5 miles an hour until midnight, becoming light and variable. Thursday, mostly sunny. A slight chance of showers and thunderstorms in the afternoon. Humid with highs in the lower 90s. Light and variable winds, becoming south around 5 miles an hour in the afternoon. Chance of rain 20%. Heat index values up to 101. Thursday night, partly cloudy. Humid with lows in the lower 70s. Southwest winds around 5 miles an hour until midnight, becoming light and variable. Friday, mostly sunny with a chance of thunderstorms. A chance of showers in the morning, then showers likely in the afternoon. Humid with highs in the upper 80s. Southwest winds around 5 miles an hour. Chance of rain 70%. Heat index values up to 100. Friday night, partly cloudy until midnight, then clearing. Lows in the lower 70s. Saturday through Sunday night, mostly clear. Highs in the lower 90s. Lows around 70. Monday, mostly sunny. Highs in the lower 90s. Heat index values up to 100. Monday night and Tuesday, mostly clear. Lows around 70. Highs in the mid-80s. Again, the forecast for Peoria and surrounding areas of central Illinois for today, patchy fog this morning. Sunny. Highs in the lower 90s. Northwest winds around 5 miles an hour, becoming southwest this afternoon. Heat index values up to 102. At 4 a.m. in Peoria, skies were clear. The temperature was 71 degrees, the dew point was 70, and the relative humidity was 96%. The wind was calm. The pressure was 30.12 inches and steady. Around central and western Illinois, at Lakin, fog was reported, with a temperature of 69. It was clear, with a temperature of 73 at Bloomington, 71 at Moline, and 68 at Galesburg. Under clear skies, Macomb reported 67, Quincy reported 72, and Springfield reported 69. And once again at 4 a.m. in Peoria, under clear skies, the temperature was 71. Looking elsewhere around the Midwest at 4 a.m., Chicago was clear, and 78. Indianapolis was clear, and 73. St. Louis was clear, and 76. Kansas City was clear, and 73. Des Moines was clear, and 76. Milwaukee was clear, and 78. The time is currently 4:12 a.m. Central Daylight Time. 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Now for the official National Weather Service forecast for Peoria and surrounding areas of central Illinois. Today, patchy fog this morning. Sunny. Highs in the lower 90s. Northwest winds around 5 miles an hour, becoming southwest this afternoon. Heat index values up to 102. Tonight, mostly clear until midnight, then becoming partly cloudy. Humid with lows in the lower 70s. South winds around 5 miles an hour until midnight, becoming light and variable. Thursday, mostly sunny. A slight chance of showers and thunderstorms in the afternoon. Humid with highs in the lower 90s. Light and variable winds, becoming south around 5 miles an hour in the afternoon. Chance of rain 20%. Heat index values up to 101. Thursday night, partly cloudy. Humid with lows in the lower 70s. Southwest winds around 5 miles an hour until midnight, becoming light and variable. Friday, mostly sunny with a chance of thunderstorms.

A chance of showers in the morning, then showers likely in the afternoon. Humid with highs in the upper 80s. Southwest winds around 5 miles an hour. Chance of rain 70%. Heat index values up to 100. Friday night, partly cloudy until midnight, then clearing. Lows in the lower 70s. Saturday through Sunday night, mostly clear. Highs in the lower 90s. Lows around 70. Monday, mostly sunny. Highs in the lower 90s. Heat index values up to 100. Monday night and Tuesday, mostly clear. Lows around 70. Highs in the mid-80s. Again, the forecast for Peoria and surrounding areas of central Illinois for today, patchy fog this morning. Sunny. Highs in the lower 90s. Northwest winds around 5 miles an hour, becoming southwest this afternoon. Heat index values up to 102. Here is a river flood statement. The flood warning continues for the Illinois River near Havana until Saturday evening. At 8:45 p.m. Tuesday, the stage was 15.8 feet. The river is expected to fall below flood stage early Saturday afternoon and continue falling to 12.5 feet Tuesday, July 21st. At 4 a.m. in Peoria, skies were clear. The temperature was 71 degrees, the dew point was 70, and the relative humidity was 96%. The wind was calm. The pressure was 30.12 inches and steady. Around central and western Illinois, at Lakin, fog was reported, with a temperature of 69. It was clear, with a temperature of 73 at Bloomington, 71 at Moline, and 68 at Galesburg. Under clear skies, Macomb reported 67, Quincy reported 72, and Springfield reported 69. And once again at 4 a.m. in Peoria, under clear skies, the temperature was 71. Looking elsewhere around the Midwest at 4 a.m., Chicago was clear, and 78. Indianapolis was clear, and 73. St. Louis was clear, and 76. Kansas City was clear, and 73. Des Moines was clear, and 76. Milwaukee was clear, and 78. The time is currently 4:17 a.m. Central Daylight Time. 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Now for the official National Weather Service forecast for Peoria and surrounding areas of central Illinois. Today, patchy fog this morning. Sunny. Highs in the lower 90s. Northwest winds around 5 miles an hour, becoming southwest this afternoon. Heat index values up to 102. Tonight, mostly clear until midnight, then becoming partly cloudy. Humid with lows in the lower 70s. South winds around 5 miles an hour until midnight, becoming light and variable. Thursday, mostly sunny. A slight chance of showers and thunderstorms in the afternoon. Humid with highs in the lower 90s. Light and variable winds, becoming south around 5 miles an hour in the afternoon. Chance of rain 20%. Heat index values up to 101. Thursday night, partly cloudy. Humid with lows in the lower 70s. Southwest winds around 5 miles an hour until midnight, becoming light and variable. Friday, mostly sunny with a chance of thunderstorms. A chance of showers in the morning, then showers likely in the afternoon. Humid with highs in the upper 80s. Southwest winds around 5 miles an hour. Chance of rain 70%. Heat index values up to 100. Friday night, partly cloudy until midnight, then clearing. Lows in the lower 70s. Saturday through Sunday night, mostly clear. Highs in the lower 90s. Lows around 70. Monday, mostly sunny. Highs in the lower 90s. Heat index values up to 100. Monday night and Tuesday, mostly clear. Lows around 70. Highs in the mid-80s. Again, the forecast for Peoria and surrounding areas of central Illinois for today, patchy fog this morning. Sunny. Highs in the lower 90s. Northwest winds around 5 miles an hour, becoming southwest this afternoon. Heat index values up to 102. At 4 a.m. in Peoria, skies were clear. The temperature was 71 degrees, the dew point was 70.

70, and the relative humidity was 96%. The wind was calm. The pressure was 30.12 inches and steady. Around central and western Illinois, at Lakin, fog was reported, with a temperature of 69. It was clear, with a temperature of 73 at Bloomington, 71 at Moline, and 68 at Galesburg. Under clear skies, Macomb reported 67, Quincy reported 72, and Springfield reported 69. And once again at 4 a.m. in Peoria, under clear skies, the temperature was 71. Looking elsewhere around the Midwest at 4 a.m., Chicago was clear, and 78. Indianapolis was clear, and 73. St. Louis was clear, and 76. Kansas City was clear, and 73. Des Moines was clear, and 76. Milwaukee was clear, and 78. The time is currently 4:20 a.m. Central Daylight Time. 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Now for the official National Weather Service forecast for Peoria and surrounding areas of central Illinois. Today, patchy fog this morning. Sunny. Highs in the lower 90s. Northwest winds around 5 miles an hour, becoming southwest this afternoon. Heat index values up to 102. Tonight, mostly clear until midnight, then becoming partly cloudy. Humid with lows in the lower 70s. South winds around 5 miles an hour until midnight, becoming light and variable. Thursday, mostly sunny. A slight chance of showers and thunderstorms in the afternoon. Humid with highs in the lower 90s. Light and variable winds, becoming south around 5 miles an hour in the afternoon. Chance of rain 20%. Heat index values up to 101. Thursday night, partly cloudy. Humid with lows in the lower 70s. Southwest winds around 5 miles an hour until midnight, becoming light and variable. Friday, mostly sunny with a chance of thunderstorms. A chance of showers in the morning, then showers likely in the afternoon. Humid with highs in the upper 80s. Southwest winds around 5 miles an hour. Chance of rain 70%. Heat index values up to 100. Friday night, partly cloudy until midnight, then clearing. Lows in the lower 70s. Saturday through Sunday night, mostly clear. Highs in the lower 90s. Lows around 70. Monday, mostly sunny. Highs in the lower 90s. Heat index values up to 100. Monday night and Tuesday, mostly clear. Lows around 70. Highs in the mid-80s. Again, the forecast for Peoria and surrounding areas of central Illinois for today, patchy fog this morning. Sunny. Highs in the lower 90s. Northwest winds around 5 miles an hour, becoming southwest this afternoon. Heat index values up to 102. At 4 a.m. in Peoria, skies were clear. The temperature was 71 degrees, the dew point was 70, and the relative humidity was 96%. The wind was calm. The pressure was 30.12 inches and steady. Around central and western Illinois, at Lakin, fog was reported, with a temperature of 69. It was clear, with a temperature of 73 at Bloomington, 71 at Moline, and 68 at Galesburg. Under clear skies, Macomb reported 67, Quincy reported 72, and Springfield reported 69. And once again at 4 a.m. in Peoria, under clear skies, the temperature was 71. Looking elsewhere around the Midwest at 4 a.m., Chicago was clear, and 78. Indianapolis was clear, and 73. St. Louis was clear, and 76. Kansas City was clear, and 73. Des Moines was clear, and 76. Milwaukee was clear, and 78. The time is currently 4:24 a.m. Central Daylight Time. 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Now for the official National Weather Service forecast for Peoria and surrounding areas of central Illinois. Today, patchy fog this morning. Sunny. Highs in the lower 90s. Northwest winds around 5 miles an hour, becoming southwest this afternoon. Heat index values up to 102.

Tonight, mostly clear until midnight, then becoming partly cloudy. Humid with lows in the lower 70s. South winds around 5 miles an hour until midnight, becoming light and variable. Thursday, mostly sunny. A slight chance of showers and thunderstorms in the afternoon. Humid with highs in the lower 90s. Light and variable winds, becoming south around 5 miles an hour in the afternoon. Chance of rain 20%. Heat index values up to 101. Thursday night, partly cloudy. Humid with lows in the lower 70s. Southwest winds around 5 miles an hour until midnight, becoming light and variable. Friday, mostly sunny with a chance of thunderstorms. A chance of showers in the morning, then showers likely in the afternoon. Humid with highs in the upper 80s. Southwest winds around 5 miles an hour. Chance of rain 70%. Heat index values up to 100. Friday night, partly cloudy until midnight, then clearing. Lows in the lower 70s. Saturday through Sunday night, mostly clear. Highs in the lower 90s. Lows around 70. Monday, mostly sunny. Highs in the lower 90s. Heat index values up to 100. Monday night and Tuesday, mostly clear. Lows around 70. Highs in the mid-80s. Again, the forecast for Peoria and surrounding areas of central Illinois for today, patchy fog this morning. Sunny. Highs in the lower 90s. Northwest winds around 5 miles an hour, becoming southwest this afternoon. Heat index values up to 102. Here is a river flood statement. The flood warning continues for the Illinois River near Havana. Until Saturday evening. At 8:45 p.m. Tuesday, the stage was 15.8 feet. The river is expected to fall below flood stage early Saturday afternoon and continue falling to 12.5 feet Tuesday, July 21st. At 4 a.m. in Peoria, skies were clear. The temperature was 71 degrees, the dew point was 70, and the relative humidity was 96%. The wind was calm. The pressure was 30.12 inches and steady. Around central and western Illinois, at Lakin, fog was reported, with a temperature of 69. It was clear, with a temperature of 73 at Bloomington, 71 at Moline, and 68 at Galesburg. Under clear skies, Macomb reported 67, Quincy reported 72, and Springfield reported 69. And once again at 4 a.m. in Peoria, under clear skies, the temperature was 71. Looking elsewhere around the Midwest at 4 a.m., Chicago was clear, and 78. Indianapolis was clear, and 73. St. Louis was clear, and 76. Kansas City was clear, and 73. Des Moines was clear, and 76. Milwaukee was clear, and 78. The time is currently 4:28 a.m. Central Daylight Time. 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Now for the official National Weather Service forecast for Peoria and surrounding areas of central Illinois. Today, patchy fog this morning. Sunny. Highs in the lower 90s. Northwest winds around 5 miles an hour, becoming southwest this afternoon. Heat index values up to 102. Tonight, mostly clear until midnight, then becoming partly cloudy. Humid with lows in the lower 70s. South winds around 5 miles an hour until midnight, becoming light and variable. Thursday, mostly sunny. A slight chance of showers and thunderstorms in the afternoon. Humid with highs in the lower 90s. Light and variable winds, becoming south around 5 miles an hour in the afternoon. Chance of rain 20%. Heat index values up to 101. Thursday night, partly cloudy. Humid with lows in the lower 70s. Southwest winds around 5 miles an hour until midnight, becoming light and variable. Friday, mostly sunny with a chance of thunderstorms. A chance of showers in the morning, then showers likely in the afternoon. Humid with highs in the upper 80s. Southwest winds around 5 miles an hour. Chance of rain 70%. Heat index values up to 100. Friday night, partly cloudy until midnight, then clearing. Lows in the lower 70s.

Saturday through Sunday night, mostly clear. Highs in the lower 90s. Lows around 70. Monday, mostly sunny. Highs in the lower 90s. Heat index values up to 100. Monday night and Tuesday, mostly clear. Lows around 70. Highs in the mid-80s. Again, the forecast for Peoria and surrounding areas of central Illinois for today, patchy fog this morning. Sunny. Highs in the lower 90s. Northwest winds around 5 miles an hour, becoming southwest this afternoon. Heat index values up to 102. At 4 a.m. in Peoria, skies were clear. The temperature was 71 degrees, the dew point was 70, and the relative humidity was 96%. The wind was calm. The pressure was 30.12 inches and steady. Around central and western Illinois, at Lakin, fog was reported, with a temperature of 69. It was clear, with a temperature of 73 at Bloomington, 71 at Moline, and 68 at Galesburg. Under clear skies, Macomb reported 67, Quincy reported 72, and Springfield reported 69. And once again at 4 a.m. in Peoria, under clear skies, the temperature was 71. Looking elsewhere around the Midwest at 4 a.m., Chicago was clear, and 78. Indianapolis was clear, and 73. St. Louis was clear, and 76. Kansas City was clear, and 73. Des Moines was clear, and 76. Milwaukee was clear, and 78. The time is currently 4:31 a.m. Central Daylight Time. 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Now for the official National Weather Service forecast for Peoria and surrounding areas of central Illinois. Today, patchy fog this morning. Sunny. Highs in the lower 90s. Northwest winds around 5 miles an hour, becoming southwest this afternoon. Heat index values up to 102. Tonight, mostly clear until midnight, then becoming partly cloudy. Humid with lows in the lower 70s. South winds around 5 miles an hour until midnight, becoming light and variable. Thursday, mostly sunny. A slight chance of showers and thunderstorms in the afternoon. Humid with highs in the lower 90s. Light and variable winds, becoming south around 5 miles an hour in the afternoon. Chance of rain 20%. Heat index values up to 101. Thursday night, partly cloudy. Humid with lows in the lower 70s. Southwest winds around 5 miles an hour until midnight, becoming light and variable. Friday, mostly sunny with a chance of thunderstorms. A chance of showers in the morning, then showers likely in the afternoon. Humid with highs in the upper 80s. Southwest winds around 5 miles an hour. Chance of rain 70%. Heat index values up to 100. Friday night, partly cloudy until midnight, then clearing, miles an hour. Chance of rain 70%. Heat index values up to 100. Friday night, partly cloudy until midnight, then clearing. Lows in the lower 70s. Saturday through Sunday night, mostly clear. Highs in the lower 90s. Lows around 70. Monday, mostly sunny. Highs in the lower 90s. Heat index values up to 100. Monday night and Tuesday, mostly clear. Lows around 70. Highs in the mid-80s. Again, the forecast for Peoria and surrounding areas of central Illinois for today, patchy fog this morning. Sunny. Highs in the lower 90s. Northwest winds around 5 miles an hour, becoming southwest this afternoon. Heat index values up to 102. At 4 a.m. in Peoria, skies were clear. The temperature was 71 degrees, the dew point was 70, and the relative humidity was 96%. The wind was calm. The pressure was 30.12 inches and steady. Around central and western Illinois, at Lakin, fog was reported, with a temperature of 69. It was clear, with a temperature of 73 at Bloomington, 71 at Moline, and 68 at Galesburg. Under clear skies, Macomb reported 67, Quincy reported 72, and Springfield reported 69. And once again at 4 a.m. in Peoria, under clear skies.

skies, the temperature was 71. Looking elsewhere around the Midwest at 4 a.m., Chicago was clear and 78. Indianapolis was clear and 73. St. Louis was clear and 76. Kansas City was clear and 73. Des Moines was clear and 76. Milwaukee was clear and 78. Here is a river flood statement. The flood warning continues for the Illinois River near Havana until Saturday evening. At 8:45 p.m. Tuesday, the stage was 15.8 feet. The river is expected to fall below flood stage early Saturday afternoon and continue falling to 12.5 feet Tuesday, July 21st. The time is currently 4:35 a.m. Central Daylight Time. 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Now for the official National Weather Service forecast for Peoria and surrounding areas of central Illinois. Today, patchy fog this morning. Sunny. Highs in the lower 90s. Northwest winds around 5 miles an hour, becoming southwest this afternoon. Heat index values up to 102. Tonight, mostly clear until midnight, then becoming partly cloudy. Humid with lows in the lower 70s. South winds around 5 miles an hour until midnight, becoming light and variable. Thursday, mostly sunny. A slight chance of showers and thunderstorms in the afternoon. Humid with highs in the lower 90s. Light and variable winds, becoming south around 5 miles an hour in the afternoon. Chance of rain 20%. Heat index values up to 101. Thursday night, partly cloudy. Humid with lows in the lower 70s. Southwest winds around 5 miles an hour until midnight, becoming light and variable. Friday, mostly sunny with a chance of thunderstorms. A chance of showers in the morning, then showers likely in the afternoon. Humid with highs in the upper 80s. Southwest winds around 5 miles an hour. Chance of rain 70%. Heat index values up to 100. Friday night, partly cloudy until midnight, then clearing. Lows in the lower 70s. Saturday through Sunday night, mostly clear. Highs in the lower 90s. Lows around 70. Monday, mostly sunny. Highs in the lower 90s. Heat index values up to 100. Monday night and Tuesday, mostly clear. Lows around 70. Highs in the mid-80s. Again, the forecast for Peoria and surrounding areas of central Illinois for today, patchy fog this morning. Sunny. Highs in the lower 90s. Northwest winds around 5 miles an hour, becoming southwest this afternoon. Heat index values up to 102. At 4 a.m. in Peoria, skies were clear. The temperature was 71 degrees, the dew point was 70, and the relative humidity was 96%. The wind was calm. The pressure was 30.12 inches and steady. Around central and western Illinois, at Lakin, fog was reported, with a temperature of 69. It was clear, with a temperature of 73 at Bloomington, 71 at Moline, and 68 at Galesburg. Under clear skies, Macomb reported 67, Quincy reported 72, and Springfield reported 69. And once again at 4 a.m. in Peoria, under clear skies, the temperature was 71. Looking elsewhere around the Midwest at 4 a.m., Chicago was clear, and 78. Indianapolis was clear, and 73. St. Louis was clear, and 76. Kansas City was clear, and 73. Des Moines was clear, and 76. Milwaukee was clear, and 78. The time is currently 4:38 a.m. Central Daylight Time. 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Now for the official National Weather Service forecast for Peoria and surrounding areas of central Illinois. Today, patchy fog this morning. Sunny. Highs in the lower 90s. Northwest winds around 5 miles an hour, becoming southwest this afternoon. Heat index values up to 102. Tonight, mostly clear until midnight, then becoming partly cloudy. Humid with lows in the lower 70s. South winds around 5 miles an hour until midnight,
becoming light and variable. Thursday, mostly sunny. A slight chance of showers and thunderstorms in the afternoon. Humid with highs in the lower 90s. Light and variable winds, becoming south around 5 miles an hour in the afternoon. Chance of rain 20%. Heat index values up to 101. Thursday night, partly cloudy. Humid with lows in the lower 70s. Southwest winds around 5 miles an hour until midnight, becoming light and variable. Friday, mostly sunny with a chance of thunderstorms. A chance of showers in the morning, then showers likely in the afternoon. Humid with highs in the upper 80s. Southwest winds around 5 miles an hour. Chance of rain 70%. Heat index values up to 100. Friday night, partly cloudy until midnight, then clearing. Lows in the lower 70s. Saturday through Sunday night, mostly clear. Highs in the lower 90s. Lows around 70. Monday, mostly sunny. Highs in the lower 90s. Heat index values up to 100. Monday night and Tuesday, mostly clear. Lows around 70. Highs in the mid-80s. Again, the forecast for Peoria and surrounding areas of central Illinois for today, patchy fog this morning. Sunny. Highs in the lower 90s. Northwest winds around 5 miles an hour, becoming southwest this afternoon. Heat index values up to 102. Now for the official National Weather Service forecast for Peoria and surrounding areas of central Illinois. Today, areas of fog this morning. Sunny. Highs in the lower 90s. Northwest winds around 5 miles an hour, becoming southwest this afternoon. Heat index values up to 102. Tonight, mostly clear until midnight, then becoming partly cloudy. Humid with lows in the lower 70s. South winds around 5 miles an hour until midnight, becoming light and variable. Thursday, mostly sunny. A slight chance of showers and thunderstorms in the afternoon. Humid with highs in the lower 90s. Light and variable winds, becoming south around 5 miles an hour in the afternoon. Chance of rain 20%. Heat index values up to 101. Thursday night, partly cloudy. Humid with lows in the lower 70s. Southwest winds around 5 miles an hour until midnight, becoming light and variable.

Friday night, partly cloudy until midnight, then clearing. Lows in the lower 70s. Saturday through Sunday night, mostly clear. Highs in the lower 90s. Lows around 70. Monday, mostly sunny. Highs in the lower 90s. Heat index values up to 100. Monday night and Tuesday, mostly clear. Lows around 70. Highs in the mid-80s. Again, the forecast for Peoria and surrounding areas of central Illinois for today, areas of fog this morning. Sunny. Highs in the lower 90s. Northwest winds around 5 miles an hour, becoming southwest this afternoon. Heat index values up to 102. At 4 a.m. in Peoria, skies were clear. The temperature was 71 degrees, the dew point was 70, and the relative humidity was 96%. The wind was calm. The pressure was 30.12 inches and steady. Around central and western Illinois, at Lakin, fog was reported, with a temperature of 69. It was clear, with a temperature of 73 at Bloomington, 71 at Moline, and 68 at Galesburg. Under clear skies, Macomb reported 67, Quincy reported 72, and Springfield reported 69. And once again at 4 a.m. in Peoria, under clear skies, the temperature was 71. Looking elsewhere around the Midwest at 4 a.m., Chicago was clear, and 78. Indianapolis was clear, and 73. St. Louis was clear, and 76. Kansas City was clear, and 73. Des Moines was clear, and 76. Milwaukee was clear, and 78. The time is currently 4:44 a.m. Central Daylight Time. 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Now for the official National Weather Service forecast for Peoria and surrounding areas of central Illinois. Today, areas of fog this morning. Sunny. Highs in the lower 90s. Northwest winds around 5 miles an hour, becoming southwest this afternoon. Heat index values up to 102. Tonight, mostly clear until midnight, then becoming partly cloudy. Humid with lows in the lower 70s. South winds around 5 miles an hour until midnight, becoming light and variable. Thursday, mostly sunny. A slight chance of showers and thunderstorms in the afternoon. Humid with highs in the lower 90s. Light and variable winds, becoming south around 5 miles an hour in the afternoon. Chance of rain 20%. Heat index values up to 101. Thursday night, partly cloudy. Humid with lows in the lower 70s. Southwest winds around 5 miles an hour until midnight, becoming light and variable. Friday, mostly sunny with a chance of thunderstorms. A chance of showers in the morning, then showers likely in the afternoon. Humid with highs in the upper 80s. Southwest winds around 5 miles an hour. Chance of rain 70%. Heat index values up to 100. Friday night, partly cloudy until midnight, then clearing. Lows in the lower 70s. Saturday through Sunday night, mostly clear. Highs in the lower 90s. Lows around 70. Monday, mostly sunny. Highs in the lower 90s. Heat index values up to 100. Monday night and Tuesday, mostly clear. Lows around 70. Highs in the mid-80s. Again, the forecast for Peoria and surrounding areas of central Illinois for today, areas of fog this morning. Sunny. Highs in the lower 90s. Northwest winds around 5 miles an hour, becoming southwest this afternoon. Heat index values up to 102. Here is a river flood statement. The flood warning continues for the Illinois River near Havana. Until Saturday evening. At 8:45 p.m. Tuesday, the stage was 15.8 feet. The river is expected to fall below flood stage early Saturday afternoon and continue falling to 12.5 feet Tuesday, July 21st. At 4 a.m. in Peoria, skies were clear. The temperature was 71 degrees, the dew point was 70, and the relative humidity was 96%. The wind was calm. The pressure was 30.12 inches and steady. Around central and western Illinois, at Lakin, fog was reported, with a temperature of 69.

was clear, with a temperature of 73 at Bloomington, 71 at Moline, and 68 at Galesburg. Under clear skies, Macomb reported 67, Quincy reported 72, and Springfield reported 69. And once again at 4 a.m. in Peoria, under clear skies, the temperature was 71. Looking elsewhere around the Midwest at 4 a.m., Chicago was clear, and 78. Indianapolis was clear, and 73. St. Louis was clear, and 76. Kansas City was clear, and 73. Des Moines was clear, and 76. Milwaukee was clear, and 78. The time is currently 4:48 a.m. Central Daylight Time. 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Now for the official National Weather Service forecast for Peoria and surrounding areas of central Illinois. Today, areas of fog this morning. Sunny. Highs in the lower 90s. Northwest winds around 5 miles an hour, becoming southwest this afternoon. Heat index values up to 102. Tonight, mostly clear until midnight, then becoming partly cloudy. Humid with lows in the lower 70s. South winds around 5 miles an hour until midnight, becoming light and variable. Thursday, mostly sunny. A slight chance of showers and thunderstorms in the afternoon. Humid with highs in the lower 90s. Light and variable winds, becoming south around 5 miles an hour in the afternoon. Chance of rain 20%. Heat index values up to 101. Thursday night, partly cloudy. Humid with lows in the lower 70s. Southwest winds around 5 miles an hour until midnight, becoming light and variable. Friday, mostly sunny with a chance of thunderstorms. A chance of showers in the morning, then showers likely in the afternoon. Humid with highs in the upper 80s. Southwest winds around 5 miles an hour. Chance of rain 70%. Heat index values up to 100. Friday night, partly cloudy until midnight, then clearing. Lows in the lower 70s. Saturday through Sunday night, mostly clear. Highs in the lower 90s. Lows around 70. Monday, mostly sunny. Highs in the lower 90s. Heat index values up to 100. Monday night and Tuesday, mostly clear. Lows around 70. Highs in the mid-80s. Again, the forecast for Peoria and surrounding areas of central Illinois for today, areas of fog this morning. Sunny. Highs in the lower 90s. Northwest winds around 5 miles an hour, becoming southwest this afternoon. Heat index values up to 102. At 4 a.m. in Peoria, skies were clear. The temperature was 71 degrees, the dew point was 70, and the relative humidity was 96%. The wind was calm. The pressure was 30.12 inches and steady. Around central and western Illinois, at Lakin, fog was reported, with a temperature of 69. It was clear, with a temperature of 73 at Bloomington, 71 at Moline, and 68 at Galesburg. Under clear skies, Macomb reported 67, Quincy reported 72, and Springfield reported 69. And once again at 4 a.m. in Peoria, under clear skies, the temperature was 71. Looking elsewhere around the Midwest at 4 a.m., Chicago was clear, and 78. Indianapolis was clear, and 73. St. Louis was clear, and 76. Kansas City was clear, and 73. Des Moines was clear, and 76. Milwaukee was clear, and 78. The time is currently 4:51 a.m. Central Daylight Time. 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Now for the official National Weather Service forecast for Peoria and surrounding areas of central Illinois. Today, areas of fog this morning. Sunny. Highs in the lower 90s. Northwest winds around 5 miles an hour, becoming southwest this afternoon. Heat index values up to 102. Tonight, mostly clear until midnight, then becoming partly cloudy. Humid with lows in the lower 70s. South winds around 5 miles an hour until midnight, becoming light and variable. Thursday,

mostly sunny. A slight chance of showers and thunderstorms in the afternoon. Humid with highs in the lower 90s. Light and variable winds, becoming south around 5 miles an hour in the afternoon. Chance of rain 20%. Heat index values up to 101. Thursday night, partly cloudy. Humid with lows in the lower 70s. Southwest winds around 5 miles an hour until midnight, becoming light and variable. Friday, mostly sunny with a chance of thunderstorms. A chance of showers in the morning, then showers likely in the afternoon. Humid with highs in the upper 80s. Southwest winds around 5 miles an hour. Chance of rain 70%. Heat index values up to 100. Friday night, partly cloudy until midnight, then clearing. Lows in the lower 70s. Saturday through Sunday night, mostly clear. Highs in the lower 90s. Lows around 70. Monday, mostly sunny. Highs in the lower 90s. Heat index values up to 100. Monday night and Tuesday, mostly clear. Lows around 70. Highs in the mid-80s. Again, the forecast for Peoria and surrounding areas of central Illinois for today, areas of fog this morning. Sunny. Highs in the lower 90s. Northwest winds around 5 miles an hour, becoming southwest this afternoon. Heat index values up to 102. At 4 a.m. in Peoria, skies were clear. The temperature was 71 degrees, the dew point was 70, and the relative humidity was 96%. The wind was calm. The pressure was 30.12 inches and steady. Around central and western Illinois, at Lakin, fog was reported, with a temperature of 69. It was clear, with a temperature of 73 at Bloomington, 71 at Moline, and 68 at Galesburg. Under clear skies, Macomb reported 67, Quincy reported 72, and

storms in the afternoon. Humid with highs in the lower 90s. Light and variable winds, becoming south around 5 miles an hour in the afternoon. Chance of rain 20%. Heat index values up to 101. Thursday night, partly cloudy. Humid with lows in the lower 70s. Southwest winds around 5 miles an hour until midnight, becoming light and variable. Friday, mostly sunny with a chance of thunderstorms. A chance of showers in the morning, then showers likely in the afternoon. Humid with highs in the upper 80s. Southwest winds around 5 miles an hour. Chance of rain 70%. Heat index values up to 100. Friday night, partly cloudy until midnight, then clearing. Lows in the lower 70s. Saturday through Sunday night, mostly clear. Highs in the lower 90s. Lows around 70. Monday, mostly sunny. Highs in the lower 90s. Heat index values up to 100. Monday night and Tuesday, mostly clear. Lows around 70. Highs in the mid-80s. Again, the forecast for Peoria and surrounding areas of central Illinois for today, areas of fog this morning. Sunny. Highs in the lower 90s. Northwest winds around 5 miles an hour, becoming southwest this afternoon. Heat index values up to 102. At 4 a.m. in Peoria, skies were clear. The temperature was 71 degrees, the dew point was 70, and the relative humidity was 96%. The wind was calm. The pressure was 30.12 inches and steady. Around central and western Illinois, at Lakin, fog was reported, with a temperature of 69. It was clear, with a temperature of 73 at Bloomington, 71 at Moline, and 68 at Galesburg. Under clear skies, Macomb reported 67, Quincy reported 72, and Springfield reported 69. And once again at 4 a.m. in Peoria, under clear skies, the temperature was 71. Looking elsewhere around the Midwest at 4 a.m., Chicago was clear, and 78. Indianapolis was clear, and 73. St. Louis was clear, and 76. Kansas City was clear, and 73. Des Moines was clear, and 76. Milwaukee was clear, and 78. The time is currently 4:58 a.m. Central Daylight Time. 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Now for the official National Weather Service forecast for Peoria and surrounding areas of central Illinois. Today, areas of fog this morning. Sunny. Highs in the lower 90s. Northwest winds around 5 miles an hour, becoming southwest this afternoon. Heat index values up to 102. Tonight, mostly clear until midnight, then becoming partly cloudy. Humid with lows in the lower 70s. South winds around 5 miles an hour until midnight, becoming light and variable. Thursday, mostly sunny. A slight chance of showers and thunderstorms in the afternoon. Humid with highs in the lower 90s. Light and variable winds, becoming south around 5 miles an hour in the afternoon. Chance of rain 20%. Heat index values up to 101. Thursday night, partly cloudy. Humid with lows in the lower 70s. Southwest winds around 5 miles an hour until midnight, becoming light and variable. Friday, mostly sunny with a chance of thunderstorms. A chance of showers in the morning, then showers likely in the afternoon. Humid with highs in the upper 80s. Southwest winds around 5 miles an hour. Chance of rain 70%. Heat index values up to 100. Friday night, partly cloudy until midnight, then clearing. Lows in the lower 70s. Saturday through Sunday night, mostly clear. Highs in the lower 90s. Lows around 70. Monday, mostly sunny. Highs in the lower 90s. Heat index values up to 100. Monday night and Tuesday, mostly clear. Lows around 70. Highs in the mid-80s. Again, the forecast for Peoria and surrounding areas of central Illinois for today, areas of fog this morning. Sunny. Highs in the lower 90s. Northwest winds around 5 miles an hour, becoming southwest this afternoon. Heat index values up.

102. The Peoria, Illinois climate summary for yesterday, July 14, 2026. Yesterday's high temperature was 91 degrees. The normal high is 87. Yesterday's low temperature was 69 degrees. The normal low is 67. No precipitation fell yesterday, which leaves the monthly total at 0.92 inches. This is 0.75 inches below the normal amount of 1.67 inches for July. The total precipitation for the year still stands at 23.66 inches, which is 2.84 inches above normal. There were 15 cooling degree days yesterday, which is 3 above normal. This brings the monthly total to 189, which is 28 above normal. The yearly total since January 1st is 510, which is normal. Yesterday the maximum wind observed was 6 miles an hour from the east. The average wind speed was less than 5 miles per hour yesterday. The normal high temperature for today is 87 degrees, and the normal low is 67. The record high for today is 113, which occurred in 1936, and the record low is 47, which occurred in 1930. Sunrise today is at 5:41 a.m. and sunset is at 8:28 p.m. The time is currently 5:02 a.m. Central Daylight Time. 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Now for the official National Weather Service forecast for Peoria and surrounding areas of central Illinois. Today, areas of fog this morning. Sunny. Highs in the lower 90s. Northwest winds around 5 miles an hour, becoming southwest this afternoon. Heat index values up to 102. Tonight, mostly clear until midnight, then becoming partly cloudy. Humid with lows in the lower 70s. South winds around 5 miles an hour until midnight, becoming light and variable. Thursday, mostly sunny. A slight chance of showers and thunderstorms in the afternoon. Humid with highs in the lower 90s. Light and variable winds, becoming south around 5 miles an hour in the afternoon. Chance of rain 20%. Heat index values up to 101. Thursday night, partly cloudy. Humid with lows in the lower 70s. Southwest winds around 5 miles an hour until midnight, becoming light and variable. Friday, mostly sunny with a chance of thunderstorms. A chance of showers in the morning, then showers likely in the afternoon. Humid with highs in the upper 80s. Southwest winds around 5 miles an hour. Chance of rain 70%. Heat index values up to 100. Friday night, partly cloudy until midnight, then clearing. Lows in the lower 70s. Saturday through Sunday night, mostly clear. Highs in the lower 90s. Lows around 70. Monday, mostly sunny. Highs in the lower 90s. Heat index values up to 100. Monday night and Tuesday, mostly clear. Lows around 70. Highs in the mid-80s. Again, the forecast for Peoria and surrounding areas of central Illinois for today, areas of fog this morning. Sunny. Highs in the lower 90s. Northwest winds around 5 miles an hour, becoming southwest this afternoon. Heat index values up to 102. Here is a river flood statement. The flood warning continues for the Illinois River near Havana. Until Saturday evening. At 8:45 p.m. Tuesday the stage was 15.8 feet. The river is expected to fall below flood stage early Saturday afternoon and continue falling to 12.5 feet Tuesday, July 21st. At 5 a.m. in Peoria, skies were clear. The temperature was 72 degrees, the dew point was 70, and the relative humidity was 93%. The wind was calm. The pressure was 30.12 inches and steady. Around central and western Illinois, it was clear, with a temperature of 74 at Bloomington, 70 at Moline, 66 at Macomb, 70 at Quincy, and 67 at Springfield. And once again at 5 a.m. in Peoria, under clear skies, the temperature was 72. The time is currently 5:05 a.m. Central Daylight Time. 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Now for the official National Weather Service forecast for Peoria and surrounding areas of central Illinois.

Today, areas of fog this morning. Sunny. Highs in the lower 90s. Northwest winds around 5 miles an hour, becoming southwest this afternoon. Heat index values up to 102. Tonight, mostly clear until midnight, then becoming partly cloudy. Humid with lows in the lower 70s. South winds around 5 miles an hour until midnight, becoming light and variable. Thursday, mostly sunny. A slight chance of showers and thunderstorms in the afternoon. Humid with highs in the lower 90s. Light and variable winds, becoming south around 5 miles an hour in the afternoon. Chance of rain 20%. Heat index values up to 101. Thursday night, partly cloudy. Humid with lows in the lower 70s. Southwest winds around 5 miles an hour until midnight, becoming light and variable. Friday, mostly sunny with a chance of thunderstorms. A chance of showers in the morning, then showers likely in the afternoon. Humid with highs in the upper 80s. Southwest winds around 5 miles an hour. Chance of rain 70%. Heat index values up to 100. Friday night, partly cloudy until midnight, then clearing. Lows in the lower 70s. Saturday through Sunday night, mostly clear. Highs in the lower 90s. Lows around 70. Monday, mostly sunny. Highs in the lower 90s. Heat index values up to 100. Monday night and Tuesday, mostly clear. Lows around 70. Highs in the mid-80s. Again, the forecast for Peoria and surrounding areas of central Illinois for today, areas of fog this morning. Sunny. Highs in the lower 90s. Northwest winds around 5 miles an hour, becoming southwest this afternoon. Heat index values up to 102. At 5 a.m. in Peoria, skies were clear. The temperature was 72 degrees, the dew point was 70, and the relative humidity was 93%. The wind was calm. The pressure was 30.12 inches and steady. Around central and western Illinois, it was clear, with a temperature of 74 at Bloomington, 70 at Moline, 66 at Macomb, 70 at Quincy, and 67 at Springfield. And once again at 5 a.m. in Peoria, under clear skies, the temperature was 72. Looking elsewhere around the Midwest at 5 a.m., Chicago was partly cloudy, and 77. Indianapolis was partly cloudy, and 74. St. Louis was clear, and 76. Kansas City was clear, and 73. Des Moines was clear, and 71. Milwaukee was partly cloudy, and 78. And now a discussion of hazardous weather conditions for the following counties in Illinois: Fulton, Knox, Marshall, Mason, McLean, Peoria, Stark, Tazewell, and Woodford. This hazardous weather outlook is for central Illinois, east central Illinois, southeast Illinois, and west central Illinois. For today and tonight, heat and humidity will continue across central and southeast Illinois today, with highs in the lower 90s and afternoon heat index values peaking between 96 and 103 degrees. For Thursday through Tuesday, heat and humidity will continue across central and southeast Illinois through Saturday, with highs in the lower 90s and afternoon heat index values peaking between 98 and 104 degrees each day. Scattered thunderstorms return to the area Thursday and continue into Saturday. Organized severe weather is not expected at this time, however heavy downpours are possible, especially on Friday. Minor flooding on parts of the Illinois River will subside late this week. Spotter information statement: spotter activation is not anticipated through tonight. The time is currently 5:10 a.m. Central Daylight Time. 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Now for the official National Weather Service forecast for Peoria and surrounding areas of central Illinois. Today, areas of fog this morning. Sunny. Highs in the lower 90s. Northwest winds around 5 miles an hour, becoming southwest this afternoon. Heat index values up to 102. Tonight, mostly clear until midnight, then becoming partly cloudy. Humid with lows in the lower 70s. South winds around 5 miles an hour until midnight, becoming light and variable. Thursday, mostly sunny,

a slight chance of showers and thunderstorms in the afternoon. Humid with highs in the lower 90s. Light and variable winds, becoming south around 5 miles an hour in the afternoon. Chance of rain 20%. Heat index values up to 101. Thursday night, partly cloudy. Humid with lows in the lower 70s. Southwest winds around 5 miles an hour until midnight, becoming light and variable. Friday, mostly sunny with a chance of thunderstorms. A chance of showers in the morning, then showers likely in the afternoon. Humid with highs in the upper 80s. Southwest winds around 5 miles an hour. Chance of rain 70%. Heat index values up to 100. Friday night, partly cloudy until midnight, then clearing. Lows in the lower 70s. Saturday through Sunday night, mostly clear. Highs in the lower 90s. Lows around 70. Monday, mostly sunny. Highs in the lower 90s. Heat index values up to 100. Monday night and Tuesday, mostly clear. Lows around 70. Highs in the mid-80s. Again, the forecast for Peoria and surrounding areas of central Illinois for today, areas of fog this morning. Sunny. Highs in the lower 90s. Northwest winds around 5 miles an hour, becoming southwest this afternoon. Heat index values up to 102. At 5 a.m. in Peoria, skies were clear. The temperature was 72 degrees, the dew point was 70, and the relative humidity was 93%. The wind was calm. The pressure was 30.12 inches and steady. Around central and western Illinois, at Lakin, fog was reported, with a temperature of 68. It was clear, with a temperature of 74 at Bloomington, 70 at Moline, 66 at Macomb, 70 at Quincy, and 67 at Springfield. And once again at 5 a.m. in Peoria, under clear skies, the temperature was 72. 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Looking elsewhere around the Midwest at 5 a.m., Chicago was partly cloudy and 77. Indianapolis was partly cloudy and 74. St. Louis was clear and 76. Kansas City was clear and 73. Des Moines was clear and 71. Milwaukee was partly cloudy and 78. And now a discussion of hazardous weather conditions for the following counties in Illinois: Fulton, Knox, Marshall, Mason, McLean, Peoria, Stark, Tazewell, and Woodford. This hazardous weather outlook is for central Illinois, east central Illinois, southeast Illinois, and west central Illinois. For today and tonight, heat and humidity will continue across central and southeast Illinois today, with highs in the lower 90s and afternoon heat index values peaking between 96 and 103 degrees. For Thursday through Tuesday, heat and humidity will continue across central and southeast Illinois through Saturday, with highs in the lower 90s and afternoon heat index values peaking between 98 and 104 degrees each day. Scattered thunderstorms return to the area Thursday and continue into Saturday. Organized severe weather is not expected at this time, however heavy downpours are possible, especially on Friday. Minor flooding on parts of the Illinois River will subside late this week. Spotter information statement: spotter activation is not anticipated through tonight. The Peoria, Illinois climate summary for yesterday, July 14, 2026. Yesterday's high temperature was 91 degrees. The normal high is 87. Yesterday's low temperature was 69 degrees. The normal low is 67. No precipitation fell yesterday, which leaves the monthly total at 0.92 inches. This is 0.75 inches below the normal amount of 1.67 inches for July. The total precipitation for the year still stands at 23.66 inches, which is 2.84 inches above normal.

There were 15 cooling degree days yesterday, which is 3 above normal. This brings the monthly total to 189, which is 28 above normal. The yearly total since January 1st is 510, which is normal. Yesterday the maximum wind observed was 6 miles an hour from the east. The average wind speed was less than 5 miles per hour yesterday. The normal high temperature for today is 87 degrees, and the normal low is 67. The record high for today is 113, which occurred in 1936, and the record low is 47, which occurred in 1930. Sunrise today is at 5:41 a.m. and sunset is at 8:28 p.m. The time is currently 5:16 a.m. Central Daylight Time. 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Now for the official National Weather Service forecast for Peoria and surrounding areas of central Illinois. Today, areas of fog this morning. Sunny. Highs in the lower 90s. Northwest winds around 5 miles an hour, becoming southwest this afternoon. Heat index values up to 102. Tonight, mostly clear until midnight, then becoming partly cloudy. Humid with lows in the lower 70s. South winds around 5 miles an hour until midnight, becoming light and variable. Thursday, mostly sunny. A slight chance of showers and thunderstorms in the afternoon. Humid with highs in the lower 90s. Light and variable winds, becoming south around 5 miles an hour in the afternoon. Chance of rain 20%. Heat index values up to 101. Thursday night, partly cloudy. Humid with lows in the lower 70s. Southwest winds around 5 miles an hour until midnight, becoming light and variable. Friday, mostly sunny with a chance of thunderstorms. A chance of showers in the morning, then showers likely in the afternoon. Humid with highs in the upper 80s. Southwest winds around 5 miles an hour. Chance of rain 70%. Heat index values up to 100. Friday night, partly cloudy until midnight, then clearing. Lows in the lower 70s. Saturday through Sunday night, mostly clear. Highs in the lower 90s. Lows around 70. Monday, mostly sunny. Highs in the lower 90s. Heat index values up to 100. Monday night and Tuesday, mostly clear. Lows around 70. Highs in the mid-80s. Again, the forecast for Peoria and surrounding areas of central Illinois for today, areas of fog this morning. Sunny. Highs in the lower 90s. Northwest winds around 5 miles an hour, becoming southwest this afternoon. Heat index values up to 102. At 5 a.m. in Peoria, skies were clear. The temperature was 72 degrees, the dew point was 70, and the relative humidity was 93%. The wind was calm. The pressure was 30.12 inches and steady. Around central and western Illinois, at Lakin, fog was reported, with a temperature of 68. It was clear, with a temperature of 74 at Bloomington, 70 at Moline, 66 at Macomb, 70 at Quincy, and 67 at Springfield. And once again at 5 a.m. in Peoria, under clear skies, the temperature was 72. Looking elsewhere around the Midwest at 5 a.m., Chicago was partly cloudy, and 77. Indianapolis was partly cloudy, and 74. St. Louis was clear, and 76. Kansas City was clear, and 73. Des Moines was clear, and 71. Milwaukee was partly cloudy, and 78. And now a discussion of hazardous weather conditions for the following counties in Illinois: Fulton, Knox, Marshall, Mason, McLean, Peoria, Stark, Tazewell, and Woodford. This hazardous weather outlook is for central Illinois, east central Illinois, southeast Illinois, and west central Illinois. For today and tonight, heat and humidity will continue across central and southeast Illinois today, with highs in the lower 90s and afternoon heat index values peaking between 96 and 103 degrees. For Thursday through Tuesday, heat and humidity will continue across central and southeast Illinois through Saturday, with highs in the lower 90s and afternoon heat index values peaking between 98 and 104 degrees each day. Scattered thunderstorms return to the area Thursday and continue into Saturday.

organized severe weather is not expected at this time. However, heavy downpours are possible, especially on Friday. Minor flooding on parts of the Illinois River will subside late this week. Spotter information statement. Spotter activation is not anticipated through tonight. The time is currently 5:21 a.m. Central Daylight Time. 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Now for the official National Weather Service forecast for Peoria and surrounding areas of central Illinois. Today, areas of fog this morning. Sunny. Highs in the lower 90s. Northwest winds around 5 miles an hour, becoming southwest this afternoon. Heat index values up to 102. Tonight, mostly clear until midnight, then becoming partly cloudy. Humid with lows in the lower 70s. South winds around 5 miles an hour until midnight, becoming light and variable. Thursday, mostly sunny. A slight chance of showers and thunderstorms in the afternoon. Humid with highs in the lower 90s. Light and variable winds, becoming south around 5 miles an hour in the afternoon. Chance of rain 20%. Heat index values up to 101. Thursday night, partly cloudy. Humid with lows in the lower 70s. Southwest winds around 5 miles an hour until midnight, becoming light and variable. Friday, mostly sunny with a chance of thunderstorms. A chance of showers in the morning, then showers likely in the afternoon. Humid with highs in the upper 80s. Southwest winds around 5 miles an hour. Chance of rain 70%. Heat index values up to 100. Friday night, partly cloudy until midnight, then clearing. Lows in the lower 70s. Saturday through Sunday night, mostly clear. Highs in the lower 90s. Lows around 70. Monday, mostly sunny. Highs in the lower 90s. Heat index values up to 100. Monday night and Tuesday, mostly clear. Lows around 70. Highs in the mid-80s. Again, the forecast for Peoria and surrounding areas of central Illinois for today, areas of fog this morning. Sunny. Highs in the lower 90s. Northwest winds around 5 miles an hour, becoming southwest this afternoon. Heat index values up to 102. At 5 a.m. in Peoria, skies were clear. The temperature was 72 degrees, the dew point was 70, and the relative humidity was 93%. The wind was calm. The pressure was 30.12 inches and steady. Around central and western Illinois, at Lakin, fog was reported with a temperature of 68. It was clear with a temperature of 74 at Bloomington, 70 at Moline, 66 at Macomb, 70 at Quincy, and 67 at Springfield. And once again at 5 a.m. in Peoria, under clear skies, the temperature was 72. Looking elsewhere around the Midwest at 5 a.m., Chicago was partly cloudy, and 77. Indianapolis was partly cloudy, and 74. St. Louis was clear, and 76. Kansas City was clear, and 73. Des Moines was clear, and 71. Milwaukee was partly cloudy, and 78. Looking elsewhere around the Midwest at 5 a.m., Chicago was partly cloudy, and 77. Indianapolis was partly cloudy, and 74. St. Louis was clear, and 76. Kansas City was clear, and 73. Des Moines was clear, and 71. Milwaukee was partly cloudy, and 78. And now a discussion of hazardous weather conditions for the following counties in Illinois: Fulton, Knox, Marshall, Mason, McLean, Peoria, Stark, Tazewell, and Woodford. This hazardous weather outlook is for central Illinois, east central Illinois, southeast Illinois, and west central Illinois. For today and tonight, heat and humidity will continue across central and southeast Illinois today, with highs in the lower 90s and afternoon heat index values peaking between 96 and 103 degrees. For Thursday through Tuesday, heat and humidity will continue across central and southeast Illinois through Saturday, with highs in the lower 90s and afternoon heat index values peaking between 98 and 104 degrees each day. Scattered thunderstorms return to the area Thursday and continue into Saturday. Organized severe weather is not expected.

expected at this time. However, heavy downpours are possible, especially on Friday. Minor flooding on parts of the Illinois River will subside late this week. Spotter information statement. Spotter activation is not anticipated through tonight. The time is currently 5:26 a.m. Central Daylight Time. 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Now for the official National Weather Service forecast for Peoria and surrounding areas of central Illinois. Today, areas of fog this morning. Sunny. Highs in the lower 90s. Northwest winds around 5 miles an hour, becoming southwest this afternoon. Heat index values up to 102. Tonight, mostly clear until midnight, then becoming partly cloudy. Humid with lows in the lower 70s. South winds around 5 miles an hour until midnight, becoming light and variable. Thursday, mostly sunny. A slight chance of showers and thunderstorms in the afternoon. Humid with highs in the lower 90s. Light and variable winds, becoming south around 5 miles an hour in the afternoon. Chance of rain 20%. Heat index values up to 101. Thursday night, partly cloudy. Humid with lows in the lower 70s. Southwest winds around 5 miles an hour until midnight, becoming light and variable. Friday, mostly sunny with a chance of thunderstorms. A chance of showers in the morning, then showers likely in the afternoon. Humid with highs in the upper 80s. Southwest winds around 5 miles an hour. Chance of rain 70%. Heat index values up to 100. Friday night, partly cloudy until midnight, then clearing. Lows in the lower 70s. Saturday through Sunday night, mostly clear. Highs in the lower 90s. Lows around 70. Monday, mostly sunny. Highs in the lower 90s. Heat index values up to 100. Monday night and Tuesday, mostly clear. Lows around 70. Highs in the mid-80s. Again, the forecast for Peoria and surrounding areas of central Illinois for today, areas of fog this morning. Sunny. Highs in the lower 90s. Northwest winds around 5 miles an hour, becoming southwest this afternoon. Heat index values up to 102. At 5 a.m. in Peoria, skies were clear. The temperature was 72 degrees, the dew point was 70, and the relative humidity was 93%. The wind was calm. The pressure was 30.12 inches and steady. Around central and western Illinois, at Lakin, fog was reported, with a temperature of 68. It was clear, with a temperature of 74 at Bloomington, 70 at Moline, 66 at Macomb, 70 at Quincy, and 67 at Springfield. And once again at 5 a.m. in Peoria, under clear skies, the temperature was 72. Looking elsewhere around the Midwest at 5 a.m., Chicago was partly cloudy, and 77. Indianapolis was partly cloudy, and 74. St. Louis was clear, and 76. Kansas City was clear, and 73. Des Moines was clear, and 71. Milwaukee was partly cloudy, and 78. And now a discussion of hazardous weather conditions for the following counties in Illinois: Fulton, Knox, Marshall, Mason, McLean, Peoria, Stark, Tazewell, and Woodford. This hazardous weather outlook is for central Illinois, east central Illinois, southeast Illinois, and west central Illinois. For today and tonight, heat and humidity will continue across central and southeast Illinois today, with highs in the lower 90s and afternoon heat index values peaking between 96 and 103 degrees. For Thursday through Tuesday, heat and humidity will continue across central and southeast Illinois through Saturday, with highs in the lower 90s and afternoon heat index values peaking between 98 and 104 degrees each day. Scattered thunderstorms return to the area Thursday and continue into Saturday. Organized severe weather is not expected at this time, however heavy downpours are possible, especially on Friday. Minor flooding on parts of the Illinois River will subside late this week. Spotter information statement. Spotter activation is not anticipated through tonight. The Peoria, Illinois climate summary for yesterday, July 14, 2026. Yesterday's high temperature was 91 degrees. The normal high is 87,

Yesterday's low temperature was 69 degrees. The normal low is 67. No precipitation fell yesterday, which leaves the monthly total at 0.92 inches. This is 0.75 inches below the normal amount of 1.67 inches for July. The total precipitation for the year still stands at 23.66 inches, which is 2.84 inches above normal. There were 15 cooling degree days yesterday, which is 3 above normal. This brings the monthly total to 189, which is 28 above normal. The yearly total since January 1st is 510, which is normal. Yesterday the maximum wind observed was 6 miles an hour from the east. The average wind speed was less than 5 miles per hour yesterday. The normal high temperature for today is 87 degrees, and the normal low is 67. The record high for today is 113, which occurred in 1936, and the record low is 47, which occurred in 1930. Sunrise today is at 5:41 a.m. and sunset is at 8:28 p.m. The time is currently 5:32 a.m. Central Daylight Time. 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Now for the official National Weather Service forecast for Peoria and surrounding areas of central Illinois. Today, areas of fog this morning. Sunny. Highs in the lower 90s. Northwest winds around 5 miles an hour, becoming southwest this afternoon. Heat index values up to 102. Tonight, mostly clear until midnight, then becoming partly cloudy. Humid with lows in the lower 70s. South winds around 5 miles an hour until midnight, becoming light and variable. Thursday, mostly sunny. A slight chance of showers and thunderstorms in the afternoon. Humid becoming light and variable. Thursday, mostly sunny. A slight chance of showers and thunderstorms in the afternoon. Humid with highs in the lower 90s. Light and variable winds, becoming south around 5 miles an hour in the afternoon. Chance of rain 20%. Heat index values up to 101. Thursday night, partly cloudy. Humid with lows in the lower 70s. Southwest winds around 5 miles an hour until midnight, becoming light and variable. Friday, mostly sunny with a chance of thunderstorms. A chance of showers in the morning, then showers likely in the afternoon. Humid with highs in the upper 80s. Southwest winds around 5 miles an hour. Chance of rain 70%. Heat index values up to 100. Friday night, partly cloudy until midnight, then clearing. Lows in the lower 70s. Saturday through Sunday night, mostly clear. Highs in the lower 90s. Lows around 70. Monday, mostly sunny. Highs in the lower 90s. Heat index values up to 100. Monday night and Tuesday, mostly clear. Lows around 70. Highs in the mid-80s. Again, the forecast for Peoria and surrounding areas of central Illinois for today, areas of fog this morning. Sunny. Highs in the lower 90s. Northwest winds around 5 miles an hour, becoming southwest this afternoon. Heat index values up to 102. At 5 a.m. in Peoria, skies were clear. The temperature was 72 degrees, the dew point was 70, and the relative humidity was 93%. The wind was calm. The pressure was 30.12 inches and steady. Around central and western Illinois, at Lakin, fog was reported, with a temperature of 68. It was clear, with a temperature of 74 at Bloomington, 70 at Moline, 66 at Macomb, 70 at Quincy, and 67 at Springfield. And once again at 5 a.m. in Peoria, under clear skies, the temperature was 72. Looking elsewhere around the Midwest at 5 a.m., Chicago was partly cloudy, and 77. Indianapolis was partly cloudy, and 74. St. Louis was clear, and 76. Kansas City was clear, and 73. Des Moines was clear, and 71. Milwaukee was partly cloudy, and 78. And now a discussion of hazardous weather conditions for the following counties in Illinois: Fulton, Knox, Marshall, Mason, McLean, Peoria, Stark, Tazewell, and Woodford. This hazardous weather outlook is for central

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For today and tonight, heat and humidity will continue across Central and Southeast Illinois today, with highs in the lower 90s and afternoon heat index values peaking between 96 and 103 degrees. For Thursday through Tuesday, heat and humidity will continue across Central and Southeast Illinois through Saturday, with highs in the lower 90s and afternoon heat index values peaking between 98 and 104 degrees each day. Scattered thunderstorms return to the area Thursday and continue into Saturday. Organized severe weather is not expected at this time. However, heavy downpours are possible, especially on Friday. Minor flooding on parts of the Illinois River will subside late this week. Spotter information statement. Spotter activation is not anticipated through tonight. The time is currently 5:36 a.m. Central Daylight Time. 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Now for the official National Weather Service forecast for Peoria and surrounding areas of Central Illinois. Today, areas of fog this morning. Sunny. Highs in the lower 90s. Northwest winds around 5 miles an hour, becoming southwest this afternoon. Heat index values up to 102. Tonight, mostly clear until midnight, then becoming partly cloudy. Humid with lows in the lower 70s. South winds around 5 miles an hour until midnight, becoming light and variable. Thursday, mostly sunny. A slight chance of showers and thunderstorms in the afternoon. Humid with highs in the lower 90s. Light and variable winds, becoming south around 5 miles an hour in the afternoon. Chance of rain 20%. Heat index values up to 101. Thursday night, partly cloudy. Humid with lows in the lower 70s. Southwest winds around 5 miles an hour until midnight, becoming light and variable. Friday, mostly sunny with a chance of thunderstorms. A chance of showers in the morning, then showers likely in the afternoon. Humid with highs in the upper 80s. Southwest winds around 5 miles an hour. Chance of rain 70%. Heat index values up to 100. Friday night, partly cloudy until midnight, then clearing. Lows in the lower 70s. Saturday through Sunday night, mostly clear. Highs in the lower 90s. Lows around 70. Monday, mostly sunny. Highs in the lower 90s. Heat index values up to 100. Monday night and Tuesday, mostly clear. Lows around 70. Highs in the mid-80s. Again, the forecast for Peoria and surrounding areas of Central Illinois for today, areas of fog this morning. Sunny. Highs in the lower 90s. Northwest winds around 5 miles an hour, becoming southwest this afternoon. Heat index values up to 102. At 5 a.m. in Peoria, skies were clear. The temperature was 72 degrees, the dew point was 70, and the relative humidity was 93%. The wind was calm. The pressure was 30.12 inches and steady. Around central and western Illinois, at Lakin, fog was reported, with a temperature of 68. It was clear, with a temperature of 74 at Bloomington, 70 at Moline, 66 at Macomb, 70 at Quincy, and 67 at Springfield. And once again at 5 a.m. in Peoria, under clear skies, the temperature was 72. Looking elsewhere around the Midwest at 5 a.m., Chicago was partly cloudy, and 77. Indianapolis was partly cloudy, and 74. St. Louis was clear, and 76. Kansas City was clear, and 73. Des Moines was clear, and 71. Milwaukee was partly cloudy, and 78. And now a discussion of hazardous weather conditions for the following counties in Illinois: Fulton, Knox, Marshall, Mason, McLean, Peoria, Stark, Tazewell, and Woodford. This hazardous weather outlook is for Central Illinois, East Central Illinois, Southeast Illinois, and West Central Illinois. For today and tonight, heat and humidity will continue across Central and Southeast Illinois today, with highs in the lower 90s and afternoon heat index values peaking between 96 and 103 degrees. For Thursday through Tuesday, heat and humidity will continue across Central and Southeast Illinois through Saturday,
with highs in the lower 90s and afternoon heat index values peaking between 98 and 104 degrees each day. Scattered thunderstorms return to the area Thursday and continue into Saturday. Organized severe weather is not expected at this time, however heavy downpours are possible, especially on Friday. Minor flooding on parts of the Illinois River will subside late this week. Spotter information statement, spotter activation is not anticipated through tonight. The time is currently 5:41 a.m. Central Daylight Time. 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Now for the official National Weather Service forecast for Peoria and surrounding areas of central Illinois. Today, areas of fog this morning. Sunny. Highs in the lower 90s. Northwest winds around 5 miles an hour, becoming southwest this afternoon. Heat index values up to 102. Tonight, mostly clear until midnight, then becoming partly cloudy. Humid with lows in the lower 70s. South winds around 5 miles an hour until midnight, becoming light and variable. Thursday, mostly sunny. A slight chance of showers and thunderstorms in the afternoon. Humid with highs in the lower 90s. Light and variable winds, becoming south around 5 miles an hour in the afternoon. Chance of rain 20%. Heat index values up to 101. Thursday night, partly cloudy. Humid with lows in the lower 70s. Southwest winds around 5 miles an hour until midnight, becoming light and variable. Friday, mostly sunny with a chance of thunderstorms. A chance of showers in the morning, then showers likely in the afternoon. Humid with highs in the upper 80s. Southwest winds around 5 miles an hour. Chance of rain 70%. Heat index values up to 100. Friday night, partly cloudy until midnight, then clearing. Lows in the lower 70s. Saturday through Sunday night, mostly clear. Highs in the lower 90s. Lows around 70. Monday, mostly sunny. Highs in the lower 90s. Heat index values up to 100. Monday night and Tuesday, mostly clear. Lows around 70. Highs in the mid-80s. Again, the forecast for Peoria and surrounding areas of central Illinois for today, areas of fog this morning. Sunny. Highs in the lower 90s. Northwest winds around 5 miles an hour, becoming southwest this afternoon. Heat index values up to 102. At 5 a.m. in Peoria, skies were clear. The temperature was 72 degrees, the dew point was 70, and the relative humidity was 93%. The wind was calm. The pressure was 30.12 inches and steady.

74. St. Louis was clear in 76. Kansas City was clear in 73. Des Moines was clear in 71. Milwaukee was partly cloudy in 78. And now a discussion of hazardous weather conditions for the following counties in Illinois: Fulton, Knox, Marshall, Mason, McLean, Peoria, Stark, Tazewell, and Woodford. This hazardous weather outlook is for Central Illinois, East Central Illinois, Southeast Illinois, and West Central Illinois. For today and tonight, heat and humidity will continue across Central and Southeast Illinois today, with highs in the lower 90s and afternoon heat index values peaking between 96 and 103 degrees. For Thursday through Tuesday, heat and humidity will continue across Central and Southeast Illinois through Saturday, with highs in the lower 90s and afternoon heat index values peaking between 98 and 104 degrees each day. Scattered thunderstorms return to the area Thursday and continue into Saturday. Organized severe weather is not expected at this time, however heavy downpours are possible, especially on Friday. Minor flooding on parts of the Illinois River will subside late this week. Spotter information statement: spotter activation is not anticipated through tonight. The Peoria, Illinois climate summary for yesterday, July 14, 2026. Yesterday's high temperature was 91 degrees. The normal high is 87. Yesterday's low temperature was 69 degrees. The normal low is 67. No precipitation fell yesterday, which leaves the monthly total at 0.92 inches. This is 0.75 inches below the normal amount of 1.67 inches for July. The total precipitation for the year still stands at 23.66 inches, which is 2.84 inches above normal. There were 15 cooling degree days yesterday, which is 3 above normal. This brings the monthly total to 189, which is 28 above normal. The yearly total since January 1st is 510, which is normal. Yesterday the maximum wind observed was 6 miles an hour from the east. The average wind speed was less than 5 miles per hour yesterday. The normal high temperature for today is 87 degrees, and the normal low is 67. The record high for today is 113, which occurred in 1936, and the record low is 47, which occurred in 1930. Sunrise today is at 5:41 a.m. and sunset is at 8:28 p.m. The time is currently 5:47 a.m. Central Daylight Time. 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Now for the official National Weather Service forecast for Peoria and surrounding areas of Central Illinois. Today, areas of fog this morning. Sunny. Highs in the lower 90s. Northwest winds around 5 miles an hour, becoming southwest this afternoon. Heat index values up to 102. Tonight, mostly clear until midnight, then becoming partly cloudy. Humid with lows in the lower 70s. South winds around 5 miles an hour until midnight, becoming light and variable. Thursday, mostly sunny. A slight chance of showers and thunderstorms in the afternoon. Humid with highs in the lower 90s. Light and variable winds, becoming south around 5 miles an hour in the afternoon. Chance of rain 20%. Heat index values up to 101. Thursday night, partly cloudy. Humid with lows in the lower 70s. Southwest winds around 5 miles an hour until midnight, becoming light and variable. Friday, mostly sunny with a chance of thunderstorms. A chance of showers in the morning, then showers likely in the afternoon. Humid with highs in the upper 80s. Southwest winds around 5 miles an hour. Chance of rain 70%. Heat index values up to 100. Friday night, partly cloudy until midnight, then clearing. Lows in the lower 70s. Saturday through Sunday night, mostly clear. Highs in the lower 90s. Lows around 70. Monday, mostly sunny. Highs in the lower 90s. Heat index values up to 100. Monday night and Tuesday, mostly clear. Lows around 70. Highs in the mid-80s. Again, the forecast for Peoria and surrounding areas of Central Illinois for today: areas of fog this morning. Sunny. Highs in the lower 90s. Northwest

Winds around 5 miles an hour, becoming southwest this afternoon. Heat index values up to 102. At 5 a.m. in Peoria, skies were clear. The temperature was 72 degrees, the dew point was 70, and the relative humidity was 93%. The wind was calm. The pressure was 30.12 inches and steady. Around central and western Illinois, at Lakin, fog was reported, with a temperature of 68. It was clear, with a temperature of 74 at Bloomington, 70 at Moline, 66 at Macomb, 70 at Quincy, and 67 at Springfield. And once again at 5 a.m. in Peoria, under clear skies, the temperature was 72. Looking elsewhere around the Midwest at 5 a.m., Chicago was partly cloudy, and 77. Indianapolis was partly cloudy, and 74. St. Louis was clear, and 76. Kansas City was clear, and 73. Des Moines was clear, and 71. Milwaukee was partly cloudy, and 78. And now a discussion of hazardous weather conditions for the following counties in Illinois: Fulton, Knox, Marshall, Mason, McLean, Peoria, Stark, Tazewell, and Woodford. This hazardous weather outlook is for central Illinois, east central Illinois, southeast Illinois, and west central Illinois. For today and tonight, heat and humidity will continue across central and southeast Illinois today, with highs in the lower 90s and afternoon heat index values peaking between 96 and 103 degrees. For Thursday through Tuesday, heat and humidity will continue across central and southeast Illinois through Saturday, with highs in the lower 90s and afternoon heat index values peaking between 98 and 104 degrees each day. Scattered thunderstorms return to the area Thursday and continue into Saturday. Organized severe weather is not expected at this time, however heavy downpours are possible, especially on Friday. Minor flooding on parts of the Illinois River will subside late this week. Spotter information statement: spotter activation is not anticipated through tonight. The time is currently 5:52 a.m. Central Daylight Time. 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Now for the official National Weather Service forecast for Peoria and surrounding areas of central Illinois. Today, areas of fog this morning. Sunny. Highs in the lower 90s. Northwest winds around 5 miles an hour, becoming southwest this afternoon. Heat index values up to 102. Tonight, mostly clear until midnight, then becoming partly cloudy. Humid with lows in the lower 70s. South winds around 5 miles an hour until midnight, becoming light and variable. Thursday, mostly sunny. A slight chance of showers and thunderstorms in the afternoon. Humid with highs in the lower 90s. Light and variable winds, becoming south around 5 miles an hour in the afternoon. Chance of rain 20%. Heat index values up to 101. Thursday night, partly cloudy. Humid with lows in the lower 70s. Southwest winds around 5 miles an hour until midnight, becoming light and variable. Friday, mostly sunny with a chance of thunderstorms. A chance of showers in the morning, then showers likely in the afternoon. Humid with highs in the upper 80s. Southwest winds around 5 miles an hour. Chance of rain 70%. Heat index values up to 100. Friday night, partly cloudy until midnight, then clearing. Lows in the lower 70s. Saturday through Sunday night, mostly clear. Highs in the lower 90s. Lows around 70. Monday, mostly sunny. Highs in the lower 90s. Heat index values up to 100. Monday night and Tuesday, mostly clear. Lows around 70. Highs in the mid-80s. Again, the forecast for Peoria and surrounding areas of central Illinois for today: areas of fog this morning. Sunny. Highs in the lower 90s. Northwest winds around 5 miles an hour, becoming southwest this afternoon. Heat index values up to 102. At 5 a.m. in Peoria, skies were clear. The temperature was 72 degrees, the dew point was 70, and the relative humidity was 93%. The wind was calm. The pressure was 30.12 inches and steady. Around central and western Illinois,

at Lakin, fog was reported, with a temperature of 68. It was clear, with a temperature of 74 at Bloomington, 70 at Moline, 66 at Macomb, 70 at Quincy, and 67 at Springfield. And once again at 5 a.m. in Peoria, under clear skies, the temperature was 72. Looking elsewhere around the Midwest at 5 a.m., Chicago was partly cloudy, and 77. Indianapolis was partly cloudy, and 74. St. Louis was clear, and 76. Kansas City was clear, and 73. Des Moines was clear, and 71. Milwaukee was partly cloudy, and 78. And now a discussion of hazardous weather conditions for the following counties in Illinois: Fulton, Knox, Marshall, Mason, McLean, Peoria, Stark, Tazewell, and Woodford. This hazardous weather outlook is for Central Illinois, East Central Illinois, Southeast Illinois, and West Central Illinois. For today and tonight,

highs in the lower 90s. Northwest winds around 5 miles an hour, becoming southwest this afternoon. Heat index values up to 102. Tonight, mostly clear until midnight, then becoming partly cloudy. Humid with lows in the lower 70s. South winds around 5 miles an hour until midnight, becoming light and variable. Thursday, mostly sunny. A slight chance of showers and thunderstorms in the afternoon. Humid with highs in the lower 90s. Light and variable winds, becoming south around 5 miles an hour in the afternoon. Chance of rain 20%. Heat index values up to 101. Thursday night, partly cloudy. Humid with lows in the lower 70s. Southwest winds around 5 miles an hour until midnight, becoming light and variable. Friday, mostly sunny with a chance of thunderstorms. A chance of showers in the morning, then showers likely in the afternoon. Humid with highs in the upper 80s. Southwest winds around 5 miles an hour. Chance of rain 70%. Heat index values up to 100. Friday night, partly cloudy until midnight, then clearing. Lows in the lower 70s. Saturday through Sunday night, mostly clear. Highs in the lower 90s. Lows around 70. Monday, mostly sunny. Highs in the lower 90s. Heat index values up to 100. Monday night and Tuesday, mostly clear. Lows around 70. Highs in the mid-80s. Again, the forecast for Peoria and surrounding areas of central Illinois for today, areas of fog this morning. Sunny. Highs in the lower 90s. Northwest winds around 5 miles an hour, becoming southwest this afternoon. Heat index values up to 102. At 5 a.m. in Peoria, skies were clear. The temperature was 72 degrees, the dew point was 70, and the relative humidity was 93%. The wind was calm. The pressure was 30.12 inches and steady. Around central and western Illinois, at Lakin, fog was reported, with a temperature of 68. It was clear, with a temperature of 74 at Bloomington, 70 at Moline, 66 at Macomb, 70 at Quincy, and 67 at Springfield. And once again at 5 a.m. in Peoria, under clear skies, the temperature was 72. Looking elsewhere around the Midwest at 5 a.m., Chicago was partly cloudy, and 77. Indianapolis was partly cloudy, and 74. St. Louis was clear, and 76. Kansas City was clear, and 73. Des Moines was clear, and 71. Milwaukee was partly cloudy, and 78. And now a discussion of hazardous weather conditions for the following counties in Illinois: Fulton, Knox, Marshall, Mason, McLean, Peoria, Stark, Tazewell, and Woodford. This hazardous weather outlook is for central Illinois, east central Illinois, southeast Illinois, and west central Illinois. For today and tonight, heat and humidity will continue across central and southeast Illinois today, with highs in the lower 90s and afternoon heat index values peaking between 96 and 103 degrees. For Thursday through Tuesday, heat and humidity will continue across central and southeast Illinois through Saturday, with highs in the lower 90s and afternoon heat index values peaking between 98 and 104 degrees each day. Scattered thunderstorms return to the area Thursday and continue into Saturday. Organized severe weather is not expected at this time, however heavy downpours are possible, especially on Friday. Minor flooding on parts of the Illinois River will subside late this week. Spotter information statement: spotter activation is not anticipated through tonight. The Peoria, Illinois climate summary for yesterday, July 14, 2026. Yesterday's high temperature was 91 degrees. The normal high is 87. Yesterday's low temperature was 69 degrees. The normal low is 67. No precipitation fell yesterday, which leaves the monthly total at 0.92 inches. This is 0.75 inches below the normal amount of 1.67 inches for July. The total precipitation for the year still stands at 23.66 inches, which is 2.84 inches above normal. There were 15 cooling degree days yesterday, which is 3 above normal. This brings the monthly total to 189, which is 28 above normal. The yearly total since January.

31st is 510, which is normal. Yesterday the maximum wind observed was 6 miles an hour from the east. The average wind speed was less than 5 miles per hour yesterday. The normal high temperature for today is 87 degrees, and the normal low is 67. The record high for today is 113, which occurred in 1936, and the record low is 47, which occurred in 1930. Sunrise today is at 5:41 a.m. and sunset is at 8:28 p.m. The time is currently 6:02 a.m. Central Daylight Time. 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Now for the official National Weather Service forecast for Peoria and surrounding areas of central Illinois. Today, areas of fog this morning. Sunny. Highs in the lower 90s. Northwest winds around 5 miles an hour, becoming southwest this afternoon. Heat index values up to 102. Tonight, mostly clear until midnight, then becoming partly cloudy. Humid with lows in the lower 70s. South winds around 5 miles an hour until midnight, becoming light and variable. Thursday, mostly sunny. A slight chance of showers and thunderstorms in the afternoon. Humid with highs in the lower 90s. Light and variable winds, becoming south around 5 miles an hour in the afternoon. Chance of rain 20%. Heat index values up to 101. Thursday night, partly cloudy. Humid with lows in the lower 70s. Southwest winds around 5 miles an hour until midnight, becoming light and variable. Friday, mostly sunny with a chance of thunderstorms. A chance of showers in the morning, then showers likely in the afternoon. Humid with highs in the upper 80s. Southwest winds around 5 miles an hour. Chance of rain 70%. Heat index values up to 100. Friday night, partly cloudy until midnight, then clearing. Lows in the lower 70s. Saturday through Sunday night, mostly clear. Highs in the lower 90s. Lows around 70. Monday, mostly sunny. Highs in the lower 90s. Heat index values up to 100. Monday night and Tuesday, mostly clear. Lows around 70. Highs in the mid-80s. Again, the forecast for Peoria and surrounding areas of central Illinois for today, areas of fog this morning. Sunny. Highs in the lower 90s. Northwest winds around 5 miles an hour, becoming southwest this afternoon. Heat index values up to 102. And now a discussion of hazardous weather conditions for the following counties in Illinois: Fulton, Knox, Marshall, Mason, McLean, Peoria, Stark, Tazewell, and Woodford. This hazardous weather outlook is for central Illinois, east central Illinois, southeast Illinois, and west central Illinois. For today and tonight, heat and humidity will continue across central and southeast Illinois today, with highs in the lower 90s and afternoon heat index values peaking between 96 and 103 degrees. For Thursday through Tuesday, heat and humidity will continue across central and southeast Illinois through Saturday, with highs in the lower 90s and afternoon heat index values peaking between 98 and 104 degrees each day. Scattered thunderstorms return to the area Thursday and continue into Saturday. Organized severe weather is not expected at this time, however heavy downpours are possible, especially on Friday. Minor flooding on parts of the Illinois River will subside late this week. Spotter information statement, spotter activation is not anticipated through tonight. The time is currently 6:06 a.m. Central Daylight Time. 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Now for the official National Weather Service forecast for Peoria and surrounding areas of central Illinois. Today, areas of fog this morning. Sunny. Highs in the lower 90s. Northwest winds around 5 miles an hour, becoming southwest this afternoon. Heat index values up to 102. Tonight, mostly clear until midnight, then becoming partly cloudy. Humid with lows in the lower 70s. South winds around 5 miles an hour until midnight, becoming light and variable. Thursday, mostly sunny. A slight chance of showers and thunderstorms in the afternoon. Humid with highs in the lower 90s.
light and variable winds, becoming south around 5 miles an hour in the afternoon. Chance of rain 20%. Heat index values up to 101. Thursday night, partly cloudy. Humid with lows in the lower 70s. Southwest winds around 5 miles an hour until midnight, becoming light and variable. Friday, mostly sunny with a chance of thunderstorms. A chance of showers in the morning, then showers likely in the afternoon. Humid with highs in the upper 80s. Southwest winds around 5 miles an hour. Chance of rain 70%. Heat index values up to 100. Friday night, partly cloudy until midnight, then clearing. Lows in the lower 70s. Saturday through Sunday night, mostly clear. Highs in the lower 90s. Lows around 70. Monday, mostly sunny. Highs in the lower 90s. Heat index values up to 100. Monday night and Tuesday, mostly clear. Lows around 70. Highs in the mid-80s. Again, the forecast for Peoria and surrounding areas of central Illinois for today, areas of fog this morning. Sunny. Highs in the lower 90s. Northwest winds around 5 miles an hour, becoming southwest this afternoon. Heat index values up to 102. At 6 a.m. in Peoria, skies were clear. The temperature was 71 degrees, the dew point was 70, and the relative humidity was 96%. The wind was calm. The pressure was 30.13 inches and rising. Around central and western Illinois, fog was reported, with a temperature of 67 at Galesburg, 70 at Quincy, and 66 at Springfield. It was clear, with a temperature of 71 at Bloomington, 70 at Moline, and 67 at Macomb. And once again at 6 a.m. in Peoria, under clear skies, the temperature was 71. Looking elsewhere around the Midwest at 6 a.m., Chicago was partly cloudy, and 76. Indianapolis was partly cloudy, and 73. St. Louis was partly cloudy, and 74. Kansas City was clear, and 72. Des Moines was partly cloudy, and 70. Milwaukee was mostly cloudy, and 77. And now a discussion of hazardous weather conditions for the following counties in Illinois: Fulton, Knox, Marshall, Mason, McLean, Peoria, Stark, Tazewell, and Woodford. This hazardous weather outlook is for central Illinois, east central Illinois, southeast Illinois, and west central Illinois. For today and tonight, heat and humidity will continue across central and southeast Illinois today, with highs in the lower 90s and afternoon heat index values peaking between 96 and 103 degrees. For Thursday through Tuesday, heat and humidity will continue across central and southeast Illinois through Saturday, with highs in the lower 90s and afternoon heat index values peaking between 98 and 104 degrees each day. Scattered thunderstorms return to the area Thursday and continue into Saturday. Organized severe weather is not expected at this time, however heavy downpours are possible, especially on Friday. Minor flooding on parts of the Illinois River will subside late this week. Spotter information statement: spotter activation is not anticipated through tonight. The time is currently 6:10 a.m. Central Daylight Time. 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Now for the official National Weather Service forecast for Peoria and surrounding areas of central Illinois. Today, areas of fog this morning. Sunny. Highs in the lower 90s. Northwest winds around 5 miles an hour, becoming southwest this afternoon. Heat index values up to 102. Tonight, mostly clear until midnight, then becoming partly cloudy. Humid with lows in the lower 70s. South winds around 5 miles an hour until midnight, becoming light and variable. Thursday, mostly sunny. A slight chance of showers and thunderstorms in the afternoon. Humid with highs in the lower 90s. Light and variable winds, becoming south around 5 miles an hour in the afternoon. Chance of rain 20%. Heat index values up to 101. Thursday night, partly cloudy. Humid with lows in the lower 70s. Southwest winds around 5 miles an hour until midnight, becoming light and variable. Friday, mostly sunny with a chance of thunderstorms.
A chance of showers in the

sun showers likely in the afternoon. Humid with highs in the upper 80s. Southwest winds around 5 miles an hour. Chance of rain 70%. Heat index values up to 100. Friday night, partly cloudy until midnight, then clearing. Lows in the lower 70s. Saturday through Sunday night, mostly clear. Highs in the lower 90s. Lows around 70. Monday, mostly sunny. Highs in the lower 90s. Heat index values up to 100. Monday night and Tuesday, mostly clear. Lows around 70. Highs in the mid-80s. Again, the forecast for Peoria and surrounding areas of central Illinois for today, areas of fog this morning. Sunny. Highs in the lower 90s. Northwest winds around 5 miles an hour, becoming southwest this afternoon. Heat index values up to 102. At 6 a.m. in Peoria, skies were clear. The temperature was 71 degrees, the dew point was 70, and the relative humidity was 96%. The wind was calm. The pressure was 30.13 inches and rising. Around central and western Illinois, fog was reported, with a temperature of 67 at Galesburg, 67 at Lakin, and 67 at Springfield. It was clear, with a temperature of 71 at Bloomington, 70 at Moline, and 67 at Macomb. At Quincy, it was partly cloudy, with a temperature of 69. And once again at 6 a.m. in Peoria, under clear skies, the temperature was 71. 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Looking elsewhere around the Midwest at 6 a.m., Chicago was partly cloudy and 76. Indianapolis was partly cloudy and 73. St. Louis was partly cloudy and 74. Kansas City was clear and 72. Des Moines was partly cloudy and 70. Milwaukee was mostly cloudy and 77. And now a discussion of hazardous weather conditions for the following counties in Illinois: Fulton, Knox, Marshall, Mason, McLean, Peoria, Stark, Tazewell, and Woodford. This hazardous weather outlook is for central Illinois, east central Illinois, southeast Illinois, and west central Illinois. For today and tonight, heat and humidity will continue across central and southeast Illinois today, with highs in the lower 90s and afternoon heat index values peaking between 96 and 103 degrees. For Thursday through Tuesday, heat and humidity will continue across central and southeast Illinois through Saturday, with highs in the lower 90s and afternoon heat index values peaking between 98 and 104 degrees each day. Scattered thunderstorms return to the area Thursday and continue into Saturday. Organized severe weather is not expected at this time, however heavy downpours are possible, especially on Friday. Minor flooding on parts of the Illinois River will subside late this week. Spotter information statement: spotter activation is not anticipated through tonight. The Peoria, Illinois climate summary for yesterday, July 14, 2026. Yesterday's high temperature was 91 degrees. The normal high is 87. Yesterday's low temperature was 69 degrees. The normal low is 67. No precipitation fell yesterday, which leaves the monthly total at 0.92 inches. This is 0.75 inches below the normal amount of 1.67 inches for July. The total precipitation for the year still stands at 23.66 inches, which is 2.84 inches above normal. There were 15 cooling degree days yesterday, which is 3 above normal. This brings the monthly total to 189, which is 28 above normal. The yearly total since January 1st is 510, which is normal. Yesterday the maximum wind observed was 6 miles an hour from the east. The average wind speed was less than 5 miles per hour yesterday.
The normal high temperature for today is 87 degrees, and the normal low is 67. The record high for today is 113, which occurred in 1936, and the record low is 47, which occurred in 1930. Sunrise today is at 5:41 a.m. and sunset is at 8:28 p.m. The time is currently 6:17 a.m. Central Daylight Time. 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Now for the official National Weather Service forecast for Peoria and surrounding areas of central Illinois. Today, areas of fog this morning. Sunny. Highs in the lower 90s. Northwest winds around 5 miles an hour, becoming southwest this afternoon. Heat index values up to 102. Tonight, mostly clear until midnight, then becoming partly cloudy. Humid with lows in the lower 70s. South winds around 5 miles an hour until midnight, becoming light and variable. Thursday, mostly sunny. A slight chance of showers and thunderstorms in the afternoon. Humid with highs in the lower 90s. Light and variable winds, becoming south around 5 miles an hour in the afternoon. Chance of rain 20%. Heat index values up to 101. Thursday night, partly cloudy. Humid with lows in the lower 70s. Southwest winds around 5 miles an hour until midnight, becoming light and variable. Friday, mostly sunny with a chance of thunderstorms. A chance of showers in the morning, then showers likely in the afternoon. Humid with highs in the upper 80s. Southwest winds around 5 miles an hour. Chance of rain 70%. Heat index values up to 100. Friday night, partly cloudy until midnight, then clearing. Lows in the lower 70s. Saturday through Sunday night, mostly clear. Highs in the lower 90s. Lows around 70. Monday, mostly sunny. Highs in the lower 90s. Heat index values up to 100. Monday night and Tuesday, mostly clear. Lows around 70. Highs in the mid-80s. Again, the forecast for Peoria and surrounding areas of central Illinois for today, areas of fog this morning. Sunny. Highs in the lower 90s. Northwest winds around 5 miles an hour, becoming southwest this afternoon. Heat index values up to 102. At 6 a.m. in Peoria, skies were clear. The temperature was 71 degrees, the dew point was 70, and the relative humidity was 96%. The wind was calm. The pressure was 30.13 inches and rising. Around central and western Illinois, fog was reported, with a temperature of 67 at Galesburg, 67 at Lakin, and 67 at Springfield. It was clear, with a temperature of 71 at Bloomington, 70 at Moline, and 67 at Macomb. At Quincy, it was partly cloudy, with a temperature of 69. And once again at 6 a.m. in Peoria, under clear skies, the temperature was 71. Looking elsewhere around the Midwest at 6 a.m., Chicago was partly cloudy, and 76. Indianapolis was partly cloudy, and 73. St. Louis was partly cloudy, and 74. Kansas City was clear, and 72. Des Moines was partly cloudy, and 70. Milwaukee was mostly cloudy, and 77. And now a discussion of hazardous weather conditions for the following counties in Illinois: Fulton, Knox, Marshall, Mason, McLean, Peoria, Stark, Tazewell, and Woodford. This hazardous weather outlook is for central Illinois, east central Illinois, southeast Illinois, and west central Illinois. For today and tonight, heat and humidity will continue across central and southeast Illinois today, with highs in the lower 90s and afternoon heat index values peaking between 96 and 103 degrees. For Thursday through Tuesday, heat and humidity will continue across central and southeast Illinois through Saturday, with highs in the lower 90s and afternoon heat index values peaking between 98 and 104 degrees each day. Scattered thunderstorms return to the area Thursday and continue into Saturday. Organized severe weather is not expected at this time, however heavy downpours are possible, especially on Friday. Minor flooding on parts of the Illinois River will subside late this week. Spotter information statement: spotter activation is not anticipated through tonight.
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listening to NOAA Weather Radio All Hazards, Station WXJ71 in Peoria. Now for the official National Weather Service forecast for Peoria and surrounding areas of central Illinois. Today, areas of fog this morning. Sunny. Highs in the lower 90s. Northwest winds around 5 miles an hour, becoming southwest this afternoon. Heat index values up to 102. Tonight, mostly clear until midnight, then becoming partly cloudy. Humid with lows in the lower 70s. South winds around 5 miles an hour until midnight, becoming light and variable. Thursday, mostly sunny. A slight chance of showers and thunderstorms in the afternoon. Humid with highs in the lower 90s. Light and variable winds, becoming south around 5 miles an hour in the afternoon. Chance of rain 20%. Heat index values up to 101. Thursday night, partly cloudy. Humid with lows in the lower 70s. Southwest winds around 5 miles an hour until midnight, becoming light and variable. Friday, mostly sunny with a chance of thunderstorms. A chance of showers in the morning, then showers likely in the afternoon. Humid with highs in the upper 80s. Southwest winds around 5 miles an hour. Chance of rain 70%. Heat index values up to 100. Friday night, partly cloudy until midnight, then clearing. Lows in the lower 70s. Saturday through Sunday night, mostly clear. Highs in the lower 90s. Lows around 70. Monday, mostly sunny. Highs in the lower 90s. Heat index values up to 100. Monday night and Tuesday, mostly clear. Lows around 70. Highs in the mid-80s. Again, the forecast for Peoria and surrounding areas of central Illinois for today, areas of fog this morning. Sunny. Highs in the lower 90s. Northwest winds around 5 miles an hour, becoming southwest this afternoon. Heat index values up to 102. At 6 a.m. in Peoria, skies were clear. The temperature was 71 degrees, the dew point was 70, and the relative humidity was 96%. The wind was calm. The pressure was 30.13 inches and rising. Around central and western Illinois, fog was reported, with a temperature of 67 at Galesburg, 67 at Lakin, 70 at Quincy, and 68 at Springfield. It was clear, with a temperature of 71 at Bloomington, 70 at Moline, and 67 at Macomb. And once again at 6 a.m. in Peoria, under clear skies, the temperature was 71. Looking elsewhere around the Midwest at 6 a.m., Chicago was partly cloudy, and 76. Indianapolis was partly cloudy, and 73. St. Louis was partly cloudy, and 74. Kansas City was clear, and 72. Des Moines was partly cloudy, and 70. Milwaukee was mostly cloudy, and 77. Here is a special weather statement. Patchy dense fog will affect travel over portions of central Illinois early this morning. Patchy dense fog has formed west of Interstate 55 in central Illinois in the last couple of hours. Visibility may fall below 1/4 mile at times through early morning, leading to potentially hazardous travel conditions. Expect rapid changes in visibility over short distances, with visibility possibly even near zero at times. Be sure to slow down if you encounter dense fog. Use low beam headlights if driving, and leave plenty of distance between you and the vehicle ahead. And now a discussion of hazardous weather conditions for the following counties in Illinois: Fulton, Knox, Marshall, Mason, McLean, Peoria, Stark, Tazewell, and Woodford. This hazardous weather outlook is for central Illinois, east central Illinois, southeast Illinois, and west central Illinois. For today and tonight, heat and humidity will continue across central and southeast Illinois today, with highs in the lower 90s and afternoon heat index values peaking between 96 and 103 degrees. For Thursday through Tuesday, heat and humidity will continue across central and southeast Illinois through Saturday, with highs in the lower 90s and afternoon heat index values peaking between 98 and 104 degrees each day. Scattered thunderstorms return to the area Thursday and continue into Saturday. Organized severe weather is not expected at this time, however heavy downpours are possible, especially on Friday. Minor flooding

on parts of the Illinois River will subside late this week. Spotter information statement. Spotter activation is not anticipated through tonight. The time is currently 6:27 a.m. Central Daylight Time. 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Now for the official National Weather Service forecast for Peoria and surrounding areas of central Illinois. Today, areas of fog this morning. Sunny. Highs in the lower 90s. Northwest winds around 5 miles an hour, becoming southwest this afternoon. Heat index values up to 102. Tonight, mostly clear until midnight, then becoming partly cloudy. Humid with lows in the lower 70s. South winds around 5 miles an hour until midnight, becoming light and variable. Thursday, mostly sunny. A slight chance of showers and thunderstorms in the afternoon. Humid with highs in the lower 90s. Light and variable winds, becoming south around 5 miles an hour in the afternoon. Chance of rain 20%. Heat index values up to 101. Thursday night, partly cloudy. Humid with lows in the lower 70s. Southwest winds around 5 miles an hour until midnight, becoming light and variable. Friday, mostly sunny with a chance of thunderstorms. A chance of showers in the morning, then showers likely in the afternoon. Humid with highs in the upper 80s. Southwest winds around 5 miles an hour. Chance of rain 70%. Heat index values up to 100. Friday night, partly cloudy until midnight, then clearing. Lows in the lower 70s. Saturday through Sunday night, mostly clear. Highs in the lower 90s. Lows around 70. Monday, mostly sunny. Highs in the lower 90s. Heat index values up to 100. Monday night and Tuesday, mostly clear. Lows around 70. Highs in the mid-80s. Again, the forecast for Peoria and surrounding areas of central Illinois for today, areas of fog this morning. Sunny. Highs in the lower 90s. Northwest winds around 5 miles an hour, becoming southwest this afternoon. Heat index values up to 102. At 6 a.m. in Peoria, skies were clear. The temperature was 71 degrees, the dew point was 70, and the relative humidity was 96%. The wind was calm. The pressure was 30.13 inches and rising. Around central and western Illinois, fog was reported, with a temperature of 67 at Galesburg, 67 at Lakin, 70 at Quincy, and 68 at Springfield. It was clear, with a temperature of 71 at Bloomington, 70 at Moline, and 67 at Macomb. And once again at 6 a.m. in Peoria, under clear skies, the temperature was 71. The Peoria, Illinois climate summary for yesterday, July 14, 2026. Yesterday's high temperature was 91 degrees. The normal high is 87. Yesterday's low temperature was 69 degrees. The normal low is 67. No precipitation fell yesterday, which leaves the monthly total at 0.92 inches. This is 0.75 inches below the normal amount of 1.67 inches for July. The total precipitation for the year still stands at 23.66 inches, which is 2.84 inches above normal. There were 15 cooling degree days yesterday, which is 3 above normal. This brings the monthly total to 189, which is 28 above normal. The yearly total since January 1st is 510, which is normal. Yesterday the maximum wind observed was 6 miles an hour from the east. The average wind speed was less than 5 miles per hour yesterday. The normal high temperature for today is 87 degrees, and the normal low is 67. The record high for today is 113, which occurred in 1936, and the record low is 47, which occurred in 1930. Sunrise today is at 5:41 a.m. and sunset is at 8:28 p.m. Looking elsewhere around the Midwest at 6 a.m., Chicago was partly cloudy, and 76. Indianapolis was partly cloudy, and 73. St. Louis was partly cloudy, and 74. Kansas City was clear, and 72. Des Moines was partly cloudy, and 70. Milwaukee was mostly cloudy, and 77. Here is a special

weather statement. Patchy dense fog will affect travel over portions of central Illinois early this morning. Patchy dense fog has formed west of Interstate 55 in central Illinois in the last couple of hours. Visibility may fall below 1/4 mile at times through early morning, leading to potentially hazardous travel conditions. Expect rapid changes in visibility over short distances, with visibility possibly even near zero at times. Be sure to slow down if you encounter dense fog. Use low beam headlights if driving, and leave plenty of distance between you and the vehicle ahead. And now a discussion of hazardous weather conditions for the following counties in Illinois: Fulton, Knox, Marshall, Mason, McLean, Peoria, Stark, Tazewell, and Woodford. This hazardous weather outlook is for central Illinois, east central Illinois, southeast Illinois, and west central Illinois. For today and tonight, heat and humidity will continue across central and southeast Illinois today, with highs in the lower 90s and afternoon heat index values peaking between 96 and 103 degrees. For Thursday through Tuesday, heat and humidity will continue across central and southeast Illinois through 103 degrees. For Thursday through Tuesday, heat and humidity will continue across central and southeast Illinois through Saturday, with highs in the lower 90s and afternoon heat index values peaking between 98 and 104 degrees each day. Scattered thunderstorms return to the area Thursday and continue into Saturday. Organized severe weather is not expected at this time, however heavy downpours are possible, especially on Friday. Minor flooding on parts of the Illinois River will subside late this week. Spotter information statement. Spotter activation is not anticipated through tonight. The time is currently 6:33 a.m. Central Daylight Time. 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Now for the official National Weather Service forecast for Peoria and surrounding areas of central Illinois. Today, areas of fog this morning. Sunny. Highs in the lower 90s. Northwest winds around 5 miles an hour, becoming southwest this afternoon. Heat index values up to 102. Tonight, mostly clear until midnight, then becoming partly cloudy. Humid with lows in the lower 70s. South winds around 5 miles an hour until midnight, becoming light and variable. Thursday, mostly sunny. A slight chance of showers and thunderstorms in the afternoon. Humid with highs in the lower 90s. Light and variable winds, becoming south around 5 miles an hour in the afternoon. Chance of rain 20%. Heat index values up to 101. Thursday night, partly cloudy. Humid with lows in the lower 70s. Southwest winds around 5 miles an hour until midnight, becoming light and variable. Friday, mostly sunny with a chance of thunderstorms. A chance of showers in the morning, then showers likely in the afternoon. Humid with highs in the upper 80s. Southwest winds around 5 miles an hour. Chance of rain 70%. Heat index values up to 100. Friday night, partly cloudy until midnight, then clearing. Lows in the lower 70s. Saturday through Sunday night, mostly clear. Highs in the lower 90s. Lows around 70. Monday, mostly sunny. Highs in the lower 90s. Heat index values up to 100. Monday night and Tuesday, mostly clear. Lows around 70. Highs in the mid-80s. Again, the forecast for Peoria and surrounding areas of central Illinois for today: areas of fog this morning. Sunny. Highs in the lower 90s. Northwest winds around 5 miles an hour, becoming southwest this afternoon. Heat index values up to 102. At 6 a.m. in Peoria, skies were clear. The temperature was 71 degrees, the dew point was 70, and the relative humidity was 96%. The wind was calm. The pressure was 30.13 inches and rising. Around central and western Illinois, fog was reported, with a temperature of 67 at Galesburg, 67 at Lakin, 70 at Quincy, and 68 at Springfield. It was clear, with a temperature of 71 at Bloomington, 70 at Moline, and 67 at Macomb. And once again at 6 a.m. in Peoria, under clear skies, the temperature was 71. Looking elsewhere around the Midwest at 6 a.m., Chicago was

partly cloudy, and 76. Indianapolis was partly cloudy, and 73. St. Louis was partly cloudy, and 74. Kansas City was clear, and 72. Des Moines was partly cloudy, and 70. Milwaukee was mostly cloudy, and 77. Here is a special weather statement. Patchy dense fog will affect travel over portions of central Illinois early this morning. Patchy dense fog has formed west of Interstate 55 in central Illinois in the last couple of hours. Visibility may fall below 1/4 mile at times through early morning, leading to potentially hazardous travel conditions. Expect rapid changes in visibility over short distances, with visibility possibly even near zero at times. Be sure to slow down if you encounter dense fog. Use low beam headlights if driving, and leave plenty of distance between you and the vehicle ahead. And now a discussion of hazardous weather conditions for the following counties in Illinois: Fulton, Knox, Marshall, Mason, McLean, Peoria, Stark, Tazewell, and Woodford. This hazardous weather outlook is for central Illinois, east central Illinois, southeast Illinois, and west central Illinois. For today and tonight, heat and humidity will continue across central and southeast Illinois today, with highs in the lower 90s and afternoon heat index values peaking between 96 and 103 degrees. For Thursday through Tuesday, heat and humidity will continue across central and southeast Illinois through Saturday, with highs in the lower 90s and afternoon heat index values peaking between 98 and 104 degrees each day. Scattered thunderstorms return to the area Thursday and continue into Saturday. Organized severe weather is not expected at this time, however heavy downpours are possible, especially on Friday. Minor flooding on parts of the Illinois River will subside late this week. Spotter information statement: spotter activation is not anticipated through tonight. The time is currently 6:38 a.m. Central Daylight Time. 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Now for the official National Weather Service forecast for Peoria and surrounding areas of central Illinois. Today, areas of fog this morning. Sunny. Highs in the lower 90s. Northwest winds around 5 miles an hour, becoming southwest this afternoon. Heat index values up to 102. Tonight, mostly clear until midnight, then becoming partly cloudy. Humid with lows in the lower 70s. South winds around 5 miles an hour until midnight, becoming light and variable. Thursday, mostly sunny. A slight chance of showers and thunderstorms in the afternoon. Humid with highs in the lower 90s. Light and variable winds, becoming south around 5 miles an hour in the afternoon. Chance of rain 20%. Heat index values up to 101. Thursday night, partly cloudy. Humid with lows in the lower 70s. Southwest winds around 5 miles an hour until midnight, becoming light and variable. Friday, mostly sunny with a chance of thunderstorms. A chance of showers in the morning, then showers likely in the afternoon. Humid with highs in the upper 80s. Southwest winds around 5 miles an hour. Chance of rain 70%. Heat index values up to 100. Friday night, partly cloudy until midnight, then clearing. Lows in the lower 70s. Saturday through Sunday night, mostly clear. Highs in the lower 90s. Lows around 70. Monday, mostly sunny. Highs in the lower 90s. Heat index values up to 100. Monday night and Tuesday, mostly clear. Lows around 70. Highs in the mid-80s. Again, the forecast for Peoria and surrounding areas of central Illinois for today: areas of fog this morning. Sunny. Highs in the lower 90s. Northwest winds around 5 miles an hour, becoming southwest this afternoon. Heat index values up to 102. Now for the official National Weather Service forecast for Peoria and surrounding areas of central Illinois. Today, areas of fog this morning. Sunny. Highs in the lower 90s. Northwest winds around 5 miles an hour, becoming southwest this afternoon. Heat index values up to 102. Tonight, mostly clear until midnight, then becoming partly cloudy. Humid with lows in the lower 70s. South winds around

5 miles an hour until midnight, becoming light and variable. Thursday, mostly sunny. A slight chance of showers and thunderstorms in the afternoon. Humid with highs in the lower 90s. Light and variable winds, becoming south around 5 miles an hour in the afternoon. Chance of rain 20%. Heat index values up to 101. Thursday night, partly cloudy. Humid with lows in the lower 70s. Southwest winds around 5 miles an hour until midnight, becoming light and variable. Friday, mostly sunny with a chance of thunderstorms. A chance of showers in the morning, then showers likely in the afternoon. Humid with highs in the upper 80s. Southwest winds around 5 miles an hour. Chance of rain 70%. Heat index values up to 100. Friday night, partly cloudy until midnight, then clearing. Lows in the lower 70s. Saturday through Sunday night, mostly clear. Highs in the lower 90s. Lows around 70. Monday, mostly sunny. Highs in the lower 90s. Heat index values up to 100. Monday night and Tuesday, mostly clear. Lows around 70. Highs in the mid-80s. Again, the forecast for Peoria and surrounding areas of central Illinois for today, areas of fog this morning. Sunny. Highs in the lower 90s. Northwest winds around 5 miles an hour, becoming southwest this afternoon. Heat index values up to 102. At 6 a.m. in Peoria, skies were clear. The temperature was 71 degrees, the dew point was 70, and the relative humidity was 96%. The wind was calm. The pressure was 30.13 inches and rising. Around central and western Illinois, fog was reported, with a temperature of 67 at Galesburg, 67 at Lakin, 70 at Quincy, and 68 at Springfield. It was clear, with a temperature of 71 at Bloomington, 70 at Moline, and 67 at Macomb. And once again at 6 a.m. in Peoria, under clear skies, the temperature was 71. Looking elsewhere around the Midwest at 6 a.m., Chicago was partly cloudy, and 76. Indianapolis was partly cloudy, and 73. St. Louis was partly cloudy, and 74. Kansas City was clear, and 72. Des Moines was partly cloudy, and 70. Milwaukee was mostly cloudy, and 77. Here is a special weather statement. Patchy dense fog will affect travel over portions of central Illinois early this morning. Patchy dense fog has formed west of Interstate 55 in central Illinois in the last couple of hours. Visibility may fall below 1/4 mile at times through early morning, leading to potentially hazardous travel conditions. Expect rapid changes in visibility over short distances, with visibility possibly even near zero at times. Be sure to slow down if you encounter dense fog. Use low beam headlights if driving, and leave plenty of distance between you and the vehicle ahead. And now a discussion of hazardous weather conditions for the following counties in Illinois: Fulton, Knox, Marshall, Mason, McLean, Peoria, Stark, Tazewell, and Woodford. This hazardous weather outlook is for central Illinois, east central Illinois, southeast Illinois, and west central Illinois. For today and tonight, heat and humidity will continue across central and southeast Illinois today, with highs in the lower 90s and afternoon heat index values peaking between 96 and 103 degrees. For Thursday through Tuesday, heat and humidity will continue across central and southeast Illinois through Saturday, with highs in the lower 90s and afternoon heat index values peaking between 98 and 104 degrees each day. Scattered thunderstorms return to the area Thursday and continue into Saturday. Organized severe weather is not expected at this time, however heavy downpours are possible, especially on Friday. Minor flooding on parts of the Illinois River will subside late this week. Spotter information statement, spotter activation is not anticipated through tonight. The Peoria, Illinois climate summary for yesterday, July 14, 2026. Yesterday's high temperature was 91 degrees. The normal high is 87. Yesterday's low temperature was 69 degrees. The normal low is 67. No precipitation fell yesterday, which leaves the monthly total at 0.92 inches. This is 0.75 inches below the normal amount of 1.6.

7 inches for July. The total precipitation for the year still stands at 23.66 inches, which is 2.84 inches above normal. There were 15 cooling degree days yesterday, which is 3 above normal. This brings the monthly total to 189, which is 28 above normal. The yearly total since January 1st is 510, which is normal. Yesterday the maximum wind observed was 6 miles an hour from the east. The average wind speed was less than 5 miles per hour yesterday. The normal high temperature for today is 87 degrees, and the normal low is 67. The record high for today is 113, which occurred in 1936, and the record low is 47, which occurred in 1930. Sunrise today is at 5:41 a.m. and sunset is at 8:28 p.m. The time is currently 6:47 a.m. Central Daylight Time. 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Now for the official National Weather Service forecast for Peoria and surrounding areas of central Illinois. Today, areas of fog this morning. Sunny. Highs in the lower 90s. Northwest winds around 5 miles an hour, becoming southwest this afternoon. Heat index values up to 102. Tonight, mostly clear until midnight, then becoming partly cloudy. Humid with lows in the lower 70s. South winds around 5 miles an hour until midnight, becoming light and variable. Thursday, mostly sunny. A slight chance of showers and thunderstorms in the afternoon. Humid with highs in the lower 90s. Light and variable winds, becoming south around 5 miles an hour in the afternoon. Chance of rain 20%. Heat index values up to 101. Thursday night, partly cloudy. Humid with lows in the lower 70s. Southwest winds around 5 miles an hour until midnight, becoming light and variable. Friday, mostly sunny with a chance of thunderstorms. A chance of showers in the morning, then showers likely in the afternoon. Humid with highs in the upper 80s. Southwest winds around 5 miles an hour. Chance of rain 70%. Heat index values up to 100. Friday night, partly cloudy until midnight, then clearing. Lows in the lower 70s. Saturday through Sunday night, mostly clear. Highs in the lower 90s. Lows around 70. Monday, mostly sunny. Highs in the lower 90s. Heat index values up to 100. Monday night and Tuesday, mostly clear. Lows around 70. Highs in the mid-80s. Again, the forecast for Peoria and surrounding areas of central Illinois for today, areas of fog this morning. Sunny. Highs in the lower 90s. Northwest winds around 5 miles an hour, becoming southwest this afternoon. Heat index values up to 102. At 6 a.m. in Peoria, skies were clear. The temperature was 71 degrees, the dew point was 70, and the relative humidity was 96%. The wind was calm. The pressure was 30.13 inches and rising. Around central and western Illinois, fog was reported, with a temperature of 67 at Galesburg, 67 at Lakin, 70 at Quincy, and 68 at Springfield. It was clear, with a temperature of 71 at Bloomington, 70 at Moline, and 67 at Macomb. And once again at 6 a.m. in Peoria, under clear skies, the temperature was 71. Looking elsewhere around the Midwest at 6 a.m., Chicago was partly cloudy, and 76. Indianapolis was partly cloudy, and 73. St. Louis was partly cloudy, and 74. Kansas City was clear, and 72. Des Moines was partly cloudy, and 70. Milwaukee was mostly cloudy, and 77. Here is a special weather statement. Patchy dense fog will affect travel over portions of central Illinois early this morning. Patchy dense fog has formed west of Interstate 55 in central Illinois in the last couple of hours. Visibility may fall below 1/4 mile at times through early morning, leading to potentially hazardous travel conditions. Expect rapid changes in visibility over short distances, with visibility possibly even near zero at times. Be sure to slow down if you encounter dense fog. Use low beam headlights if driving, and leave plenty of distance between you and the vehicle ahead.

43 degrees. For Thursday through Tuesday, heat and humidity will continue across central and southeast Illinois through Saturday, with highs in the lower 90s and afternoon heat index values peaking between 98 and 104 degrees each day. Scattered thunderstorms return to the area Thursday and continue into Saturday. Organized severe weather is not expected at this time, however heavy downpours are possible, especially on Friday. Minor flooding on parts of the Illinois River will subside late this week. Spotter information statement, spotter activation is not anticipated through tonight. The time is currently 6:52 a.m. Central Daylight Time. 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Now for the official National Weather Service forecast for Peoria and surrounding areas of central Illinois. Today, areas of fog this morning. Sunny. Highs in the lower 90s. Northwest winds around 5 miles an hour, becoming southwest this afternoon. Heat index values up to 102. Tonight, mostly clear until midnight, then becoming partly cloudy. Humid with lows in the lower 70s. South winds around 5 miles an hour until midnight, becoming light and variable. Thursday, mostly sunny. A slight chance of showers and thunderstorms in the afternoon. Humid with highs in the lower 90s. Light and variable winds, becoming south around 5 miles an hour in the afternoon. Chance of rain 20%. Heat index values up to 101. Thursday night, partly cloudy. Humid with lows in the lower 70s. Southwest winds around 5 miles an hour until midnight, becoming light and variable. Friday, mostly sunny with a chance of thunderstorms. A chance of showers in the morning, then showers likely in the afternoon. Humid with highs in the upper 80s. Southwest winds around 5 miles an hour. Chance of rain 70%. Heat index values up to 100. Friday night, partly cloudy until midnight, then clearing. Lows in the lower 70s. Saturday through Sunday night, mostly clear. Highs in the lower 90s. Lows around 70. Monday, mostly sunny. Highs in the lower 90s. Heat index values up to 100. Monday night and Tuesday, mostly clear. Lows around 70. Highs in the mid-80s. Again, the forecast for Peoria and surrounding areas of central Illinois for today, areas of fog this morning. Sunny. Highs in the lower 90s. Northwest winds around 5 miles an hour, becoming southwest this afternoon. Heat index values up to 102. At 6 a.m. in Peoria, skies were clear. The temperature was 71 degrees, the dew point was 70, and the relative humidity was 96%. The wind was calm. The pressure was 30.13 inches and rising. Around central and western Illinois, fog was reported, with a temperature of 67 at Galesburg, 67 at Lakin, 70 at Quincy, and 68 at Springfield. It was clear, with a temperature of 71 at Bloomington, 70 at Moline, and 67 at Macomb. And once again at 6 a.m. in Peoria, under clear skies, the temperature was 71. Looking elsewhere around the Midwest at 6 a.m., Chicago was partly cloudy, and 76. Indianapolis was partly cloudy, and 73. St. Louis was partly cloudy, and 74. Kansas City was clear, and 72. Des Moines was partly cloudy, and 70. Milwaukee was mostly cloudy, and 77. Here is a special weather statement. Patchy dense fog will affect travel over portions of central Illinois early this morning. Patchy dense fog has formed west of Interstate 55 in central Illinois in the last couple of hours. Visibility may fall below 1/4 mile.

and afternoon heat index values peaking between 98 and 104 degrees each day. Scattered thunderstorms return to the area Thursday and continue into Saturday. Organized severe weather is not expected at this time, however heavy downpours are possible, especially on Friday. Minor flooding on parts of the Illinois River will subside late this week. Spotter information statement, spotter activation is not anticipated through tonight. The time is currently 6:58 a.m. Central Daylight Time. 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Now for the official National Weather Service forecast for Peoria and surrounding areas of central Illinois. Today, areas of fog this morning. Sunny. Highs in the lower 90s. Northwest winds around 5 miles an hour, becoming southwest this afternoon. Heat index values up to 102. Tonight, mostly clear until midnight, then becoming partly cloudy. Humid with lows in the lower 70s. South winds around 5 miles an hour until midnight, becoming light and variable. Thursday, mostly sunny. A slight chance of showers and thunderstorms in the afternoon. Humid with highs in the lower 90s. Light and variable winds, becoming south around 5 miles an hour in the afternoon. Chance of rain 20%. Heat index values up to 101. Thursday night, partly cloudy. Humid with lows in the lower 70s. Southwest winds around 5 miles an hour until midnight, becoming light and variable. Friday, mostly sunny with a chance of thunderstorms. A chance of showers in the morning, then showers likely in the afternoon. Humid with highs in the upper 80s. Southwest winds around 5 miles an hour. Chance of rain 70%. Heat index values up to 100. Friday night, partly cloudy until midnight, then clearing. Lows in the lower 70s. Saturday through Sunday night, mostly clear. Highs in the lower 90s. Lows around 70. Monday, mostly sunny. Highs in the lower 90s. Heat index values up to 100. Monday night and Tuesday, mostly clear. Lows around 70. Highs in the mid-80s. Again, the forecast for Peoria and surrounding areas of central Illinois for today, areas of fog this morning. Sunny. Highs in the lower 90s. Northwest winds around 5 miles an hour, becoming southwest this afternoon. Heat index values up to 102. The Peoria, Illinois climate summary for yesterday, July 14, 2026. Yesterday's high temperature was 91 degrees. The normal high is 87. Yesterday's low temperature was 69 degrees. The normal low is 67. No precipitation fell yesterday, which leaves the monthly total at 0.92 inches. This is 0.75 inches below the normal amount of 1.67 inches for July. The total precipitation for the year still stands at 23.66 inches, which is 2.84 inches above normal. There were 15 cooling degree days yesterday, which is 3 above normal. This brings the monthly total to 189, which is 28 above normal. The yearly total since January 1st is 510, which is normal. Yesterday the maximum wind observed was 6 miles an hour from the east. The average wind speed was less than 5 miles per hour yesterday. The normal high temperature for today is 87 degrees, and the normal low is 67. The record high for today is 113, which occurred in 1936, and the record low is 47, which occurred in 1930. Sunrise today is at 5:41 a.m. and sunset is at 8:28 p.m. Here is a special weather statement. Patchy dense fog will affect travel over portions of central Illinois early this morning. Patchy dense fog has formed west of Interstate 55 in central Illinois in the last couple of hours. Visibility may fall below 1/4 mile at times through early morning, leading to potentially hazardous travel conditions. Expect rapid changes in visibility over short distances, with visibility possibly even near zero at times. Be sure to slow down if you encounter dense fog. Use low beam headlights if driving, and leave plenty of distance between you and the vehicle ahead. And now a discussion of hazardous weather conditions for the following counties in Illinois: Fulton, Knox, Marshall, Mason, McLean.

Peoria, Stark, Tazewell, and Woodford. This hazardous weather outlook is for Central Illinois, East Central Illinois, Southeast Illinois, and West Central Illinois. For today and tonight, heat and humidity will continue across Central and Southeast Illinois today, with highs in the lower 90s and afternoon heat index values peaking between 96 and 103 degrees. For Thursday through Tuesday, heat and humidity will continue across Central and Southeast Illinois through Saturday, with highs in the lower 90s and afternoon heat index values peaking between 98 and 104 degrees each day. Scattered thunderstorms return to the area Thursday and continue into Saturday. Organized severe weather is not expected at this time, however heavy downpours are possible, especially on Friday. Minor flooding on parts of the Illinois River will subside late this week. Spotter information statement, spotter activation is not anticipated through tonight. The time is currently 7:03 a.m. Central Daylight Time. 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Now for the official National Weather Service forecast for Peoria and surrounding areas of Central Illinois. Today, areas of fog this morning. Sunny. Highs in the lower 90s. Northwest winds around 5 miles an hour, becoming southwest this afternoon. Heat index values up to 102. Tonight, mostly clear until midnight, then becoming partly cloudy. Humid with lows in the lower 70s. South winds around 5 miles an hour until midnight, becoming light and variable. Thursday, mostly sunny. A slight chance of showers and thunderstorms in the afternoon. Humid with highs in the lower 90s. Light and variable winds, becoming south around 5 miles an hour in the afternoon. Chance of rain 20%. Heat index values up to 101. Thursday night, partly cloudy. Humid with lows in the lower 70s. Southwest winds around 5 miles an hour until midnight, becoming light and variable. Friday, mostly sunny with a chance of thunderstorms. A chance of showers in the morning, then showers likely in the afternoon. Humid with highs in the upper 80s. Southwest winds around 5 miles an hour. Chance of rain 70%. Heat index values up to 100. Friday night, partly cloudy until midnight, then clearing. Lows in the lower 70s. Saturday through Sunday night, mostly clear. Highs in the lower 90s. Lows around 70. Monday, mostly sunny. Highs in the lower 90s. Heat index values up to 100. Monday night and Tuesday, mostly clear. Lows around 70. Highs in the mid-80s. Again, the forecast for Peoria and surrounding areas of Central Illinois for today, areas of fog this morning. Sunny. Highs in the lower 90s. Northwest winds around 5 miles an hour, becoming southwest this afternoon. Heat index values up to 102. At 7 a.m. in Peoria, skies were sunny. The temperature was 75 degrees, the dew point was 71, and the relative humidity was 87%. The wind was calm. The pressure was 30.14 inches and rising. Around central and western Illinois, it was sunny, with a temperature of 74 at Bloomington, 72 at Moline, 70 at Macomb, 72 at Quincy, and 70 at Springfield. At Galesburg, it was mostly sunny, with a temperature of 69. And once again at 7 a.m. in Peoria, under sunny skies, the temperature was 75. Here is a special weather statement. Patchy dense fog will affect travel over portions of central Illinois early this morning. Patchy dense fog has formed west of Interstate 55 in central Illinois in the last couple of hours. Visibility may fall below 1/4 mile at times through early morning, leading to potentially hazardous travel conditions. Expect rapid changes in visibility over short distances, with visibility possibly even near zero at times. Be sure to slow down if you encounter dense fog. Use low beam headlights if driving, and leave plenty of distance between you and the vehicle ahead. And now a discussion of hazardous weather conditions for the following counties in Illinois: Fulton, Knox, Marshall, Mason, McLean, Peoria, Stark, Tazewell, and Woodford. This hazardous weather outlook is for Central Illinois, East Central Illinois, Southeast Illinois, and West Central Illinois. For today,

and tonight, heat and humidity will continue across central and southeast Illinois today, with highs in the lower 90s and afternoon heat index values peaking between 96 and 103 degrees. For Thursday through Tuesday, heat and humidity will continue across central and southeast Illinois through Saturday, with highs in the lower 90s and afternoon heat index values peaking between 98 and 104 degrees each day. Scattered thunderstorms return to the area Thursday and continue into Saturday. Organized severe weather is not expected at this time, however heavy downpours are possible, especially on Friday. Minor flooding on parts of the Illinois River will subside late this week. Spotter information statement, spotter activation is not anticipated through tonight. The time is currently 7:08 a.m. Central Daylight Time. 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Now for the official National Weather Service forecast for Peoria and surrounding areas of central Illinois. Today, areas of fog this morning. Sunny. Highs in the lower 90s. Northwest winds around 5 miles an hour, becoming southwest this afternoon. Heat index values up to 102. Tonight, mostly clear until midnight, then becoming partly cloudy. Humid with lows in the lower 70s. South winds around 5 miles an hour until midnight, becoming light and variable. Thursday, mostly sunny. A slight chance of showers and thunderstorms in the afternoon. Humid with highs in the lower 90s. Light and variable winds, becoming south around 5 miles an hour in the afternoon. Chance of rain 20%. Heat index values up to 101. Thursday night, partly cloudy. Humid with lows in the lower 70s. Southwest winds around 5 miles an hour until midnight, becoming light and variable. Friday, mostly sunny with a chance of thunderstorms. A chance of showers in the morning, then showers likely in the afternoon. Humid with highs in the upper 80s. Southwest winds around 5 miles an hour. Chance of rain 70%. Heat index values up to 100. Friday night, partly cloudy until midnight, then clearing. Lows in the lower 70s. Saturday through Sunday night, mostly clear. Highs in the lower 90s. Lows around 70. Monday, mostly sunny. Highs in the lower 90s. Heat index values up to 100. Monday night and Tuesday, mostly clear. Lows around 70. Highs in the mid-80s. Again, the forecast for Peoria and surrounding areas of central Illinois for today, areas of fog this morning. Sunny. Highs in the lower 90s. Northwest winds around 5 miles an hour, becoming southwest this afternoon. Heat index values up to 102. At 7 a.m. in Peoria, skies were sunny. The temperature was 75 degrees. The dew point was 71, and the relative humidity was 87%. The wind was calm. The pressure was 30.14 inches and rising. Around central and western Illinois, it was sunny, with a temperature of 74 at Bloomington, 72 at Moline, 70 at Macomb, 72 at Quincy, and 70 at Springfield. At Galesburg, it was mostly sunny, with a temperature of 69. And once again at 7 a.m. in Peoria, under sunny skies, the temperature was 75. Looking elsewhere around the Midwest at 7 a.m., Chicago was mostly sunny, and 77. Indianapolis was mostly sunny, and 77. St. Louis was partly sunny, and 77. Kansas City was clear, and 71. Des Moines was sunny, and 72. Milwaukee was partly sunny, and 78. Here is a special weather statement. Patchy dense fog will affect travel over portions of central Illinois early this morning. Patchy dense fog has formed west of Interstate 55 in central Illinois in the last couple of hours. Visibility may fall below 1/4 mile at times through early morning, leading to potentially hazardous travel conditions. Expect rapid changes in visibility over short distances, with visibility possibly even near zero at times. Be sure to slow down if you encounter dense fog. Use low-beam headlights if driving, and leave plenty of distance between you and the vehicle ahead. And now a discussion of hazardous weather conditions for the following counties in Illinois: Fulton, Knox, Marshall, Mason,

McLean, Peoria, Stark, Tazewell, and Woodford. This hazardous weather outlook is for Central Illinois, East Central Illinois, Southeast Illinois, and West Central Illinois. For today and tonight, heat and humidity will continue across Central and Southeast Illinois today, with highs in the lower 90s and afternoon heat index values peaking between 96 and 103 degrees. For Thursday through Tuesday, heat and humidity will continue across Central and Southeast Illinois through Saturday, with highs in the lower 90s and afternoon heat index values peaking between 98 and 104 degrees each day. Scattered thunderstorms return to the area Thursday and continue into Saturday. Organized severe weather is not expected at this time, however heavy downpours are possible, especially on Friday. Minor flooding on parts of the Illinois River will subside late this week. Spotter information statement, spotter activation is not anticipated through tonight. 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Now for the official National Weather Service forecast for Peoria and surrounding areas of Central Illinois. Today, areas of fog this morning. Sunny. Highs in the lower 90s. Northwest winds around 5 miles an hour, becoming southwest this afternoon. Heat index values up to 102. Tonight, mostly clear until midnight, then becoming partly cloudy. Humid with lows in the lower 70s. South winds around 5 miles an hour until midnight, becoming light and variable. Thursday, mostly sunny. A slight chance of showers and thunderstorms in the afternoon. Humid with highs in the lower 90s. Light and variable winds, becoming south around 5 miles an hour in the afternoon. Chance of rain 20%. Heat index values up to 101. Thursday night, partly cloudy. Humid with lows in the lower 70s. Southwest winds around 5 miles an hour until midnight, becoming light and variable. Friday, mostly sunny with a chance of thunderstorms. A chance of showers in the morning, then showers likely in the afternoon. Humid with highs in the upper 80s. Southwest winds around 5 miles an hour. Chance of rain 70%. Heat index values up to 100. Friday night, partly cloudy until midnight, then clearing. Lows in the lower 70s. Saturday through Sunday night, mostly clear. Highs in the lower 90s. Lows around 70. Monday, mostly sunny. Highs in the lower 90s. Heat index values up to 100. Monday night and Tuesday, mostly clear. Lows around 70. Highs in the mid-80s. Again, the forecast for Peoria and surrounding areas of Central Illinois for today, areas of fog this morning. Sunny. Highs in the lower 90s. Northwest winds around 5 miles an hour, becoming southwest this afternoon. Heat index values up to 102. The Peoria, Illinois climate summary for yesterday, July 14, 2026. Yesterday's high temperature was 91 degrees. The normal high is 87. Yesterday's low temperature was 69 degrees. The normal low is 67. No precipitation fell yesterday, which leaves the monthly total at 0.92 inches. This is 0.75 inches below the normal amount of 1.67 inches for July. The total precipitation for the year still stands at 23.66 inches, which is 2.84 inches above normal. There were 15 cooling degree days yesterday, which is 3 above normal. This brings the monthly total to 189, which is 28 above normal. The yearly total since January 1st is 510, which is normal. Yesterday the maximum wind observed was 6 miles an hour from the east. The average wind speed was less than 5 miles

per hour yesterday. The normal high temperature for today is 87 degrees, and the normal low is 67. The record high for today is 113, which occurred in 1936, and the record low is 47, which occurred in 1930. Sunrise today is at 5:41 a.m. and sunset is at 8:28 p.m. At 7 a.m. in Peoria, skies were sunny. The temperature was 75 degrees, the dew point was 71, and the relative humidity was 87%. The wind was calm. The pressure was 30.14 inches and rising. Around central and western Illinois, it was sunny, with a temperature of 74 at Bloomington, 72 at Moline, 70 at Macomb, 72 at Quincy, and 70 at Springfield. It was mostly sunny, with a temperature of 69 at Galesburg and 71 at Lakin. And once again at 7 a.m. in Peoria, under sunny skies, the temperature was 75. Looking elsewhere around the Midwest at 7 a.m., Chicago was mostly sunny and 77. Indianapolis was mostly sunny and 77. St. Louis was partly sunny and 77. Kansas City was clear and 71. Des Moines was sunny and 72. Milwaukee was partly sunny and 78. Here is a special weather statement. Patchy dense fog will affect travel over portions of central Illinois early this morning. Patchy dense fog has formed west of Interstate 55 in central Illinois in the last couple of hours. Visibility may fall below 1/4 mile at times through early morning, leading to potentially hazardous travel conditions. Expect rapid changes in visibility over short distances, with visibility possibly even near zero at times. Be sure to slow down if you encounter dense fog. Use low beam headlights if driving, and leave plenty of distance between you and the vehicle ahead. And now a discussion of hazardous weather conditions for the following counties in Illinois: Fulton, Knox, Marshall, Mason, McLean, Peoria, Stark, Tazewell, and Woodford. This hazardous weather outlook is for central Illinois, east central Illinois, southeast Illinois, and west central Illinois. For today and tonight, heat and humidity will continue across central and southeast Illinois today, with highs in the lower 90s and afternoon heat index values peaking between 96 and 103 degrees. For Thursday through Tuesday, heat and humidity will continue across central and southeast Illinois through Saturday, with highs in the lower 90s and afternoon heat index values peaking between 98 and 104 degrees each day. Scattered thunderstorms return to the area Thursday and continue into Saturday. Organized severe weather is not expected at this time, however heavy downpours are possible, especially on Friday. Minor flooding on parts of the Illinois River will subside late this week. Spotter information statement: spotter activation is not anticipated through tonight. The time is currently 7:20 a.m. Central Daylight Time. 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Now for the official National Weather Service forecast for Peoria and surrounding areas of central Illinois. Today, areas of fog this morning. Sunny. Highs in the lower 90s. Northwest winds around 5 miles an hour, becoming southwest this afternoon. Heat index values up to 102. Tonight, mostly clear until midnight, then becoming partly cloudy. Humid with lows in the lower 70s. South winds around 5 miles an hour until midnight, becoming light and variable. Thursday, mostly sunny. A slight chance of showers and thunderstorms in the afternoon. Humid with highs in the lower 90s. Light and variable winds, becoming south around 5 miles an hour in the afternoon. Chance of rain 20%. Heat index values up to 101. Thursday night, partly cloudy. Humid with lows in the lower 70s. Southwest winds around 5 miles an hour until midnight, becoming light and variable. Friday, mostly sunny with a chance of thunderstorms. A chance of showers in the morning, then showers likely in the afternoon. Humid with highs in the upper 80s. Southwest winds around 5 miles an hour. Chance of rain 70%. Heat index values up to 100. Friday night, partly cloudy until midnight, then clearing. Lows in the lower 70s. Saturday through Sunday night, mostly clear. Highs in the lower 90s. Lows around 70.

mostly sunny. Highs in the lower 90s. Heat index values up to 100. Monday night and Tuesday, mostly clear. Lows around 70. Highs in the mid-80s. Again, the forecast for Peoria and surrounding areas of central Illinois for today, areas of fog this morning. Sunny. Highs in the lower 90s. Northwest winds around 5 miles an hour, becoming southwest this afternoon. Heat index values up to 102. At 7 a.m. in Peoria, skies were sunny. The temperature was 75 degrees, the dew point was 71, and the relative humidity was 87%. The wind was calm. The pressure was 30.14 inches and rising. Around central and western Illinois, it was sunny, with a temperature of 74 at Bloomington, 72 at Moline, 73 at Macomb, 72 at Quincy, and 70 at Springfield. It was mostly sunny, with a temperature of 69 at Galesburg, and 71 at Lakin. And once again at 7 a.m. in Peoria, under sunny skies, the temperature was 75. Looking elsewhere around the Midwest at 7 a.m., Chicago was mostly sunny, and 77. Indianapolis was mostly sunny, and 77. St. Louis was partly sunny, and 77. Kansas City was clear, and 71. Des Moines was sunny, and 72. Milwaukee was partly sunny, and 78. Here is a special weather statement. Patchy dense fog will affect travel over portions of central Illinois early this morning. Patchy dense fog has formed west of Interstate 55 in central Illinois in the last couple of hours. Visibility may fall below 1/4 mile at times through early morning, leading to potentially hazardous travel conditions. Expect rapid changes in visibility over short distances, with visibility possibly even near zero at times. Be sure to slow down if you encounter dense fog. Use low beam headlights if driving, and leave plenty of distance between you and the vehicle ahead. And now a discussion of hazardous weather conditions for the following counties in Illinois: Fulton, Knox, Marshall, Mason, McLean, Peoria, Stark, Tazewell, and Woodford. This hazardous weather outlook is for central Illinois, east central Illinois, southeast Illinois, and west central Illinois. For today and tonight, heat and humidity will continue across central and southeast Illinois today, with highs in the lower 90s and afternoon heat index values peaking between 96 and 103 degrees. For Thursday through Tuesday, heat and humidity will continue across central and southeast Illinois through Saturday, with highs in the lower 90s and afternoon heat index values peaking between 98 and 104 degrees each day. Scattered thunderstorms return to the area Thursday and continue into Saturday. Organized severe weather is not expected at this time, however heavy downpours are possible, especially on Friday. Minor flooding on parts of the Illinois River will subside late this week. Spotter information statement: spotter activation is not anticipated through tonight. The time is currently 7:26 a.m. Central Daylight Time. 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Now for the official National Weather Service forecast for Peoria and surrounding areas of central Illinois. Today, areas of fog this morning. Sunny. Highs in the lower 90s. Northwest winds around 5 miles an hour, becoming southwest this afternoon. Heat index values up to 102. Tonight, mostly clear until midnight, then becoming partly cloudy. Humid with lows in the lower 70s. South winds around 5 miles an hour until midnight, becoming light and variable. Thursday, mostly sunny. A slight chance of showers and thunderstorms in the afternoon. Humid with highs in the lower 90s. Light and variable winds, becoming south around 5 miles an hour in the afternoon. Chance of rain 20%. Heat index values up to 101. Thursday night, partly cloudy. Humid with lows in the lower 70s. Southwest winds around 5 miles an hour until midnight, becoming light and variable. Friday, mostly sunny with a chance of thunderstorms. A chance of showers in the morning, then showers likely in the afternoon. Humid with highs in the upper 80s. Southwest winds around 5 miles an hour. Chance of rain 70%. Heat index values up to 100.

Friday night, partly cloudy until midnight, then clearing. Lows in the lower 70s. Saturday through Sunday night, mostly clear. Highs in the lower 90s. Lows around 70. Monday, mostly sunny. Highs in the lower 90s. Heat index values up to 100. Monday night and Tuesday, mostly clear. Lows around 70. Highs in the mid-80s. Again, the forecast for Peoria and surrounding areas of central Illinois for today, areas of fog this morning. Sunny. Highs in the lower 90s. Northwest winds around 5 miles an hour, becoming southwest this afternoon. Heat index values up to 102. At 7 a.m. in Peoria, skies were sunny. The temperature was 75 degrees, the dew point was 71, and the relative humidity was 87%. The wind was calm. The pressure was 30.14 inches and rising. Around central and western Illinois, it was sunny, with a temperature of 74 at Bloomington, 72 at Moline, 73 at Macomb, 72 at Quincy, and 70 at Springfield. It was mostly sunny, with a temperature of 69 at Galesburg, and 71 at Lakin. And once again at 7 a.m. in Peoria, under sunny skies, the temperature was 75. Looking elsewhere around the Midwest at 7 a.m., Chicago was mostly sunny, and 77. Indianapolis was mostly sunny, and 77. St. Louis was partly sunny, and 77. Kansas City was clear, and 71. Des Moines was sunny, and 72. Milwaukee was partly sunny, and 78. Here is a special weather statement. Patchy dense fog will affect travel over portions of central Illinois early this morning. Patchy dense fog has formed west of Interstate 55 in central Illinois in the last couple of hours. Visibility may fall below 1/4 mile at times through early morning, leading to potentially hazardous travel conditions. Expect rapid changes in visibility over short distances, with visibility possibly even near zero at times. Be sure to slow down if you encounter dense fog. Use low beam headlights if driving, and leave plenty of distance between you and the vehicle ahead. The Peoria, Illinois climate summary for yesterday, July 14, 2026. Yesterday's high temperature was 91 degrees. The normal high is 87. Yesterday's low temperature was 69 degrees. The normal low is 67. No precipitation fell yesterday, which leaves the monthly total at 0.92 inches. This is 0.75 inches below the normal amount of 1.67 inches for July. The total precipitation for the year still stands at 23.66 inches, which is 2.84 inches above normal. There were 15 cooling degree days yesterday, which is 3 above normal. This brings the monthly total to 189, which is 28 above normal. The yearly total since January 1st is 510, which is normal. Yesterday the maximum wind observed was 6 miles an hour from the east. The average wind speed was less than 5 miles per hour yesterday. The normal high temperature for today is 87 degrees, and the normal low is 67. The record high for today is 113, which occurred in 1936, and the record low is 47, which occurred in 1930. Sunrise today is at 5:41 a.m. and sunset is at 8:28 p.m. And now a discussion of hazardous weather conditions for the following counties in Illinois: Fulton, Knox, Marshall, Mason, McLean, Peoria, Stark, Tazewell, and Woodford. This hazardous weather outlook is for central Illinois, east central Illinois, southeast Illinois, and west central Illinois. For today and tonight, heat and humidity will continue across central and southeast Illinois today, with highs in the lower 90s and afternoon heat index values peaking between 96 and 103 degrees. For Thursday through Tuesday, heat and humidity will continue across central and southeast Illinois through Saturday, with highs in the lower 90s and afternoon heat index values peaking between 98 and 104 degrees each day. Scattered thunderstorms return to the area Thursday and continue into Saturday. Organized severe weather is not expected at this time, however heavy downpours are possible, especially on Friday. Minor flooding on parts of the Illinois River will subside late this week. Spotter information statement, spotter activation is not anticipated through tonight. The time is

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Now for the official National Weather Service forecast for Peoria and surrounding areas of Central Illinois. Today, areas of fog this morning. Sunny. Highs in the lower 90s. Northwest winds around 5 miles an hour, becoming southwest this afternoon. Heat this morning. Sunny. Highs in the lower 90s. Northwest winds around 5 miles an hour, becoming southwest this afternoon. Heat index values up to 102. Tonight, mostly clear until midnight, then becoming partly cloudy. Humid with lows in the lower 70s. South winds around 5 miles an hour until midnight, becoming light and variable. Thursday, mostly sunny. A slight chance of showers and thunderstorms in the afternoon. Humid with highs in the lower 90s. Light and variable winds, becoming south around 5 miles an hour in the afternoon. Chance of rain 20%. Heat index values up to 101. Thursday night, partly cloudy. Humid with lows in the lower 70s. Southwest winds around 5 miles an hour until midnight, becoming light and variable. Friday, mostly sunny with a chance of thunderstorms.

the lower 90s. Heat index values up to 100. Monday night and Tuesday, mostly clear. Lows around 70. Highs in the mid-80s. Again, the forecast for Peoria and surrounding areas of central Illinois for today, areas of fog this morning. Sunny. Highs in the lower 90s. Northwest winds around 5 miles an hour, becoming southwest this afternoon. Heat index values up to 102. At 7 a.m. in Peoria, skies were sunny. The temperature was 75 degrees, the dew point was 71, and the relative humidity was 87%. The wind was calm. The pressure was 30.14 inches and rising. Around central and western Illinois, it was sunny, with a temperature of 74 at Bloomington, 72 at Moline, 73 at Macomb, 72 at Quincy, and 70 at Springfield. It was mostly sunny, with a temperature of 69 at Galesburg, and 71 at Lakin. And once again at 7 a.m. in Peoria, under sunny skies, the temperature was 75. Looking elsewhere around the Midwest at 7 a.m., Chicago was mostly sunny, and 77. Indianapolis was mostly sunny, and 77. St. Louis was partly sunny, and 77. Kansas City was clear, and 71. Des Moines was sunny, and 72. Milwaukee was partly sunny, and 78. Here is a special weather statement. Patchy dense fog will affect travel over portions of central Illinois early this morning. Patchy dense fog has formed west of Interstate 55 in central Illinois in the last couple of hours. Visibility may fall below 1/4 mile at times through early morning, leading to potentially hazardous travel conditions. Expect rapid changes in visibility over short distances, with visibility possibly even near zero at times. Be sure to slow down if you encounter dense fog. Use low beam headlights if driving, and leave plenty of distance between you and the vehicle ahead. And now a discussion of hazardous weather conditions for the following counties in Illinois: Fulton, Knox, Marshall, Mason, McLean, Peoria, Stark, Tazewell, and Woodford. This hazardous weather outlook is for central Illinois, east central Illinois, southeast Illinois, and west central Illinois. For today and tonight, heat and humidity will continue across central and southeast Illinois today, with highs in the lower 90s and afternoon heat index values peaking between 96 and 103 degrees. For Thursday through Tuesday, heat and humidity will continue across central and southeast Illinois through Saturday, with highs in the lower 90s and afternoon heat index values peaking between 98 and 104 degrees each day. Scattered thunderstorms return to the area Thursday and continue into Saturday. Organized severe weather is not expected at this time, however heavy downpours are possible, especially on Friday. Minor flooding on parts of the Illinois River will subside late this week. Spotter information statement: spotter activation is not anticipated through tonight. The time is currently 7:37 a.m. Central Daylight Time. 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Now for the official National Weather Service forecast for Peoria and surrounding areas of central Illinois. Today, areas of fog this morning. Sunny. Highs in the lower 90s. Northwest winds around 5 miles an hour, becoming southwest this afternoon. Heat index values up to 102. Tonight, mostly clear until midnight, then becoming partly cloudy. Humid with lows in the lower 70s. South winds around 5 miles an hour until midnight, becoming light and variable. Thursday, mostly sunny. A slight chance of showers and thunderstorms in the afternoon. Humid with highs in the lower 90s. Light and variable winds, becoming south around 5 miles an hour in the afternoon. Chance of rain 20%. Heat index values up to 101. Thursday night, partly cloudy. Humid with lows in the lower 70s. Southwest winds around 5 miles an hour until midnight, becoming light and variable. Friday, mostly sunny with a chance of thunderstorms. A chance of showers in the morning, then showers likely in the afternoon. Humid with highs in the upper 80s. Southwest winds around 5 miles an hour. Chance of rain 70%. Heat index values up to 100. Friday night, partly cloudy until midnight, then clear.

lows in the lower 70s. Saturday through Sunday night, mostly clear. Highs in the lower 90s. Lows around 70. Monday, mostly sunny. Highs in the lower 90s. Heat index values up to 100. Monday night and Tuesday, mostly clear. Lows around 70. Highs in the mid-80s. Again, the forecast for Peoria and surrounding areas of central Illinois for today, areas of fog this morning. Sunny. Highs in the lower 90s. Northwest winds around 5 miles an hour, becoming southwest this afternoon. Heat index values up to 102. Now for the official National Weather Service forecast for Peoria and surrounding areas of central Illinois. Rest of today, areas of fog this morning. Sunny. Highs in the lower 90s. Northwest winds around 5 miles an hour, becoming southwest this afternoon. Heat index values up to 102. Tonight, mostly clear until midnight, then becoming partly cloudy. Humid with lows in the lower 70s. South winds around 5 miles an hour until midnight, becoming light and variable. Thursday, mostly sunny. A slight chance of showers and thunderstorms in the afternoon. Humid with highs in the lower 90s. Light and variable winds, becoming south around 5 miles an hour in the afternoon. Chance of rain 20%. Heat index values up to 101. Thursday night, partly cloudy. Humid with lows in the lower 70s. Southwest winds around 5 miles an hour until midnight, becoming light and variable. Friday, mostly sunny with a chance of thunderstorms. A chance of showers in the morning, then showers likely in the afternoon. Humid with highs in the upper 80s. Southwest winds around 5 miles an hour. Chance of rain 70%. Heat index values up to 100. Friday night, partly cloudy until midnight, then clearing. Lows in the lower 70s. Saturday through Sunday night, mostly clear. Highs in the lower 90s. Lows around 70. Monday, mostly sunny. Highs in the lower 90s. Heat index values up to 100. Monday night and Tuesday, mostly clear. Lows around 70. Highs in the mid-80s. Again, the forecast for Peoria and surrounding areas of central Illinois for the rest of today, areas of fog this morning. Sunny. Highs in the lower 90s. Northwest winds around 5 miles an hour, becoming southwest this afternoon. Heat index values up to 102. At 7 a.m. in Peoria, skies were sunny. The temperature was 75 degrees, the dew point was 71, and the relative humidity was 87%. The wind was calm. The pressure was 30.14 inches and rising. Around central and western Illinois, it was sunny, with a temperature of 74 at Bloomington, 72 at Moline, 73 at Macomb, 72 at Quincy, and 70 at Springfield. It was mostly sunny, with a temperature of 69 at Galesburg, and 71 at Lakin. And once again at 7 a.m. in Peoria, under sunny skies, the temperature was 75. Looking elsewhere around the Midwest at 7 a.m., Chicago was mostly sunny, and 77. Indianapolis was mostly sunny, and 77. St. Louis was partly sunny, and 77. Kansas City was clear, and 71. Des Moines was sunny, and 72. Milwaukee was partly sunny, and 78. Here is a special weather statement. Patchy dense fog will affect travel over portions of central Illinois early this morning. Patchy dense fog has formed west of Interstate 55 in central Illinois in the last couple of hours. Visibility may fall below 1/4 mile at times through early morning, leading to potentially hazardous travel conditions. Expect rapid changes in visibility over short distances, with visibility possibly even near zero at times. Be sure to slow down if you encounter dense fog. Use low beam headlights if driving, and leave plenty of distance between you and the vehicle ahead. And now a discussion of hazardous weather conditions for the following counties in Illinois: Fulton, Knox, Marshall, Mason, McLean, Peoria, Stark, Tazewell, and Woodford. This hazardous weather outlook is for central Illinois, east central Illinois, southeast Illinois, and west central Illinois. For today and tonight, heat and humidity.

humidity will continue across central and southeast Illinois today, with highs in the lower 90s and afternoon heat index values peaking between 96 and 103 degrees. For Thursday through Tuesday, heat and humidity will continue across central and southeast Illinois through Saturday, with highs in the lower 90s and afternoon heat index values peaking between 98 and 104 degrees each day. Scattered thunderstorms return to the area Thursday and continue into Saturday. Organized severe weather is not expected at this time, however heavy downpours are possible, especially on Friday. Minor flooding on parts of the Illinois River will subside late this week. Spotter information statement, spotter activation is not anticipated through tonight. The Peoria, Illinois climate summary for yesterday, July 14, 2026. Yesterday's high temperature was 91 degrees. The normal high is 87. Yesterday's low temperature was 69 degrees. The normal low is 67. No precipitation fell yesterday, which leaves the monthly total at 0.92 inches. This is 0.75 inches below the normal amount of 1.67 inches for July. The total precipitation for the year still stands at 23.66 inches, which is 2.84 inches above normal. There were 15 cooling degree days yesterday, which is 3 above normal. This brings the monthly total to 189, which is 28 above normal. The yearly total since January 1st is 510, which is normal. Yesterday the maximum wind observed was 6 miles an hour from the east. The average wind speed was less than 5 miles per hour yesterday. The normal high temperature for today is 87 degrees, and the normal low is 67. The record high for today is 113, which occurred in 1936, and the record low is 47, which occurred in 1930. Sunrise today is at 5:41 a.m. and sunset is at 8:28 p.m. The time is currently 7:46 a.m. Central Daylight Time. 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Now for the official National Weather Service forecast for Peoria and surrounding areas of central Illinois. Rest of today, areas of fog this morning. Sunny. Highs in the lower 90s. Northwest winds around 5 miles an hour, becoming southwest this afternoon. Heat index values up to 102. Tonight, mostly clear until midnight, then becoming partly cloudy. Humid with lows in the lower 70s. South winds around 5 miles an hour until midnight, becoming light and variable. Thursday, mostly sunny. A slight chance of showers and thunderstorms in the afternoon. Humid with highs in the lower 90s. Light and variable winds, becoming south around 5 miles an hour in the afternoon. Chance of rain 20%. Heat index values up to 101. Thursday night, partly cloudy. Humid with lows in the lower 70s. Southwest winds around 5 miles an hour until midnight, becoming light and variable. Friday, mostly sunny with a chance of thunderstorms. A chance of showers in the morning, then showers likely in the afternoon. Humid with highs in the upper 80s. Southwest winds around 5 miles an hour. Chance of rain 70%. Heat index values up to 100. Friday night, partly cloudy until midnight, then clearing. Lows in the lower 70s. Saturday through Sunday night, mostly clear. Highs in the lower 90s. Lows around 70. Monday, mostly sunny. Highs in the lower 90s. Heat index values up to 100. Monday night and Tuesday, mostly clear. Lows around 70. Highs in the mid-80s. Again, the forecast for Peoria and surrounding areas of central Illinois for the rest of today, areas of fog this morning. Sunny. Highs in the lower 90s. Northwest winds around 5 miles an hour, becoming southwest this afternoon. Heat index values up to 102. At 7 a.m. in Peoria, skies were sunny. The temperature was 75 degrees. The dew point was 71, and the relative humidity was 87%. The wind was calm. The pressure was 30.14 inches and rising. Around central and western Illinois, it was sunny, with a temperature of 74 at Bloomington, 72 at Moline, 73 at Macomb, 72 at Quincy, and 70 at Springfield,

It was mostly sunny, with a temperature of 69 at Galesburg and 71 at Lakin. And once again at 7 a.m. in Peoria, under sunny skies, the temperature was 75. Looking elsewhere around the Midwest at 7 a.m., Chicago was mostly sunny and 77. Indianapolis was mostly sunny and 77. St. Louis was partly sunny and 77. Kansas City was clear and 71. Des Moines was sunny and 72. Milwaukee was partly sunny and 78. Here is a special weather statement. Patchy dense fog will affect travel over portions of central Illinois early this morning. Patchy dense fog has formed west of Interstate 55 in central Illinois in the last couple of hours. Visibility may fall below 1/4 mile at times through early morning, leading to potentially hazardous travel conditions. Expect rapid changes in visibility over short distances, with visibility possibly even near zero at times. Be sure to slow down if you encounter dense fog. Use low beam headlights if driving, and leave plenty of distance between you and the vehicle ahead. And now a discussion of hazardous weather conditions for the following counties in Illinois: Fulton, Knox, Marshall, Mason, McLean, Peoria, Stark, Tazewell, and Woodford. This hazardous weather outlook is for central Illinois, east central Illinois, southeast Illinois, and west central Illinois. For today and tonight, heat and humidity will continue across central and southeast Illinois today, with highs in the lower 90s and afternoon heat index values peaking between 96 and 103 degrees. For Thursday through Tuesday, heat and humidity will continue across central and southeast Illinois through Saturday, with highs in the lower 90s and afternoon heat index values peaking between 98 and 104 degrees each day. Scattered thunderstorms return to the area Thursday and continue into Saturday. Organized severe weather is not expected at this time, however heavy downpours are possible, especially on Friday. Minor flooding on parts of the Illinois River will subside late this week. Spotter information statement: spotter activation is not anticipated through tonight. The time is currently 7:51 a.m. Central Daylight Time. 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Now for the official National Weather Service forecast for Peoria and surrounding areas of central Illinois. Rest of today, areas of fog this morning. Sunny. Highs in the lower 90s. Northwest winds around 5 miles an hour, becoming southwest this afternoon. Heat index values up to 102. Tonight, mostly clear until midnight, then becoming partly cloudy. Humid with lows in the lower 70s. South winds around 5 miles an hour until midnight, becoming light and variable. Thursday, mostly sunny. A slight chance of showers and thunderstorms in the afternoon. Humid with highs in the lower 90s. Light and variable winds, becoming south around 5 miles an hour in the afternoon. Chance of rain 20%. Heat index values up to 101. Thursday night, partly cloudy. Humid with lows in the lower 70s. Southwest winds around 5 miles an hour until midnight, becoming light and variable. Friday, mostly sunny with a chance of thunderstorms. A chance of showers in the morning, then showers likely in the afternoon. Humid with highs in the upper 80s. Southwest winds around 5 miles an hour. Chance of rain 70%. Heat index values up to 100. Friday night, partly cloudy until midnight, then clearing. Lows in the lower 70s. Saturday through Sunday night, mostly clear. Highs in the lower 90s. Lows around 70. Monday, mostly sunny. Highs in the lower 90s. Heat index values up to 100. Monday night and Tuesday, mostly clear. Lows around 70. Highs in the mid-80s. Again, the forecast for Peoria and surrounding areas of central Illinois for the rest of today: areas of fog this morning. Sunny. Highs in the lower 90s. Northwest winds around 5 miles an hour, becoming southwest this afternoon. Heat index values up to 102. At 7 a.m. in Peoria, skies were sunny. The temperature was 75 degrees. The dew point was 71, and the relative humidity was 87%. The wind was calm,

30.14 inches and rising. Around central and western Illinois, it was sunny, with a temperature of 74 at Bloomington, 72 at Moline, 73 at Macomb, 72 at Quincy, and 70 at Springfield. It was mostly sunny, with a temperature of 69 at Galesburg, and 71 at Lakin. And once again at 7 a.m. in Peoria, under sunny skies, the temperature was 75. Looking elsewhere around the Midwest at 7 a.m., Chicago was mostly sunny, and 77. Indianapolis was mostly sunny, and 77. St. Louis was partly sunny, and 77. Kansas City was clear, and 71. Des Moines was sunny, and 72. Milwaukee was partly sunny, and 78. Here is a look at this morning's river stages and 24-hour changes. On the Illinois River, Morris is 5.5 feet, down 0.5 feet. La Salle is 15.4 feet, down 1.0 feet. Henry is 18.7 feet, down 0.6 feet. Peoria is 15.5 feet, down 0.6 feet. Havana is 15.6 feet, down 0.4 feet. Beardstown is 16.0 feet, down 0.4 feet. Maradosa is 14.7 feet, down 0.3 feet. On the Lamoine River, Colmar is 4.5 feet, down 0.1 feet. On the Mackinac River, Conderville is 2.5 feet, down 0.3 feet. On the Spoon River, London Mills is 3.8 feet, down 0.2 feet. Here is a special weather statement. Patchy dense fog will affect travel over portions of central Illinois early this morning. Patchy dense fog has formed west of Interstate 55 in central Illinois in the last couple of hours. Visibility may fall below 1/4 mile at times through early morning, leading to potentially hazardous travel conditions. Expect rapid changes in visibility over short distances, with visibility possibly even near zero at times. Be sure to slow down if you encounter dense fog. Use low-beam headlights if driving, and leave plenty of distance between you and the vehicle ahead. And now a discussion of hazardous weather conditions for the following counties in Illinois: Fulton, Knox, Marshall, Mason, McLean, Peoria, Stark, Tazewell, and Woodford. This hazardous weather outlook is for central Illinois, east central Illinois, southeast Illinois, and west central Illinois. For today and tonight, heat and humidity will continue across central and southeast Illinois today, with highs in the lower 90s and afternoon heat index values peaking between 96 and 103 degrees. For Thursday through Tuesday, heat and humidity will continue across central and southeast Illinois through Saturday, with highs in the lower 90s and afternoon heat index values peaking between 98 and 104 degrees each day. Scattered thunderstorms return to the area Thursday and continue into Saturday. Organized severe weather is not expected at this time, however, heavy downpours are

sunny. Highs in the lower 90s. Northwest winds around 5 miles an hour, becoming southwest this afternoon. Heat index values up to 102. Tonight, mostly clear until midnight, then becoming partly cloudy. Humid with lows in the lower 70s. South winds around 5 miles an hour until midnight, becoming light and variable. Thursday, mostly sunny. A slight chance of showers and thunderstorms in the afternoon. Humid with highs in the lower 90s. Light and variable winds, becoming south around 5 miles an hour in the afternoon. Chance of rain 20%. Heat index values up to 101. Thursday night, partly cloudy. Humid with lows in the lower 70s. Southwest winds around 5 miles an hour until midnight, becoming light and variable. Friday, mostly sunny with a chance of thunderstorms. A chance of showers in the morning, then showers likely in the afternoon. Humid with highs in the upper 80s. Southwest winds around 5 miles an hour. Chance of rain 70%. Heat index values up to 100. Friday night, partly cloudy until midnight, then clearing. Lows in the lower 70s. Saturday through Sunday night, mostly clear. Highs in the lower 90s. Lows around 70. Monday, mostly sunny. Highs in the lower 90s. Heat index values up to 100. Monday night and Tuesday, mostly clear. Lows around 70. Highs in the mid-80s. Again, the forecast for Peoria and surrounding areas of central Illinois for the rest of today, areas of fog this morning. Sunny. Highs in the lower 90s. Northwest winds around 5 miles an hour, becoming southwest this afternoon. Heat index values up to 102. The Peoria, Illinois climate summary for yesterday, July 14, 2026. Yesterday's high temperature was 91 degrees. The normal high is 87. Yesterday's low temperature was 69 degrees. The normal low is 67. No precipitation fell yesterday, which leaves the monthly total at 0.92 inches. This is 0.75 inches below the normal amount of 1.67 inches for July. The total precipitation for the year still stands at 23.66 inches, which is 2.84 inches above normal. There were 15 cooling degree days yesterday, which is 3 above normal. This brings the monthly total to 189, which is 28 above normal. The yearly total since January 1st is 510, which is normal. Yesterday the maximum wind observed was 6 miles an hour from the east. The average wind speed was less than 5 miles per hour yesterday. The normal high temperature for today is 87 degrees, and the normal low is 67. The record high for today is 113, which occurred in 1936, and the record low is 47, which occurred in 1930. Sunrise today is at 5:41 a.m. and sunset is at 8:28 p.m. Here is a special weather statement. Patchy dense fog will affect travel over portions of central Illinois early this morning. Patchy dense fog has formed west of Interstate 55 in central Illinois in the last couple of hours. Visibility may fall below 1/4 mile at times through early morning, leading to potentially hazardous travel conditions. Expect rapid changes in visibility over short distances, with visibility possibly even near zero at times. Be sure to slow down if you encounter dense fog. Use low beam headlights if driving, and leave plenty of distance between you and the vehicle ahead. And now a discussion of hazardous weather conditions for the following counties in Illinois: Fulton, Knox, Marshall, Mason, McLean, Peoria, Stark, Tazewell, and Woodford. This hazardous weather outlook is for central Illinois, east central Illinois, southeast Illinois, and west central Illinois. For today and tonight, heat and humidity will continue across central and southeast Illinois today, with highs in the lower 90s and afternoon heat index values peaking between 96 and 103 degrees. For Thursday through Tuesday, heat and humidity will continue across central and southeast Illinois through Saturday, with highs in the lower 90s and afternoon heat index values peaking between 98 and 104 degrees each day. Scattered thunderstorms return to the area Thursday and continue into Saturday. Organized severe weather is not expected at this time, however, heavy downpours are possible, especially on Friday.

minor flooding on parts of the Illinois River will subside late this week. Spotter information statement. Spotter activation is not anticipated through tonight. The time is currently 8:03 a.m. Central Daylight Time. 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Now for the official National Weather Service forecast for Peoria and surrounding areas of central Illinois. Rest of today, areas of fog this morning. Sunny. Highs in the lower 90s. Northwest winds around 5 miles an hour, becoming southwest this afternoon. Heat index values up to 102. Tonight, mostly clear until midnight, then becoming partly cloudy. Humid with lows in the lower 70s. South winds around 5 miles an hour until midnight, becoming light and variable. Thursday, mostly sunny. A slight chance of showers and thunderstorms in the afternoon. Humid with highs in the lower 90s. Light and variable winds, becoming south around 5 miles an hour in the afternoon. Chance of rain 20%. Heat index values up to 101. Thursday night, partly cloudy. Humid with lows in the lower 70s. Southwest winds around 5 miles an hour until midnight, becoming light and variable. Friday, mostly sunny with a chance of thunderstorms. A chance of showers in the morning, then showers likely in the afternoon. Humid with highs in the upper 80s. Southwest winds around 5 miles an hour. Chance of rain 70%. Heat index values up to 100. Friday night, partly cloudy until midnight, then clearing. Lows in the lower 70s. Saturday through Sunday night, mostly clear. Highs in the lower 90s. Lows around 70. Monday, mostly sunny. Highs in the lower 90s. Heat index values up to 100. Monday night and Tuesday, mostly clear. Lows around 70. Highs in the mid-80s. Again, the forecast for Peoria and surrounding areas of central Illinois for the rest of today, areas of fog this morning. Sunny. Highs in the lower 90s. Northwest winds around 5 miles an hour, becoming southwest this afternoon. Heat index values up to 102. Here is a look at this morning's river stages and 24-hour changes. On the Illinois River, Morris is 5.5 feet, down 0.5 feet. La Salle is 15.4 feet, down 1.0 feet. Henry is 18.7 feet, down 0.6 feet. Peoria is 15.5 feet, down 0.6 feet. Havana is 15.6 feet, down 0.4 feet. Beardstown is 16.0 feet, down 0.4 feet. Maridosha is 14.7 feet, down 0.3 feet. On the Lamoine River, Colmar is 4.5 feet, down 0.1 feet. On the Mackinac River, Conderville is 2.5 feet, down 0.3 feet. On the Spoon River, London Mills is 3.8 feet, down 0.2 feet. Here is a special weather statement. Patchy dense fog will affect travel over portions of central Illinois early this morning. Patchy dense fog has formed west of Interstate 55 in central Illinois in the last couple of hours. Visibility may fall below 1/4 mile at times through early morning, leading to potentially hazardous travel conditions. Expect rapid changes in visibility over short distances, with visibility possibly even near zero at times. Be sure to slow down if you encounter dense fog. Use low beam headlights if driving, and leave plenty of distance between you and the vehicle ahead. And now a discussion of hazardous weather conditions for the following counties in Illinois: Fulton, Knox, Marshall, Mason, McLean, Peoria, Stark, Tazewell, and Woodford. This hazardous weather outlook is for central Illinois, east central Illinois, southeast Illinois, and west central Illinois. For today and tonight, heat and humidity will continue across central and southeast Illinois today, with highs in the lower 90s and afternoon heat index values peaking between 96 and 103 degrees. For Thursday through Tuesday, heat and humidity will continue across central and southeast Illinois through Saturday, with highs in the lower 90s and afternoon heat index values peaking between 98 and 104 degrees each day. Scattered thunderstorms return to the area Thursday and continue into Saturday. Organized severe weather is not expected at this time,
However, heavy downpours are possible, especially on Friday. Minor flooding on parts of the Illinois River will subside late this week. Spotter information statement. Spotter activation is not anticipated through tonight. The time is currently 8:08 a.m. Central Daylight Time. 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Now for the official National Weather Service forecast for Peoria and surrounding areas of central Illinois. Rest of today, areas of fog this morning. Sunny. Highs in the lower 90s. Northwest winds around 5 miles an hour, becoming southwest this afternoon. Heat index values up to 102. Tonight, mostly clear until midnight, then becoming partly cloudy. Humid with lows in the lower 70s. South winds around 5 miles an hour until midnight, becoming light and variable. Thursday, mostly sunny. A slight chance of showers and thunderstorms in the afternoon. Humid with highs in the lower 90s. Light and variable winds, becoming south around 5 miles an hour in the afternoon. Chance of rain 20%. Heat index values up to 101. Thursday night, partly cloudy. Humid with lows in the lower 70s. Southwest winds around 5 miles an hour until midnight, becoming light and variable. Friday, mostly sunny with a chance of thunderstorms. A chance of showers in the morning, then showers likely in the afternoon. Humid with highs in the upper 80s. Southwest winds around 5 miles an hour. Chance of rain 70%. Heat index values up to 100. Friday night, partly cloudy until midnight, then clearing. Lows in the lower 70s. Saturday through Sunday night, mostly clear. Highs in the lower 90s. Lows around 70. Monday, mostly sunny. Highs in the lower 90s. Heat index values up to 100. Monday night and Tuesday, mostly clear. Lows around 70. Highs in the mid-80s. Again, the forecast for Peoria and surrounding areas of central Illinois for the rest of today, areas of fog this morning. Sunny. Highs in the lower 90s. Northwest winds around 5 miles an hour, becoming southwest this afternoon. Heat index values up to 102. At 8 a.m. in Peoria, skies were sunny. The temperature was 79 degrees, the dew point was 73, and the relative humidity was 82%. The heat index was 82. The wind was calm. The pressure was 30.14 inches and steady. Around central and western Illinois, it was sunny, with a temperature of 81 at Bloomington, 78 at Moline, 78 at Macomb, 78 at Quincy, and 77 at Springfield. And once again at 8 a.m. in Peoria, under sunny skies, the temperature was 79, and the heat index was 82. Looking elsewhere around the Midwest at 8 a.m., Chicago was mostly sunny, and 80. Indianapolis was mostly sunny, and 79. St. Louis was partly sunny, and 79. Kansas City was mostly sunny, and 75. Des Moines was sunny, and 76. Milwaukee was partly sunny, and 80. Here is a special weather statement. Patchy dense fog will affect travel over portions of central Illinois early this morning. Patchy dense fog has formed west of Interstate 55 in central Illinois in the last couple of hours. Visibility may fall below 1/4 mile at times through early morning, leading to potentially hazardous travel conditions. Expect rapid changes in visibility over short distances, with visibility possibly even near zero at times. Be sure to slow down if you encounter dense fog. Use low beam headlights if driving, and leave plenty of distance between you and the vehicle ahead. And now a discussion of hazardous weather conditions for the following counties in Illinois: Fulton, Knox, Marshall, Mason, McLean, Peoria, Stark, Tazewell, and Woodford. This hazardous weather outlook is for central Illinois, east central Illinois, southeast Illinois, and west central Illinois. For today and tonight, heat and humidity will continue across central and southeast Illinois today, with highs in the lower 90s and afternoon heat index values peaking between 96 and 103 degrees. For Thursday through Tuesday,
heat and humidity will continue across central and southeast Illinois through Saturday, with highs in the lower 90s and afternoon heat index values peaking.

between 98 and 104 degrees each day. Scattered thunderstorms return to the area Thursday and continue into Saturday. Organized severe weather is not expected at this time, however heavy downpours are possible, especially on Friday. Minor flooding on parts of the Illinois River will subside late this week. Spotter information statement, spotter activation is not anticipated through tonight. 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Rest of today, areas of fog this morning. Sunny. Highs in the lower 90s. Northwest winds around 5 miles an hour, becoming southwest this afternoon. Heat index values up to 102. Tonight, mostly clear until midnight, then becoming partly cloudy. Humid with lows in the lower 70s. South winds around 5 miles an hour until midnight, becoming light and variable. Thursday, mostly sunny. A slight chance of showers and thunderstorms in the afternoon. Humid with highs in the lower 90s. Light and variable winds, becoming south around 5 miles an hour in the afternoon. Chance of rain 20%. Heat index values up to 101. Thursday night, partly cloudy. Humid with lows in the lower 70s. Southwest winds around 5 miles an hour until midnight, becoming light and variable. Friday, mostly sunny with a chance of thunderstorms. A chance of showers in the morning, then showers likely in the afternoon. Humid with highs in the upper 80s. Southwest winds around 5 miles an hour. Chance of rain 70%. Heat index values up to 100. Friday night, partly cloudy until midnight, then clearing. Lows in the lower 70s. Saturday through Sunday night, mostly clear. Highs in the lower 90s. Lows around 70. Monday, mostly sunny. Highs in the lower 90s. Heat index values up to 100. Monday night and Tuesday, mostly clear. Lows around 70. Highs in the mid-80s. Again, the forecast for Peoria and surrounding areas of central Illinois for the rest of today, areas of fog this morning. Sunny. Highs in the lower 90s. Northwest winds around 5 miles an hour, becoming southwest this afternoon. Heat index values up to 102. The Peoria, Illinois climate summary for yesterday, July 14, 2026. Yesterday's high temperature was 91 degrees. The normal high is 87. Yesterday's low temperature was 69 degrees. The normal low is 67. No precipitation fell yesterday, which leaves the monthly total at 0.92 inches. This is 0.75 inches below the normal amount of 1.67 inches for July. The total precipitation for the year still stands at 23.66 inches, which is 2.84 inches above normal. There were 15 cooling degree days yesterday, which is 3 above normal. This brings the monthly total to 189, which is 28 above normal. The yearly total since January 1st is 510, which is normal. Yesterday the maximum wind observed was 6 miles an hour from the east. The average wind speed was less than 5 miles per hour yesterday. The normal high temperature for today is 87 degrees, and the normal low is 67. The record high for today is 113, which occurred in 1936, and the record low is 47, which occurred in 1930. Sunrise today is at 5:41 a.m. and sunset is at 8:28 p.m. Here is a look at this morning's river stages and 24-hour changes. On the Illinois River, Morris is 5.5 feet, down 0.5 feet. LaSalle is 15.4 feet.

down 1.0 feet. Henry is 18.7 feet, down 0.6 feet. Peoria is 15.5 feet, down 0.6 feet. Havana is 15.6 feet, down 0.4 feet. Beardstown is 16.0 feet, down 0.4 feet. Maridosha is 14.7 feet, down 0.3 feet. On the Lamoine River, Colmar is 4.5 feet, down 0.1 feet. On the Mackinac River, Condorville is 2.5 feet, down 0.3 feet. On the Spoon River, London Mills is 3.8 feet, down 0.2 feet. At 8 a.m. in Peoria, skies were sunny. The temperature was 79 degrees, the dew point was 73, and the relative humidity was 82%. The heat index was 82. The wind was calm. The pressure was 30.14 inches and steady. Around central and western Illinois, it was sunny, with a temperature of 81 at Bloomington, 78 at Moline, and 76 at Galesburg. Under sunny skies, Macomb reported 78, Quincy reported 78, and Springfield reported 77. At Lakin, it was mostly sunny, with a temperature of 74. And once again at 8 a.m. in Peoria, under sunny skies, the temperature was 79, and the heat index was 82. Looking elsewhere around the Midwest at 8 a.m., Chicago was mostly sunny, and 80. Indianapolis was mostly sunny, and 79. St. Louis was partly sunny, and 79. Kansas City was mostly sunny, and 75. Des Moines was sunny, and 76. Milwaukee was partly sunny, and 80. Here is a special weather statement. Patchy dense fog will affect travel over portions of central Illinois early this morning. Patchy dense fog has formed west of Interstate 55 in central Illinois in the last couple of hours. Visibility may fall below 1/4 mile at times through early morning, leading to potentially hazardous travel conditions. Expect rapid changes in visibility over short distances, with visibility possibly even near zero at times. Be sure to slow down if you encounter dense fog. Use low beam headlights if driving, and leave plenty of distance between you and the vehicle ahead. And now a discussion of hazardous weather conditions for the following counties in Illinois: Fulton, Knox, Marshall, Mason, McLean, Peoria, Stark, Tazewell, and Woodford. This hazardous weather outlook is for central Illinois, east central Illinois, southeast Illinois, and west central Illinois. For today and tonight, heat and humidity will continue across central and southeast Illinois today, with highs in the lower 90s and afternoon heat index values peaking between 96 and 103 degrees. For Thursday through Tuesday, heat and humidity will continue across central and southeast Illinois through Saturday, with highs in the lower 90s and afternoon heat index values peaking between 98 and 104 degrees each day. Scattered thunderstorms return to the area Thursday and continue into Saturday. Organized severe weather is not expected at this time, however heavy downpours are possible, especially on Friday. Minor flooding on parts of the Illinois River will subside late this week. Spotter information statement: spotter activation is not anticipated through tonight. The time is currently 8:22 a.m. Central Daylight Time. 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Now for the official National Weather Service forecast for Peoria and surrounding areas of central Illinois. Rest of today, areas of fog this morning. Sunny. Highs in the lower 90s. Northwest winds around 5 miles an hour, becoming southwest this afternoon. Heat index values up to 102. Tonight, mostly clear until midnight, then becoming partly cloudy. Humid with lows in the lower 70s. South winds around 5 miles an hour until midnight, becoming light and variable. Thursday, mostly sunny. A slight chance of showers and thunderstorms in the afternoon. Humid with highs in the lower 90s. Light and variable winds, becoming south around 5 miles an hour in the afternoon. Chance of rain 20%. Heat index values up to 101. Thursday night, partly cloudy. Humid with lows in the lower 70s. Southwest winds around 5 miles an hour until midnight, becoming light and variable. Friday, mostly sunny with a chance of thunderstorms. A chance

showers in the morning, then showers likely in the afternoon. Humid with highs in the upper 80s. Southwest winds around 5 miles an hour. Chance of rain 70%. Heat index values up to 100. Friday night, partly cloudy until midnight, then clearing. Lows in the lower 70s. Saturday through Sunday night, mostly clear. Highs in the lower 90s. Lows around 70. Monday, mostly sunny. Highs in the lower 90s. Heat index values up to 100. Monday night and Tuesday, mostly clear. Lows around 70. Highs in the mid-80s. Again, the forecast for Peoria and surrounding areas of central Illinois for the rest of today, areas of fog this morning. Sunny. Highs in the lower 90s. Northwest winds around 5 miles an hour, becoming southwest this afternoon. Heat index values up to 102. At 8 a.m. in Peoria, skies were sunny. The temperature was 79 degrees, the dew point was 73, and the relative humidity was 82%. The heat index was 82. The wind was calm. The pressure was 30.14 inches and steady. Around central and western Illinois, it was sunny, with a temperature of 81 at Bloomington, 78 at Moline, and 76 at Galesburg. Under sunny skies, Macomb reported 78, Quincy reported 78, and Springfield reported 77. At Lakin, it was mostly sunny, with a temperature of 74. And once again at 8 a.m. in Peoria, under sunny skies, the temperature was 79, and the heat index was 82. Here is a look at this morning's river stages and 24-hour changes. On the Illinois River, Morris is 5.5 feet, down 0.5 feet. La Salle is 15.4 feet, down 1.0 feet. Henry is 18.7 feet, down 0.6 feet. Peoria is 15.5 feet, down 0.6 feet. Havana is 15.6 feet, down 0.4 feet. Beardstown is 16.0 feet. Down 0.4 feet. Maradosa is 14.7 feet, down 0.3 feet. On the Lamoine River, Colmar is 4.5 feet, down 0.1 feet. On the Mackinac River, Conderville is 2.5 feet, down 0.3 feet. On the Spoon River, London Mills is 3.8 feet, down 0.2 feet. Here is a special weather statement. Patchy dense fog will affect travel over portions of central Illinois early this morning. Patchy dense fog has formed west of Interstate 55 in central Illinois in the last couple of hours. Visibility may fall below 1/4 mile at times through early morning, leading to potentially hazardous travel conditions. Expect rapid changes in visibility over short distances, with visibility possibly even near zero at times. Be sure to slow down if you encounter dense fog. Use low-beam headlights if driving, and leave plenty of distance between you and the vehicle ahead. And now a discussion of hazardous weather conditions for the following counties in Illinois: Fulton, Knox, Marshall, Mason, McLean, Peoria, Stark, Tazewell, and Woodford. This hazardous weather outlook is for central Illinois, east central Illinois, southeast Illinois, and west central Illinois. For today and tonight, heat and humidity will continue across central and southeast Illinois today, with highs in the lower 90s and afternoon heat index values peaking between 96 and 103 degrees. For Thursday through Tuesday, heat and humidity will continue across central and southeast Illinois through Saturday, with highs in the lower 90s and afternoon heat index values peaking between 98 and 104 degrees each day. Scattered thunderstorms return to the area Thursday and continue into Saturday. Organized severe weather is not expected at this time, however heavy downpours are possible, especially on Friday. Minor flooding on parts of the Illinois River will subside late this week. Spotter information statement, spotter activation is not anticipated through tonight. The time is currently 8:27 a.m. Central Daylight Time. 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Now for the official National Weather Service forecast for Peoria and surrounding areas of central Illinois. Rest of today, areas of fog this morning. Sunny. Highs in the lower 90s. Northwest winds around 5 miles an hour, becoming southwest this afternoon.

heat index values up to 102. Tonight, mostly clear until midnight, then becoming partly cloudy. Humid with lows in the lower 70s. South winds around 5 miles an hour until midnight, becoming light and variable. Thursday, mostly sunny. A slight chance of showers and thunderstorms in the afternoon. Humid with highs in the lower 90s. Light and variable winds, becoming south around 5 miles an hour in the afternoon. Chance of rain 20%. Heat index values up to 101. Thursday night, partly cloudy. Humid with lows in the lower 70s. Southwest winds around 5 miles an hour until midnight, becoming light and variable. Friday, mostly sunny with a chance of thunderstorms. A chance of showers in the morning, then showers likely in the afternoon. Humid with highs in the upper 80s. Southwest winds around 5 miles an hour. Chance of rain 70%. Heat index values up to 100. Friday night, partly cloudy until midnight, then clearing. Lows in the lower 70s. Saturday through Sunday night, mostly clear. Highs in the lower 90s. Lows around 70. Monday, mostly sunny. Highs in the lower 90s. Heat index values up to 100. Monday night and Tuesday, mostly clear. Lows around 70. Highs in the mid-80s. Again, the forecast for Peoria and surrounding areas of central Illinois for the rest of today, areas of fog this morning. Sunny. Highs in the lower 90s. Northwest winds around 5 miles an hour, becoming southwest this afternoon. Heat index values up to 102. The Peoria, Illinois climate summary for yesterday, July 14, 2026. Yesterday's high temperature was 91 degrees. The normal high is 87. Yesterday's low temperature was 69 degrees. The normal low is 67. No precipitation fell yesterday, which leaves the monthly total at 0.92 inches. This is 0.75 inches below the normal amount of 1.67 inches for July. The total precipitation for the year still stands at 23.66 inches, which is 2.84 inches above normal. There were 15 cooling degree days yesterday, which is 3 above normal. This brings the monthly total to 189, which is 28 above normal. The yearly total since January 1st is 510, which is normal. Yesterday the maximum wind observed was 6 miles an hour from the east. The average wind speed was less than 5 miles per hour yesterday. The normal high temperature for today is 87 degrees, and the normal low is 67. The record high for today is 113, which occurred in 1936, and the record low is 47, which occurred in 1930. Sunrise today is at 5:41 a.m. and sunset is at 8:28 p.m. At 8 a.m. in Peoria, skies were sunny. The temperature was 79 degrees, the dew point was 73, and the relative humidity was 82%. The heat index was 82. The wind was calm. The pressure was 30.14 inches and steady. Around central and western Illinois, it was sunny, with a temperature of 81 at Bloomington, 78 at Moline, and 76 at Galesburg. Under sunny skies, Macomb reported 78, Quincy reported 78, and Springfield reported 77. At Lakin, it was mostly sunny, with a temperature of 74. And once again at 8 a.m. in Peoria, under sunny skies, the temperature was 79, and the heat index was 82. Looking elsewhere around the Midwest at 8 a.m., Chicago was mostly sunny, and 80. Indianapolis was mostly sunny, and 79. St. Louis was partly sunny, and 79. Kansas City was mostly sunny, and 75. Des Moines was sunny, and 76. Milwaukee was partly sunny, and 80. And now a discussion of hazardous weather conditions for the following counties in Illinois: Fulton, Knox, Marshall, Mason, McLean, Peoria, Stark, Tazewell, and Woodford. This hazardous weather outlook is for central Illinois, east central Illinois, southeast Illinois, and west central Illinois. For today and tonight, heat and humidity will continue as well in Woodford. This hazardous weather outlook is for central Illinois, east central Illinois, southeast Illinois, and west central Illinois. For today and tonight, heat and humidity

continue across central and southeast Illinois today, with highs in the lower 90s and afternoon heat index values peaking between 96 and 103 degrees. For Thursday through Tuesday, heat and humidity will continue across central and southeast Illinois through Saturday, with highs in the lower 90s and afternoon heat index values peaking between 98 and 104 degrees each day. Scattered thunderstorms return to the area Thursday and continue into Saturday. Organized severe weather is not expected at this time, however heavy downpours are possible, especially on Friday. Minor flooding on parts of the Illinois River will subside late this week. Spotter information statement, spotter activation is not anticipated through tonight. The time is currently 8:33 a.m. Central Daylight Time. 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Now for the official National Weather Service forecast for Peoria and surrounding areas of central Illinois. Rest of today, areas of fog this morning. Sunny. Highs in the lower 90s. Northwest winds around 5 miles an hour, becoming southwest this afternoon. Heat index values up to 102. Tonight, mostly clear until midnight, then becoming partly cloudy. Humid with lows in the lower 70s. South winds around 5 miles an hour until midnight, becoming light and variable. Thursday, mostly sunny. A slight chance of showers and thunderstorms in the afternoon. Humid with highs in the lower 90s. Light and variable winds, becoming south around 5 miles an hour in the afternoon. Chance of rain 20%. Heat index values up to 101. Thursday night, partly cloudy. Humid with lows in the lower 70s. Southwest winds around 5 miles an hour until midnight, becoming light and variable. Friday, mostly sunny with a chance of thunderstorms. A chance of showers in the morning, then showers likely in the afternoon. Humid with highs in the upper 80s. Southwest winds around 5 miles an hour. Chance of rain 70%. Heat index values up to 100. Friday night, partly cloudy until midnight, then clearing. Lows in the lower 70s. Saturday through Sunday night, mostly clear. Highs in the lower 90s. Lows around 70. Monday, mostly sunny. Highs in the lower 90s. Heat index values up to 100. Monday night and Tuesday, mostly clear. Lows around 70. Highs in the mid-80s. Again, the forecast for Peoria and surrounding areas of central Illinois for the rest of today, areas of fog this morning. Sunny. Highs in the lower 90s. Northwest winds around 5 miles an hour, becoming southwest this afternoon. Heat index values up to 102. Here is a look at this morning's river stages and 24-hour changes. On the Illinois River, Morris is 5.5 feet, down 0.5 feet. La Salle is 15.4 feet, down 1.0 feet. Henry is 18.7 feet, down 0.6 feet. Peoria is 15.5 feet, down 0.6 feet. Havana is 15.6 feet, down 0.4 feet. Beardstown is 16.0 feet, down 0.4 feet. Maradosha is 14.7 feet, down 0.3 feet. On the Lamoine River, Colmar is 4.5 feet, down 0.1 feet. On the Mackinac River, Condorville is 2.5 feet, down 0.3 feet. On the Spoon River, London Mills is 3.8 feet, down 0.2 feet. At 8 a.m. in Peoria, skies were sunny. The temperature was 79 degrees, the dew point was 73, and the relative humidity was 82%. The heat index was 82. The wind was calm. The pressure was 30.14 inches and steady. Around central and western Illinois, it was sunny, with a temperature of 81 at Bloomington, 78 at Moline, and 76 at Galesburg. Under sunny skies, Macomb reported 78, Quincy reported 78. And Springfield reported 77. At Lakin, it was mostly sunny, with a temperature of 74. And once again at 8 a.m. in Peoria, under sunny skies, the temperature was 79, and the heat index was 82. Looking elsewhere around the Midwest at 8 a.m., Chicago was mostly sunny, and 80. Indianapolis was mostly sunny,
and 79. St. Louis was partly sunny and 79. Kansas City was mostly sunny and 75. Des Moines was sunny and 76. Milwaukee was partly sunny and 80. And now a discussion of hazardous weather conditions for the following counties in Illinois: Fulton, Knox, Marshall, Mason, McLean, Peoria, Stark, Tazewell, and Woodford. This hazardous weather outlook is for Central Illinois, East Central Illinois, Southeast Illinois, and West Central Illinois. For today and tonight, heat and humidity will continue across Central and Southeast Illinois today, with highs in the lower 90s and afternoon heat index values peaking between 96 and 103 degrees. For Thursday through Tuesday, heat and humidity will continue across Central and Southeast Illinois through Saturday, with highs in the lower 90s and afternoon heat index values peaking between 98 and 104 degrees each day. Scattered thunderstorms return to the area Thursday and continue into Saturday. Organized severe weather is not expected at this time, however heavy downpours are possible, especially on Friday. Minor flooding on parts of the Illinois River will subside late this week. Spotter information statement: spotter activation is not anticipated through tonight. The time is currently 8:39 a.m. Central Daylight Time. 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Now for the official National Weather Service forecast for Peoria and surrounding areas of Central Illinois. Rest of today, areas of fog this morning. Sunny. Highs in the lower 90s. Northwest winds around 5 miles an hour, becoming southwest this afternoon. Heat index values up to 102. Tonight, mostly clear until midnight, then becoming partly cloudy. Humid with lows in the lower 70s. South winds around 5 miles an hour until midnight, becoming light and variable. Thursday, mostly sunny. A slight chance of showers and thunderstorms in the afternoon. Humid with highs in the lower 90s. Light and variable winds, becoming south around 5 miles an hour in the afternoon. Chance of rain 20%. Heat index values up to 101. Thursday night, partly cloudy. Humid with lows in the lower 70s. Southwest winds around 5 miles an hour until midnight, becoming light and variable. Friday, mostly sunny with a chance of thunderstorms. A chance of showers in the morning, then showers likely in the afternoon. Humid with highs in the upper 80s. Southwest winds around 5 miles an hour. Chance of rain 70%. Heat index values up to 100. Friday night, partly cloudy until midnight, then clearing. Lows in the lower 70s. Saturday through Sunday night, mostly clear. Highs in the lower 90s. Lows around 70. Monday, mostly sunny. Highs in the lower 90s. Heat index values up to 100. Monday night and Tuesday, mostly clear. Lows around 70. Highs in the mid-80s. Again, the forecast for Peoria and surrounding areas of Central Illinois for the rest of today: areas of fog this morning. Sunny. Highs in the lower 90s. Northwest winds around 5 miles an hour, becoming southwest this afternoon. Heat index values up to 102. At 8 a.m. in Peoria, skies were sunny. The temperature was 79 degrees, the dew point was 73, and the relative humidity was 82%. The heat index was 82. The wind was calm. The pressure was 30.14 inches and steady. Around central and western Illinois, it was sunny, with a temperature of 81 at Bloomington, 78 at Moline, and 76 at Galesburg. Under sunny skies, Macomb reported 78, Quincy reported 78, and Springfield reported 77. At Lakin, it was mostly sunny, with a temperature of 74. And once again at 8 a.m. in Peoria, under sunny skies, the temperature was 79, and the heat index was 82. Looking elsewhere around the Midwest at 8 a.m., Chicago was mostly sunny, and 80. Indianapolis was mostly sunny, and 79. St. Louis was partly sunny, and 79. Kansas City was mostly sunny, and 75. Des Moines was sunny, and 76. Milwaukee was partly sunny, and 80.
and now a discussion of hazardous

weather conditions for the following counties in Illinois: Fulton, Knox, Marshall, Mason, McLean, Peoria, Stark, Tazewell, and Woodford. This hazardous weather outlook is for Central Illinois, East Central Illinois, Southeast Illinois, and West Central Illinois. For today and tonight, heat and humidity will continue across Central and Southeast Illinois today, with highs in the lower 90s and afternoon heat index values peaking between 96 and 103 degrees. For Thursday through Tuesday, heat and humidity will continue across Central and Southeast Illinois through Saturday, with highs in the lower 90s and afternoon heat index values peaking between 98 and 104 degrees each day. Scattered thunderstorms return to the area Thursday and continue into Saturday. Organized severe weather is not expected at this time, however heavy downpours are possible, especially on Friday. Minor flooding on parts of the Illinois River will subside late this week. Spotter information statement: spotter activation is not anticipated through tonight. The time is currently 8:44 a.m. Central Daylight Time. 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Now for the official National Weather Service forecast for Peoria and surrounding areas of Central Illinois. Rest of today, areas of fog this morning. Sunny. Highs in the lower 90s. Northwest winds around 5 miles an hour, becoming southwest this afternoon. Heat index values up to 102. Tonight, mostly clear until midnight, then becoming partly cloudy. Humid with lows in the lower 70s. South winds around 5 miles an hour until midnight, becoming light and variable. Thursday, mostly sunny. A slight chance of showers and thunderstorms in the afternoon. Humid with highs in the lower 90s. Light and variable winds, becoming south around 5 miles an hour in the afternoon. Chance of rain 20%. Heat index values up to 101. Thursday night, partly cloudy. Humid with lows in the lower 70s. Southwest winds around 5 miles an hour until midnight, becoming light and variable. Friday, mostly sunny with a chance of thunderstorms. A chance of showers in the morning, then showers likely in the afternoon. Humid with highs in the upper 80s. Southwest winds around 5 miles an hour. Chance of rain 70%. Heat index values up to 100. Friday night, partly cloudy until midnight, then clearing. Lows in the lower 70s. Saturday through Sunday night, mostly clear. Highs in the lower 90s. Lows around 70. Monday, mostly sunny. Highs in the lower 90s. Heat index values up to 100. Monday night and Tuesday, mostly clear. Lows around 70. Highs in the mid-80s. Again, the forecast for Peoria and surrounding areas of Central Illinois for the rest of today: areas of fog this morning. Sunny. Highs in the lower 90s. Northwest winds around 5 miles an hour, becoming southwest this afternoon. Heat index values up to 102. The Peoria, Illinois climate summary for yesterday, July 14, 2026. Yesterday's high temperature was 91 degrees. The normal high is 87. Yesterday's low temperature was 69 degrees. The normal low is 67. No precipitation fell yesterday, which leaves the monthly total at 0.92 inches. This is 0.75 inches below the normal amount of 1.67 inches for July. The total precipitation for the year still stands at 23.66 inches, which is 2.84 inches above normal. There were 15 cooling degree days yesterday, which is 3 above normal. This brings the monthly total to 189, which is 28 above normal. The yearly total since January 1st is 510, which is normal. Yesterday the maximum wind observed was 6 miles an hour from the east. The average wind speed was less than 5 miles per hour yesterday. The normal high temperature for today is 87 degrees, and the normal low is 67. The record high for today is 113, which occurred in 1936, and the record low is 47, which occurred in 1930. Sunrise today is at 5:41 a.m. and sunset is at 8:28 p.m. Here is a look at this morning's river stages and 24-hour changes. On the Illinois River, Morris is 5.5 feet,
down 0.5 feet. LaSalle is 15.4 feet, down 1.0 feet. Henry is 18.7 feet, down 0.6 feet. Peoria is 15.5 feet, down 0.6 feet. Havana is 15.6 feet, down 0.4 feet. Beardstown is 16.0 feet, down 0.4 feet. Maradosa is 14.7 feet, down 0.3 feet. On the Lamoine River, Colmar is 4.5 feet, down 0.1 feet. On the Mackinac River, Conderville is 2.5 feet, down 0.3 feet. On the Spoon River, London Mills is 3.8 feet, down 0.2 feet. At 8 a.m. in Peoria, skies were sunny. The temperature was 79 degrees, the dew point was 73, and the relative humidity was 82%. The heat index was 82. The wind was calm. The pressure was 30.14 inches and steady. Around central and western Illinois, it was sunny, with a temperature of 81 at Bloomington, 78 at Moline, and 76 at Galesburg. Under sunny skies, Macomb reported 78, Quincy reported 78, and Springfield reported 77. At Lakin, it was mostly sunny, with a temperature of 74. And once again at 8 a.m. in Peoria, under sunny skies, the temperature was 79, and the heat index was 82. Looking elsewhere around the Midwest at 8 a.m., Chicago was mostly sunny, and 80. Indianapolis was mostly sunny, and 79. St. Louis was partly sunny, and 79. Kansas City was mostly sunny, and 75. Des Moines was sunny, and 76. Milwaukee was partly sunny, and 80. And now a discussion of hazardous weather conditions for the following counties in Illinois: Fulton, Knox, Marshall, Mason, McLean, Peoria, Stark, Tazewell, and Woodford. This hazardous weather outlook is for central Illinois, east central Illinois, southeast Illinois, and west central Illinois. For today and tonight, heat and humidity will continue across central and southeast Illinois today, with highs in the lower 90s and afternoon heat index values peaking between 96 and 103 degrees. For Thursday through Tuesday, heat and humidity will continue across central and southeast Illinois through Saturday, with highs in the lower 90s and afternoon heat index values peaking between 98 and 104 degrees each day. Scattered thunderstorms return to the area Thursday and continue into Saturday. Organized severe weather is not expected at this time, however heavy downpours are possible, especially on Friday. Minor flooding on parts of the Illinois River will subside late this week. Spotter information statement: spotter activation is not anticipated through tonight. The time is currently 8:51 a.m. Central Daylight Time. 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Now for the official National Weather Service forecast for Peoria and surrounding areas of central Illinois. Rest of today, areas of fog this morning. Sunny. Highs in the lower 90s. Northwest winds around 5 miles an hour, becoming southwest this afternoon. Heat index values up to 102. Tonight, mostly clear until midnight, then becoming partly cloudy. Humid with lows in the lower 70s. South winds around 5 miles an hour until midnight, becoming light and variable. Thursday, mostly sunny. A slight chance of showers and thunderstorms in the afternoon. Humid with highs in the lower 90s. Light and variable winds, becoming south around 5 miles an hour in the afternoon. Chance of rain 20%. Heat index values up to 101. Thursday night, partly cloudy. Humid with lows in the lower 70s. Southwest winds around 5 miles an hour until midnight, becoming light and variable. Friday, mostly sunny with a chance of thunderstorms. A chance of showers in the morning, then showers likely in the afternoon. Humid with highs in the upper 80s. Southwest winds around 5 miles an hour. Chance of rain 70%. Heat index values up to 100. Friday night, partly cloudy until midnight, then clearing. Lows in the lower 70s. Saturday through Sunday night, mostly clear. Highs in the lower 90s. Lows around 70. Monday, mostly sunny. Highs in the lower 90s.
heat index values up to 100.

Monday night and Tuesday, mostly clear. Lows around 70. Highs in the mid-80s. Again, the forecast for Peoria and surrounding areas of central Illinois for the rest of today, areas of fog this morning. Sunny. Highs in the lower 90s. Northwest winds around 5 miles an hour, becoming southwest this afternoon. Heat index values up to 102. At 8 a.m. in Peoria, skies were sunny. The temperature was 79 degrees, the dew point was 73, and the relative humidity was 82%. The heat index was 82. The wind was calm. The pressure was 30.14 inches and steady. Around central and western Illinois, it was sunny, with a temperature of 81 at Bloomington, 78 at Moline, and 76 at Galesburg. Under sunny skies, Macomb reported 78, Quincy reported 78, and Springfield reported 77. At Lakin, it was mostly sunny, with a temperature of 74. And once again at 8 a.m. in Peoria, under sunny skies, the temperature was 79, and the heat index was 82. Looking elsewhere around the Midwest at 8 a.m., Chicago was mostly sunny, and 80. Indianapolis was mostly sunny, and 79. St. Louis was partly sunny, and 79. Kansas City was mostly sunny, and 75. Des Moines was sunny, and 76. Milwaukee was partly sunny, and 80. And now a discussion of hazardous weather conditions for the following counties in Illinois: Fulton, Knox, Marshall, Mason, McLean, Peoria, Stark, Tazewell, and Woodford. This hazardous weather outlook is for central Illinois, east central Illinois, southeast Illinois, and west central Illinois. For today and tonight, heat and humidity will continue across central and southeast Illinois today, with highs in the lower 90s and afternoon heat index values peaking between 96 and 103 degrees. For Thursday through Tuesday, heat and humidity will continue across central and southeast Illinois through Saturday, with highs in the lower 90s and afternoon heat index values peaking between 98 and 104 degrees each day. Scattered thunderstorms return to the area Thursday and continue into Saturday. Organized severe weather is not expected at this time, however heavy downpours are possible, especially on Friday. Minor flooding on parts of the Illinois River will subside late this week. Spotter information statement: spotter activation is not anticipated through tonight. Here is a look at this morning's river stages and 24-hour changes. On the Illinois River, Morris is 5.5 feet, down 0.5 feet. La Salle is 15.4 feet, down 1.0 feet. Henry is 18.7 feet, down 0.6 feet. Peoria is 15.5 feet, down 0.6 feet. Havana is 15.6 feet, down 0.4 feet. Beardstown is 16.0 feet, down 0.4 feet. Maradosa is 14.7 feet, down 0.3 feet. On the Lamoine River, Colmar is 4.5 feet, down 0.1 feet. On the Mackinac River, Conderville is 2.5 feet, down 0.3 feet. On the Spoon River, London Mills is 3.8 feet, down 0.2 feet. The time is currently 8:56 a.m. Central Daylight Time. 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Now for the official National Weather Service forecast for Peoria and surrounding areas of central Illinois. Rest of today, areas of fog this morning. Sunny. Highs in the lower 90s. Northwest winds around 5 miles an hour, becoming southwest this afternoon. Heat index values up to 102. Tonight, mostly clear until midnight, then becoming partly cloudy. Humid with lows in the lower 70s. South winds around 5 miles an hour until midnight, becoming light and variable. Thursday, mostly sunny. A slight chance of showers and thunderstorms in the afternoon. Humid with highs in the lower 90s. Light and variable winds, becoming south around 5 miles an hour in the afternoon. Chance of rain 20%. Heat index values up to 101. Thursday night, partly cloudy. Humid with lows in the lower 70s. Southwest winds around 5 miles an hour until midnight, becoming light and variable. Friday, mostly sunny with a chance of thunderstorms.

winds around 5 miles an hour, becoming southwest this afternoon. Heat index values up to 102. At 8 a.m. in Peoria, skies were sunny. The temperature was 79 degrees, the dew point was 73, and the relative humidity was 82%. The heat index was 82. The wind was calm. The pressure was 30.14 inches and steady. Around central and western Illinois, it was sunny, with a temperature of 81 at Bloomington, 78 at Moline, and 76 at Galesburg. Under sunny skies, Macomb reported 78, Quincy reported 78, and Springfield reported 77. At Lakin, it was mostly sunny, with a temperature of 74. And once again at 8 a.m. in Peoria, under sunny skies, the temperature was 79, and the heat index was 82. And now a discussion of hazardous weather conditions for the following counties in Illinois: Fulton, Knox, Marshall, Mason, McLean, Peoria, Stark, Tazewell, and Woodford. This hazardous weather outlook is for central Illinois, east central Illinois, southeast Illinois, and west central Illinois. For today and tonight, heat and humidity will continue across central and southeast Illinois today, with highs in the lower 90s and afternoon heat index values peaking between 96 and 103 degrees. For Thursday through Tuesday, heat and humidity will continue across central and southeast Illinois through Saturday, with highs in the lower 90s and afternoon heat index values peaking between 98 and 104 degrees each day. Scattered thunderstorms return to the area Thursday and continue into Saturday. Organized severe weather is not expected at this time, however heavy downpours are possible, especially on Friday. Minor flooding on parts of the Illinois River will subside late this week. Spotter information statement: spotter activation is not anticipated through tonight. The time is currently 9:01 a.m. Central Daylight Time. 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Now for the official National Weather Service forecast for Peoria and surrounding areas of central Illinois. Rest of today, areas of fog this morning. Sunny. Highs in the lower 90s. Northwest winds around 5 miles an hour, becoming southwest this afternoon. Heat index values up to 102. Tonight, mostly clear until midnight, then becoming partly cloudy. Humid with lows in the lower 70s. South winds around 5 miles an hour until midnight, becoming light and variable. Thursday, mostly sunny. A slight chance of showers and thunderstorms in the afternoon. Humid with highs in the lower 90s. Light and variable winds, becoming south around 5 miles an hour in the afternoon. Chance of rain 20%. Heat index values up to 101. Thursday night, partly cloudy. Humid with lows in the lower 70s. Southwest winds around 5 miles an hour until midnight, becoming light and variable. Friday, mostly sunny with a chance of thunderstorms. A chance of showers in the morning, then showers likely in the afternoon. Humid with highs in the upper 80s. Southwest winds around 5 miles an hour. Chance of rain 70%. Heat index values up to 100. Friday night, partly cloudy until midnight, then clearing. Lows in the lower 70s. Saturday through Sunday night, mostly clear. Highs in the lower 90s. Lows around 70. Monday, mostly sunny. Highs in the lower 90s. Heat index values up to 100. Monday night and Tuesday, mostly clear. Lows around 70. Highs in the mid-80s. Again, the forecast for Peoria and surrounding areas of central Illinois for the rest of today: areas of fog this morning. Sunny. Highs in the lower 90s. Northwest winds around 5 miles an hour, becoming southwest this afternoon. Heat index values up to 102. And now a discussion of hazardous weather conditions for the following counties in Illinois: Fulton, Knox, Marshall, Mason, McLean, Peoria, Stark, Tazewell, and Woodford. This hazardous weather outlook is for central Illinois, east central Illinois, southeast Illinois, and west central Illinois. For today and tonight, heat and humidity will continue across central and southeast Illinois today, with highs in the lower 90s and afternoon heat index values peaking between 96 and 103 degrees.

for Thursday through Tuesday, heat and humidity will continue across central and southeast Illinois through Saturday, with highs in the lower 90s and afternoon heat index values peaking between 98 and 104 degrees each day. Scattered thunderstorms return to the area Thursday and continue into Saturday. Organized severe weather is not expected at this time, however heavy downpours are possible, especially on Friday. Minor flooding on parts of the Illinois River will subside late this week. Spotter information statement, spotter activation is not anticipated through tonight. The time is currently 9:04 a.m. Central Daylight Time. 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Now for the official National Weather Service forecast for Peoria and surrounding areas of central Illinois. Rest of today, areas of fog this morning. Sunny. Highs in the lower 90s. Northwest winds around 5 miles an hour, becoming southwest this afternoon. Heat index values up to 102. Tonight, mostly clear until midnight, then becoming partly cloudy. Humid with lows in the lower 70s. South winds around 5 miles an hour until midnight, becoming light and variable. Thursday, mostly sunny. A slight chance of showers and thunderstorms in the afternoon. Humid with highs in the lower 90s. Light and variable winds, becoming south around 5 miles an hour in the afternoon. Chance of rain 20%. Heat index values up to 101. Thursday night, partly cloudy. Humid with lows in the lower 70s. Southwest winds around 5 miles an hour until midnight, becoming light and variable. Friday, mostly sunny with a chance of thunderstorms. A chance of showers in the morning, then showers likely in the afternoon. Humid with highs in the upper 80s. Southwest winds around 5 miles an hour. Chance of rain 70%. Heat index values up to 100. Friday night, partly cloudy until midnight, then clearing. Lows in the lower 70s. Saturday through Sunday night, mostly clear. Highs in the lower 90s. Lows around 70. Monday, mostly sunny. Highs in the lower 90s. Heat index values up to 100. Monday night and Tuesday, mostly clear. Lows around 70. Highs in the mid-80s. Again, the forecast for Peoria and surrounding areas of central Illinois for the rest of today, areas of fog this morning. Sunny. Highs in the lower 90s. Northwest winds around 5 miles an hour, becoming southwest this afternoon. Heat index values up to 102. Here is a look at this morning's river stages and 24-hour changes. On the Illinois River, Morris is 5.5 feet, down 0.5 feet. La Salle is 15.4 feet, down 1.0 feet. Henry is 18.7 feet, down 0.6 feet. Peoria is 15.5 feet, down 0.6 feet. Havana is 15.6 feet, down 0.4 feet. Beardstown is 16.0 feet, down 0.4 feet. Maradosa is 14.7 feet, down 0.3 feet. On the Lamoine River, Colmar is 4.5 feet, down 0.1 feet. On the Mackinac River, Conderville is 2.5 feet, down 0.3 feet. On the Spoon River, London Mills is 3.8 feet, down 0.2 feet. The time is currently 9:08 a.m. Central Daylight Time. 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Now for the official National Weather Service forecast for Peoria and surrounding areas of central Illinois. Rest of today, areas of fog this morning. Sunny. Highs in the lower 90s. Northwest winds around 5 miles an hour, becoming southwest this afternoon. Heat index values up to 102. Tonight, mostly clear until midnight, then becoming partly cloudy. Humid with lows in the lower 70s. South winds around 5 miles an hour until midnight, becoming light and variable. Thursday, mostly sunny. A slight chance of showers and thunderstorms in the afternoon. Humid with highs in the lower 90s. Light and variable winds, becoming south around 5 miles an hour in the afternoon. Chance of rain 20%. Heat index values up to 101.
Thursday night, partly cloudy. Humid with lows in the lower 70s. Southwest winds around 5 miles an hour until midnight, becoming light and variable. Friday, mostly sunny with a chance of thunderstorms. A chance of showers in the morning, then showers likely in the afternoon. Humid with highs in the upper 80s. Southwest winds around 5 miles an hour. Chance of rain 70%. Heat index values up to 100. Friday night, partly cloudy until midnight, then clearing. Lows in the lower 70s. Saturday through Sunday night, mostly clear. Highs in the lower 90s. Lows around 70. Monday, mostly sunny. Highs in the lower 90s. Heat index values up to 100. Monday night and Tuesday, mostly clear. Lows around 70. Highs in the mid-80s. Again, the forecast for Peoria and surrounding areas of central Illinois for the rest of today, areas of fog this morning. Sunny. Highs in the lower 90s. Northwest winds around 5 miles an hour, becoming southwest this afternoon. Heat index values up to 102. At 9 a.m. in Peoria, skies were sunny. The temperature was 82 degrees, the dew point was 73, and the relative humidity was 74%. The heat index was 87. The wind was calm. The pressure was 30.14 inches and steady. Around central and western Illinois, it was sunny, with a temperature of 84 at Bloomington, 83 at Moline, 81 at Galesburg, and 77 at Lakin. Under sunny skies, Macomb reported 82, Quincy reported 81, and Springfield reported 81. And once again at 9 a.m. in Peoria, under sunny skies, the temperature was 82, and the heat index was 87. Looking elsewhere around the Midwest at 9 a.m., Chicago was mostly sunny, and 84. Indianapolis was mostly sunny, and 83. St. Louis was mostly sunny, and 83. Kansas City was sunny, and 79. Des Moines was sunny, and 81. Milwaukee was partly sunny, and 84. The time is currently 9:11 a.m. Central Daylight Time. 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Now for the official National Weather Service forecast for Peoria and surrounding areas of central Illinois. Rest of today, areas of fog this morning. Sunny. Highs in the lower 90s. Northwest winds around 5 miles an hour, becoming southwest this afternoon. Heat index values up to 102. Tonight, mostly clear until midnight, then becoming partly cloudy. Humid with lows in the lower 70s. South winds around 5 miles an hour until midnight, becoming light and variable. Thursday, mostly sunny. A slight chance of showers and thunderstorms in the afternoon. Humid with highs in the lower 90s. Light and variable winds, becoming south around 5 miles an hour in the afternoon. Chance of rain 20%. Heat index values up to 101. Thursday night, partly cloudy. Humid with lows in the lower 70s. Southwest winds around 5 miles an hour until midnight, becoming light and variable. Friday, mostly sunny with a chance of thunderstorms. A chance of showers in the morning, then showers likely in the afternoon. Humid with highs in the upper 80s. Southwest winds around 5 miles an hour. Chance of rain 70%. Heat index values up to 100. Friday night, partly cloudy until midnight, then clearing. Lows in the lower 70s. Saturday through Sunday night, mostly clear. Highs in the lower 90s. Lows around 70. Monday, mostly sunny. Highs in the lower 90s. Heat index values up to 100. Monday night and Tuesday, mostly clear. Lows around 70. Highs in the mid-80s. Again, the forecast for Peoria and surrounding areas of central Illinois for the rest of today, areas of fog this morning. Sunny. Highs in the lower 90s. Northwest winds around 5 miles an hour, becoming southwest this afternoon. Heat index values up to 102. 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

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At 9 a.m. in Peoria, skies were sunny. The temperature was 82 degrees, the dew point was 73, and the relative humidity was 74%. The heat index was 87. The wind was calm. The pressure was 30.14 inches and steady. Around central and western Illinois, it was sunny, with a temperature of 84 at Bloomington, 83 at Moline, 81 at Galesburg, and 77 at Lakin. Under sunny skies, Macomb reported 82, Quincy reported 81, and Springfield reported 81. And once again at 9 a.m. in Peoria, under sunny skies, the temperature was 82, and the heat index was 87. Here is a look at this morning's river stages and 24-hour changes. On the Illinois River, Morris is 5.5 feet, down 0.5 feet. La Salle is 15.4 feet, down 1.0 feet. Henry is 18.7 feet, down 0.6 feet. Peoria is 15.5 feet, down 0.6 feet. Havana is 15.6 feet, down 0.4 feet. Beardstown is 16.0 feet, down 0.4 feet. Maradosha is 14.7 feet, down 0.3 feet. On the Lamoine River, Colmar is 4.5 feet, down 0.1 feet. On the Mackinac River, Conderville is 2.5 feet, down 0.3 feet. On the Spoon River, London Mills is 3.8 feet, down 0.2 feet. The time is currently 9:16 a.m. Central Daylight Time. 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Now for the official National Weather Service forecast for Peoria and surrounding areas of central Illinois. Rest of today, areas of fog this morning. Sunny. Highs in the lower 90s. Northwest winds around 5 miles an hour, becoming southwest this afternoon. Heat index values up to 102. Tonight, mostly clear until midnight, then becoming partly cloudy. Humid with lows in the lower 70s. South winds around 5 miles an hour until midnight, becoming light and variable. Thursday, mostly sunny. A slight chance of showers and thunderstorms in the afternoon. Humid with highs in the lower 90s. Light and variable winds, becoming south around 5 miles an hour in the afternoon. Chance of rain 20%. Heat index values up to 101. Thursday night, partly cloudy. Humid with lows in the lower 70s. Southwest winds around 5 miles an hour until midnight, becoming light and variable. Friday, mostly sunny with a chance of thunderstorms. A chance of showers in the morning, then showers likely in the afternoon. Humid with highs in the upper 80s. Southwest winds around 5 miles an hour. Chance of rain 70%. Heat index values up to 100. Friday night, partly cloudy until midnight, then clearing. Lows in the lower 70s. Saturday through Sunday night, mostly clear. Highs in the lower 90s. Lows around 70. Monday, mostly sunny. Highs in the lower 90s. Heat index values up to 100. Monday night and Tuesday, mostly clear. Lows around 70. Highs in the mid-80s. Again, the forecast for Peoria and surrounding areas of central Illinois for the rest of today, areas of fog this morning. Sunny. Highs in the lower 90s. Northwest winds around 5 miles an hour, becoming southwest this afternoon. Heat index values up to 102. At 9 a.m. in Peoria, skies were sunny. The temperature was 82 degrees, the dew point was 73, and the relative humidity was 74%. The heat index was 87. The wind was calm. The pressure was 30.14 inches and steady. Around central and western Illinois, it was sunny, with a temperature of 84 at Bloomington, 83 at Moline, 81 at Galesburg, and 77 at Lakin.
under sunny skies. Macomb reported 82, Quincy reported 81, and Springfield reported 81. And once again at 9 a.m. in Peoria, under sunny skies, the temperature was 82, and the heat index was 87. Looking elsewhere around the Midwest at 9 a.m., Chicago was mostly sunny, and 84. Indianapolis was mostly sunny, and 83. St. Louis was mostly sunny, and 83. Kansas City was sunny, and 79. Des Moines was sunny, and 81. Milwaukee was partly sunny, and 84. The time is currently 9:19 a.m. Central Daylight Time. 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Now for the official National Weather Service forecast for Peoria and surrounding areas of central Illinois. Rest of today, areas of fog this morning. Sunny. Highs in the lower 90s. Northwest winds around 5 miles an hour, becoming southwest this afternoon. Heat index values up to 102. Tonight, mostly clear until midnight, then becoming partly cloudy. Humid with lows in the lower 70s. South winds around 5 miles an hour until midnight, becoming light and variable. Thursday, mostly sunny. A slight chance of showers and thunderstorms in the afternoon. Humid with highs in the lower 90s. Light and variable winds, becoming south around 5 miles an hour in the afternoon. Chance of rain 20%. Heat index values up to 101. Thursday night, partly cloudy. Humid with lows in the lower 70s. Southwest winds around 5 miles an hour until midnight, becoming light and variable. Friday, mostly sunny with a chance of thunderstorms. A chance of showers in the morning, then showers likely in the afternoon. Humid with highs in the upper 80s. Southwest winds around 5 miles an hour. Chance of rain 70%. Heat index values up to 100. Friday night, partly cloudy until midnight, then clearing. Lows in the lower 70s. Saturday through Sunday night, mostly clear. Highs in the lower 90s. Lows around 70. Monday, mostly sunny. Highs in the lower 90s. Heat index values up to 100. Monday night and Tuesday, mostly clear. Lows around 70. Highs in the mid-80s. Again, the forecast for Peoria and surrounding areas of central Illinois for the rest of today, areas of fog this morning. Sunny. Highs in the lower 90s. Northwest winds around 5 miles an hour, becoming southwest this afternoon. Heat index values up to 102. At 9 a.m. in Peoria, skies were sunny. The temperature was 82 degrees, the dew point was 73, and the relative humidity was 74%. The heat index was 87. The wind was calm. The pressure was 30.14 inches and steady. Around central and western Illinois, it was sunny, with a temperature of 84 at Bloomington, 83 at Moline, 81 at Galesburg, and 77 at Lakin. Under sunny skies, Macomb reported 82, Quincy reported 81, and Springfield reported 81. And once again at 9 a.m. in Peoria, under sunny skies, the temperature was 82, and the heat index was 87. Looking elsewhere around the Midwest at 9 a.m., Chicago was mostly sunny, and 84. Indianapolis was mostly sunny, and 83. St. Louis was mostly sunny, and 83. Kansas City was sunny, and 79. Des Moines was sunny, and 81. Milwaukee was partly sunny, and 84. The time is currently 9:23 a.m. Central Daylight Time. 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Now for the official National Weather Service forecast for Peoria and surrounding areas of central Illinois. Rest of today, areas of fog this morning. Sunny. Highs in the lower 90s. Northwest winds around 5 miles an hour, becoming southwest this afternoon. Heat index values up to 102. Tonight, mostly clear until midnight, then becoming partly cloudy. Humid with lows in the lower 70s. South winds around 5 miles an hour until midnight, becoming light and variable. Thursday, mostly sunny.
a slight chance of showers and thunderstorms in the afternoon. Humid with highs in the lower

90s. Light and variable winds, becoming south around 5 miles an hour in the afternoon. Chance of rain 20%. Heat index values up to 101. Thursday night, partly cloudy. Humid with lows in the lower 70s. Southwest winds around 5 miles an hour until midnight, becoming light and variable. Friday, mostly sunny with a chance of thunderstorms. A chance of showers in the morning, then showers likely in the afternoon. Humid with highs in the upper 80s. Southwest winds around 5 miles an hour. Chance of rain 70%. Heat index values up to 100. Friday night, partly cloudy until midnight, then clearing. Lows in the lower 70s. Saturday through Sunday night, mostly clear. Highs in the lower 90s. Lows around 70. Monday, mostly sunny. Highs in the lower 90s. Heat index values up to 100. Monday night and Tuesday, mostly clear. Lows around 70. Highs in the mid-80s. Again, the forecast for Peoria and surrounding areas of central Illinois for the rest of today, areas of fog this morning. Sunny. Highs in the lower 90s. Northwest winds around 5 miles an hour, becoming southwest this afternoon. Heat index values up to 102. Here is a look at this morning's river stages and 24-hour changes. On the Illinois River, Morris is 5.5 feet, down 0.5 feet. La Salle is 15.4 feet, down 1.0 feet. Henry is 18.7 feet, down 0.6 feet. Peoria is 15.5 feet, down 0.6 feet. Havana is 15.6 feet, down 0.4 feet. Beardstown is 16.0 feet, down 0.4 feet. Merrow de Osha is 14.7 feet, down 0.3 feet. On the Lamoine River, Colmar is 4.5 feet, down 0.1 feet. On the Mackinac River, Conderville is 2.5 feet, down 0.3 feet. On the Spoon River, London Mills is 3.8 feet, down 0.2 feet. At 9 a.m. in Peoria, skies were sunny. The temperature was 82 degrees, the dew point was 73, and the relative humidity was 74%. The heat index was 87. The wind was calm. The pressure was 30.14 inches and steady. Around central and western Illinois, it was sunny, with a temperature of 84 at Bloomington, 83 at Moline, 81 at Galesburg, and 77 at Lakin. Under sunny skies, Macomb reported 82, Quincy reported 81, and Springfield reported 81. And once again at 9 a.m. in Peoria, under sunny skies, the temperature was 82, and the heat index was 87. Looking elsewhere around the Midwest at 9 a.m., Chicago was mostly sunny, and 84. Indianapolis was mostly sunny, and 83. St. Louis was mostly sunny, and 83. Kansas City was sunny, and 79. Des Moines was sunny, and 81. Milwaukee was partly sunny, and 84. The time is currently 9:27 a.m. Central Daylight Time. 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Now for the official National Weather Service forecast for Peoria and surrounding areas of central Illinois. Rest of today, areas of fog this morning. Sunny. Highs in the lower 90s. Northwest winds around 5 miles an hour, becoming southwest this afternoon. Heat index values up to 102. Tonight, mostly clear until midnight, then becoming partly cloudy. Humid with lows in the lower 70s. South winds around 5 miles an hour until midnight, becoming light and variable. Thursday, mostly sunny. A slight chance of showers and thunderstorms in the afternoon. Humid with highs in the lower 90s. Light and variable winds, becoming south around 5 miles an hour in the afternoon. Chance of rain 20%. Heat index values up to 101. Thursday night, partly cloudy. Humid with lows in the lower 70s. Southwest winds around 5 miles an hour until midnight, becoming light and variable. Friday, mostly sunny with a chance of thunderstorms. A chance of showers in the morning, then showers likely in the afternoon. Humid with highs in the upper 80s. Southwest winds around 5.

miles an hour. Chance of rain 70%. Heat index values up to 100. Friday night, partly cloudy until midnight, then clearing. Lows in the lower 70s. Saturday through Sunday night, mostly clear. Highs in the lower 90s. Lows around 70. Monday, mostly sunny. Highs in the lower 90s. Heat index values up to 100. Monday night and Tuesday, mostly clear. Lows around 70. Highs in the mid-80s. Again, the forecast for Peoria and surrounding areas of central Illinois for the rest of today, areas of fog this morning. Sunny. Highs in the lower 90s. Northwest winds around 5 miles an hour, becoming southwest this afternoon. Heat index values up to 102. At 9 a.m. in Peoria, skies were sunny. The temperature was 82 degrees, the dew point was 73, and the relative humidity was 74%. The heat index was 87. The wind was calm. The pressure was 30.14 inches and steady. Around central and western Illinois, it was sunny, with a temperature of 84 at Bloomington, 83 at Moline, 81 at Galesburg, and 77 at Lakin. Under sunny skies, Macomb reported 82, Quincy reported 81, and Springfield reported 81. And once again at 9 a.m. in Peoria, under sunny skies, the temperature was 82, and the heat index was 87. Looking elsewhere around the Midwest at 9 a.m., Chicago was mostly sunny, and 84. Indianapolis was mostly sunny, and 83. St. Louis was mostly sunny, and 83. Kansas City was sunny, and 79. Des Moines was sunny, and 81. Milwaukee was partly sunny, and 84. The time is currently 9:31 a.m. Central Daylight Time. 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Now for the official National Weather Service forecast for Peoria and surrounding areas of central Illinois. Rest of today, areas of fog this morning. Sunny. Highs in the lower 90s. Northwest winds around 5 miles an hour, becoming southwest this afternoon. Heat index values up to 102. Tonight, mostly clear until midnight, then becoming partly cloudy. Humid with lows in the lower 70s. South winds around 5 miles an hour until midnight, becoming light and variable. Thursday, mostly sunny. A slight chance of showers and thunderstorms in the afternoon. Humid with highs in the lower 90s. Light and variable winds, becoming south around 5 miles an hour in the afternoon. Chance of rain 20%. Heat index values up to 101. Thursday night, partly cloudy. Humid with lows in the lower 70s. Southwest winds around 5 miles an hour until midnight, becoming light and variable. Friday, mostly sunny with a chance of thunderstorms. A chance of showers in the morning, then showers likely in the afternoon. Humid with highs in the upper 80s. Southwest winds around 5 miles an hour. Chance of rain 70%. Heat index values up to 100. Friday night, partly cloudy until midnight, then clearing. Lows in the lower 70s. Saturday through Sunday night, mostly clear. Highs in the lower 90s. Lows around 70. Monday, mostly sunny. Highs in the lower 90s. Heat index values up to 100. Monday night and Tuesday, mostly clear. Lows around 70. Monday night and Tuesday, mostly clear. Lows around 70. Highs in the mid-80s. Again, the forecast for Peoria and surrounding areas of central Illinois for the rest of today, areas of fog this morning. Sunny. Highs in the lower 90s. Northwest winds around 5 miles an hour, becoming southwest this afternoon. Heat index values up to 102. At 9 a.m. in Peoria, skies were sunny. The temperature was 82 degrees, the dew point was 73, and the relative humidity was 74%. The heat index was 87. The wind was calm. The pressure was 30.14 inches and steady. Around central and western Illinois, it was sunny, with a temperature of 84 at Bloomington, 83 at Moline, 81 at Galesburg, and 77 at Lakin.

under sunny skies. Macomb reported 82, Quincy reported 81, and Springfield reported 81. And once again at 9 a.m. in Peoria, under sunny skies, the temperature was 82, and the heat index was 87. Looking elsewhere around the Midwest at 9 a.m., Chicago was mostly sunny, and 84. Indianapolis was mostly sunny, and 83. St. Louis was mostly sunny, and 83. Kansas City was sunny, and 79. Des Moines was sunny, and 81. Milwaukee was partly sunny, and 84. The time is currently 9:34 a.m. Central Daylight Time. 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Now for the official National Weather Service forecast for Peoria and surrounding areas of central Illinois. Rest of today, areas of fog this morning. Sunny. Highs in the lower 90s. Northwest winds around 5 miles an hour, becoming southwest this afternoon. Heat index values up to 102. Tonight, mostly clear until midnight, then becoming partly cloudy. Humid with lows in the lower 70s. South winds around 5 miles an hour until midnight, becoming light and variable. Thursday, mostly sunny. A slight chance of showers and thunderstorms in the afternoon. Humid with highs in the lower 90s. Light and variable winds, becoming south around 5 miles an hour in the afternoon. Chance of rain 20%. Heat index values up to 101. Thursday night, partly cloudy. Humid with lows in the lower 70s. Southwest winds around 5 miles an hour until midnight, becoming light and variable. Friday, mostly sunny with a chance of thunderstorms. A chance of showers in the morning, then showers likely in the afternoon. Humid with highs in the upper 80s. Southwest winds around 5 miles an hour. Chance of rain 70%. Heat index values up to 100. Friday night, partly cloudy until midnight, then clearing. Lows in the lower 70s. Saturday through Sunday night, mostly clear. Highs in the lower 90s. Lows around 70. Monday, mostly sunny. Highs in the lower 90s. Heat index values up to 100. Monday night and Tuesday, mostly clear. Lows around 70. Highs in the mid-80s. Again, the forecast for Peoria and surrounding areas of central Illinois for the rest of today, areas of fog this morning. Sunny. Highs in the lower 90s. Northwest winds around 5 miles an hour, becoming southwest this afternoon. Heat index values up to 102. Here is a look at this morning's river stages and 24-hour changes. On the Illinois River, Morris is 5.5 feet, down 0.5 feet. La Salle is 15.4 feet, down 1.0 feet. Henry is 18.7 feet, down 0.6 feet. Peoria is 15.5 feet, down 0.6 feet. Havana is 15.6 feet, down 0.4 feet. Beardstown is 16.0 feet, down 0.4 feet. Maridosha is 14.7 feet, down 0.3 feet. On the Lamoine River, Colmar is 4.5 feet, down 0.1 feet. On the Mackinac River, Conderville is 2.5 feet, down 0.3 feet. On the Spoon River, London Mills is 3.8 feet, down 0.2 feet. At 9 a.m. in Peoria, skies were sunny. The temperature was 82 degrees, the dew point was 73, and the relative humidity was 74%. The heat index was 87. The wind was calm. The pressure was 30.14 inches and steady. Around central and western Illinois, it was sunny, with a temperature of 84 at Bloomington, 83 at Moline, 81 at Galesburg, and 77 at Lakin. Under sunny skies, Macomb reported 82, Quincy reported 81, and Springfield reported 81. And once again at 9 a.m. in Peoria, under sunny skies, the temperature was 82, and the heat index was 87. Looking elsewhere around the Midwest at 9 a.m., Chicago was mostly sunny, and 84. Indianapolis was mostly sunny, and 83. St. Louis was mostly sunny, and 83. Kansas City was sunny, and 79. Des Moines was sunny, and 81. Milwaukee

was partly sunny and 84. The time is currently 9:39 a.m. Central Daylight Time. 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Now for the official National Weather Service forecast for Peoria and surrounding areas of central Illinois. Rest of today, areas of fog this morning. Sunny. Highs in the lower 90s. Northwest winds around 5 miles an hour, becoming southwest this afternoon. Heat index values up to 102. Tonight, mostly clear until midnight, then becoming partly cloudy. Humid with lows in the lower 70s. South winds around 5 miles an hour until midnight, becoming light and variable. Thursday, mostly sunny. A slight chance of showers and thunderstorms in the afternoon. Humid with highs in the lower 90s. Light and variable winds, becoming south around 5 miles an hour in the afternoon. Chance of rain 20%. Heat index values up to 101. Thursday night, partly cloudy. Humid with lows in the lower 70s. Southwest winds around 5 miles an hour until midnight, becoming light and variable. Friday, mostly sunny with a chance of thunderstorms. A chance of showers in the morning, then showers likely in the afternoon. Humid with highs in the upper 80s. Southwest winds around 5 miles an hour. Chance of rain 70%. Heat index values up to 100. Friday night, partly cloudy until midnight, then clearing. Lows in the lower 70s. Saturday through Sunday night, mostly clear. Highs in the lower 90s. Lows around 70. Monday, mostly sunny. Highs in the lower 90s. Heat index values up to 100. Monday night and Tuesday, mostly clear. Lows around 70. Highs in the mid-80s. Again, the forecast for Peoria and surrounding areas of central Illinois for the rest of today, areas of fog this morning. Sunny. Highs in the lower 90s. Northwest winds around 5 miles an hour, becoming southwest this afternoon. Heat index values up to 102. Now for the official National Weather Service forecast for Peoria and surrounding areas of central Illinois. Rest of today, sunny. Highs in the lower 90s. Northwest winds around 5 miles an hour, becoming southwest this afternoon. Heat index values up to 102. Tonight, mostly clear until midnight, then becoming partly cloudy. Humid with lows in the lower 70s. South winds around 5 miles an hour until midnight, becoming light and variable. Thursday, mostly sunny. A slight chance of showers and thunderstorms in the afternoon. Humid with highs in the lower 90s. Light and variable winds, becoming south around 5 miles an hour in the afternoon. Chance of rain 20%. Heat index values up to 101. Thursday night, partly cloudy. Humid with lows in the lower 70s. Southwest winds around 5 miles an hour until midnight, becoming light and variable. Friday, mostly sunny with a chance of thunderstorms. A chance of showers in the morning, then showers likely in the afternoon. Humid with highs in the upper 80s. Southwest winds around 5 miles an hour. Chance of rain 70%. Heat index values up to 100. Friday night, partly cloudy until midnight, then clearing. Lows in the lower 70s. Saturday through Sunday night, mostly clear. Highs in the lower 90s. Lows around 70. Monday, mostly sunny. Highs in the lower 90s. Heat index values up to 100. Monday night and Tuesday, mostly clear. Lows around 70. Highs in the mid-80s. Again, the forecast for Peoria and surrounding areas of central Illinois for the rest of today, sunny. Highs in the lower 90s. Northwest winds around 5 miles an hour, becoming southwest this afternoon. Heat index values up to 102. At 9 a.m. in Peoria, skies were sunny. The temperature was 82 degrees, the dew point was 73, and the relative humidity was 74%. The heat index was 87. The wind was calm. The pressure was 30.14 inches and steady. Around central and western Illinois, it was sunny, with a temperature of 84 at Bloomington, 83 at

81 at Galesburg, and 77 at Lakin. Under sunny skies, Macomb reported 82, Quincy reported 81, and Springfield reported 81. And once again at 9 a.m. in Peoria, under sunny skies, the temperature was 82, and the heat index was 87. Looking elsewhere around the Midwest at 9 a.m., Chicago was mostly sunny, and 84. Indianapolis was mostly sunny, and 83. St. Louis was mostly sunny, and 83. Kansas City was sunny, and 79. Des Moines was sunny, and 81. Milwaukee was partly sunny, and 84. The time is currently 9:44 a.m. Central Daylight Time. 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Now for the official National Weather Service forecast for Peoria and surrounding areas of central Illinois. Rest of today, sunny. Highs in the lower 90s. Northwest winds around 5 miles an hour, becoming southwest this afternoon. Heat index values up to 102. Tonight, mostly clear until midnight, then becoming partly cloudy. Humid with lows in the lower 70s. South winds around 5 miles an hour until midnight, becoming light and variable. Thursday, mostly sunny. A slight chance of showers and thunderstorms in the afternoon. Humid with highs in the lower 90s. Light and variable winds, becoming south around 5 miles an hour in the afternoon. Chance of rain 20%. Heat index values up to 101. Thursday night, partly cloudy. Humid with lows in the lower 70s. Southwest winds around 5 miles an hour until midnight, becoming light and variable. Friday, mostly sunny with a chance of thunderstorms. A chance of showers in the morning, then showers likely in the afternoon. Humid with highs in the upper 80s. Southwest winds around 5 miles an hour. Chance of rain 70%. Heat index values up to 100. Friday night, partly cloudy until midnight, then clearing. Lows in the lower 70s. Saturday through Sunday night, mostly clear. Highs in the lower 90s. Lows around 70. Monday, mostly sunny. Highs in the lower 90s. Heat index values up to 100. Monday night and Tuesday, mostly clear. Lows around 70. Highs in the mid-80s. Again, the forecast for Peoria and surrounding areas of central Illinois for the rest of today, sunny. Highs in the lower 90s. Northwest winds around 5 miles an hour, becoming southwest this afternoon. Heat index values up to 102. Here is a look at this morning's river stages and 24-hour changes. On the Illinois River, Morris is 5.5 feet, down 0.5 feet. LaSalle is 15.4 feet, down 1.0 feet. Henry is 18.7 feet, down 0.6 feet. Peoria is 15.5 feet, down 0.6 feet. Havana is 15.6 feet, down 0.4 feet. Beardstown is 16.0 feet, down 0.4 feet. Maradosa is 14.7 feet, down 0.3 feet. On the Lamoine River, Colmar is 4.5 feet, down 0.1 feet. On the Mackinac River, Conderville is 2.5 feet, down 0.3 feet. On the Spoon River, London Mills is 3.8 feet, down 0.2 feet. At 9 a.m. in Peoria, skies were sunny. The temperature was 82 degrees, the dew point was 73, and the relative humidity was 74%. The heat index was 87. The wind was calm. The pressure was 30.14 inches and steady. Around central and western Illinois, it was sunny, with a temperature of 84 at Bloomington, 83 at Moline, 81 at Galesburg, and 77 at Lakin. Under sunny skies, Macomb reported 82, Quincy reported 81, and Springfield reported 81. And once again at 9 a.m. in Peoria, under sunny skies, the temperature was 82, and the heat index was 87. Looking elsewhere around the Midwest at 9 a.m., Chicago was mostly sunny, and 84. Indianapolis was mostly sunny, and 83. St. Louis was mostly sunny, and 83. Kansas City was sunny, and 79. Des Moines was sunny, and 81. Milwaukee was partly sunny, and
and 84. The time is currently 9:49 a.m. Central Daylight Time. 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Now for the official National Weather Service forecast for Peoria and surrounding areas of central Illinois. Rest of today, sunny. Highs in the lower 90s. Northwest winds around 5 miles an hour, becoming southwest this afternoon. Heat index values up to 102. Tonight, mostly clear until midnight, then becoming partly cloudy. Humid with lows in the lower 70s. South winds around 5 miles an hour until midnight, becoming light and variable. Thursday, mostly sunny. A slight chance of showers and thunderstorms in the afternoon. Humid with highs in the lower 90s. Light and variable winds, becoming south around 5 miles an hour in the afternoon. Chance of rain 20%. Heat index values up to 101. Thursday night, partly cloudy. Humid with lows in the lower 70s. Southwest winds around 5 miles an hour until midnight, becoming light and variable. Friday, mostly sunny with a chance of thunderstorms. A chance of showers in the morning, then showers likely in the afternoon. Humid with highs in the upper 80s. Southwest winds around 5 miles an hour. Chance of rain 70%. Heat index values up to 100. Friday night, partly cloudy until midnight, then clearing. Lows in the lower 70s. Saturday through Sunday night, mostly clear. Highs in the lower 90s. Lows around 70. Monday, mostly sunny. Highs in the lower 90s. Heat index values up to 100. Monday night and Tuesday, mostly clear. Lows around 70. Highs in the mid-80s. Again, the forecast for Peoria and surrounding areas of central Illinois for the rest of today, sunny. Highs in the lower 90s. Northwest winds around 5 miles an hour, becoming southwest this afternoon. Heat index values up to 102. At 9 a.m. in Peoria, skies were sunny. The temperature was 82 degrees, the dew point was 73, and the relative humidity was 74%. The heat index was 87. The wind was calm. The pressure was 30.14 inches and steady. Around central and western Illinois, it was sunny, with a temperature of 84 at Bloomington, 83 at Moline, 81 at Galesburg, and 77 at Lakin. Under sunny skies, Macomb reported 82, Quincy reported 81, and Springfield reported 81. And once again at 9 a.m. in Peoria, under sunny skies, the temperature was 82, and the heat index was 87. Looking elsewhere around the Midwest at 9 a.m., Chicago was mostly sunny, and 84. Indianapolis was mostly sunny, and 83. St. Louis was mostly sunny, and 83. Kansas City was sunny, and 79. Des Moines was sunny, and 81. Milwaukee was partly sunny, and 84. The time is currently 9:52 a.m. Central Daylight Time. 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Now for the official National Weather Service forecast for Peoria and surrounding areas of central Illinois. Rest of today, sunny. Highs in the lower 90s. Northwest winds around 5 miles an hour, becoming southwest this afternoon. Heat index values up to 102. Tonight, mostly clear until midnight, then becoming partly cloudy. Humid with lows in the lower 70s. South winds around 5 miles an hour until midnight, becoming light and variable. Thursday, mostly sunny. A slight chance of showers and thunderstorms in the afternoon. Humid with highs in the lower 90s. Light and variable winds, becoming south around 5 miles an hour in the afternoon. Chance of rain 20%. Heat index values up to 101. Thursday night, partly cloudy. Humid with lows in the lower 70s. Southwest winds around 5 miles an hour until midnight, becoming light and variable. Friday, mostly sunny with a chance of thunderstorms. A chance of showers in the morning, then showers likely in the afternoon. Humid with highs in the upper 80s. Southwest winds around 5 miles an hour. Chance of rain 70%.

heat index values up to 100. Friday night, partly cloudy until midnight, then clearing. Lows in the lower 70s. Saturday through Sunday night, mostly clear. Highs in the lower 90s. Lows around 70. Monday, mostly sunny. Highs in the lower 90s. Heat index values up to 100. Monday night and Tuesday, mostly clear. Lows around 70. Highs in the mid-80s. Again, the forecast for Peoria and surrounding areas of central Illinois for the rest of today, sunny. Highs in the lower 90s. Northwest winds around 5 miles an hour, becoming southwest this afternoon. Heat index values up to 102. At 9 a.m. in Peoria, skies were sunny. The temperature was 82 degrees, the dew point was 73, and the relative humidity was 74%. The heat index was 87. The wind was calm. The pressure was 30.14 inches and steady. Around central and western Illinois, it was sunny, with a temperature of 84 at Bloomington, 83 at Moline, 81 at Galesburg, and 77 at Lakin. Under sunny skies, Macomb reported 82, Quincy reported 81, and Springfield reported 81. And once again at 9 a.m. in Peoria, under sunny skies, the temperature was 82, and the heat index was 87. Here is a look at this morning's river stages and 24-hour changes. On the Illinois River, Morris is 5.5 feet, down 0.5 feet. La Salle is 15.4 feet, down 1.0 feet. Henry is 18.7 feet, down 0.6 feet. Peoria is 15.5 feet, down 0.6 feet. Havana is 15.6 feet, down 0.4 feet. Beardstown is 16.0 feet, down 0.4 feet. Maradosa is 14.7 feet, down 0.3 feet. On the Lamoine River, Colmar is 4.5 feet, down 0.1 feet. On the Mackinac River, Conderville is 2.5 feet, down 0.3 feet. On the Spoon River, London Mills is 3.8 feet, down 0.2 feet. Looking elsewhere around the Midwest at 9 a.m., Chicago was mostly sunny, and 84. Indianapolis was mostly sunny, and 83. St. Louis was mostly sunny, and 83. Kansas City was sunny, and 79. Des Moines was sunny, and 81. Milwaukee was partly sunny, and 84. Here is a river flood statement. The flood warning continues for the Illinois River near Havana until Saturday afternoon. At 8:45 a.m. Wednesday, the stage was 15.5 feet. The river is expected to fall below flood stage late Saturday morning and continue falling to 12.2 feet Wednesday, July 22nd. The time is currently 9:57 a.m. Central Daylight Time. 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Now for the official National Weather Service forecast for Peoria and surrounding areas of central Illinois. Rest of today, sunny. Highs in the lower 90s. Northwest winds around 5 miles an hour, becoming southwest this afternoon. Heat index values up to 102. Tonight, mostly clear until midnight, then becoming partly cloudy. Humid with lows in the lower 70s. South winds around 5 miles an hour until midnight, becoming light and variable. Thursday, mostly sunny. A slight chance of showers and thunderstorms in the afternoon. Humid with highs in the lower 90s. Light and variable winds, becoming south around 5 miles an hour in the afternoon. Chance of rain 20%. Heat index values up to 101. Thursday night, partly cloudy. Humid with lows in the lower 70s. Southwest winds around 5 miles an hour until midnight, becoming light and variable. Friday, mostly sunny with a chance of thunderstorms. A chance of showers in the morning, then showers likely in the afternoon. Humid with highs in the upper 80s. Southwest winds around 5 miles an hour. Chance of rain 70%. Heat index values up to 100. Friday night, partly cloudy until midnight, then clearing. Lows in the lower 70s. Saturday through Sunday night, mostly clear. Highs in the lower 90s. Lows around 70. Monday, mostly sunny.

to 102. At 10 a.m. in Peoria, skies were sunny. The temperature was 85 degrees, the dew point was 73, and the relative humidity was 67%. The heat index was 91. The wind was west at 5 miles an hour. The pressure was 30.13 inches and falling. Around central and western Illinois, it was sunny, with a temperature of 85 at Moline, 83 at Galesburg, 84 at Macomb, 84 at Quincy, and 83 at Springfield. At Bloomington, it was mostly sunny, with a temperature of 86. And once again at 10 a.m. in Peoria, under sunny skies, the temperature was 85, and the heat index was 91. Here is a river flood statement. The flood warning continues for the Illinois River near Havana until Saturday afternoon. At 8:45 a.m. Wednesday, the stage was 15.5 feet. The river is expected to fall below flood stage late Saturday morning and continue falling to 12.2 feet Wednesday, July 22nd. Here is a look at this morning's river stages and 24-hour changes. On the Illinois River, Morris is 5.5 feet, down 0.5 feet. La Salle is 15.4 feet, down 1.0 feet. Henry is 18.7 feet, down 0.6 feet. Peoria is 15.5 feet, down 0.6 feet. Havana is 15.6 feet, down 0.4 feet. Beardstown is 16.0 feet, down 0.4 feet. Maradosa is 14.7 feet, down 0.3 feet. On the Lamoine River, Colmar is 4.5 feet, down 0.1 feet. On the Mackinac River, Conderville is 2.5 feet, down 0.3 feet. On the Spoon River, London Mills is 3.8 feet, down 0.2 feet. The time is currently 10:06 a.m. Central Daylight Time. 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Now for the official National Weather Service forecast for Peoria and surrounding areas of central Illinois. Rest of today, sunny. Highs in the lower 90s. Northwest winds around 5 miles an hour, becoming southwest this afternoon. Heat index values up to 102. Tonight, mostly clear until midnight, then becoming partly cloudy. Humid with lows in the lower 70s. South winds around 5 miles an hour until midnight, becoming light and variable. Thursday, mostly sunny. A slight chance of showers and thunderstorms in the afternoon. Humid with highs in the lower 90s. Light and variable winds, becoming south around 5 miles an hour in the afternoon. Chance of rain 20%. Heat index values up to 101. Thursday night, partly cloudy. Humid with lows in the lower 70s. Southwest winds around 5 miles an hour until midnight, becoming light and variable. Friday, mostly sunny with a chance of thunderstorms. A chance of showers in the morning, then showers likely in the afternoon. Humid with highs in the upper 80s. Southwest winds around 5 miles an hour. Chance of rain 70%. Heat index values up to 100. Friday night, partly cloudy until midnight, then clearing. Lows in the lower 70s. Saturday through Sunday night, mostly clear. Highs in the lower 90s. Lows around 70. Monday, mostly sunny. Highs in the lower 90s. Heat index values up to 100. Monday night and Tuesday, mostly clear. Lows around 70. Highs in the mid-80s. Again, the forecast for Peoria and surrounding areas of central Illinois for the rest of today, sunny. Highs in the lower 90s. Northwest winds around 5 miles an hour, becoming southwest this afternoon. Heat index values up to 102. At 10 a.m. in Peoria, skies were sunny. The temperature was 85 degrees, the dew point was 73, and the relative humidity was 67%. The heat index was 91. The wind was west at 5 miles an hour. The pressure was 30.13 inches and falling. Around central and western Illinois, it was sunny, with a temperature of 85 at Moline, 83 at Galesburg, 84 at Macomb, 84 at Quincy, and 83 at Springfield. At Bloomington, it was mostly sunny, with a temperature of 86. And once again at 10 a.m. in Peoria, under sunny skies,

temperature was 85, and the heat index was 91. Looking elsewhere around the Midwest at 10 a.m., Chicago was mostly sunny, and 86. Indianapolis was mostly sunny, and 86. St. Louis was mostly sunny, and 85. Kansas City was partly sunny, and 81. Des Moines was mostly sunny, and 84. Milwaukee was partly sunny, and 88. The time is currently 10:10 a.m. Central Daylight Time. 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Now for the official National Weather Service forecast for Peoria and surrounding areas of central Illinois. Rest of today, sunny. Highs in the lower 90s. Northwest winds around 5 miles an hour, becoming southwest this afternoon. Heat index values up to 102. Tonight, mostly clear until midnight, then becoming partly cloudy. Humid with lows in the lower 70s. South winds around 5 miles an hour until midnight, becoming light and variable. Thursday, mostly sunny. A slight chance of showers and thunderstorms in the afternoon. Humid with highs in the lower 90s. Light and variable winds, becoming south around 5 miles an hour in the afternoon. Chance of rain 20%. Heat index values up to 101. Thursday night, partly cloudy. Humid with lows in the lower 70s. Southwest winds around 5 miles an hour until midnight, becoming light and variable. Friday, mostly sunny with a chance of thunderstorms. A chance of showers in the morning, then showers likely in the afternoon. Humid with highs in the upper 80s. Southwest winds around 5 miles an hour. Chance of rain 70%. Heat index values up to 100. Friday night, partly cloudy until midnight, then clearing. Lows in the lower 70s. Saturday through Sunday night, mostly clear. Highs in the lower 90s. Lows around 70. Monday, mostly sunny. Highs in the lower 90s. Heat index values up to 100. Monday night and Tuesday, mostly clear. Lows around 70. Highs in the mid-80s. Again, the forecast for Peoria and surrounding areas of central Illinois for the rest of today, sunny. Highs in the lower 90s. Northwest winds around 5 miles an hour, becoming southwest this afternoon. Heat index values up to 102. At 10 a.m. in Peoria, skies were sunny. The temperature was 85 degrees, the dew point was 73, and the relative humidity was 67%. The heat index was 91. The wind was west at 5 miles an hour. The pressure was 30.13 inches and falling. Around central and western Illinois, it was sunny, with a temperature of 85 at Moline, 83 at Galesburg, and 84 at Lakin. Under sunny skies, Macomb reported 84, Quincy reported 84, and Springfield reported 83. At Bloomington, it was mostly sunny, with a temperature of 86. And once again at 10 a.m. in Peoria, under sunny skies, the temperature was 85, and the heat index was 91. 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Looking elsewhere around the Midwest at 10 a.m., Chicago was mostly sunny, and 86. Indianapolis was mostly sunny, and 86. St. Louis was mostly sunny, and 85. Kansas City was partly sunny, and 81. Des Moines was mostly sunny, and 84. Milwaukee was partly sunny, and 88. The time is currently 10:14 a.m. Central Daylight Time. 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Now for the official National Weather Service forecast for Peoria and surrounding areas of central Illinois. Rest of today, sunny. Highs in the lower 90s.

Northwest winds around 5 miles an hour, becoming southwest this afternoon. Heat index values up to 102. Tonight, mostly clear until midnight, then becoming partly cloudy. Humid with lows in the lower 70s. South winds around 5 miles an hour until midnight, becoming light and variable. Thursday, mostly sunny. A slight chance of showers and thunderstorms in the afternoon. Humid with highs in the lower 90s. Light and variable winds, becoming south around 5 miles an hour in the afternoon. Chance of rain 20%. Heat index values up to 101. Thursday night, partly cloudy. Humid with lows in the lower 70s. Southwest winds around 5 miles an hour until midnight, becoming light and variable. Friday, mostly sunny with a chance of thunderstorms. A chance of showers in the morning, then showers likely in the afternoon. Humid with highs in the upper 80s. Southwest winds around 5 miles an hour. Chance of rain 70%. Heat index values up to 100. Friday night, partly cloudy until midnight, then clearing. Lows in the lower 70s. Saturday through Sunday night, mostly clear. Highs in the lower 90s. Lows around 70. Monday, mostly sunny. Highs in the lower 90s. Heat index values up to 100. Monday night and Tuesday, mostly clear. Lows around 70. Highs in the mid-80s. Again, the forecast for Peoria and surrounding areas of central Illinois for the rest of today, sunny. Highs in the lower 90s. Northwest winds around 5 miles an hour, becoming southwest this afternoon. Heat index values up to 102. Here is a river flood statement. The flood warning continues for the Illinois River near Havana until Saturday afternoon. At 8:45 a.m. Wednesday, the stage was 15.5 feet. The river is expected to fall below flood stage late Saturday morning and continue falling to 12.2 feet Wednesday, July 22nd. Here is a look at this morning's river stages and 24-hour changes. On the Illinois River, Morris is 5.5 feet, down 0.5 feet. LaSalle is 15.4 feet, down 1.0 feet. Henry is 18.7 feet, down 0.6 feet. Peoria is 15.5 feet, down 0.6 feet. Havana is 15.6 feet, down 0.4 feet. Beardstown is 16.0 feet, down 0.4 feet. Merritt de Oshawa is 14.7 feet, down 0.3 feet. On the Lamoille River, Colmar is 4.5 feet, down 0.1 feet. On the Mackinac River, Conderville is 2.5 feet, down 0.3 feet. On the Spoon River, London Mills is 3.8 feet, down 0.2 feet. At 10 a.m. in Peoria, skies were sunny. The temperature was 85 degrees, the dew point was 73, and the relative humidity was 67%. The heat index was 91. The wind was west at 5 miles an hour. The pressure was 30.13 inches and falling. Around central and western Illinois, it was sunny, with a temperature of 85 at Moline, 83 at Galesburg, and 84 at Lakin. Under sunny skies, Macomb reported 84, Quincy reported 84, and Springfield reported 83. At Bloomington, it was mostly sunny, with a temperature of 86. And once again at 10 a.m. in Peoria, under sunny skies, the temperature was 85, and the heat index was 91. Here is a look at the Illinois River stages and the forecast for the next 3 days. River stages were recorded around 7 a.m. Forecasts are for 7 a.m. the next 3 days. At LaSalle, flood stage is 20 feet. This morning's river stage was 15.4 feet. The forecast for LaSalle is 14.9 feet on Thursday, 14.5 feet on Friday, and 14.1 feet on Saturday. At Henry, flood stage is 23 feet. This morning's river stage was 18.7 feet. The forecast for Henry is 18.2 feet on Thursday, 17.7 feet on Friday, and 17.1 feet on Saturday. At Peoria, flood stage is 18 feet. This morning's river stage was 15.5 feet. The forecast for Peoria is 15.1 feet on Thursday, 14.5 feet on Friday, and 13.9 feet on Saturday.

Anna, flood stage is 14 feet. This morning's river stage was 15.6 feet. The forecast for Havana is 15.1 feet on Thursday, 14.6 feet on Friday, and 14.1 feet on Saturday. The time is currently 10:20 a.m. Central Daylight Time. 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Now for the official National Weather Service forecast for Peoria and surrounding areas of central Illinois. Rest of today, sunny. Highs in the lower 90s. Northwest winds around 5 miles an hour, becoming southwest this afternoon. Heat index values up to 102. Tonight, mostly clear until midnight, then becoming partly cloudy. Humid with lows in the lower 70s. South winds around 5 miles an hour until midnight, becoming light and variable. Thursday, mostly sunny. A slight chance of showers and thunderstorms in the afternoon. Humid with highs in the lower 90s. Light and variable winds, becoming south around 5 miles an hour in the afternoon. Chance of rain 20%. Heat index values up to 101. Thursday night, partly cloudy. Humid with lows in the lower 70s. Southwest winds around 5 miles an hour until midnight, becoming light and variable. Friday, mostly sunny with a chance of thunderstorms. A chance of showers in the morning, then showers likely in the afternoon. Humid with highs in the upper 80s. Southwest winds around 5 miles an hour. Chance of rain 70%. Heat index values up to 100. Friday night, partly cloudy until midnight, then clearing. Lows in the lower 70s. Saturday through Sunday night, mostly clear. Highs in the lower 90s. Lows around 70. Monday, mostly sunny. Highs in the lower 90s. Heat index values up to 100. Monday night and Tuesday, mostly clear. Lows around 70. Highs in the mid-80s. Again, the forecast for Peoria and surrounding areas of central Illinois for the rest of today, sunny. Highs in the lower 90s. Northwest winds around 5 miles an hour, becoming southwest this afternoon. Heat index values up to 102. At 10 a.m. in Peoria, skies were sunny. The temperature was 85 degrees, the dew point was 73, and the relative humidity was 67%. The heat index was 91. The wind was west at 5 miles an hour. The pressure was 30.13 inches and falling. Around central and western Illinois, it was sunny, with a temperature of 85 at Moline, 83 at Galesburg, 84 at Lakin, 84 at Quincy, and 83 at Springfield. It was mostly sunny, with a temperature of 86 at Bloomington, and 85 at Macomb. And once again at 10 a.m. in Peoria, under sunny skies, the temperature was 85, and the heat index was 91. Looking elsewhere around the Midwest at 10 a.m., Chicago was mostly sunny, and 86. Indianapolis was mostly sunny, and 86. St. Louis was mostly sunny, and 85. Kansas City was partly sunny, and 81. Des Moines was mostly sunny, and 84. Milwaukee was partly sunny, and 88. The time is currently 10:23 a.m. Central Daylight Time. 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Now for the official National Weather Service forecast for Peoria and surrounding areas of central Illinois. Rest of today, sunny. Highs in the lower 90s. Northwest winds around 5 miles an hour, becoming southwest this afternoon. Heat index values up to 102. Tonight, mostly clear until midnight, then becoming partly cloudy. Humid with lows in the lower 70s. South winds around 5 miles an hour until midnight, becoming light and variable. Thursday, mostly sunny. A slight chance of showers and thunderstorms in the afternoon. Humid with highs in the lower 90s. Light and variable winds, becoming south around 5 miles an hour in the afternoon. Chance of rain 20%. Heat index values up to 101. Thursday night, partly cloudy. Humid with lows in the lower 70s. Southwest winds around 5 miles an hour until midnight, becoming light and variable. Friday.

mostly sunny with a chance of thunderstorms. A chance of showers in the morning, then showers likely in the afternoon. Humid with highs in the upper 80s. Southwest winds around 5 miles an hour. Chance of rain 70%. Heat index values up to 100. Friday night, partly cloudy until midnight, then clearing. Lows in the lower 70s. Saturday through Sunday night, mostly clear. Highs in the lower 90s. Lows around 70. Monday, mostly sunny. Highs in the lower 90s. Heat index values up to 100. Monday night and Tuesday, mostly clear. Lows around 70. Highs in the mid-80s. Again, the forecast for Peoria and surrounding areas of central Illinois for the rest of today, sunny. Highs in the lower 90s. Northwest winds around 5 miles an hour, becoming southwest this afternoon. Heat index values up to 102. Here is a river flood statement. The flood warning continues for the Illinois River near Havana until Saturday afternoon. At 8:45 a.m. Wednesday, the stage was 15.5 feet. The river is expected to fall below flood stage late Saturday morning and continue falling to 12.2 feet Wednesday, July 22nd. Here is a look at this morning's river stages and 24-hour changes. On the Illinois River, Morris is 5.5 feet, down 0.5 feet. LaSalle is 15.4 feet, down 1.0 feet. Henry is 18.7 feet, down 0.6 feet. Peoria is 15.5 feet, down 0.6 feet. Havana is 15.6 feet, down 0.4 feet. Beardstown is 16.0 feet, down 0.4 feet. Maradosa is 14.7 feet, down 0.3 feet. On the Lamoine River, Colmar is 4.5 feet, down 0.1 feet. On the Mackinac River, Conderville is 2.5 feet, down 0.3 feet. On the Spoon River, London Mills is 3.8 feet, down 0.2 feet. Here is a look at the Illinois River stages and the forecast for the next 3 days. River stages were recorded around 7 a.m. Forecasts are for 7 a.m. the next 3 days. At LaSalle, flood stage is 20 feet. This morning's river stage was 15.4 feet. The forecast for LaSalle is 14.9 feet on Thursday, 14.5 feet on Friday, and 14.1 feet on Saturday. At Henry, flood stage is 23 feet. This morning's river stage was 18.7 feet. The forecast for Henry is 18.2 feet on Thursday, 17.7 feet on Friday, and 17.1 feet on Saturday. At Peoria, flood stage is 18 feet. This morning's river stage was 15.5 feet. The forecast for Peoria is 15.1 feet on Thursday, 14.5 feet on Friday, and 13.9 feet on Saturday. At Havana, flood stage is 14 feet. This morning's river stage was 15.6 feet. The forecast for Havana is 15.1 feet on Thursday, 14.6 feet on Friday, and 14.1 feet on Saturday. At 10 a.m. in Peoria, skies were sunny. The temperature was 85 degrees, the dew point was 73, and the relative humidity was 67%. The heat index was 91. The wind was west at 5 miles an hour. The pressure was 30.13 inches and falling. Around central and western Illinois, it was sunny, with a temperature of 85 at Moline, 83 at Galesburg, 84 at Lakin, 84 at Quincy, and 83 at Springfield. It was mostly sunny, with a temperature of 86 at Bloomington, and 85 at Macomb. And once again at 10 a.m. in Peoria, under sunny skies, the temperature was 85, and the heat index was 91. Looking elsewhere around the Midwest at 10 a.m., Chicago was mostly sunny, and 86. Indianapolis was mostly sunny, and 86. St. Louis was mostly sunny, and 85. Kansas City was partly sunny, and 81. Des Moines was mostly sunny, and 84. Milwaukee was partly sunny, and 88. The time is currently 10:29 a.m. Central Daylight Time. 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Now for the official National Weather Service forecast for Peoria and surrounding areas of

central Illinois. Rest of today, sunny. Highs in the lower 90s. Northwest winds around 5 miles an hour, becoming southwest this afternoon. Heat index values up to 102. Tonight, mostly clear until midnight, then becoming partly cloudy. Humid with lows in the lower 70s. South winds around 5 miles an hour until midnight, becoming light and variable. Thursday, mostly sunny. A slight chance of showers and thunderstorms in the afternoon. Humid with highs in the lower 90s. Light and variable winds, becoming south around 5 miles an hour in the afternoon. Chance of rain 20%. Heat index values up to 101. Thursday night, partly cloudy. Humid with lows in the lower 70s. Southwest winds around 5 miles an hour until midnight, becoming light and variable. Friday, mostly sunny with a chance of thunderstorms. A chance of showers in the morning, then showers likely in the afternoon. Humid with highs in the upper 80s. Southwest winds around 5 miles an hour. Chance of rain 70%. Heat index values up to 100. Friday night, partly cloudy until midnight, then clearing. Lows in the lower 70s. Saturday through Sunday night, mostly clear. Highs in the lower 90s. Lows around 70. Monday, mostly sunny. Highs in the lower 90s. Heat index values up to 100. Monday night and Tuesday, mostly clear. Lows around 70. Highs in the mid-80s. Again, the forecast for Peoria and surrounding areas of central Illinois for the rest of today, sunny. Highs in the lower 90s. Northwest winds around 5 miles an hour, becoming southwest this afternoon. Heat index values up to 102. At 10 a.m. in Peoria, skies were sunny. The temperature was 85 degrees, the dew point was 73, and the relative humidity was 67%. The heat index was 91. The wind was west at 5 miles an hour. The pressure was 30.13 inches and falling. Around central and western Illinois, it was sunny, with a temperature of 85 at Moline, 83 at Galesburg, 84 at Lakin, 84 at Quincy, and 83 at Springfield. It was mostly sunny, with a temperature of 86 at Bloomington, and 85 at Macomb. And once again at 10 a.m. in Peoria, under sunny skies, the temperature was 85, and the heat index was 91. Looking elsewhere around the Midwest at 10 a.m., Chicago was mostly sunny, and 86. Indianapolis was mostly sunny, and 86. St. Louis was mostly sunny, and 85. Kansas City was partly sunny, and 81. Des Moines was mostly sunny, and 84. Milwaukee was partly sunny, and 88. The time is currently 10:33 a.m. Central Daylight Time. 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Now for the official National Weather Service forecast for Peoria and surrounding areas of central Illinois. Rest of today, sunny. Highs in the lower 90s. Northwest winds around 5 miles an hour, becoming southwest this afternoon. Heat index values up to 102. Tonight, mostly clear until midnight, then becoming partly cloudy. Humid with lows in the lower 70s. South winds around 5 miles an hour until midnight, becoming light and variable. Thursday, mostly sunny. A slight chance of showers and thunderstorms in the afternoon. Humid with highs in the lower 90s. Light and variable winds, becoming south around 5 miles an hour in the afternoon. Chance of rain 20%. Heat index values up to 101. Thursday night, partly cloudy. Humid with lows in the lower 70s. Southwest winds around 5 miles an hour until midnight, becoming light and variable. Friday, mostly sunny with a chance of thunderstorms. A chance of showers in the morning, then showers likely in the afternoon. Humid with highs in the upper 80s. Southwest winds around 5 miles an hour. Chance of rain 70%. Heat index values up to 100. Friday night, partly cloudy and

till midnight, then clearing. Lows in the lower 70s. Saturday through Sunday night, mostly clear. Highs in the lower 90s. Lows around 70. Monday, mostly sunny. Highs in the lower 90s. Heat index values up to 100. Monday night and Tuesday, mostly clear. Lows around 70. Highs in the mid-80s. Again, the forecast for Peoria and surrounding areas of central Illinois for the rest of today, sunny. Highs in the lower 90s. Northwest winds around 5 miles an hour, becoming southwest this afternoon. Heat index values up to 102. Here is a river flood statement. The flood warning continues for the Illinois River near Havana until Saturday afternoon. At 8:45 a.m. Wednesday, the stage was 15.5 feet. The river is expected to fall below flood stage late Saturday morning and continue falling to 12.2 feet Wednesday, July 22nd. Here is a look at this morning's river stages and 24-hour changes. On the Illinois River, Morris is 5.5 feet, down 0.5 feet. La Salle is 15.4 feet, down 1.0 feet. Henry is 18.7 feet, down 0.6 feet. Peoria is 15.5 feet, down 0.6 feet. Havana is 15.6 feet, down 0.4 feet. Beardstown is 16.0 feet, down 0.4 feet. Maradosa is 14.7 feet, down 0.3 feet. On the Lamoine River, Colmar is 4.5 feet, down 0.1 feet. On the Mackinac River, Conderville is 2.5 feet, down 0.3 feet. On the Spoon River, London Mills is 3.8 feet, down 0.2 feet. Here is a look at the Illinois River stages and the forecast for the next 3 days. River stages were recorded around 7 a.m. Forecasts are for 7 a.m. the next 3 days. At La Salle, flood stage is 20 feet. This morning's river stage was 15.4 feet. The forecast for La Salle is 14.9 feet on Thursday, 14.5 feet on Friday, and 14.1 feet on Saturday. At Henry, flood stage is 23 feet. This morning's river stage was 18.7 feet. The forecast for Henry is 18.2 feet on Thursday, 17.7 feet on Friday, and 17.1 feet on Saturday. At Peoria, flood stage is 18 feet. This morning's river stage was 15.5 feet. The forecast for Peoria is 15.1 feet on Thursday, 14.5 feet on Friday, and 13.9 feet on Saturday. At Havana, flood stage is 14 feet. This morning's river stage was 15.6 feet. The forecast for Havana is 15.1 feet on Thursday, 14.6 feet on Friday, and 14.1 feet on Saturday. At 10 a.m. in Peoria, skies were sunny. The temperature was 85 degrees, the dew point was 73, and the relative humidity was 67%. The heat index was 91. The wind was west at 5 miles an hour. The pressure was 30.13 inches and falling. Around central and western Illinois, it was sunny, with a temperature of 85 at Moline, 83 at Galesburg, 84 at Lakin, 84 at Quincy, and 83 at Springfield. It was mostly sunny, with a temperature of 86 at Bloomington, and 85 at Macomb. And once again at 10 a.m. in Peoria, under sunny skies, the temperature was 85, and the heat index was 91. Looking elsewhere around the Midwest at 10 a.m., Chicago was mostly sunny, and 86. Indianapolis was mostly sunny, and 86. St. Louis was mostly sunny, and 85. Kansas City was partly sunny, and 81. Des Moines was mostly sunny, and 84. Milwaukee was partly sunny, and 88. The time is currently 10:39 a.m. Central Daylight Time. 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Now for the official National Weather Service forecast for Peoria and surrounding areas of central Illinois. Rest of today, sunny. Highs in the lower 90s. Northwest winds around 5 miles an hour, becoming southwest this afternoon. Heat index values up to 102. Tonight, mostly clear until midnight, then becoming partly cloudy. Humid with lows.

the lower 70s. South winds around 5 miles an hour until midnight, becoming light and variable. Thursday, mostly sunny. A slight chance of showers and thunderstorms in the afternoon. Humid with highs in the lower 90s. Light and variable winds, becoming south around 5 miles an hour in the afternoon. Chance of rain 20%. Heat index values up to 101. Thursday night, partly cloudy. Humid with lows in the lower 70s. Southwest winds around 5 miles an hour until midnight, becoming light and variable. Friday, mostly sunny with a chance of thunderstorms. A chance of showers in the morning, then showers likely in the afternoon. Humid with highs in the upper 80s. Southwest winds around 5 miles an hour. Chance of rain 70%. Heat index values up to 100. Friday night, partly cloudy until midnight, then clearing. Lows in the lower 70s. Saturday through Sunday night, mostly clear. Highs in the lower 90s. Lows around 70. Monday, mostly sunny. Highs in the lower 90s. Heat index values up to 100. Monday night and Tuesday, mostly clear. Lows around 70. Highs in the mid-80s. Again, the forecast for Peoria and surrounding areas of central Illinois for the rest of today, sunny. Highs in the lower 90s. Northwest winds around 5 miles an hour, becoming southwest this afternoon. Heat index values up to 102. Now for the official National Weather Service forecast for Peoria and surrounding areas of central Illinois. Rest of today, sunny. Highs in the lower 90s. West winds around 5 miles an hour, becoming southwest this afternoon. Heat index values up to 101. Tonight, mostly clear until midnight, then becoming partly cloudy. Humid with lows in the lower 70s. South winds around 5 miles an hour until midnight, becoming light and variable. Thursday, mostly sunny. A slight chance of showers and thunderstorms in the afternoon. Humid with highs in the lower 90s. Light and variable winds, becoming south around 5 miles an hour in the afternoon. Chance of rain 20%. Heat index values up to 101. Thursday night, partly cloudy. Humid with lows in the lower 70s. Southwest winds around 5 miles an hour until midnight, becoming light and variable. Friday, mostly sunny with a chance of thunderstorms. A chance of showers in the morning, then showers likely in the afternoon. Humid with highs in the upper 80s. Southwest winds around 5 miles an hour. Chance of rain 70%. Heat index values up to 100. Friday night, partly cloudy until midnight, then clearing. Lows in the lower 70s. Saturday through Sunday night, mostly clear. Highs in the lower 90s. Lows around 70. Monday, mostly sunny. Highs in the lower 90s. Heat index values up to 100. Monday night and Tuesday, mostly clear. Lows around 70. Highs in the mid-80s. Again, the forecast for Peoria and surrounding areas of central Illinois for the rest of today, sunny. Highs in the lower 90s. West winds around 5 miles an hour, becoming southwest this afternoon. Heat index values up to 101. At 10 a.m. in Peoria, skies were sunny. The temperature was 85 degrees, the dew point was 73, and the relative humidity was 67%. The heat index was 91. The wind was west at 5 miles an hour. The pressure was 30.13 inches and falling. Around central and western Illinois, it was sunny, with a temperature of 85 at Moline, 83 at Galesburg, 84 at Lakin, 84 at Quincy, and 83 at Springfield. It was mostly sunny, with a temperature of 86 at Bloomington, and 85 at Macomb. And once again at 10 a.m. in Peoria, under sunny skies, the temperature was 85, and the heat index was 91. Looking elsewhere around the Midwest at 10 a.m., Chicago was mostly sunny, and 86. Indianapolis was mostly sunny, and 86. St. Louis was mostly sunny, and 85. Kansas City was partly sunny, and 81. Des Moines was mostly sunny, and 84. Milwaukee was partly sunny, and 88. The time is currently

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Now for the official National Weather Service forecast for Peoria and surrounding areas of central Illinois. Rest of today, sunny. Highs in the lower 90s. West winds around 5 miles an hour, becoming southwest this afternoon. Heat index values up to 101. Tonight, mostly clear until midnight, then becoming partly cloudy. Humid with lows in the lower 70s. South winds around 5 miles an hour until midnight, becoming light and variable. Thursday, mostly sunny. A slight chance of showers and thunderstorms in the afternoon. Humid with highs in the lower 90s. Light and variable winds, becoming south around 5 miles an hour in the afternoon. Chance of rain 20%. Heat index values up to 101. Thursday night, partly cloudy. Humid with lows in the lower 70s. Southwest winds around 5 miles an hour until midnight, becoming light and variable. Friday, mostly sunny with a chance of thunderstorms. A chance of showers in the morning, then showers likely in the afternoon. Humid with highs in the upper 80s. Southwest winds around 5 miles an hour. Chance of rain 70%. Heat index values up to 100. Friday night, partly cloudy until midnight, then clearing. Lows in the lower 70s. Saturday through Sunday night, mostly clear. Highs in the lower 90s. Lows around 70. Monday, mostly sunny. Highs in the lower 90s. Heat index values up to 100. Monday night and Tuesday, mostly clear. Lows around 70. Highs in the mid-80s. Again, the forecast for Peoria and surrounding areas of central Illinois for the rest of today, sunny. Highs in the lower 90s. West winds around 5 miles an hour, becoming southwest this afternoon. Heat index values up to 101. Here is a river flood statement. The flood warning continues for the Illinois River near Havana until Saturday afternoon. At 8:45 a.m. Wednesday, the stage was 15.5 feet. The river is expected to fall below flood stage late Saturday morning and continue falling to 12.2 feet Wednesday, July 22nd. Here is a look at this morning's river stages and 24-hour changes. On the Illinois River, Morris is 5.5 feet, down 0.5 feet. La Salle is 15.4 feet, down 1.0 feet. Henry is 18.7 feet, down 0.6 feet. Peoria is 15.5 feet, down 0.6 feet. Havana is 15.6 feet, down 0.4 feet. Beardstown is 16.0 feet, down 0.4 feet. Maradosa is 14.7 feet, down 0.3 feet. On the Lamoine River, Colmar is 4.5 feet, down 0.1 feet. On the Mackinac River, Conderville is 2.5 feet, down 0.3 feet. On the Spoon River, London Mills is 3.8 feet, down 0.2 feet. Here is a look at the Illinois River stages and the forecast for the next 3 days. River stages were recorded around 7 a.m. Forecasts are for 7 a.m. the next 3 days. At La Salle, flood stage is 20 feet. This morning's river stage was 15.4 feet. The forecast for La Salle is 14.9 feet on Thursday, 14.5 feet on Friday, and 14.1 feet on Saturday. At Henry, flood stage is 23 feet. This morning's river stage was 18.7 feet. The forecast for Henry is 18.2 feet on Thursday, 17.7 feet on Friday, and 17.1 feet on Saturday. At Peoria, flood stage is 18 feet. This morning's river stage was 15.5 feet. The forecast for Peoria is 15.1 feet on Thursday, 14.5 feet on Friday, and 13.9 feet on Saturday. At Havana, flood stage is 14 feet. This morning's river stage was 15.6 feet. The forecast for Havana is 15.1 feet on Thursday, 14.6 feet on Friday, and 14.1 feet on Saturday. At 10 a.m. in Peoria, skies were sunny. The temperature was 85 degrees, the dew point was 73, and the relative humidity was 67%. The heat index was 90.

1991. The wind was west at 5 miles an hour. The pressure was 30.13 inches and falling. Around central and western Illinois, it was sunny, with a temperature of 85 at Moline, 83 at Galesburg, 84 at Lakin, 84 at Quincy, and 83 at Springfield. It was mostly sunny, with a temperature of 86 at Bloomington, and 85 at Macomb. And once again at 10 a.m. in Peoria, under sunny skies, the temperature was 85, and the heat index was 91. Looking elsewhere around the Midwest at 10 a.m., Chicago was mostly sunny, and 86. Indianapolis was mostly sunny, and 86. St. Louis was mostly sunny, and 85. Kansas City was partly sunny, and 81. Des Moines was mostly sunny, and 84. Milwaukee was partly sunny, and 88. The time is currently 10:50 a.m. Central Daylight Time. 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Now for the official National Weather Service forecast for Peoria and surrounding areas of central Illinois. Rest of today, sunny. Highs in the lower 90s. West winds around 5 miles an hour, becoming southwest this afternoon. Heat index values up to 101. Tonight, mostly clear until midnight, then becoming partly cloudy. Humid with lows in the lower 70s. South winds around 5 miles an hour until midnight, becoming light and variable. Thursday, mostly sunny. A slight chance of showers and thunderstorms in the afternoon. Humid with highs in the lower 90s. Light and variable winds, becoming south around 5 miles an hour in the afternoon. Chance of rain 20%. Heat index values up to 101. Thursday night, partly cloudy. Humid with lows in the lower 70s. Southwest winds around 5 miles an hour until midnight, becoming light and variable. Friday, mostly sunny with a chance of thunderstorms. A chance of showers in the morning, then showers likely in the afternoon. Humid with highs in the upper 80s. Southwest winds around 5 miles an hour. Chance of rain 70%. Heat index values up to 100. Friday night, partly cloudy until midnight, then clearing. Lows in the lower 70s. Saturday through Sunday night, mostly clear. Highs in the lower 90s. Lows around 70. Monday, mostly sunny. Highs in the lower 90s. Heat index values up to 100. Monday night and Tuesday, mostly clear. Lows around 70. Highs in the mid-80s. Again, the forecast for Peoria and surrounding areas of central Illinois for the rest of today, sunny. Highs in the lower 90s. West winds around 5 miles an hour, becoming southwest this afternoon. Heat index values up to 101. At 10 a.m. in Peoria, skies were sunny. The temperature was 85 degrees, the dew point was 73, and the relative humidity was 67%. The heat index was 91. The wind was west at 5 miles an hour. The pressure was 30.13 inches and falling. Around central and western Illinois, it was sunny, with a temperature of 85 at Moline, 83 at Galesburg, 84 at Lakin, 84 at Quincy, and 83 at Springfield. It was mostly sunny, with a temperature of 86 at Bloomington, and 85 at Macomb. And once again at 10 a.m. in Peoria, under sunny skies, the temperature was 85, and the heat index was 91. Looking elsewhere around the Midwest at 10 a.m., Chicago was mostly sunny, and 86. Indianapolis was mostly sunny, and 86. St. Louis was mostly sunny, and 85. Kansas City was partly sunny, and 81. Des Moines was mostly sunny, and 84. Milwaukee was partly sunny, and 88. The time is currently 10:54 a.m. Central Daylight Time. 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Now for the official National Weather Service forecast for Peoria and surrounding areas of central Illinois. Rest of today, sunny. Highs in the lower 90s. West winds around 5 miles an hour, becoming southwest this afternoon. Heat index values up to 101. Tonight, mostly clear until midnight, then becoming partly cloudy.

humid with lows in the lower 70s. South winds around 5 miles an hour until midnight, becoming light and variable. Thursday, mostly sunny. A slight chance of showers and thunderstorms in the afternoon. Humid with highs in the lower 90s. Light and variable winds, becoming south around 5 miles an hour in the afternoon. Chance of rain 20%. Heat index values up to 101. Thursday night, partly cloudy. Humid with lows in the lower 70s. Southwest winds around 5 miles an hour until midnight, becoming light and variable. Friday, mostly sunny with a chance of thunderstorms. A chance of showers in the morning, then showers likely in the afternoon. Humid with highs in the upper 80s. Southwest winds around 5 miles an hour. Chance of rain 70%. Heat index values up to 100. Friday night, partly cloudy until midnight, then clearing. Lows in the lower 70s. Saturday through Sunday night, mostly clear. Highs in the lower 90s. Lows around 70. Monday, mostly sunny. Highs in the lower 90s. Heat index values up to 100. Monday night and Tuesday, mostly clear. Lows around 70. Highs in the mid-80s. Again, the forecast for Peoria and surrounding areas of central Illinois for the rest of today, sunny. Highs in the lower 90s. West winds around 5 miles an hour, becoming southwest this afternoon. Heat index values up to 101. Here is a river flood statement. The flood warning continues for the Illinois River near Havana until Saturday afternoon. At 8:45 a.m. Wednesday, the stage was 15.5 feet. The river is expected to fall below flood stage late Saturday morning and continue falling to 12.2 feet Wednesday, July 22nd. Here is a look at the Illinois River stages and the forecast for the next 3 days. River stages were recorded around 7 a.m. Forecasts are for 7 a.m. the next 3 days. At LaSalle, flood stage is 20 feet. This morning's river stage was 15.4 feet. The forecast for LaSalle is 14.9 feet on Thursday, 14.5 feet on Friday, and 14.1 feet on Saturday. At Henry, flood stage is 23 feet. This morning's river stage was 18.7 feet. The forecast for Henry is 18.2 feet on Thursday, 17.7 feet on Friday, and 17.1 feet on Saturday. At Peoria, flood stage is 18 feet. This morning's river stage was 15.5 feet. The forecast for Peoria is 15.1 feet on Thursday, 14.5 feet on Friday, and 13.9 feet on Saturday. At Havana, flood stage is 14 feet. This morning's river stage was 15.6 feet. The forecast for Havana is 15.1 feet on Thursday, 14.6 feet on Friday, and 14.1 feet on Saturday. At 10 a.m. in Peoria, skies were sunny. The temperature was 85 degrees, the dew point was 73, and the relative humidity was 67%. The heat index was 91. The wind was west at 5 miles an hour. The pressure was 30.13 inches and falling. Around central and western Illinois, it was sunny, with a temperature of 85 at Moline, 83 at Galesburg, 84 at Lakin, 84 at Quincy, and 83 at Springfield. It was mostly sunny, with a temperature of 86 at Bloomington, and 85 at Macomb. And once again at 10 a.m. in Peoria, under sunny skies, the temperature was 85, and the heat index was 91. Looking elsewhere around the Midwest at 10 a.m., Chicago was mostly sunny, and 86. Indianapolis was mostly sunny, and 86. St. Louis was mostly sunny, and 85. Kansas City was partly sunny, and 81. Des Moines was mostly sunny, and 84. Milwaukee was partly sunny, and 88. The time is currently 10:59 a.m. Central Daylight Time. 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Now for the official National Weather Service forecast for Peoria and surrounding areas of central Illinois. Rest of today, sunny. Highs in the lower 90s. West winds around 5 miles an hour, becoming southwest this afternoon. Heat index values up to 100.

southwest winds around 5 miles an hour. Chance of rain 70%. Heat index values up to 100. Friday night, partly cloudy until midnight, then clearing. Lows in the lower 70s. Saturday through Sunday night, mostly clear. Highs in the lower 90s. Lows around 70. Monday, mostly sunny. Highs in the lower 90s. Heat index values up to 100. Monday night and Tuesday, mostly clear. Lows around 70. Highs in the mid-80s. Again, the forecast for Peoria and surrounding areas of central Illinois for the rest of today, sunny. Highs in the lower 90s. West winds around 5 miles an hour, becoming southwest this afternoon. Heat index values up to 101. The time is currently 11:01 a.m. Central Daylight Time. 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Now for the official National Weather Service forecast for Peoria and surrounding areas of central Illinois. Rest of today, sunny. Highs in the lower 90s. West winds around 5 miles an hour, becoming southwest this afternoon. Heat index values up to 101. Tonight, mostly clear until midnight, then becoming partly cloudy. Humid with lows in the lower 70s. South winds around 5 miles an hour until midnight, becoming light and variable. Thursday, mostly sunny. A slight chance of showers and thunderstorms in the afternoon. Humid with highs in the lower 90s. Light and variable winds, becoming south around 5 miles an hour in the afternoon. Chance of rain 20%. Heat index values up to 101. Thursday night, partly cloudy. Humid with lows in the lower 70s. Southwest winds around 5 miles an hour until midnight, becoming light and variable. Friday, mostly sunny with a chance of thunderstorms. A chance of showers in the morning, then showers likely in the afternoon. Humid with highs in the upper 80s. Southwest winds around 5 miles an hour. Chance of rain 70%. Heat index values up to 100. Friday night, partly cloudy until midnight, then clearing. Lows in the lower 70s. Saturday through Sunday night, mostly clear. Highs in the lower 90s. Lows around 70. Monday, mostly sunny. Highs in the lower 90s. Heat index values up to 100. Monday night and Tuesday, mostly clear. Lows around 70. Highs in the mid-80s. Again, the forecast for Peoria and surrounding areas of central Illinois for the rest of today, sunny. Highs in the lower 90s. West winds around 5 miles an hour, becoming southwest this afternoon. Heat index values up to 101. At 11 a.m. in Peoria, skies were mostly sunny. The temperature was 86 degrees, the dew point was 72, and the relative humidity was 62%. The heat index was 92. The wind was calm. The pressure was 30.12 inches and falling. Around central and western Illinois, at Moline, it was sunny, with a temperature of 88. It was mostly sunny, with a temperature of 85 at Macomb, 86 at Quincy, and 86 at Springfield. At Bloomington, it was partly sunny, with a temperature of 86. And once again at 11 a.m. in Peoria, under mostly sunny skies, the temperature was 86, and the heat index was 92. The time is currently 11:04 a.m. Central Daylight Time. 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Now for the official National Weather Service forecast for Peoria and surrounding areas of central Illinois. Rest of today, sunny. Highs in the lower 90s. West winds around 5 miles an hour, becoming southwest this afternoon. Heat index values up to 101. Tonight, mostly clear until midnight, then becoming partly cloudy. Humid with lows in the lower 70s. South winds around 5 miles an hour until midnight, becoming light and variable. Thursday, mostly sunny. A slight chance of showers and thunderstorms in the afternoon. Humid with highs in the lower 90s. Light and variable winds, becoming south around 5 miles an hour in the afternoon. Chance of rain 20%. Heat index value.

values up to 101. Thursday night, partly cloudy. Humid with lows in the lower 70s. Southwest winds around 5 miles an hour until midnight, becoming light and variable. Friday, mostly sunny with a chance of thunderstorms. A chance of showers in the morning, then showers likely in the afternoon. Humid with highs in the upper 80s. Southwest winds around 5 miles an hour. Chance of rain 70%. Heat index values up to 100. Friday night, partly cloudy until midnight, then clearing. Lows in the lower 70s. Saturday through Sunday night, mostly clear. Highs in the lower 90s. Lows around 70. Monday, mostly sunny. Highs in the lower 90s. Heat index values up to 100. Monday night and Tuesday, mostly clear. Lows around 70. Highs in the mid-80s. Again, the forecast for Peoria and surrounding areas of central Illinois for the rest of today, sunny. Highs in the lower 90s. West winds around 5 miles an hour, becoming southwest this afternoon. Heat index values up to 101. Here is a river flood statement. The flood warning continues for the Illinois River near Havana. Until Saturday afternoon. At 8:45 a.m. Wednesday, the stage was 15.5 feet. The river is expected to fall below flood stage late Saturday morning and continue falling to 12.2 feet Wednesday, July 22nd. Here is a look at the Illinois River stages and the forecast for the next 3 days. River stages were recorded around 7 a.m. Forecasts are for 7 a.m. the next 3 days. At LaSalle, flood stage is 20 feet. This morning's river stage was 15.4 feet. The forecast for LaSalle is 14.9 feet on Thursday, 14.5 feet on Friday, and 14.1 feet on Saturday. At Henry, flood stage is 23 feet. This morning's river stage was 18.7 feet. The forecast for Henry is 18.2 feet on Thursday, 17.7 feet on Friday, and 17.1 feet on Saturday. At Peoria, flood stage is 18 feet. This morning's river stage was 15.5 feet. The forecast for Peoria is 15.1 feet on Thursday, 14.5 feet on Friday, and 13.9 feet on Saturday. At Havana, flood stage is 14 feet. This morning's river stage was 15.6 feet. The forecast for Havana is 15.1 feet on Thursday, 14.6 feet on Friday, and 14.1 feet on Saturday. At 11 a.m. in Peoria, skies were mostly sunny. The temperature was 86 degrees, the dew point was 72, and the relative humidity was 62%. The heat index was 92. The wind was calm. The pressure was 30.12 inches and falling. Around central and western Illinois, at Moline, it was sunny, with a temperature of 88. It was mostly sunny, with a temperature of 85 at Macomb, 86 at Quincy, and 86 at Springfield. At Bloomington, it was partly sunny, with a temperature of 86. And once again at 11 a.m. in Peoria, under mostly sunny skies, the temperature was 86, and the heat index was 92. Looking elsewhere around the Midwest at 11 a.m., Chicago was mostly sunny, and 88. Indianapolis was mostly sunny, and 87. St. Louis was mostly sunny, and 87. Kansas City was mostly sunny, and 84. Des Moines was mostly sunny, and 86. Milwaukee was partly sunny, and 89. The time is currently 11:09 a.m. Central Daylight Time. 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Now for the official National Weather Service forecast for Peoria and surrounding areas of central Illinois. Rest of today, sunny. Highs in the lower 90s. West winds around 5 miles an hour, becoming southwest this afternoon. Heat index values up to 101. Tonight, mostly clear until midnight, then becoming partly cloudy. Humid with lows in the lower 70s. South winds around 5 miles an hour until midnight, becoming light and variable. Thursday, mostly sunny. A slight chance of showers and thunderstorms in the afternoon. Humid with highs in the lower 90s. Light and variable winds, becoming south.

around 5 miles an hour in the afternoon. Chance of rain 20%. Heat index values up to 101. Thursday night, partly cloudy. Humid with lows in the lower 70s. Southwest winds around 5 miles an hour until midnight, becoming light and variable. Friday, mostly sunny with a chance of thunderstorms. A chance of showers in the morning, then showers likely in the afternoon. Humid with highs in the upper 80s. Southwest winds around 5 miles an hour. Chance of rain 70%. Heat index values up to 100. Friday night, partly cloudy until midnight, then clearing. Lows in the lower 70s. Saturday through Sunday night, mostly clear. Highs in the lower 90s. Lows around 70. Monday, mostly sunny. Highs in the lower 90s. Heat index values up to 100. Monday night and Tuesday, mostly clear. Lows around 70. Highs in the mid-80s. Again, the forecast for Peoria and surrounding areas of central Illinois for the rest of today, sunny. Highs in the lower 90s. West winds around 5 miles an hour, becoming southwest this afternoon. Heat index values up to 101. At 11 a.m. in Peoria, skies were mostly sunny. The temperature was 86 degrees, the dew point was 72, and the relative humidity was 62%. The heat index was 92. The wind was calm. The pressure was 30.12 inches and falling. Around central and western Illinois, it was sunny, with a temperature of 88 at Moline, 85 at Galesburg, and 86 at Lakin. It was mostly sunny, with a temperature of 85 at Macomb, 86 at Quincy, and 86 at Springfield. At Bloomington, it was partly sunny, with a temperature of 86. And once again at 11 a.m. in Peoria, under mostly sunny skies, the temperature was 86, and the heat index was 92. Looking elsewhere around the Midwest at 11 a.m., Chicago was mostly sunny, and 88. Indianapolis was mostly sunny, and 87. St. Louis was mostly sunny, and 87. Kansas City was mostly sunny, and 84. Des Moines was mostly sunny, and 86. Milwaukee was partly sunny, and 89. 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Now for the official National Weather Service forecast for Peoria and surrounding areas of central Illinois. Rest of today, sunny. Highs in the lower 90s. West winds around 5 miles an hour, becoming southwest this afternoon. Heat index values up to 101. Tonight, mostly clear until midnight, then becoming partly cloudy. Humid with lows in the lower 70s. South winds around 5 miles an hour until midnight, becoming light and variable. Thursday, mostly sunny. A slight chance of showers and thunderstorms in the afternoon. Humid with highs in the lower 90s. Light and variable winds, becoming south around 5 miles an hour in the afternoon. Chance of rain 20%. Heat index values up to 101. Thursday night, partly cloudy. Humid with lows in the lower 70s. Southwest winds around 5 miles an hour until midnight, becoming light and variable. Friday, mostly sunny with a chance of thunderstorms. A chance of showers in the morning, then showers likely in the afternoon. Humid with highs in the upper 80s. Southwest winds around 5 miles an hour. Chance of rain 70%. Heat index values up to 100. Friday night, partly cloudy until midnight, then clearing. Lows in the lower 70s. Saturday through Sunday night, mostly clear. Highs in the lower 90s. Lows around

70. Monday, mostly sunny. Highs in the lower 90s. Heat index values up to 100. Monday night and Tuesday, mostly clear. Lows around 70. Highs in the mid-80s. Again, the forecast for Peoria and surrounding areas of central Illinois for the rest of today, sunny. Highs in the lower 90s. West winds around 5 miles an hour, becoming southwest this afternoon. Heat index values up to 101. Here is a river flood statement. The flood warning continues for the Illinois River near Havana until Saturday afternoon. At 8:45 a.m. Wednesday, the stage was 15.5 feet. The river is expected to fall below flood stage late Saturday morning and continue falling to 12.2 feet Wednesday, July 22nd. Here is a look at the Illinois River stages and the forecast for the next 3 days. River stages were recorded around 7 a.m. Forecasts are for 7 a.m. the next 3 days. At LaSalle, flood stage is 20 feet. This morning's river stage was 15.4 feet. The forecast for LaSalle is 14.9 feet on Thursday, 14.5 feet on Friday, and 14.1 feet on Saturday. At Henry, flood stage is 23 feet. This morning's river stage was 18.7 feet. The forecast for Henry is 18.2 feet on Thursday, 17.7 feet on Friday, and 17.1 feet on Saturday. At Peoria, flood stage is 18 feet. This morning's river stage was 15.5 feet. The forecast for Peoria is 15.1 feet on Thursday, 14.5 feet on Friday, and 13.9 feet on Saturday. At Havana, flood stage is 14 feet. This morning's river stage was 15.6 feet. The forecast for Havana is 15.1 feet on Thursday, 14.6 feet on Friday, and 14.1 feet on Saturday. At 11 a.m. in Peoria, skies were mostly sunny. The temperature was 86 degrees, the dew point was 72, and the relative humidity was 62%. The heat index was 92. The wind was calm. The pressure was 30.12 inches and falling. Around central and western Illinois, it was sunny, with a temperature of 88 at Moline, 85 at Galesburg, and 86 at Lakin. It was mostly sunny, with a temperature of 85 at Macomb, 86 at Quincy, and 86 at Springfield. At Bloomington, it was partly sunny, with a temperature of 86. And once again at 11 a.m. in Peoria, under mostly sunny skies, the temperature was 86, and the heat index was 92. Looking elsewhere around the Midwest at 11 a.m., Chicago was mostly sunny, and 88. Indianapolis was mostly sunny, and 87. St. Louis was mostly sunny, and 87. Kansas City was mostly sunny, and 84. Des Moines was mostly sunny, and 86. Milwaukee was partly sunny, and 89. The time is currently 11:19 a.m. Central Daylight Time. 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Now for the official National Weather Service forecast for Peoria and surrounding areas of central Illinois. Rest of today, sunny. Highs in the lower 90s. West winds around 5 miles an hour, becoming southwest this afternoon. Heat index values up to 101. Tonight, mostly clear until midnight, then becoming partly cloudy. Humid with lows in the lower 70s. South winds around 5 miles an hour until midnight, becoming light and variable. Thursday, mostly sunny. A slight chance of showers and thunderstorms in the afternoon. Humid with highs in the lower 90s. Light and variable winds, becoming south around 5 miles an hour in the afternoon. Chance of rain 20%. Heat index values up to 101. Thursday night, partly cloudy. Humid with lows in the lower 70s. Southwest winds around 5 miles an hour until midnight, becoming light and variable. Friday, mostly sunny with a chance of thunderstorms. A chance of showers in the morning, then showers likely in the afternoon. Humid with highs in the upper 80s. Southwest winds around 5 miles an hour. Chance of rain 70%. Heat index values up to 100. Friday night, partly cloudy until midnight, then clearing.
lows in the lower 70s. Saturday through Sunday night, mostly clear. Highs in the lower 90s. Lows around 70. Monday, mostly sunny. Highs in the lower 90s. Heat index values up to 100. Monday night and Tuesday, mostly clear. Lows around 70. Highs in the mid-80s. Again, the forecast for Peoria and surrounding areas of central Illinois for the rest of today, sunny. Highs in the lower 90s. West winds around 5 miles an hour, becoming southwest this afternoon. Heat index values up to 101. At 11 a.m. in Peoria, skies were mostly sunny. The temperature was 86 degrees, the dew point was 72, and the relative humidity was 62%. The heat index was 92. The wind was calm. The pressure was 30.12 inches and falling. Around central and western Illinois, it was sunny, with a temperature of 88 at Moline, 85 at Galesburg, and 86 at Lakin. It was mostly sunny, with a temperature of 85 at Macomb, 86 at Quincy, and 86 at Springfield. At Bloomington, it was partly sunny, with a temperature of 86. And once again at 11 a.m. in Peoria, under mostly sunny skies, the temperature was 86, and the heat index was 92. At 11 a.m. in Peoria, skies were mostly sunny. The temperature was 86 degrees, the dew point was 72, and the relative humidity was 62%. The heat index was 92. The wind was calm. The pressure was 30.12 inches and falling. Around central and western Illinois, it was sunny, with a temperature of 88 at Moline, 85 at Galesburg, and 86 at Lakin. It was mostly sunny, with a temperature of 86 at Macomb, 86 at Quincy, and 86 at Springfield. At Bloomington, it was partly sunny, with a temperature of 86. And once again at 11 a.m. in Peoria, under mostly sunny skies, the temperature was 86, and the heat index was 92. Looking elsewhere around the Midwest at 11 a.m., Chicago was mostly sunny, and 88. Indianapolis was mostly sunny, and 87. St. Louis was mostly sunny, and 87. Kansas City was mostly sunny, and 84. Des Moines was mostly sunny, and 86. Milwaukee was partly sunny, and 89. The time is currently 11:23 a.m. Central Daylight Time. 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Now for the official National Weather Service forecast for Peoria and surrounding areas of central Illinois. Rest of today, sunny. Highs in the lower 90s. West winds around 5 miles an hour, becoming southwest this afternoon. Heat index values up to 101. Tonight, mostly clear until midnight, then becoming partly cloudy. Humid with lows in the lower 70s. South winds around 5 miles an hour until midnight, becoming light and variable. Thursday, mostly sunny. A slight chance of showers and thunderstorms in the afternoon. Humid with highs in the lower 90s. Light and variable winds, becoming south around 5 miles an hour in the afternoon. Chance of rain 20%. Heat index values up to 101. Thursday night, partly cloudy. Humid with lows in the lower 70s. Southwest winds around 5 miles an hour until midnight, becoming light and variable. Friday, mostly sunny with a chance of thunderstorms. A chance of showers in the morning, then showers likely in the afternoon. Humid with highs in the upper 80s. Southwest winds around 5 miles an hour. Chance of rain 70%. Heat index values up to 100. Friday night, partly cloudy until midnight, then clearing. Lows in the lower 70s. Saturday through Sunday night, mostly clear. Highs in the lower 90s. Lows around 70. Monday, mostly sunny. Highs in the lower 90s. Heat index values up to 100. Monday night and Tuesday, mostly clear. Lows around 70. Highs in the mid-80s. Again, the forecast for Peoria and surrounding areas of central Illinois for the rest of today, sunny. Highs in the lower 90s. West winds around 5 miles an hour, becoming southwest this afternoon. Heat index values up to 100.

801. Here is a river flood statement. The flood warning continues for the Illinois River near Havana until Saturday afternoon. At 8:45 a.m. Wednesday, the stage was 15.5 feet. The river is expected to fall below flood stage late Saturday morning and continue falling to 12.2 feet Wednesday, July 22nd. Here is a look at the Illinois River stages and the forecast for the next 3 days. River stages were recorded around 7 a.m. Forecasts are for 7 a.m. the next 3 days. At La Salle, flood stage is 20 feet. This morning's river stage was 15.4 feet. The forecast for La Salle is 14.9 feet on Thursday, 14.5 feet on Friday, and 14.1 feet on Saturday. At Henry, flood stage is 23 feet. This morning's river stage was 18.7 feet. The forecast for Henry is 18.2 feet on Thursday, 17.7 feet on Friday, and 17.1 feet on Saturday. At Peoria, flood stage is 18 feet. This morning's river stage was 15.5 feet. The forecast for Peoria is 15.1 feet on Thursday, 14.5 feet on Friday, and 13.9 feet on Saturday. At Havana, flood stage is 14 feet. This morning's river stage was 15.6 feet. The forecast for Havana is 15.1 feet on Thursday, 14.6 feet on Friday, and 14.1 feet on Saturday. At 11 a.m. in Peoria, skies were mostly sunny. The temperature was 86 degrees, the dew point was 72, and the relative humidity was 62%. The heat index was 92. The wind was calm. The pressure was 30.12 inches and falling. Around central and western Illinois, it was sunny, with a temperature of 88 at Moline, 85 at Galesburg, and 86 at Lakin. It was mostly sunny, with a temperature of 86 at Macomb, 86 at Quincy, and 86 at Springfield. At Bloomington, it was partly sunny, with a temperature of 86. And once again at 11 a.m. in Peoria, under mostly sunny skies, the temperature was 86, and the heat index was 92. Looking elsewhere around the Midwest at 11 a.m., Chicago was mostly sunny, and 88. Indianapolis was mostly sunny, and 87. St. Louis was mostly sunny, and 87. Kansas City was mostly sunny, and 84. Des Moines was mostly sunny, and 86. Milwaukee was partly sunny, and 89. The time is currently 11:28 a.m. Central Daylight Time. 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Now for the official National Weather Service forecast for Peoria and surrounding areas of central Illinois. Rest of today, sunny. Highs in the lower 90s. West winds around 5 miles an hour, becoming southwest this afternoon. Heat index values up to 101. Tonight, mostly clear until midnight, then becoming partly cloudy. Humid with lows in the lower 70s. South winds around 5 miles an hour until midnight, becoming light and variable. Thursday, mostly sunny. A slight chance of showers and thunderstorms in the afternoon. Humid with highs in the lower 90s. Light and variable winds, becoming south around 5 miles an hour in the afternoon. Chance of rain 20%. Heat index values up to 101. Thursday night, partly cloudy. Humid with lows in the lower 70s. Southwest winds around 5 miles an hour until midnight, becoming light and variable. Friday, mostly sunny with a chance of thunderstorms. A chance of showers in the morning, then showers likely in the afternoon. Humid with highs in the upper 80s. Southwest winds around 5 miles an hour. Chance of rain 70%. Heat index values up to 100. Friday night, partly cloudy until midnight, then clearing. Lows in the lower 70s. Saturday through Sunday night, mostly clear. Highs in the lower 90s. Lows around 70. Monday, mostly sunny. Highs in the lower 90s. Heat index values up to 100. Monday night and Tuesday, mostly clear. Lows around 70. Highs in the mid-80s. Again, the forecast for Peoria and surrounding areas of central Illinois for the rest of today, sunny.

Highs in the lower 90s. West winds around 5 miles an hour, becoming southwest this afternoon. Heat index values up to 101. At 11 a.m. in Peoria, skies were mostly sunny. The temperature was 86 degrees, the dew point was 72, and the relative humidity was 62%. The heat index was 92. The wind was calm. The pressure was 30.12 inches and falling. Around central and western Illinois, it was sunny, with a temperature of 88 at Moline, 85 at Galesburg, and 86 at Lakin. It was mostly sunny, with a temperature of 86 at Macomb, 86 at Quincy, and 86 at Springfield. At Bloomington, it was partly sunny, with a temperature of 86. And once again at 11 a.m. in Peoria, under mostly sunny skies, the temperature was 86, and the heat index was 92. Looking elsewhere around the Midwest at 11 a.m., Chicago was mostly sunny, and 88. Indianapolis was mostly sunny, and 87. St. Louis was mostly sunny, and 87. Kansas City was mostly sunny, and 84. Des Moines was mostly sunny, and 86. Milwaukee was partly sunny, and 89. The time is currently 11:32 a.m. Central Daylight Time. 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Now for the official National Weather Service forecast for Peoria and surrounding areas of central Illinois. Rest of today, sunny. Highs in the lower 90s. West winds around 5 miles an hour, becoming southwest this afternoon. Heat index values up to 101. Tonight, mostly clear until midnight, then becoming partly cloudy. Humid with lows in the lower 70s. South winds around 5 miles an hour until midnight, becoming light and variable. Thursday, mostly sunny. A slight chance of showers and thunderstorms in the afternoon. Humid with highs in the lower 90s. Light and variable winds, becoming south around 5 miles an hour in the afternoon. Chance of rain 20%. Heat index values up to 101. Thursday night, partly cloudy. Humid with lows in the lower 70s. Southwest winds around 5 miles an hour until midnight, becoming light and variable. Friday, mostly sunny with a chance of thunderstorms. Humid with lows in the lower 70s. Southwest winds around 5 miles an hour until midnight, becoming light and variable. Friday, mostly sunny with a chance of thunderstorms. A chance of showers in the morning, then showers likely in the afternoon. Humid with highs in the upper 80s. Southwest winds around 5 miles an hour. Chance of rain 70%. Heat index values up to 100. Friday night, partly cloudy until midnight, then clearing. Lows in the lower 70s. Saturday through Sunday night, mostly clear. Highs in the lower 90s. Lows around 70. Monday, mostly sunny. Highs in the lower 90s. Heat index values up to 100. Monday night and Tuesday, mostly clear. Lows around 70. Highs in the mid-80s. Again, the forecast for Peoria and surrounding areas of central Illinois for the rest of today, sunny. Highs in the lower 90s. West winds around 5 miles an hour, becoming southwest this afternoon. Heat index values up to 101. At 11 a.m. in Peoria, skies were mostly sunny. The temperature was 86 degrees, the dew point was 72, and the relative humidity was 62%. The heat index was 92. The wind was calm. The pressure was 30.12 inches and falling. Around central and western Illinois, it was sunny, with a temperature of 88 at Moline, 85 at Galesburg, and 86 at Lakin. It was mostly sunny, with a temperature of 86 at Macomb, 86 at Quincy, and 86 at Springfield. At Bloomington, it was partly sunny, with a temperature of 86. And once again at 11 a.m. in Peoria, under mostly sunny skies, the temperature was 86, and the heat index was 92. Here is a river flood statement. The flood warning continues for the Illinois River near Havana until Saturday afternoon. At 8:45 a.m. Wednesday, the stage was 15.5 feet. The river is expected to fall below flood stage late Saturday morning and

continue falling to 12.2 feet Wednesday, July 22nd. Here is a look at the Illinois River stages and the forecast for the next 3 days. River stages were recorded around 7 a.m. Forecasts are for 7 a.m. the next 3 days. At LaSalle, flood stage is 20 feet. This morning's river stage was 15.4 feet. The forecast for LaSalle is 14.9 feet on Thursday, 14.5 feet on Friday, and 14.1 feet on Saturday. At Henry, flood stage is 23 feet. This morning's river stage was 18.7 feet. The forecast for Henry is 18.2 feet on Thursday, 17.7 feet on Friday, and 17.1 feet on Saturday. At Peoria, flood stage is 18 feet. This morning's river stage was 15.5 feet. The forecast for Peoria is 15.1 feet on Thursday, 14.5 feet on Friday, and 13.9 feet on Saturday. At Havana, flood stage is 14 feet. This morning's river stage was 15.6 feet. The forecast for Havana is 15.1 feet on Thursday, 14.6 feet on Friday, and 14.1 feet on Saturday. Looking elsewhere around the Midwest at 11 a.m., Chicago was mostly sunny, and 88. Indianapolis was mostly sunny, and 87. St. Louis was mostly sunny, and 87. Kansas City was mostly sunny, and 84. Des Moines was mostly sunny, and 86. Milwaukee was partly sunny, and 89. The time is currently 11:37 a.m. Central Daylight Time. 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Now for the official National Weather Service forecast for Peoria and surrounding areas of central Illinois. Rest of today, sunny. Highs in the lower 90s. West winds around 5 miles an hour, becoming southwest this afternoon. Heat index values up to 101. Tonight, mostly clear until midnight, then becoming partly cloudy. Humid with lows in the lower 70s. South winds around 5 miles an hour until midnight, becoming light and variable. Thursday, mostly sunny. A slight chance of showers and thunderstorms in the afternoon. Humid with highs in the lower 90s. Light and variable winds, becoming south around 5 miles an hour in the afternoon. Chance of rain 20%. Heat index values up to 101. Thursday night, partly cloudy. Humid with lows in the lower 70s. Southwest winds around 5 miles an hour until midnight, becoming light and variable. Friday, mostly sunny with a chance of thunderstorms. A chance of showers in the morning, then showers likely in the afternoon. Humid with highs in the upper 80s. Southwest winds around 5 miles an hour. Chance of rain 70%. Heat index values up to 100. Friday night, partly cloudy until midnight, then clearing. Lows in the lower 70s. Saturday through Sunday night, mostly clear,

Again, the forecast for Peoria and surrounding areas of central Illinois for the rest of today, sunny. Highs in the lower 90s. West winds around 5 miles an hour, becoming southwest this afternoon. Heat index values up to 101. At 11 a.m. in Peoria, skies were mostly sunny. The temperature was 86 degrees, the dew point was 72, and the relative humidity was 62%. The heat index was 92. The wind was calm. The pressure was 30.12 inches and falling. Around central and western Illinois, it was sunny, with a temperature of 88 at Moline, 85 at Galesburg, and 86 at Lakin. It was mostly sunny, with a temperature of 86 at Macomb, 86 at Quincy, and 86 at Springfield. At Bloomington, it was partly sunny, with a temperature of 86. And once again at 11 a.m. in Peoria, under mostly sunny skies, the temperature was 86, and the heat index was 92. Looking elsewhere around the Midwest at 11 a.m., Chicago was mostly sunny, and 88. Indianapolis was mostly sunny, and 87. St. Louis was mostly sunny, and 87. Kansas City was mostly sunny, and 84. Des Moines was mostly sunny, and 86. Milwaukee was partly sunny, and 89. The time is currently 11:40 a.m. Central Daylight Time. 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Now for the official National Weather Service forecast for Peoria and surrounding areas of central Illinois. Rest of today, sunny. Highs in the lower 90s. West winds around 5 miles an hour, becoming southwest this afternoon. Heat index values up to 101. Tonight, mostly clear until midnight, then becoming partly cloudy. Humid with lows in the lower 70s. South winds around 5 miles an hour until midnight, becoming light and variable. Thursday, mostly sunny. A slight chance of showers and thunderstorms in the afternoon. Humid with highs in the lower 90s. Light and variable winds, becoming south around 5 miles an hour in the afternoon. Chance of rain 20%. Heat index values up to 101. Thursday night, partly cloudy. Humid with lows in the lower 70s. Southwest winds around 5 miles an hour until midnight, becoming light and variable. Friday, mostly sunny with a chance of thunderstorms. A chance of showers in the morning, then showers likely in the afternoon. Humid with highs in the upper 80s. Southwest winds around 5 miles an hour. Chance of rain 70%. Heat index values up to 100. Friday night, partly cloudy until midnight, then clearing. Lows in the lower 70s. Saturday through Sunday night, mostly clear. Highs in the lower 90s. Lows around 70. Monday, mostly sunny. Highs in the lower 90s. Heat index values up to 100. Monday night and Tuesday, mostly clear. Lows around 70. Highs in the mid-80s. Again, the forecast for Peoria and surrounding areas of central Illinois for the rest of today, sunny. Highs in the lower 90s. West winds around 5 miles an hour, becoming southwest this afternoon. Heat index values up to 101. At 11 a.m. in Peoria, skies were mostly sunny. The temperature was 86 degrees, the dew point was 72, and the relative humidity was 62%. The heat index was 92. The wind was calm. The pressure was 30.12 inches and falling. Around central and western Illinois, it was sunny, with a temperature of 88 at Moline, 85 at Galesburg, and 86 at Lakin. It was mostly sunny, with a temperature of 86 at Macomb, 86 at Quincy, and 86 at Springfield. At Bloomington, it was partly sunny, with a temperature of 86. And once again at 11 a.m. in Peoria, under mostly sunny skies, the temperature was 86, and the heat index was 92. Looking elsewhere around the Midwest at 11 a.m., Chicago was mostly sunny, and 88. Indianapolis was mostly sunny, and 87. St. Louis was mostly sunny, and 87. Kansas City was mostly sunny, and 84. Des Moines was mostly sunny, and 86. Milwaukee was partly sunny, and 89.

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Now for the official National Weather Service forecast for Peoria and surrounding areas of Central Illinois. Rest of today, sunny. Highs in the lower 90s. West winds around 5 miles an hour, becoming southwest this afternoon. Heat index values up to 101. Tonight, mostly clear until midnight, then becoming partly cloudy. Humid with lows in the lower 70s. South winds around 5 miles an hour until midnight, becoming light and variable. Thursday, mostly sunny. A slight chance of showers and thunderstorms in the afternoon. Humid with highs in the lower 90s. Light and variable winds, becoming south around 5 miles an hour in the afternoon. Chance of rain 20%. Heat index values up to 101. Thursday night, partly cloudy. Humid with lows in the lower 70s. Southwest winds around 5 miles an hour until midnight, becoming light and variable. Friday, mostly sunny with a chance of thunderstorms. A chance of showers in the morning, then showers likely in the afternoon. Humid with highs in the upper 80s. Southwest winds around 5 miles an hour. Chance of rain 70%. Heat index values up to 100. Friday night, partly cloudy until midnight, then clearing. Lows in the lower 70s. Saturday through Sunday night, mostly clear. Highs in the lower 90s. Lows around 70. Monday, mostly sunny. Highs in the lower 90s. Heat index values up to 100. Monday night and Tuesday, mostly clear. Lows around 70.

This is the National Weather Service office in Lincoln, Illinois. This is a test of the warning alarm system for NOAA weather radio station WXJ71 in Peoria. During potentially dangerous weather situations, specially built receivers will automatically be activated to warn of the impending hazard. This test is normally conducted each Wednesday between the hours of 10 a.m. and 1 p.m. unless there is a threat of severe weather. In that case, the test will be postponed until the first available good weather day. Reception of this broadcast and the warning alarm feature will normally vary with distance from the transmitter. This may occur even if you are using a good quality receiver in good working order. The warning alarm feature will be activated for the following central Illinois counties: Fulton, Knox, Marshall, Mason, Peoria, Stark, Tazewell, and Woodford. We now return to regular programming. Now for the official National Weather Service forecast for Peoria and surrounding areas of central Illinois. Rest of today, sunny. Highs in the lower 90s. West winds around 5 miles an hour, becoming southwest this afternoon. Heat index values up to 101. Tonight, mostly clear until midnight, then becoming partly cloudy. Humid with lows in the lower 70s. South winds around 5 miles an hour until midnight, becoming light and variable. Thursday, mostly sunny. A slight chance of showers and thunderstorms in the afternoon. Humid with highs in the lower 90s. Light and variable winds, becoming south around 5 miles an hour in the afternoon. Chance of rain 20%. Heat index values up to 101. Thursday night, partly cloudy. Humid with lows in the lower 70s. Southwest winds around 5 miles an hour until midnight, becoming light and variable. Friday, mostly sunny with a chance of thunderstorms. A chance of showers in the morning, then showers likely in the afternoon. Humid with highs in the upper 80s. Southwest winds around 5 miles an hour. Chance of rain 70%. Heat index values up to 100. Friday night, partly cloudy until midnight, then clearing. Lows in the lower 70s. Saturday through Sunday night, mostly clear. Highs in the lower 90s. Lows around 70. Monday, mostly sunny.

in the lower 90s. Heat index values up to 100. Monday night and Tuesday, mostly clear. Lows around 70. Highs in the mid-80s. Again, the forecast for Peoria and surrounding areas of central Illinois for the rest of today, sunny. Highs in the lower 90s. West winds around 5 miles an hour, becoming southwest this afternoon. Heat index values up to 101. At 11 a.m. in Peoria, skies were mostly sunny. The temperature was 86 degrees, the dew point was 72, and the relative humidity was 62%. The heat index was 92. The wind was calm. The pressure was 30.12 inches and falling. Around central and western Illinois, it was sunny, with a temperature of 88 at Moline, 85 at Galesburg, and 86 at Lakin. It was mostly sunny, with a temperature of 86 at Macomb, 86 at Quincy, and 86 at Springfield. At Bloomington, it was partly sunny, with a temperature of 86. And once again at 11 a.m. in Peoria, under mostly sunny skies, the temperature was 86, and the heat index was 92. Looking elsewhere around the Midwest at 11 a.m., Chicago was mostly sunny, and 88. Indianapolis was mostly sunny, and 87. St. Louis was mostly sunny, and 87. Kansas City was mostly sunny, and 84. Des Moines was mostly sunny, and 86. Milwaukee was partly sunny, and 89. Here is a river flood statement. The flood warning continues for the Illinois River near Havana until Saturday afternoon. At 8:45 a.m. Wednesday, the stage was 15.5 feet. The river is expected to fall below flood stage late Saturday morning and continue falling to 12.2 feet Wednesday, July 22nd. Here is a look at the Illinois River stages and the forecast for the next 3 days. River stages were recorded around 7 a.m. Forecasts are for 7 a.m. the next 3 days. At LaSalle, flood stage is 20 feet. This morning's river stage was 15.4 feet. The forecast for LaSalle is 14.9 feet on Thursday, 14.5 feet on Friday, and 14.1 feet on Saturday. At Henry, flood stage is 23 feet. This morning's river stage was 18.7 feet. The forecast for Henry is 18.2 feet on Thursday, 17.7 feet on Friday, and 17.1 feet on Saturday. At Peoria, flood stage is 18 feet. This morning's river stage was 15.5 feet. The forecast for Peoria is 15.1 feet on Thursday, 14.5 feet on Friday, and 13.9 feet on Saturday. At Havana, flood stage is 14 feet. This morning's river stage was 15.6 feet. The forecast for Havana is 15.1 feet on Thursday, 14.6 feet on Friday, and 14.1 feet on Saturday. The time is currently 11:52 a.m. Central Daylight Time. 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Now for the official National Weather Service forecast for Peoria and surrounding areas of central Illinois. Rest of today, sunny. Highs in the lower 90s. West winds around 5 miles an hour, becoming southwest this afternoon. Heat index values up to 101. Tonight, mostly clear until midnight, then becoming partly cloudy. Humid with lows in the lower 70s. South winds around 5 miles an hour until midnight, becoming light and variable. Thursday, mostly sunny. A slight chance of showers and thunderstorms in the afternoon. Humid with highs in the lower 90s. Light and variable winds, becoming south around 5 miles an hour in the afternoon. Chance of rain 20%. Heat index values up to 101. Thursday night, partly cloudy. Humid with lows in the lower 70s. Southwest winds around 5 miles an hour until midnight, becoming light and variable. Friday, mostly sunny with a chance of thunderstorms. A chance of showers in the morning, then showers likely in the afternoon. Humid with highs in the upper 80s. Southwest winds around 5 miles an hour. Chance of rain 70%. Heat index values up to 100. Friday night, partly cloudy until midnight, then clearing. Lows in the lower 70s. Saturday through Sunday.

night, mostly clear. Highs in the lower 90s. Lows around 70. Monday, mostly sunny. Highs in the lower 90s. Heat index values up to 100. Monday night and Tuesday, mostly clear. Lows around 70. Highs in the mid-80s. Again, the forecast for Peoria and surrounding areas of central Illinois for the rest of today, sunny. Highs in the lower 90s. West winds around 5 miles an hour, becoming southwest this afternoon. Heat index values up to 101. At 11 a.m. in Peoria, skies were mostly sunny. The temperature was 86 degrees, the dew point was 72, and the relative humidity was 62%. The heat index was 92. The wind was calm. The pressure was 30.12 inches and falling. Around central and western Illinois, it was sunny, with a temperature of 88 at Moline, 85 at Galesburg, and 86 at Lakin. It was mostly sunny, with a temperature of 86 at Macomb, 86 at Quincy, and 86 at Springfield. At Bloomington, it was partly sunny, with a temperature of 86. And once again at 11 a.m. in Peoria, under mostly sunny skies, the temperature was 86, and the heat index was 92. Looking elsewhere around the Midwest at 11 a.m., Chicago was mostly sunny, and 88. Indianapolis was mostly sunny, and 87. St. Louis was mostly sunny, and 87. Kansas City was mostly sunny, and 84. Des Moines was mostly sunny, and 86. Milwaukee was partly sunny, and 89. Here is a river flood statement. The flood warning continues for the Illinois River near Havana until Saturday afternoon. At 8:45 a.m. Wednesday, the stage was 15.5 feet. The river is expected to fall below flood stage late Saturday morning and continue falling to 12.2 feet Wednesday, July 22nd. Here is a look at the Illinois River stages and the forecast for the next 3 days. River stages were recorded around 7 a.m. Forecasts are for 7 a.m. the next 3 days. At LaSalle, flood stage is 20 feet. This morning's river stage was 15.4 feet. The forecast for LaSalle is 14.9 feet on Thursday, 14.5 feet on Friday, and 14.1 feet on Saturday. At Henry, flood stage is 23 feet. This morning's river stage was 18.7 feet. The forecast for Henry is 18.2 feet on Thursday, 17.7 feet on Friday, and 17.1 feet on Saturday. At Peoria, flood stage is 18 feet. This morning's river stage was 15.5 feet. The forecast for Peoria is 15.1 feet on Thursday, 14.5 feet on Friday, and 13.9 feet on Saturday. At Havana, flood stage is 14 feet. This morning's river stage was 15.6 feet. The forecast for Havana is 15.1 feet on Thursday, 14.6 feet on Friday, and 14.1 feet on Saturday. The time is currently 11:57 a.m. Central Daylight Time. 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Now for the official National Weather Service forecast for Peoria and surrounding areas of central Illinois. Rest of today, sunny. Highs in the lower 90s. Light and variable winds. Heat index values up to 101. Tonight, mostly clear. Humid with lows in the lower 70s. Light and variable winds. Thursday, mostly sunny. Humid with highs in the lower 90s. Light and variable winds, becoming south around 5 miles an hour in the afternoon. Heat index values up to 101. Thursday night, partly cloudy. Humid with lows in the lower 70s. South winds around 5 miles an hour until midnight, becoming light and variable. Friday, mostly sunny with a chance of thunderstorms. A chance of showers in the morning, then showers likely in the afternoon. Humid with highs in the upper 80s. Southwest winds around 5 miles an hour. Chance of rain 70%. Heat index values up to 100. Friday night, partly cloudy until midnight, then clearing. Lows in the lower 70s. Saturday through Sunday night, mostly clear. Highs in the lower 90s. Lows around 70.

Monday, mostly sunny. Highs in the lower 90s. Heat index values up to 100. Monday night and Tuesday, mostly clear. Lows around 70. Highs in the mid-80s. Again, the forecast for Peoria and surrounding areas of central Illinois for the rest of today, sunny. Highs in the lower 90s. Light and variable winds. Heat index values up to 101. At 11 a.m. in Peoria, skies were mostly sunny. The temperature was 86 degrees, the dew point was 72, and the relative humidity was 62%. The heat index was 92. The wind was calm. The pressure was 30.12 inches and falling. Around central and western Illinois, it was sunny, with a temperature of 88 at Moline, 85 at Galesburg, and 86 at Lakin. It was mostly sunny, with a temperature of 86 at Macomb, 86 at Quincy, and 86 at Springfield. At Bloomington, it

South winds around 5 miles an hour until midnight, becoming light and variable. Friday, mostly sunny with a chance of thunderstorms. A chance of showers in the morning, then showers likely in the afternoon. Humid with highs in the upper 80s. Southwest winds around 5 miles an hour. Chance of rain 70%. Heat index values up to 100. Friday night, partly cloudy until midnight, then clearing. Lows in the lower 70s. Saturday through Sunday night, mostly clear. Highs in the lower 90s. Lows around 70. Monday, mostly sunny. Highs in the lower 90s. Heat index values up to 100. Monday night and Tuesday, mostly clear. Lows around 70. Highs in the mid-80s. Again, the forecast for Peoria and surrounding areas of central Illinois for the rest of today, sunny. Highs in the lower 90s. Light and variable winds. Heat index values up to 101. The time is currently 12:02 p.m. Central Daylight Time. 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Now for the official National Weather Service forecast for Peoria and surrounding areas of central Illinois. Rest of today, sunny. Highs in the lower 90s. Light and variable winds. Heat index values up to 101. Tonight, mostly clear. Humid with lows in the lower 70s. Light and variable winds. Thursday, mostly sunny. Humid with highs in the lower 90s. Light and variable winds, becoming south around 5 miles an hour in the afternoon. Heat index values up to 101. Thursday night, partly cloudy. Humid with lows in the lower 70s. South winds around 5 miles an hour until midnight, becoming light and variable. Friday, mostly sunny with a chance of thunderstorms. A chance of showers in the morning, then showers likely in the afternoon. Humid with highs in the upper 80s. Southwest winds around 5 miles an hour. Chance of rain 70%. Heat index values up to 100. Friday night, partly cloudy until midnight, then clearing. Lows in the lower 70s. Saturday through Sunday night, mostly clear. Highs in the lower 90s. Lows around 70. Monday, mostly sunny. Highs in the lower 90s. Heat index values up to 100. Monday night and Tuesday, mostly clear. Lows around 70. Highs in the mid-80s. Again, the forecast for Peoria and surrounding areas of central Illinois for the rest of today, sunny. Highs in the lower 90s. Light and variable winds. Heat index values up to 101. At noon in Peoria, skies were mostly sunny. The temperature was 89 degrees, the dew point was 71, and the relative humidity was 55%. The heat index was 95. The wind was variable at 7 miles an hour. The pressure was 30.12 inches and steady. Around central and western Illinois, at Springfield, it was sunny, with a temperature of 87. It was mostly sunny, with a temperature of 89 at Bloomington, 88 at Moline, and 84 at Quincy. At Macomb, it was partly sunny, with a temperature of 87. And once again at noon in Peoria, under mostly sunny skies, the temperature was 89, and the heat index was 95. Here is a river flood statement. The flood warning continues for the Illinois River near Havana until Saturday afternoon. At 8:45 a.m. Wednesday, the stage was 15.5 feet. The river is expected to fall below flood stage late Saturday morning and continue falling to 12.2 feet Wednesday, July 22nd. Here is a look at the Illinois River stages and the forecast for the next 3 days. River stages were recorded around 7 a.m. Forecasts are for 7 a.m. the next 3 days. At LaSalle, flood stage is 20 feet. This morning's river stage was 15.4 feet. The forecast for LaSalle is 14.9 feet on Thursday, 14.5 feet on Friday, and 14.1 feet on Saturday. At Henry, flood stage is 23 feet. This morning's river stage was 18.7 feet. The forecast for Henry is 18.2 feet on Thursday, 17.7 feet on Friday, and 17.1 feet on Saturday.

At Peoria, flood stage is 18 feet. This morning's river stage was 15.5 feet. The forecast for Peoria is 15.1 feet on Thursday, 14.5 feet on Friday, and 13.9 feet on Saturday. At Havana, flood stage is 14 feet. This morning's river stage was 15.6 feet. The forecast for Havana is 15.1 feet on Thursday, 14.6 feet on Friday, and 14.1 feet on Saturday. The time is currently 12:06 p.m. Central Daylight Time. 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Now for the official National Weather Service forecast for Peoria and surrounding areas of central Illinois. Rest of today, sunny. Highs in the lower 90s. Light and variable winds. Heat index values up to 101. Tonight, mostly clear. Humid with lows in the lower 70s. Light and variable winds. Thursday, mostly sunny. Humid with highs in the lower 90s. Light and variable winds, becoming south around 5 miles an hour in the afternoon. Heat index values up to 101. Thursday night, partly cloudy. Humid with lows in the lower 70s. South winds around 5 miles an hour until midnight, becoming light and variable. Friday, mostly sunny with a chance of thunderstorms. A chance of showers in the morning, then showers likely in the afternoon. Humid with highs in the upper 80s. Southwest winds around 5 miles an hour. Chance of rain 70%. Heat index values up to 100. Friday night, partly cloudy until midnight, then clearing. Lows in the lower 70s. Saturday through Sunday night, mostly clear. Highs in the lower 90s. Lows around 70. Monday, mostly sunny. Highs in the lower 90s. Heat index values up to 100. Monday night and Tuesday, mostly clear. Lows around 70. Highs in the mid-80s. Again, the forecast for Peoria and surrounding areas of central Illinois for the rest of today, sunny. Highs in the lower 90s. Light and variable winds. Heat index values up to 101. At noon in Peoria, skies were mostly sunny. The temperature was 89 degrees, the dew point was 71, and the relative humidity was 55%. The heat index was 95. The wind was variable at 7 miles an hour. The pressure was 30.12 inches and steady. Around central and western Illinois, at Springfield, it was sunny, with a temperature of 87. It was mostly sunny, with a temperature of 89 at Bloomington, 88 at Moline, and 84 at Quincy. At Macomb, it was partly sunny, with a temperature of 87. And once again at noon in Peoria, under mostly sunny skies, the temperature was 89, and the heat index was 95. Looking elsewhere around the Midwest at noon, Chicago was mostly sunny, and 90. Indianapolis was mostly sunny, and 89. St. Louis was mostly sunny, and 87. Kansas City was partly sunny, and 85. Des Moines was mostly sunny, and 85. Milwaukee was partly sunny, and 89. The time is currently 12:10 p.m. Central Daylight Time. 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Now for the official National Weather Service forecast for Peoria and surrounding areas of central Illinois. Rest of today, sunny. Highs in the lower 90s. Light and variable winds. Heat index values up to 101. Tonight, mostly clear. Humid with lows in the lower 70s. Light and variable winds. Thursday, mostly sunny. Humid with highs in the lower 90s. Light and variable winds, becoming south around 5 miles an hour in the afternoon. Heat index values up to 101. Thursday night, partly cloudy. Humid with lows in the lower 70s. South winds around 5 miles an hour until midnight, becoming light and variable. Friday, mostly sunny with a chance of thunderstorms. A chance of showers in the morning, then showers likely in the afternoon. Humid with highs in the upper 80s. Southwest winds around 5 miles an hour. Chance of rain 70%.

heat index values up to 100. Friday night, partly cloudy until midnight, then clearing. Lows in the lower 70s. Saturday through Sunday night, mostly clear. Highs in the lower 90s. Lows around 70. Monday, mostly sunny. Highs in the lower 90s. Heat index values up to 100. Monday night and Tuesday, mostly clear. Lows around 70. Highs in the mid-80s. Again, the forecast for Peoria and surrounding areas of central Illinois for the rest of today, sunny. Highs in the lower 90s. Light and variable winds. Heat index values up to 101. At noon in Peoria, skies were mostly sunny. The temperature was 89 degrees, the dew point was 71, and the relative humidity was 55%. The heat index was 95. The wind was variable at 7 miles an hour. The pressure was 30.12 inches and steady. Around central and western Illinois, at Springfield, it was sunny, with a temperature of 87. It was mostly sunny, with a temperature of 89 at Bloomington, 88 at Moline, 87 at Galesburg, 87 at Lakin, and 84 at Quincy. At Macomb, it was partly sunny, with a temperature of 87. And once again at noon in Peoria, under mostly sunny skies, the temperature was 89, and the heat index was 95. Looking elsewhere around the Midwest at noon, Chicago was mostly sunny, and 90. Indianapolis was mostly sunny, and 89. St. Louis was mostly sunny, and 87. Kansas City was partly sunny, and 85. Des Moines was mostly sunny, and 85. Milwaukee was partly sunny, and 89. 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Now for the official National Weather Service forecast for Peoria and surrounding areas of central Illinois. Rest of today, sunny. Highs in the lower 90s. Light and variable winds. Heat index values up to 101. Tonight, mostly clear. Humid with lows in the lower 70s. Light and variable winds. Thursday, mostly sunny. Humid with highs in the lower 90s. Light and variable winds, becoming south around 5 miles an hour in the afternoon. Heat index values up to 101. Thursday night, partly cloudy. Humid with lows in the lower 70s. South winds around 5 miles an hour until midnight, becoming light and variable. Friday, mostly sunny with a chance of thunderstorms. A chance of showers in the morning, then showers likely in the afternoon. Humid with highs in the upper 80s. Southwest winds around 5 miles an hour. Chance of rain 70%. Heat index values up to 100. Friday night, partly cloudy until midnight, then clearing. Lows in the lower 70s. Saturday through Sunday night, mostly clear. Highs in the lower 90s. Lows around 70. Monday, mostly sunny. Highs in the lower 90s. Heat index values up to 100. Monday night and Tuesday, mostly clear. Lows around 70. Highs in the mid-80s. Again, the forecast for Peoria and surrounding areas of central Illinois for the rest of today, sunny. Highs in the lower 90s. Light and variable winds. Heat index values up to 101. Here is a river flood statement. The flood warning continues for the Illinois River near Havana until Saturday afternoon. At 8:45 a.m. Wednesday, the stage was 15.5 feet. The river is expected to fall below flood stage late Saturday morning and continue falling to 12.2 feet Wednesday, July 22nd.

Here is a look at the Illinois River stages and the forecast for the next 3 days. River stages were recorded around 7 a.m. Forecasts are for 7 a.m. the next 3 days. At LaSalle, flood stage is 20 feet. This morning's river stage was 15.4 feet. The forecast for LaSalle is 14.9 feet on Thursday, 14.5 feet on Friday, and 14.1 feet on Saturday. At Henry, flood stage is 23 feet. This morning's river stage was 18.7 feet. The forecast for Henry is 18.2 feet on Thursday, 17.7 feet on Friday, and 17.1 feet on Saturday. At Peoria, flood stage is 18 feet. This morning's river stage was 15.5 feet. The forecast for Peoria is 15.1 feet on Thursday, 14.5 feet on Friday, and 13.9 feet on Saturday. At Havana, flood stage is 14 feet. This morning's river stage was 15.6 feet. The forecast for Havana is 15.1 feet on Thursday, 14.6 feet on Friday, and 14.1 feet on Saturday. At noon in Peoria, skies were mostly sunny. The temperature was 89 degrees, the dew point was 71, and the relative humidity was 55%. The heat index was 95. The wind was variable at 7 miles an hour. The pressure was 30.12 inches and steady. Around central and western Illinois, at Springfield, it was sunny, with a temperature of 87. It was mostly sunny, with a temperature of 89 at Bloomington, 88 at Moline, 87 at Galesburg, 87 at Lakin, and 84 at Quincy. At Macomb, it was partly sunny, with a temperature of 87. And once again at noon in Peoria, under mostly sunny skies, the temperature was 89, and the heat index was 95. Looking elsewhere around the Midwest at noon, Chicago was mostly sunny, and 90. Indianapolis was mostly sunny, and 89. St. Louis was mostly sunny, and 87. Kansas City was partly sunny, and 85. Des Moines was mostly sunny, and 85. Milwaukee was partly sunny, and 89. The time is currently 12:18 p.m. Central Daylight Time. 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Now for the official National Weather Service forecast for Peoria and surrounding areas of central Illinois. Rest of today, sunny. Highs in the lower 90s. Light and variable winds. Heat index values up to 101. Tonight, mostly clear. Humid with lows in the lower 70s. Light and variable winds. Thursday, mostly sunny. Humid with highs in the lower 90s. Light and variable winds, becoming south around 5 miles an hour in the afternoon. Heat index values up to 101. Thursday night, partly cloudy. Humid with lows in the lower 70s. South winds around 5 miles an hour until midnight, becoming light and variable. Friday, mostly sunny with a chance of thunderstorms. A chance of showers in the morning, then showers likely in the afternoon. Humid with highs in the upper 80s. Southwest winds around 5 miles an hour. Chance of rain 70%. Heat index values up to 100. Friday night, partly cloudy until midnight, then clearing. Lows in the lower 70s. Saturday through Sunday night, mostly clear. Highs in the lower 90s. Lows around 70. Monday, mostly sunny. Highs in the lower 90s. Heat index values up to 100. Monday night and Tuesday, mostly clear. Lows around 70. Highs in the mid-80s. Again, the forecast for Peoria and surrounding areas of central Illinois for the rest of today, sunny. Highs in the lower 90s. Light and variable winds. Heat index values up to 101. At noon in Peoria, skies were mostly sunny. The temperature was 89 degrees, the dew point was 71, and the relative humidity was 55%. The heat index was 95. The wind was variable at 7 miles an hour. The pressure was 30.12 inches and steady. Around central and western Illinois, at Springfield, it was sunny, with a temperature of 87. It was mostly sunny, with a temperature of 89 at Bloomington.

88 at Moline, 87 at Galesburg, 87 at Lakin, and 84 at Quincy. At Macomb, it was partly sunny, with a temperature of 87. And once again at noon in Peoria, under mostly sunny skies, the temperature was 89, and the heat index was 95. At noon in Peoria, skies were mostly sunny. The temperature was 89 degrees, the dew point was 71, and the relative humidity was 55%. The heat index was 95. The wind was variable at 7 miles an hour. The pressure was 30.12 inches and steady. Around central and western Illinois, at Springfield, it was sunny, with a temperature of 87. It was mostly sunny, with a temperature of 89 at Bloomington, 88 at Moline, 87 at Galesburg, 87 at Lakin, and 84 at Quincy. At Macomb, it was partly sunny, with a temperature of 87. And once again at noon in Peoria, under mostly sunny skies, the temperature was 89, and the heat index was 95. Looking elsewhere around the Midwest at noon, Chicago was mostly sunny, and 90. Indianapolis was mostly sunny, and 89. St. Louis was mostly sunny, and 87. Kansas City was partly sunny, and 85. Des Moines was mostly sunny, and 85. Milwaukee was partly sunny, and 89. The time is currently 12:22 p.m. Central Daylight Time. 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Now for the official National Weather Service forecast for Peoria and surrounding areas of central Illinois. Rest of today, sunny. Highs in the lower 90s. Light and variable winds. Heat index values up to 101. Tonight, mostly clear. Humid with lows in the lower 70s. Light and variable winds. Thursday, mostly sunny. Humid with highs in the lower 90s. Light and variable winds, becoming south around 5 miles an hour in the afternoon. Heat index values up to 101. Thursday night, partly cloudy. Humid with lows in the lower 70s. South winds around 5 miles an hour until midnight, becoming light and variable. Friday, mostly sunny with a chance of thunderstorms. A chance of showers in the morning, then showers likely in the afternoon. Humid with highs in the upper 80s. Southwest winds around 5 miles an hour. Chance of rain 70%. Heat index values up to 100. Friday night, partly cloudy until midnight, then clearing. Lows in the lower 70s. Saturday through Sunday night, mostly clear. Highs in the lower 90s. Lows around 70. Monday, mostly sunny. Highs in the lower 90s. Heat index values up to 100. Monday night and Tuesday, mostly clear. Lows around 70. Highs in the mid-80s. Again, the forecast for Peoria and surrounding areas of central Illinois for the rest of today, sunny. Highs in the lower 90s. Light and variable winds. Heat index values up to 101. Here is a river flood statement. The flood warning continues for the Illinois River near Havana until Saturday afternoon. At 8:45 a.m. Wednesday, the stage was 15.5 feet. The river is expected to fall below flood stage late Saturday morning and continue falling to 12.2 feet Wednesday, July 22nd. Here is a look at the Illinois River stages and the forecast for the next 3 days. River stages were recorded around 7 a.m. Forecasts are for 7 a.m. the next 3 days. At LaSalle, flood stage is 20 feet. This morning's river stage was 15.4 feet. The forecast for LaSalle is 14.9 feet on Thursday, 14.5 feet on Friday, and 14.1 feet on Saturday. At Henry, flood stage is 23 feet. This morning's river stage was 18.7 feet. The forecast for Henry is 18.2 feet on Thursday, 17.7 feet on Friday, and 17.1 feet on Saturday. At Peoria, flood stage is 18 feet. This morning's river stage was 15.5 feet. The forecast for Peoria is 15.1 feet on Thursday, 14.5 feet on Friday, and 13.9 feet on Saturday. At Havana, flood stage is 14 feet. This morning's river

stage was 15.6 feet. The forecast for Havana is 15.1 feet on Thursday, 14.6 feet on Friday, and 14.1 feet on Saturday. At noon in Peoria, skies were mostly sunny. The temperature was 89 degrees, the dew point was 71, and the relative humidity was 55%. The heat index was 95. The wind was variable at 7 miles an hour. The pressure was 30.12 inches and steady. Around central and western Illinois, at Springfield, it was sunny, with a temperature of 87. It was mostly sunny, with a temperature of 89 at Bloomington, 88 at Moline, 87 at Galesburg, 87 at Lakin, and 84 at Quincy. At Macomb, it was partly sunny, with a temperature of 87. And once again at noon in Peoria, under mostly sunny skies, the temperature was 89, and the heat index was 95. Looking elsewhere around the Midwest at noon, Chicago was mostly sunny, and 90. Indianapolis was mostly sunny, and 89. St. Louis was mostly sunny, and 87. Kansas City was partly sunny, and 85. Des Moines was mostly sunny, and 85. Milwaukee was partly sunny, and 89. The time is currently 12:27 p.m. Central Daylight Time. 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Now for the official National Weather Service forecast for Peoria and surrounding areas of central Illinois. Rest of today, sunny. Highs in the lower 90s. Light and variable winds. Heat index values up to 101. Tonight, mostly clear. Humid with lows in the lower 70s. Light and variable winds. Thursday, mostly sunny. Humid with highs in the lower 90s. Light and variable winds, becoming south around 5 miles an hour in the afternoon. Heat index values up to 101. Thursday night, partly cloudy. Humid with lows in the lower 70s. South winds around 5 miles an hour until midnight, becoming light and variable. Friday, mostly sunny with a chance of thunderstorms. A chance of showers in the morning, then showers likely in the afternoon. Humid with highs in the upper 80s. Southwest winds around 5 miles an hour. Chance of rain 70%. Heat index values up to 100. Friday night, partly cloudy until midnight, then clearing. Lows in the lower 70s. Saturday through Sunday night, mostly clear. Highs in the lower 90s. Lows around 70. Monday, mostly sunny. Highs in the lower 90s. Heat index values up to 100. Monday night and Tuesday, mostly clear. Lows around 70. Highs in the mid-80s. Again, the forecast for Peoria and surrounding areas of central Illinois for the rest of today, sunny. Highs in the lower 90s. Light and variable winds. Heat index values up to 101. At noon in Peoria, skies were mostly sunny. The temperature was 89 degrees, the dew point was 71, and the relative humidity was 55%. The heat index was 95. The wind was variable at 7 miles an hour. The pressure was 30.12 inches and steady. Around central and western Illinois, at Springfield, it was sunny, with a temperature of 87. It was mostly sunny, with a temperature of 89 at Bloomington, 88 at Moline, 87 at Galesburg, 87 at Lakin, and 84 at Quincy. At Macomb, it was partly sunny, with a temperature of 87. And once again at noon in Peoria, under mostly sunny skies, the temperature was 89, and the heat index was 95. Looking elsewhere around the Midwest at noon, Chicago was mostly sunny, and 90. Indianapolis was mostly sunny, and 89. St. Louis was mostly sunny, and 87. Kansas City was partly sunny, and 85. Des Moines was mostly sunny, and 85. Milwaukee was partly sunny, and 89. The time is currently 12:31 p.m. Central Daylight Time. 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Now for the official National Weather Service forecast for Peoria and surrounding areas of central Illinois. Rest of today, sunny.

highs in the lower 90s. Light and variable winds. Heat index values up to 101. Tonight, mostly clear. Humid with lows in the lower 70s. Light and variable winds. Thursday, mostly sunny. Humid with highs in the lower 90s. Light and variable winds, becoming south around 5 miles an hour in the afternoon. Heat index values up to 101. Thursday night, partly cloudy. Humid with lows in the lower 70s. South winds around 5 miles an hour until midnight, becoming light and variable. Friday, mostly sunny with a chance of thunderstorms. A chance of showers in the morning, then showers likely in the afternoon. Humid with highs in the upper 80s. Southwest winds around 5 miles an hour. Chance of rain 70%. Heat index values up to 100. Friday night, partly cloudy until midnight, then clearing. Lows in the lower 70s. Saturday through Sunday night, mostly clear. Highs in the lower 90s. Lows around 70. Monday, mostly sunny. Highs in the lower 90s. Heat index values up to 100. Monday night and Tuesday, mostly clear. Lows around 70. Highs in the mid-80s. Again, the forecast for Peoria and surrounding areas of central Illinois for the rest of today, sunny. Highs in the lower 90s. Light and variable winds. Heat index values up to 101. At noon in Peoria, skies were mostly sunny. The temperature was 89 degrees, the dew point was values up to 101. At noon in Peoria, skies were mostly sunny. The temperature was 89 degrees, the dew point was 71, and the relative humidity was 55%. The heat index was 95. The wind was variable at 7 miles an hour. The pressure was 30.12 inches and steady. Around central and western Illinois, at Springfield, it was sunny, with a temperature of 87. It was mostly sunny, with a temperature of 89 at Bloomington, 88 at Moline, 87 at Galesburg, 87 at Lakin, and 84 at Quincy. At Macomb, it was partly sunny, with a temperature of 87. And once again at noon in Peoria, under mostly sunny skies, the temperature was 89, and the heat index was 95. Looking elsewhere around the Midwest at noon, Chicago was mostly sunny, and 90. Indianapolis was mostly sunny, and 89. St. Louis was mostly sunny, and 87. Kansas City was partly sunny, and 85. Des Moines was mostly sunny, and 85. Milwaukee was partly sunny, and 89. The time is currently 12:34 p.m. Central Daylight Time. 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Now for the official National Weather Service forecast for Peoria and surrounding areas of central Illinois. Rest of today, sunny. Highs in the lower 90s. Light and variable winds. Heat index values up to 101. Tonight, mostly clear. Humid with lows in the lower 70s. Light and variable winds. Thursday, mostly sunny. Humid with highs in the lower 90s. Light and variable winds, becoming south around 5 miles an hour in the afternoon. Heat index values up to 101. Thursday night, partly cloudy. Humid with lows in the lower 70s. South winds around 5 miles an hour until midnight, becoming light and variable. Friday, mostly sunny with a chance of thunderstorms. A chance of showers in the morning, then showers likely in the afternoon. Humid with highs in the upper 80s. Southwest winds around 5 miles an hour. Chance of rain 70%. Heat index values up to 100. Friday night, partly cloudy until midnight, then clearing. Lows in the lower 70s. Saturday through Sunday night, mostly clear. Highs in the lower 90s. Lows around 70. Monday, mostly sunny. Highs in the lower 90s. Heat index values up to 100. Monday night and Tuesday, mostly clear. Lows around 70. Highs in the mid-80s. Again, the forecast for Peoria and surrounding areas of central Illinois for the rest of today, sunny. Highs in the lower 90s.

these. Light and variable winds. Heat index values up to 101. Here is a river flood statement. The flood warning continues for the Illinois River near Havana until Saturday afternoon. At 8:45 a.m. Wednesday, the stage was 15.5 feet. The river is expected to fall below flood stage late Saturday morning and continue falling to 12.2 feet Wednesday, July 22nd. Here is a look at the Illinois River stages and the forecast for the next 3 days. River stages were recorded around 7 a.m. Forecasts are for 7 a.m. the next 3 days. At LaSalle, flood stage is 20 feet. This morning's river stage was 15.4 feet. The forecast for LaSalle is 14.9 feet on Thursday, 14.5 feet on Friday, and 14.1 feet on Saturday. At Henry, flood stage is 23 feet. This morning's river stage was 18.7 feet. The forecast for Henry is 18.2 feet on Thursday, 17.7 feet on Friday, and 17.1 feet on Saturday. At Peoria, flood stage is 18 feet. This morning's river stage was 15.5 feet. The forecast for Peoria is 15.1 feet on Thursday, 14.5 feet on Friday, and 13.9 feet on Saturday. At Havana, flood stage is 14 feet. This morning's river stage was 15.6 feet. The forecast for Havana is 15.1 feet on Thursday, 14.6 feet on Friday, and 14.1 feet on Saturday. At noon in Peoria, skies were mostly sunny. The temperature was 89 degrees, the dew point was 71, and the relative humidity was 55%. The heat index was 95. The wind was variable at 7 miles an hour. The pressure was 30.12 inches and steady. Around central and western Illinois, at Springfield, it was sunny, with a temperature of 87. It was mostly sunny, with a temperature of 89 at Bloomington, 88 at Moline, 87 at Galesburg, 87 at Lakin, and 84 at Quincy. At Macomb, it was partly sunny, with a temperature of 87. And once again at noon in Peoria, under mostly sunny skies, the temperature was 89, and the heat index was 95. Looking elsewhere around the Midwest at noon, Chicago was mostly sunny, and 90. Indianapolis was mostly sunny, and 89. St. Louis was mostly sunny, and 87. Kansas City was partly sunny, and 85. Des Moines was mostly sunny, and 85. Milwaukee was partly sunny, and 89. The time is currently 12:39 p.m. Central Daylight Time. 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Now for the official National Weather Service forecast for Peoria and surrounding areas of central Illinois. Rest of today, sunny. Highs in the lower 90s. Light and variable winds. Heat index values up to 101. Tonight, mostly clear. Humid with lows in the lower 70s. Light and variable winds. Thursday, mostly sunny. Humid with highs in the lower 90s. Light and variable winds, becoming south around 5 miles an hour in the afternoon. Heat index values up to 101. Thursday night, partly cloudy. Humid with lows in the lower 70s. South winds around 5 miles an hour until midnight, becoming light and variable. Friday, mostly sunny with a chance of thunderstorms. A chance of showers in the morning, then showers likely in the afternoon. Humid with highs in the upper 80s. Southwest winds around 5 miles an hour. Chance of rain 70%. Heat index values up to 100. Friday night, partly cloudy until midnight, then clearing. Lows in the lower 70s. Saturday through Sunday night, mostly clear. Highs in the lower 90s. Lows around 70. Monday, mostly sunny. Highs in the lower 90s. Heat index values up to 100. Monday night and Tuesday, mostly clear. Lows around 70. Highs in the mid-80s. Again, the forecast for Peoria and surrounding areas of central Illinois for the rest of today, sunny. Highs in the lower 90s. Light and variable winds. Heat index values up to 101. At noon,

Peoria, skies were mostly sunny. The temperature was 89 degrees, the dew point was 71, and the relative humidity was 55%. The heat index was 95. The wind was variable at 7 miles an hour. The pressure was 30.12 inches and steady. Around central and western Illinois, at Springfield, it was sunny, with a temperature of 87. It was mostly sunny, with a temperature of 89 at Bloomington, 88 at Moline, 87 at Galesburg, 87 at Lakin, and 84 at Quincy. At Macomb, it was partly sunny, with a temperature of 87. And once again at noon in Peoria, under mostly sunny skies, the temperature was 89, and the heat index was 95. Looking elsewhere around the Midwest at noon, Chicago was mostly sunny, and 90. Indianapolis was mostly sunny, and 89. St. Louis was mostly sunny, and 87. Kansas City was partly sunny, and 85. Des Moines was mostly sunny, and 85. Milwaukee was partly sunny, and 89. The time is currently 12:42 p.m. Central Daylight Time. 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Now for the official National Weather Service forecast for Peoria and surrounding areas of central Illinois. Rest of today, sunny. Highs in the lower 90s. Light and variable winds. Heat index values up to 101. Tonight, mostly clear. Humid with lows in the lower 70s. Light and variable winds. Thursday, mostly sunny. Humid with highs in the lower 90s. Light and variable winds, becoming south around 5 miles an hour in the afternoon. Heat index values up to 101. Thursday night, partly cloudy. Humid with lows in the lower 70s. South winds around 5 miles an hour until midnight, becoming light and variable. Friday, mostly sunny with a chance of thunderstorms. A chance of showers in the morning, then showers likely in the afternoon. Humid with highs in the upper 80s. Southwest winds around 5 miles an hour. Chance of rain 70%. Heat index values up to 100. Friday night, partly cloudy until midnight, then clearing. Lows in the lower 70s. Saturday through Sunday night, mostly clear. Highs in the lower 90s. Lows around 70. Monday, mostly sunny. Highs in the lower 90s. Heat index values up to 100. Monday night and Tuesday, mostly clear. Lows around 70. Highs in the mid-80s. Again, the forecast for Peoria and surrounding areas of central Illinois for the rest of today, sunny. Highs in the lower 90s. Light and variable winds. Heat index values up to 101. At noon in Peoria, skies were mostly sunny. The temperature was 89 degrees, the dew point was 71, and the relative humidity was 55%. The heat index was 95. The wind was variable at 7 miles an hour. The pressure was 30.12 inches and steady. Around central and western Illinois, at Springfield, it was sunny, with a temperature of 87. It was mostly sunny, with a temperature of 89 at Bloomington, 88 at Moline, 87 at Galesburg, 87 at Lakin, and 84 at Quincy. At Macomb, it was partly sunny, with a temperature of 87. And once again at noon in Peoria, under mostly sunny skies, the temperature was 89, and the heat index was 95. Here is a river flood statement. The flood warning continues for the Illinois River near Havana until Saturday afternoon. At 8:45 a.m. Wednesday, the stage was 15.5 feet. The river is expected to fall below flood stage late Saturday morning and continue falling to 12.2 feet Wednesday, July 22nd. Here is a look at the Illinois River stages and the forecast for the next 3 days. River stages were recorded around 7 a.m. Forecasts are for 7 a.m. the next 3 days. At LaSalle, flood stage is 20 feet. This morning's river stage was 15.4 feet. The forecast for LaSalle is 14.9 feet on Thursday, 14.5 feet on Friday, and 14.1 feet on Saturday. At Henry, flood stage is 23 feet. This morning's river stage was 18.7 feet.

The forecast for Henry is 18.2 feet on Thursday, 17.7 feet on Friday, and 17.1 feet on Saturday. At Peoria, flood stage is 18 feet. This morning's river stage was 15.5 feet. The forecast for Peoria is 15.1 feet on Thursday, 14.5 feet on Friday, and 13.9 feet on Saturday. At Havana, flood stage is 14 feet. This morning's river stage was 15.6 feet. The forecast for Havana is 15.1 feet on Thursday, 14.6 feet on Friday, and 14.1 feet on Saturday. Looking elsewhere around the Midwest at noon, Chicago was mostly sunny, and 90. Indianapolis was mostly sunny, and 89. St. Louis was mostly sunny, and 87. Kansas City was partly sunny, and 85. Des Moines was mostly sunny, and 85. Milwaukee was partly sunny, and 89. The time is currently 12:47 p.m. Central Daylight Time. 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Now for the official National Weather Service forecast for Peoria and surrounding areas of central Illinois. Rest of today, sunny. Highs in the lower 90s. Light and variable winds. Heat index values up to 101. Tonight, mostly clear. Humid with lows in the lower 70s. Light and variable winds. Thursday, mostly sunny. Humid with highs in the lower 90s. Light and variable winds, becoming south around 5 miles an hour in the afternoon. Heat index values up to 101. Thursday night, partly cloudy. Humid with lows in the lower 70s. South winds around 5 miles an hour until midnight, becoming light and variable. Friday, mostly sunny with a chance of thunderstorms. A chance of showers in the morning, then showers likely in the afternoon. Humid with highs in the upper 80s. Southwest winds around 5 miles an hour. Chance of rain 70%. Heat index values up to 100. Friday night, partly cloudy until midnight, then clearing. Lows in the lower 70s. Saturday through Sunday night, mostly clear. Highs in the lower 90s. Lows around 70. Monday, mostly sunny. Highs in the lower 90s. Heat index values up to 100. Monday night and Tuesday, mostly clear. Lows around 70. Highs in the mid-80s. Again, the forecast for Peoria and surrounding areas of central Illinois for the rest of today, sunny. Highs in the lower 90s. Light and variable winds. Heat index values up to 101. At noon in Peoria, skies were mostly sunny. The temperature was 89 degrees, the dew point was 71, and the relative humidity was 55%. The heat index was 95. The wind was variable at 7 miles an hour. The pressure was 30.12 inches and steady. Around central and western Illinois, at Springfield, it was sunny, with a temperature of 87. It was mostly sunny, with a temperature of 89 at Bloomington, 88 at Moline, 87 at Galesburg, 87 at Lakin, and 84 at Quincy. At Macomb, it was partly sunny, with a temperature of 87. And once again at noon in Peoria, under mostly sunny skies, the temperature was 89, and the heat index was 95. Looking elsewhere around the Midwest at noon, Chicago was mostly sunny, and 90. Indianapolis was mostly sunny, and 89. St. Louis was mostly sunny, and 87. Kansas City was partly sunny, and 85. Des Moines was mostly sunny, and 85. Milwaukee was partly sunny, and 89. The time is currently 12:50 p.m. Central Daylight Time. 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Now for the official National Weather Service forecast for Peoria and surrounding areas of central Illinois. Rest of today, sunny. Highs in the lower 90s. Light and variable winds. Heat index values up to 101. Tonight, mostly clear. Humid with lows in the lower 70s. Light and variable winds. Thursday, mostly sunny. Humid with highs in the lower 90s.

light and variable winds, becoming south around 5 miles an hour in the afternoon. Heat index values up to 101. Thursday night, partly cloudy. Humid with lows in the lower 70s. South winds around 5 miles an hour until midnight, becoming light and variable. Friday, mostly sunny with a chance of thunderstorms. A chance of showers in the morning, then showers likely in the afternoon. Humid with highs in the upper 80s. Southwest winds around 5 miles an hour. Chance of rain 70%. Heat index values up to 100. Friday night, partly cloudy until midnight, then clearing. Lows in the lower 70s. Saturday through Sunday night, mostly clear. Highs in the lower 90s. Lows around 70. Monday, mostly sunny. Highs in the lower 90s. Heat index values up to 100. Monday night and Tuesday, mostly clear. Lows around 70. Highs in the mid-80s. Again, the forecast for Peoria and surrounding areas of central Illinois for the rest of today, sunny. Highs in the lower 90s. Light and variable winds. Heat index values up to 101. At noon in Peoria, skies were mostly sunny. The temperature was 89 degrees, the dew point was 71, and the relative humidity was 55%. The heat index was 95. The wind was variable at 7 miles an hour. The pressure was 30.12 inches and steady. Around central and western Illinois, at Springfield, it was sunny, with a temperature of 87. It was mostly sunny, with a temperature of 89 at Bloomington, 88 at Moline, 87 at Galesburg, 87 at Lakin, and 84 at Quincy. At Macomb, it was partly sunny, with a temperature of 87. And once again at noon in Peoria, under mostly sunny skies, the temperature was 89, and the heat index was 95. Looking elsewhere around the Midwest at noon, Chicago was mostly sunny, and 90. Indianapolis was mostly sunny, and 89. St. Louis was mostly sunny, and 87. Kansas City was partly sunny, and 85. Des Moines was mostly sunny, and 85. Milwaukee was partly sunny, and 89. The time is currently 12:53 p.m. Central Daylight Time. 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Now for the official National Weather Service forecast for Peoria and surrounding areas of central Illinois. Rest of today, sunny. Highs in the lower 90s. Light and variable winds. Heat index values up to 101. Tonight, mostly clear. Humid with lows in the lower 70s. Light and variable winds. Thursday, mostly sunny. Humid with highs in the lower 90s. Light and variable winds, becoming south around 5 miles an hour in the afternoon. Heat index values up to 101. Thursday night, partly cloudy. Humid with lows in the lower 70s. South winds around 5 miles an hour until midnight, becoming light and variable. Friday, mostly sunny with a chance of thunderstorms. A chance of showers in the morning, then showers likely in the afternoon. Humid with highs in the upper 80s. Southwest winds around 5 miles an hour. Chance of rain 70%. Heat index values up to 100. Friday night, partly cloudy until midnight, then clearing. Lows in the lower 70s. Saturday through Sunday night, mostly clear. Highs in the lower 90s. Lows around 70. Monday, mostly sunny. Highs in the lower 90s. Heat index values up to 100. Monday night and Tuesday, mostly clear. Lows around 70. Highs in the mid-80s. Again, the forecast for Peoria and surrounding areas of central Illinois for the rest of today, sunny. Highs in the lower 90s. Light and variable winds. Heat index values up to 101. Here is a river flood statement. The flood warning continues for the Illinois River near Havana until Saturday afternoon. At 8:45 a.m. Wednesday, the stage was 15.5 feet. The river is expected to fall below flood stage late Saturday morning and continue falling to 12.2 feet Wednesday, July 22nd. Here is a look at the Illinois River.

River stages and the forecast for the next 3 days. River stages were recorded around 7 a.m. Forecasts are for 7 a.m. the next 3 days. At LaSalle, flood stage is 20 feet. This morning's river stage was 15.4 feet. The forecast for LaSalle is 14.9 feet on Thursday, 14.5 feet on Friday, and 14.1 feet on Saturday. At Henry, flood stage is 23 feet. This morning's river stage was 18.7 feet. The forecast for Henry is 18.2 feet on Thursday, 17.7 feet on Friday, and 17.1 feet on Saturday. At Peoria, flood stage is 18 feet. This morning's river stage was 15.5 feet. The forecast for Peoria is 15.1 feet on Thursday, 14.5 feet on Friday, and 13.9 feet on Saturday. At Havana, flood stage is 14 feet. This morning's river stage was 15.6 feet. The forecast for Havana is 15.1 feet on Thursday, 14.6 feet on Friday, and 14.1 feet on Saturday. At noon in Peoria, skies were mostly sunny. The temperature was 89 degrees, the dew point was 71, and the relative humidity was 55%. The heat index was 95. The wind was variable at 7 miles an hour. The pressure was 30.12 inches and steady. Around central and western Illinois, at Springfield, it was sunny, with a temperature of 87. It was mostly sunny, with a temperature of 89 at Bloomington, 88 at Moline, 87 at Galesburg, 87 at Lakin, and 84 at Quincy. At Macomb, it was partly sunny, with a temperature of 87. And once again at noon in Peoria, under mostly sunny skies, the temperature was 89, and the heat index was 95. Looking elsewhere around the Midwest at noon, Chicago was mostly sunny, and 90. Indianapolis was mostly sunny, and 89. St. Louis was mostly sunny, and 87. Kansas City was partly sunny, and 85. Des Moines was mostly sunny, and 85. Milwaukee was partly sunny, and 89. The time is currently 12:58 p.m. Central Daylight Time. 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Now for the official National Weather Service forecast for Peoria and surrounding areas of central Illinois. Rest of today, sunny. Highs in the lower 90s. Light and variable winds. Heat index values up to 101. Tonight, mostly clear. Humid with lows in the lower 70s. Light and variable winds. Thursday, mostly sunny. Humid with highs in the lower 90s. Light and variable winds, becoming south around 5 miles an hour in the afternoon. Heat index values up to 101. Thursday night, partly cloudy. Humid with lows in the lower 70s. South winds around 5 miles an hour until midnight, becoming light and variable. Friday, mostly sunny with a chance of thunderstorms. A chance of showers in the morning, then showers likely in the afternoon. Humid with highs in the upper 80s. Southwest winds around 5 miles an hour. Chance of rain 70%. Heat index values up to 100. Friday night, partly cloudy until midnight, then clearing. Lows in the lower 70s. Saturday through Sunday night, mostly clear. Highs in the lower 90s. Lows around 70. Monday, mostly sunny. Highs in the lower 90s. Heat index values up to 100. Monday night and Tuesday, mostly clear. Lows around 70. Highs in the mid-80s. Again, the forecast for Peoria and surrounding areas of central Illinois for the rest of today, sunny. Highs in the lower 90s. Light and variable winds. Heat index values up to 101. The time is currently 1 p.m. Central Daylight Time. 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Now for the official National Weather Service forecast for Peoria and surrounding areas of central Illinois. Rest of today, sunny. Highs in the lower 90s. Light and variable winds. Heat index values up to 101. Tonight, mostly clear. Humid with low

Saturday through Sunday night, mostly clear. Highs in the lower 90s. Lows around 70. Monday, mostly sunny. Highs in the lower 90s. Heat index values up to 100. Monday night and Tuesday, mostly clear. Lows around 70. Highs in the mid-80s. Again, the forecast for Peoria and surrounding areas of central Illinois for the rest of today, sunny. Highs in the lower 90s. Light and variable winds. Heat index values up to 101. The time is currently 1:02 p.m. Central Daylight Time. 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Now for the official National Weather Service forecast for Peoria and surrounding areas of central Illinois. Rest of today, sunny. Highs in the lower 90s. Light and variable winds. Heat index values up to 101. Tonight, mostly clear. Humid with lows in the lower 70s. Light and variable winds. Thursday, mostly sunny. Humid with highs in the lower 90s. Light and variable winds, becoming south around 5 miles an hour in the afternoon. Heat index values up to 101. Thursday night, partly cloudy. Humid with lows in the lower 70s. South winds around 5 miles an hour until midnight, becoming light and variable. Friday, mostly sunny with a chance of thunderstorms. A chance of showers in the morning, then showers likely in the afternoon. Humid with highs in the upper 80s. Southwest winds around 5 miles an hour. Chance of rain 70%. Heat index values up to 100. Friday night, partly cloudy until midnight, then clearing. Lows in the lower 70s. Saturday through Sunday night, mostly clear. Highs in the lower 90s. Lows around 70. Monday, mostly sunny. Highs in the lower 90s. Heat index values up to 100. Monday night and Tuesday, mostly clear. Lows around 70. Highs in the mid-80s. Again, the forecast for Peoria and surrounding areas of central Illinois for the rest of today, sunny. Highs in the lower 90s. Light and variable winds. Heat index values up to 101. At 1 p.m. in Peoria, skies were sunny. The temperature was 90 degrees, the dew point was 69, and the relative humidity was 50%. The heat index was 94. The wind was variable at 5 miles an hour. The pressure was 30.11 inches and falling. Around central and western Illinois, it was sunny, with a temperature of 88 at Macomb and 88 at Springfield. It was mostly sunny, with a temperature of 88 at Bloomington, 89 at Moline, 87 at Galesburg, and 87 at Quincy. And once again at 1 p.m. in Peoria, under sunny skies, the temperature was 90, and the heat index was 94. Here is a river flood statement. The flood warning continues for the Illinois River near Havana until Saturday afternoon. At 8:45 a.m. Wednesday, the stage was 15.5 feet. The river is expected to fall below flood stage late Saturday morning and continue falling to 12.2 feet Wednesday, July 22nd. Here is a look at the Illinois River stages and the forecast for the next 3 days. River stages were recorded around 7 a.m. Forecasts are for 7 a.m. the next 3 days. At LaSalle, flood stage is 20 feet. This morning's river stage was 15.4 feet. The forecast for LaSalle is 14.9 feet on Thursday, 14.5 feet on Friday, and 14.1 feet on Saturday. At Henry, flood stage is 23 feet. This morning's river stage was 18.7 feet. The forecast for Henry is 18.2 feet on Thursday, 17.7 feet on Friday, and 17.1 feet on Saturday. At Peoria, flood stage is 18 feet. This morning's river stage was 15.5 feet. The forecast for Peoria is 15.1 feet on Thursday, 14.5 feet on Friday, and 13.9 feet on Saturday. At Havana, flood stage is 14 feet. This morning's river stage was 15.6 feet. The forecast for Havana is 15.1 feet on Thursday, 14.6 feet on Friday, and 14.1 feet on Saturday. The time is

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Now for the official National Weather Service forecast for Peoria and surrounding areas of Central Illinois. Rest of today, sunny. Highs in the lower 90s. Light and variable winds. Heat index values up to 101. Tonight, mostly clear. Humid with lows in the lower 70s. Light and variable winds. Thursday, mostly sunny. Humid with highs in the lower 90s. Light and variable winds, becoming south around 5 miles an hour in the afternoon. Heat index values up to 101. Thursday night, partly cloudy. Humid with lows in the lower 70s. South winds around 5 miles an hour until midnight, becoming light and variable. Friday, mostly sunny with a chance of thunderstorms. A chance of showers in the morning, then showers likely in the afternoon. Humid with highs in the upper 80s. Southwest winds around 5 miles an hour. Chance of rain 70%. Heat index values up to 100. Friday night, partly cloudy until midnight, then clearing. Lows in the lower 70s. Saturday through Sunday night, mostly clear. Highs in the lower 90s. Lows around 70. Monday, mostly sunny. Highs in the lower 90s. Heat index values up to 100. Monday night and Tuesday, mostly clear. Lows around 70. Highs in the mid-80s. Again, the forecast for Peoria and surrounding areas of Central Illinois for the rest of today, sunny. Highs in the lower 90s. Light and variable winds. Heat index values up to 101. At 1 p.m. in Peoria, skies were sunny. The temperature was 90 degrees, the dew point was 69, and the relative humidity was 50%. The heat index was 94. The wind was variable at 5 miles an hour. The pressure was 30.11 inches and falling. Around central and western Illinois, it was sunny, with a temperature of 88 at Macomb and 88 at Springfield. It was mostly sunny, with a temperature of 88 at Bloomington, 89 at Moline, 87 at Galesburg, and 87 at Quincy. And once again at 1 p.m. in Peoria, under sunny skies, the temperature was 90, and the heat index was 94. Looking elsewhere around the Midwest at 1 p.m., Chicago was mostly sunny, and 92. Indianapolis was mostly sunny, and 90. St. Louis was mostly sunny, and 89. Kansas City was mostly sunny, and 84. Des Moines was mostly sunny, and 87. Milwaukee was partly sunny, and 92. The time is currently 1:10 p.m. Central Daylight Time. 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Now for the official National Weather Service forecast for Peoria and surrounding areas of Central Illinois. Rest of today, sunny. Near steady temperature in the lower 90s. Light and variable winds. Heat index values up to 101. Tonight, mostly clear. Humid with lows in the lower 70s. Light and variable winds. Thursday, mostly sunny. Humid with highs in the lower 90s. Light and variable winds, becoming south around 5 miles an hour in the afternoon. Heat index values up to 101. Thursday night, partly cloudy. Humid with lows in the lower 70s. South winds around 5 miles an hour until midnight, becoming light and variable. Friday, mostly sunny with a chance of thunderstorms. A chance of showers in the morning, then showers likely in the afternoon. Humid with highs in the upper 80s. Southwest winds around 5 miles an hour. Chance of rain 70%. Heat index values up to 100. Friday night, partly cloudy until midnight, then clearing. Lows in the lower 70s. Saturday through Sunday night, mostly clear. Highs in the lower 90s. Lows around 70. Monday, mostly sunny. Highs in the lower 90s. Heat index values up to 100. Monday night and Tuesday, mostly clear. Lows around 70. Highs in the mid-80s. Again, the forecast for Peoria and surrounding areas.

of central Illinois for the rest of today, sunny. Near steady temperature in the lower 90s. Light and variable winds. Heat index values up to 101. At 1 p.m. in Peoria, skies were sunny. The temperature was 90 degrees, the dew point was 69, and the relative humidity was 50%. The heat index was 94. The wind was variable at 5 miles an hour. The pressure was 30.11 inches and falling. Around central and western Illinois, it was sunny, with a temperature of 88 at Macomb and 88 at Springfield. It was mostly sunny, with a temperature of 88 at Bloomington, 89 at Moline, 87 at Galesburg, and 87 at Quincy. At Lakin, it was partly sunny, with a temperature of 87. And once again at 1 p.m. in Peoria, under sunny skies, the temperature was 90, and the heat index was 94. 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Looking elsewhere around the Midwest at 1 p.m., Chicago was mostly sunny, and 92. Indianapolis was mostly sunny, and 90. St. Louis was mostly sunny, and 89. Kansas City was mostly sunny, and 84. Des Moines was mostly sunny, and 87. Milwaukee was partly sunny, and 92. The time is currently 1:14 p.m. Central Daylight Time. 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Now for the official National Weather Service forecast for Peoria and surrounding areas of central Illinois. Rest of today, sunny. Near steady temperature in the lower 90s. Light and variable winds. Heat index values up to 101. Tonight, mostly clear. Humid with lows in the lower 70s. Light and variable winds. Thursday, mostly sunny. Humid with highs in the lower 90s. Light and variable winds, becoming south around 5 miles an hour in the afternoon. Heat index values up to 101. Thursday night, partly cloudy. Humid with lows in the lower 70s. South winds around 5 miles an hour until midnight, becoming light and variable. Friday, mostly sunny with a chance of thunderstorms. A chance of showers in the morning, then showers likely in the afternoon. Humid with highs in the upper 80s. Southwest winds around 5 miles an hour. Chance of rain 70%. Heat index values up to 100. Friday night, partly cloudy until midnight, then clearing. Lows in the lower 70s. Saturday through Sunday night, mostly clear. Highs in the lower 90s. Lows around 70. Monday, mostly sunny. Highs in the lower 90s. Heat index values up to 100. Monday night and Tuesday, mostly clear. Lows around 70. Highs in the mid-80s. Again, the forecast for Peoria and surrounding areas of central Illinois for the rest of today, sunny. Near steady temperature in the lower 90s. Light and variable winds. Heat index values up to 101. Here is a river flood statement. The flood warning continues for the Illinois River near Havana until Saturday afternoon. At 8:45 a.m. Wednesday, the stage was 15.5 feet. The river is expected to fall below flood stage late Saturday morning and continue falling to 12.2 feet Wednesday, July 22nd. At 1 p.m. in Peoria, skies were sunny. The temperature was 90 degrees, the dew point was 69, and the relative humidity was 50%. The heat index was 94. The wind was variable at 5 miles an hour. The pressure was 30.11 inches and falling. Around central and western Illinois, it was sunny, with a temperature of 88 at Macomb and 88 at Springfield. It was mostly sunny, with a temperature of 88 at Bloomington, 89 at Moline, 87 at Galesburg,

8 at Springfield. It was mostly sunny, with a temperature of 88 at Bloomington, 89 at Moline, 87 at Galesburg, and 87 at Quincy. At Lakin, it was partly sunny, with a temperature of 87. And once again at 1 p.m. in Peoria, under sunny skies, the temperature was 90, and the heat index was 94. Looking elsewhere around the Midwest at 1 p.m., Chicago was mostly sunny, and 92. Indianapolis was mostly sunny, and 90. St. Louis was mostly sunny, and 89. Kansas City was mostly sunny, and 84. Des Moines was mostly sunny, and 87. Milwaukee was partly sunny, and 92. The time is currently 1:27 p.m. Central Daylight Time. 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Now for the official National Weather Service forecast for Peoria and surrounding areas of central Illinois. Rest of today, sunny. Near steady temperature in the lower 90s. Light and variable winds. Heat index values up to 101. Tonight, mostly clear. Humid with lows in the lower 70s. Light and variable winds. Thursday, mostly sunny. Humid with highs in the lower 90s. Light and variable winds, becoming south around 5 miles an hour in the afternoon. Heat index values up to 101. Thursday night, partly cloudy. Humid with lows in the lower 70s. South winds around 5 miles an hour until midnight, becoming light and variable. Friday, mostly sunny with a chance of thunderstorms. A chance of showers in the morning, then showers likely in the afternoon. Humid with highs in the upper 80s. Southwest winds around 5 miles an hour. Chance of rain 70%. Heat index values up to 100. Friday night, partly cloudy until midnight, then clearing. Lows in the lower 70s. Saturday through Sunday night, mostly clear. Highs in the lower 90s. Lows around 70. Monday, mostly sunny. Highs in the lower 90s. Heat index values up to 100. Monday night and Tuesday, mostly clear. Lows around 70. Highs in the mid-80s. Again, the forecast for Peoria and surrounding areas of central Illinois for the rest of today, sunny. Near steady temperature in the lower 90s. Light and variable winds. Heat index values up to 101. Now for the official National Weather Service forecast for Peoria and surrounding areas of central Illinois. Rest of today, sunny. Near steady temperature in the lower 90s. Light and variable winds. Heat index values up to 101. Tonight, mostly clear. Patchy fog after midnight. Humid with lows in the lower 70s. Light and variable winds. Thursday, patchy fog in the morning. Mostly sunny. Humid with highs in the lower 90s. Light and variable winds, becoming south around 5 miles an hour in the afternoon. Heat index values up to 101. Thursday night, partly cloudy. Humid with lows in the lower 70s. South winds around 5 miles an hour until midnight, becoming light and variable. Friday, mostly sunny with a chance of thunderstorms. A chance of showers in the morning, then showers likely in the afternoon. Humid with highs in the upper 80s. Southwest winds around 5 miles an hour. Chance of rain 70%. Heat index values up to 102. Friday night, partly cloudy until midnight, then clearing. Lows in the lower 70s. Saturday and Saturday night, mostly clear. Highs in the lower 90s. Lows in the upper 60s. Sunday and Sunday night, mostly clear. Highs in the upper 80s. Lows in the upper 60s. Monday, mostly sunny. Highs around 90. Monday night and Tuesday, mostly clear. Lows around 70. Highs in the upper 80s. Again, the forecast for Peoria and surrounding areas of central Illinois for the rest of today, sunny. Near steady temperature in the lower 90s. Light and variable winds. Heat index values up to 101. At 1 p.m. in Peoria, skies were sunny. The temperature was 90 degrees, the dew point was 69,

and the relative humidity was 50%. The heat index was 94. The wind was variable at 5 miles an hour. The pressure was 30.11 inches and falling. Around central and western Illinois, it was sunny, with a temperature of 88 at Macomb and 88 at Springfield. It was mostly sunny, with a temperature of 88 at Bloomington, 89 at Moline, 87 at Galesburg, and 87 at Quincy. At Lakin, it was partly sunny, with a temperature of 87. And once again at 1 p.m. in Peoria, under sunny skies, the temperature was 90, and the heat index was 94. Looking elsewhere around the Midwest at 1 p.m., Chicago was mostly sunny, and 92. Indianapolis was mostly sunny, and 90. St. Louis was mostly sunny, and 89. Kansas City was mostly sunny, and 84. Des Moines was mostly sunny, and 87. Milwaukee was partly sunny, and 92. The time is currently 1:33 p.m. Central Daylight. Des Moines was mostly sunny, and 87. Milwaukee was partly sunny, and 92. The time is currently 1:33 p.m. Central Daylight Time. 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Now for the official National Weather Service forecast for Peoria and surrounding areas of central Illinois. Rest of today, sunny. Near steady temperature in the lower 90s. Light and variable winds. Heat index values up to 101. Tonight, mostly clear. Patchy fog after midnight. Humid with lows in the lower 70s. Light and variable winds. Thursday, patchy fog in the morning. Mostly sunny. Humid with highs in the lower 90s. Light and variable winds, becoming south around 5 miles an hour in the afternoon. Heat index values up to 101. Thursday night, partly cloudy. Humid with lows in the lower 70s. South winds around 5 miles an hour until midnight, becoming light and variable. Friday, mostly sunny with a chance of thunderstorms. A chance of showers in the morning, then showers likely in the afternoon. Humid with highs in the upper 80s. Southwest winds around 5 miles an hour. Chance of rain 70%. Heat index values up to 102. Friday night, partly cloudy until midnight, then clearing. Lows in the lower 70s. Saturday and Saturday night, mostly clear. Highs in the lower 90s. Lows in the upper 60s. Sunday and Sunday night, mostly clear. Highs in the upper 80s. Lows in the upper 60s. Monday, mostly sunny. Highs around 90. Monday night and Tuesday, mostly clear. Lows around 70. Highs in the upper 80s. Again, the forecast for Peoria and surrounding areas of central Illinois for the rest of today, sunny. Near steady temperature in the lower 90s. Light and variable winds. Heat index values up to 101. Here is a river flood statement. The flood warning continues for the Illinois River near Havana until Saturday afternoon. At 8:45 a.m. Wednesday, the stage was 15.5 feet. The river is expected to fall below flood stage late Saturday morning and continue falling to 12.2 feet Wednesday, July 22nd. At 1 p.m. in Peoria, skies were sunny. The temperature was 90 degrees, the dew point was 69, and the relative humidity was 50%. The heat index was 94. The wind was variable at 5 miles an hour. The pressure was 30.11 inches and falling. Around central and western Illinois, it was sunny, with a temperature of 88 at Macomb and 88 at Springfield. It was mostly sunny, with a temperature of 88 at Bloomington, 89 at Moline, 87 at Galesburg, and 87 at Quincy. At Lakin, it was partly sunny, with a temperature of 87. And once again at 1 p.m. in Peoria, under sunny skies, the temperature was 90, and the heat index was 94. Looking elsewhere around the Midwest at 1 p.m., Chicago was mostly sunny, and 92. Indianapolis was mostly sunny, and 90. St. Louis was mostly sunny, and 89. Kansas City was mostly sunny, and 84. Des Moines was mostly sunny, and 87.

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The time is currently 1:37 p.m. Central Daylight Time. 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Now for the official National Weather Service forecast for Peoria and surrounding areas of central Illinois. Rest of today, sunny. Near steady temperature in the lower 90s. Light and variable winds. Heat index values up to 101. Tonight, mostly clear. Patchy fog after midnight. Humid with lows in the lower 70s. Light and variable winds. Thursday, patchy fog in the morning. Mostly sunny. Humid with highs in the lower 90s. Light and variable winds, becoming south around 5 miles an hour in the afternoon. Heat index values up to 101. Thursday night, partly cloudy. Humid with lows in the lower 70s. South winds around 5 miles an hour until midnight, becoming light and variable. Friday, mostly sunny with a chance of thunderstorms. A chance of showers in the morning, then showers likely in the afternoon. Humid with highs in the upper 80s. Southwest winds around 5 miles an hour. Chance of rain 70%. Heat index values up to 102. Friday night, partly cloudy until midnight, then clearing. Lows in the lower 70s. Saturday and Saturday night, mostly clear. Highs in the lower 90s. Lows in the upper 60s. Sunday and Sunday night, mostly clear. Highs in the upper 80s. Lows in the upper 60s. Monday, mostly sunny. Highs around 90. Monday night and Tuesday, mostly clear. Lows around 70. Highs in the upper 80s. Again, the forecast for Peoria and surrounding areas of central Illinois for the rest of today, sunny. Near steady temperature in the lower 90s. Light and variable winds. Heat index values up to 101. At 1 p.m. in Peoria, skies were sunny. The temperature was 90 degrees, the dew point was 69, and the relative humidity was 50%. The heat index was 94. The wind was variable at 5 miles an hour. The pressure was 30.11 inches and falling. Around central and western Illinois, it was sunny, with a temperature of 88 at Macomb and 88 at Springfield. It was mostly sunny, with a temperature of 88 at Bloomington, 89 at Moline, 87 at Galesburg, and 87 at Quincy. At Lakin, it was partly sunny, with a temperature of 87. And once again at 1 p.m. in Peoria, under sunny skies, the temperature was 90, and the heat index was 94. Looking elsewhere around the Midwest at 1 p.m., Chicago was mostly sunny, and 92. Indianapolis was mostly sunny, and 90. St. Louis was mostly sunny, and 89. Kansas City was mostly sunny, and 84. Des Moines was mostly sunny, and 87. Milwaukee was partly sunny, and 92. The time is currently 1:40 p.m. Central Daylight Time. 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Now for the official National Weather Service forecast for Peoria and surrounding areas of central Illinois. Rest of today, sunny. Near steady temperature in the lower 90s. Light and variable winds. Heat index values up to 101. Tonight, mostly clear. Patchy fog after midnight. Humid with lows in the lower 70s. Light and variable winds. Thursday, patchy fog in the morning. Mostly sunny. Humid with highs in the lower 90s. Light and variable winds, becoming south around 5 miles an hour in the afternoon. Heat index values up to 101. Thursday night, partly cloudy. Humid with lows in the lower 70s. South winds around 5 miles an hour until midnight, becoming light and variable. Friday, mostly sunny with a chance of thunderstorms. A chance of showers in the morning, then showers likely in the afternoon. Humid with highs in the upper 80s. Southwest winds around 5 miles an hour. Chance of rain 70%. Heat index values up to 102. Friday night, partly cloudy until midnight, then clearing. Lows in the lower 70s.

Saturday and Saturday night, mostly clear. Highs in the lower 90s. Lows in the upper 60s. Sunday and Sunday night, mostly clear. Highs in the upper 80s. Lows in the upper 60s. Monday, mostly sunny. Highs around 90. Monday night and Tuesday, mostly clear. Lows around 70. Highs in the upper 80s. Again, the forecast for Peoria and surrounding areas of central Illinois for the rest of today, sunny. Near steady temperature in the lower 90s. Light and variable winds. Heat index values up to 101. At 1 p.m. in Peoria, skies were sunny. The temperature was 90 degrees, the dew point was 69, and the relative humidity was 50%. The heat index was 94. The wind was variable at 5 miles an hour. The pressure was 30.11 inches and falling. Around central and western Illinois, it was sunny, with a temperature of 88 at Macomb and 88 at Springfield. It was mostly sunny, with a temperature of 88 at Bloomington, 89 at Moline, 87 at Galesburg, and 87 at Quincy. At Lakin, it was partly sunny, with a temperature of 87. And once again at 1 p.m. in Peoria, under sunny skies, the temperature was 90, and the heat index was 94. Looking elsewhere around the Midwest at 1 p.m., Chicago was mostly sunny, and 92. Indianapolis was mostly sunny, and 90. St. Louis was mostly sunny, and 89. Kansas City was mostly sunny, and 84. Des Moines was mostly sunny, and 87. Milwaukee was partly sunny, and 92. The time is currently 1:43 p.m. Central Daylight Time. 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Now for the official National Weather Service forecast for Peoria and surrounding areas of central Illinois. Rest of today, sunny. Near steady temperature in the lower 90s. Light and variable winds. Heat index values up to 101. Tonight, mostly clear. Patchy fog after midnight. Humid with lows in the lower 70s. Light and variable winds. Thursday, patchy fog in the morning. Mostly sunny. Humid with highs in the lower 90s. Light and variable winds, becoming south around 5 miles an hour in the afternoon. Heat index values up to 101. Thursday night, partly cloudy. Humid with lows in the lower 70s. South winds around 5 miles an hour until midnight, becoming light and variable. Friday, mostly sunny with a chance of thunderstorms. A chance of showers in the morning, then showers likely in the afternoon. Humid with highs in the upper 80s. Southwest winds around 5 miles an hour. Chance of rain 70%. Heat index values up to 102. Friday night, partly cloudy until midnight, then clearing. Lows in the lower 70s. Saturday and Saturday night, mostly clear. Highs in the lower 90s. Lows in the upper 60s. Sunday and Sunday night, mostly clear. Highs in the upper 80s. Lows in the upper 60s. Monday, mostly sunny. Highs around 90. Monday night and Tuesday, mostly clear. Lows around 70. Highs in the upper 80s. Again, the forecast for Peoria and surrounding areas of central Illinois for the rest of today, sunny. Near steady temperature in the lower 90s. Light and variable winds. Heat index values up to 101. Here is a river flood statement. The flood warning continues for the Illinois River near Havana until Saturday afternoon. At 8:45 a.m. Wednesday, the stage was 15.5 feet. The river is expected to fall below flood stage late Saturday morning and continue falling to 12.2 feet Wednesday, July 22nd. At 1 p.m. in Peoria, skies were sunny. The temperature was 90 degrees, the dew point was 69, and the relative humidity was 50%. The heat index was 94. The wind was variable at 5 miles an hour. The pressure was 30.11 inches and falling. Around central and western Illinois, it was sunny, with a temperature of 88 at Macomb and 88 at Springfield. It was mostly sunny, with a temperature of 88 at Bloomington,
89 at Moline, 87 at Galesburg, and 87 at Quincy. At Lakin, it was partly sunny, with a temperature of 87. And once again at 1 p.m. in Peoria, under sunny skies, the temperature was 90, and the heat index was 94. Looking elsewhere around the Midwest at 1 p.m., Chicago was mostly sunny, and 92. Indianapolis was mostly sunny, and 90. St. Louis was mostly sunny, and 89. Kansas City was mostly sunny, and 84. Des Moines was mostly sunny, and 87. Milwaukee was partly sunny, and 92. The time is currently 1:47 p.m. Central Daylight Time. 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Now for the official National Weather Service forecast for Peoria and surrounding areas of central Illinois. Rest of today, sunny. Near steady temperature in the lower 90s. Light and variable winds. Heat index values up to 101. Tonight, mostly clear. Patchy fog after midnight. Humid with lows in the lower 70s. Light and variable winds. Thursday, patchy fog in the morning. Mostly sunny. Humid with highs in the lower 90s. Light and variable winds, becoming south around 5 miles an hour in the afternoon. Heat index values up to 101. Thursday night, partly cloudy. Humid with lows in the lower 70s. South winds around 5 miles an hour until midnight, becoming light and variable. Friday, mostly sunny with a chance of thunderstorms. A chance of showers in the morning, then showers likely in the afternoon. Humid with highs in the upper 80s. Southwest winds around 5 miles an hour. Chance of rain 70%. Heat index values up to 102. Friday night, partly cloudy until midnight, then clearing. Lows in the lower 70s. Saturday and Saturday night, mostly clear. Highs in the lower 90s. Lows in the upper 60s. Sunday and Sunday night, mostly clear. Highs in the upper 80s. Lows in the upper 60s. Monday, mostly sunny. Highs around 90. Monday night and Tuesday, mostly clear. Lows around 70. Highs in the upper 80s. Again, the forecast for Peoria and surrounding areas of central Illinois for the rest of today, sunny. Near steady temperature in the lower 90s. Light and variable winds. Heat index values up to 101. At 1 p.m. in Peoria, skies were sunny. The temperature was 90 degrees, the dew point was 69, and the relative humidity was 50%. The heat index was 94. The wind was variable at 5 miles an hour. The pressure was 30.11 inches and falling. Around central and western Illinois, it was sunny, with a temperature of 88 at Macomb and 88 at Springfield. It was mostly sunny, with a temperature of 88 at Bloomington, 89 at Moline, 87 at Galesburg, and 87 at Quincy. At Lakin, it was partly sunny, with a temperature of 87. And once again at 1 p.m. in Peoria, under sunny skies, the temperature was 90, and the heat index was 94. Looking elsewhere around the Midwest at 1 p.m., Chicago was mostly sunny, and 92. Indianapolis was mostly sunny, and 90. St. Louis was mostly sunny, and 89. Kansas City was mostly sunny, and 84. Des Moines was mostly sunny, and 87. Milwaukee was partly sunny, and 92. The time is currently 1:51 p.m. Central Daylight Time. 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Now for the official National Weather Service forecast for Peoria and surrounding areas of central Illinois. Rest of today, sunny. Near steady temperature in the lower 90s. Light and variable winds. Heat index values up to 101. Tonight, mostly clear. Patchy fog after midnight. Humid with lows in the lower 70s. Light and variable winds. Thursday, patchy fog in the morning. Mostly sunny. Humid with highs in the lower 90s. Light and variable winds, becoming south around 5 miles an hour in the afternoon.

index values up to 101. Thursday night, partly cloudy. Humid with lows in the lower 70s. South winds around 5 miles an hour until midnight, becoming light and variable. Friday, mostly sunny with a chance of thunderstorms. A chance of showers in the morning, then showers likely in the afternoon. Humid with highs in the upper 80s. Southwest winds around 5 miles an hour. Chance of rain 70%. Heat index values up to 102. Friday night, partly cloudy until midnight, then clearing. Lows in the lower 70s. Saturday and Saturday night, mostly clear. Highs in the lower 90s. Lows in the upper 60s. Sunday and Sunday night, mostly clear. Highs in the upper 80s. Lows in the upper 60s. Monday, mostly sunny. Highs around 90. Monday night and Tuesday, mostly clear. Lows around 70. Highs in the upper 80s. Again, the forecast for Peoria and surrounding areas of central Illinois for the rest of today, sunny. Near steady temperature in the lower 90s. Light and variable winds. Heat index values up to 101. At 1 p.m. in Peoria, skies were sunny. The temperature was 90 degrees, the dew point was 69, and the relative humidity was 50%. The heat index was 94. The wind was variable at 5 miles an hour. The pressure was 30.11 inches and falling. Around central and western Illinois, it was sunny, with a temperature of 88 at Macomb and 88 at Springfield. It was mostly sunny, with a temperature of 88 at Bloomington, 89 at Moline, 87 at Galesburg, and 87 at Quincy. At Lakin, it was partly sunny, with a temperature of 87. And once again at 1 p.m. in Peoria, under sunny skies, the temperature was 90, and the heat index was 94. Looking elsewhere around the Midwest at 1 p.m., Chicago was mostly sunny, and 92. Indianapolis was mostly sunny, and 90. St. Louis was mostly sunny, and 89. Kansas City was mostly sunny, and 84. Des Moines was mostly sunny, and 87. Milwaukee was partly sunny, and 92. The time is currently 1:54 p.m. Central Daylight Time. 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Now for the official National Weather Service forecast for Peoria and surrounding areas of central Illinois. Rest of today, sunny. Near steady temperature in the lower 90s. Light and variable winds. Heat index values up to 101. Tonight, mostly clear. Patchy fog after midnight. Humid with lows in the lower 70s. Light and variable winds. Thursday, patchy fog in the morning. Mostly sunny. Humid with highs in the lower 90s. Light and variable winds, becoming south around 5 miles an hour in the afternoon. Heat index values up to 101. Thursday night, partly cloudy. Humid with lows in the lower 70s. South winds around 5 miles an hour until midnight, becoming light and variable. Friday, mostly sunny with a chance of thunderstorms. A chance of showers in the morning, then showers likely in the afternoon. Humid with highs in the upper 80s. Southwest winds around 5 miles an hour. Chance of rain 70%. Heat index values up to 102. Friday night, partly cloudy until midnight, then clearing. Lows in the lower 70s. Saturday and Saturday night, mostly clear. Highs in the lower 90s. Lows in the upper 60s. Sunday and Sunday night, mostly clear. Highs in the upper 80s. Lows in the upper 60s. Monday, mostly sunny. Highs around 90. Monday night and Tuesday, mostly clear. Lows around 70. Highs in the upper 80s. Again, the forecast for Peoria and surrounding areas of central Illinois for the rest of today, sunny. Near steady temperature in the lower 90s. Light and variable winds. Heat index values up to 101. Here is a river flood statement. The flood warning continues for the Illinois River near Havana until Saturday afternoon. At 8:45 a.m. Wednesday, the stage was 15.5 feet.
The river is expected to fall below flood stage late Saturday morning and continue falling to 12.2 feet Wednesday, July 22nd. At 1 p.m. in Peoria, skies were sunny. The temperature was 90 degrees, the dew point was 69, and the relative humidity was 50%. The heat index was 94. The wind was variable at 5 miles an hour. The pressure was 30.11 inches and falling. Around central and western Illinois, it was sunny, with a temperature of 88 at Macomb and 88 at Springfield. It was mostly sunny, with a temperature of 88 at Bloomington, 89 at Moline, 87 at Galesburg, and 87 at Quincy. At Lakin, it was partly sunny, with a temperature of 87. And once again at 1 p.m. in Peoria, under sunny skies, the temperature was 90, and the heat index was 94. Looking elsewhere around the Midwest at 1 p.m., Chicago was mostly sunny, and 92. Indianapolis was mostly sunny, and 90. St. Louis was mostly sunny, and 89. Kansas City was mostly sunny, and 84. Des Moines was mostly sunny, and 87. Milwaukee was partly sunny, and 92. And now a discussion of hazardous weather conditions for the following counties in Illinois: Fulton, Knox, Marshall, Mason, McLean, Peoria, Stark, Tazewell, and Woodford. This hazardous weather outlook is for central Illinois, east central Illinois, southeast Illinois, and west central Illinois. For this afternoon and tonight, heat and humidity will continue across central and southeast Illinois this afternoon, with highs in the lower 90s and afternoon heat index values peaking between 96 and 103 degrees. For Thursday through Tuesday, heat and humidity will continue across central and southeast Illinois through Saturday, with highs in the lower 90s and afternoon heat index values peaking between 98 and 104 degrees each day. Scattered thunderstorms return to the area Thursday and continue into Saturday. Organized severe weather is not expected at this time, however heavy downpours are possible, especially on Friday. Minor flooding on parts of the Illinois River will subside late this week. Spotter information statement: spotter activation is not anticipated through tonight. The time is currently 1:59 p.m. Central Daylight Time. 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Now for the official National Weather Service forecast for Peoria and surrounding areas of central Illinois. Rest of today, sunny. Near steady temperature in the lower 90s. Light and variable winds. Heat index values up to 101. Tonight, mostly clear. Patchy fog after midnight. Humid with lows in the lower 70s. Light and variable winds. Thursday, patchy fog in the morning. Mostly sunny. Humid with highs in the lower 90s. Light and variable winds, becoming south around 5 miles an hour in the afternoon. Heat index values up to 101. Thursday night, partly cloudy. Humid with lows in the lower 70s. South winds around 5 miles an hour until midnight, becoming light and variable. Friday, mostly sunny with a chance of thunderstorms. A chance of showers in the morning, then showers likely in the afternoon. Humid with highs in the upper 80s. Southwest winds around 5 miles an hour. Chance of rain 70%. Heat index values up to 102. Friday night, partly cloudy until midnight, then clearing. Lows in the lower 70s. Saturday and Saturday night, mostly clear. Highs in the lower 90s. Lows in the upper 60s. Sunday and Sunday night, mostly clear. Highs in the upper 80s. Lows in the upper 60s. Monday, mostly sunny. Highs around 90. Monday night and Tuesday, mostly clear. Lows around 70. Highs in the upper 80s. Again, the forecast for Peoria and surrounding areas of central Illinois for the rest of today: sunny. Near steady temperature in the lower 90s. Light and variable winds. Heat index values up to 101. And now a discussion of hazardous weather conditions for the following counties in Illinois: Fulton, Knox, Marshall, Mason, McLean, Peoria, Stark, Tazewell, and Woodford. This hazardous weather outlook is for central Illinois, east central Illinois.

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Now for the official National Weather Service forecast for Peoria and surrounding areas of central Illinois. Rest of today, sunny. Near steady temperature in the lower 90s. Light and variable winds. Heat index values up to 101. Tonight, mostly clear. Patchy fog after midnight. Humid with lows in the lower 70s. Light and variable winds. Thursday, patchy fog in the morning. Mostly sunny. Humid with highs in the lower 90s. Light and variable winds, becoming south around 5 miles an hour in the afternoon. Heat index values up to 101. Thursday night, partly cloudy. Humid with lows in the lower 70s. South winds around 5 miles an hour until midnight, becoming light and variable. Friday, mostly sunny with a chance of thunderstorms. A chance of showers in the morning, then showers likely in the afternoon. Humid with highs in the upper 80s. Southwest winds around 5 miles an hour. Chance of rain 70%. Heat index values up to 102. Friday night, partly cloudy until midnight, then clearing. Lows in the lower 70s. Saturday and Saturday night, mostly clear. Highs in the lower 90s. Lows in the upper 60s. Sunday and Sunday night, mostly clear. Highs in the upper 80s. Lows in the upper 60s. Monday, mostly sunny. Highs around 90. Monday night and Tuesday, mostly clear. Lows around 70. Highs in the upper 80s. Again, the forecast for Peoria and surrounding areas of central Illinois for the rest of today, sunny. Near steady temperature in the lower 90s. Light and variable winds. Heat index values up to 101. Here is a river flood statement. The flood warning continues for the Illinois River near Havana until Saturday afternoon. At 8:45 a.m. Wednesday, the stage was 15.5 feet. The river is expected to fall below flood stage late Saturday morning and continue falling to 12.2 feet Wednesday, July 22nd. At 2 p.m. in Peoria, skies were partly sunny. The temperature was 90 degrees, the dew point was 71, and the relative humidity was 53%. The heat index was 96. The wind was variable at 5 miles an hour. The pressure was 30.09 inches and falling. Around central and western Illinois, at Moline, it was sunny, with a temperature of 91. It was mostly sunny, with a temperature of 89 at Bloomington, 90 at Galesburg, 90 at Macomb, and 87 at Quincy. At Springfield, the weather conditions were not available. And once again at 2 p.m. in Peoria, under partly sunny skies, the temperature was 90, and the heat index was 96. And now a discussion of hazardous weather conditions for the following counties in Illinois: Fulton, Knox, Marshall, Mason, McLean, Peoria, Stark, Tazewell, and Woodford. This hazardous weather outlook is for central Illinois, east central Illinois, southeast Illinois, and west central Illinois. For this afternoon and tonight, heat and humidity will continue across central and southeast Illinois this afternoon, with highs in the lower 90s and afternoon heat index values peaking between 96 and 103 degrees. For Thursday through Tuesday, heat and humidity will continue across central and southeast Illinois through Saturday, with highs in the lower 90s and afternoon heat index values peaking between 98 and 104 degrees each day. Scattered thunderstorms return to the area Thursday and continue into Saturday. Organized severe weather is not expected at this time, however heavy downpours are possible, especially on Friday. Minor flooding on parts of the Illinois River will subside late this week. Spotter information statement: spotter activation is not anticipated through tonight. The time is currently 2:07 p.m. Central Daylight Time. 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Now for the official National Weather Service forecast for Peoria and surrounding areas of central Illinois. Rest of today, sunny. Near steady temperature in the lower 90s. Light and variable winds. Heat index values up to 101. Tonight, mostly clear. Patchy fog after

night. Humid with lows in the lower 70s. Light and variable winds. Thursday, patchy fog in the morning. Mostly sunny. Humid with highs in the lower 90s. Light and variable winds, becoming south around 5 miles an hour in the afternoon. Heat index values up to 101. Thursday night, partly cloudy. Humid with lows in the lower 70s. South winds around 5 miles an hour until midnight, becoming light and variable. Friday, mostly sunny with a chance of thunderstorms. A chance of showers in the morning, then showers likely in the afternoon. Humid with highs in the upper 80s. Southwest winds around 5 miles an hour. Chance of rain 70%. Heat index values up to 102. Friday night, partly cloudy until midnight, then clearing. Lows in the lower 70s. Saturday and Saturday night, mostly clear. Highs in the lower 90s. Lows in the upper 60s. Sunday and Sunday night, mostly clear. Highs in the upper 80s. Lows in the upper 60s. Monday, mostly sunny. Highs around 90. Monday night and Tuesday, mostly clear. Lows around 70. Highs in the upper 80s. Again, the forecast for Peoria and surrounding areas of central Illinois for the rest of today, sunny. Near steady temperature in the lower 90s. Light and variable winds. Heat index values up to 101. At 2 p.m. in Peoria, skies were partly sunny. The temperature was 90 degrees, the dew point was 71, and the relative humidity was 53%. The heat index was 96. The wind was variable at 5 miles an hour. The pressure was 30.09 inches and falling. Around central and western Illinois, at Moline, it was sunny, with a temperature of 91. It was mostly sunny, with a temperature of 89 at Bloomington, 90 at Galesburg, 90 at Macomb, and 87 at Quincy. At Springfield, the weather conditions were not available. And once again at 2 p.m. in Peoria, under partly sunny skies, the temperature was 90, and the heat index was 96. Looking elsewhere around the Midwest at 2 p.m., Chicago was mostly sunny, and 92. Indianapolis was mostly sunny, and 91. St. Louis was mostly sunny, and 88. Kansas City was partly sunny, and 87. Des Moines was mostly sunny, and 89. Milwaukee was partly sunny, and 89. And now a discussion of hazardous weather conditions for the following counties in Illinois: Fulton, Knox, Marshall, Mason, McLean, Peoria, Stark, Tazewell, and Woodford. This hazardous weather outlook is for central Illinois, east central Illinois, southeast Illinois, and west central Illinois. For this afternoon and tonight, heat and humidity will continue across central and southeast Illinois this afternoon, with highs in the lower 90s and afternoon heat index values peaking between 96 and 103 degrees. For Thursday through Tuesday, heat and humidity will continue across central and southeast Illinois through Saturday, with highs in the lower 90s and afternoon heat index values peaking between 98 and 104 degrees each day. Scattered thunderstorms return to the area Thursday and continue into Saturday. Organized severe weather is not expected at this time, however heavy downpours are possible, especially on Friday. Minor flooding on parts of the Illinois River will subside late this week. Spotter information statement, spotter activation is not anticipated through tonight. The time is currently 2:11 p.m. Central Daylight Time. 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Now for the official National Weather Service forecast for Peoria and surrounding areas of central Illinois. Rest of today, sunny. Near steady temperature in the lower 90s. Light and variable winds. Heat index values up to 101. Tonight, mostly clear. Patchy fog after midnight. Humid with lows in the lower 70s. Light and variable winds. Thursday, patchy fog in the morning. Mostly sunny. Humid with highs in the lower 90s. Light and variable winds, becoming south around 5 miles an hour in the afternoon. Heat index values up to 101. Thursday night, partly cloudy. Humid with lows in the lower 70s.
South winds around 5 miles an hour until midnight, becoming light and variable. Friday, mostly sunny with a chance of thunderstorms. A chance of showers in the morning, then showers likely in the afternoon. Humid with highs in the upper 80s. Southwest winds around 5 miles an hour. Chance of rain 70%. Heat index values up to 102. Friday night, partly cloudy until midnight, then clearing. Lows in the lower 70s. Saturday and Saturday night, mostly clear. Highs in the lower 90s. Lows in the upper 60s. Sunday and Sunday night, mostly clear. Highs in the upper 80s. Lows in the upper 60s. Monday, mostly sunny. Highs around 90. Monday night and Tuesday, mostly clear. Lows around 70. Highs in the upper 80s. Again, the forecast for Peoria and surrounding areas of central Illinois for the rest of today, sunny. Near steady temperature in the lower 90s. Light and variable winds. Heat index values up to 101. 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At 2 p.m. in Peoria, skies were partly sunny. The temperature was 90 degrees, the dew point was 71, and the relative humidity was 53%. The heat index was 96. The wind was variable at 5 miles an hour. The pressure was 30.09 inches and falling. Around central and western Illinois, at Moline, it was sunny, with a temperature of 91. It was mostly sunny, with a temperature of 89 at Bloomington, 90 at Galesburg, 91 at Lakin, 90 at Macomb, and 87 at Quincy. At Springfield, the weather conditions were not available. And once again at 2 p.m. in Peoria, under partly sunny skies, the temperature was 90, and the heat index was 96. Here is a river flood statement. The flood warning continues for the Illinois River near Havana until Saturday afternoon. At 8:45 a.m. Wednesday, the stage was 15.5 feet. The river is expected to fall below flood stage late Saturday morning and continue falling to 12.2 feet Wednesday, July 22nd. Looking elsewhere around the Midwest at 2 p.m., Chicago was mostly sunny and 92. Indianapolis was mostly sunny and 91. St. Louis was mostly sunny, and 88. Kansas City was partly sunny, and 87. Des Moines was mostly sunny, and 89. Milwaukee was partly sunny, and 89. And now a discussion of hazardous weather conditions for the following counties in Illinois: Fulton, Knox, Marshall, Mason, McLean, Peoria, Stark, Tazewell, and Woodford. This hazardous weather outlook is for central Illinois, east central Illinois, southeast Illinois, and west central Illinois. For this afternoon and tonight, heat and humidity will continue across central and southeast Illinois this afternoon, with highs in the lower 90s and afternoon heat index values peaking between 96 and 103 degrees. For Thursday through Tuesday, heat and humidity will continue across central and southeast Illinois through Saturday, with highs in the lower 90s and afternoon heat index values peaking between 98 and 104 degrees each day. Scattered thunderstorms return to the area Thursday and continue into Saturday. Organized severe weather is not expected at this time, however heavy downpours are possible, especially on Friday. Minor flooding on parts of the Illinois River will subside late this week. Spotter information statement: spotter activation is not anticipated through tonight. The time is currently 2:17 p.m. Central Daylight Time. 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Now for the official National Weather Service forecast for Peoria and surrounding areas of central Illinois. Rest of today, sunny. Near steady temperature in the lower 90s. Light and variable winds.

heat index values up to 101. Tonight, mostly clear. Patchy fog after midnight. Humid with lows in the lower 70s. Light and variable winds. Thursday, patchy fog in the morning. Mostly sunny. Humid with highs in the lower 90s. Light and variable winds, becoming south around 5 miles an hour in the afternoon. Heat index values up to 101. Thursday night, partly cloudy. Humid with lows in the lower 70s. South winds around 5 miles an hour until midnight, becoming light and variable. Friday, mostly sunny with a chance of thunderstorms. A chance of showers in the morning, then showers likely in the afternoon. Humid with highs in the upper 80s. Southwest winds around 5 miles an hour. Chance of rain 70%. Heat index values up to 102. Friday night, partly cloudy until midnight, then clearing. Lows in the lower 70s. Saturday and Saturday night, mostly clear. Highs in the lower 90s. Lows in the upper 60s. Sunday and Sunday night, mostly clear. Highs in the upper 80s. Lows in the upper 60s. Monday, mostly sunny. Highs around 90. Monday night and Tuesday, mostly clear. Lows around 70. Highs in the upper 80s. Again, the forecast for Peoria and surrounding areas of central Illinois for the rest of today, sunny. Near steady temperature in the lower 90s. Light and variable winds. Heat index values up to 101. At 2 p.m. in Peoria, skies were partly sunny. The temperature was 90 degrees, the dew point was 71, and the relative humidity was 53%. The heat index was 96. The wind was variable at 5 miles an hour. The pressure was 30.09 inches and falling. Around central and western Illinois, at Moline, it was sunny, with a temperature of 91. It was mostly sunny, with a temperature of 89 at Bloomington, 90 at Galesburg, 91 at Lakin, 90 at Macomb, and 87 at Quincy. At Springfield, the weather conditions were not available. And once again at 2 p.m. in Peoria, under partly sunny skies, the temperature was 90, and the heat index was 96. Looking elsewhere around the Midwest at 2 p.m., Chicago was mostly sunny, and 92. Indianapolis was mostly sunny, and 91. St. Louis was mostly sunny, and 88. Kansas City was partly sunny, and 87. Des Moines was mostly sunny, and 89. Milwaukee was partly sunny, and 89. And now a discussion of hazardous weather conditions for the following counties in Illinois: Fulton, Knox, Marshall, Mason, McLean, Peoria, Stark, Tazewell, and Woodford. This hazardous weather outlook is for central Illinois, east central Illinois, southeast Illinois, and west central Illinois. For this afternoon and tonight, heat and humidity will continue across central and southeast Illinois this afternoon, with highs in the lower 90s and afternoon heat index values peaking between 96 and 103 degrees. For Thursday through Tuesday, heat and humidity will continue across central and southeast Illinois through Saturday, with highs in the lower 90s and afternoon heat index values peaking between 98 and 104 degrees each day. Scattered thunderstorms return to the area Thursday and continue into Saturday. Organized severe weather is not expected at this time, however heavy downpours are possible, especially on Friday. Minor flooding on parts of the Illinois River will subside late this week. Spotter information statement: spotter activation is not anticipated through tonight. The time is currently 2:22 p.m. Central Daylight Time. 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Now for the official National Weather Service forecast for Peoria and surrounding areas of central Illinois. Rest of today, sunny. Near steady temperature in the lower 90s. Light and variable winds. Heat index values up to 101. Tonight, mostly clear. Patchy fog after midnight. Humid with lows in the lower 70s. Light and variable winds. Thursday, patchy fog in the morning. Mostly sunny. Humid with highs in the lower 90s. Light and variable winds, becoming south around 5 miles an hour in the afternoon.
heat index values up to 101. Thursday night, partly cloudy. Humid with lows in the lower 70s. South winds around 5 miles an hour until midnight, becoming light and variable. Friday, mostly sunny with a chance of thunderstorms. A chance of showers in the morning, then showers likely in the afternoon. Humid with highs in the upper 80s. Southwest winds around 5 miles an hour. Chance of rain 70%. Heat index values up to 102. Friday night, partly cloudy until midnight, then clearing. Lows in the lower 70s. Saturday and Saturday night, mostly clear. Highs in the lower 90s. Lows in the upper 60s. Sunday and Sunday night, mostly clear. Highs in the upper 80s. Lows in the upper 60s. Monday, mostly sunny. Highs around 90. Monday night and Tuesday, mostly clear. Lows around 70. Highs in the upper 80s. Again, the forecast for Peoria and surrounding areas of central Illinois for the rest of today, sunny. Near steady temperature in the lower 90s. Light and variable winds. Heat index values up to 101. At 2 p.m. in Peoria, skies were partly sunny. The temperature was 90 degrees, the dew point was 71, and the relative humidity was 53%. The heat index was 96. The wind was variable at 5 miles an hour. The pressure was 30.09 inches and falling. Around central and western Illinois, at Moline, it was sunny, with a temperature of 91. It was mostly sunny, with a temperature of 89 at Bloomington, 90 at Galesburg, 91 at Lakin, 90 at Macomb, and 87 at Quincy. At Springfield, the weather conditions were not available. And once again at 2 p.m. in Peoria, under partly sunny skies, the temperature was 90 and the heat index was 96. Here is a river flood statement. The flood warning continues for the Illinois River near Havana until Saturday afternoon. At 8:45 a.m. Wednesday, the stage was 15.5 feet. The river is expected to fall below flood stage late Saturday morning and continue falling to 12.2 feet Wednesday, July 22nd. Looking elsewhere around the Midwest at 2 p.m., Chicago was mostly sunny and 92. Indianapolis was mostly sunny and 91. St. Louis was mostly sunny and 88. Kansas City was partly sunny and 87. Des Moines was mostly sunny and 89. Milwaukee was partly sunny and 89. And now a discussion of hazardous weather conditions for the following counties in Illinois: Fulton, Knox, Marshall, Mason, McLean, Peoria, Stark, Tazewell, and Woodford. This hazardous weather outlook is for central Illinois, east central Illinois, southeast Illinois, and west central Illinois. For this afternoon and tonight, heat and humidity will continue across central and southeast Illinois this afternoon, with highs in the lower 90s and afternoon heat index values peaking between 96 and 103 degrees. For Thursday through Tuesday, heat and humidity will continue across central and southeast Illinois through Saturday, with highs in the lower 90s and afternoon heat index values peaking between 98 and 104 degrees each day. Scattered thunderstorms return to the area Thursday and continue into Saturday. Organized severe weather is not expected at this time, however heavy downpours are possible, especially on Friday. Minor flooding on parts of the Illinois River will subside late this week. Spotter information statement. Spotter activation is not anticipated through tonight. The time is currently 2:27 p.m. Central Daylight Time. 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Now for the official National Weather Service forecast for Peoria and surrounding areas of central Illinois. Rest of today, sunny. Near steady temperature in the lower 90s. Light and variable winds. Heat index values up to 101. Tonight, mostly clear. Patchy fog after midnight. Humid with lows in the lower 70s. Light and variable winds. Thursday, patchy fog in the morning. Mostly sunny. Humid with highs in the lower 90s. Light and variable winds, becoming south around 5 miles an hour in the afternoon. Heat index values up to 101.

Thursday night, partly cloudy. Humid with lows in the lower 70s. South winds around 5 miles an hour until midnight, becoming light and variable. Friday, mostly sunny with a chance of thunderstorms. A chance of showers in the morning, then showers likely in the afternoon. Humid with highs in the upper 80s. Southwest winds around 5 miles an hour. Chance of rain 70%. Heat index values up to 102. Friday night, partly cloudy until midnight, then clearing. Lows in the lower 70s. Saturday and Saturday night, mostly clear. Highs in the lower 90s. Lows in the upper 60s. Sunday and Sunday night, mostly clear. Highs in the upper 80s. Lows in the upper 60s. Monday, mostly sunny. Highs around 90. Monday night and Tuesday, mostly clear. Lows around 70. Highs in the upper 80s. Again, the forecast for Peoria and surrounding areas of central Illinois for the rest of today, sunny. Near steady temperature in the lower 90s. Light and variable winds. Heat index values up to 101. At 2 p.m. in Peoria, skies were partly sunny. The temperature was 90 degrees, the dew point was 71, and the relative humidity was 53%. The heat index was 96. The wind was variable at 5 miles an hour. The pressure was 30.09 inches and falling. Around central and western Illinois, at Moline, it was sunny, with a temperature of 91. It was mostly sunny, with a temperature of 89 at Bloomington, 90 at Galesburg, 91 at Lakin, 90 at Macomb, and 87 at Quincy. At Springfield, the weather conditions were not available. And once again at 2 p.m. in Peoria, under partly sunny skies, the temperature was 90, and the heat index was 96. Looking elsewhere around the Midwest at 2 p.m., Chicago was mostly sunny, and 92. Indianapolis was mostly sunny, and 91. St. Louis was mostly sunny, and 88. Kansas City was partly sunny, and 87. Des Moines was mostly sunny, and 89. Milwaukee was partly sunny, and 89. And now a discussion of hazardous weather conditions for the following counties in Illinois: Fulton, Knox, Marshall, Mason, McLean, Peoria, Stark, Tazewell, and Woodford. This hazardous weather outlook is for central Illinois, east central Illinois, southeast Illinois, and west central Illinois. For this afternoon and tonight, heat and humidity will continue across central and southeast Illinois this afternoon, with highs in the lower 90s and afternoon heat index values peaking between 96 and 103 degrees. For Thursday through Tuesday, heat and humidity will continue across central and southeast Illinois through Saturday, with highs in the lower 90s and afternoon heat index values peaking between 98 and 104 degrees each day. Scattered thunderstorms return to the area Thursday and continue into Saturday. Organized severe weather is not expected at this time, however heavy downpours are possible, especially on Friday. Minor flooding on parts of the Illinois River will subside late this week. Spotter information statement: spotter activation is not anticipated through tonight. The time is currently 2:31 p.m. Central Daylight Time. 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Now for the official National Weather Service forecast for Peoria and surrounding areas of central Illinois. Rest of today, sunny. Near steady temperature in the lower 90s. Light and variable winds. Heat index values up to 101. Tonight, mostly clear. Patchy fog after midnight. Humid with lows in the lower 70s. Light and variable winds. Thursday, patchy fog in the morning. Mostly sunny. Humid with highs in the lower 90s. Light and variable winds, becoming south around 5 miles an hour in the afternoon. Heat index values up to 101. Thursday night, partly cloudy. Humid with lows in the lower 70s. South winds around 5 miles an hour until midnight, becoming light and variable. Friday, mostly sunny with a chance of thunderstorms. A chance of showers in the morning, then showers likely in the afternoon. Humid with highs in the upper 80s. Southwest winds around 5 miles an hour,

chance of rain 70%. Heat index values up to 102. Friday night, partly cloudy until midnight, then clearing. Lows in the lower 70s. Saturday and Saturday night, mostly clear. Highs in the lower 90s. Lows in the upper. Saturday and Saturday night, mostly clear. Highs in the lower 90s. Lows in the upper 60s. Sunday and Sunday night, mostly clear. Highs in the upper 80s. Lows in the upper 60s. Monday, mostly sunny. Highs around 90. Monday night and Tuesday, mostly clear. Lows around 70. Highs in the upper 80s. Again, the forecast for Peoria and surrounding areas of central Illinois for the rest of today, sunny. Near steady temperature in the lower 90s. Light and variable winds. Heat index values up to 101. At 2 p.m. in Peoria, skies were partly sunny. The temperature was 90 degrees, the dew point was 71, and the relative humidity was 53%. The heat index was 96. The wind was variable at 5 miles an hour. The pressure was 30.09 inches and falling. Around central and western Illinois, at Moline, it was sunny, with a temperature of 91. It was mostly sunny, with a temperature of 89 at Bloomington, 90 at Galesburg, 91 at Lakin, 90 at Macomb, and 87 at Quincy. At Springfield, the weather conditions were not available. And once again at 2 p.m. in Peoria, under partly sunny skies, the temperature was 90, and the heat index was 96. Looking elsewhere around the Midwest at 2 p.m., Chicago was mostly sunny, and 92. Indianapolis was mostly sunny, and 91. St. Louis was mostly sunny, and 88. Kansas City was partly sunny, and 87. Des Moines was mostly sunny, and 89. Milwaukee was partly sunny, and 89. Here is a river flood statement. The flood warning continues for the Illinois River near Havana. Until Saturday afternoon. At 8:45 a.m. Wednesday, the stage was 15.5 feet. The river is expected to fall below flood stage late Saturday morning and continue falling to 12.2 feet Wednesday, July 22nd. And now a discussion of hazardous weather conditions for the following counties in Illinois: Fulton, Knox, Marshall, Mason, McLean, Peoria, Stark, Tazewell, and Woodford. This hazardous weather outlook is for central Illinois, east central Illinois, southeast Illinois, and west central Illinois. For this afternoon and tonight, heat and humidity will continue across central and southeast Illinois this afternoon, with highs in the lower 90s and afternoon heat index values peaking between 96 and 103 degrees. For Thursday through Tuesday, heat and humidity will continue across central and southeast Illinois through Saturday, with highs in the lower 90s and afternoon heat index values peaking between 98 and 104 degrees each day. Scattered thunderstorms return to the area Thursday and continue into Saturday. Organized severe weather is not expected at this time, however heavy downpours are possible, especially on Friday. Minor flooding on parts of the Illinois River will subside late this week. Spotter information statement, spotter activation is not anticipated through tonight. The time is currently 2:36 p.m. Central Daylight Time. 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Now for the official National Weather Service forecast for Peoria and surrounding areas of central Illinois. Rest of today, sunny. Near steady temperature in the lower 90s. Light and variable winds. Heat index values up to 101. Tonight, mostly clear. Patchy fog after midnight. Humid with lows in the lower 70s. Light and variable winds. Thursday, patchy fog in the morning. Mostly sunny. Humid with highs in the lower 90s. Light and variable winds, becoming south around 5 miles an hour in the afternoon. Heat index values up to 101. Thursday night, partly cloudy. Humid with lows in the lower 70s. South winds around 5 miles an hour until midnight, becoming light and variable. Friday, mostly sunny with a chance of thunderstorms. A chance of showers in the morning, then showers likely in the afternoon. Humid with highs in the upper 80s.

Southwest winds around 5 miles an hour. Chance of rain 70%. Heat index values up to 102. Friday night, partly cloudy until midnight, then clearing. Lows in the lower 70s. Saturday and Saturday night, mostly clear. Highs in the lower 90s. Lows in the upper 60s. Sunday and Sunday night, mostly clear. Highs in the upper 80s. Lows in the upper 60s. Monday, mostly sunny. Highs around 90. Monday night and Tuesday, mostly clear. Lows around 70. Highs in the upper 80s. Again, the forecast for Peoria and surrounding areas of central Illinois for the rest of today, sunny. Near steady temperature in the lower 90s. Light and variable winds. Heat index values up to 101. At 2 p.m. in Peoria, skies were partly sunny. The temperature was 90 degrees, the dew point was 71, and the relative humidity was 53%. The heat index was 96. The wind was variable at 5 miles an hour. The pressure was 30.09 inches and falling. Around central and western Illinois, at Moline, it was sunny, with a temperature of 91. It was mostly sunny, with a temperature of 89 at Bloomington, 90 at Galesburg, 91 at Lakin, 90 at Macomb, and 87 at Quincy. At Springfield, the weather conditions were not available. And once again at 2 p.m. in Peoria, under partly sunny skies, the temperature was 90, and the heat index was 96. Looking elsewhere around the Midwest at 2 p.m., Chicago was mostly sunny, and 92. Indianapolis was mostly sunny, and 91. St. Louis was mostly sunny, and 88. Kansas City was partly sunny, and 87. Des Moines was mostly sunny, and 89. Milwaukee was partly sunny, and 89. And now a discussion of hazardous weather conditions for the following counties in Illinois: Fulton, Knox, Marshall, Mason, McLean, Peoria, Stark, Tazewell, and Woodford. This hazardous weather outlook is for central Illinois, east central Illinois, southeast Illinois, and west central Illinois. For this afternoon and tonight, heat and humidity will continue across central and southeast Illinois this afternoon, with highs in the lower 90s and afternoon heat index values peaking between 96 and 103 degrees. For Thursday through Tuesday, heat and humidity will continue across central and southeast Illinois through Saturday, with highs in the lower 90s and afternoon heat index values peaking between 98 and 104 degrees each day. Scattered thunderstorms return to the area Thursday and continue into Saturday. Organized severe weather is not expected at this time, however heavy downpours are possible, especially on Friday. Minor flooding on parts of the Illinois River will subside late this week. Spotter information statement: spotter activation is not anticipated through tonight. The time is currently 2:41 p.m. Central Daylight Time. 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Now for the official National Weather Service forecast for Peoria and surrounding areas of central Illinois. Rest of today, sunny. Near steady temperature in the lower 90s. Light and variable winds. Heat index values up to 101. Tonight, mostly clear. Patchy fog after midnight. Humid with lows in the lower 70s. Light and variable winds. Thursday, patchy fog in the morning. Mostly sunny. Humid with highs in the lower 90s. Light and variable winds, becoming south around 5 miles an hour in the afternoon. Heat index values up to 101. Thursday night, partly cloudy. Humid with lows in the lower 70s. South winds around 5 miles an hour until midnight, becoming light and variable. Friday, mostly sunny with a chance of thunderstorms. A chance of showers in the morning, then showers likely in the afternoon. Humid with highs in the upper 80s. Southwest winds around 5 miles an hour. Chance of rain 70%. Heat index values up to 102. Friday night, partly cloudy until midnight, then clearing. Lows in the lower 70s. Saturday and Saturday night, mostly clear. Highs in the lower 90s. Lows in the upper 60s. Sunday and Sunday night,

spotlessly clear. Highs in the upper 80s. Lows in the upper 60s. Monday, mostly sunny. Highs around 90. Monday night and Tuesday, mostly clear. Lows around 70. Highs in the upper 80s. Again, the forecast for Peoria and surrounding areas of central Illinois for the rest of today, sunny. Near steady temperature in the lower 90s. Light and variable winds. Heat index values up to 101. At 2 p.m. in Peoria, skies were partly sunny. The temperature was 90 degrees, the dew point was 71, and the relative humidity was 53%. The heat index was 96. The wind was variable at 5 miles an hour. The pressure was 30.09 inches and falling. Around central and western Illinois, at Moline, it was sunny, with a temperature of 91. It was mostly sunny, with a temperature of 89 at Bloomington, 90 at Galesburg, 91 at Lakin, 90 at Macomb, and 87 at Quincy. At Springfield, the weather conditions were not available. And once again at 2 p.m. in Peoria, under partly sunny skies, the temperature was 90, and the heat index was 96. Looking elsewhere around the Midwest at 2 p.m., Chicago was mostly sunny, and 92. Indianapolis was mostly sunny, and 91. St. Louis was mostly sunny, and 88. Kansas City was partly sunny, and 87. Des Moines was mostly sunny, and 89. Milwaukee was partly sunny, and 89. And now a discussion of hazardous weather conditions for the following counties in Illinois: Fulton, Knox, Marshall, Mason, McLean, Peoria, Stark, Tazewell, and Woodford. This hazardous weather outlook is for central Illinois, east central Illinois, southeast Illinois, and west central Illinois. For this afternoon and tonight, heat and humidity will continue across central and southeast Illinois this afternoon, with highs in the lower 90s and afternoon heat index values peaking between 96 and 103 degrees. For Thursday through Tuesday, heat and humidity will continue across central and southeast Illinois through Saturday, with highs in the lower 90s and afternoon heat index values peaking between 98 and 104 degrees each day. Scattered thunderstorms return to the area Thursday and continue into Saturday. Organized severe weather is not expected at this time, however heavy downpours are possible, especially on Friday. Minor flooding on parts of the Illinois River will subside late this week. Spotter information statement: spotter activation is not anticipated through tonight. Here is a river flood statement. The flood warning continues for the Illinois River near Havana until Saturday afternoon. At 8:45 a.m. Wednesday, the stage was 15.5 feet. The river is expected to fall below flood stage late Saturday morning and continue falling to 12.2 feet Wednesday, July 22nd. The time is currently 2:46 p.m. Central Daylight Time. 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Now for the official National Weather Service forecast for Peoria and surrounding areas of central Illinois. Rest of today, sunny. Near steady temperature in the lower 90s. Light and variable winds. Heat index values up to 101. Tonight, mostly clear. Patchy fog after midnight. Humid with lows in the lower 70s. Light and variable winds. Thursday, patchy fog in the morning. Mostly sunny. Humid with highs in the lower 90s. Light and variable winds, becoming south around 5 miles an hour in the afternoon. Heat index values up to 101. Thursday night, partly cloudy. Humid with lows in the lower 70s. South winds around 5 miles an hour until midnight, becoming light and variable. Friday, mostly sunny with a chance of thunderstorms. A chance of showers in the morning, then showers likely in the afternoon. Humid with highs in the upper 80s. Southwest winds around 5 miles an hour. Chance of rain 70%. Heat index values up to 102. Friday night, partly cloudy until midnight, then clearing. Lows in the lower 70s. Saturday and Saturday night, mostly clear. Highs in the lower 90s. Lows in the upper 60s. Sunday and Sunday night, mostly clear. Highs in the upper 80s.

lows in the upper 60s. Monday, mostly sunny. Highs around 90. Monday night and Tuesday, mostly clear. Lows around 70. Highs in the upper 80s. Again, the forecast for Peoria and surrounding areas of central Illinois for the rest of today, sunny. Near steady temperature in the lower 90s. Light and variable winds. Heat index values up to 101. At 2 p.m. in Peoria, skies were partly sunny. The temperature was 90 degrees, the dew point was 71, and the relative humidity was 53%. The heat index was 96. The wind was variable at 5 miles an hour. The pressure was 30.09 inches and falling. Around central and western Illinois, at Moline, it was sunny, with a temperature of 91. It was mostly sunny, with a temperature of 89 at Bloomington, 90 at Galesburg, 91 at Lakin, 90 at Macomb, and 87 at Quincy. At Springfield, the weather conditions were not available. And once again at 2 p.m. in Peoria, under partly sunny skies, the temperature was 90, and the heat index was 96. Looking elsewhere around the Midwest at 2 p.m., Chicago was mostly sunny, and 92. Indianapolis was mostly sunny, and 91. St. Louis was mostly sunny, and 88. Kansas City was partly sunny, and 87. Des Moines was mostly sunny, and 89. Milwaukee was partly sunny, and 89. And now a discussion of hazardous weather conditions for the following counties in Illinois: Fulton, Knox, Marshall, Mason, McLean, Peoria, Stark, Tazewell, and Woodford. This hazardous weather outlook is for central Illinois, east central Illinois, southeast Illinois, and west central Illinois. For this afternoon and tonight, heat and humidity will continue across central and southeast Illinois this afternoon, with highs in the lower 90s and afternoon heat index values peaking between 96 and 103 degrees. For Thursday through Tuesday, heat and humidity will continue across central and southeast Illinois through Saturday, with highs in the lower 90s and afternoon heat index values peaking between 98 and 104 degrees each day. Scattered thunderstorms return to the area Thursday and continue into Saturday. Organized severe weather is not expected at this time, however heavy downpours are possible, especially on Friday. Minor flooding on parts of the Illinois River will subside late this week. Spotter information statement: spotter activation is not anticipated through tonight. The time is currently 2:50 p.m. Central Daylight Time. 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Now for the official National Weather Service forecast for Peoria and surrounding areas of central Illinois. Rest of today, sunny. Near steady temperature in the lower 90s. Light and variable winds. Heat index values up to 101. Tonight, mostly clear. Patchy fog after midnight. Humid with lows in the lower 70s. Light and variable winds. Thursday, patchy fog in the morning. Mostly sunny. Humid with highs in the lower 90s. Light and variable winds, becoming south around 5 miles an hour in the afternoon. Heat index values up to 101. Thursday night, partly cloudy. Humid with lows in the lower 70s. South winds around 5 miles an hour until midnight, becoming light and variable. Friday, mostly sunny with a chance of thunderstorms. A chance of showers in the morning, then showers likely in the afternoon. Humid with highs in the upper 80s. Southwest winds around 5 miles an hour. Chance of rain 70%. Heat index values up to 102. Friday night, partly cloudy until midnight, then clearing. Lows in the lower 70s. Saturday and Saturday night, mostly clear. Highs in the lower 90s. Lows in the upper 60s. Sunday and Sunday night, mostly clear. Highs in the upper 80s. Lows in the upper 60s. Monday, mostly sunny. Highs around 90. Monday night and Tuesday, mostly clear. Lows around 70. Highs in the upper 80s. Again, the forecast for Peoria and surrounding areas of central Illinois for the rest of today, sunny. Near steady temperature in the lower 90s. Light and variable winds.

heat index values up to 101. At 2 p.m. in Peoria, skies were partly sunny. The temperature was 90 degrees, the dew point was 71, and the relative humidity was 53%. The heat index was 96. The wind was variable at 5 miles an hour. The pressure was 30.09 inches and falling. Around central and western Illinois, at Moline, it was sunny, with a temperature of 91. It was mostly sunny, with a temperature of 89 at Bloomington, 90 at Galesburg, 91 at Lakin, 90 at Macomb, and 87 at Quincy. At Springfield, the weather conditions were not available. And once again at 2 p.m. in Peoria, under partly sunny skies, the temperature was 90, and the heat index was 96. Looking elsewhere around the Midwest at 2 p.m., Chicago was mostly sunny, and 92. Indianapolis was mostly sunny, and 91. St. Louis was mostly sunny, and 88. Kansas City was partly sunny, and 87. Des Moines was mostly sunny, and 89. Milwaukee was partly sunny, and 89. And now a discussion of hazardous weather conditions for the following counties in Illinois: Fulton, Knox, Marshall, Mason, McLean, Peoria, Stark, Tazewell, and Woodford. This hazardous weather outlook is for central Illinois, east central Illinois, southeast Illinois, and west central Illinois. For this afternoon and tonight, heat and humidity will continue across central and southeast Illinois this afternoon, with highs in the lower 90s and afternoon heat index values peaking between 96 and 103 degrees. For Thursday through Tuesday, heat and humidity will continue across central and southeast Illinois through Saturday, with highs in the lower 90s and afternoon heat index values peaking between 98 and 104 degrees each day. Scattered thunderstorms return to the area Thursday and continue into Saturday. Organized severe weather is not expected at this time, however heavy downpours are possible, especially on Friday. Minor flooding on parts of the Illinois River will subside late this week. Spotter information statement: spotter activation is not anticipated through tonight. Here is a river flood statement. The flood warning continues for the Illinois River near Havana until Saturday afternoon. At 8:45 a.m. Wednesday, the stage was 15.5 feet. The river is expected to fall below flood stage late Saturday morning and continue falling to 12.2 feet Wednesday, July 22nd. The time is currently 2:55 p.m. Central Daylight Time. 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Now for the official National Weather Service forecast for Peoria and surrounding areas of central Illinois. Rest of today, sunny. Near steady temperature in the lower 90s. Light and variable winds. Heat index values up to 101. Tonight, mostly clear. Patchy fog after midnight. Humid with lows in the lower 70s. Light and variable winds. Thursday, patchy fog in the morning. Mostly sunny. Humid with highs in the lower 90s. Light and variable winds, becoming south around 5 miles an hour in the afternoon. Heat index values up to 101. Thursday night, partly cloudy. Humid with lows in the lower 70s. South winds around 5 miles an hour until midnight, becoming light and variable. Friday, mostly sunny with a chance of thunderstorms. A chance of showers in the morning, then showers likely in the afternoon. Humid with highs in the upper 80s. Southwest winds around 5 miles an hour. Chance of rain 70%. Heat index values up to 102. Friday night, partly cloudy until midnight, then clearing. Lows in the lower 70s. Saturday and Saturday night, mostly clear. Highs in the lower 90s. Lows in the upper 60s. Sunday and Sunday night, mostly clear. Highs in the upper 80s. Lows in the upper 60s. Monday, mostly sunny. Highs around 90. Monday night and Tuesday, mostly clear. Lows around 70. Highs in the upper 80s. Again, the forecast for Peoria and surrounding areas of central Illinois for the rest of today, sunny. Near steady temperature in the lower 90s. Light and variable winds. Heat index values up to 101.

At 2 p.m. in Peoria, skies were partly sunny. The temperature was 90 degrees, the dew point was 71, and the relative humidity was 53%. The heat index was 96. The wind was variable at 5 miles an hour. The pressure was 30.09 inches and falling. Around central and western Illinois, at Moline, it was sunny, with a temperature of 91. It was mostly sunny, with a temperature of 89 at Bloomington, 90 at Galesburg, 91 at Lakin, 90 at Macomb, and 87 at Quincy. At Springfield, the weather conditions were not available. And once again at 2 p.m. in Peoria, under partly sunny skies, the temperature was 90, and the heat index was 96. Looking elsewhere around the Midwest at 2 p.m., Chicago was mostly sunny, and 92. Indianapolis was mostly sunny, and 91. St. Louis was mostly sunny, and 88. Kansas City was partly sunny, and 87. Des Moines was mostly sunny, and 89. Milwaukee was partly sunny, and 89. And now a discussion of hazardous weather conditions for the following counties in Illinois: Fulton, Knox, Marshall, Mason, McLean, Peoria, Stark, Tazewell, and Woodford. This hazardous weather outlook is for Central Illinois, East Central Illinois, Southeast Illinois, and West Central Illinois. For this afternoon and tonight, heat and humidity will continue across Central and Southeast Illinois this afternoon, with highs in the lower 90s and afternoon heat index values peaking between 96 and 103 degrees. For Thursday through Tuesday, heat and humidity will continue across Central and Southeast Illinois through Saturday, with highs in the lower 90s and afternoon heat index values peaking between 98 and 104 degrees each day. Scattered thunderstorms return to the area Thursday and continue into Saturday. Organized severe weather is not expected at this time, however heavy downpours are possible, especially on Friday. Minor flooding on parts of the Illinois River will subside late this week. Spotter information statement: spotter activation is not anticipated through tonight. The time is currently 3 p.m. Central Daylight Time. 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Now for the official National Weather Service forecast for Peoria and surrounding areas of Central Illinois. Rest of today, sunny. Near steady temperature in the lower 90s. Light and variable winds. Heat index values up to 101. Tonight, mostly clear. Patchy fog after midnight. Humid with lows in the lower 70s. Light and variable winds. Thursday, patchy fog in the morning. Mostly sunny. Humid with highs in the lower 90s. Light and variable winds, becoming south around 5 miles an hour in the afternoon. Heat index values up to 101. Thursday night, partly cloudy. Humid with lows in the lower 70s. South winds around 5 miles an hour until midnight, becoming light and variable. Friday, mostly sunny with a chance of thunderstorms. A chance of showers in the morning, then showers likely in the afternoon. Humid with highs in the upper 80s. Southwest winds around 5 miles an hour. Chance of rain 70%. Heat index values up to 102. Friday night, partly cloudy until midnight, then clearing. Lows in the lower 70s. Saturday and Saturday night, mostly clear. Highs in the lower 90s. Lows in the upper 60s. Sunday and Sunday night, mostly clear. Highs in the upper 80s. Lows in the upper 60s. Monday, mostly sunny. Highs around 90. Monday night and Tuesday, mostly clear. Lows around 70. Highs in the upper 80s. Again, the forecast for Peoria and surrounding areas of Central Illinois for the rest of today, sunny. Near steady temperature in the lower 90s. Light and variable winds. Heat index values up to 101. And now a discussion of hazardous weather conditions for the following counties in Illinois: Fulton, Knox, Marshall, Mason, McLean, Peoria, Stark, Tazewell, and Woodford. This hazardous weather outlook is for Central Illinois, East Central Illinois, Southeast Illinois, and West Central Illinois. For this afternoon and tonight, heat and humidity will continue across Central and Southeast Illinois.

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Now for the official National Weather Service forecast for Peoria and surrounding areas of central Illinois. Rest of today, sunny. Near steady temperature in the lower 90s. Light and variable winds. Heat index values up to 101. Tonight, mostly clear. Patchy fog after midnight. Humid with lows in the lower 70s. Light and variable winds. Thursday, patchy fog in the morning. Mostly sunny. Humid with highs in the lower 90s. Light and variable winds, becoming south around 5 miles an hour in the afternoon. Heat index values up to 101. Thursday night, partly cloudy. Humid with lows in the lower 70s. South winds around 5 miles an hour until midnight, becoming light and variable. Friday, mostly sunny with a chance of thunderstorms. A chance of showers in the morning, then showers likely in the afternoon. Humid with highs in the upper 80s. Southwest winds around 5 miles an hour. Chance of rain 70%. Heat index values up to 102. Friday night, partly cloudy until midnight, then clearing. Lows in the lower 70s. Saturday and Saturday night, mostly clear. Highs in the lower 90s. Lows in the upper 60s. Sunday and Sunday night, mostly clear. Highs in the upper 80s. Lows in the upper 60s. Monday, mostly sunny. Highs around 90. Monday night and Tuesday, mostly clear. Lows around 70. Highs in the upper 80s. Again, the forecast for Peoria and surrounding areas of central Illinois for the rest of today, sunny. Near steady temperature in the lower 90s. Light and variable winds. Heat index values up to 101. Here is a river flood statement. The flood warning continues for the Illinois River near Havana until Saturday afternoon. At 8:45 a.m. Wednesday, the stage was 15.5 feet. The river is expected to fall below flood stage late Saturday morning and continue falling to 12.2 feet Wednesday, July 22nd. At 3 p.m. in Peoria, skies were sunny. The temperature was 90 degrees, the dew point was 70, and the relative humidity was 51%. The heat index was 95. The wind was variable at 5 miles an hour. The pressure was 30.07 inches and falling. Around central and western Illinois, at Moline, it was sunny, with a temperature of 91. It was mostly sunny, with a temperature of 91 at Galesburg, and 89 at Springfield. It was partly sunny, with a temperature of 89 at Lakin, 90 at Macomb, and 88 at Quincy. At Bloomington, it was cloudy, with a temperature of 91. And once again at 3 p.m. in Peoria, under sunny skies, the temperature was 90, and the heat index was 95. And now a discussion of hazardous weather conditions for the following counties in Illinois: Fulton, Knox, Marshall, Mason, McLean, Peoria, Stark, Tazewell, and Woodford. This hazardous weather outlook is for central Illinois, east central Illinois, southeast Illinois, and west central Illinois. For this afternoon and tonight, heat and humidity will continue across central and southeast Illinois this afternoon, with highs in the lower 90s and afternoon heat index values peaking between 96 and 103 degrees. For Thursday through Tuesday, heat and humidity will continue across central and southeast Illinois through Saturday, with highs in the lower 90s and afternoon heat index values peaking between 98 and 104 degrees each day. Scattered thunderstorms return to the area Thursday and continue into Saturday. Organized severe weather is not expected at this time, however heavy downpours are possible, especially on Friday. Minor flooding on parts of the Illinois River will subside late this week. Spotter information statement, spotter activation is not anticipated through tonight. The time is currently 3:08 p.m. Central Daylight Time. 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Now for the official National Weather Service forecast for Peoria and surrounding areas of central Illinois. Rest of today, sunny. Near steady temperature in the lower 90s. Light and variable winds. Heat index values up to 101. Tonight, mostly clear. Patchy fog after midnight.

humid with lows in the lower 70s. Light and variable winds. Thursday, patchy fog in the morning. Mostly sunny. Humid with highs in the lower 90s. Light and variable winds, becoming south around 5 miles an hour in the afternoon. Heat index values up to 101. Thursday night, partly cloudy. Humid with lows in the lower 70s. South winds around 5 miles an hour until midnight, becoming light and variable. Friday, mostly sunny with a chance of thunderstorms. A chance of showers in the morning, then showers likely in the afternoon. Humid with highs in the upper 80s. Southwest winds around 5 miles an hour. Chance of rain 70%. Heat index values up to 102. Friday night, partly cloudy until midnight, then clearing. Lows in the lower 70s. Saturday and Saturday night, mostly clear. Highs in the lower 90s. Lows in the upper 60s. Sunday and Sunday night, mostly clear. Highs in the upper 80s. Lows in the upper 60s. Monday, mostly sunny. Highs around 90. Monday night and Tuesday, mostly clear. Lows around 70. Highs in the upper 80s. Again, the forecast for Peoria and surrounding areas of central Illinois for the rest of today, sunny. Near steady temperature in the lower 90s. Light and variable winds. Heat index values up to 101. At 3 p.m. in Peoria, skies were sunny. The temperature was 90 degrees, the dew point was 70, and the relative humidity was 51%. The heat index was 95. The wind was variable at 5 miles an hour. The pressure was 30.07 inches and falling. Around central and western Illinois, at Moline, it was sunny, with a temperature of 91. It was mostly sunny, with a temperature of 91 at Galesburg, and 89 at Springfield. It was partly sunny, with a temperature of 89 at Lakin, 90 at Macomb, and 88 at Quincy. At Bloomington, it was cloudy, with a temperature of 91. And once again at 3 p.m. in Peoria, under sunny skies, the temperature was 90, and the heat index was 95. Looking elsewhere around the Midwest at 3 p.m., Chicago was partly sunny, and 94. Indianapolis was mostly sunny, and 91. St. Louis was mostly sunny, and 89. Kansas City was mostly sunny, and 87. Des Moines was mostly sunny, and 90. Milwaukee was partly sunny, and 91. And now a discussion of hazardous weather conditions for the following counties in Illinois: Fulton, Knox, Marshall, Mason, McLean, Peoria, Stark, Tazewell, and Woodford. This hazardous weather outlook is for central Illinois, east central Illinois, southeast Illinois, and west central Illinois. For this afternoon and tonight, heat and humidity will continue across central and southeast Illinois this afternoon, with highs in the lower 90s and afternoon heat index values peaking between 96 and 103 degrees. For Thursday through Tuesday, heat and humidity will continue across central and southeast Illinois through Saturday, with highs in the lower 90s and afternoon heat index values peaking between 98 and 104 degrees each day. Scattered thunderstorms return to the area Thursday and continue into Saturday. Organized severe weather is not expected at this time, however heavy downpours are possible, especially on Friday. Minor flooding on parts of the Illinois River will subside late this week. Spotter information statement: spotter activation is not anticipated through tonight. The time is currently 3:12 p.m. Central Daylight Time. 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Now for the official National Weather Service forecast for Peoria and surrounding areas of central Illinois. Rest of today, sunny. Near steady temperature in the lower 90s. Light and variable winds. Heat index values up to 101. Tonight, mostly clear. Patchy fog after midnight. Humid with lows in the lower 70s. Light and variable winds. Thursday, patchy fog in the morning. Mostly sunny. Humid with highs in the lower 90s. Light and variable winds, becoming south around 5 miles an hour in the afternoon. Heat index values up to 101. Thursday night, partly cloudy.

humid with lows in the lower 70s. South winds around 5 miles an hour until midnight, becoming light and variable. Friday, mostly sunny with a chance of thunderstorms. A chance of showers in the morning, then showers likely in the afternoon. Humid with highs in the upper 80s. Southwest winds around 5 miles an hour. Chance of rain 70%. Heat index values up to 102. Friday night, partly cloudy until midnight, then clearing. Lows in the lower 70s. Saturday and Saturday night, mostly clear. Highs in the lower 90s. Lows in the upper 60s. Sunday and Sunday night, mostly clear. Highs in the upper 80s. Lows in the upper 60s. Monday, mostly sunny. Highs around 90. Monday night and Tuesday, mostly clear. Lows around 70. Highs in the upper 80s. Again, the forecast for Peoria and surrounding areas of central Illinois for the rest of today, sunny. Near steady temperature in the lower 90s. Light and variable winds. Heat index values up to 101. 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Here is a river flood statement. The flood warning continues for the Illinois River near Havana until Saturday afternoon. At 8:45 a.m. Wednesday, the stage was 15.5 feet. The river is expected to fall below flood stage late Saturday morning and continue falling to 12.2 feet Wednesday, July 22nd. At 3 p.m. in Peoria, skies were sunny. The temperature was 90 degrees, the dew point was 70, and the relative humidity was 51%. The heat index was 95. The wind was variable at 5 miles an hour. The pressure was 30.07 inches and falling. Around central and western Illinois, at Moline, it was sunny, with a temperature of 91. It was mostly sunny, with a temperature of 91 at Galesburg, and 89 at Springfield. It was partly sunny, with a temperature of 89 at Lakin, 90 at Macomb, and 88 at Quincy. At Bloomington, it was cloudy, with a temperature of 91. And once again at 3 p.m. in Peoria, under sunny skies, the temperature was 90, and the heat index was 95. Looking elsewhere around the Midwest at 3 p.m., Chicago was partly sunny, and 94. Indianapolis was mostly sunny, and 91. St. Louis was mostly sunny, and 89. Kansas City was mostly sunny, and 87. Des Moines was mostly sunny, and 90. Milwaukee was partly sunny, and 91. And now a discussion of hazardous weather conditions for the following counties in Illinois: Fulton, Knox, Marshall, Mason, McLean, Peoria, Stark, Tazewell, and Woodford. This hazardous weather outlook is for central Illinois, east central Illinois, southeast Illinois, and west central Illinois. For this afternoon and tonight, heat and humidity will continue across central and southeast Illinois this afternoon, with highs in the lower 90s and afternoon heat index values peaking between 96 and 103 degrees. For Thursday through Tuesday, heat and humidity will continue across central and southeast Illinois through Saturday, with highs in the lower 90s and afternoon heat index values peaking between 98 and 104 degrees each day. Scattered thunderstorms return to the area Thursday and continue into Saturday. Organized severe weather is not expected at this time, however heavy downpours are possible, especially on Friday. Minor flooding on parts of the Illinois River will subside late this week. Spotter information statement: spotter activation is not anticipated through tonight. The time is currently 3:18 p.m. Central Daylight Time. 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Now for the official National Weather Service forecast for Peoria and surrounding areas of central Illinois. Rest of today, sunny.

near steady temperature in the lower 90s. Light and variable winds. Heat index values up to 101. Tonight, mostly clear. Patchy fog after midnight. Humid with lows in the lower 70s. Light and variable winds. Thursday, patchy fog in the morning. Mostly sunny. Humid with highs in the lower 90s. Light and variable winds, becoming south around 5 miles an hour in the afternoon. Heat index values up to 101. Thursday night, partly cloudy. Humid with lows in the lower 70s. South winds around 5 miles an hour until midnight, becoming light and variable. Friday, mostly sunny with a chance of thunderstorms. A chance of showers in the morning, then showers likely in the afternoon. Humid with highs in the upper 80s. Southwest winds around 5 miles an hour. Chance of rain 70%. Heat index values up to 102. Friday night, partly cloudy until midnight, then clearing. Lows in the lower 70s. Saturday and Saturday night, mostly clear. Highs in the lower 90s. Lows in the upper 60s. Sunday and Sunday night, mostly clear. Highs in the upper 80s. Lows in the upper 60s. Monday, mostly sunny. Highs around 90. Monday night and Tuesday, mostly clear. Lows around 70. Highs in the upper 80s. Again, the forecast for Peoria and surrounding areas of central Illinois for the rest of today, sunny. Near steady temperature in the lower 90s. Light and variable winds. Heat index values up to 101. At 3 p.m. in Peoria, skies were sunny. The temperature was 90 degrees, the dew point was 70, and the relative humidity was 51%. The heat index was 95. The wind was variable at 5 miles an hour. The pressure was 30.07 inches and falling. Around central and western Illinois, at Moline, it was sunny, with a temperature of 91. It was mostly sunny, with a temperature of 91 at Galesburg, and 89 at Springfield. It was partly sunny, with a temperature of 89 at Lakin, 90 at Macomb, and 88 at Quincy. At Bloomington, it was cloudy, with a temperature of 91. And once again at 3 p.m. in Peoria, under sunny skies, the temperature was 90, and the heat index was 95. At 3 p.m. in Peoria, skies were sunny. The temperature was 90 degrees, the dew point was 70, and the relative humidity was 51%. The heat index was 95. The wind was variable at 5 miles an hour. The pressure was 30.07 inches and falling. Around central and western Illinois, at Moline, it was sunny, with a temperature of 91. It was mostly sunny, with a temperature of 91 at Galesburg, and 89 at Springfield. It was partly sunny, with a temperature of 89 at Lakin, 90 at Macomb, and 88 at Quincy. At Bloomington, it was cloudy, with a temperature of 91. And once again at 3 p.m. in Peoria, under sunny skies, the temperature was 90, and the heat index was 95. Looking elsewhere around the Midwest at 3 p.m., Chicago was partly sunny, and 94. Indianapolis was mostly sunny, and 91. St. Louis was mostly sunny, and 89. Kansas City was mostly sunny, and 87. Des Moines was mostly sunny, and 90. Milwaukee was partly sunny, and 91. And now a discussion of hazardous weather conditions for the following counties in Illinois: Fulton, Knox, Marshall, Mason, McLean, Peoria, Stark, Tazewell, and Woodford. This hazardous weather outlook is for central Illinois, east central Illinois, southeast Illinois, and west central Illinois. For this afternoon and tonight, heat and humidity will continue across central and southeast Illinois this afternoon, with highs in the lower 90s and afternoon heat index values peaking between 96 and 103 degrees. For Thursday through Tuesday, heat and humidity will continue across central and southeast Illinois through Saturday, with highs in the lower 90s and afternoon heat index values peaking between 98 and 104 degrees each day. Scattered thunderstorms return to the area Thursday and continue into Saturday. Organized severe weather is not expected at this time, however heavy downpours are possible, especially on Friday. Minor flooding on parts of the Illinois River will subside later.

this week. 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The time is currently 3:23 p.m. Central Daylight Time. 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Now for the official National Weather Service forecast for Peoria and surrounding areas of central Illinois. Rest of today, sunny. Near steady temperature in the lower 90s. Light and variable winds. Heat index values up to 101. Tonight, mostly clear. Patchy fog after midnight. Humid with lows in the lower 70s. Light and variable winds. Thursday, patchy fog in the morning. Mostly sunny. Humid with highs in the lower 90s. Light and variable winds, becoming south around 5 miles an hour in the afternoon. Heat index values up to 101. Thursday night, partly cloudy. Humid with lows in the lower 70s. South winds around 5 miles an hour until midnight, becoming light and variable. Friday, mostly sunny with a chance of thunderstorms. A chance of showers in the morning, then showers likely in the afternoon. Humid with highs in the upper 80s. Southwest winds around 5 miles an hour. Chance of rain 70%. Heat index values up to 102. Friday night, partly cloudy until midnight, then clearing. Lows in the lower 70s. Saturday and Saturday night, mostly clear. Highs in the lower 90s. Lows in the upper 60s. Sunday and Sunday night, mostly clear. Highs in the upper 80s. Lows in the upper 60s. Monday, mostly sunny. Highs around 90. Monday night and Tuesday, mostly clear. Lows around 70. Highs in the upper 80s. Again, the forecast for Peoria and surrounding areas of central Illinois for the rest of today, sunny. Near steady temperature in the lower 90s. Light and variable winds. Heat index values up to 101. Here is a river flood statement. The flood warning continues for the Illinois River near Havana. Until Saturday afternoon. At 8:45 a.m. Wednesday, the stage was 15.5 feet. The river is expected to fall below flood stage late Saturday morning and continue falling to 12.2 feet Wednesday, July 22nd. At 3 p.m. in Peoria, skies were sunny. The temperature was 90 degrees, the dew point was 70, and the relative humidity was 51%. The heat index was 95. The wind was variable at 5 miles an hour. The pressure was 30.07 inches and falling. Around central and western Illinois, at Moline, it was sunny, with a temperature of 91. It was mostly sunny, with a temperature of 91 at Galesburg, and 89 at Springfield. It was partly sunny, with a temperature of 89 at Lakin, 90 at Macomb, and 88 at Quincy. At Bloomington, it was cloudy, with a temperature of 91. And once again at 3 p.m. in Peoria, under sunny skies, the temperature was 90, and the heat index was 95. Looking elsewhere around the Midwest at 3 p.m., Chicago was partly sunny, and 94. Indianapolis was mostly sunny, and 91. St. Louis was mostly sunny, and 89. Kansas City was mostly sunny, and 87. Des Moines was mostly sunny, and 90. Milwaukee was partly sunny, and 91. And now a discussion of hazardous weather conditions for the following counties in Illinois: Fulton, Knox, Marshall, Mason, McLean, Peoria, Stark, Tazewell, and Woodford. This hazardous weather outlook is for central Illinois, east central Illinois, southeast Illinois, and west central Illinois. For this afternoon and tonight, heat and humidity will continue across central and southeast Illinois this afternoon, with highs in the lower 90s and afternoon heat index values peaking between 96 and 103 degrees. For Thursday through Tuesday, heat and humidity will continue across central and southeast Illinois through Saturday, with highs in the lower 90s and afternoon heat index values peaking between 98 and 104 degrees each day. Scattered thunderstorms return to the area Thursday and continue into Saturday. Organized severe weather is not expected at this time, however heavy downpours are possible, especially on Friday. Minor flooding on parts of the Illinois River will subside late this week,

Spotter information statement. Spotter activation is not anticipated through tonight. The time is currently 3:28 p.m. Central Daylight Time. 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Now for the official National Weather Service forecast for Peoria and surrounding areas of central Illinois. Rest of today, sunny. Near steady temperature in the lower 90s. Light and variable winds. Heat index values up to 101. Tonight, mostly clear. Patchy fog after midnight. Humid with lows in the lower 70s. Light and variable winds. Thursday, patchy fog in the morning. Mostly sunny. Humid with highs in the lower 90s. Light and variable winds, becoming south around 5 miles an hour in the afternoon. Heat index values up to 101. Thursday night, partly cloudy. Humid with lows in the lower 70s. South winds around 5 miles an hour until midnight, becoming light and variable. Friday, mostly sunny with a chance of thunderstorms. A chance of showers in the morning, then showers likely in the afternoon. Humid with highs in the upper 80s. Southwest winds around 5 miles an hour. Chance of rain 70%. Heat index values up to 102. Friday night, partly cloudy until midnight, then clearing. Lows in the lower 70s. Saturday and Saturday night, mostly clear. Highs in the lower 90s. Lows in the upper 60s. Sunday and Sunday night, mostly clear. Highs in the upper 80s. Lows in the upper 60s. Monday, mostly sunny. Highs around 90. Monday night and Tuesday, mostly clear. Lows around 70. Highs in the upper 80s. Again, the forecast for Peoria and surrounding areas of central Illinois for the rest of today, sunny. Near steady temperature in the lower 90s. Light and variable winds. Heat index values up to 101. At 3 p.m. in Peoria, skies were sunny. The temperature was 90 degrees, the dew point was 70, and the relative humidity was 51%. The heat index was 95. The wind was variable at 5 miles an hour. The pressure was 30.07 inches and falling. Around central and western Illinois, at Moline, it was sunny, with a temperature of 91. It was mostly sunny, with a temperature of 91 at Galesburg, and 89 at Springfield. It was partly sunny, with a temperature of 89 at Lakin, 90 at Macomb, and 88 at Quincy. At Bloomington, it was cloudy, with a temperature of 91. And once again at 3 p.m. in Peoria, under sunny skies, the temperature was 90, and the heat index was 95. Looking elsewhere around the Midwest at 3 p.m., Chicago was partly sunny, and 94. Indianapolis was mostly sunny, and 91. St. Louis was mostly sunny, and 89. Kansas City was mostly sunny, and 87. Des Moines was mostly sunny, and 90. Milwaukee was partly sunny, and 91. And now a discussion of hazardous weather conditions for the following counties in Illinois: Fulton, Knox, Marshall, Mason, McLean, Peoria, Stark, Tazewell, and Woodford. This hazardous weather outlook is for central Illinois, east central Illinois, southeast Illinois, and west central Illinois. For this afternoon and tonight, heat and humidity will continue across central and southeast Illinois this afternoon, with highs in the lower 90s and afternoon heat index values peaking between 96 and 103 degrees. For Thursday through Tuesday, heat and humidity will continue across central and southeast Illinois through Saturday, with highs in the lower 90s and afternoon heat index values peaking between 98 and 104 degrees each day. Scattered thunderstorms return to the area Thursday and continue into Saturday. Organized severe weather is not expected at this time, however heavy downpours are possible, especially on Friday. Might continue into Saturday. Organized severe weather is not expected at this time, however heavy downpours are possible, especially on Friday. Minor flooding on parts of the Illinois River will subside late this week. Spotter information statement. Spotter activation is not anticipated through tonight. The time is currently 3:33 p.m. Central Daylight Time. 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

weather radio, all hazards. Station WXJ71 in Peoria. Now for the official National Weather Service forecast for Peoria and surrounding areas of central Illinois. Rest of today, sunny. Near steady temperature in the lower 90s. Light and variable winds. Heat index values up to 101. Tonight, mostly clear. Patchy fog after midnight. Humid with lows in the lower 70s. Light and variable winds. Thursday, patchy fog in the morning. Mostly sunny. Humid with highs in the lower 90s. Light and variable winds, becoming south around 5 miles an hour in the afternoon. Heat index values up to 101. Thursday night, partly cloudy. Humid with lows in the lower 70s. South winds around 5 miles an hour until midnight, becoming light and variable. Friday, mostly sunny with a chance of thunderstorms. A chance of showers in the morning, then showers likely in the afternoon. Humid with highs in the upper 80s. Southwest winds around 5 miles an hour. Chance of rain 70%. Heat index values up to 102. Friday night, partly cloudy until midnight, then clearing. Lows in the lower 70s. Saturday and Saturday night, mostly clear. Highs in the lower 90s. Lows in the upper 60s. Sunday and Sunday night, mostly clear. Highs in the upper 80s. Lows in the upper 60s. Monday, mostly sunny. Highs around 90. Monday night and Tuesday, mostly clear. Lows around 70. Highs in the upper 80s. Again, the forecast for Peoria and surrounding areas of central Illinois for the rest of today, sunny. Near steady temperature in the lower 90s. Light and variable winds. Heat index values up to 101. Here is a river flood statement. The flood warning continues for the Illinois River near Havana until Saturday afternoon. At 8:45 a.m. Wednesday, the stage was 15.5 feet. The river is expected to fall below flood stage late Saturday morning and continue falling to 12.2 feet Wednesday, July 22nd. At 3 p.m. in Peoria, skies were sunny. The temperature was 90 degrees, the dew point was 70, and the relative humidity was 51%. The heat index was 95. The wind was variable at 5 miles an hour. The pressure was 30.07 inches and falling. Around central and western Illinois, at Moline, it was sunny, with a temperature of 91. It was mostly sunny, with a temperature of 91 at Galesburg, and 89 at Springfield. It was partly sunny, with a temperature of 89 at Lakin, 90 at Macomb, and 88 at Quincy. At Bloomington, it was cloudy, with a temperature of 91. And once again at 3 p.m. in Peoria, under sunny skies, the temperature was 90, and the heat index was 95. Looking elsewhere around the Midwest at 3 p.m., Chicago was partly sunny, and 94. Indianapolis was mostly sunny, and 91. St. Louis was mostly sunny, and 89. Kansas City was mostly sunny, and 87. Des Moines was mostly sunny, and 90. Milwaukee was partly sunny, and 91. And now a discussion of hazardous weather conditions for the following counties in Illinois: Fulton, Knox, Marshall, Mason, McLean, Peoria, Stark, Tazewell, and Woodford. This hazardous weather outlook is for central Illinois, east central Illinois, southeast Illinois, and west central Illinois. For this afternoon and tonight, heat and humidity will continue across central and southeast Illinois this afternoon, with highs in the lower 90s and afternoon heat index values peaking between 96 and 103 degrees. For Thursday through Tuesday, heat and humidity will continue across central and southeast Illinois through Saturday, with highs in the lower 90s and afternoon heat index values peaking between 98 and 104 degrees each day. Scattered thunderstorms return to the area Thursday and continue into Saturday. Organized severe weather is not expected at this time, however heavy downpours are possible, especially on Friday. Minor flooding on parts of the Illinois River will subside late this week. Spotter information statement: spotter activation is not anticipated through tonight. The time is currently 3:38 p.m. Central Daylight Time.
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Now for the official National Weather Service forecast for Peoria and surrounding areas of central Illinois. Rest of today, sunny. Near steady temperature in the lower 90s. Light and variable winds. Heat index values up to 101. Tonight, mostly clear. Patchy fog after midnight. Humid with lows in the lower 70s. Light and variable winds. Thursday, patchy fog in the morning. Mostly sunny. Humid with highs in the lower 90s. Light and variable winds, becoming south around 5 miles an hour in the afternoon. Heat index values up to 101. Thursday night, partly cloudy. Humid with lows in the lower 70s. South winds around 5 miles an hour until midnight, becoming light and variable. Friday, mostly sunny with a chance of thunderstorms. A chance of showers in the morning, then showers likely in the afternoon. Humid with highs in the upper 80s. Southwest winds around 5 miles an hour. Chance of rain 70%. Heat index values up to 102. Friday night, partly cloudy until midnight, then clearing. Lows in the lower 70s. Saturday and Saturday night, mostly clear. Highs in the lower 90s. Lows in the upper 60s. Sunday and Sunday night, mostly clear. Highs in the upper 80s. Lows in the upper 60s. Monday, mostly sunny. Highs around 90. Monday night and Tuesday, mostly clear. Lows around 70. Highs in the upper 80s. Again, the forecast for Peoria and surrounding areas of central Illinois for the rest of today, sunny. Near steady temperature in the lower 90s. Light and variable winds. Heat index values up to 101. Now for the official National Weather Service forecast for Peoria and surrounding areas of central Illinois. Tonight, mostly clear. Patchy fog after midnight. Lows in the lower 70s. Light and variable winds. Thursday, patchy fog in the morning. Mostly sunny. Humid with highs in the lower 90s. Light and variable winds, becoming south around 5 miles an hour in the afternoon. Heat index values up to 101. Thursday night, partly cloudy with a slight chance of showers and thunderstorms. Humid with lows in the lower 70s. South winds around 5 miles an hour until midnight, becoming light and variable. Chance of rain 20%. Friday, mostly sunny with a chance of thunderstorms. A chance of showers in the morning, then showers likely in the afternoon. Humid with highs in the upper 80s. Southwest winds around 5 miles an hour. Chance of rain 70%. Heat index values up to 102. Friday night, partly cloudy until midnight, then clearing. Humid with lows in the lower 70s. Southwest winds around 5 miles an hour. Saturday and Saturday night, mostly clear. Highs in the lower 90s. Lows in the upper 60s. Sunday and Sunday night, mostly clear. Highs in the upper 80s. Lows in the upper 60s. Monday, mostly sunny. Highs around 90. Monday night and Tuesday, mostly clear. Lows around 70. Highs in the upper 80s. Tuesday night, mostly clear. Lows in the lower 60s. Wednesday, mostly sunny. Highs in the lower 80s. Again, the forecast for Peoria and surrounding areas of central Illinois for tonight, mostly clear. Patchy fog after midnight. Lows in the lower 70s. Light and variable winds. At 3 p.m. in Peoria, skies were sunny. The temperature was 90 degrees, the dew point was 70, and the relative humidity was 51%. The heat index was 95. The wind was variable at 5 miles an hour. The pressure was 30.07 inches and falling. Around central and western Illinois, at Moline, it was sunny, with a temperature of 91. It was mostly sunny, with a temperature of 91 at Galesburg, and 89 at Springfield. It was partly sunny, with a temperature of 89 at Lakin, 90 at Macomb, and 88 at Quincy. At Bloomington, it was cloudy, with a temperature of 91.
and once again at 3 p.m. in Peoria, under sunny skies, the temperature

temperature was 90, and the heat index was 95. Looking elsewhere around the Midwest at 3 p.m., Chicago was partly sunny, and 94. Indianapolis was mostly sunny, and 91. St. Louis was mostly sunny, and 89. Kansas City was mostly sunny, and 87. Des Moines was mostly sunny, and 90. Milwaukee was partly sunny, and 91. And now a discussion of hazardous weather conditions for the following counties in Illinois: Fulton, Knox, Marshall, Mason, McLean, Peoria, Stark, Tazewell, and Woodford. This hazardous weather outlook is for Central Illinois, East Central Illinois, Southeast Illinois, and West Central Illinois. For this afternoon and tonight, heat and humidity will continue across Central and Southeast Illinois this afternoon, with highs in the lower 90s and afternoon heat index values peaking between 96 and 103 degrees. For Thursday through Tuesday, heat and humidity will continue across Central and Southeast Illinois through Saturday, with highs in the lower 90s and afternoon heat index values peaking between 98 and 104 degrees each day. Scattered thunderstorms return to the area Thursday and continue into Saturday. Organized severe weather is not expected at this time, however heavy downpours are possible, especially on Friday. Minor flooding on parts of the Illinois River will subside late this week. Spotter information statement: spotter activation is not anticipated through tonight. Here is a river flood statement. The flood warning continues for the Illinois River near Havana until Saturday afternoon. At 8:45 a.m. Wednesday, the stage was 15.5 feet. The river is expected to fall below flood stage late Saturday morning and continue falling to 12.2 feet Wednesday, July 22nd. The time is currently 3:45 p.m. Central Daylight Time. 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Now for the official National Weather Service forecast for Peoria and surrounding areas of Central Illinois. Tonight, mostly clear. Patchy fog after midnight. Lows in the lower 70s. Light and variable winds. Thursday, patchy fog in the morning. Mostly sunny. Humid with highs in the lower 90s. Light and variable winds, becoming south around 5 miles an hour in the afternoon. Heat index values up to 101. Thursday night, partly cloudy with a slight chance of showers and thunderstorms. Humid with lows in the lower 70s. South winds around 5 miles an hour until midnight, becoming light and variable. Chance of rain 20%. Friday, mostly sunny with a chance of thunderstorms. A chance of showers in the morning, then showers likely in the afternoon. Humid with highs in the upper 80s. Southwest winds around 5 miles an hour. Chance of rain 70%. Heat index values up to 102. Friday night, partly cloudy until midnight, then clearing. Humid with lows in the lower 70s. Southwest winds around 5 miles an hour. Saturday and Saturday night, mostly clear. Highs in the lower 90s. Lows in the upper 60s. Sunday and Sunday night, mostly clear. Highs in the upper 80s. Lows in the upper 60s. Monday, mostly sunny. Highs around 90. Monday night and Tuesday, mostly clear. Lows around 70. Highs in the upper 80s. Tuesday night, mostly clear. Lows in the lower 60s. Wednesday, mostly sunny. Highs in the lower 80s. Again, the forecast for Peoria and surrounding areas of Central Illinois for tonight: mostly clear. Patchy fog after midnight. Lows in the lower 70s. Light and variable winds. At 3 p.m. in Peoria, skies were sunny. The temperature was 90 degrees, the dew point was 70, and the relative humidity was 51%. The heat index was 95. The wind was variable at 5 miles an hour. The pressure was 30.07 inches and falling. Around central and western Illinois, at Moline, it was sunny, with a temperature of 91. It was mostly sunny, with a temperature of 91 at Galesburg, and 89 at Springfield. It was partly sunny, with a temperature of 89 at Lakin, 90 at Macomb, and 88 at Quincy. At Bloomington, it was cloudy, with a temperature of 91.
and once again at 3 p.m. in Peoria, under sunny skies, the temperature was 90, and the heat index was 95. Looking elsewhere around the Midwest at 3 p.m., Chicago was partly sunny, and 94. Indianapolis was mostly sunny, and 91. St. Louis was mostly sunny, and 89. Kansas City was mostly sunny, and 87. Des Moines was mostly sunny, and 90. Milwaukee was partly sunny, and 91. And now a discussion of hazardous weather conditions for the following counties in Illinois: Fulton, Knox, Marshall, Mason, McLean, Peoria, Stark, Tazewell, and Woodford. This hazardous weather outlook is for Central Illinois, East Central Illinois, Southeast Illinois, and West Central Illinois. For this afternoon and tonight, heat and humidity will continue across Central and Southeast Illinois this afternoon, with highs in the lower 90s and afternoon heat index values peaking between 96 and 103 degrees. For Thursday through Tuesday, heat and humidity will continue across Central and Southeast Illinois through Saturday, with highs in the lower 90s and afternoon heat index values peaking between 98 and 104 degrees each day. Scattered thunderstorms return to the area Thursday and continue into Saturday. Organized severe weather is not expected at this time, however heavy downpours are possible, especially on Friday. Minor flooding on parts of the Illinois River will subside late this week. Spotter information statement: spotter activation is not anticipated through tonight. The time is currently 3:50 p.m. Central Daylight Time. 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Now for the official National Weather Service forecast for Peoria and surrounding areas of Central Illinois. Tonight, mostly clear. Patchy fog after midnight. Lows in the lower 70s. Light and variable winds. Thursday, patchy fog in the morning. Mostly sunny. Humid with highs in the lower 90s. Light and variable winds, becoming south around.

heat index values up to 102. Friday night, partly cloudy until midnight, then clearing. Humid with lows in the lower 70s. Southwest winds around 5 miles an hour. Saturday and Saturday night, mostly clear. Highs in the lower 90s. Lows in the upper 60s. Sunday and Sunday night, mostly clear. Highs in the upper 80s. Lows in the upper 60s. Monday, mostly sunny. Highs around 90. Monday night and Tuesday, mostly clear. Lows around 70. Highs in the upper 80s. Tuesday night, mostly clear. Lows in the lower 60s. Wednesday, mostly sunny. Highs in the lower 80s. Again, the forecast for Peoria and surrounding areas of central Illinois for tonight, mostly clear. Patchy fog after midnight. Lows in the lower 70s. Light and variable winds. At 3 p.m. in Peoria, skies were sunny. The temperature was 90 degrees, the dew point was 70, and the relative humidity was 51%. The heat index was 95. The wind was variable at 5 miles an hour. The pressure was 30.07 inches and falling. Around central and western Illinois, at Moline, it was sunny, with a temperature of 91. It was mostly sunny, with a temperature of 91 at Galesburg, and 89 at Springfield. It was partly sunny, with a temperature of 89 at Lakin, 90 at Macomb, and 88 at Quincy. At Bloomington, it was cloudy, with a temperature of 91. And once again at 3 p.m. in Peoria, under sunny skies, the temperature was 90, and the heat index was 95. Looking elsewhere around the Midwest at 3 p.m., Chicago was partly sunny, and 94. Indianapolis was mostly sunny, and 91. St. Louis was mostly sunny, and 89. Kansas City was mostly sunny, and 87. Des Moines was mostly sunny, and 90. Milwaukee was partly sunny, and 91. And now a discussion of hazardous weather conditions for the following counties in Illinois: Fulton, Knox, Marshall, Mason, McLean, Peoria, Stark, Tazewell, and Woodford. This hazardous weather outlook is for central Illinois, east central Illinois, southeast Illinois, and west central Illinois. For this afternoon and tonight, heat and humidity will continue across central and southeast Illinois this afternoon, with highs in the lower 90s and afternoon heat index values peaking between 96 and 103 degrees. For Thursday through Tuesday, heat and humidity will continue across central and southeast Illinois through Saturday, with highs in the lower 90s and afternoon heat index values peaking between 98 and 104 degrees each day. Scattered thunderstorms return to the area Thursday and continue into Saturday. Organized severe weather is not expected at this time, however heavy downpours are possible, especially on Friday. Minor flooding on parts of the Illinois River will subside late this week. Spotter information statement: spotter activation is not anticipated through tonight. The time is currently 3:54 p.m. Central Daylight Time. 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Here is a river flood statement. The flood warning continues for the Illinois River near Havana until Saturday afternoon. At 8:45 a.m. Wednesday, the stage was 15.5 feet. The river is expected to fall below flood stage late Saturday morning and continue falling to 12.2 feet Wednesday, July 22nd. Now for the official National Weather Service forecast for Peoria and surrounding areas of central Illinois. Tonight, mostly clear. Patchy fog after midnight. Lows in the lower 70s. Light and variable winds. Thursday, patchy fog in the morning. Mostly sunny. Humid with highs in the lower 90s. Light and variable winds, becoming south around 5 miles an hour in the afternoon. Heat index values up to 101. Thursday night, partly cloudy with a slight chance of showers and thunderstorms. Humid with lows in the lower 70s. South winds around 5 miles an hour until midnight, becoming light and variable. Chance of rain 20%. Friday, mostly sunny with a chance of thunderstorms. A chance of showers in the morning, then showers likely in the afternoon. Humid with highs in the upper 80s. Southwest winds surround.

around 5 miles an hour. Chance of rain 70%. Heat index values up to 102. Friday night, partly cloudy until midnight, then clearing. Humid with lows in the lower 70s. Southwest winds around 5 miles an hour. Saturday and Saturday night, mostly clear. Highs in the lower 90s. Lows in the upper 60s. Sunday and Sunday night, mostly clear. Highs in the upper 80s. Lows in the upper 60s. Monday, mostly sunny. Highs around 90. Monday night and Tuesday, mostly clear. Lows around 70. Highs in the upper 80s. Tuesday night, mostly clear. Lows in the lower 60s. Wednesday, mostly sunny. Highs in the lower 80s. Again, the forecast for Peoria and surrounding areas of central Illinois for tonight, mostly clear. Patchy fog after midnight. Lows in the lower 70s. Light and variable winds. At 3 p.m. in Peoria, skies were sunny. The temperature was 90 degrees, the dew point was 70, and the relative humidity was 51%. The heat index was 95. The wind was variable at 5 miles an hour. The pressure was 30.07 inches and falling. Around central and western Illinois, at Moline, it was sunny, with a temperature of 91. It was mostly sunny, with a temperature of 91 at Galesburg, and 89 at Springfield. It was partly sunny, with a temperature of 89 at Lakin, 90 at Macomb, and 88 at Quincy. At Bloomington, it was cloudy, with a temperature of 91. And once again at 3 p.m. in Peoria, under sunny skies, the temperature was 90, and the heat index was 95. Looking elsewhere around the Midwest at 3 p.m., Chicago was partly sunny, and 94. Indianapolis was mostly sunny, and 91. St. Louis was mostly sunny, and 89. Kansas City was mostly sunny, and 87. Des Moines was mostly sunny, and 90. Milwaukee was partly sunny, and 91. And now a discussion of hazardous weather conditions for the following counties in Illinois: Fulton, Knox, Marshall, Mason, McLean, Peoria, Stark, Tazewell, and Woodford. This hazardous weather outlook is for central Illinois, east central Illinois, southeast Illinois, and west central Illinois. For this afternoon and tonight, heat and humidity will continue across central and southeast Illinois this afternoon, with highs in the lower 90s and afternoon heat index values peaking between 96 and 103 degrees. For Thursday through Tuesday, heat and humidity will continue across central and southeast Illinois through Saturday, with highs in the lower 90s and afternoon heat index values peaking between 98 and 104 degrees each day. Scattered thunderstorms return to the area Thursday and continue into Saturday. Organized severe weather is not expected at this time, however heavy downpours are possible, especially on Friday. Minor flooding on parts of the Illinois River will subside late this week. Spotter information statement: spotter activation is not anticipated through tonight. The time is currently 3:59 p.m. Central Daylight Time. 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Now for the official National Weather Service forecast for Peoria and surrounding areas of central Illinois. Tonight, mostly clear. Patchy fog after midnight. Lows in the lower 70s. Light and variable winds. Thursday, patchy fog in the morning. Mostly sunny. Humid with highs in the lower 90s. Light and variable winds, becoming south around 5 miles an hour in the afternoon. Heat index values up to 101. Thursday night, partly cloudy with a slight chance of showers and thunderstorms. Humid with lows in the lower 70s. South winds around 5 miles an hour until midnight, becoming light and variable. Chance of rain 20%. Friday, mostly sunny with a chance of thunderstorms. A chance of showers in the morning, then showers likely in the afternoon. Humid with highs in the upper 80s. Southwest winds around 5 miles an hour. Chance of rain 70%. Heat index values up to 102. Friday night, partly cloudy until midnight, then clearing. Humid with lows in the lower 70s. Southwest winds around 5 miles an hour.

Saturday and Saturday night, mostly clear. Highs in the lower 90s. Lows in the upper 60s. Sunday and Sunday night, mostly clear. Highs in the upper 80s. Lows in the upper 60s. Monday, mostly sunny. Highs around 90. Monday night and Tuesday, mostly clear. Lows around 70. Highs in the upper 80s. Tuesday night, mostly clear. Lows in the lower 60s. Wednesday, mostly sunny. Highs in the lower 80s. Again, the forecast for Peoria and surrounding areas of central Illinois for tonight, mostly clear. Patchy fog after midnight. Lows in the lower 70s. Light and variable winds. And now a discussion of hazardous weather conditions for the following counties in Illinois: Fulton, Knox, Marshall, Mason, McLean, Peoria, Stark, Tazewell, and Woodford. This hazardous weather outlook is for central Illinois, east central Illinois, southeast Illinois, and west central Illinois. For this afternoon and tonight, heat and humidity will continue across central and southeast Illinois this afternoon, with highs in the lower 90s and afternoon heat index values peaking between 96 and 103 degrees. For Thursday through Tuesday, heat and humidity will continue across central and southeast Illinois through Saturday, with highs in the lower 90s and afternoon heat index values peaking between 98 and 104 degrees each day. Scattered thunderstorms return to the area Thursday and continue into Saturday. Organized severe weather is not expected at this time, however heavy downpours are possible, especially on Friday. Minor flooding on parts of the Illinois River will subside late this week. Spotter information statement: spotter activation is not anticipated through tonight. The time is currently 4:03 p.m. Central Daylight Time. 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

percent. Friday, mostly sunny with a chance of thunderstorms. A chance of showers in the morning, then showers likely in the afternoon. Humid with highs in the upper 80s. Southwest winds around 5 miles an hour. Chance of rain 70%. Heat index values up to 102. Friday night, partly cloudy until midnight, then clearing. Humid with lows in the lower 70s. Southwest winds around 5 miles an hour. Saturday and Saturday night, mostly clear. Highs in the lower 90s. Lows in the upper 60s. Sunday and Sunday night, mostly clear. Highs in the upper 80s. Lows in the upper 60s. Monday, mostly sunny. Highs around 90. Monday night and Tuesday, mostly clear. Lows around 70. Highs in the upper 80s. Tuesday night, mostly clear. Lows in the lower 60s. Wednesday, mostly sunny. Highs in the lower 80s. Again, the forecast for Peoria and surrounding areas of central Illinois for tonight, mostly clear. Patchy fog after midnight. Lows in the lower 70s. Light and variable winds. Here is a river flood statement. The flood warning continues for the Illinois River near Havana until Saturday afternoon. At 8:45 a.m. Wednesday, the stage was 15.5 feet. The river is expected to fall below flood stage late Saturday morning and continue falling to 12.2 feet Wednesday, July 22nd. At 4 p.m. in Peoria, skies were mostly sunny. The temperature was 91 degrees, the dew point was 70, and the relative humidity was 49%. The heat index was 96. The wind was variable at 3 miles an hour. The pressure was 30.06 inches and falling. Around central and western Illinois, it was sunny, with a temperature of 90 at Galesburg and 91 at Lakin. It was mostly sunny, with a temperature of 93 at

prediction of hazardous weather conditions for the following counties in Illinois: Fulton, Knox, Marshall, Mason, McLean, Peoria, Stark, Tazewell, and Woodford. This hazardous weather outlook is for Central Illinois, East Central Illinois, Southeast Illinois, and West Central Illinois. For this afternoon and tonight, heat and humidity will continue across Central and Southeast Illinois this afternoon, with highs in the lower 90s and afternoon heat index values peaking between 96 and 103 degrees. For Thursday through Tuesday, heat and humidity will continue across Central and Southeast Illinois through Saturday, with highs in the lower 90s and afternoon heat index values peaking between 98 and 104 degrees each day. Scattered thunderstorms return to the area Thursday and continue into Saturday. Organized severe weather is not expected at this time, however heavy downpours are possible, especially on Friday. Minor flooding on parts of the Illinois River will subside late this week. Spotter information statement: spotter activation is not anticipated through tonight. The time is currently 4:08 p.m. Central Daylight Time. 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Now for the official National Weather Service forecast for Peoria and surrounding areas of Central Illinois. Tonight, mostly clear. Patchy fog after midnight. Lows in the lower 70s. Light and variable winds. Thursday, patchy fog in the morning. Mostly sunny. Humid with highs in the lower 90s. Light and variable winds, becoming south around 5 miles an hour in the afternoon. Heat index values up to 101. Thursday night, partly cloudy with a slight chance of showers and thunderstorms. Humid with lows in the lower 70s. South winds around 5 miles an hour until midnight, becoming light and variable. Chance of rain 20%. Friday, mostly sunny with a chance of thunderstorms. A chance of showers in the morning, then showers likely in the afternoon. Humid with highs in the upper 80s. Southwest winds around 5 miles an hour. Chance of rain 70%. Heat index values up to 102. Friday night, partly cloudy until midnight, then clearing. Humid with lows in the lower 70s. Southwest winds around 5 miles an hour. Saturday and Saturday night, mostly clear. Highs in the lower 90s. Lows in the upper 60s. Sunday and Sunday night, mostly clear. Highs in the upper 80s. Lows in the upper 60s. Monday, mostly sunny. Highs around 90. Monday night and Tuesday, mostly clear. Lows around 70. Highs in the upper 80s. Tuesday night, mostly clear. Lows in the lower 60s. Wednesday, mostly sunny. Highs in the lower 80s. Again, the forecast for Peoria and surrounding areas of Central Illinois for tonight: mostly clear. Patchy fog after midnight. Lows in the lower 70s. Light and variable winds. At 4 p.m. in Peoria, skies were mostly sunny. The temperature was 91 degrees, the dew point was 70, and the relative humidity was 49%. The heat index was 96. The wind was variable at 3 miles an hour. The pressure was 30.06 inches and falling. Around central and western Illinois, it was sunny, with a temperature of 90 at Galesburg and 91 at Lakin. It was mostly sunny, with a temperature of 93 at Moline, 90 at Quincy, and 89 at Springfield. It was partly sunny, with a temperature of 89 at Bloomington and 90 at Macomb. And once again at 4 p.m. in Peoria, under mostly sunny skies, the temperature was 91 and the heat index was 96. Looking elsewhere around the Midwest at 4 p.m., Chicago was partly sunny and 94. Indianapolis was mostly sunny and 91. St. Louis was mostly sunny and 89. Kansas City was mostly sunny and 87. Des Moines was mostly sunny and 90. Milwaukee was partly sunny and 93. And now a discussion of hazardous weather conditions for the following counties in Illinois: Fulton, Knox, Marshall, Mason, McLean, Peoria, Stark, Tazewell, and Woodford. This hazardous weather outlook is for Central Illinois, East Central Illinois, Southeast Illinois, and West Central Illinois. For this afternoon and tonight, heat and humidity

will continue across central and southeast Illinois this afternoon, with highs in the lower 90s and afternoon heat index values peaking between 96 and 103 degrees. For Thursday through Tuesday, heat and humidity will continue across central and southeast Illinois through Saturday, with highs in the lower 90s and afternoon heat index values peaking between 98 and 104 degrees each day. Scattered thunderstorms return to the area Thursday and continue into Saturday. Organized severe weather is not expected at this time, however heavy downpours are possible, especially on Friday. Minor flooding on parts of the Illinois River will subside late this week. Spotter information statement, spotter activation is not anticipated through tonight. The time is currently 4:12 p.m. Central Daylight Time. 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Now for the official National Weather Service forecast for Peoria and surrounding areas of central Illinois. Tonight, mostly clear. Patchy fog after midnight. Lows in the lower 70s. Light and variable winds. Thursday, patchy fog in the morning. Mostly sunny. Humid with highs in the lower 90s. Light and variable winds, becoming south around 5 miles an hour in the afternoon. Heat index values up to 101. Thursday night, partly cloudy with a slight chance of showers and thunderstorms. Humid with lows in the lower 70s. South winds around 5 miles an hour until midnight, becoming light and variable. Chance of rain 20%. Friday, mostly sunny with a chance of thunderstorms. A chance of showers in the morning, then showers likely in the afternoon. Humid with highs in the upper 80s. Southwest winds around 5 miles an hour. Chance of rain 70%. Heat index values up to 102. Friday night, partly cloudy until midnight, then clearing. Humid with lows in the lower 70s. Southwest winds around 5 miles an hour. Saturday and Saturday night, mostly clear. Highs in the lower 90s. Lows in the upper 60s. Sunday and Sunday night, mostly clear. Highs in the upper 80s. Lows in the upper 60s. Monday, mostly sunny. Highs around 90. Monday night and Tuesday, mostly clear. Lows around 70. Highs in the upper 80s. Tuesday night, mostly clear. Lows in the lower 60s. Wednesday, mostly sunny. Highs in the lower 80s. Again, the forecast for Peoria and surrounding areas of central Illinois for tonight, mostly clear. Patchy fog after midnight. Lows in the lower 70s. Light and variable winds. 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Here is a river flood statement. The flood warning continues for the Illinois River near Havana until Saturday afternoon. At 8:45 a.m. Wednesday, the stage was 15.5 feet. The river is expected to fall below flood stage late Saturday morning and continue falling to 12.2 feet Wednesday, July 22nd. At 4 p.m. in Peoria, skies were mostly sunny. The temperature was 91 degrees, the dew point was 70, and the relative humidity was 49%. The heat index was 96. The wind was variable at 3 miles an hour. The pressure was 30.06 inches and falling. Around central and western Illinois, it was sunny, with a temperature of 90 at Galesburg and 91 at Lakin. It was mostly sunny, with a temperature of 93 at Moline, 90 at Quincy, and 89 at Springfield. It was partly sunny, with a temperature of 89 at Bloomington and 90 at Macomb. And once again at 4 p.m. in Peoria, under mostly sunny skies, the temperature was 91 and the heat index was 96. Looking elsewhere around the Midwest at 4 p.m., Chicago was partly sunny and 94.
Indianapolis was mostly sunny, and 91. St. Louis was mostly sunny, and 89. Kansas City was mostly sunny, and 87. Des Moines was mostly sunny, and 90. Milwaukee was partly sunny, and 93. And now a discussion of hazardous weather conditions for the following counties in Illinois: Fulton, Knox, Marshall, Mason, McLean, Peoria, Stark, Tazewell, and Woodford. This hazardous weather outlook is for Central Illinois, East Central Illinois, Southeast Illinois, and West Central Illinois. For this afternoon and tonight, heat and humidity will continue across Central and Southeast Illinois this afternoon, with highs in the lower 90s and afternoon heat index values peaking between 96 and 103 degrees. For Thursday through Tuesday, heat and humidity will continue across Central and Southeast Illinois through Saturday, with highs in the lower 90s and afternoon heat index values peaking between 98 and 104 degrees each day. Scattered thunderstorms return to the area Thursday and continue into Saturday. Organized severe weather is not expected at this time, however heavy downpours are possible, especially on Friday. Minor flooding on parts of the Illinois River will subside late this week. Spotter information statement: spotter activation is not anticipated through tonight. The time is currently 4:18 p.m. Central Daylight Time. 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Now for the official National Weather Service forecast for Peoria and surrounding areas of Central Illinois. Tonight, mostly clear. Patchy fog after midnight. Lows in the lower 70s. Light and variable winds. Thursday, patchy fog in the morning. Mostly sunny. Humid with highs in the lower 90s. Light and variable winds, becoming south around 5 miles an hour in the afternoon. Heat index values up to 101. Thursday night, partly cloudy with a slight chance of showers and thunderstorms. Humid with lows in the lower 70s. South winds around 5 miles an hour until midnight, becoming light and variable. Chance of rain 20%. Friday, mostly sunny with a chance of thunderstorms. A chance of showers in the morning, then showers likely in the afternoon. Humid with highs in the upper 80s. Southwest winds around 5 miles an hour. Chance of rain 70%. Heat index values up to 102. Friday night, partly cloudy until midnight, then clearing. Humid with lows in the lower 70s. Southwest winds around 5 miles an hour. Saturday and Saturday night, mostly clear. Highs in the lower 90s. Lows in the upper 60s. Sunday and Sunday night, mostly clear. Highs in the upper 80s. Lows in the upper 60s. Monday, mostly sunny. Highs around 90. Monday night and Tuesday, mostly clear. Lows around 70. Highs in the upper 80s. Tuesday night, mostly clear. Lows in the lower 60s. Wednesday, mostly sunny. Highs in the lower 80s. Again, the forecast for Peoria and surrounding areas of Central Illinois for tonight: mostly clear. Patchy fog after midnight. Lows in the lower 70s. Light and variable winds. At 4 p.m. in Peoria, skies were mostly sunny. The temperature was 91 degrees, the dew point was 70, and the relative humidity was 49%. The heat index was 96. The wind was variable at 3 miles an hour. The pressure was 30.06 inches and falling. Around central and western Illinois, it was sunny, with a temperature of 90 at Galesburg and 91 at Lakin. It was mostly sunny, with a temperature of 93 at Moline, 90 at Quincy, and 89 at Springfield. It was partly sunny, with a temperature of 89 at Bloomington and 90 at Macomb. And once again at 4 p.m. in Peoria, under mostly sunny skies, the temperature was 91 and the heat index was 96. At 4 p.m. in Peoria, skies were mostly sunny. The temperature was 91 degrees, the dew point was 70, and the relative humidity was 49%. The heat index was 96. The wind was variable at 3 miles an hour. The pressure was 30.06 inches and falling. Around central and western Illinois, it was sunny, with a temperature of 90 at Galesburg and 91 at Lakin.
It was mostly

with a temperature of 93 at Moline, 90 at Quincy, and 89 at Springfield. It was partly sunny, with a temperature of 89 at Bloomington and 90 at Macomb. And once again at 4 p.m. in Peoria, under mostly sunny skies, the temperature was 91 and the heat index was 96. Looking elsewhere around the Midwest at 4 p.m., Chicago was partly sunny and 94. Indianapolis was mostly sunny and 91. St. Louis was mostly sunny and 89. Kansas City was mostly sunny and 87. Des Moines was mostly sunny and 90. Milwaukee was partly sunny and 93. And now a discussion of hazardous weather conditions for the following counties in Illinois: Fulton, Knox, Marshall, Mason, McLean, Peoria, Stark, Tazewell, and Woodford. This hazardous weather outlook is for Central Illinois, East Central Illinois, Southeast Illinois, and West Central Illinois. For this afternoon and tonight, heat and humidity will continue across Central and Southeast Illinois this afternoon, with highs in the lower 90s and afternoon heat index values peaking between 96 and 103 degrees. For Thursday through Tuesday, heat and humidity will continue across Central and Southeast Illinois through Saturday, with highs in the lower 90s and afternoon heat index values peaking between 98 and 104 degrees each day. Scattered thunderstorms return to the area Thursday and continue into Saturday. Organized severe weather is not expected at this time, however, heavy downpours are possible, especially on Friday. Minor flooding on parts of the Illinois River will subside late this week. Spotter information statement: spotter activation is not anticipated through tonight. The time is currently 4:23 p.m. Central Daylight Time. 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Now for the official National Weather Service forecast for Peoria and surrounding areas of Central Illinois. Tonight, mostly clear. Patchy fog after midnight. Lows in the lower 70s. Light and variable winds. Thursday, patchy fog in the morning. Mostly sunny. Humid with highs in the lower 90s. Light and variable winds, becoming south around 5 miles an hour in the afternoon. Heat index values up to 101. Thursday night, partly cloudy with a slight chance of showers and thunderstorms. Humid with lows in the lower 70s. South winds around 5 miles an hour until midnight, becoming light and variable. Chance of rain 20%. Friday, mostly sunny with a chance of thunderstorms. A chance of showers in the morning, then showers likely in the afternoon. Humid with highs in the upper 80s. Southwest winds around 5 miles an hour. Chance of rain 70%. Heat index values up to 102. Friday night, partly cloudy until midnight, then clearing. Humid with lows in the lower 70s. Southwest winds around 5 miles an hour. Saturday and Saturday night, mostly clear. Highs in the lower 90s. Lows in the upper 60s. Sunday and Sunday night, mostly clear. Highs in the upper 80s. Lows in the upper 60s. Monday, mostly sunny. Highs around 90. Monday night and Tuesday, mostly clear. Lows around 70. Highs in the upper 80s. Tuesday night, mostly clear. Lows in the lower 60s. Wednesday, mostly sunny. Highs in the lower 80s. Again, the forecast for Peoria and surrounding areas of Central Illinois for tonight: mostly clear. Patchy fog after midnight. Lows in the lower 70s. Light and variable winds. Here is a river flood statement. The flood warning continues for the Illinois River near Havana until Saturday afternoon. At 8:45 a.m. Wednesday, the stage was 15.5 feet. The river is expected to fall below flood stage late Saturday morning and continue falling to 12.2 feet Wednesday, July 22nd. At 4 p.m. in Peoria, skies were mostly sunny. The temperature was 91 degrees, the dew point was 70, and the relative humidity was 49%. The heat index was 96. The wind was variable at 3 miles an hour. The pressure was 30.06 inches and falling. Around central and western Illinois, it was sunny, with a temperature of 90 at Galesburg and 91 at Lakin.

It was mostly sunny, with a temperature of 93 at Moline, 90 at Quincy, and 89 at Springfield. It was partly sunny, with a temperature of 89 at Bloomington, and 90 at Macomb. And once again at 4 p.m. in Peoria, under mostly sunny skies, the temperature was 91, and the heat index was 96. Looking elsewhere around the Midwest at 4 p.m., Chicago was partly sunny, and 94. Indianapolis was mostly sunny, and 91. St. Louis was mostly sunny, and 89. Kansas City was mostly sunny, and 87. Des Moines was mostly sunny, and 90. Milwaukee was partly sunny, and 93. And now a discussion of hazardous weather conditions for the following counties in Illinois: Fulton, Knox, Marshall, Mason, McLean, Peoria, Stark, Tazewell, and Woodford. This hazardous weather outlook is for Central Illinois, East Central Illinois, Southeast Illinois, and West Central Illinois. For this afternoon and tonight, heat and humidity will continue across Central and Southeast Illinois this afternoon, with highs in the lower 90s and afternoon heat index values peaking between 96 and 103 degrees. For Thursday through Tuesday, heat and humidity will continue across Central and Southeast Illinois through Saturday, with highs in the lower 90s and afternoon heat index values peaking between 98 and 104 degrees each day. Scattered thunderstorms return to the area Thursday and continue into Saturday. Organized severe weather is not expected at this time, however heavy downpours are possible, especially on Friday. Minor flooding on parts of the Illinois River will subside late this week. Spotter information statement: spotter activation is not anticipated through tonight. The time is currently 4:28 p.m. Central Daylight Time. 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Now for the official National Weather Service forecast for Peoria and surrounding areas of Central Illinois. Tonight, mostly clear. Patchy fog after midnight. Lows in the lower 70s. Light and variable winds. Thursday, patchy fog in the morning. Mostly sunny. Humid with highs in the lower 90s. Light and variable winds, becoming south around 5 miles an hour in the afternoon. Heat index values up to 101. Thursday night, partly cloudy with a slight chance of showers and thunderstorms. Humid with lows in the lower 70s. South winds around 5 miles an hour until midnight, becoming light and variable. Chance of rain 20%. Friday, mostly sunny with a chance of thunderstorms. A chance of showers in the morning, then showers likely in the afternoon. Humid with highs in the upper 80s. Southwest winds around 5 miles an hour. Chance of rain 70%. Heat index values up to 102. Friday night, partly cloudy until midnight, then clearing. Humid with lows in the lower 70s. Southwest winds around 5 miles an hour. Saturday and Saturday night, mostly clear. Highs in the lower 90s. Lows in the upper 60s. Sunday and Sunday night, mostly clear. Highs in the upper 80s. Lows in the upper 60s. Monday, mostly sunny. Highs around 90. Monday night and Tuesday, mostly clear. Lows around 70. Highs in the upper 80s. Tuesday night, mostly clear. Lows in the lower 60s. Wednesday, mostly sunny. Highs in the lower 80s. Again, the forecast for Peoria and surrounding areas of Central Illinois for tonight: mostly clear. Patchy fog after midnight. Lows in the lower 70s. Light and variable winds. At 4 p.m. in Peoria, skies were mostly sunny. The temperature was 91 degrees, the dew point was 70, and the relative humidity was 49%. The heat index was 96. The wind was variable at 3 miles an hour. The pressure was 30.06 inches and falling. Around central and western Illinois, it was sunny, with a temperature of 90 at Galesburg and 91 at Lakin. It was mostly sunny, with a temperature of 93 at Moline, 90 at Quincy, and 89 at Springfield. It was partly sunny, with a temperature of 89 at Bloomington and 90 at Macomb. And once again at 4 p.m. in Peoria, under mostly sunny skies, the temperature was 91, and the heat index was 96.

Looking elsewhere around the Midwest at 4 p.m., Chicago was partly sunny and 94. Indianapolis was mostly sunny and 91. St. Louis was mostly sunny and 89. Kansas City was mostly sunny and 87. Des Moines was mostly sunny and 90. Milwaukee was partly sunny and 93. And now a discussion of hazardous weather conditions for the following counties in Illinois: Fulton, Knox, Marshall, Mason, McLean, Peoria, Stark, Tazewell, and Woodford. This hazardous weather outlook is for Central Illinois, East Central Illinois, Southeast Illinois, and West Central Illinois. For this afternoon and tonight, heat and humidity will continue across Central and Southeast Illinois this afternoon, with highs in the lower 90s and afternoon heat index values peaking between 96 and 103 degrees. For Thursday through Tuesday, heat and humidity will continue across Central and Southeast Illinois through Saturday, with highs in the lower 90s and afternoon heat index values peaking between 98 and 104 degrees each day. Scattered thunderstorms return to the area Thursday and continue into Saturday. Organized severe weather is not expected at this time, however heavy downpours are possible, especially Thursday and continue into Saturday. Organized severe weather is not expected at this time, however heavy downpours are possible, especially on Friday. Minor flooding on parts of the Illinois River will subside late this week. Spotter information statement: spotter activation is not anticipated through tonight. The time is currently 4:33 p.m. Central Daylight Time. 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Now for the official National Weather Service forecast for Peoria and surrounding areas of Central Illinois. Tonight, mostly clear. Patchy fog after midnight. Lows in the lower 70s. Light and variable winds. Thursday, patchy fog in the morning. Mostly sunny. Humid with highs in the lower 90s. Light and variable winds, becoming south around 5 miles an hour in the afternoon. Heat index values up to 101. Thursday night, partly cloudy with a slight chance of showers and thunderstorms. Humid with lows in the lower 70s. South winds around 5 miles an hour until midnight, becoming light and variable. Chance of rain 20%. Friday, mostly sunny with a chance of thunderstorms. A chance of showers in the morning, then showers likely in the afternoon. Humid with highs in the upper 80s. Southwest winds around 5 miles an hour. Chance of rain 70%. Heat index values up to 102. Friday night, partly cloudy until midnight, then clearing. Humid with lows in the lower 70s. Southwest winds around 5 miles an hour. Saturday and Saturday night, mostly clear. Highs in the lower 90s. Lows in the upper 60s. Sunday and Sunday night, mostly clear. Highs in the upper 80s. Lows in the upper 60s. Monday, mostly sunny. Highs around 90. Monday night and Tuesday, mostly clear. Lows around 70. Highs in the upper 80s. Tuesday night, mostly clear. Lows in the lower 60s. Wednesday, mostly sunny. Highs in the lower 80s. Again, the forecast for Peoria and surrounding areas of Central Illinois for tonight: mostly clear. Patchy fog after midnight. Lows in the lower 70s. Light and variable winds. Here is a river flood statement. The flood warning continues for the Illinois River near Havana until Saturday afternoon. At 8:45 a.m. Wednesday, the stage was 15.5 feet. The river is expected to fall below flood stage late Saturday morning and continue falling to 12.2 feet Wednesday, July 22nd. At 4 p.m. in Peoria, skies were mostly sunny. The temperature was 91 degrees, the dew point was 70, and the relative humidity was 49%. The heat index was 96. The wind was variable at 3 miles an hour. The pressure was 30.06 inches and falling. Around central and western Illinois, it was sunny, with a temperature of 90 at Galesburg and 91 at Lakin. It was mostly sunny, with a temperature of 93 at Moline, 90 at Quincy, and 89 at Springfield. It was partly sunny, with a temperature of 89 at Bloomington

and 90 at Macomb. And once again at 4 p.m. in Peoria, under mostly sunny skies, the temperature was 91, and the heat index was 96. Looking elsewhere around the Midwest at 4 p.m., Chicago was partly sunny, and 94. Indianapolis was mostly sunny, and 91. St. Louis was mostly sunny, and 89. Kansas City was mostly sunny, and 87. Des Moines was mostly sunny, and 90. Milwaukee was partly sunny, and 93. And now a discussion of hazardous weather conditions for the following counties in Illinois: Fulton, Knox, Marshall, Mason, McLean, Peoria, Stark, Tazewell, and Woodford. This hazardous weather outlook is for Central Illinois, East Central Illinois, Southeast Illinois, and West Central Illinois. For this afternoon and tonight, heat and humidity will continue across Central and Southeast Illinois this afternoon, with highs in the lower 90s and afternoon heat index values peaking between 96 and 103 degrees. For Thursday through Tuesday, heat and humidity will continue across Central and Southeast Illinois through Saturday, with highs in the lower 90s and afternoon heat index values peaking between 98 and 104 degrees each day. Scattered thunderstorms return to the area Thursday and continue into Saturday. Organized severe weather is not expected at this time, however heavy downpours are possible, especially on Friday. Minor flooding on parts of the Illinois River will subside late this week. Spotter information statement: spotter activation is not anticipated through tonight. The time is currently 4:38 p.m. Central Daylight Time. 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Now for the official National Weather Service forecast for Peoria and surrounding areas of Central Illinois. Tonight, mostly clear. Patchy fog after midnight. Lows in the lower 70s. Light and variable winds. Thursday, patchy fog in the morning. Mostly sunny. Humid with highs in the lower 90s. Light and variable winds, becoming south around 5 miles an hour in the afternoon. Heat index values up to 101. Thursday night, partly cloudy with a slight chance of showers and thunderstorms. Humid with lows in the lower 70s. South winds around 5 miles an hour until midnight, becoming light and variable. Chance of rain 20%. Friday, mostly sunny with a chance of thunderstorms. A chance of showers in the morning, then showers likely in the afternoon. Humid with highs in the upper 80s. Southwest winds around 5 miles an hour. Chance of rain 70%. Heat index values up to 102. Friday night, partly cloudy until midnight, then clearing. Humid with lows in the lower 70s. Southwest winds around 5 miles an hour. Saturday and Saturday night, mostly clear. Highs in the lower 90s. Lows in the upper 60s. Sunday and Sunday night, mostly clear. Highs in the upper 80s. Lows in the upper 60s. Monday, mostly sunny. Highs around 90. Monday night and Tuesday, mostly clear. Lows around 70. Highs in the upper 80s. Tuesday night, mostly clear. Lows in the lower 60s. Wednesday, mostly sunny. Highs in the lower 80s. Again, the forecast for Peoria and surrounding areas of Central Illinois for tonight: mostly clear. Patchy fog after midnight. Lows in the lower 70s. Light and variable winds. Now for the official National Weather Service forecast for Peoria and surrounding areas of Central Illinois. Tonight, mostly clear. Patchy fog after midnight. Lows in the lower 70s. Light and variable winds. Thursday, patchy fog in the morning. Mostly sunny. Humid with highs in the lower 90s. Light and variable winds, becoming south around 5 miles an hour in the afternoon. Heat index values up to 101. Thursday night, partly cloudy with a slight chance of showers and thunderstorms. Humid with lows in the lower 70s. South winds around 5 miles an hour until midnight, becoming light and variable. Chance of rain 20%. Friday, mostly sunny with a chance of thunderstorms. A chance of showers in the morning, then showers likely in the afternoon. Humid with highs in the upper 80s.
Southwest winds around 5 miles an hour. Chance of rain 70%. Heat index values up to 102. Friday night, partly cloudy until midnight, then clearing. Humid with lows in the lower 70s. Southwest winds around 5 miles an hour. Saturday and Saturday night, mostly clear. Highs in the lower 90s. Lows in the upper 60s. Sunday and Sunday night, mostly clear. Highs in the upper 80s. Lows in the upper 60s. Monday, mostly sunny. Highs around 90. Monday night and Tuesday, mostly clear. Lows around 70. Highs in the upper 80s. Tuesday night, mostly clear. Lows in the lower 60s. Wednesday, mostly sunny. Highs in the lower 80s. Again, the forecast for Peoria and surrounding areas of central Illinois for tonight, mostly clear. Patchy fog after midnight. Lows in the lower 70s. Light and variable winds. At 4 p.m. in Peoria, skies were mostly sunny. The temperature was 91 degrees, the dew point was 70, and the relative humidity was 49%. The heat index was 96. The wind was variable at 3 miles an hour. The pressure was 30.06 inches and falling. Around central and western Illinois, it was sunny, with a temperature of 90 at Galesburg and 91 at Lakin. It was mostly sunny, with a temperature of 93 at Moline, 90 at Quincy, and 89 at Springfield. It was partly sunny, with a temperature of 89 at Bloomington and 90 at Macomb. And once again at 4 p.m. in Peoria, under mostly sunny skies, the temperature was 91 and the heat index was 96. Looking elsewhere around the Midwest at 4 p.m., Chicago was partly sunny and 94. Indianapolis was mostly sunny and 91. St. Louis was mostly sunny and 89. Kansas City was mostly sunny and 87. Des Moines was mostly sunny and 90. Milwaukee was partly sunny and 93. And now a discussion of hazardous weather conditions for the following counties in Illinois: Fulton, Knox, Marshall, Mason, McLean, Peoria, Stark, Tazewell, and Woodford. This hazardous weather outlook is for central Illinois, east central Illinois, southeast Illinois, and west central Illinois. For this afternoon and tonight, heat and humidity will continue across central and southeast Illinois this afternoon, with highs in the lower 90s and afternoon heat index values peaking between 96 and 103 degrees. For Thursday through Tuesday, heat and humidity will continue across central and southeast Illinois through Saturday, with highs in the lower 90s and afternoon heat index values peaking between 98 and 104 degrees each day. Scattered thunderstorms return to the area Thursday and continue into Saturday. Organized severe weather is not expected at this time, however heavy downpours are possible, especially on Friday. Minor flooding on parts of the Illinois River will subside late this week. Spotter information statement: spotter activation is not anticipated through tonight. Here is a river flood statement. The flood warning continues for the Illinois River near Havana until Saturday afternoon. At 8:45 a.m. Wednesday, the stage was 15.5 feet. The river is expected to fall below flood stage late Saturday morning and continue falling to 12.2 feet Wednesday, July 22nd. The time is currently 4:45 p.m. Central Daylight Time. 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Now for the official National Weather Service forecast for Peoria and surrounding areas of central Illinois. Tonight, mostly clear. Patchy fog after midnight. Lows in the lower 70s. Light and variable winds. Thursday, patchy fog in the morning. Mostly sunny. Humid with highs in the lower 90s. Light and variable winds, becoming south around 5 miles an hour in the afternoon. Heat index values up to 101. Thursday night, partly cloudy with a slight chance of showers and thunderstorms. Humid with lows in the lower 70s. South winds around 5 miles an hour until midnight, becoming light and variable. Chance of rain 20%. Friday, mostly sunny with a chance of thunderstorms. A chance of showers in the morning, then showers likely in the afternoon. Humid with highs in the upper 80s.

Southwest winds around 5 miles an hour. Chance of rain 70%. Heat index values up to 102. Friday night, partly cloudy until midnight, then clearing. Humid with lows in the lower 70s. Southwest winds around 5 miles an hour. Saturday and Saturday night, mostly clear. Highs in the lower 90s. Lows in the upper 60s. Sunday and Sunday night, mostly clear. Highs in the upper 80s. Lows in the upper 60s. Monday, mostly sunny. Highs around 90. Monday night and Tuesday, mostly clear. Lows around 70. Highs in the upper 80s. Tuesday night, mostly clear. Lows in the lower 60s. Wednesday, mostly sunny. Highs in the lower 80s. Again, the forecast for Peoria and surrounding areas of central Illinois for tonight, mostly clear. Patchy fog after midnight. Lows in the lower 70s. Light and variable winds. At 4 p.m. in Peoria, skies were mostly sunny. The temperature was 91 degrees, the dew point was 70, and the relative humidity was 49%. The heat index was 96. The wind was variable at 3 miles an hour. The pressure was 30.06 inches and falling. Around central and western Illinois, it was sunny, with a temperature of 90 at Galesburg and 91 at Lakin. It was mostly sunny, with a temperature of 93 at Moline, 90 at Quincy, and 89 at Springfield. It was partly sunny, with a temperature of 89 at Bloomington and 90 at Macomb. And once again at 4 p.m. in Peoria, under mostly sunny skies, the temperature was 91 and the heat index was 96. Looking elsewhere around the Midwest at 4 p.m., Chicago was partly sunny and 94. Indianapolis was mostly sunny and 91. St. Louis was mostly sunny and 89. Kansas City was mostly sunny and 87. Des Moines was mostly sunny and 90. Milwaukee was partly sunny and 93. And now a discussion of hazardous weather conditions for the following counties in Illinois: Fulton, Knox, Marshall, Mason, McLean, Peoria, Stark, Tazewell, and Woodford. This hazardous weather outlook is for central Illinois, east central Illinois, southeast Illinois, and west central Illinois. For this afternoon and tonight, heat and humidity will continue across central and southeast Illinois this afternoon, with highs in the lower 90s and afternoon heat index values peaking between 96 and 103 degrees. For Thursday through Tuesday, heat and humidity will continue across central and southeast Illinois through Saturday, with highs in the lower 90s and afternoon heat index values peaking between 98 and 104 degrees each day. Scattered thunderstorms return to the area Thursday and continue into Saturday. Organized severe weather is not expected at this time, however heavy downpours are possible, especially on Friday. Minor flooding on parts of the Illinois River will subside late this week. Spotter information statement: spotter activation is not anticipated through tonight. The time is currently 4:50 p.m. Central Daylight Time. 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Now for the official National Weather Service forecast for Peoria and surrounding areas of central Illinois. Tonight, mostly clear. Patchy fog after midnight. Lows in the lower 70s. Light and variable winds. Thursday, patchy fog in the morning. Mostly sunny. Humid with highs in the lower 90s. Light and variable winds, becoming south around 5 miles an hour in the afternoon. Heat index values up to 101. Thursday night, partly cloudy with a slight chance of showers and thunderstorms. Humid with lows in the lower 70s. South winds around 5 miles an hour until midnight, becoming light and variable. Chance of rain 20%. Friday, mostly sunny with a chance of thunderstorms. A chance of showers in the morning, then showers likely in the afternoon. Humid with highs in the upper 80s. Southwest winds around 5 miles an hour. Chance of rain 70%. Heat index values up to 102. Friday night, partly cloudy until midnight, then clearing. Humid with lows in the lower 70s. Southwest winds around 5 miles an hour. Saturday

and Saturday night, mostly clear. Highs in the lower 90s. Lows in the upper 60s. Sunday and Sunday night, mostly clear. Highs in the upper 80s. Lows in the upper 60s. Monday, mostly sunny. Highs around 90. Monday night and Tuesday, mostly clear. Lows around 70. Highs in the upper 80s. Tuesday night, mostly clear. Lows in the lower 60s. Wednesday, mostly sunny. Highs in the lower 80s. Again, the forecast for Peoria and surrounding areas of central Illinois for tonight, mostly clear. Patchy fog after midnight. Lows in the lower 70s. Light and variable winds. At 4 p.m. in Peoria, skies were mostly sunny. The temperature was 91 degrees, the dew point was 70, and the relative humidity was 49%. The heat index was 96. The wind was variable at 3 miles an hour. The pressure was 30.06 inches and falling. Around central and western Illinois, it was sunny, with a temperature of 90 at Galesburg and 91 at Lakin. It was mostly sunny, with a temperature of 93 at Moline, 90 at Quincy, and 89 at Springfield. It was partly sunny, with a temperature of 89 at Bloomington and 90 at Macomb. And once again at 4 p.m. in Peoria, under mostly sunny skies, the temperature was 91 and the heat index was 96. Looking elsewhere around the Midwest at 4 p.m., Chicago was partly sunny and 94. Indianapolis was mostly sunny and 91. St. Louis was mostly sunny and 89. Kansas City was mostly sunny and 87. Des Moines was mostly sunny and 90. Milwaukee was partly sunny and 93. And now a discussion of hazardous weather conditions for the following counties in Illinois: Fulton, Knox, Marshall, Mason, McLean, Peoria, Stark, Tazewell, and Woodford. This hazardous weather outlook is for central Illinois, east central Illinois, southeast Illinois, and west central Illinois. For this afternoon and tonight, heat and humidity will continue across central and southeast Illinois this afternoon, with highs in the lower 90s and afternoon heat index values peaking between 96 and 103 degrees. For Thursday through Tuesday, heat and humidity will continue across central and southeast Illinois through Saturday, with highs in the lower 90s and afternoon heat index values peaking between 98 and 104 degrees each day. Scattered thunderstorms return to the area Thursday and continue into Saturday. Organized severe weather is not expected at this time, however heavy downpours are possible, especially on Friday. Minor flooding on parts of the Illinois River will subside late this week. Spotter information statement: spotter activation is not anticipated through tonight. The time is currently 4:54 p.m. Central Daylight Time. Here is a river flood statement. The flood warning continues for the Illinois River near Havana until Saturday afternoon. At 8:45 a.m. Wednesday, the stage was 15.5 feet. The river is expected to fall below flood stage late Saturday morning and continue falling to 12.2 feet Wednesday, July 22nd. 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Now for the official National Weather Service forecast for Peoria and surrounding areas of central Illinois. Tonight, mostly clear. Patchy fog after midnight. Lows in the lower 70s. Light and variable winds. Thursday, patchy fog in the morning. Mostly sunny. Humid with highs in the lower 90s. Light and variable winds, becoming south around 5 miles an hour in the afternoon. Heat index values up to 101. Thursday night, partly cloudy with a slight chance of showers and thunderstorms. Humid with lows in the lower 70s. South winds around 5 miles an hour until midnight, becoming light and variable. Chance of rain 20%. Friday, mostly sunny with a chance of thunderstorms. A chance of showers in the morning, then showers likely in the afternoon. Humid with highs in the upper 80s. Southwest winds around 5 miles an hour. Chance of rain 70%. Heat index values up to 102. Friday night, partly cloudy until midnight, then clearing. Humid with lows in the lower 70s. Southwest winds around 5 miles an hour.
Saturday and Saturday night, mostly clear. Highs in the lower 90s. Lows in the upper 60s. Sunday and Sunday night, mostly clear. Highs in the upper 80s. Lows in the upper 60s. Monday, mostly sunny. Highs around 90. Monday night and Tuesday, mostly clear. Lows around 70. Highs in the upper 80s. Tuesday night, mostly clear. Lows in the lower 60s. Wednesday, mostly sunny. Highs in the lower 80s. Again, the forecast for Peoria and surrounding areas of central Illinois for tonight, mostly clear. Patchy fog after midnight. Lows in the lower 70s. Light and variable winds. At 4 p.m. in Peoria, skies were mostly sunny. The temperature was 91 degrees, the dew point was 70, and the relative humidity was 49%. The heat index was 96. The wind was variable at 3 miles an hour. The pressure was 30.06 inches and falling. Around central and western Illinois, it was sunny, with a temperature of 90 at Galesburg and 91 at Lakin. It was mostly sunny, with a temperature of 93 at Moline, 90 at Quincy, and 89 at Springfield. It was partly sunny, with a temperature of 89 at Bloomington and 90 at Macomb. And once again at 4 p.m. in Peoria, under mostly sunny skies, the temperature was 91 and the heat index was 96. Looking elsewhere around the Midwest at 4 p.m., Chicago was partly sunny and 94. Indianapolis was mostly sunny and 91. St. Louis was mostly sunny and 89. Kansas City was mostly sunny and 87. Des Moines was mostly sunny and 90. Milwaukee was partly sunny and 93. And now a discussion of hazardous weather conditions for the following counties in Illinois: Fulton, Knox, Marshall, Mason, McLean, Peoria, Stark, Tazewell, and Woodford. This hazardous weather outlook is for central Illinois, east central Illinois, southeast Illinois, and west central Illinois. For this afternoon and tonight, heat and humidity will continue across central and southeast Illinois this afternoon, with highs in the lower 90s and afternoon heat index values peaking between 96 and 103 degrees. For Thursday through Tuesday, heat and humidity will continue across central and southeast Illinois through Saturday, with highs in the lower 90s and afternoon heat index values peaking between 98 and 104 degrees each day. Scattered thunderstorms return to the area Thursday and continue into Saturday. Organized severe weather is not expected at this time, however heavy downpours are possible, especially on Friday. Minor flooding on parts of the Illinois River will subside late this week. Spotter information statement: spotter activation is not anticipated through tonight. The time is currently 4:59 p.m. Central Daylight Time. 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Now for the official National Weather Service forecast for Peoria and surrounding areas of central Illinois. Tonight, mostly clear. Patchy fog after midnight. Lows in the lower 70s. Light and variable winds. Thursday, patchy fog in the morning. Mostly sunny. Humid with highs in the lower 90s. Light and variable winds, becoming south around 5 miles an hour in the afternoon. Heat index values up to 101. Thursday night, partly cloudy with a slight chance of showers and thunderstorms. Humid with lows in the lower 70s. South winds around 5 miles an hour until midnight, becoming light and variable. Chance of rain 20%. Friday, mostly sunny with a chance of thunderstorms. A chance of showers in the morning, then showers likely in the afternoon. Humid with highs in the upper 80s. Southwest winds around 5 miles an hour. Chance of rain 70%. Heat index values up to 102. Friday night, partly cloudy until midnight, then clearing. Humid with lows in the lower 70s. Southwest winds around 5 miles an hour. Saturday and Saturday night, mostly clear. Highs in the lower 90s. Lows in the upper 60s. Sunday and Sunday night, mostly clear. Highs in the upper 80s. Lows in the upper 60s. Monday, mostly sunny. Highs around 90.

Sunday night and Tuesday, mostly clear. Lows around 70. Highs in the upper 80s. Tuesday night, mostly clear. Lows in the lower 60s. Wednesday, mostly sunny. Highs in the lower 80s. Again, the forecast for Peoria and surrounding areas of central Illinois for tonight, mostly clear. Patchy fog after midnight. Lows in the lower 70s. Light and variable winds. The Peoria, Illinois climate summary for this evening, as of 4 p.m., July 15, 2026. Today's high temperature was 92 degrees. The normal high is 87. The record high is 113 degrees, which was set in 1936. Today's low temperature was 71 degrees. The normal low is 67. The record low is 47 degrees, which was set in 1930. No precipitation fell today, which leaves the monthly total at 0.92 inches. The total precipitation for the year still stands at 23.66 inches. Sunset tonight is at 8:28 p.m. Sunrise tomorrow is at 5:41 a.m. And now a discussion of hazardous weather conditions for the following counties in Illinois: Fulton, Knox, Marshall, Mason, McLean, Peoria, Stark, Tazewell, and Woodford. This hazardous weather outlook is for central Illinois, east central Illinois, southeast Illinois, and west central Illinois. For this afternoon and tonight, heat and humidity will continue across central and southeast Illinois this afternoon, with highs in the lower 90s and afternoon heat index values peaking between 96 and 103 degrees. For Thursday through Tuesday, heat and humidity will continue across central and southeast Illinois through Saturday, with highs in the lower 90s and afternoon heat index values peaking between 98 and 104 degrees each day. Scattered thunderstorms return to the area Thursday and continue into Saturday. Organized severe weather is not expected at this time, however, heavy

chance of rain 20%. Friday, mostly sunny with a chance of thunderstorms. A chance of showers in the morning, then showers likely in the afternoon. Humid with highs in the upper 80s. Southwest winds around 5 miles an hour. Chance of rain 70%. Heat index values up to 102. Friday night, partly cloudy until midnight, then clearing. Humid with lows in the lower 70s. Southwest winds around 5 miles an hour. Saturday and Saturday night, mostly clear. Highs in the lower 90s. Lows in the upper 60s. Sunday and Sunday night, mostly clear. Highs in the upper 80s. Lows in the upper 60s. Monday, mostly sunny. Highs around 90. Monday night and Tuesday, mostly clear. Lows around 70. Highs in the upper 80s. Tuesday night, mostly clear. Lows in the lower 60s. Wednesday, mostly sunny. Highs in the lower 80s. Again, the forecast for Peoria and surrounding areas of central Illinois for tonight, mostly clear. Patchy fog after midnight. Lows in the lower 70s. Light and variable winds. Here is a river flood statement. The flood warning continues for the Illinois River near Havana until Saturday afternoon. At 8:45 a.m. Wednesday, the stage was 15.5 feet. The river is expected to fall below flood stage late Saturday morning and continue falling to 12.2 feet Wednesday, July 22nd. And now a discussion of hazardous weather conditions for the following counties in Illinois: Fulton, Knox, Marshall, Mason, McLean, Peoria, Stark, Tazewell, and Woodford. This hazardous weather outlook is for central Illinois, east central Illinois, southeast Illinois, and west central Illinois. For this afternoon and tonight, heat and humidity will continue across central and southeast Illinois this afternoon, with highs in the lower 90s and afternoon heat index values peaking between 96 and 103 degrees. For Thursday through Tuesday, heat and humidity will continue across central and southeast Illinois through Saturday, with highs in the lower 90s and afternoon heat index values peaking between 98 and 104 degrees each day. Scattered thunderstorms return to the area Thursday and continue into Saturday. Organized severe weather is not expected at this time, however heavy downpours are possible, especially on Friday. Minor flooding on parts of the Illinois River will subside late this week. Spotter information statement: spotter activation is not anticipated through tonight. The time is currently 5:08 p.m. Central Daylight Time. 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Now for the official National Weather Service forecast for Peoria and surrounding areas of central Illinois. Tonight, mostly clear. Patchy fog after midnight. Lows in the lower 70s. Light and variable winds. Thursday, patchy fog in the morning. Mostly sunny. Humid with highs in the lower 90s. Light and variable winds, becoming south around 5 miles an hour in the afternoon. Heat index values up to 101. Thursday night, partly cloudy with a slight chance of showers and thunderstorms. Humid with lows in the lower 70s. South winds around 5 miles an hour until midnight, becoming light and variable. Chance of rain 20%. Friday, mostly sunny with a chance of thunderstorms. A chance of showers in the morning, then showers likely in the afternoon. Humid with highs in the upper 80s. Southwest winds around 5 miles an hour. Chance of rain 70%. Heat index values up to 102. Friday night, partly cloudy until midnight, then clearing. Humid with lows in the lower 70s. Southwest winds around 5 miles an hour. Saturday and Saturday night, mostly clear. Highs in the lower 90s. Lows in the upper 60s. Sunday and Sunday night, mostly clear. Highs in the upper 80s. Lows in the upper 60s. Monday, mostly sunny. Highs around 90. Monday night and Tuesday, mostly clear. Lows around 70. Highs in the upper 80s. Tuesday night, mostly clear. Lows in the lower 60s. Wednesday, mostly sunny. Highs in the lower 80s. Again, the forecast for Peoria

and surrounding areas of central Illinois for tonight, mostly clear. Patchy fog after midnight. Lows in the lower 70s. Light and variable winds. At 5 p.m. in Peoria, skies were partly sunny. The temperature was 92 degrees, the dew point was 70, and the relative humidity was 48%. The heat index was 97. The wind was northwest at 6 miles an hour. The pressure was 30.05 inches and falling. Around central and western Illinois, it was mostly sunny, with a temperature of 89 at Moline, 89 at Macomb, 88 at Quincy, and 87 at Springfield. At Bloomington, it was partly sunny, with a temperature of 89. And once again at 5 p.m. in Peoria, under partly sunny skies, the temperature was 92, and the heat index was 97. Looking elsewhere around the Midwest at 5 p.m., Chicago was partly sunny, and 94. Indianapolis was mostly sunny, and 91. St. Louis was mostly sunny, and 90. Kansas City was mostly sunny, and 89. Des Moines was mostly sunny, and 89. Milwaukee was partly sunny, and 89. And now a discussion of hazardous weather conditions for the following counties in Illinois: Fulton, Knox, Marshall, Mason, McLean, Peoria, Stark, Tazewell, and Woodford. This hazardous weather outlook is for central Illinois, east central Illinois, southeast Illinois, and west central Illinois. For this afternoon and tonight, heat and humidity will continue across central and southeast Illinois this afternoon, with highs in the lower 90s and afternoon heat index values peaking between 96 and 103 degrees. For Thursday through Tuesday, heat and humidity will continue across central and southeast Illinois through Saturday, with highs in the lower 90s and afternoon heat index values peaking between 98 and 104 degrees each day. Scattered thunderstorms return to the area Thursday and continue into Saturday. Organized severe weather is not expected at this time, however heavy downpours are possible, especially on Friday. Minor flooding on parts of the Illinois River will subside late this week. Spotter information statement: spotter activation is not anticipated through tonight. The time is currently 5:12 p.m. Central Daylight Time. 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Now for the official National Weather Service forecast for Peoria and surrounding areas of central Illinois. Tonight, mostly clear. Patchy fog after midnight. Lows in the lower 70s. Light and variable winds. Thursday, patchy fog in the morning. Mostly sunny. Humid with highs in the lower 90s. Light and variable winds, becoming south around 5 miles an hour in the afternoon. Heat index values up to 101. Thursday night, partly cloudy with a slight chance of showers and thunderstorms. Humid with lows in the lower 70s. South winds around 5 miles an hour until midnight, becoming light and variable. Chance of rain 20%. Friday, mostly sunny with a chance of thunderstorms. A chance of showers in the morning, then showers likely in the afternoon. Humid with highs in the upper 80s. Southwest winds around 5 miles an hour. Chance of rain 70%. Heat index values up to 102. Friday night, partly cloudy until midnight, then clearing. Humid with lows in the lower 70s. Southwest winds around 5 miles an hour. Saturday and Saturday night, mostly clear. Highs in the lower 90s. Lows in the upper 60s. Sunday and Sunday night, mostly clear. Highs in the upper 80s. Lows in the upper 60s. Monday, mostly sunny. Highs around 90. Monday night and Tuesday, mostly clear. Lows around 70. Highs in the upper 80s. Tuesday night, mostly clear. Lows in the lower 60s. Wednesday, mostly sunny. Highs in the lower 80s. Again, the forecast for Peoria and surrounding areas of central Illinois for tonight: mostly clear. Patchy fog after midnight. Lows in the lower 70s. Light and variable winds. 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

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The Peoria, Illinois climate summary for this evening, as of 4 p.m., July 15, 2026. Today's high temperature was 92 degrees. The normal high is 87. The record high is 113 degrees, which was set in 1936. Today's low temperature was 71 degrees. The normal low is 67. The record low is 47 degrees, which was set in 1930. No precipitation fell today, which leaves the monthly total at 0.92 inches. The total precipitation for the year still stands at 23.66 inches. Sunset tonight is at 8:28 p.m. Sunrise tomorrow is at 5:41 a.m. Here is a river flood statement. The flood warning continues for the Illinois River near Havana until Saturday afternoon. At 8:45 a.m. Wednesday, the stage was 15.5 feet. The river is expected to fall below flood stage late Saturday morning and continue falling to 12.2 feet Wednesday, July 22nd. At 5 p.m. in Peoria, skies were partly sunny. The temperature was 92 degrees, the dew point was 70, and the relative humidity was 48%. The heat index was 97. The wind was northwest at 6 miles an hour. The pressure was 30.05 inches and falling. Around central and western Illinois, it was mostly sunny, with a temperature of 89 at Moline, 91 at Lakin, 89 at Macomb, 88 at Quincy, and 87 at Springfield. It was partly sunny, with a temperature of 89 at Bloomington and 90 at Galesburg. And once again at 5 p.m. in Peoria, under partly sunny skies, the temperature was 92 and the heat index was 97. Looking elsewhere around the Midwest at 5 p.m., Chicago was partly sunny, and 94. Indianapolis was mostly sunny, and 91. St. Louis was mostly sunny, and 90. Kansas City was mostly sunny, and 89. Des Moines was mostly sunny, and 89. Milwaukee was partly sunny, and 89. And now a discussion of hazardous weather conditions for the following counties in Illinois: Fulton, Knox, Marshall, Mason, McLean, Peoria, Stark, Tazewell, and Woodford. This hazardous weather outlook is for central Illinois, east central Illinois, southeast Illinois, and west central Illinois. For this afternoon and tonight, heat and humidity will continue across central and southeast Illinois this afternoon, with highs in the lower 90s and afternoon heat index values peaking between 96 and 103 degrees. For Thursday through Tuesday, heat and humidity will continue across central and southeast Illinois through Saturday, with highs in the lower 90s and afternoon heat index values peaking between 98 and 104 degrees each day. Scattered thunderstorms return to the area Thursday and continue into Saturday. Organized severe weather is not expected at this time, however heavy downpours are possible, especially on Friday. Minor flooding on parts of the Illinois River will subside late this week. Spotter information statement: spotter activation is not anticipated through tonight. The time is currently 5:18 p.m. Central Daylight Time. 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Now for the official National Weather Service forecast for Peoria and surrounding areas of central Illinois. Tonight, mostly clear. Patchy fog after midnight. Lows in the lower 70s. Light and variable winds. Thursday, patchy fog in the morning. Mostly sunny. Humid with highs in the lower 90s. Light and variable winds, becoming south around 5 miles an hour in the afternoon. Heat index values up to 101. Thursday night, partly cloudy with a slight chance of showers and thunderstorms. Humid with lows in the lower 70s. South winds around 5 miles an hour until midnight, becoming light and variable. Chance of rain 20%. Friday, mostly sunny with a chance of thunderstorms. A chance of showers in the morning, then showers likely in the afternoon. Humid with highs in the upper 80s.

southwest winds around 5 miles an hour. Chance of rain 70%. Heat index values up to 102. Friday night, partly cloudy until midnight, then clearing. Humid with lows in the lower 70s. Southwest winds around 5 miles an hour. Saturday and Saturday night, mostly clear. Highs in the lower 90s. Lows in the upper 60s. Sunday and Sunday night, mostly clear. Highs in the upper 80s. Lows in the upper 60s. Monday, mostly sunny. Highs around 90. Monday night and Tuesday, mostly clear. Lows around 70. Highs in the upper 80s. Tuesday night, mostly clear. Lows in the lower 60s. Wednesday, mostly sunny. Highs in the lower 80s. Again, the forecast for Peoria and surrounding areas of central Illinois for tonight, mostly clear. Patchy fog after midnight. Lows in the lower 70s. Light and variable winds. At 5 p.m. in Peoria, skies were partly sunny. The temperature was 92 degrees, the dew point was 70, and the relative humidity was 48%. The heat index was 97. The wind was northwest at 6 miles an hour. The pressure was 30.05 inches and falling. Around central and western Illinois, it was mostly sunny, with a temperature of 89 at Moline, 91 at Lakin, 89 at Macomb, 88 at Quincy, and 87 at Springfield. It was partly sunny, with a temperature of 89 at Bloomington and 90 at Galesburg. And once again at 5 p.m. in Peoria, under partly sunny skies, the temperature was 92 and the heat index was 97. At 5 p.m. in Peoria, skies were partly sunny. The temperature was 92 degrees, the dew point was 70, and the relative humidity was 48%. The heat index was 97. The wind was northwest at 6 miles an hour. The pressure was 30.05 inches and falling. Around central and western Illinois, it was mostly sunny, with a temperature of 89 at Moline, 91 at Lakin, 89 at Macomb, 88 at Quincy, and 87 at Springfield. It was partly sunny, with a temperature of 89 at Bloomington and 90 at Galesburg. And once again at 5 p.m. in Peoria, under partly sunny skies, the temperature was 92 and the heat index was 97. Looking elsewhere around the Midwest at 5 p.m., Chicago was partly sunny and 94. Indianapolis was mostly sunny and 91. St. Louis was mostly sunny and 90. Kansas City was mostly sunny and 89. Des Moines was mostly sunny and 89. Milwaukee was partly sunny and 89. And now a discussion of hazardous weather conditions for the following counties in Illinois: Fulton, Knox, Marshall, Mason, McLean, Peoria, Stark, Tazewell, and Woodford. This hazardous weather outlook is for central Illinois, east central Illinois, southeast Illinois, and west central Illinois. For this afternoon and tonight, heat and humidity will continue across central and southeast Illinois this afternoon, with highs in the lower 90s and afternoon heat index values peaking between 96 and 103 degrees. For Thursday through Tuesday, heat and humidity will continue across central and southeast Illinois through Saturday, with highs in the lower 90s and afternoon heat index values peaking between 98 and 104 degrees each day. Scattered thunderstorms return to the area Thursday and continue into Saturday. Organized severe weather is not expected at this time, however heavy downpours are possible, especially on Friday. Minor flooding on parts of the Illinois River will subside late this week. Spotter information statement: spotter activation is not anticipated through tonight. The time is currently 5:24 p.m. Central Daylight Time. 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Now for the official National Weather Service forecast for Peoria and surrounding areas of central Illinois. Tonight, mostly clear. Patchy fog after midnight. Lows in the lower 70s. Light and variable winds. Thursday, patchy fog in the morning. Mostly sunny. Humid with highs in the lower 90s. Light and variable winds, becoming south around 5 miles an hour in the afternoon. Heat index values up to 101. Thursday night,

partly cloudy with a slight chance of showers and thunderstorms. Humid with lows in the lower 70s. South winds around 5 miles an hour until midnight, becoming light and variable. Chance of rain 20%. Friday, mostly sunny with a chance of thunderstorms. A chance of showers in the morning, then showers likely in the afternoon. Humid with highs in the upper 80s. Southwest winds around 5 miles an hour. Chance of rain 70%. Heat index values up to 102. Friday night, partly cloudy until midnight, then clearing. Humid with lows in the lower 70s. Southwest winds around 5 miles an hour. Saturday and Saturday night, mostly clear. Highs in the lower 90s. Lows in the upper 60s. Sunday and Sunday night, mostly clear. Highs in the upper 80s. Lows in the upper 60s. Monday, mostly sunny. Highs around 90. Monday night and Tuesday, mostly clear. Lows around 70. Highs in the upper 80s. Tuesday night, mostly clear. Lows in the lower 60s. Wednesday, mostly sunny. Highs in the lower 80s. Again, the forecast for Peoria and surrounding areas of central Illinois for tonight, mostly clear. Patchy fog after midnight. Lows in the lower 70s. Light and variable winds. Here is a river flood statement. The flood warning continues for the Illinois River near Havana. Until Saturday afternoon. At 8:45 a.m. Wednesday, the stage was 15.5 feet. The river is expected to fall below flood stage late Saturday morning and continue falling to 12.2 feet Wednesday, July 22nd. At 5 p.m. in Peoria, skies were partly sunny. The temperature was 92 degrees, the dew point was 70, and the relative humidity was 48%. The heat index was 97. The wind was northwest at 6 miles an hour. The pressure was 30.05 inches and falling. Around central and western Illinois, it was mostly sunny, with a temperature of 89 at Moline, 91 at Lakin, 89 at Macomb, 88 at Quincy, and 87 at Springfield. It was partly sunny, with a temperature of 89 at Bloomington and 90 at Galesburg. And once again at 5 p.m. in Peoria, under partly sunny skies, the temperature was 92 and the heat index was 97. Looking elsewhere around the Midwest at 5 p.m., Chicago was partly sunny and 94. Indianapolis was mostly sunny and 91. St. Louis was mostly sunny and 90. Kansas City was mostly sunny and 89. Des Moines was mostly sunny and 89. Milwaukee was partly sunny and 89. And now a discussion of hazardous weather conditions for the following counties in Illinois: Fulton, Knox, Marshall, Mason, McLean, Peoria, Stark, Tazewell, and Woodford. This hazardous weather outlook is for central Illinois, east central Illinois, southeast Illinois, and west central Illinois. For this afternoon and tonight, heat and humidity will continue across central and southeast Illinois this afternoon, with highs in the lower 90s and afternoon heat index values peaking between 96 and 103 degrees. For Thursday through Tuesday, heat and humidity will continue across central and southeast Illinois through Saturday, with highs in the lower 90s and afternoon heat index values peaking between 98 and 104 degrees each day. Scattered thunderstorms return to the area Thursday and continue into Saturday. Organized severe weather is not expected at this time, however heavy downpours are possible, especially on Friday. Minor flooding on parts of the Illinois River will subside late this week. Spotter information statement: spotter activation is not anticipated through tonight. The time is currently 5:29 p.m. Central Daylight Time. 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Now for the official National Weather Service forecast for Peoria and surrounding areas of central Illinois. Tonight, mostly clear. Patchy fog after midnight. Lows in the lower 70s. Light and variable winds. Thursday, patchy fog in the morning. Mostly sunny. Humid with highs in the lower 90s. Light and variable winds, becoming south around 5 miles an hour in the afternoon. Heat index values up to 101. Thursday night,

partly cloudy with a slight chance of showers and thunderstorms. Humid with lows in the lower 70s. South winds around 5 miles an hour until midnight, becoming light and variable. Chance of rain 20%. Friday, mostly sunny with a chance of thunderstorms. A chance of showers in the morning, then showers likely in the afternoon. Humid with highs in the upper 80s. Southwest winds around 5 miles an hour. Chance of rain 70%. Heat index values up to 102. Friday night, partly cloudy until midnight, then clearing. Humid with lows in the lower 70s. Southwest winds around 5 miles an hour. Saturday and Saturday night, mostly clear. Highs in the lower 90s. Lows in the upper 60s. Sunday and Sunday night, mostly clear. Highs in the upper 80s. Lows in the upper 60s. Monday, mostly sunny. Highs around 90. Monday night and Tuesday, mostly clear. Lows around 70. Highs in the upper 80s. Tuesday night, mostly clear. Lows in the lower 60s. Wednesday, mostly sunny. Highs in the lower 80s. Again, the forecast for Peoria and surrounding areas of central Illinois for tonight, mostly clear. Patchy fog after midnight. Lows in the lower 70s. Light and variable winds. The Peoria, Illinois climate summary for this evening, as of 4 p.m., July 15, 2026. Today's high temperature was 92 degrees. The normal high is 87. The record high is 113 degrees, which was set in 1936. Today's low temperature was 71 degrees. The normal low is 67. The record low is 47 degrees, which was set in 1930. No precipitation fell today, which leaves the monthly total at 0.92 inches. The total precipitation for the year still stands at 23.66 inches. Sunset tonight is at 8:28 p.m. Sunrise tomorrow is at 5:41 a.m. At 5 p.m. in Peoria, skies were partly sunny. The temperature was 92 degrees, the dew point was 70, and the relative humidity was 48%. The heat index was 97. The wind was northwest at 6 miles an hour. The pressure was 30.05 inches and falling. Around central and western Illinois, it was mostly sunny, with a temperature of 89 at Moline, 91 at Lakin, 89 at Macomb, 88 at Quincy, and 87 at Springfield. It was partly sunny, with a temperature of 89 at Bloomington and 90 at Galesburg. And once again at 5 p.m. in Peoria, under partly sunny skies, the temperature was 92 and the heat index was 97. Looking elsewhere around the Midwest at and once again at 5 p.m. in Peoria, under partly sunny skies, the temperature was 92 and the heat index was 97. Looking elsewhere around the Midwest at 5 p.m., Chicago was partly sunny and 94. Indianapolis was mostly sunny and 91. St. Louis was mostly sunny and 90. Kansas City was mostly sunny and 89. Des Moines was mostly sunny and 89. Milwaukee was partly sunny and 89. And now a discussion of hazardous weather conditions for the following counties in Illinois: Fulton, Knox, Marshall, Mason, McLean, Peoria, Stark, Tazewell, and Woodford. This hazardous weather outlook is for central Illinois, east central Illinois, southeast Illinois, and west central Illinois. For this afternoon and tonight, heat and humidity will continue across central and southeast Illinois this afternoon, with highs in the lower 90s and afternoon heat index values peaking between 96 and 103 degrees. For Thursday through Tuesday, heat and humidity will continue across central and southeast Illinois through Saturday, with highs in the lower 90s and afternoon heat index values peaking between 98 and 104 degrees each day. Scattered thunderstorms return to the area Thursday and continue into Saturday. Organized severe weather is not expected at this time, however heavy downpours are possible, especially on Friday. Minor flooding on parts of the Illinois River will subside late this week. Spotter information statement: spotter activation is not anticipated through tonight. The time is currently 5:34 p.m. Central Daylight Time. 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

71 in Peoria. Now for the official National Weather Service forecast for Peoria and surrounding areas of central Illinois. Tonight, mostly clear. Patchy fog after midnight. Lows in the lower 70s. Light and variable winds. Thursday, patchy fog in the morning. Mostly sunny. Humid with highs in the lower 90s. Light and variable winds, becoming south around 5 miles an hour in the afternoon. Heat index values up to 101. Thursday night, partly cloudy with a slight chance of showers and thunderstorms. Humid with lows in the lower 70s. South winds around 5 miles an hour until midnight, becoming light and variable. Chance of rain 20%. Friday, mostly sunny with a chance of thunderstorms. A chance of showers in the morning, then showers likely in the afternoon. Humid with highs in the upper 80s. Southwest winds around 5 miles an hour. Chance of rain 70%. Heat index values up to 102. Friday night, partly cloudy until midnight, then clearing. Humid with lows in the lower 70s. Southwest winds around 5 miles an hour. Saturday and Saturday night, mostly clear. Highs in the lower 90s. Lows in the upper 60s. Sunday and Sunday night, mostly clear. Highs in the upper 80s. Lows in the upper 60s. Monday, mostly sunny. Highs around 90. Monday night and Tuesday, mostly clear. Lows around 70. Highs in the upper 80s. Tuesday night, mostly clear. Lows in the lower 60s. Wednesday, mostly sunny. Highs in the lower 80s. Again, the forecast for Peoria and surrounding areas of central Illinois for tonight, mostly clear. Patchy fog after midnight. Lows in the lower 70s. Light and variable winds. Here is a river flood statement. The flood warning continues for the Illinois River near Havana until Saturday afternoon. At 8:45 a.m. Wednesday, the stage was 15.5 feet. The river is expected to fall below flood stage late Saturday morning and continue falling to 12.2 feet Wednesday, July 22nd. At 5 p.m. in Peoria, skies were partly sunny. The temperature was 92 degrees, the dew point was 70, and the relative humidity was 48%. The heat index was 97. The wind was northwest at 6 miles an hour. The pressure was 30.05 inches and falling. Around central and western Illinois, it was mostly sunny, with a temperature of 89 at Moline, 91 at Lakin, 89 at Macomb, 88 at Quincy, and 87 at Springfield. It was partly sunny, with a temperature of 89 at Bloomington and 90 at Galesburg. And once again at 5 p.m. in Peoria, under partly sunny skies, the temperature was 92 and the heat index was 97. Looking elsewhere around the Midwest at 5 p.m., Chicago was partly sunny and 94. Indianapolis was mostly sunny and 91. St. Louis was mostly sunny and 90. Kansas City was mostly sunny and 89. Des Moines was mostly sunny and 89. Milwaukee was partly sunny and 89. And now a discussion of hazardous weather conditions for the following counties in Illinois: Fulton, Knox, Marshall, Mason, McLean, Peoria, Stark, Tazewell, and Woodford. This hazardous weather outlook is for central Illinois, east central Illinois, southeast Illinois, and west central Illinois. For this afternoon and tonight, heat and humidity will continue across central and southeast Illinois this afternoon, with highs in the lower 90s and afternoon heat index values peaking between 96 and 103 degrees. For Thursday through Tuesday, heat and humidity will continue across central and southeast Illinois through Saturday, with highs in the lower 90s and afternoon heat index values peaking between 98 and 104 degrees each day. Scattered thunderstorms return to the area Thursday and continue into Saturday. Organized severe weather is not expected at this time, however heavy downpours are possible, especially on Friday. Minor flooding on parts of the Illinois River will subside late this week. Spotter information statement: spotter activation is not anticipated through tonight. The time is currently 5:39 p.m. Central Daylight Time. 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
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Now for the official National Weather Service forecast for Peoria and surrounding areas of central Illinois. Tonight, mostly clear. Patchy fog after midnight. Lows in the lower 70s. Light and variable winds. Thursday, patchy fog in the morning. Mostly sunny. Humid with highs in the lower 90s. Light and variable winds, becoming south around 5 miles an hour in the afternoon. Heat index values up to 101. Thursday night, partly cloudy with a slight chance of showers and thunderstorms. Humid with lows in the lower 70s. South winds around 5 miles an hour until midnight, becoming light and variable. Chance of rain 20%. Friday, mostly sunny with a chance of thunderstorms. A chance of showers in the morning, then showers likely in the afternoon. Humid with highs in the upper 80s. Southwest winds around 5 miles an hour. Chance of rain 70%. Heat index values up to 102. Friday night, partly cloudy until midnight, then clearing. Humid with lows in the lower 70s. Southwest winds around 5 miles an hour. Saturday and Saturday night, mostly clear. Highs in the lower 90s. Lows in the upper 60s. Sunday and Sunday night, mostly clear. Highs in the upper 80s. Lows in the upper 60s. Monday, mostly sunny. Highs around 90. Monday night and Tuesday, mostly clear. Lows around 70. Highs in the upper 80s. Tuesday night, mostly clear. Lows in the lower 60s. Wednesday, mostly sunny. Highs in the lower 80s. Again, the forecast for Peoria and surrounding areas of central Illinois for tonight, mostly clear. Patchy fog after midnight. Lows in the lower 70s. Light and variable winds. At 5 p.m. in Peoria, skies were partly sunny. The temperature was 92 degrees, the dew point was 70, and the relative humidity was 48%. The heat index was 97. The wind was northwest at 6 miles an hour. The pressure was 30.05 inches and falling. Around central and western Illinois, it was mostly sunny, with a temperature of 89 at Moline, 91 at Lakin, 89 at Macomb, 88 at Quincy, and 87 at Springfield. It was partly sunny, with a temperature of 89 at Bloomington and 90 at Galesburg. And once again at 5 p.m. in Peoria, under partly sunny skies, the temperature was 92 and the heat index was 97. Looking elsewhere around the Midwest at 5 p.m., Chicago was partly sunny and 94. Indianapolis was mostly sunny and 91. St. Louis was mostly sunny and 90. Kansas City was mostly sunny and 89. Des Moines was mostly sunny and 89. Milwaukee was partly sunny and 89. And now a discussion of hazardous weather conditions for the following counties in Illinois: Fulton, Knox, Marshall, Mason, McLean, Peoria, Stark, Tazewell, and Woodford. This hazardous weather outlook is for central Illinois, east central Illinois, southeast Illinois, and west central Illinois. For this afternoon and tonight, heat and humidity will continue across central and southeast Illinois this afternoon, with highs in the lower 90s and afternoon heat index values peaking between 96 and 103 degrees. For Thursday through Tuesday, heat and humidity will continue across central and southeast Illinois through Saturday, with highs in the lower 90s and afternoon heat index values peaking between 98 and 104 degrees each day. Scattered thunderstorms return to the area Thursday and continue into Saturday. Organized severe weather is not expected at this time, however heavy downpours are possible, especially on Friday. Minor flooding on parts of the Illinois River will subside late this week. Spotter information statement: spotter activation is not anticipated through tonight. The time is currently 5:44 p.m. Central Daylight Time. 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Now for the official National Weather Service forecast for Peoria and surrounding areas of central Illinois. Tonight, mostly clear. Patchy fog after midnight. Lows in the lower 70s. Light and variable winds. Thursday,
Patchy fog in the morning. Mostly

sunny. Humid with highs in the lower 90s. Light and variable winds, becoming south around 5 miles an hour in the afternoon. Heat index values up to 101. Thursday night, partly cloudy with a slight chance of showers and thunderstorms. Humid with lows in the lower 70s. South winds around 5 miles an hour until midnight, becoming light and variable. Chance of rain 20%. Friday, mostly sunny with a chance of thunderstorms. A chance of showers in the morning, then showers likely in the afternoon. Humid with highs in the upper 80s. Southwest winds around 5 miles an hour. Chance of rain 70%. Heat index values up to 102. Friday night, partly cloudy until midnight, then clearing. Humid with lows in the lower 70s. Southwest winds around 5 miles an hour. Saturday and Saturday night, mostly clear. Highs in the lower 90s. Lows in the upper 60s. Sunday and Sunday night, mostly clear. Highs in the upper 80s. Lows in the upper 60s. Monday, mostly sunny. Highs around 90. Monday night and Tuesday, mostly clear. Lows around 70. Highs in the upper 80s. Tuesday night, mostly clear. Lows in the lower 60s. Wednesday, mostly sunny. Highs in the lower 80s. Again, the forecast for Peoria and surrounding areas of central Illinois for tonight, mostly clear. Patchy fog after midnight. Lows in the lower 70s. Light and variable winds. The Peoria, Illinois climate summary for this evening, as of 4 p.m., July 15, 2026. Today's high temperature was 92 degrees. The normal high is 87. The record high is 113 degrees, which was set in 1936. Today's low temperature was 71 degrees. The normal low is 67. The record low is 47 degrees, which was set in 1930. No precipitation fell today, which leaves the monthly total at 0.92 inches. The total precipitation for the year still stands at 23.66 inches. Sunset tonight is at 8:28 p.m. Sunrise tomorrow is at 5:41 a.m. Here is a river flood statement. The flood warning continues for the Illinois River near Havana until Saturday afternoon. At 8:45 a.m. Wednesday, the stage was 15.5 feet. The river is expected to fall below flood stage late Saturday morning and continue falling to 12.2 feet Wednesday, July 22nd. Now for the official National Weather Service forecast for Peoria and surrounding areas of central Illinois. Tonight, mostly clear. Patchy fog after midnight. Lows in the lower 70s. Light and variable winds. Thursday, patchy fog in the morning. Mostly sunny. Humid with highs in the lower 90s. Light and variable winds, becoming south around 5 miles an hour in the afternoon. Heat index values up to 101. Thursday night, partly cloudy with a slight chance of showers and thunderstorms. Humid with lows in the lower 70s. South winds around 5 miles an hour until midnight, becoming light and variable. Chance of rain 20%. Friday, mostly sunny with a chance of thunderstorms. A chance of showers in the morning, then showers likely in the afternoon. Humid with highs in the upper 80s. Southwest winds around 5 miles an hour. Chance of rain 70%. Heat index values up to 102. Friday night, partly cloudy until midnight, then clearing. Humid with lows in the lower 70s. Southwest winds around 5 miles an hour. Saturday and Saturday night, mostly clear. Highs in the lower 90s. Lows in the upper 60s. Sunday and Sunday night, mostly clear. Highs in the upper 80s. Lows in the upper 60s. Monday, mostly sunny. Highs around 90. Monday night and Tuesday, mostly clear. Lows around 70. Highs in the upper 80s. Tuesday night, mostly clear. Lows in the lower 60s. Wednesday, mostly sunny. Highs in the lower 80s. Again, the forecast for Peoria and surrounding areas of central Illinois for tonight, mostly clear. Patchy fog after midnight. Lows in the lower 70s. Light and variable winds.
At 5 p.m. in Peoria, skies were partly sunny. The temperature was 92 degrees, the dew point was 70, and the relative humidity was 48%. The heat index was 97. The wind was northwest at 6 miles an hour. The pressure was 30.05 inches and falling. Around central and western Illinois, it was mostly sunny, with a temperature of 89 at Moline, 91 at Lakin, 89 at Macomb, 88 at Quincy, and 87 at Springfield. It was partly sunny, with a temperature of 89 at Bloomington and 90 at Galesburg. And once again at 5 p.m. in Peoria, under partly sunny skies, the temperature was 92 and the heat index was 97. Looking elsewhere around the Midwest at 5 p.m., Chicago was partly sunny and 94. Indianapolis was mostly sunny and 91. St. Louis was mostly sunny and 90. Kansas City was mostly sunny and 89. Des Moines was mostly sunny and 89. Milwaukee was partly sunny and 89. And now a discussion of hazardous weather conditions for the following counties in Illinois: Fulton, Knox, Marshall, Mason, McLean, Peoria, Stark, Tazewell, and Woodford. This hazardous weather outlook is for Central Illinois, East Central Illinois, Southeast Illinois, and West Central Illinois. For this afternoon and tonight, heat and humidity will continue across Central and Southeast Illinois this afternoon, with highs in the lower 90s and afternoon heat index values peaking between 96 and 103 degrees. For Thursday through Tuesday, heat and humidity will continue across Central and Southeast Illinois through Saturday, with highs in the lower 90s and afternoon heat index values peaking between 98 and 104 degrees each day. Scattered thunderstorms return to the area Thursday and continue into Saturday. Organized severe weather is not expected at this time, however heavy downpours are possible, especially on Friday. Minor flooding on parts of the Illinois River will subside late this week. Spotter information statement: spotter activation is not anticipated through tonight. The time is currently 5:52 p.m. Central Daylight Time. 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Now for the official National Weather Service forecast for Peoria and surrounding areas of Central Illinois. Tonight, mostly clear. Patchy fog after midnight. Lows in the lower 70s. Light and variable winds. Thursday, patchy fog in the morning. Mostly sunny. Humid with highs in the lower 90s. Light and variable winds, becoming south around 5 miles an hour in the afternoon. Heat index values up to 101. Thursday night, partly cloudy with a slight chance of showers and thunderstorms. Humid with lows in the lower 70s. South winds around 5 miles an hour until midnight, becoming light and variable. Chance of rain 20%. Friday, mostly sunny with a chance of thunderstorms. A chance of showers in the morning, then showers likely in the afternoon. Humid with highs in the upper 80s. Southwest winds around 5 miles an hour. Chance of rain 70%. Heat index values up to 102. Friday night, partly cloudy until midnight, then clearing. Humid with lows in the lower 70s. Southwest winds around 5 miles an hour. Saturday and Saturday night, mostly clear. Highs in the lower 90s. Lows in the upper 60s. Sunday and Sunday night, mostly clear. Highs in the upper 80s. Lows in the upper 60s. Monday, mostly sunny. Highs around 90. Monday night and Tuesday, mostly clear. Lows around 70. Highs in the upper 80s. Tuesday night, mostly clear. Lows in the lower 60s. Wednesday, mostly sunny. Highs in the lower 80s. Again, the forecast for Peoria and surrounding areas of Central Illinois for tonight: mostly clear. Patchy fog after midnight. Lows in the lower 70s. Light and variable winds. At 5 p.m. in Peoria, skies were partly sunny. The temperature was 92 degrees, the dew point was 70, and the relative humidity was 48%. The heat index was 97. The wind was northwest at 6 miles an hour. The pressure was 30.05 inches and falling.

Around central and western Illinois, it was mostly sunny, with a temperature of 89 at Moline, 91 at Lakin, 89 at Macomb, 88 at Quincy, and 87 at Springfield. It was partly sunny, with a temperature of 89 at Bloomington and 90 at Galesburg. And once again at 5 p.m. in Peoria, under partly sunny skies, the temperature was 92 and the heat index was 97. Looking elsewhere around the Midwest at 5 p.m., Chicago was partly sunny and 94. Indianapolis was mostly sunny and 91. St. Louis was mostly sunny and 90. Kansas City was mostly sunny and 89. Des Moines was mostly sunny and 89. Milwaukee was partly sunny and 89. The time is currently 5:55 p.m. Central Daylight Time. 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Now for the official National Weather Service forecast for Peoria and surrounding areas of central Illinois. Tonight, mostly clear. Patchy fog after midnight. Lows in the lower 70s. Light and variable winds. Thursday, patchy fog in the morning. Mostly sunny. Humid with highs in the lower 90s. Light and variable winds, becoming south around 5 miles an hour in the afternoon. Heat index values up to 101. Thursday night, partly cloudy with a slight chance of showers and thunderstorms. Humid with lows in the lower 70s. South winds around 5 miles an hour until midnight, becoming light and variable. Chance of rain 20%. Friday, mostly sunny with a chance of thunderstorms. A chance of showers in the morning, then showers likely in the afternoon. Humid with highs in the upper 80s. Southwest winds around 5 miles an hour. Chance of rain 70%. Heat index values up to 102. Friday night, partly cloudy until midnight, then clearing. Humid with lows in the lower 70s. Southwest winds around 5 miles an hour. Saturday and Saturday night, mostly clear. Highs in the lower 90s. Lows in the upper 60s. Sunday and Sunday night, mostly clear. Highs in the upper 80s. Lows in the upper 60s. Monday, mostly sunny. Highs around 90. Monday night and Tuesday, mostly clear. Lows around 70. Highs in the upper 80s. Tuesday night, mostly clear. Lows in the lower 60s. Wednesday, mostly sunny. Highs in the lower 80s. Again, the forecast for Peoria and surrounding areas of central Illinois for tonight, mostly clear. Patchy fog after midnight. Lows in the lower 70s. Light and variable winds. At 5 p.m. in Peoria, skies were partly sunny. The temperature was 92 degrees, the dew point was 70, and the relative humidity was 48%. The heat index was 97. The wind was northwest at 6 miles an hour. The pressure was 30.05 inches and falling. Around central and western Illinois, it was mostly sunny, with a temperature of 89 at Moline, 91 at Lakin, 89 at Macomb, 88 at Quincy, and 87 at Springfield. It was partly sunny, with a temperature of 89 at Bloomington and 90 at Galesburg. And once again at 5 p.m. in Peoria, under partly sunny skies, the temperature was 92 and the heat index was 97. Looking elsewhere around the Midwest at 5 p.m., Chicago was partly sunny and 94. Indianapolis was mostly sunny and 91. St. Louis was mostly sunny and 90. Kansas City was mostly sunny and 89. Des Moines was mostly sunny and 89. Milwaukee was partly sunny and 89. The time is currently 5:59 p.m. Central Daylight Time. 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Now for the official National Weather Service forecast for Peoria and surrounding areas of central Illinois. Tonight, mostly clear. Patchy fog after midnight. Lows in the lower 70s. Light and variable winds. Thursday, patchy fog in the morning. Mostly sunny. Humid with highs in the lower 90s. Light and variable winds, becoming south around 5 miles an hour in the afternoon.

heat index values up to 101. Thursday night, partly cloudy with a slight chance of showers and thunderstorms. Humid with lows in the lower 70s. South winds around 5 miles an hour until midnight, becoming light and variable. Chance of rain 20%. Friday, mostly sunny with a chance of thunderstorms. A chance of showers in the morning, then showers likely in the afternoon. Humid with highs in the upper 80s. Southwest winds around 5 miles an hour. Chance of rain 70%. Heat index values up to 102. Friday night, partly cloudy until midnight, then clearing. Humid with lows in the lower 70s. Southwest winds around 5 miles an hour. Saturday and Saturday night, mostly clear. Highs in the lower 90s. Lows in the upper 60s. Sunday and Sunday night, mostly clear. Highs in the upper 80s. Lows in the upper 60s. Monday, mostly sunny. Highs around 90. Monday night and Tuesday, mostly clear. Lows around 70. Highs in the upper 80s. Tuesday night, mostly clear. Lows in the lower 60s. Wednesday, mostly sunny. Highs in the lower 80s. Again, the forecast for Peoria and surrounding areas of central Illinois for tonight, mostly clear. Patchy fog after midnight. Lows in the lower 70s. Light and variable winds. The Peoria, Illinois climate summary for this evening, as of 4 p.m., July 15, 2026. Today's high temperature was 92 degrees. The normal high is 87. The record high is 113 degrees, which was set in 1936. Today's low temperature was 71 degrees. The normal low is 67. The record low is 47 degrees, which was set in 1930. No precipitation fell today, which leaves the monthly total at 0.92 inches. The total precipitation for the year still stands at 23.66 inches. Sunset tonight is at 8:28 p.m. Sunrise tomorrow is at 5:41 a.m. The time is currently 6:02 p.m. Central Daylight Time. 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Now for the official National Weather Service forecast for Peoria and surrounding areas of central Illinois. Tonight, mostly clear. Patchy fog after midnight. Lows in the lower 70s. Light and variable winds. Thursday, patchy fog in the morning. Mostly sunny. Humid with highs in the lower 90s. Light and variable winds, becoming south around 5 miles an hour in the afternoon. Heat index values up to 101. Thursday night, partly cloudy with a slight chance of showers and thunderstorms. Humid with lows in the lower 70s. South winds around 5 miles an hour until midnight, becoming light and variable. Chance of rain 20%. Friday, mostly sunny with a chance of thunderstorms. A chance of showers in the morning, then showers likely in the afternoon. Humid with highs in the upper 80s. Southwest winds around 5 miles an hour. Chance of rain 70%. Heat index values up to 102. Friday night, partly cloudy until midnight, then clearing. Humid with lows in the lower 70s. Southwest winds around 5 miles an hour. Saturday and Saturday night, mostly clear. Highs in the lower 90s. Lows in the upper 60s. Sunday and Sunday night, mostly clear. Highs in the upper 80s. Lows in the upper 60s. Monday, mostly sunny. Highs around 90. Monday night and Tuesday, mostly clear. Lows around 70. Highs in the upper 80s. Tuesday night, mostly clear. Lows in the lower 60s. Wednesday, mostly sunny. Highs in the lower 80s. Again, the forecast for Peoria and surrounding areas of central Illinois for tonight, mostly clear. Patchy fog after midnight. Lows in the lower 70s. Light and variable winds. At 6 p.m. in Peoria, skies were mostly sunny. The temperature was 91 degrees, the dew point was 70, and the relative humidity was 49%. The heat index was 96. The wind was calm. The pressure was 30.03 inches.

mostly sunny. Humid with highs in the lower 90s. Light and variable winds, becoming south around 5 miles an hour in the afternoon. Heat index values up to 101. Thursday night, partly cloudy with a slight chance of showers and thunderstorms. Humid with lows in the lower 70s. South winds around 5 miles an hour until midnight, becoming light and variable. Chance of rain 20%. Friday, mostly sunny with a chance of thunderstorms. A chance of showers in the morning, then showers likely in the afternoon. Humid with highs in the upper 80s. Southwest winds around 5 miles an hour. Chance of rain 70%. Heat index values up to 102. Friday night, partly cloudy until midnight, then clearing. Humid with lows in the lower 70s. Southwest winds around 5 miles an hour. Saturday and Saturday night, mostly clear. Highs in the lower 90s. Lows in the upper 60s. Sunday and Sunday night, mostly clear. Highs in the upper 80s. Lows in the upper 60s. Monday, mostly sunny. Highs around 90. Monday night and Tuesday, mostly clear. Lows around 70. Highs in the upper 80s. Tuesday night, mostly clear. Lows in the lower 60s. Wednesday, mostly sunny. Highs in the lower 80s. Again, the forecast for Peoria and surrounding areas of central Illinois for tonight, mostly clear. Patchy fog after midnight. Lows in the lower 70s. Light and variable winds. At 6 p.m. in Peoria, skies were mostly sunny. The temperature was 91 degrees, the dew point was 70, and the relative humidity was 49%. The heat index was 96. The wind was calm. The pressure was 30.03 inches and falling. Around central and western Illinois, it was sunny, with a temperature of 90 at Lakin and 89 at Macomb. It was mostly sunny, with a temperature of 86 at Bloomington, 91 at Moline, and 87 at Springfield. At Quincy, it was cloudy, with a temperature of 89. And once again at 6 p.m. in Peoria, under mostly sunny skies, the temperature was 91, and the heat index was 96. Looking elsewhere around the Midwest at 6 p.m., Chicago was partly sunny, and 92. Indianapolis was mostly sunny, and 89. St. Louis was mostly sunny, and 90. Kansas City was mostly sunny, and 88. Des Moines was mostly sunny, and 88. Milwaukee was partly sunny, and 82. The time is currently 6:08 p.m. Central Daylight Time. 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Now for the official National Weather Service forecast for Peoria and surrounding areas of central Illinois. Tonight, mostly clear. Patchy fog after midnight. Lows in the lower 70s. Light and variable winds. Thursday, patchy fog in the morning. Mostly sunny. Humid with highs in the lower 90s. Light and variable winds, becoming south around 5 miles an hour in the afternoon. Heat index values up to 101. Thursday night, partly cloudy with a slight chance of showers and thunderstorms. Humid with lows in the lower 70s. South winds around 5 miles an hour until midnight, becoming light and variable. Chance of rain 20%. Friday, mostly sunny with a chance of thunderstorms. A chance of showers in the morning, then showers likely in the afternoon. Humid with highs in the upper 80s. Southwest winds around 5 miles an hour. Chance of rain 70%. Heat index values up to 102. Friday night, partly cloudy until midnight, then clearing. Humid with lows in the lower 70s. Southwest winds around 5 miles an hour. Saturday and Saturday night, mostly clear. Highs in the lower 90s. Lows in the upper 60s. Sunday and Sunday night, mostly clear. Highs in the upper 80s. Lows in the upper 60s. Monday, mostly sunny. Highs around 90. Monday night and Tuesday, mostly clear. Lows around 70. Highs in the upper 80s. Tuesday night, mostly clear. Lows in the lower 60s. Wednesday, mostly sunny,

highs in the lower 80s. Again, the forecast for Peoria and surrounding areas of central Illinois for tonight, mostly clear. Patchy fog after midnight. Lows in the lower 70s. Light and variable winds. At 6 p.m. in Peoria, skies were mostly sunny. The temperature was 91 degrees, the dew point was 70, and the relative humidity was 49%. The heat index was 96. The wind was calm. The pressure was 30.03 inches and falling. Around central and western Illinois, it was sunny, with a temperature of 90 at Lakin and 89 at Macomb. It was mostly sunny, with a temperature of 86 at Bloomington, 91 at Moline, and 87 at Springfield. At Quincy, it was cloudy, with a temperature of 89. And once again at 6 p.m. in Peoria, under mostly sunny skies, the temperature was 91, and the heat index was 96. At 6 p.m. in Peoria, skies were mostly sunny. The temperature was 91 degrees, the dew point was 70, and the relative humidity was 49%. The heat index was 96. The wind was calm. The pressure was 30.03 inches and falling. Around central and western Illinois, it was sunny, with a temperature of 90 at Lakin and 89 at Macomb. It was mostly sunny, with a temperature of 86 at Bloomington, 91 at Moline, and 87 at Springfield. At Quincy, it was cloudy, with a temperature of 89. And once again at 6 p.m. in Peoria, under mostly sunny skies, the temperature was 91, and the heat index was 96. Looking elsewhere around the Midwest at 6 p.m., Chicago was partly sunny, and 92. Indianapolis was mostly sunny, and 89. St. Louis was mostly sunny, and 90. Kansas City was mostly sunny, and 88. Des Moines was mostly sunny, and 88. Milwaukee was partly sunny, and 82. 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Now for the official National Weather Service forecast for Peoria and surrounding areas of central Illinois. Tonight, mostly clear. Patchy fog after midnight. Lows in the lower 70s. Light and variable winds. Thursday, patchy fog in the morning. Mostly sunny. Humid with highs in the lower 90s. Light and variable winds, becoming south around 5 miles an hour in the afternoon. Heat index values up to 101. Thursday night, partly cloudy with a slight chance of showers and thunderstorms. Humid with lows in the lower 70s. South winds around 5 miles an hour until midnight, becoming light and variable. Chance of rain 20%. Friday, mostly sunny with a chance of thunderstorms. A chance of showers in the morning, then showers likely in the afternoon. Humid with highs in the upper 80s. Southwest winds around 5 miles an hour. Chance of rain 70%. Heat index values up to 102. Friday night, partly cloudy until midnight, then clearing. Humid with lows in the lower 70s. Southwest winds around 5 miles an hour. Saturday and Saturday night, mostly clear. Highs in the lower 90s. Lows in the upper 60s. Sunday and Sunday night, mostly clear. Highs in the upper 80s. Lows in the upper 60s. Monday, mostly sunny. Highs around 90. Monday night and Tuesday, mostly clear. Lows around 70. Highs in the upper 80s. Tuesday night, mostly clear. Lows in the lower 60s. Wednesday, mostly sunny. Highs in the lower 80s. Again, the forecast for Peoria and surrounding areas of central Illinois for tonight, mostly clear.

patchy fog after midnight. Lows in the lower 70s. Light and variable winds. The Peoria, Illinois climate summary for this evening, as of 4 p.m., July 15, 2026. Today's high temperature was 92 degrees. The normal high is 87. The record high is 113 degrees, which was set in 1936. Today's low temperature was 71 degrees. The normal low is 67. The record low is 47 degrees, which was set in 1930. No precipitation fell today, which leaves the monthly total at 0.92 inches. The total precipitation for the year still stands at 23.66 inches. Sunset tonight is at 8:28 p.m. Sunrise tomorrow is at 5:41 a.m. At 6 p.m. in Peoria, skies were mostly sunny. The temperature was 91 degrees, the dew point was 70, and the relative humidity was 49%. The heat index was 96. The wind was calm. The pressure was 30.03 inches and falling. Around central and western Illinois, it was sunny, with a temperature of 90 at Lakin and 89 at Macomb. It was mostly sunny, with a temperature of 86 at Bloomington, 91 at Moline, and 87 at Springfield. At Quincy, it was cloudy, with a temperature of 89. And once again at 6 p.m. in Peoria, under mostly sunny skies, the temperature was 91, and the heat index was 96. Looking elsewhere around the Midwest at 6 p.m., Chicago was partly sunny, and 92. Indianapolis was mostly sunny, and 89. St. Louis was mostly sunny, and 90. Kansas City was mostly sunny, and 88. Des Moines was mostly sunny, and 88. Milwaukee was partly sunny, and 82. The time is currently 6:17 p.m. Central Daylight Time. 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Now for the official National Weather Service forecast for Peoria and surrounding areas of central Illinois. Tonight, mostly clear. Patchy fog after midnight. Lows in the lower 70s. Light and variable winds. Thursday, patchy fog in the morning. Mostly sunny. Humid with highs in the lower 90s. Light and variable winds, becoming south around 5 miles an hour in the afternoon. Heat index values up to 101. Thursday night, partly cloudy with a slight chance of showers and thunderstorms. Humid with lows in the lower 70s. South winds around 5 miles an hour until midnight, becoming light and variable. Chance of rain 20%. Friday, mostly sunny with a chance of thunderstorms. A chance of showers in the morning, then showers likely in the afternoon. Humid with highs in the upper 80s. Southwest winds around 5 miles an hour. Chance of rain 70%. Heat index values up to 102. Friday night, partly cloudy until midnight, then clearing. Humid with lows in the lower 70s. Southwest winds around 5 miles an hour. Saturday and Saturday night, mostly clear. Highs in the lower 90s. Lows in the upper 60s. Sunday and Sunday night, mostly clear. Highs in the upper 80s. Lows in the upper 60s. Monday, mostly sunny. Highs around 90. Monday night and Tuesday, mostly clear. Lows around 70. Highs in the upper 80s. Tuesday night, mostly clear. Lows in the lower 60s. Wednesday, mostly sunny. Highs in the lower 80s. Again, the forecast for Peoria and surrounding areas of central Illinois for tonight, mostly clear. Patchy fog after midnight. Lows in the lower 70s. Light and variable winds. At 6 p.m. in Peoria, skies were mostly sunny. The temperature was 91 degrees, the dew point was 70, and the relative humidity was 49%. The heat index was 96. The wind was calm. The pressure was 30.03 inches and falling. Around central and western Illinois, it was sunny, with a temperature of 90 at Lakin and 89 at Macomb. It was mostly sunny, with a temperature of 86 at Bloomington, 91 at Moline, and 87 at Springfield. At Quincy, it was cloudy, with a temperature of 89. And once again at 6 p.m. in Peoria, under most

mostly sunny skies, the temperature was 91, and the heat index was 96. Looking elsewhere around the Midwest at 6 p.m., Chicago was partly sunny, and 92. Indianapolis was mostly sunny, and 89. St. Louis was mostly sunny, and 90. Kansas City was mostly sunny, and 88. Des Moines was mostly sunny, and 88. Milwaukee was partly sunny, and 82. The time is currently 6:21 p.m. Central Daylight Time. 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Now for the official National Weather Service forecast for Peoria and surrounding areas of central Illinois. Tonight, mostly clear. Patchy fog after midnight. Lows in the lower 70s. Light and variable winds. Thursday, patchy fog in the morning. Mostly sunny. Humid with highs in the lower 90s. Light and variable winds, becoming south around 5 miles an hour in the afternoon. Heat index values up to 101. Thursday night, partly cloudy with a slight chance of showers and thunderstorms. Humid with lows in the lower 70s. South winds around 5 miles an hour until midnight, becoming light and variable. Chance of rain 20%. Friday, mostly sunny with a chance of thunderstorms. A chance of showers in the morning, then showers likely in the afternoon. Humid with highs in the upper 80s. Southwest winds around 5 miles an hour. Chance of rain 70%. Heat index values up to 102. Friday night, partly cloudy until midnight, then clearing. Humid with lows in the lower 70s. Southwest winds around 5 miles an hour. Saturday and Saturday night, mostly clear. Highs in the lower 90s. Lows in the upper 60s. Sunday and Sunday night, mostly clear. Highs in the upper 80s. Lows in the upper 60s. Monday, mostly sunny. Highs around 90. Monday night and Tuesday, mostly clear. Lows around 70. Highs in the upper 80s. Tuesday night, mostly clear. Lows in the lower 60s. Wednesday, mostly sunny. Highs in the lower 80s. Again, the forecast for Peoria and surrounding areas of central Illinois for tonight, mostly clear. Patchy fog after midnight. Lows in the lower 70s. Light and variable winds. At 6 p.m. in Peoria, skies were mostly sunny. The temperature was 91 degrees, the dew point was 70, and the relative humidity was 49%. The heat index was 96. The wind was calm. The pressure was 30.03 inches and falling. Around central and western Illinois, it was sunny, with a temperature of 90 at Lakin and 89 at Macomb. It was mostly sunny, with a temperature of 86 at Bloomington, 91 at Moline, and 87 at Springfield. At Galesburg, it was partly sunny, with a temperature of 88. At Quincy, it was cloudy, with a temperature of 89. And once again at 6 p.m. in Peoria, under mostly sunny skies, the temperature was 91, and the heat index was 96. Looking elsewhere around the Midwest at 6 p.m., Chicago was partly sunny, and 92. Indianapolis was mostly sunny, and 89. St. Louis was mostly sunny, and 90. Kansas City was mostly sunny, and 88. Des Moines was mostly sunny, and 88. Milwaukee was partly sunny, and 82. Looking elsewhere around the Midwest at 6 p.m., Chicago was partly sunny, and 92. Indianapolis was mostly sunny, and 89. St. Louis was mostly sunny, and 90. Kansas City was mostly sunny, and 88. Des Moines was mostly sunny, and 88. Milwaukee was partly sunny, and 82. The time is currently 6:25 p.m. Central Daylight Time. 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Now for the official National Weather Service forecast for Peoria and surrounding areas of central Illinois. Tonight, mostly clear. Patchy fog after midnight. Lows in the lower 70s. Light and variable winds. Thursday, patchy fog in the morning. Mostly sunny. Humid with highs in the lower 90s.

light and variable winds, becoming south around 5 miles an hour in the afternoon. Heat index values up to 101. Thursday night, partly cloudy with a slight chance of showers and thunderstorms. Humid with lows in the lower 70s. South winds around 5 miles an hour until midnight, becoming light and variable. Chance of rain 20%. Friday, mostly sunny with a chance of thunderstorms. A chance of showers in the morning, then showers likely in the afternoon. Humid with highs in the upper 80s. Southwest winds around 5 miles an hour. Chance of rain 70%. Heat index values up to 102. Friday night, partly cloudy until midnight, then clearing. Humid with lows in the lower 70s. Southwest winds around 5 miles an hour. Saturday and Saturday night, mostly clear. Highs in the lower 90s. Lows in the upper 60s. Sunday and Sunday night, mostly clear. Highs in the upper 80s. Lows in the upper 60s. Monday, mostly sunny. Highs around 90. Monday night and Tuesday, mostly clear. Lows around 70. Highs in the upper 80s. Tuesday night, mostly clear. Lows in the lower 60s. Wednesday, mostly sunny. Highs in the lower 80s. Again, the forecast for Peoria and surrounding areas of central Illinois for tonight, mostly clear. Patchy fog after midnight. Lows in the lower 70s. Light and variable winds. At 6 p.m. in Peoria, skies were mostly sunny. The temperature was 91 degrees, the dew point was 70, and the relative humidity was 49%. The heat index was 96. The wind was calm. The pressure was 30.03 inches and falling. Around central and western Illinois, it was sunny, with a temperature of 90 at Lakin and 89 at Macomb. It was mostly sunny, with a temperature of 86 at Bloomington, 91 at Moline, and 87 at Springfield. At Galesburg, it was partly sunny, with a temperature of 88. At Quincy, it was cloudy, with a temperature of 89. And once again at 6 p.m. in Peoria, under mostly sunny skies, the temperature was 91, and the heat index was 96. Looking elsewhere around the Midwest at 6 p.m., Chicago was partly sunny, and 92. Indianapolis was mostly sunny, and 89. St. Louis was mostly sunny, and 90. Kansas City was mostly sunny, and 88. Des Moines was mostly sunny, and 88. Milwaukee was partly sunny, and 82. The time is currently 6:28 p.m. Central Daylight Time. 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Now for the official National Weather Service forecast for Peoria and surrounding areas of central Illinois. Tonight, mostly clear. Patchy fog after midnight. Lows in the lower 70s. Light and variable winds. Thursday, patchy fog in the morning. Mostly sunny. Humid with highs in the lower 90s. Light and variable winds, becoming south around 5 miles an hour in the afternoon. Heat index values up to 101. Thursday night, partly cloudy with a slight chance of showers and thunderstorms. Humid with lows in the lower 70s. South winds around 5 miles an hour until midnight, becoming light and variable. Chance of rain 20%. Friday, mostly sunny with a chance of thunderstorms. A chance of showers in the morning, then showers likely in the afternoon. Humid with highs in the upper 80s. Southwest winds around 5 miles an hour. Chance of rain 70%. Heat index values up to 102. Friday night, partly cloudy until midnight, then clearing. Humid with lows in the lower 70s. Southwest winds around 5 miles an hour. Saturday and Saturday night, mostly clear. Highs in the lower 90s. Lows in the upper 60s. Sunday and Sunday night, mostly clear. Highs in the upper 80s. Lows in the upper 60s. Monday, mostly sunny. Highs around 90. Monday night and Tuesday, mostly clear. Lows around 70. Highs in the upper 80s. Tuesday night, mostly clear. Lows in the lower 60s. Wednesday, mostly sunny,

highs in the lower 80s. Again, the forecast for Peoria and surrounding areas of central Illinois for tonight, mostly clear. Patchy fog after midnight. Lows in the lower 70s. Light and variable winds. The Peoria, Illinois climate summary for this evening, as of 4 p.m., July 15, 2026. Today's high temperature was 92 degrees. The normal high is 87. The record high is 113 degrees, which was set in 1936. Today's low temperature was 71 degrees. The normal low is 67. The record low is 47 degrees, which was set in 1930. No precipitation fell today, which leaves the monthly total at 0.92 inches. The total precipitation for the year still stands at 23.66 inches. Sunset tonight is at 8:28 p.m. Sunrise tomorrow is at 5:41 a.m. At 6 p.m. in Peoria, skies were mostly sunny. The temperature was 91 degrees, the dew point was 70, and the relative humidity was 49%. The heat index was 96. The wind was calm. The pressure was 30.03 inches and falling. Around central and western Illinois, it was sunny, with a temperature of 90 at Lakin and 89 at Macomb. It was mostly sunny, with a temperature of 86 at Bloomington, 91 at Moline, and 87 at Springfield. At Galesburg, it was partly sunny, with a temperature of 88. At Quincy, it was cloudy, with a temperature of 89. And once again at 6 p.m. in Peoria, under mostly sunny skies, the temperature was 91, and the heat index was 96. Looking elsewhere around the Midwest at 6 p.m., Chicago was partly sunny, and 92. Indianapolis was mostly sunny, and 89. St. Louis was mostly sunny, and 90. Kansas City was mostly sunny, and 88. Des Moines was mostly sunny, and 88. Milwaukee was partly sunny, and 82. The time is currently 6:33 p.m. Central Daylight Time. 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Milwaukee was partly sunny, and 82. The time is currently 6:33 p.m. Central Daylight Time. 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Now for the official National Weather Service forecast for Peoria and surrounding areas of central Illinois. Tonight, mostly clear. Patchy fog after midnight. Lows in the lower 70s. Light and variable winds. Thursday, patchy fog in the morning. Mostly sunny. Humid with highs in the lower 90s. Light and variable winds, becoming south around 5 miles an hour in the afternoon. Heat index values up to 101. Thursday night, partly cloudy with a slight chance of showers and thunderstorms. Humid with lows in the lower 70s. South winds around 5 miles an hour until midnight, becoming light and variable. Chance of rain 20%. Friday, mostly sunny with a chance of thunderstorms. A chance of showers in the morning, then showers likely in the afternoon. Humid with highs in the upper 80s. Southwest winds around 5 miles an hour. Chance of rain 70%. Heat index values up to 102. Friday night, partly cloudy until midnight, then clearing. Humid with lows in the lower 70s. Southwest winds around 5 miles an hour. Saturday and Saturday night, mostly clear. Highs in the lower 90s. Lows in the upper 60s. Sunday and Sunday night, mostly clear. Highs in the upper 80s. Lows in the upper 60s. Monday, mostly sunny. Highs around 90. Monday night and Tuesday, mostly clear. Lows around 70. Highs in the upper 80s. Tuesday night, mostly clear. Lows in the lower 60s. Wednesday, mostly sunny. Highs in the lower 80s. Again, the forecast for Peoria and surrounding areas of central Illinois for tonight, mostly clear. Patchy fog after midnight. Lows in the lower 70s. Light and variable winds. At 6 p.m. in Peoria, skies were mostly sunny. The temperature was 91 degrees, the dew point was 70, and the relative humidity was 49%. The heat index was 96.

The wind was calm. The pressure was 30.03 inches and falling. Around central and western Illinois, it was sunny, with a temperature of 90 at Lakin and 89 at Macomb. It was mostly sunny, with a temperature of 86 at Bloomington, 91 at Moline, and 87 at Springfield. At Galesburg, it was partly sunny, with a temperature of 88. At Quincy, it was cloudy, with a temperature of 89. And once again at 6 p.m. in Peoria, under mostly sunny skies, the temperature was 91, and the heat index was 96. Looking elsewhere around the Midwest at 6 p.m., Chicago was partly sunny, and 92. Indianapolis was mostly sunny, and 89. St. Louis was mostly sunny, and 90. Kansas City was mostly sunny, and 88. Des Moines was mostly sunny, and 88. Milwaukee was partly sunny, and 82. The time is currently 6:36 p.m. Central Daylight Time. 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Now for the official National Weather Service forecast for Peoria and surrounding areas of central Illinois. Tonight, mostly clear. Patchy fog after midnight. Lows in the lower 70s. Light and variable winds. Thursday, patchy fog in the morning. Mostly sunny. Humid with highs in the lower 90s. Light and variable winds, becoming south around 5 miles an hour in the afternoon. Heat index values up to 101. Thursday night, partly cloudy with a slight chance of showers and thunderstorms. Humid with lows in the lower 70s. South winds around 5 miles an hour until midnight, becoming light and variable. Chance of rain 20%. Friday, mostly sunny with a chance of thunderstorms. A chance of showers in the morning, then showers likely in the afternoon. Humid with highs in the upper 80s. Southwest winds around 5 miles an hour. Chance of rain 70%. Heat index values up to 102. Friday night, partly cloudy until midnight, then clearing. Humid with lows in the lower 70s. Southwest winds around 5 miles an hour. Saturday and Saturday night, mostly clear. Highs in the lower 90s. Lows in the upper 60s. Sunday and Sunday night, mostly clear. Highs in the upper 80s. Lows in the upper 60s. Monday, mostly sunny. Highs around 90. Monday night and Tuesday, mostly clear. Lows around 70. Highs in the upper 80s. Tuesday night, mostly clear. Lows in the lower 60s. Wednesday, mostly sunny. Highs in the lower 80s. Again, the forecast for Peoria and surrounding areas of central Illinois for tonight, mostly clear. Patchy fog after midnight. Lows in the lower 70s. Light and variable winds. At 6 p.m. in Peoria, skies were mostly sunny. The temperature was 91 degrees, the dew point was 70, and the relative humidity was 49%. The heat index was 96. The wind was calm. The pressure was 30.03 inches and falling. Around central and western Illinois, it was sunny, with a temperature of 90 at Lakin and 89 at Macomb. It was mostly sunny, with a temperature of 86 at Bloomington, 91 at Moline, and 87 at Springfield. At Galesburg, it was partly sunny, with a temperature of 88. At Quincy, it was cloudy, with a temperature of 89. And once again at 6 p.m. in Peoria, under mostly sunny skies, the temperature was 91, and the heat index was 96. Looking elsewhere around the Midwest at 6 p.m., Chicago was partly sunny, and 92. Indianapolis was mostly sunny, and 89. St. Louis was mostly sunny, and 90. Kansas City was mostly sunny, and 88. Des Moines was mostly sunny, and 88. Milwaukee was partly sunny, and 82. The time is currently 6:40 p.m. Central Daylight Time. 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Now for the official National Weather Service forecast for Peoria and surrounding areas of central Illinois. Rest of tonight, mostly clear. Patchy fog after midnight. Lows in the lower 70s.
light and variable winds. Thursday, patchy fog in the morning. Mostly sunny. Humid with highs in the lower 90s. Light and variable winds, becoming south around 5 miles an hour in the afternoon. Heat index values up to 101. Thursday night, partly cloudy with a slight chance of showers and thunderstorms. Humid with lows in the lower 70s. South winds around 5 miles an hour until midnight, becoming light and variable. Chance of rain 20%. Friday, mostly sunny with a chance of thunderstorms. A chance of showers in the morning, then showers likely in the afternoon. Humid with highs in the upper 80s. Southwest winds around 5 miles an hour. Chance of rain 70%. Heat index values up to 102. Friday night, partly cloudy until midnight, then clearing. Humid with lows in the lower 70s. Southwest winds around 5 miles an hour. Saturday and Saturday night, mostly clear. Highs in the lower 90s. Lows in the upper 60s. Sunday and Sunday night, mostly clear. Highs in the upper 80s. Lows in the upper 60s. Monday, mostly sunny. Highs around 90. Monday night and Tuesday, mostly clear. Lows around 70. Highs in the upper 80s. Tuesday night, mostly clear. Lows in the lower 60s. Wednesday, mostly sunny. Highs in the lower 80s. Again, the forecast for Peoria and surrounding areas of central Illinois for the rest of tonight, mostly clear. Patchy fog after midnight. Lows in the lower 70s. Light and variable winds. At 6 p.m. in Peoria, skies were mostly sunny. The temperature was 91 degrees, the dew point was 70, and the relative humidity was 49%. The heat index was 96. The wind was calm. The pressure was 30.03 inches and falling. Around central and western Illinois, it was sunny, with a temperature of 90 at Lakin and 89 at Macomb. It was mostly sunny, with a temperature of 86 at Bloomington, 91 at Moline, and 87 at Springfield. At Galesburg, it was partly sunny, with a temperature of 88. At Quincy, it was cloudy, with a temperature of 89. And once again at 6 p.m. in Peoria, under mostly sunny skies, the temperature was 91, and the heat index was 96. Looking elsewhere around the Midwest at 6 p.m., Chicago was partly sunny, and 92. Indianapolis was mostly sunny, and 89. St. Louis was mostly sunny, and 90. Kansas City was mostly sunny, and 88. Des Moines was mostly sunny, and 88. Milwaukee was partly sunny, and 82. The time is currently 6:43 p.m. Central Daylight Time. 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Now for the official National Weather Service forecast for Peoria and surrounding areas of central Illinois. Rest of tonight, mostly clear. Patchy fog after midnight. Lows in the lower 70s. Light and variable winds. Thursday, patchy fog in the morning. Mostly sunny. Humid with highs in the lower 90s. Light and variable winds, becoming south around 5 miles an hour in the afternoon. Heat index values up to 101. Thursday night, partly cloudy with a slight chance of showers and thunderstorms. Humid with lows in the lower 70s. South winds around 5 miles an hour until midnight, becoming light and variable. Chance of rain 20%. Friday, mostly sunny with a chance of thunderstorms. A chance of showers in the morning, then showers likely in the afternoon. Humid with highs in the upper 80s. Southwest winds around 5 miles an hour. Chance of rain 70%. Heat index values up to 102. Friday night, partly cloudy until midnight, then clearing. Humid with lows in the lower 70s. Southwest winds around 5 miles an hour. Saturday and Saturday night, mostly clear. Highs in the lower 90s. Lows in the upper 60s. Sunday and Sunday night, mostly clear. Highs in the upper 80s. Lows in the upper 60s. Monday, mostly sunny. Highs around 90. Monday night and Tuesday, mostly clear.
Lows around 70.

Highs in the upper 80s. Tuesday night, mostly clear. Lows in the lower 60s. Wednesday, mostly sunny. Highs in the lower 80s. Again, the forecast for Peoria and surrounding areas of central Illinois for the rest of tonight, mostly clear. Patchy fog after midnight. Lows in the lower 70s. Light and variable winds. The Peoria, Illinois climate summary for this evening, as of 4 p.m., July 15, 2026. Today's high temperature was 92 degrees. The normal high is 87. The record high is 113 degrees, which was set in 1936. Today's low temperature was 71 degrees. The normal low is 67. The record low is 47 degrees, which was set in 1930. No precipitation fell today, which leaves the monthly total at 0.92 inches. The total precipitation for the year still stands at 23.66 inches. Sunset tonight is at 8:28 p.m. Sunrise tomorrow is at 5:41 a.m. At 6 p.m. in Peoria, skies were mostly sunny. The temperature was 91 degrees, the dew point was 70, and the relative humidity was 49%. The heat index was 96. The wind was calm. The pressure was 30.03 inches and falling. Around central and western Illinois, it was sunny, with a temperature of 90 at Lakin and 89 at Macomb. It was mostly sunny, with a temperature of 86 at Bloomington, 91 at Moline, and 87 at Springfield. At Galesburg, it was partly sunny, with a temperature of 88. At Quincy, it was cloudy, with a temperature of 89. And once again at 6 p.m. in Peoria, under mostly sunny skies, the temperature was 91, and the heat index was 96. Looking elsewhere around the Midwest at 6 p.m., Chicago was partly sunny, and 92. Indianapolis was mostly sunny, and 89. St. Louis was mostly sunny, and 90. Kansas City was mostly sunny, and 88. Des Moines was mostly sunny, and 88. Milwaukee was partly sunny, and 82. The time is currently 6:48 p.m. Central Daylight Time. 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Now for the official National Weather Service forecast for Peoria and surrounding areas of central Illinois. Rest of tonight, mostly clear. Patchy fog after midnight. Lows in the lower 70s. Light and variable winds. Thursday, patchy fog in the morning. Mostly sunny. Humid with highs in the lower 90s. Light and variable winds, becoming south around 5 miles an hour in the afternoon. Heat index values up to 101. Thursday night, partly cloudy with a slight chance of showers and thunderstorms. Humid with lows in the lower 70s. South winds around 5 miles an hour until midnight, becoming light and variable. Chance of rain 20%. Friday, mostly sunny with a chance of thunderstorms. A chance of showers in the morning, then showers likely in the afternoon. Humid with highs in the upper 80s. Southwest winds around 5 miles an hour. Chance of rain 70%. Heat index values up to 102. Friday night, partly cloudy until midnight, then clearing. Humid with lows in the lower 70s. Southwest winds around 5 miles an hour. Saturday and Saturday night, mostly clear. Highs in the lower 90s. Lows in the upper 60s. Sunday and Sunday night, mostly clear. Highs in the upper 80s. Lows in the upper 60s. Monday, mostly sunny. Highs around 90. Monday night and Tuesday, mostly clear. Lows around 70. Highs in the upper 80s. Tuesday night, mostly clear. Lows in the lower 60s. Wednesday, mostly sunny. Highs in the lower 80s. Again, the forecast for Peoria and surrounding areas of central Illinois for the rest of tonight, mostly clear. Patchy fog after midnight. Lows in the lower 70s. Light and variable winds. At 6 p.m. in Peoria, skies were mostly sunny. The temperature was 91 degrees, the dew point was 70, and the relative humidity was 49%. The heat index was 96. The wind was calm.